with a slight chance of thunderstorms late in the afternoon. Hot with highs in the lower 90s. Chance of rain 30%. Wednesday night, partly cloudy. A slight chance of showers and thunderstorms through the late overnight. Lows in the lower 70s. Chance of rain 20%. For Thursday, partly cloudy. A chance of showers with a slight chance of thunderstorms late in the afternoon. Hot with highs around 90. Chance of rain 30%. Thursday night, partly cloudy. Lows in the upper 60s. For Friday, partly cloudy. A slight chance of showers and thunderstorms late in the afternoon. Highs in the mid-80s. Chance of rain 20%. Friday night, mostly clear. A slight chance of showers and thunderstorms toward daybreak. Lows in the mid-60s. Chance of rain 20%. For Saturday, mostly sunny with a slight chance of showers through early afternoon, then partly cloudy with a chance of showers with a slight chance of thunderstorms late in the afternoon. Highs in the mid-80s. Chance of rain 40%. Saturday night, a slight chance of thunderstorms through the late overnight. Partly cloudy with a chance of showers. Lows in the mid-60s. Chance of rain 40%. For Sunday, partly cloudy with a 30% chance of showers. Highs in the lower 80s. The 8 to 14 day outlook for Monday, September 21st through Sunday, September 27th calls for temperatures to be above normal and precipitation to be near normal. Normal highs for the period are around 75 degrees, and normal lows are between 50 and 55. The normal precipitation total for the 7 days is around 0.75 inches. The ultraviolet index for Indianapolis on Monday will be 7. The Environmental Protection Agency categorizes an index of 7 as high exposure to ultraviolet radiation. At 7 p.m. at Indianapolis, it was partly sunny. The temperature was 79 degrees, the dew point 57, and the relative humidity 46%. The wind was north at 16 miles an hour. The barometric pressure was 30.05 inches and rising. Around central Indiana, it was clear, with a temperature of 76 at Anderson, 75 at Muncie, 78 at Eagle Creek Airpark, and 79 at Shelbyville. Elsewhere across Indiana, skies ranged from mostly sunny to partly sunny. It was 64 at South Bend, 70 at Fort Wayne, and 74 at Lafayette. Terre Haute reported 79, Bloomington reported 80, and Evansville reported 87. Just outside Indiana, it was partly cloudy, with a temperature of 77 at Dayton and 83 at St. Louis. It was mostly cloudy, with a temperature of 64 at Chicago, 82 at Cincinnati, and 88 at Louisville. Champaign, it was cloudy, with a temperature of 73. Once again, at Indianapolis, it was 79 degrees with partly sunny skies. The Indianapolis climate summary is of 7 p.m., September 13, 2026. So far today, the high temperature has been 86 degrees. The normal high is 79. So far today, the low temperature has been 68 degrees. The normal low is 59. No precipitation has fallen, which leaves the monthly total at 0.55 inches. This is 0.82 inches below the normal amount of 1.37 inches for September. The total precipitation for the year still stands at 35.33 inches, which is 3.06 inches above normal. The total snowfall for the month stands at 0.0 inches. The total snowfall since July 1st stands at a trace. The record high for tomorrow is 100, which occurred in 1939, and the record low is 37, which occurred in 1964. Sunset tonight is at 7:57 p.m. Sunrise tomorrow is at 7:25 a.m. The current time is 8:08 p.m. Eastern Daylight Time. This is NOAA All Hazards Radio KEC 74 in Indianapolis. Now a look at your forecast for Indianapolis and central Indiana. Tonight, partly cloudy through the late overnight, then clearing. Cooler with lows in the mid-50s. Northeast winds 5 to 10 miles an hour. For Monday, mostly sunny through early afternoon, then becoming

becoming partly cloudy. Highs in the upper 70s. East winds 5 to 10 miles an hour. Monday night, mostly clear. Lows in the lower 60s. Southeast winds 5 to 10 miles an hour. For Tuesday, mostly sunny. Warmer. More humid with highs in the lower 90s. South winds 5 to 10 miles an hour with gusts up to 20 miles an hour. Once again, the forecast for tonight. Partly cloudy through the late overnight, then clearing. Cooler with lows in the mid-50s. Northeast winds 5 to 10 miles an hour. Taking a look at the 3 through 7 day forecast for Indianapolis and central Indiana. Tuesday night. Partly cloudy with a chance of showers. A chance of thunderstorms through the late overnight, then a slight chance of thunderstorms toward daybreak. Humid with lows around 70. South winds around 5 miles an hour. Chance of rain 50%. For Wednesday, partly cloudy with a slight chance of showers through early afternoon, then mostly sunny with a chance of showers with a slight chance of thunderstorms late in the afternoon. Hot with highs in the lower 90s. Chance of rain 30%. Wednesday night, partly cloudy. A slight chance of showers and thunderstorms through the late overnight. Lows in the lower 70s. Chance of rain 20%. For Thursday, partly cloudy. A chance of showers with a slight chance of thunderstorms late in the afternoon. Hot with highs around 90. Chance of rain 30%. Thursday night, partly cloudy. Lows in the upper 60s. For Friday, partly cloudy. A slight chance of showers and thunderstorms late in the afternoon. Highs in the mid-80s. Chance of rain 20%. Friday night, mostly clear. A slight chance of showers and thunderstorms toward daybreak. Lows in the mid-60s. Chance of rain 20%. For Saturday, mostly sunny with a slight chance of showers through early afternoon, then partly cloudy with a chance of showers with a slight chance of thunderstorms late in the afternoon. Highs in the mid-80s. Chance of rain 40%. Saturday night, a slight chance of thunderstorms through the late overnight. Partly cloudy with a chance of showers. Lows in the mid-60s. Chance of rain 40%. For Sunday, partly cloudy with a 30% chance of showers. Highs in the lower 80s. The 14-day outlook for Monday, September 21st through Sunday, September 27th, calls for temperatures to be above normal and precipitation to be near normal. Normal highs for the period are around 75 degrees, and normal lows are between 50 and 55. The normal precipitation total for the 7 days is around 0.75 inches. The ultraviolet index for Indianapolis on Monday will be 7. The Environmental Protection Agency categorizes an index of 7 as high exposure to ultraviolet radiation. At 8 p.m. at Indianapolis, it was mostly cloudy. The temperature was 75 degrees, the dew point 53, and the relative humidity 46%. The wind was north at 7 miles an hour. The barometric pressure was 30.06 inches and rising. Around central Indiana, it was clear, with a temperature of 70 at Anderson, 69 at Muncie, 69 at Zionsville, and 75 at Shelbyville. At Eagle Creek Air Park, it was mostly cloudy, with a temperature of 74. Elsewhere across Indiana, it was clear, with a temperature of 73 at Terre Haute, and 75 at Bloomington. At Evansville, it was partly cloudy, with a temperature of 83. It was mostly cloudy, with a temperature of 62 at South Bend, 66 at Fort Wayne, and 70 at Lafayette. Just outside Indiana, skies ranged from partly cloudy to mostly cloudy. It was 62 at Chicago, 69 at Champaign, and 72 at Dayton. St. Louis reported 80, Cincinnati reported 78, and Louisville reported 84. Once again, at Indianapolis it was 75 degrees with mostly cloudy skies. The Indianapolis climate summary is of 7 p.m., September 13, 2026. So far today the high temperature has been 86 degrees. The normal high is 79. So far today the low temperature has been 68 degrees.

partly cloudy through the late overnight, then clearing. Cooler with lows in the mid-50s. Northeast winds 5 to 10 miles an hour. For Monday, mostly sunny through early afternoon, then becoming partly cloudy. Highs in the upper 70s. East winds 5 to 10 miles an hour. Monday night, mostly clear. Lows in the lower 60s. Southeast winds 5 to 10 miles an hour. For Tuesday, mostly sunny. Warmer. More humid with highs in the lower 90s. South winds 5 to 10 miles an hour with gusts up to 20 miles an hour. Once again, the forecast for tonight. Partly cloudy through the late overnight, then clearing. Cooler with lows in the mid-50s. Northeast winds 5 to 10 miles an hour. Taking a look at the 3 through 7 day forecast for Indianapolis and central Indiana. Tuesday night. Partly cloudy with a chance of showers. A chance of thunderstorms through the late overnight, then a slight chance of thunderstorms toward daybreak. Humid with lows around 70. South winds around 5 miles an hour. Chance of rain 50%. For Wednesday, partly cloudy with a slight chance of showers through early afternoon, then mostly sunny with a chance of showers with a slight chance of thunderstorms late in the afternoon. Hot with highs in the lower 90s. Chance of rain 30%. Wednesday night, partly cloudy. A slight chance of showers and thunderstorms through the late overnight. Lows in the lower 70s. Chance of rain 20%. For Thursday, partly cloudy. A chance of showers with a slight chance of thunderstorms late in the afternoon. Hot with highs around 90. Chance of rain 30%. Thursday night, partly cloudy. Lows in the upper 60s. For Friday, partly cloudy. A slight chance of showers and thunderstorms late in the afternoon. Highs in the mid-80s. Chance of rain 20%. Friday night, mostly clear. A slight chance of showers and thunderstorms toward daybreak. Lows in the mid-60s. Chance of rain 20%. For Saturday, mostly sunny with a slight chance of showers through early afternoon, then partly cloudy with a chance of showers with a slight chance of thunderstorms late in the afternoon. Highs in the mid-80s. Chance of rain 40%. Saturday night, a slight chance of thunderstorms through the late overnight. Partly cloudy with a chance of showers. Lows in the mid-60s. Chance of rain 40%. For Sunday, partly cloudy with a 30% chance of showers. Highs in the lower 80s. The 8 to 14 day outlook for Monday, September 21st through Sunday, September 27th calls for temperatures to be above normal and precipitation to be near normal. Normal highs for the period are around 75 degrees and normal lows are between 50 and 55. The normal precipitation total for the 7 days is around 0.75 inches. The ultraviolet index for Indianapolis on Monday will be 7. The Environmental Protection Agency categorizes an index of 7 as high exposure to ultraviolet radiation. At 8 p.m. at Indianapolis, it was mostly cloudy. The temperature was 75 degrees, the dew point 53, and the relative humidity 46%. The wind was north at 7 miles an hour. The barometric pressure was 30.06 inches and rising. Around central Indiana, it was clear, with a temperature of 70 at Anderson, 69 at Muncie, 69 at Zionsville, and 75 at Shelbyville. At Eagle Creek Airport, it was mostly cloudy, with a temperature of 74. Elsewhere across Indiana, it was clear, with a temperature of 73 at Terre Haute, and 75 at Bloomington. At Evansville, it was partly cloudy, with a temperature of 83. It was mostly cloudy, with a temperature of 62 at South Bend, 66 at Fort Wayne, and 70 at Lafayette. Just outside Indiana, skies ranged from partly cloudy to mostly cloudy. It was 62 at Chicago, 69 at Champaign, and 72 at Dayton. St. Louis reported 80, Cincinnati reported 78, and Louisville reported 84. Once again, at Indianapolis it was 75 degrees with mostly cloudy skies. Annapolis.

Climate summary is of 7 p.m., September 13th, 2026. So far today, the high temperature has been 86 degrees. The normal high is 79. So far today, the low temperature has been 68 degrees. The normal low is 59. No precipitation has fallen, which leaves the monthly total of 0.55 inches. This is 0.82 inches below the normal amount of 1.37 inches for September. The total precipitation for the year still stands at 35.33 inches, which is 3.06 inches above normal. The total snowfall for the month stands at 0.0 inches. The total snowfall since July 1st stands at a trace. The record high for tomorrow is 100, which occurred in 1939, and the record low is 37, which occurred in 1964. Sunset tonight is at 7:57 p.m. Sunrise tomorrow is at 7:25 a.m. This is All Hazards Radio KEC 74 in Indianapolis. Now a look at your forecast for Indianapolis and central Indiana. Tonight, partly cloudy through the late overnight, then clearing. Cooler with lows in the mid-50s. Northeast winds 5 to 10 miles an hour. For Monday, mostly sunny through early afternoon, then becoming partly cloudy. Highs in the upper 70s. East winds 5 to 10 miles an hour. Monday night, mostly clear. Lows in the lower 60s. Southeast winds 5 to 10 miles an hour. For Tuesday, mostly sunny. Warmer. More humid with highs in the lower 90s. South winds 5 to 10 miles an hour with gusts up to 20 miles an hour. Once again, the forecast for tonight. Partly cloudy through the late overnight, then clearing. Cooler with lows in the mid-50s. Northeast winds 5 to 10 miles an hour. Now here is the hazardous weather outlook for central Indiana. For the period through tonight, no hazardous weather is expected at this time. And now the extended outlook for the period Monday through Saturday. Chances for scattered thunderstorms will gradually increase starting Tuesday night and continuing into the weekend. Max heat indices in the upper 90s and low 100s are expected in the afternoons Tuesday through Thursday. Spotter information statement, spotter activation is not anticipated. Taking a look at the 3 through 7 day forecast for Indianapolis and central Indiana. Tuesday night, partly cloudy with a chance of showers. A chance of thunderstorms through the late overnight, then a slight chance of thunderstorms toward daybreak. Humid with lows around 70. South winds around 5 miles an hour. Chance of rain 50%. For Wednesday, partly cloudy with a slight chance of showers through early afternoon, then mostly sunny with a chance of showers with a slight chance of thunderstorms late in the afternoon. Hot with highs in the lower 90s. Chance of rain 30%. Wednesday night, partly cloudy. A slight chance of showers and thunderstorms through the late overnight. Lower 70s. Chance of rain 20%. For Thursday, partly cloudy. A chance of showers with a slight chance of thunderstorms late in the afternoon. Hot with highs around 90. Chance of rain 30%. Thursday night, partly cloudy. Lows in the upper 60s. For Friday, partly cloudy. A slight chance of showers and thunderstorms late in the afternoon. Highs in the mid-80s. Chance of rain 20%. Friday night, mostly clear. A slight chance of showers and thunderstorms toward daybreak. Lows in the mid-60s. Chance of rain 20%. For Saturday, mostly sunny with a slight chance of showers through early afternoon, then partly cloudy with a chance of showers with a slight chance of thunderstorms late in the afternoon. Highs in the mid-80s. Chance of rain 40%. Saturday night, a slight chance of thunderstorms through the late overnight. Partly cloudy with a chance of showers. Lows in the mid-60s. Chance of rain 40%. For Sunday, partly cloudy with a 30% chance of showers. Highs in the lower 80s. The current time is 8:24 p.m. Eastern Daylight Time. The 14-day outlook for Monday, September

21st through Sunday, September 27th, calls for temperatures to be above normal and precipitation to be near normal. Normal highs for the period are around 75 degrees, and normal lows are between 50 and 55. The normal precipitation total for the 7 days is around 0.75 inches. The ultraviolet index for Indianapolis on Monday will be 7. The Environmental Protection Agency categorizes an index of 7 as high exposure to ultraviolet radiation. At 8 a.m. at Indianapolis, it was mostly cloudy. The temperature was 75 degrees, the dew point 53, and the relative humidity 46%. The wind was north at 7 miles an hour. The barometric pressure was 30.06 inches and rising. Around central Indiana, it was clear, with a temperature of 70 at Anderson, 69 at Muncie, 69 at Zionsville, and 75 at Shelbyville. At Eagle Creek Airpark, it was mostly cloudy, with a temperature of 74. Elsewhere across Indiana, it was clear, with a temperature of 73 at Terre Haute, and 75 at Bloomington. At Evansville, it was partly cloudy, with a temperature of 83. It was mostly cloudy, with a temperature of 62 at South Bend, 66 at Fort Wayne, and 70 at Lafayette. Just outside Indiana, skies ranged from partly cloudy to mostly cloudy. It was 62 at Chicago, 69 at Champaign, and 72 at Dayton. St. Louis reported 80, Cincinnati reported 78, and Louisville reported 84. Once again, at Indianapolis it was 75 degrees with mostly cloudy skies. The Indianapolis climate summary is of 7 p.m., September 13, 2026. So far today the high temperature has been 86 degrees. The normal high is 79. So far today the low temperature has been 68 degrees. The normal low is 59. No precipitation has fallen, which leaves the monthly total at 0.55 inches. This is 0.82 inches below the normal amount of 1.37 inches for September. The total precipitation for the year still stands at 35.33 inches, which is 3.06 inches above normal. The total snowfall for the month stands at 0.0 inches. The total snowfall since July 1st stands at a trace. The record high for tomorrow is 100, which occurred in 1939, and the record low is 37, which occurred in 1964. Sunset tonight is at 7:57 p.m. Sunrise tomorrow is at 7:25 a.m. This is NOAA All Hazards Radio KEC 74 in Indianapolis. Now a look at your forecast for Indianapolis and central Indiana. Tonight, partly cloudy through the late overnight, then clearing. Cooler with lows in the mid-50s. Northeast winds 5 to 10 miles an hour. For Monday, mostly sunny through early afternoon, then becoming partly cloudy. Highs in the upper 70s. East winds 5 to 10 miles an hour. Monday night, mostly clear. Lows in the lower 60s. Southeast winds 5 to 10 miles an hour. For Tuesday, mostly sunny. Warmer. More humid with highs in the lower 90s. South winds 5 to 10 miles an hour with gusts up to 20 miles an hour. Once again, the forecast for tonight. Cloudy through the late overnight, then clearing. Cooler with lows in the mid-50s. Northeast winds 5 to 10 miles an hour. Taking a look at the 3 through 7 day forecast for Indianapolis and central Indiana. Tuesday night, partly cloudy with a chance of showers. A chance of thunderstorms through the late overnight, then a slight chance of thunderstorms toward daybreak. Humid with lows around 70. South winds around 5 miles an hour. Chance of rain 50%. For Wednesday, partly cloudy with a slight chance of showers through early afternoon, then mostly sunny with a chance of showers with a slight chance of thunderstorms late in the afternoon. Hot with highs in the lower 90s. Chance of rain 30%. Wednesday night, partly cloudy. A slight chance of showers and thunderstorms through the late overnight. Lows in the lower 70s. Chance of rain 20%. For Thursday, partly cloudy. A chance of showers with a slight chance of thunderstorms late in the afternoon.

Hot with highs around 90. Chance of rain 30%. Thursday night. Partly cloudy. Lows in the upper 60s. For Friday. Partly cloudy. A slight chance of showers and thunderstorms late in the afternoon. Highs in the mid-80s. Chance of rain 20%. Friday night. Mostly clear. A slight chance of showers and thunderstorms toward daybreak. Lows in the mid-60s. Chance of rain 20%. For Saturday. Mostly sunny with a slight chance of showers through early afternoon. Then partly cloudy with a chance of showers with a slight chance of thunderstorms late in the afternoon. Highs in the mid-80s. Chance of rain 40%. Saturday night. A slight chance of thunderstorms through the late overnight. Partly cloudy with a chance of showers. Lows in the mid-60s. Chance of rain 40%. For Sunday. Partly cloudy with a 30% chance of showers. Highs in the lower 80s. The 8 to 14 day outlook for Monday, September 21st through Sunday, September 27th calls for temperatures to be above normal and precipitation to be near normal. Normal highs for the period are around 75 degrees and normal lows are between 50 and 55. The normal precipitation total for the 7 days is around 0.75 inches. The ultraviolet index for Indianapolis on Monday will be 7. The Environmental Protection Agency categorizes an index of 7 as high exposure to ultraviolet radiation. At 8 a.m. at Indianapolis, it was mostly cloudy. The temperature was 75 degrees, the dew point 53, and the relative humidity 46%. The wind was north at 7 miles an hour. The barometric pressure was 30.06 inches and rising. Around central Indiana, it was clear, with a temperature of 70 at Anderson, 69 at Muncie, 69 at Zionsville, and 75 at Shelbyville. At Eagle Creek Air Park, it was mostly cloudy, with a temperature of 74. Elsewhere across Indiana, it was clear, with a temperature of 73 at Terre Haute, and 75 at Bloomington. At Evansville, it was partly cloudy, with a temperature of 83. It was mostly cloudy, with a temperature of 62 at South Bend, 66 at Fort Wayne, and 70 at Lafayette. Just outside Indiana, skies ranged from partly cloudy to mostly cloudy. It was 62 at Chicago, 69 at Champaign, and 72 at Dayton. St. Louis reported 80, Cincinnati reported 78, and Louisville reported 84. Once again, at Indianapolis, it was 75 degrees with mostly cloudy skies. The Indianapolis climate summary is of 7 p.m., September 13, 2026. So far today, the high temperature has been 86 degrees. The normal high is 79. So far today, the low temperature has been 68 degrees. The normal low is 59. No precipitation has fallen, which leaves the monthly total at 0.55 inches. This is 0.82 inches below the normal amount of 1.37 inches for September. The total precipitation has fallen, which leaves the monthly total at 0.55 inches. This is 0.82 inches below the normal amount of 1.37 inches for September. The total precipitation for the year still stands at 35.33 inches, which is 3.06 inches above normal. The total snowfall for the month stands at 0.0 inches. The total snowfall since July 1st stands at a trace. The record high for tomorrow is 100, which occurred in 1939, and the record low is 37, which occurred in 1964. Sunset tonight is at 7:57 p.m. Sunrise tomorrow is at 7:25 a.m. This is NOAA All Hazards Radio KEC 74 in Indianapolis. Now a look at your forecast for Indianapolis and central Indiana. Tonight, partly cloudy through the late overnight, then clearing. Cooler with lows in the mid-50s. Northeast winds 5 to 10 miles an hour. For Monday, mostly sunny through early afternoon, then becoming partly cloudy. Highs in the upper 70s. East winds 5 to 10 miles an hour. Monday night, mostly clear. Lows in the lower 60s. Southeast winds 5 to 10 miles.

miles an hour for Tuesday. Mostly sunny. Warmer. More humid with highs in the lower 90s. South winds 5 to 10 miles an hour with gusts up to 20 miles an hour. Once again, the forecast for tonight. Partly cloudy through the late overnight, then clearing. Cooler with lows in the mid-50s. Northeast winds 5 to 10 miles an hour. Taking a look at the 3 through 7 day forecast for Indianapolis and central Indiana. Tuesday night. Partly cloudy with a chance of showers. A chance of thunderstorms through the late overnight, then a slight chance of thunderstorms toward daybreak. Humid with lows around 70. South winds around 5 miles an hour. Chance of rain 50%. For Wednesday, partly cloudy with a slight chance of showers through early afternoon, then mostly sunny with a chance of showers with a slight chance of thunderstorms late in the afternoon. Hot with highs in the lower 90s. Chance of rain 30%. Wednesday night, partly cloudy. A slight chance of showers and thunderstorms through the late overnight. Lows in the lower 70s. Chance of rain 20%. For Thursday, partly cloudy. A chance of showers with a slight chance of thunderstorms late in the afternoon. Hot with highs around 90. Chance of rain 30%. Thursday night, partly cloudy. Lows in the upper 60s. For Friday, partly cloudy. A slight chance of showers and thunderstorms late in the afternoon. Highs in the mid-80s. Chance of rain 20%. Friday night, mostly clear. A slight chance of showers and thunderstorms toward daybreak. Lows in the mid-60s. Chance of rain 20%. For Saturday, mostly sunny with a slight chance of showers through early afternoon, then partly cloudy with a chance of showers with a slight chance of thunderstorms late in the afternoon. Highs in the mid-80s. Chance of rain 40%. Saturday night, a slight chance of thunderstorms through the late overnight. Partly cloudy with a chance of showers. Lows in the mid-60s. Chance of rain 40%. For Sunday, partly cloudy with a 30% chance of showers. Highs in the lower 80s. The 8 to 14 day outlook for Monday, September 21st through Sunday, September 27th calls for temperatures to be above normal and precipitation to be near normal. Normal highs for the period are around 75 degrees, and normal lows are between 50 and 55. The normal precipitation total for the 7 days is around 0.75 inches. The ultraviolet index for Indianapolis on Monday will be 7. The Environmental Protection Agency categorizes an index of 7 as high exposure to ultraviolet radiation. At 8 p.m. at Indianapolis, it was mostly cloudy. The temperature was 75 degrees, the dew point 53, and the relative humidity 46%. The wind was north at 7 miles an hour. The barometric pressure was 30.06 inches and rising. Around central Indiana, it was clear, with a temperature of 70 at Anderson, 69 at Muncie, 69 at Zionsville, and 75 at Shelbyville. At Eagle Creek Airport, it was mostly cloudy, with a temperature of 74. Elsewhere across Indiana, it was clear, with a temperature of 73 at Terre Haute, and 75 at Bloomington. At Evansville, it was partly cloudy, with a temperature of 83. It was mostly cloudy, with a temperature of 62 at South Bend, 66 at Fort Wayne, and 70 at Lafayette. Just outside Indiana, skies ranged from partly cloudy to mostly cloudy. It was 62 at Chicago, 69 at Champaign, and 72 at Dayton. St. Louis reported 80, Cincinnati reported 78, and Louisville reported 84. Once again, at Indianapolis, it was 75 degrees with mostly cloudy skies. The current time is 8:38 p.m. Eastern Daylight Time. The Indianapolis climate summary is of 7 p.m., September 13, 2026. So far today, the high temperature has been 86 degrees. The normal high is 79. So far today, the low temperature has been 68 degrees. The normal low is 59. No precipitation has fallen, which leaves the monthly total at 0.55 inches.

This is 0.82 inches below the normal amount of 1.37 inches for September. The total precipitation for the year still stands at 35.33 inches, which is 3.06 inches above normal. The total snowfall for the month stands at 0.0 inches. The total snowfall since July 1st stands at a trace. The record high for tomorrow is 100, which occurred in 1939, and the record low is 37, which occurred in 1964. Sunset tonight is at 7:57 p.m. Sunrise tomorrow is at 7:25 a.m. This is NOAA All Hazards Radio KEC 74 in Indianapolis. Now a look at your forecast for Indianapolis and central Indiana. Tonight, partly cloudy through the late overnight, then clearing. Cooler with low 50s. Northeast winds 5 to 10 miles an hour. For Monday, mostly sunny through early afternoon, then becoming partly cloudy. Highs in the upper 70s. East winds 5 to 10 miles an hour. Monday night, mostly clear. Lows in the lower 60s. Southeast winds 5 to 10 miles an hour. For Tuesday, mostly sunny. Warmer. More humid with highs in the lower 90s. South winds 5 to 10 miles an hour with gusts up to 20 miles an hour. Once again, the forecast for tonight. Partly cloudy through the late overnight, then clearing. Cooler with lows in the mid-50s. Northeast winds 5 to 10 miles an hour. Now here is the hazardous weather outlook for central Indiana. For the period through tonight, no hazardous weather is expected at this time. And now the extended outlook for the period Monday through Saturday. Chances for scattered thunderstorms will gradually increase starting Tuesday night and continuing into the weekend. Max heat indices in the upper 90s and low 100s are expected in the afternoons Tuesday through Thursday. Spotter information statement. Spotter activation is not anticipated. Taking a look at the 3 through 7 day forecast for Indianapolis and central Indiana. Tuesday night, partly cloudy with a chance of showers. A chance of thunderstorms through the late overnight, then a slight chance of thunderstorms toward daybreak. Humid with lows around 70. South winds around 5 miles an hour. Chance of rain 50%. For Wednesday, partly cloudy with a slight chance of showers through early afternoon, then mostly sunny with a chance of showers with a slight chance of thunderstorms late in the afternoon. Hot with highs in the lower 90s. Chance of rain 30%. Wednesday night, partly cloudy. A slight chance of showers and thunderstorms through the late overnight. Lows in the lower 70s. Chance of rain 20%. For Thursday, partly cloudy. A chance of showers with a slight chance of thunderstorms late in the afternoon. Hot with highs around 90. Chance of rain 30%. Thursday night, partly cloudy. Lows in the upper 60s. For Friday, partly cloudy. A slight chance of showers and thunderstorms late in the afternoon. Highs in the mid-80s. Chance of rain 20%. Friday night, mostly clear. A slight chance of showers and thunderstorms toward daybreak. Lows in the mid-60s. Chance of rain 20%. For Saturday, mostly sunny with a slight chance of showers through early afternoon, then partly cloudy with a chance of showers with a slight chance of thunderstorms late in the afternoon. Highs in the mid-80s. Chance of rain 40%. Saturday night, a slight chance of thunderstorms through the late overnight. Partly cloudy with a chance of showers. Lows in the mid-60s. Chance of rain 40%. For Sunday, partly cloudy with a 30% chance of showers. Highs in the lower 80s. Look for Monday, September 21st through Sunday, September 27th. Calls for temperatures to be above normal and precipitation to be near normal. Normal highs for the period are around 75 degrees, and normal lows are between 50 and 55. The normal precipitation total for the 7 days is around 0.75 inches. The ultraviolet index for Indianapolis on Monday will be 7. The Environmental Protection Agency categorizes an index of 7 as high.

exposure to ultraviolet radiation. 8 a.m. at Indianapolis, it was mostly cloudy. The temperature was 75 degrees, the dew point 53, and the relative humidity 46%. The wind was north at 7 miles an hour. The barometric pressure was 30.06 inches and rising. Around central Indiana, it was clear, with a temperature of 70 at Anderson, 69 at Muncie, 69 at Zionsville, and 75 at Shelbyville. At Eagle Creek Airpark, it was mostly cloudy, with a temperature of 74. Elsewhere across Indiana, it was clear, with a temperature of 73 at Terre Haute, and 75 at Bloomington. At Evansville, it was partly cloudy, with a temperature of 83. It was mostly cloudy, with a temperature of 62 at South Bend, 66 at Fort Wayne, and 70 at Lafayette. Just outside Indiana, skies ranged from partly cloudy to mostly cloudy. It was 62 at Chicago, 69 at Champaign, and 72 at Dayton. St. Louis reported 80, Cincinnati reported 78, and Louisville reported 84. Once again, at Indianapolis, it was 75 degrees with mostly cloudy skies. Indianapolis climate summary is of 7 p.m., September 13, 2026. So far today, the high temperature has been 86 degrees. The normal high is 79. So far today, the low temperature has been 68 degrees. The normal low is 59. No precipitation has fallen, which leaves the monthly total at 0.55 inches. This is 0.82 inches below the normal amount of 1.37 inches for September. The total precipitation for the year still stands at 35.33 inches, which is 3.06 inches above normal. The total snowfall for the month stands at 0.0 inches. The total snowfall since July 1st stands at a trace. The record high for tomorrow is 100, which occurred in 1939, and the record low is 37, which occurred in 1964. Sunset tonight is at 7:57 p.m. Sunrise tomorrow is at 7:25 a.m. This is NOAA All Hazards Radio KEC 74 in Indianapolis. And now a look at your forecast for Indianapolis and central Indiana. Tonight, partly cloudy through the late overnight, then clearing. Cooler with lows in the mid-50s. Northeast winds 5 to 10 miles an hour. For Monday, mostly sunny through early afternoon, then becoming partly cloudy. Highs in the upper 70s. East winds 5 to 10 miles an hour. Monday night, mostly clear. Lows in the lower 60s. Southeast winds 5 to 10 miles an hour. For Tuesday, mostly sunny. Warmer. More humid with highs in the lower 90s. South winds 5 to 10 miles an hour with gusts up to 20 miles an hour. Once again, the forecast for tonight. Partly cloudy through the late overnight, then clearing. Cooler with lows in the mid-50s. Northeast winds 5 to 10 miles an hour. Taking a look at the 3 through 7 day forecast for Indianapolis and central Indiana. Tuesday night, partly cloudy with a chance of showers. A chance of thunderstorms through the late overnight, then a slight chance of thunderstorms toward daybreak. Humid with lows around 70. South winds around 5 miles an hour. Chance of rain 50%. For Wednesday, partly cloudy with a slight chance of showers through early afternoon, then mostly sunny with a chance of showers with a slight chance of thunderstorms late in the afternoon. Hot with highs in the lower 90s. Chance of rain 30%. Wednesday night, partly cloudy. A slight chance of showers and thunderstorms through the late overnight. Lows in the lower 70s. Chance of rain 20%. For Thursday, partly cloudy. A chance of showers with a slight chance of thunderstorms late in the afternoon. Hot with highs around 90. Chance of rain 30%. Thursday night, partly cloudy. Lows in the upper 60s. For Friday, partly cloudy. A slight chance of showers and thunderstorms late in the afternoon. Highs in the mid-80s. Chance of rain 20%. Friday night, mostly clear.
A slight chance of showers and thunderstorms toward daybreak. Lows in the mid-60s. Chance of rain 20%. For Saturday, mostly sunny with a slight chance of showers through early afternoon, then partly cloudy with a chance of showers with a slight chance of thunderstorms late in the afternoon. Highs in the mid-80s. Chance of rain 40%. Saturday night, a slight chance of thunderstorms through the late overnight. Partly cloudy with a chance of showers. Lows in the mid-60s. Chance of rain 40%. For Sunday, partly cloudy with a 30% chance of showers. Highs in the lower 80s. The 8 to 14 day outlook for Monday, September 21st through Sunday, September 27th calls for temperatures to be above normal and precipitation to be near normal. Normal highs for the period are around 75 degrees, and normal lows are between 50 and 55. The normal precipitation total for the 7 days is around 0.75 inches. The ultraviolet index for Indianapolis on Monday will be 7. The Environmental Protection Agency categorizes an index of 7 as high exposure to ultraviolet radiation. At 8 p.m. at Indianapolis, it was mostly cloudy. The temperature was 75 degrees, the dew point 53, and the relative humidity 46%. The wind was north at 7 miles an hour. The barometric pressure was 30.06 inches and rising. Around central Indiana, it was clear, with a temperature of 70 at Anderson, 69 at Muncie, 69 at Zionsville, and 75 at Shelbyville. At Eagle Creek Air Park, it was mostly cloudy, with a temperature of 74. Elsewhere across Indiana, it was clear, with a temperature of 73 at Terre Haute and 75 at Bloomington. At Evansville, it was partly cloudy, with a temperature of 83. It was mostly cloudy, with a temperature of 62 at South Bend, 66 at Fort Wayne, and 70 at Lafayette. Just outside Indiana, skies ranged from partly cloudy to mostly cloudy. It was 62 at Chicago, 69 at Champaign, and 72 at Dayton. St. Louis reported 80, Cincinnati reported 78, and Louisville reported 84. Once again, at Indianapolis, it was 75 degrees with mostly cloudy skies. The Indianapolis climate summary is of 7 p.m., September 13, 2026. So far today, the high temperature has been 86 degrees. The normal high is 79. So far today, the low temperature has been 68 degrees. The normal low is 59. No precipitation has fallen, which leaves the monthly total at 0.55 inches. This is 0.82 inches below the normal amount of 1.37 inches for September. The total precipitation for the year still stands at 35.33 inches, which is 3.06 inches above normal. The total snowfall for the month stands at 0.0 inches. The total snowfall since July 1st stands at a trace. The record high for tomorrow is 100, which occurred in 1939, and the record low is 37, which occurred in 1964. Sunset tonight is at 7:57 p.m. Sunrise tomorrow is at 7:25 a.m. The current time is 8:53 p.m. Eastern Daylight Time. This is NOAA All Hazards Radio KEC 74 in Indianapolis. And now a look at your forecast for Indianapolis and central Indiana. Tonight, partly cloudy through the late overnight, then clearing. Cooler with lows in the mid-50s. Northeast winds 5 to 10 miles an hour. For Monday, mostly sunny through early afternoon, then becoming partly cloudy. Highs in the upper 70s. East winds 5 to 10 miles an hour. Monday night, mostly clear. Lows in the lower 60s. Southeast winds 5 to 10 miles an hour. For Tuesday, mostly sunny. Warmer. More humid with highs in the lower 90s. South winds 5 to 10 miles an hour with gusts up to 20 miles an hour. Once again, the forecast for tonight. Partly cloudy through the late overnight, then clearing. Cooler with lows in the mid-50s. Northeast winds 5 to 10 miles an hour. Taking a look at the 3 through 7 day forecast for Indianapolis and central Indiana.
Tuesday night, partly cloudy with a chance of

chance of thunderstorms through the late overnight, then a slight chance of thunderstorms toward daybreak. Humid with lows around 70. South winds around 5 miles an hour. Chance of rain 50%. For Wednesday, partly cloudy with a slight chance of showers through early afternoon, then mostly sunny with a chance of showers with a slight chance of thunderstorms late in the afternoon. Hot with highs in the lower 90s. Chance of rain 30%. Wednesday night, partly cloudy. A slight chance of showers and thunderstorms through the late overnight. Lows in the lower 70s. Chance of rain 20%. For Thursday, partly cloudy. A chance of showers with a slight chance of thunderstorms late in the afternoon. Hot with highs around 90. Chance of rain 30%. Thursday night, partly cloudy. Lows in the upper 60s. For Friday, partly cloudy. A slight chance of showers and thunderstorms late in the afternoon. Highs in the mid-80s. Chance of rain 20%. Friday night, mostly clear. A slight chance of showers and thunderstorms toward daybreak. Lows in the mid-60s. Chance of rain 20%. For Saturday, mostly sunny with a slight chance of showers through early afternoon, then partly cloudy with a chance of showers with a slight chance of thunderstorms late in the afternoon. Highs in the mid-80s. Chance of rain 40%. Saturday night, a slight chance of thunderstorms through the late overnight. Partly cloudy with a chance of showers. Lows in the mid-60s. Chance of rain 40%. For Sunday, partly cloudy with a 30% chance of showers. Highs in the lower 80s. The 8 to 14 day outlook for Monday, September 21st through Sunday, September 27th calls for temperatures to be above normal and precipitation to be near normal. Normal highs for the period are around 75 degrees and normal lows are between 50 and 55. The normal precipitation total for the 7 days is around 0.75 inches. The ultraviolet index for Indianapolis on Monday will be 7. The Environmental Protection Agency categorizes an index of 7 as high exposure to ultraviolet radiation. At 8 a.m. at Indianapolis, it was mostly cloudy. The temperature was 75 degrees, the dew point 53, and the relative humidity 46%. The wind was north at 7 miles an hour. The barometric pressure was 30.06 inches and rising. Around central Indiana, it was clear, with a temperature of 70 at Anderson, 69 at Muncie, 69 at Zionsville, and 75 at Shelbyville. At Eagle Creek Airport, it was mostly cloudy, with a temperature of 74. Elsewhere across Indiana, it was clear, with a temperature of 73 at Terre Haute, and 75 at Bloomington. At Evansville, it was partly cloudy, with a temperature of 83. It was mostly cloudy, with a temperature of 62 at South Bend, 66 at Fort Wayne, and 70 at Lafayette. Just outside Indiana, skies ranged from partly cloudy to mostly cloudy. It was 62 at Chicago, 69 at Champaign, and 72 at Dayton. St. Louis reported 80, Cincinnati reported 78, and Louisville reported 84. Once again, at Indianapolis it was 75 degrees with mostly cloudy skies. The Indianapolis climate summary is of 7 p.m., September 13, 2026. So far today the high temperature has been 86 degrees. The normal high is 79. So far today the low temperature has been 68 degrees. The normal low is 59. No precipitation has fallen, which leaves the monthly total at 0.55 inches. This is 0.82 inches below the normal amount of 1.37 inches for September. The total precipitation for the year still stands at 35.33 inches, which is 3.06 inches above normal. The total snowfall for the month stands at 0.0 inches. The total snowfall since July 1st stands at a trace. The record high for tomorrow is 100, which occurred in 1939, and the record low is 37, which occurred in 1964. Sunset tonight is at 7:57 p.m. Sunrise tomorrow is at 7:25 a.m. This is NOAA All Hazards.

is Radio KEC 74 in Indianapolis. And now a look at your forecast for Indianapolis and central Indiana. Tonight, partly cloudy through the late overnight, then clearing. Cooler with lows in the mid-50s. Northeast winds 5 to 10 miles an hour. For Monday, mostly sunny through early afternoon, then becoming partly cloudy. Highs in the upper 70s. East winds 5 to 10 miles an hour. Monday night, mostly clear. Lows in the lower 60s. Southeast winds 5 to 10 miles an hour. For Tuesday, mostly sunny. Warmer. More humid with highs in the lower 90s. South winds 5 to 10 miles an hour with gusts up to 20 miles an hour. Once again, the forecast for tonight. Partly cloudy through the late overnight, then clearing. Cooler with lows in the mid-50s. Northeast winds 5 to 10 miles an hour. Taking a look at the 3 through 7 day forecast for Indianapolis and central Indiana. Tuesday night. Partly cloudy with a chance of showers. A chance of thunderstorms through the late overnight, then a slight chance of thunderstorms toward daybreak. Humid with lows around 70. South winds around 5 miles an hour. Chance of rain 50%. For Wednesday, partly cloudy with a slight chance of showers through early afternoon, then mostly sunny with a chance of showers with a slight chance of thunderstorms late in the afternoon. Hot with highs in the lower 90s. Chance of rain 30%. Wednesday night, partly cloudy. A slight chance of showers and thunderstorms through the late overnight. Lows in the lower 70s. Chance of rain 20%. For Thursday, partly cloudy. A chance of showers with a slight chance of thunderstorms late in the afternoon. Hot with highs around 90. Chance of rain 30%. Thursday night, partly cloudy. Lows in the upper 60s. For Friday, partly cloudy. A slight chance of showers and thunderstorms late in the afternoon. Highs in the mid-80s. Chance of rain 20%. Friday night, mostly clear. A slight chance of showers and thunderstorms toward daybreak. Lows in the mid-60s. Chance of rain 20%. For Saturday, mostly sunny with a slight chance of showers through early afternoon, then partly cloudy with a chance of showers with a slight chance of thunderstorms late in the afternoon. Highs in the mid-80s. Chance of rain 40%. Saturday night, a slight chance of thunderstorms through the late overnight. Partly cloudy with a chance of showers. Lows in the mid-60s. Chance of rain 40%. For Sunday, partly cloudy with a 30% chance of showers. Highs in the lower 80s. Now here is the hazardous weather outlook for central Indiana. For the period through tonight, no hazardous weather is expected at this time. And now the extended look for the period Monday through Saturday. Chances for scattered thunderstorms will gradually increase starting Tuesday night and continuing into the weekend. Max heat indices in the upper 90s and low 100s are expected in the afternoons Tuesday through Thursday. Spotter information statement, spotter activation is not anticipated. The 8 to 14 day outlook for Monday, September 21st through Sunday, September 27th calls for temperatures to be above normal and precipitation to be near normal. Normal highs for the period are around 75 degrees and normal lows are between 50 and 55. The normal precipitation total for the 7 days is around 0.75 inches. The ultraviolet index for Indianapolis on Monday will be 7. The Environmental Protection Agency categorizes an index of 7 as high exposure to ultraviolet radiation. At 8 p.m. at Indianapolis, it was mostly cloudy. The temperature was 75 degrees, the dew point 53, and the relative humidity 46%. The wind was north at 7 miles an hour. The barometric pressure was 30.06 inches and rising. Around central Indiana, it was clear, with a temperature of 70 at Anderson, 69 at Muncie, 69 at Zionsville, and 75 at Shelbyville. At Eagle Creek Airpark, it was mostly cloudy, with a temperature of 74. Elsewhere across Indiana,
It was clear, with a temperature of 73 at Terre Haute and 75 at Bloomington. At Evansville, it was partly cloudy, with a temperature of 83. It was mostly cloudy, with a temperature of 62 at South Bend, 66 at Fort Wayne, and 70 at Lafayette. Just outside Indiana, skies ranged from partly cloudy to mostly cloudy. It was 62 at Chicago, 69 at Champaign, and 72 at Dayton. St. Louis reported 80, Cincinnati reported 78, and Louisville reported 84. Once again, at Indianapolis it was 75 degrees with mostly cloudy skies. The Indianapolis climate summary is of 7 p.m., September 13, 2026. So far today the high temperature has been 86 degrees. The normal high is 79. So far today the low temperature has been 68 degrees. The normal low is 59. No precipitation has fallen, which leaves the monthly total at 0.55 inches. This is 0.82 inches below the normal amount of 1.37 inches for September. The total precipitation for the year still stands at 35.33 inches, which is 3.06 inches above normal. The total snowfall for the month stands at 0.0 inches. The total snowfall since July 1st stands at a trace. The record high for tomorrow is 100, which occurred in 1939, and the record low is 37, which occurred in 1964. Sunset tonight is at 7:57 p.m. Sunrise tomorrow is at 7:25 a.m. This is NOAA All Hazards Radio KEC 74 in Indianapolis. Now a look at your forecast for Indianapolis and central Indiana. Tonight, partly cloudy through the late overnight, then clearing. Cooler with lows in the mid-50s. Northeast winds 5 to 10 miles an hour. For Monday, mostly sunny through early afternoon, then becoming partly cloudy. Highs in the upper 70s. East winds 5 to 10 miles an hour. Monday night, mostly clear. Lows in the lower 60s. Southeast winds 5 to 10 miles an hour. For Tuesday, mostly sunny. Warmer. More humid with highs in the lower 90s. South winds 5 to 10 miles an hour with gusts up to 20 miles an hour. Once again, the forecast for tonight. Partly cloudy through the late overnight, then clearing. Cooler with lows in the mid-50s. Northeast winds 5 to 10 miles an hour. Taking a look at the 3 through 7 day forecast for Indianapolis and central Indiana. Tuesday night. Partly cloudy with a chance of showers. A chance of thunderstorms through the late overnight. Then a slight chance of thunderstorms toward daybreak. Humid with lows around 70. South winds around 5 miles an hour. Chance of rain 50%. For Wednesday. Partly cloudy with a slight chance of showers through early afternoon. Then mostly sunny with a chance of showers with a slight chance of thunderstorms late in the afternoon. Hot with highs in the lower 90s. Chance of rain 30%. Wednesday night. Partly cloudy. A slight chance of showers and thunderstorms through the late overnight. The lower 70s. Chance of rain 20%. For Thursday. Partly cloudy. A chance of showers with a slight chance of thunderstorms late in the afternoon. Hot with highs around 90. Chance of rain 30%. Thursday night. Partly cloudy. Lows in the upper 60s. For Friday. Partly cloudy. A slight chance of showers and thunderstorms late in the afternoon. Highs in the mid-80s. Chance of rain 20%. Friday night. Mostly clear. A slight chance of showers and thunderstorms toward daybreak. Lows in the mid-60s. Chance of rain 20%. For Saturday. Mostly sunny with a slight chance of showers through early afternoon, then partly cloudy with a chance of showers with a slight chance of thunderstorms late in the afternoon. Highs in the mid-80s. Chance of rain 40%. Saturday night. A slight chance of thunderstorms through the late overnight. Partly cloudy with a chance of showers. Lows in the mid-60s. Chance of rain 40%. For Sunday. Partly cloudy with a 30% chance of showers.
Highs in the lower 80s.

Time is 9:09 p.m. Eastern Daylight Time. The 8 to 14 day outlook for Monday, September 21st through Sunday, September 27th, calls for temperatures to be above normal and precipitation to be near normal. Normal highs for the period are around 75 degrees, and normal lows are between 50 and 55. The normal precipitation total for the 7 days is around 0.75 inches. The ultraviolet index for Indianapolis on Monday will be 7. The Environmental Protection Agency categorizes an index of 7 as high exposure to ultraviolet radiation. At 8 p.m. at Indianapolis, it was mostly cloudy. The temperature was 75 degrees, the dew point 53, and the relative humidity 46%. The wind was north at 7 miles an hour. The barometric pressure was 30.06 inches and rising. Around central Indiana, it was clear, with a temperature of 70 at Anderson, 69 at Muncie, 69 at Zionsville, and 75 at Shelbyville. At Eagle Creek Airport, it was mostly cloudy, with a temperature of 74. Elsewhere across Indiana, it was clear, with a temperature of 73 at Terre Haute and 75 at Bloomington. At Evansville, it was partly cloudy, with a temperature of 83. It was mostly cloudy, with a temperature of 62 at South Bend, 66 at Fort Wayne, and 70 at Lafayette. Just outside Indiana, skies ranged from partly cloudy to mostly cloudy. It was 62 at Chicago, 69 at Champaign, and 72 at Dayton. St. Louis reported 80, Cincinnati reported 78, and Louisville reported 84. Once again, at Indianapolis it was 75 degrees with mostly cloudy skies. At 9 p.m., at Indianapolis, it was partly cloudy. The temperature was 73 degrees, the dew point 51, and the relative humidity 46%. The wind was north at 12 miles an hour. The barometric pressure was 30.07 inches and rising. Around central Indiana, it was clear, with a temperature of 67 at Anderson, 67 at Muncie, 66 at Zionsville, and 71 at Eagle Creek Air Park. At Shelbyville, it was partly cloudy, with a temperature of 68. Elsewhere across Indiana, it was clear, with a temperature of 67 at Lafayette, 67 at Terre Haute, and 70 at Bloomington. It was partly cloudy, with a temperature of 62 at Fort Wayne, and 81 at Evansville. At South Bend, it was mostly cloudy, with a temperature of 59. Just outside Indiana, skies ranged from partly cloudy to mostly cloudy. It was 61 at Chicago, 67 at Champaign, and 69 at Dayton. St. Louis reported 77, Cincinnati reported 76, and Louisville reported 82. Once again, at Indianapolis it was 73 degrees with partly cloudy skies. The Indianapolis climate summary is of 7 p.m., September 13, 2026. So far today the high temperature has been 86 degrees. The normal high is 79. So far today the low temperature has been 68 degrees. The normal low is 59. No precipitation has fallen, which leaves the monthly total at 0.55 inches. This is 0.82 inches below the normal amount of 1.37 inches for September. The total precipitation for the year still stands at 35.33 inches, which is 3.06 inches above normal. The total snowfall for the month stands at 0.0 inches. The total snowfall since July 1st stands at a trace. The record high for tomorrow is 100, which occurred in 1939, and the record low is 37, which occurred in 1964. Sunset tonight is at 7:57 p.m. Sunrise tomorrow is at 7:25 a.m. This is NOAA All Hazards Radio KEC 74 in Indianapolis. Now a look at your forecast for Indianapolis and central Indiana. Tonight, partly cloudy through the late overnight, then clearing. Cooler with lows in the mid-50s. Northeast winds 5 to 10 miles an hour. For Monday, mostly sunny through early afternoon, then becoming partly cloudy. Highs in the upper 70s. East winds 5 to 10 miles an hour. Monday night, mostly clear. Lows in the lower 60s. Southeast winds

in the lower 90s. Chance of rain 30%. Wednesday night, partly cloudy. A slight chance of showers and thunderstorms through the late overnight. Lows in the lower 70s. Chance of rain 20%. For Thursday, partly cloudy. A chance of showers with a slight chance of thunderstorms late in the afternoon. Hot with highs around 90. Chance of rain 30%. Thursday night, partly cloudy. Lows in the upper 60s. For Friday, partly cloudy. A slight chance of showers and thunderstorms late in the afternoon. Highs in the mid-80s. Chance of rain 20%. Friday night, mostly clear. A slight chance of showers and thunderstorms toward daybreak. Lows in the mid-60s. Chance of rain 20%. For Saturday, mostly sunny with a slight chance of showers through early afternoon, then partly cloudy with a chance of showers with a slight chance of thunderstorms late in the afternoon. Highs in the mid-80s. Chance of rain 40%. Saturday night, a slight chance of thunderstorms through the late overnight. Partly cloudy with a chance of showers. Lows in the mid-60s. Chance of rain 40%. For Sunday, partly cloudy with a 30% chance of showers. Highs in the lower 80s. The 8 to 14 day outlook for Monday, September 21st through Sunday, September 27th calls for temperatures to be above normal and precipitation to be near normal. Normal highs for the period are around 75 degrees and normal lows are between 50 and 55. The normal precipitation total for the 7 days is around 0.75 inches. The ultraviolet index for Indianapolis on Monday will be 7. The Environmental Protection Agency categorizes an index of 7 as high exposure to ultraviolet radiation. At 9 p.m. at Indianapolis, it was partly cloudy. The temperature was 73 degrees, the dew point 51, and the relative humidity 46%. The wind was north at 12 miles an hour. The barometric pressure was 30.07 inches and rising. Around central Indiana, it was clear, with a temperature of 67 at Anderson, 67 at Muncie, 66 at Zionsville, and 71 at Eagle Creek Air Park. At Shelbyville, it was partly cloudy, with a temperature of 68. Elsewhere across Indiana, it was clear, with a temperature of 67 at Lafayette, 67 at Terre Haute, and 70 at Bloomington. It was partly cloudy, with a temperature of 62 at Fort Wayne, and 81 at Evansville. At South Bend, it was mostly cloudy, with a temperature of 59. Just outside Indiana, skies ranged from partly cloudy to mostly cloudy. It was 61 at Chicago, 67 at Champaign, and 69 at Dayton. St. Louis reported 77, Cincinnati reported 76, and Louisville reported 82. Once again, at Indianapolis, it was 73 degrees with partly cloudy skies. The Indianapolis climate summary is of 7 p.m., September 13, 2026. So far today, the high temperature has been 86 degrees. The normal high is 79. So far today, the low temperature has been 68 degrees. The normal low is 59. No precipitation has fallen, which leaves the monthly total at 0.55 inches. This is 0.82 inches below the normal amount of 1.37 inches for September. The total precipitation for the year still stands at 35.33 inches, which is 3.06 inches above normal. The total snowfall for the month stands at 0.0 inches. The total snowfall since July 1st stands at a trace. The record high for tomorrow is 100, which occurred in 1939, and the record low is 37, which occurred in 1964. Sunset tonight is at 7:57 p.m. Sunrise tomorrow is at 7:25 a.m. This is NOAA All Hazards Radio KEC 74 in Indianapolis. Now a look at your forecast for Indianapolis and central Indiana. Tonight, partly cloudy through the late overnight, then clearing. Cooler with lows in the mid-50s. Northeast winds 5 to 10 miles an hour. For Monday, mostly sunny through early afternoon, then becoming partly cloudy. Highs in the upper 70s.

East winds 5 to 10 miles an hour. Monday night, mostly clear. Lows in the lower 60s. Southeast winds 5 to 10 miles an hour. For Tuesday, mostly sunny. Warmer. More humid with highs in the lower 90s. South winds 5 to 10 miles an hour with gusts up to 20 miles an hour. Once again, the forecast for tonight. Partly cloudy through the late overnight, then clearing. Cooler with lows in the mid-50s. Northeast winds 5 to 10 miles an hour. Now here is the hazardous weather outlook for central Indiana. For the period through tonight, no hazardous weather is expected at this time. And now the extended outlook for the period Monday through Saturday. Chances for scattered thunderstorms will gradually increase starting Tuesday night and continuing into the weekend. Max heat indices in the upper 90s and low 100s are expected in the afternoons Tuesday through Thursday. Spotter information statement, spotter activation is not anticipated. Taking a look at the 3 through 7 day forecast for Indianapolis and central Indiana. Tuesday night, partly cloudy with a chance of showers. A chance of thunderstorms through the late overnight, then a slight chance of thunderstorms toward daybreak. Humid with lows around 70. South winds around 5 miles an hour. Chance of rain 50%. For Wednesday, partly cloudy with a slight chance of showers through early afternoon, then mostly sunny with a chance of showers with a slight chance of thunderstorms late in the afternoon. Hot with highs in the lower 90s. Chance of rain 30%. Wednesday night, partly cloudy. A slight chance of showers and thunderstorms through the late overnight. Lows in the lower 70s. Chance of rain 20%. For Thursday, partly cloudy. A chance of showers with a slight chance of thunderstorms late in the afternoon. Hot with highs around 90. Chance of rain 30%. Thursday night, partly cloudy. Lows in the upper 60s. For Friday, partly cloudy. A slight chance of showers and thunderstorms late in the afternoon. Highs in the mid-80s. Chance of rain 20%. Friday night, mostly clear. A slight chance of showers and thunderstorms toward daybreak. Lows in the mid-60s. Chance of rain 20%. For Saturday, mostly sunny with a slight chance of showers through early afternoon, then partly cloudy with a chance of showers with a slight chance of thunderstorms late in the afternoon. Highs in the mid-80s. Chance of rain 40%. Saturday night, a slight chance of thunderstorms through the late overnight. Partly cloudy with a chance of showers. Lows in the mid-60s. Chance of rain 40%. For Sunday, partly cloudy with a 30% chance of showers. Highs in the lower 80s. The current time is 9:23 p.m. Eastern Daylight Time. The 8-to-14-day outlook for Monday, September 21st through Sunday, September 27th, calls for temperatures to be above normal and precipitation to be near normal. Normal highs for the period are around 75 degrees, and normal lows are between 50 and 55. The normal precipitation total for the 7 days is around 0.75 inches. The ultraviolet index for Indianapolis on Monday will be 7. The Environmental Protection Agency categorizes an index of 7 as high exposure to ultraviolet radiation. At 9 p.m. at Indianapolis, it was partly cloudy. The temperature was 73 degrees, the dew point 51, and the relative humidity 46%. The wind was north at 12 miles an hour. The barometric pressure was 30.07 inches and rising. Around central Indiana, it was clear, with a temperature of 67 at Anderson, 67 at Muncie, 66 at Zionsville, and 71 at Eagle Creek Air Park. At Shelbyville, it was partly cloudy, with a temperature of 68. Elsewhere across Indiana, it was clear, with a temperature of 67 at Lafayette, 67 at Terre Haute, and 70 at Bloomington. It was partly cloudy, with a temperature of 62 at Fort Wayne, and 81 at Evansville. At South Bend, it was mostly cloudy, with a temperature of 59. Just outside Indiana, skies ranged from partly cloudy to mostly cloudy,

8 with 61 at Chicago, 67 at Champaign, and 69 at Dayton. St. Louis reported 77, Cincinnati reported 76, and Louisville reported 82. Once again, at Indianapolis it was 73 degrees with partly cloudy skies. The Indianapolis climate summary is of 7 p.m., September 13, 2026. So far today the high temperature has been 86 degrees. The normal high is 79. So far today the low temperature has been 68 degrees. The normal low is 59. No precipitation has fallen, which leaves the monthly total at 0.55 inches. This is 0.82 inches below the normal amount of 1.37 inches for September. The total precipitation for the year still stands at 35.33 inches, which is 3.06 inches above normal. The total snowfall for the month stands at 0.0 inches. The total snowfall since July 1st stands at a trace. The record high for tomorrow is 100, which occurred in 1939, and the record low is 37, which occurred in 1964. Sunset tonight is at 7:57 p.m. Sunrise tomorrow is at 7:25 a.m. This is All Hazards Radio KEC 74 in Indianapolis. And now a look at your forecast for Indianapolis and central Indiana. Tonight, partly cloudy through the late overnight, then clearing. Cooler with lows in the mid-50s. Northeast winds 5 to 10 miles an hour. For Monday, mostly sunny through early afternoon, then becoming partly cloudy. Highs in the upper 70s. East winds 5 to 10 miles an hour. Monday night, mostly clear. Lows in the lower 60s. Southeast winds 5 to 10 miles an hour. For Tuesday, mostly sunny. Warmer. More humid with highs in the lower 90s. South winds 5 to 10 miles an hour with gusts up to 20 miles an hour. Once again, the forecast for tonight. Partly cloudy through the late overnight, then clearing. Cooler with lows in the mid-50s. Northeast winds 5 to 10 miles an hour. Taking a look at the 3 through 7 day forecast for Indianapolis and central Indiana. Tuesday night. Partly cloudy with a chance of showers. A chance of thunderstorms through the late overnight. Then a slight chance of thunderstorms toward daybreak. Humid with lows around 70. South winds around 5 miles an hour. Chance of rain 50%. For Wednesday. Partly cloudy with a slight chance of showers through early afternoon. Then mostly sunny with a chance of showers with a slight chance of thunderstorms late in the afternoon. Hot with highs in the lower 90s. Chance of rain 30%. Wednesday night. Partly cloudy. A slight chance of showers and thunderstorms through the late overnight. Lows in the lower 70s. Chance of rain 20%. For Thursday. Partly cloudy. A chance of showers with a slight chance of thunderstorms late in the afternoon. Hot with highs around 90. Chance of rain 30%. Thursday night. Partly cloudy. Lows in the upper 60s. For Friday. Partly cloudy. A slight chance of showers and thunderstorms late in the afternoon. Highs in the mid-80s. Chance of rain 20%. Friday night. Mostly clear. A slight chance of showers and thunderstorms toward daybreak. Lows in the mid-60s. Chance of rain 20%. For Saturday. Mostly sunny with a slight chance of showers through early afternoon, then partly cloudy with a chance of showers with a slight chance of thunderstorms late in the afternoon. Highs in the mid-80s. Chance of rain 40%. Saturday night. A slight chance of thunderstorms through the late overnight. Partly cloudy with a chance of showers. Lows in the mid-60s. Chance of rain 40%. For Sunday. Partly cloudy with a 30% chance of showers. Highs in the lower 80s. The 14-day outlook for Monday, September 21st through Sunday, September 27th, calls for temperatures to be above normal and precipitation to be near normal. Normal highs for the period are around 75 degrees, and normal lows are between 50 and 55.
The normal precipitation total for the 7 days is around 0.7.

ultraviolet index for Indianapolis on Monday will be 7. The Environmental Protection Agency categorizes an index of 7 as high exposure to ultraviolet radiation. At 9 p.m. at Indianapolis, it was partly cloudy. The temperature was 73 degrees, the dew point 51, and the relative humidity 46%. The wind was north at 12 miles an hour. The barometric pressure was 30.07 inches and rising. Around central Indiana, it was clear, with a temperature of 67 at Anderson, 67 at Muncie, 66 at Zionsville, and 71 at Eagle Creek Air Park. At Shelbyville, it was partly cloudy, with a temperature of 68. Elsewhere across Indiana, it was clear, with a temperature of 67 at Lafayette, 67 at Terre Haute, and 70 at Bloomington. It was partly cloudy, with a temperature of 62 at Fort Wayne, and 81 at Evansville. At South Bend, it was mostly cloudy, with a temperature of 59. Just outside Indiana, skies ranged from partly cloudy to mostly cloudy. It was 61 at Chicago, 67 at Champaign, and 69 at Dayton. St. Louis reported 77, Cincinnati reported 76, and Louisville reported 82. Once again, at Indianapolis, it was 73 degrees with partly cloudy skies. This is NOAA All Hazards Radio KEC 74 in Indianapolis. Now a look at your forecast for Indianapolis and central Indiana. Tonight, partly cloudy through the late overnight, then clearing. Cooler with lows in the mid-50s. Northeast winds 5 to 10 miles an hour. For Monday, mostly sunny through early afternoon, then becoming partly cloudy. Highs in the upper 70s. East winds 5 to 10 miles an hour. Monday night, mostly clear. Lows in the lower 60s. Southeast winds 5 to 10 miles an hour. For Tuesday, mostly sunny. Warmer. Humid with highs in the lower 90s. South winds 5 to 10 miles an hour with gusts up to 20 miles an hour. Once again, the forecast for tonight. Partly cloudy through the late overnight, then clearing. Cooler with lows in the mid-50s. Northeast winds 5 to 10 miles an hour. Taking a look at the 3 through 7 day forecast for Indianapolis and central Indiana. Tuesday night, partly mid-50s. Northeast winds 5 to 10 miles an hour. Taking a look at the 3 through 7 day forecast for Indianapolis and central Indiana. Tuesday night, partly cloudy with a chance of showers. A chance of thunderstorms through the late overnight, then a slight chance of thunderstorms toward daybreak. Humid with lows around 70. South winds around 5 miles an hour. Chance of rain 50%. For Wednesday, partly cloudy with a slight chance of showers through early afternoon, then mostly sunny with a chance of showers with a slight chance of thunderstorms late in the afternoon. Hot with highs in the lower 90s. Chance of rain 30%. Wednesday night, partly cloudy. A slight chance of showers and thunderstorms through the late overnight. Lows in the lower 70s. Chance of rain 20%. For Thursday, partly cloudy. A chance of showers with a slight chance of thunderstorms late in the afternoon. Hot with highs around 90. Chance of rain 30%. Thursday night, partly cloudy. Lows in the upper 60s. For Friday, partly cloudy. A slight chance of showers and thunderstorms late in the afternoon. Highs in the mid-80s. Chance of rain 20%. Friday night, mostly clear. A slight chance of showers and thunderstorms toward daybreak. Lows in the mid-60s. Chance of rain 20%. For Saturday, mostly sunny with a slight chance of showers through early afternoon, then partly cloudy with a chance of showers with a slight chance of thunderstorms late in the afternoon. Highs in the mid-80s. Chance of rain 40%. Saturday night, a slight chance of thunderstorms through the late overnight. Partly cloudy with a chance of showers. Lows in the mid-60s. Chance of rain 40%. For Sunday, partly cloudy with a 30% chance of showers. Highs in the lower 80s.

14-day outlook for Monday, September 21st through Sunday, September 27th calls for temperatures to be above normal and precipitation to be near normal. Normal highs for the period are around 75 degrees, and normal lows are between 50 and 55. The normal precipitation total for the 7 days is around 0.75 inches. The ultraviolet index for Indianapolis on Monday will be 7. The Environmental Protection Agency categorizes an index of 7 as high exposure to ultraviolet radiation. At 9 p.m. at Indianapolis, it was partly cloudy. The temperature was 73 degrees, the dew point 51, and the relative humidity 46%. The wind was north at 12 miles an hour. The barometric pressure was 30.07 inches and rising. Around central Indiana, it was clear, with a temperature of 67 at Anderson, 67 at Muncie, 66 at Zionsville, and 71 at Eagle Creek Air Park. At Shelbyville, it was partly cloudy, with a temperature of 68. Elsewhere across Indiana, it was clear, with a temperature of 67 at Lafayette, 67 at Terre Haute, and 70 at Bloomington. It was partly cloudy, with a temperature of 62 at Fort Wayne, and 81 at Evansville. At South Bend, it was mostly cloudy, with a temperature of 59. Just outside Indiana, skies ranged from partly cloudy to mostly cloudy. It was 61 at Chicago, 67 at Champaign, and 69 at Dayton. St. Louis reported 77, Cincinnati reported 76, and Louisville reported 82. Once again, at Indianapolis, it was 73 degrees with partly cloudy skies. All Hazards Radio KEC 74 in Indianapolis. Now a look at your forecast for Indianapolis and central Indiana. Tonight, partly cloudy through the late overnight, then clearing. Cooler with lows in the mid-50s. Northeast winds 5 to 10 miles an hour. For Monday, mostly sunny through early afternoon, then becoming partly cloudy. Highs in the upper 70s. East winds 5 to 10 miles an hour. Monday night, mostly clear. Lows in the lower 60s. Southeast winds 5 to 10 miles an hour. For Tuesday, mostly sunny. Warmer. More humid with highs in the lower 90s. South winds 5 to 10 miles an hour with gusts up to 20 miles an hour. Once again, the forecast for tonight. Partly cloudy through the late overnight, then clearing. Cooler with lows in the mid-50s. Northeast winds 5 to 10 miles an hour. The current time is 9:38 p.m. Eastern Daylight Time. Taking a look at the 3 through 7 day forecast for Indianapolis and central Indiana. Tuesday night, partly cloudy with a chance of showers. A chance of thunderstorms through the late overnight, then a slight chance of thunderstorms toward daybreak. Humid with lows around 70. South winds around 5 miles an hour. Chance of rain 50%. For Wednesday, partly cloudy with a slight chance of showers through early afternoon, then mostly sunny with a chance of showers with a slight chance of thunderstorms late in the afternoon. Hot with highs in the lower 90s. Chance of rain 30%. Wednesday night, partly cloudy. A slight chance of showers and thunderstorms through the late overnight. Lows in the lower 70s. Chance of rain 20%. For Thursday, partly cloudy. A chance of showers with a slight chance of thunderstorms late in the afternoon. Hot with highs around 90. Chance of rain 30%. Thursday night, partly cloudy. Lows in the upper 60s. For Friday, partly cloudy. A slight chance of showers and thunderstorms late in the afternoon. Highs in the mid-80s. Chance of rain 20%. Friday night, mostly clear. A slight chance of showers and thunderstorms toward daybreak. Lows in the mid-60s. Chance of rain 20%. For Saturday, mostly sunny with a slight chance of showers through early afternoon, then partly cloudy with a chance of showers with a slight chance of thunderstorms late in the afternoon. Highs in the mid-80s. Chance of rain 40%. Saturday night, a slight chance of thunderstorms through the late overnight.

partly cloudy with a chance of showers. Lows in the mid-60s. Chance of rain 40%. For Sunday, partly cloudy with a 30% chance of showers. Highs in the lower 80s. The 8 to 14 day outlook for Monday, September 21st through Sunday, September 27th calls for temperatures to be above normal and precipitation to be near normal. Normal highs for the period are around 75 degrees and normal lows are between 50 and 55. The normal precipitation total for the 7 days is around 0.75 inches. The ultraviolet index for Indianapolis on Monday will be 7. The Environmental Protection Agency categorizes an index of 7 as high exposure to ultraviolet radiation. Now here is the hazardous weather outlook for central Indiana. For the period through tonight, no hazardous weather is expected at this time. And now the extended outlook for the period Monday through Saturday. Chances for scattered thunderstorms will gradually increase starting Tuesday night and continuing into the weekend. Max heat indices in the upper 90s and low 100s are expected in the afternoons Tuesday through Thursday. Spotter information statement, spotter activation is not anticipated. At 9 p.m. at Indianapolis, it was partly cloudy. The temperature was 73 degrees, the dew point 51, and the relative humidity 46%. The wind was north 12 miles an hour. The barometric pressure was 30.07 inches and rising. Around central Indiana, it was clear, with a temperature of 67 at Anderson, 67 at Muncie, 66 at Zionsville, and 71 at Eagle Creek Air Park. At Shelbyville, it was partly cloudy, with a temperature of 68. Elsewhere across Indiana, it was clear, with a temperature of 67 at Lafayette, 67 at Terre Haute, and 70 at Bloomington. It was partly cloudy, with a temperature of 62 at Fort Wayne, and 81 at Evansville. At South Bend, it was mostly cloudy, with a temperature of 59. Just outside Indiana, skies ranged from partly cloudy to mostly cloudy. It was 61 at Chicago, 67 at Champaign, and 69 at Dayton. St. Louis reported 77, Cincinnati reported 76, and Louisville reported 82. Once again, at Indianapolis, it was 73 degrees with partly cloudy skies. This is NOAA All Hazards Radio KEC 74 in Indianapolis. Now a look at your forecast for Indianapolis and central Indiana. Tonight, partly cloudy through the late overnight, then clearing. Cooler with lows in the mid-50s. Northeast winds 5 to 10 miles an hour. For Monday, mostly sunny through early afternoon, then becoming partly cloudy. Highs in the upper 70s. East winds 5 to 10 miles an hour. Monday night, mostly clear. Lows in the lower 60s. Southeast winds 5 to 10 miles an hour. For Tuesday, mostly sunny. Warmer. More humid with highs in the lower 90s. South winds 5 to 10 miles an hour with gusts up to 20 miles an hour. Once again, the forecast for tonight. Partly cloudy through the late overnight, then clearing. Cooler with lows in the mid-50s. Northeast winds 5 to 10 miles an hour. Taking a look at the 3 through 7 day forecast for Indianapolis and central Indiana. Tuesday night. Partly cloudy with a chance of showers. A chance of thunderstorms through the late overnight, then a slight chance of thunderstorms toward daybreak. Humid with lows around 70. South winds around 5 miles an hour. Chance of rain 50%. For Wednesday, partly cloudy with a slight chance of showers through early afternoon, then mostly sunny with a chance of showers with a slight chance of thunderstorms late in the afternoon. Hot with highs in the lower 90s. Chance of rain 30%. Wednesday night, partly cloudy. A slight chance of showers and thunderstorms through the late overnight. Lows in the lower 70s. Chance of rain 20%. For Thursday, partly cloudy. A chance of showers with a slight chance of thunderstorms late in the afternoon. Hot with highs around 90. Chance of rain 30%. Thursday night, partly cloudy. Lows in the upper 60s. For Friday.

partly cloudy. A slight chance of showers and thunderstorms late in the afternoon. Highs in the mid-80s. Chance of rain 20%. Friday night, mostly clear. A slight chance of showers and thunderstorms toward daybreak. Lows in the mid-60s. Chance of rain 20%. For Saturday, mostly sunny with a slight chance of showers through early afternoon, then partly cloudy with a chance of showers with a slight chance of thunderstorms late in the afternoon. Highs in the mid-80s. Chance of rain 40%. Saturday night, a slight chance of thunderstorms through the late overnight. Partly cloudy with a chance of showers. Lows in the mid-60s. Chance of rain 40%. For Sunday, partly cloudy with a 30% chance of showers. Highs in the lower 80s. Now a look at your forecast for Indianapolis and central Indiana. Rest of tonight, partly cloudy through the late overnight, then clearing. Cooler with lows in the mid-50s. Northeast winds 5 to 10 miles an hour. For Monday, mostly sunny through early afternoon, then becoming partly cloudy. Highs in the upper 70s. East winds 5 to 10 miles an hour. Monday night, mostly clear. Lows in the lower 60s. Southeast winds 5 to 10 miles an hour. For Tuesday, mostly sunny. Warmer. More humid with highs in the lower 90s. South winds 5 to 10 miles an hour with gusts up to 20 miles an hour. Once again, the forecast for rest of tonight. Partly cloudy through the late overnight, then clearing. Cooler with lows in the mid-50s. Northeast winds 5 to 10 miles an hour. Taking a look at the 3 through 7 day forecast for Indianapolis and central Indiana. Tuesday night, partly cloudy with a chance of showers. A chance of thunderstorms through the late overnight, then a slight chance of thunderstorms toward daybreak. Humid with lows around 70. South winds around 5 miles an hour. Chance of rain 50%. For Wednesday, partly cloudy with a slight chance of showers through early afternoon, then mostly sunny with a chance of showers with a slight chance of thunderstorms late in the afternoon. Hot with highs in the lower 90s. Chance of rain 30%. Wednesday night, partly cloudy. A slight chance of showers and thunderstorms through the late overnight. Lows in the lower 70s. Chance of rain 20%. For Thursday, partly cloudy. A chance of showers with a slight chance of thunderstorms late in the afternoon. Hot with highs around 90. Chance of rain 30%. Thursday night, partly cloudy. Lows in the upper 60s. For Friday, partly cloudy. A slight chance of showers and thunderstorms late in the afternoon. Highs in the mid-80s. Chance of rain 20%. Friday night, mostly clear. A slight chance of showers and thunderstorms toward daybreak. Lows in the mid-60s. Chance of rain 20%. For Saturday, mostly sunny with a slight chance of showers through early afternoon, then partly cloudy with a chance of showers with a slight chance of thunderstorms late in the afternoon. Highs in the mid-80s. Chance of rain 40%. Saturday night, a slight chance of thunderstorms through the late overnight. Partly cloudy with a chance of showers. Lows in the mid-60s. Chance of rain 40%. For Sunday, partly cloudy with a 30% chance of showers. Highs in the lower 80s. The 8 to 14 day outlook for Monday, September 21st through Sunday, September 27th, calls for temperatures to be above normal and precipitation to be near normal. Normal highs for the period are around 75 degrees, and normal lows are between 50 and 55. The normal precipitation total for the 7 days is around 0.75 inches. The ultraviolet index for Indianapolis on Monday will be 7. The Environmental Protection Agency categorizes an index of 7 as high exposure to ultraviolet radiation. At 9 p.m. at Indianapolis, it was partly cloudy. The temperature was 73 degrees, the dew point 51, and the relative humidity 46%. The wind was north at 12 miles an hour.
The barometric pressure was 30.07 inches and rising. Around central Indiana, it was clear, with a temperature of 67 at Anderson, 67 at Muncie, 66 at Zionsville, and 71 at Eagle Creek Air Park. At Shelbyville, it was partly cloudy, with a temperature of 68. Elsewhere across Indiana, it was clear, with a temperature of 67 at Lafayette, 67 at Terre Haute, and 70 at Bloomington. It was partly cloudy, with a temperature of 62 at Fort Wayne, and 81 at Evansville. At South Bend, it was mostly cloudy, with a temperature of 59. Just outside Indiana, skies ranged from partly cloudy to mostly cloudy. It was 61 at Chicago, 67 at Champaign, and 69 at Dayton. St. Louis reported 77, Cincinnati reported 76, and Louisville reported 82. Once again, at Indianapolis, it was 73 degrees with partly cloudy skies. This is NOAA All Hazards Radio KEC 74 in Indianapolis. Now a look at your forecast for Indianapolis and central Indiana. Rest of tonight. Partly cloudy through the late overnight, then clearing. Cooler with lows in the mid-50s. Northeast winds 5 to 10 miles an hour. For Monday, mostly sunny through early afternoon, then becoming partly cloudy. Highs in the upper 70s. East winds 5 to 10 miles an hour. Monday night, mostly clear. Lows in the lower 60s. Southeast winds 5 to 10 miles an hour. For Tuesday, mostly sunny. Warmer. More humid with highs in the lower 90s. South winds 5 to 10 miles an hour with gusts up to 20 miles an hour. Once again, the forecast for rest of tonight. Partly cloudy through the late overnight, then clearing. Cooler with lows in the mid-50s. Northeast winds 5 to 10 miles an hour. Taking a look at the 3 through 7 day forecast for Indianapolis and central Indiana. Tuesday night. Partly cloudy with a chance of showers. A chance of thunderstorms through the late overnight, then a slight chance of thunderstorms toward daybreak. Humid with lows around 70. South winds around 5 miles an hour. Chance of rain 50%. For Wednesday, partly cloudy with a slight chance of showers through early afternoon, then mostly sunny with a chance of showers with a slight chance of thunderstorms late in the afternoon. Hot with highs in the lower 90s. Chance of rain 30%. Wednesday night, partly cloudy. A slight chance of showers and thunderstorms through the late overnight. Lows in the lower 70s. Chance of rain 20%. For Thursday, partly cloudy. A chance of showers with a slight chance of thunderstorms late in the afternoon. Hot with highs around 90. Chance of rain 30%. Thursday night, partly cloudy. Lows in the upper 60s. For Friday, partly cloudy. A slight chance of showers and thunderstorms late in the afternoon. Highs in the mid-80s. Chance of rain 20%. Friday night, mostly clear. A slight chance of showers and thunderstorms toward daybreak. Lows in the mid-60s. Chance of rain 20%. For Saturday, mostly sunny with a slight chance of showers through early afternoon, then partly cloudy with a chance of showers with a slight chance of thunderstorms late in the afternoon. Highs in the mid-80s. Chance of rain 40%. Saturday night, a slight chance of thunderstorms through the late overnight. Partly cloudy with a chance of showers. Lows in the mid-60s. Chance of rain 40%. For Sunday, partly cloudy with a 30% chance of showers. Highs in the lower 80s. The current time is 9:54 p.m. Eastern Daylight Time. The 8 to 14 day outlook for Monday, September 21st through Sunday, September 27th calls for temperatures to be above normal and precipitation to be near normal. Normal highs for the period are around 75 degrees and normal lows are between 50 and 55. The normal precipitation total for the 7 days is around 0.75 inches. The ultraviolet index for Indianapolis on Monday will be 7.
The Environmental Protection Agency categorizes an index of 7 as high exposure to ultraviolet radiation.

At 9 p.m. at Indianapolis, it was partly cloudy. The temperature was 73 degrees, the dew point 51, and the relative humidity 46%. The wind was north at 12 miles an hour. The barometric pressure was 30.07 inches and rising. Around central Indiana, it was clear, with a temperature of 67 at Anderson, 67 at Muncie, 66 at Zionsville, and 71 at Eagle Creek Air Park. At Shelbyville, it was partly cloudy, with a temperature of 68. Elsewhere across Indiana, it was clear, with a temperature of 67 at Lafayette, 67 at Terre Haute, and 70 at Bloomington. It was partly cloudy, with a temperature of 62 at Fort Wayne, and 81 at Evansville. At South Bend, it was mostly cloudy, with a temperature of 59. Just outside Indiana, skies ranged from partly cloudy to mostly cloudy. It was 61 at Chicago, 67 at Champaign, and 69 at Dayton. St. Louis reported 77, Cincinnati reported 76, and Louisville reported 82. Once again, at Indianapolis, it was 73 degrees with partly cloudy skies. This is NOAA All Hazards Radio KEC 74 in Indianapolis. And now a look at your forecast for Indianapolis and central Indiana. Rest of tonight. Partly cloudy through the late overnight, then clearing. Cooler with lows in the mid-50s. Northeast winds 5 to 10 miles an hour. For Monday, mostly sunny through early afternoon, then becoming partly cloudy. Highs in the upper 70s. East winds 5 to 10 miles an hour. Monday night, mostly clear. Lows in the lower 60s. Southeast winds 5 to 10 miles an hour. For Tuesday, mostly sunny. Warmer. More humid with highs in the lower 90s. South winds 5 to 10 miles an hour with gusts up to 20 miles an hour. Once again, the forecast for rest of tonight. Partly cloudy through the late overnight, then clearing. Cooler with lows in the mid-50s. Northeast winds 5 to 10 miles an hour. Taking a look at the 3 through 7 day forecast for Indianapolis and central Indiana. Tuesday night. Partly cloudy with a chance of showers. A chance of thunderstorms through the late overnight, then a slight chance of thunderstorms toward daybreak. Humid with lows around 70. South winds around 5 miles an hour. Chance of rain 50%. For Wednesday, partly cloudy with a slight chance of showers through early afternoon, then mostly sunny with a chance of showers with a slight chance of thunderstorms late in the afternoon. Hot with highs in the lower 90s. Chance of rain 30%. Wednesday night, partly cloudy. A slight chance of showers and thunderstorms through the late overnight. Lows in the lower 70s. Chance of rain 20%. For Thursday, partly cloudy. A chance of showers with a slight chance of thunderstorms late in the afternoon. Hot with highs around 90. Chance of rain 30%. Thursday night, partly cloudy. Lows in the upper 60s. For Friday, partly cloudy. A slight chance of showers and thunderstorms late in the afternoon. Highs in the mid-80s. Chance of rain 20%. Friday night, mostly clear. A slight chance of showers and thunderstorms toward daybreak. Lows in the mid-60s. Chance of rain 20%. For Saturday, mostly sunny with a slight chance of showers through early afternoon, then partly cloudy with a chance of showers with a slight chance of thunderstorms late in the afternoon. Highs in the mid-80s. Chance of rain 40%. Saturday night, a slight chance of thunderstorms through the late overnight. Partly cloudy with a chance of showers. Lows in the mid-60s. Chance of rain 40%. For Sunday, partly cloudy with a 30% chance of showers. Highs in the lower 80s. The 8 to 14 day outlook for Monday, September 21st through Sunday, September 27th calls for temperatures to be above normal and precipitation to be near normal. Normal highs for the period are around 75 degrees, and normal lows are between 50 and 55. The normal precipitation total for the 7 days is around 0.75 inches. The ultraviolet index for

Indianapolis on Monday will be 7. The Environmental Protection Agency categorizes an index of 7 as high exposure to ultraviolet radiation. At 9 p.m. at Indianapolis, it was partly cloudy. The temperature was 73 degrees, the dew point 51, and the relative humidity 46%. The wind was north at 12 miles an hour. The barometric pressure was 30.07 inches and rising. Around central Indiana, it was clear, with a temperature of 67 at Anderson, 67 at Muncie, 66 at Zionsville, and 71 at Eagle Creek Air Park. At Shelbyville, it was partly cloudy, with a temperature of 68. Elsewhere across Indiana, it was clear, with a temperature of 67 at Lafayette, 67 at Terre Haute, and 70 at Bloomington. It was partly cloudy, with a temperature of 62 at Fort Wayne, and 81 at Evansville. At South Bend, it was mostly cloudy, with a temperature of 59. Just outside Indiana, skies ranged from partly cloudy to mostly cloudy. It was 61 at Chicago, 67 at Champaign, and 69 at Dayton. St. Louis reported 77, Cincinnati reported 76, and Louisville reported 82. Once again, at Indianapolis, it was 73 degrees with partly cloudy skies. Now here is the hazardous weather outlook for central Indiana. For the period through tonight, no hazardous weather is expected at this time. And now the extended outlook for the period Monday through Saturday. Chances for scattered thunderstorms will gradually increase starting Tuesday night and continuing into the weekend. Max heat indices in the upper 90s and low 100s are expected in the afternoons Tuesday through Thursday. Spotter information statement, spotter activation is not anticipated. This is NOAA All Hazards Radio KEC 74 in Indianapolis. Now a look at your forecast for Indianapolis and central Indiana. Rest of tonight. Partly cloudy through the late overnight, then clearing. Cooler with lows in the mid-50s. Northeast winds 5 to 10 miles an hour. For Monday, mostly sunny through early afternoon, then becoming partly cloudy. Highs in the upper 70s. East winds 5 to 10 miles an hour. Monday night, mostly clear. Lows in the lower 60s. Southeast winds 5 to 10 miles an hour. For Tuesday, mostly sunny. Warmer. More humid with highs in the lower 90s. South winds 5 to 10 miles an hour with gusts up to 20 miles an hour. Once again, the forecast for rest of tonight. Partly cloudy through the late overnight, then clearing. Cooler with lows in the mid-50s. Northeast winds 5 to 10 miles an hour. Taking a look at the 3 through 7 day forecast for Indianapolis and central Indiana. Tuesday night. Partly cloudy with a chance of showers. A chance of thunderstorms through the late overnight, then a slight chance of thunderstorms toward daybreak. Humid with lows around 70. South winds around 5 miles an hour. Chance of rain 50%. For Wednesday, partly cloudy with a slight chance of showers through early afternoon, then mostly sunny with a chance of showers with a slight chance of thunderstorms late in the afternoon. Hot with highs in the lower 90s. Chance of rain 30%. Wednesday night, partly cloudy. A slight chance of showers and thunderstorms through the late overnight. Lows in the lower 70s. Chance of rain 20%. For Thursday, partly cloudy. A chance of showers with a slight chance of thunderstorms late in the afternoon. Hot with highs around 90. Chance of rain 30%. Thursday night, partly cloudy. Lows in the upper 60s. For Friday, partly cloudy. A slight chance of showers and thunderstorms late in the afternoon. Highs in the mid-80s. Chance of rain 20%. Friday night, mostly clear. A slight chance of showers and thunderstorms toward daybreak. Lows in the mid-60s. Chance of rain 20%. For Saturday, mostly sunny with a slight chance of showers through early afternoon, then partly cloudy with a chance of showers with a slight chance of thunderstorms late in the afternoon. Highs in the mid-80s. Chance of rain 40%. Saturday night,
A slight chance of thunderstorms through the late overnight. Partly cloudy with a chance of showers. Lows in the mid-60s. Chance of rain 40%. For Sunday, partly cloudy with a 30% chance of showers. Highs in the lower 80s. The outlook for Monday, September 21st through Sunday, September 27th, calls for temperatures to be above normal and precipitation to be near normal. Normal highs for the period are around 75 degrees, and normal lows are between 50 and 55. The normal precipitation total for the 7 days is around 0.75 inches. The ultraviolet index for Indianapolis on Monday will be 7. The Environmental Protection Agency categorizes an index of 7 as high exposure to ultraviolet radiation. At 9 p.m. at Indianapolis, it was partly cloudy. The temperature was 73 degrees, the dew point 51, and the relative humidity 46%. The wind was north at 12 miles an hour. The barometric pressure was 30.07 inches and rising. Around central Indiana, it was clear, with a temperature of 67 at Anderson, 67 at Muncie, 66 at Zionsville, and 71 at Eagle Creek Air Park. At Shelbyville, it was partly cloudy, with a temperature of 68. Elsewhere across Indiana, it was clear, with a temperature of 67 at Lafayette, 67 at Terre Haute, and 70 at Bloomington. It was partly cloudy, with a temperature of 62 at Fort Wayne, and 81 at Evansville. At South Bend, it was mostly cloudy, with a temperature of 59. Just outside Indiana, skies ranged from partly cloudy to mostly cloudy. It was 61 at Chicago, 67 at Champaign, and 69 at Dayton. St. Louis reported 77, Cincinnati reported 76, and Louisville reported 82. Once again, at Indianapolis, it was 73 degrees with partly cloudy skies. This is NOAA All Hazards Radio KEC 74 in Indianapolis. Now a look at your forecast for Indianapolis and central Indiana. Rest of tonight. Partly cloudy through the late overnight, then clearing. Cooler with lows in the mid-50s. Northeast winds 5 to 10 miles an hour. For Monday, mostly sunny through early afternoon, then becoming partly cloudy. Highs in the upper 70s. East winds 5 to 10 miles an hour. Monday night, mostly clear. Lows in the lower 60s. Southeast winds 5 to 10 miles an hour. For Tuesday, mostly sunny. Warmer. More humid with highs in the lower 90s. South winds 5 to 10 miles an hour with gusts up to 20 miles an hour. Once again, the forecast for rest of tonight. Partly cloudy through the late overnight, then clearing. Cooler with lows in the mid-50s. Northeast winds 5 to 10 miles an hour. The current time is 10:08 p.m. Eastern Daylight Time. Taking a look at the 3 through 7 day forecast for Indianapolis and central Indiana. Tuesday night, partly cloudy with a chance of showers. A chance of thunderstorms through the late overnight, then a slight chance of thunderstorms toward daybreak. Humid with lows around 70. South winds around 5 miles an hour. Chance of rain 50%. For Wednesday, partly cloudy with a slight chance of showers through early afternoon, then mostly sunny with a chance of showers with a slight chance of thunderstorms late in the afternoon. Hot with highs in the lower 90s. Chance of rain 30%. Wednesday night, partly cloudy. A slight chance of showers and thunderstorms through the late overnight. Lows in the lower 70s. Chance of rain 20%. For Thursday, partly cloudy. A chance of showers with a slight chance of thunderstorms late in the afternoon. Hot with highs around 90. Chance of rain 30%. Thursday night, partly cloudy. Lows in the upper 60s. For Friday, partly cloudy. A slight chance of showers and thunderstorms late in the afternoon. Highs in the mid-80s. Chance of rain 20%. Friday night, mostly clear. A slight chance of showers and thunderstorms toward daybreak. Lows in the mid-60s. Chance of rain 20%. For Saturday,
mostly sunny with a

chance of showers through early afternoon. Then partly cloudy with a chance of showers with a slight chance of thunderstorms late in the afternoon. Highs in the mid-80s. Chance of rain 40%. Saturday night. A slight chance of thunderstorms through the late overnight. Partly cloudy with a chance of showers. Lows in the mid-60s. Chance of rain 40%. For Sunday. Partly cloudy with a 30% chance of showers. Highs in the lower 80s. The 8 to 14 day outlook for Monday, September 21st through Sunday, September 27th calls for temperatures to be above normal and precipitation to be near normal. Normal highs for the period are around 75 degrees and normal lows are between 50 and 55. The normal precipitation total for the 7 days is around 0.75 inches. The ultraviolet index for Indianapolis on Monday will be 7. The Environmental Protection Agency categorizes an index of 7 as high exposure to ultraviolet radiation. At 10 p.m. at Indianapolis, it was partly cloudy. The temperature was 70 degrees, the dew point 55, and the relative humidity 59%. The wind was north at 13 miles an hour. The barometric pressure was 30.11 inches and rising. Around central Indiana, it was clear, with a temperature of 64 at Anderson, 64 at Muncie, 64 at Zionsville, and 68 at Eagle Creek Air Park. At Shelbyville, it was partly cloudy, with a temperature of 67. Elsewhere across Indiana, at Bloomington, it was clear, with a temperature of 67. It was partly cloudy, with a temperature of 58 at South Bend, 65 at Lafayette, and 78 at Evansville. It was mostly cloudy, with a temperature of 61 at Fort Wayne and 68 at Terre Haute. Just outside Indiana, skies ranged from clear to partly cloudy. It was 60 at Chicago, 64 at Champaign, and 67 at Dayton. St. Louis reported 75, Cincinnati reported 74, and Louisville reported 80. Once again, at Indianapolis, it was 70 degrees with partly cloudy skies. This is NOAA All Hazards Radio KEC 74 in Indianapolis. Now a look at your forecast for Indianapolis and central Indiana. Rest of tonight. Partly cloudy through the late overnight, then clearing. Cooler with lows in the mid-50s. Northeast winds 5 to 10 miles an hour. For Monday, mostly sunny through early afternoon, then becoming partly cloudy. Highs in the upper 70s. East winds 5 to 10 miles an hour. Monday night, mostly clear. Lows in the lower 60s. Southeast winds 5 to 10 miles an hour. For Tuesday, mostly sunny. Warmer. More humid with highs in the lower 90s. South winds 5 to 10 miles an hour with gusts up to 20 miles an hour. Once again, the forecast for rest of tonight. Partly cloudy through the late overnight, then clearing. Cooler with lows in the mid-50s. Northeast winds 5 to 10 miles an hour. Taking a look at the 3 through 7 day forecast for Indianapolis and central Indiana. Tuesday night. Partly cloudy with a chance of showers. A chance of thunderstorms through the late overnight. Then a slight chance of thunderstorms toward daybreak. Humid with lows around 70. South winds around 5 miles an hour. Chance of rain 50%. For Wednesday, partly cloudy with a slight chance of showers through early afternoon, then mostly sunny with a chance of showers with a slight chance of thunderstorms late in the afternoon. Hot with highs in the lower 90s. Chance of rain 30%. Wednesday night, partly cloudy. A slight chance of showers and thunderstorms through the late overnight. Lows in the lower 70s. Chance of rain 20%. For Thursday, partly cloudy. A chance of showers with a slight chance of thunderstorms late in the afternoon. Hot with highs around 90. Chance of rain 30%. Thursday night, partly cloudy. Lows in the upper 60s. For Friday, partly cloudy. A slight chance of showers and thunderstorms late in the afternoon. Highs in the mid-80s. Chance of rain 20%. Friday night. Mostly clear. A slight chance of showers and thunderstorms toward daybreak.

The normal precipitation total for the 7 days is around 0.75 inches. The ultraviolet index for Indianapolis on Monday will be 7. The Environmental Protection Agency categorizes an index of 7 as high exposure to ultraviolet radiation. At 10 p.m. at Indianapolis, it was partly cloudy. The temperature was 70 degrees, the dew point 55, and the relative humidity 59%. The wind was north at 13 miles an hour. The barometric pressure was 30.11 inches and rising. Around central Indiana, it was clear, with a temperature of 64 at Anderson, 64 at Muncie, 64 at Zionsville, and 68 at Eagle Creek Air Park. At Shelbyville, it was partly cloudy, with a temperature of 67. Elsewhere across Indiana, at Bloomington, it was clear, with a temperature of 67. It was partly cloudy, with a temperature of 58 at South Bend, 65 at Lafayette, and 78 at Evansville. It was mostly cloudy, with a temperature of 61 at Fort Wayne, and 68 at Terre Haute. Just outside Indiana, skies ranged from clear to partly cloudy. It was 60 at Chicago, 64 at Champaign, and 67 at Dayton. St. Louis reported 75, Cincinnati reported 74, and Louisville reported 80. Once again, at Indianapolis, it was 70 degrees with partly cloudy skies. This is NOAA All Hazards Radio KEC 74 in Indianapolis. Now a look at your forecast for Indianapolis and central Indiana. Rest of tonight. Partly cloudy through the late overnight, then clearing. Cooler with lows in the mid-50s. Northeast winds 5 to 10 miles an hour. For Monday, mostly sunny through early afternoon, then becoming partly cloudy. Highs in the upper 70s. East winds 5 to 10 miles an hour. Monday night, mostly clear. Lows in the lower 60s. Southeast winds 5 to 10 miles an hour. For Tuesday, mostly sunny. Warmer. More humid with highs in the lower 90s. South winds 5 to 10 miles an hour with gusts up to 20 miles an hour. Once again, the forecast for rest of tonight. Partly cloudy through the late overnight, then clearing. Cooler with lows in the mid-50s. Northeast winds 5 to 10 miles an hour. Taking a look at the 3 through 7 day forecast for Indianapolis and central Indiana. Tuesday night. Partly cloudy with a chance of showers. A chance of thunderstorms through the late overnight, then a slight chance of thunderstorms toward daybreak. Humid with lows around 70. South winds around 5 miles an hour. Chance of rain 50%. For Wednesday, partly cloudy with a slight chance of showers through early afternoon, then mostly sunny with a chance of showers with a slight chance of thunderstorms late in the afternoon. Hot with highs in the lower 90s. Chance of rain 30%. Wednesday night, partly cloudy. A slight chance of showers and thunderstorms through the late overnight. Lows in the lower 70s. Chance of rain 20%. For Thursday, partly cloudy. A chance of showers with a slight chance of thunderstorms late in the afternoon. Hot with highs around 90. Chance of rain 30%. Thursday night, partly cloudy. Lows in the upper 60s. For Friday, partly cloudy. A slight chance of showers and thunderstorms late in the afternoon. Highs in the mid-80s. Chance of rain 20%. Friday night, mostly clear. A slight chance of showers and thunderstorms toward daybreak. Lows in the mid-60s. Chance of rain 20%. For Saturday, mostly sunny with a slight chance of showers through early afternoon, then partly cloudy with a chance of showers with a slight chance of thunderstorms late in the afternoon. Highs in the mid-80s. Chance of rain 40%. Saturday night, a slight chance of thunderstorms through the late overnight. Partly cloudy with a chance of showers. Lows in the mid-60s. Chance of rain 40%. For Sunday, partly cloudy with a 30% chance of showers. Highs in the lower 80s. Now here is the hazardous weather outlook for central Indiana. For the period through tonight, no hazardous weather is expected at this time.

and now the extended outlook for the period Monday through Saturday. Chances for scattered thunderstorms will gradually increase starting Tuesday night and continuing into the weekend. Max heat indices in the upper 90s and low 100s are expected in the afternoons Tuesday through Thursday. Spotter information statement, spotter activation is not anticipated. The 8 to 14 day outlook for Monday, September 21st through Sunday, September 27th calls for temperatures to be above normal and precipitation to be near normal. Normal highs for the period are around 75 degrees and normal lows are between 50 and 55. The normal precipitation total for the 7 days is around 0.75 inches. The ultraviolet index for Indianapolis on Monday will be 7. The Environmental Protection Agency categorizes an index of 7 as high exposure to ultraviolet radiation. At 10 p.m. at Indianapolis, it was partly cloudy. The temperature was 70 degrees, the dew point 55, and the relative humidity 59%. The wind was north at 13 miles an hour. The barometric pressure was 30.11 inches and rising. Around central Indiana, it was clear, with a temperature of 64 at Anderson, 64 at Muncie, 64 at Zionsville, and 68 at Eagle Creek Air Park. At Shelbyville, it was partly cloudy, with a temperature of 67. Elsewhere across Indiana, at Bloomington, it was clear, with a temperature of 67. It was partly cloudy, with a temperature of 58 at South Bend, 65 at Lafayette, and 78 at Evansville. It was mostly cloudy, with a temperature of 61 at Fort Wayne, and 68 at Terre Haute. Just outside Indiana, skies ranged from clear to partly cloudy. It was 60 at Chicago, 64 at Champaign, and 67 at Dayton. St. Louis reported 75, Cincinnati reported 74, and Louisville reported 80. Once again, at Indianapolis, it was 70 degrees with partly cloudy skies. The current time is 10:23 p.m. Eastern Daylight Time. This is NOAA All Hazards Radio KEC 74 in Indianapolis. And now a look at your forecast for Indianapolis and central Indiana. Rest of tonight. Partly cloudy through the late overnight, then clearing. Cooler with lows in the mid-50s. Northeast winds 5 to 10 miles an hour. For Monday, mostly sunny through early afternoon, then becoming partly cloudy. Highs in the upper 70s. East winds 5 to 10 miles an hour. Monday night, mostly clear. Lows in the lower 60s. Southeast winds 5 to 10 miles an hour. For Tuesday, mostly sunny. Warmer. More humid with highs in the lower 90s. South winds 5 to 10 miles an hour with gusts up to 20 miles an hour. Once again, the forecast for rest of tonight. Partly cloudy through the late overnight, then clearing. Cooler with lows in the mid-50s. Northeast winds 5 to 10 miles an hour. Taking a look at the 3 through 7 day forecast for Indianapolis and central Indiana. Tuesday night. Partly cloudy with a chance of showers. A chance of thunderstorms through the late overnight, then a slight chance of thunderstorms toward daybreak. Humid with lows around 70. South winds around 5 miles an hour. Chance of rain 50%. For Wednesday, partly cloudy with a slight chance of showers through early afternoon, then mostly sunny with a chance of showers with a slight chance of thunderstorms late in the afternoon. Hot with highs in the lower 90s. Chance of rain 30%. Wednesday night, partly cloudy. A slight chance of showers and thunderstorms through the late overnight. Lows in the lower 70s. Chance of rain 20%. For Thursday, partly cloudy. A chance of showers with a slight chance of thunderstorms late in the afternoon. Hot with highs around 90. Chance of rain 30%. Thursday night, partly cloudy. Lows in the upper 60s. For Friday, partly cloudy. A slight chance of showers and thunderstorms late in the afternoon. Highs in the mid-80s. Chance of rain 20%. Friday night, mostly clear. A slight chance of showers and thunderstorms toward daybreak. Lows in the mid-60s. Chance of rain 20%.

20%. For Saturday, mostly sunny with a slight chance of showers through early afternoon, then partly cloudy with a chance of showers with a slight chance of thunderstorms late in the afternoon. Highs in the mid-80s. Chance of rain 40%. Saturday night, a slight chance of thunderstorms through the late overnight. Partly cloudy with a chance of showers. Lows in the mid-60s. Chance of rain 40%. For Sunday, partly cloudy with a 30% chance of showers. Highs in the lower 80s. The 8 to 14 day outlook for Monday, September 21st through Sunday, September 27th calls for temperatures to be above normal and precipitation to be near normal. Normal highs for the period are around 75 degrees and normal lows are between 50 and 55. The normal precipitation total for the 7 days is around 0.75 inches. The ultraviolet index for Indianapolis on Monday will be 7. The Environmental Protection Agency categorizes an index of 7 as high exposure to ultraviolet radiation. At 10 p.m. at Indianapolis, it was partly cloudy. The temperature was 70 degrees, the dew point 55, and the relative humidity 59%. The wind was north at 13 miles an hour. The barometric pressure was 30.11 inches and rising. Around central Indiana, it was clear, with a temperature of 64 at Anderson, 64 at Muncie, 64 at Zionsville, and 68 at Eagle Creek Air Park. At Shelbyville, it was partly cloudy, with a temperature of 67. Elsewhere across Indiana, at Bloomington, it was clear, with a temperature of 67. It was partly cloudy, with a temperature of 58 at South Bend, 65 at Lafayette, and 78 at Evansville. It was mostly cloudy, with a temperature of 61 at Fort Wayne, and 68 at Terre Haute. Just outside Indiana, skies ranged from clear to partly cloudy. It was 60 at Chicago, 64 at Champaign, and 67 at Dayton. St. Louis reported 75, Cincinnati reported 74, and Louisville reported 80. Once again, at Indianapolis, it was 70 degrees with partly cloudy skies. This is NOAA All Hazards Radio KEC 74 in Indianapolis. And now a look at your forecast for Indianapolis and central Indiana. Rest of tonight. Partly cloudy through the late overnight, then clearing. Cooler with lows in the mid-50s. Northeast winds 5 to 10 miles an hour. For Monday, mostly sunny through early afternoon, then becoming partly cloudy. Highs in the upper 70s. East winds 5 to 10 miles an hour. Monday night, mostly clear. Lows in the lower 60s. Southeast winds 5 to 10 miles an hour. For Tuesday, mostly sunny. Warmer. More humid with highs in the lower 90s. South winds 5 to 10 miles an hour with gusts up to 20 miles an hour. Once again, the forecast for rest of tonight. Partly cloudy through the late overnight, then clearing. Cooler with lows in the mid-50s. Northeast winds 5 to 10 miles an hour. Taking a look at the 3 through 7 day forecast for Indianapolis and central Indiana. Tuesday night. Partly cloudy with a chance of showers. A chance of thunderstorms through the late overnight, then a slight chance of thunderstorms toward daybreak. Humid with lows around 70. South winds around 5 miles an hour. Chance of rain 50%. For Wednesday, partly cloudy with a slight chance of showers through early afternoon, then mostly sunny with a chance of showers with a slight chance of thunderstorms late in the afternoon. Hot with highs in the lower 90s. Chance of rain 30%. Wednesday night, partly cloudy. A slight chance of showers and thunderstorms through the late overnight. Lows in the lower 70s. Chance of rain 20%. For Thursday, partly cloudy. A chance of showers with a slight chance of thunderstorms late in the afternoon. Hot with highs around 90. Chance of rain 30%. Thursday night, partly cloudy. Lows in the upper 60s. For Friday, partly cloudy. A slight chance of showers and thunderstorms late in the afternoon. Highs in the mid-80s. Chance of rain 20%. Friday night.

clear. A slight chance of showers and thunderstorms toward daybreak. Lows in the mid-60s. Chance of rain 20%. For Saturday, mostly sunny with a slight chance of showers through early afternoon, then partly cloudy with a chance of showers with a slight chance of thunderstorms late in the afternoon. Highs in the mid-80s. Chance of rain 40%. Saturday night, a slight chance of thunderstorms through the late overnight. Partly cloudy with a chance of showers. Lows in the mid-60s. Chance of rain 40%. For Sunday, partly cloudy with a 30% chance of showers. Highs in the lower 80s. Outlook for Monday, September 21st through Sunday, September 27th calls for temperatures to be above normal and precipitation to be near normal. Normal highs for the period are around 75 degrees, and normal lows are between 50 and 55. The normal precipitation total for the 7 days is around 0.75 inches. The ultraviolet index for Indianapolis on Monday will be 7. The Environmental Protection Agency categorizes an index of 7 as high exposure to ultraviolet radiation. At 10 p.m. at Indianapolis, it was partly cloudy. The temperature was 70 degrees, the dew point 55, and the relative humidity 59%. The wind was north at 13 miles an hour. The barometric pressure was 30.11 inches and rising. Around central Indiana, it was clear, with a temperature of 64 at Anderson, 64 at Muncie, 64 at Zionsville, and 68 at Eagle Creek Air Park. At Shelbyville, it was partly cloudy, with a temperature of 67. Elsewhere across Indiana, at Bloomington, it was clear, with a temperature of 67. It was partly cloudy. Shelbyville, it was partly cloudy, with a temperature of 67. Elsewhere across Indiana, at Bloomington, it was clear, with a temperature of 67. It was partly cloudy, with a temperature of 58 at South Bend, 65 at Lafayette, and 78 at Evansville. It was mostly cloudy, with a temperature of 61 at Fort Wayne, and 68 at Terre Haute. Just outside Indiana, skies ranged from clear to partly cloudy. It was 60 at Chicago, 64 at Champaign, and 67 at Dayton. St. Louis reported 75, Cincinnati reported 74, and Louisville reported 80. Once again, at Indianapolis, it was 70 degrees with partly cloudy skies. This is NOAA All Hazards Radio KEC 74 in Indianapolis. Now a look at your forecast for Indianapolis and central Indiana. Rest of tonight. Partly cloudy through the late overnight, then clearing. Cooler with lows in the mid-50s. Northeast winds 5 to 10 miles an hour. For Monday, mostly sunny through early afternoon, then becoming partly cloudy. Highs in the upper 70s. East winds 5 to 10 miles an hour. Monday night, mostly clear. Lows in the lower 60s. Southeast winds 5 to 10 miles an hour. For Tuesday, mostly sunny. Warmer. More humid with highs in the lower 90s. South winds 5 to 10 miles an hour with gusts up to 20 miles an hour. Once again, the forecast for rest of tonight. Partly cloudy through the late overnight, then clearing. Cooler with lows in the mid-50s. Northeast winds 5 to 10 miles an hour. Taking a look at the 3 through 7 day forecast for Indianapolis and central Indiana. Tuesday night. Partly cloudy with a chance of showers. A chance of thunderstorms through the late overnight. Then a slight chance of thunderstorms toward daybreak. Humid with lows around 70. South winds around 5 miles an hour. Chance of rain 50%. For Wednesday, partly cloudy with a slight chance of showers through early afternoon. Then mostly sunny with a chance of showers with a slight chance of thunderstorms late in the afternoon. Hot with highs in the lower 90s. Chance of rain 30%. Wednesday night, partly cloudy. A slight chance of showers and thunderstorms through the late overnight. Lows in the lower 70s. Chance of rain 20%. For Thursday, partly cloudy. A chance of showers with a slight chance of thunderstorms late in the afternoon. Hot with highs around 90. Chance of rain 30%.

Thursday night. Partly cloudy. Lows in the upper 60s. For Friday. Partly cloudy. A slight chance of showers and thunderstorms late in the afternoon. Highs in the mid-80s. Chance of rain 20%. Friday night. Mostly clear. A slight chance of showers and thunderstorms toward daybreak. Lows in the mid-60s. Chance of rain 20%. For Saturday. Mostly sunny with a slight chance of showers through early afternoon. Then partly cloudy with a chance of showers with a slight chance of thunderstorms late in the afternoon. Highs in the mid-80s. Chance of rain 40%. Saturday night. A slight chance of thunderstorms through the late overnight. Partly cloudy with a chance of showers. Lows in the mid-60s. Chance of rain 40%. For Sunday. Partly cloudy with a 30% chance of showers. Highs in the lower 80s. The 8-14-day outlook for Monday, September 21st through Sunday, September 27th, calls for temperatures to be above normal and precipitation to be near normal. Normal highs for the period are around 75 degrees, and normal lows are between 50 and 55. The normal precipitation total for the 7 days is around 0.75 inches. The ultraviolet index for Indianapolis on Monday will be 7. The Environmental Protection Agency categorizes an index of 7 as high exposure to ultraviolet radiation. At 10 p.m. at Indianapolis, it was partly cloudy. The temperature was 70 degrees, the dew point 55, and the relative humidity 59%. The wind was north at 13 miles an hour. The barometric pressure was 30.11 inches and rising. Around central Indiana, it was clear, with a temperature of 64 at Anderson, 64 at Muncie, 64 at Zionsville, and 68 at Eagle Creek Air Park. At Shelbyville, it was partly cloudy, with a temperature of 67. Elsewhere across Indiana, at Bloomington, it was clear, with a temperature of 67. It was partly cloudy, with a temperature of 58 at South Bend, 65 at Lafayette, and 78 at Evansville. It was mostly cloudy, with a temperature of 61 at Fort Wayne, and 68 at Terre Haute. Just outside Indiana, skies ranged from clear to partly cloudy. It was 60 at Chicago, 64 at Champaign, and 67 at Dayton. St. Louis reported 75, Cincinnati reported 74, and Louisville reported 80. Once again, at Indianapolis it was 70 degrees with partly cloudy skies. The current time is 10:39 p.m. Eastern Daylight Time. This is NOAA All Hazards Radio KEC-74 in Indianapolis. And now a look at your forecast for Indianapolis and central Indiana. Rest of tonight. Partly cloudy through the late overnight, then clearing. Cooler with lows in the mid-50s. Northeast winds 5 to 10 miles an hour. For Monday, mostly sunny through early afternoon, then becoming partly cloudy. Highs in the upper 70s. East winds 5 to 10 miles an hour. Monday night, mostly clear. Lows in the lower 60s. Southeast winds 5 to 10 miles an hour. For Tuesday, mostly sunny. Warmer. More humid with highs in the lower 90s. South winds 5 to 10 miles an hour with gusts up to 20 miles an hour. Once again, the forecast for rest of tonight. Partly cloudy through the late overnight, then clearing. Cooler with lows in the mid-50s. Northeast winds 5 to 10 miles an hour. Taking a look at the 3 through 7 day forecast for Indianapolis and central Indiana. Tuesday night. Partly cloudy with a chance of showers. A chance of thunderstorms through the late overnight, then a slight chance of thunderstorms toward daybreak. Humid with lows around 70. South winds around 5 miles an hour. Chance of rain 50%. For Wednesday, partly cloudy with a slight chance of showers through early afternoon, then mostly sunny with a chance of showers with a slight chance of thunderstorms late in the afternoon. Hot with highs in the lower 90s. Chance of rain 30%. Wednesday night, partly cloudy. A slight chance of showers and thunderstorms through the late overnight. Lows in the lower 70s. Chance of

20%. For Thursday, partly cloudy. A chance of showers with a slight chance of thunderstorms late in the afternoon. Hot with highs around 90. Chance of rain 30%. Thursday night, partly cloudy. Lows in the upper 60s. For Friday, partly cloudy. A slight chance of showers and thunderstorms late in the afternoon. Highs in the mid-80s. Chance of rain 20%. Friday night, mostly clear. A slight chance of showers and thunderstorms toward daybreak. Lows in the mid-60s. Chance of rain 20%. For Saturday, mostly sunny with a slight chance of showers through early afternoon, then partly cloudy with a chance of showers with a slight chance of thunderstorms late in the afternoon. Highs in the mid-80s. Chance of rain 40%. Saturday night, a slight chance of thunderstorms through the late overnight. Partly cloudy with a chance of showers. Lows in the mid-60s. Chance of rain 40%. For Sunday, partly cloudy with a 30% chance of showers. Highs in the lower 80s. Now here is the hazardous weather outlook for central Indiana. For the period through tonight, no hazardous weather is expected at this time. And now the extended outlook for the period Monday through Saturday. Chances for scattered thunderstorms will gradually increase starting Tuesday night and continuing into the weekend. Max heat indices in the upper 90s and low 100s are expected in the afternoons Tuesday through Thursday. Spotter information statement. Spotter activation is not anticipated. The 14-day outlook for Monday, September 21st through Sunday, September 27th, calls for temperatures to be above normal and precipitation to be near normal. Normal highs for the period are around 75 degrees, and normal lows are between 50 and 55. The normal precipitation total for the 7 days is around 0.75 inches. The ultraviolet index for Indianapolis on Monday will be 7. The Environmental Protection Agency categorizes an index of 7 as high exposure to ultraviolet radiation. At 10 p.m. at Indianapolis, it was partly cloudy. The temperature was 70 degrees, the dew point 55, and the relative humidity 59%. The wind was north at 13 miles an hour. The barometric pressure was 30.11 inches and rising. Around central Indiana, it was clear, with a temperature of 64 at Anderson, 64 at Muncie, 64 at Zionsville, and 68 at Eagle Creek Air Park. At Shelbyville, it was partly cloudy, with a temperature of 67. Elsewhere across Indiana, at Bloomington, it was clear, with a temperature of 67. It was partly cloudy, with a temperature of 58 at South Bend, 65 at Lafayette, and 78 at Evansville. It was mostly cloudy, with a temperature of 61 at Fort Wayne, and 68 at Terre Haute. Just outside Indiana, skies ranged from clear to partly cloudy. It was 60 at Chicago, 64 at Champaign, and 67 at Dayton. St. Louis reported 75, Cincinnati reported 74, and Louisville reported 80. Once again, at Indianapolis, it was 70 degrees with partly cloudy skies. This is NOAA All Hazards Radio KEC 74 in Indianapolis. Now a look at your forecast for Indianapolis and central Indiana. Rest of tonight. Partly cloudy through the late overnight, then clearing. Cooler with lows in the mid-50s. Northeast winds 5 to 10 miles an hour. For Monday, mostly sunny through early afternoon, then becoming partly cloudy. Highs in the upper 70s. East winds 5 to 10 miles an hour. Monday night, mostly clear. Lows in the lower 60s. Southeast winds 5 to 10 miles an hour. For Tuesday, mostly sunny. Warmer. More humid with highs in the lower 90s. South winds 5 to 10 miles an hour with gusts up to 20 miles an hour. Once again, the forecast for rest of tonight. Partly cloudy through the late overnight, then clearing. Cooler with lows in the mid-50s. Northeast winds 5 to 10 miles an hour. Taking a look at the 3 through 7 day forecast for Indianapolis and central Indiana. Tuesday night. Partly cloudy with a chance of showers.

chance of thunderstorms through the late overnight, then a slight chance of thunderstorms toward daybreak. Humid with lows around 70. South winds around 5 miles an hour. Chance of rain 50%. For Wednesday, partly cloudy with a slight chance of showers through early afternoon, then mostly sunny with a chance of showers with a slight chance of thunderstorms late in the afternoon. Hot with highs in the lower 90s. Chance of rain 30%. Wednesday night, partly cloudy. A slight chance of showers and thunderstorms through the late overnight. Lows in the lower 70s. Chance of rain 20%. For Thursday, partly cloudy. A chance of showers with a slight chance of thunderstorms late in the afternoon. Hot with highs around 90. Chance of rain 30%. Thursday night, partly cloudy. Lows in the upper 60s. For Friday, partly cloudy. A slight chance of showers and thunderstorms late in the afternoon. Highs in the mid-80s. Chance of rain 20%. Friday night, mostly clear. A slight chance of showers and thunderstorms toward daybreak. Lows in the mid-60s. Chance of rain 20%. For Saturday, mostly sunny with a slight chance of showers through early afternoon, then partly cloudy with a chance of showers with a slight chance of thunderstorms late in the afternoon. Highs in the mid-80s. Chance of rain 40%. Saturday night, a slight chance of thunderstorms through the late overnight. Partly cloudy with a chance of showers. Lows in the mid-60s. Chance of rain 40%. For Sunday, partly cloudy with a 30% chance of showers. Highs in the lower 80s. The 8-14-day outlook for Monday, September 21st through Sunday, September 27th, calls for temperatures to be above normal and precipitation to be near normal. Normal highs for the period are around 75 degrees, and normal lows are between 50 and 55. The normal precipitation total for the 7 days is around 0.75 inches. The ultraviolet index for Indianapolis on Monday will be 7. The Environmental Protection Agency categorizes an index of 7 as high exposure to ultraviolet radiation. At 10 p.m. at Indianapolis, it was partly cloudy. The temperature was 70 degrees, the dew point 55, and the relative humidity 59%. The wind was north at 13 miles an hour. The barometric pressure was 30.11 inches and rising. Around central Indiana, it was clear, with a temperature of 64 at Anderson, 64 at Muncie, 64 at Zionsville, and 68 at Eagle Creek Air Park. At Shelbyville, it was partly cloudy, with a temperature of 67. Elsewhere across Indiana, at Bloomington, it was clear, with a temperature of 67. It was partly cloudy, with a temperature of 58 at South Bend, 65 at Lafayette, and 78 at Evansville. It was mostly cloudy, with a temperature of 61 at Fort Wayne, and 68 at Terre Haute. Just outside Indiana, skies ranged from clear to partly cloudy. It was 60 at Chicago, 64 at Champaign, and 67 at Dayton. St. Louis reported 75, Cincinnati reported 74, and Louisville reported 80. Once again, at Indianapolis it was 70 degrees with partly cloudy skies. This is NOAA All Hazards Radio KEC 74 in Indianapolis. Now a look at your forecast for Indianapolis and central Indiana. Rest of tonight. Partly cloudy through the late overnight, then clearing. Cooler with lows in the mid-50s. Northeast winds 5 to 10 miles an hour. For Monday, mostly sunny through early afternoon, then becoming partly cloudy. Highs in the upper 70s. East winds 5 to 10 miles an hour. Monday night, mostly clear. Lows in the lower 60s. Southeast winds 5 to 10 miles an hour. For Tuesday, mostly sunny. Warmer. More humid with highs in the lower 90s. South winds 5 to 10 miles an hour with gusts up to 20 miles an hour. Once again, the forecast for rest of tonight. Partly cloudy through the late overnight, then clearing. Cooler with lows in the mid-50s. Northeast winds 5 to 10 miles an hour. Taking a look.

at the 3-7 day forecast for Indianapolis and central Indiana. Tuesday night, partly cloudy with a chance of showers. A chance of thunderstorms through the late overnight, then a slight chance of thunderstorms toward daybreak. Humid with lows around 70. South winds around 5 miles an hour. Chance of rain 50%. For Wednesday, partly cloudy with a slight chance of showers through early afternoon, then mostly sunny with a chance of showers with a slight chance of thunderstorms late in the afternoon. Hot with highs in the lower 90s. Chance of rain 30%. Wednesday night, partly cloudy. A slight chance of showers and thunderstorms through the late overnight. Low in the lower 70s. Chance of rain 20%. For Thursday, partly cloudy. A chance of showers with a slight chance of thunderstorms late in the afternoon. Hot with highs around 90. Chance of rain 30%. Thursday night, partly cloudy. Lows in the upper 60s. For Friday, partly cloudy. A slight chance of showers and thunderstorms late in the afternoon. Highs in the mid-80s. Chance of rain 20%. Friday night, mostly clear. A slight chance of showers and thunderstorms toward daybreak. Lows in the mid-60s. Chance of rain 20%. For Saturday, mostly sunny with a slight chance of showers through early afternoon, then partly cloudy with a chance of showers with a slight chance of thunderstorms late in the afternoon. Highs in the mid-80s. Chance of rain 40%. Saturday night, a slight chance of thunderstorms through the late overnight. Partly cloudy with a chance of showers. Lows in the mid-60s. Chance of rain 40%. For Sunday, partly cloudy with a 30% chance of showers. Highs in the lower 80s. The current time is 10:53 p.m. Eastern Daylight Time. The 8 to 14 day outlook for Monday, September 21st through Sunday, September 27th, calls for temperatures to be above normal and precipitation to be near normal. Normal highs for the period are around 75 degrees, and normal lows are between 50 and 55. The normal precipitation total for the 7 days is around 0.75 inches. The ultraviolet index for Indianapolis on Monday will be 7. The Environmental Protection Agency categorizes an index of 7 as high exposure to ultraviolet radiation. At 10 p.m. at Indianapolis, it was partly cloudy. The temperature was 70 degrees, the dew point 55, and the relative humidity 59%. The wind was 13 miles an hour. The barometric pressure was 30.11 inches and rising. Around central Indiana, it was clear, with a temperature of 64 at Anderson, 64 at Muncie, 64 at Zionsville, and 68 at Eagle Creek Air Park. At Shelbyville, it was partly cloudy, with a temperature of 67. Elsewhere across Indiana, at Bloomington, it was clear, with a temperature of 67. It was partly cloudy, with a temperature of 58 at South Bend, 65 at Lafayette, and 78 at Evansville. It was mostly cloudy, with a temperature of 61 at Fort Wayne, and 68 at Terre Haute. Just outside Indiana, skies ranged from clear to partly cloudy. It was 60 at Chicago, 64 at Champaign, and 67 at Dayton. St. Louis reported 75, Cincinnati reported 74, and Louisville reported 80. Once again, at Indianapolis, it was 70 degrees with partly cloudy skies. This is NOAA All Hazards Radio KEC 74 in Indianapolis. Now a look at your forecast for Indianapolis and central Indiana. Rest of tonight. Partly cloudy through the late overnight, then clearing. Cooler with lows in the mid-50s. Northeast winds 5 to 10 miles an hour. For Monday, mostly sunny through early afternoon, then becoming partly cloudy. Highs in the upper 70s. East winds 5 to 10 miles an hour. Monday night, mostly clear. Lows in the lower 60s. Southeast winds 5 to 10 miles an hour. For Tuesday, sunny. Warmer. Humid with highs in the lower 90s. South winds 5 to 10 miles an hour with gusts up to 20 miles an hour. Once again,

forecast for rest of tonight. Partly cloudy through the late overnight, then clearing. Cooler with lows in the mid-50s. Northeast winds 5 to 10 miles an hour. Taking a look at the 3 through 7 day forecast for Indianapolis and central Indiana. Tuesday night. Partly cloudy with a chance of showers. A chance of thunderstorms through the late overnight, then a slight chance of thunderstorms toward daybreak. Humid with lows around 70. South winds around 5 miles an hour. Chance of rain 50%. For Wednesday, partly cloudy with a slight chance of showers through early afternoon, then mostly sunny with a chance of showers with a slight chance of thunderstorms late in the afternoon. Hot with highs in the lower 90s. Chance of rain 30%. Wednesday night, partly cloudy. A slight chance of showers and thunderstorms through the late overnight. The lower 70s. Chance of rain 20%. For Thursday, partly cloudy. A chance of showers with a slight chance of thunderstorms late in the afternoon. Hot with highs around 90. Chance of rain 30%. Thursday night, partly cloudy. Lows in the upper 60s. For Friday, partly cloudy. A slight chance of showers and thunderstorms late in the afternoon. Highs in the mid-80s. Chance of rain 20%. Friday night, mostly clear. A slight chance of showers and thunderstorms toward daybreak. Lows in the mid-60s. Chance of rain 20%. For Saturday, mostly sunny with a slight chance of showers through early afternoon, then partly cloudy with a chance of showers with a slight chance of thunderstorms late in the afternoon. Highs in the mid-80s. Chance of rain 40%. Saturday night, a slight chance of thunderstorms through the late overnight. Partly cloudy with a chance of showers. Lows in the mid-60s. Chance of rain 40%. For Sunday, partly cloudy with a 30% chance of showers. Highs in the lower 80s. Outlook for Monday, September 21st through Sunday, September 27th, calls for temperatures to be above normal and precipitation to be near normal. Normal highs for the period are around 75 degrees, and normal lows are between 50 and 55. The normal precipitation total for the 7 days is around 0.75 inches. The ultraviolet index for Indianapolis on Monday will be 7. The Environmental Protection Agency categorizes an index of 7 as high exposure to ultraviolet radiation. At 10 p.m. at Indianapolis, it was partly cloudy. The temperature was 70 degrees, the dew point 55, and the relative humidity 59%. The wind was north at 13 miles an hour. The barometric pressure was 30.11 inches and rising. Around central Indiana, it was clear, with a temperature of 64 at Anderson, 64 at Muncie, 64 at Zionsville, and 68 at Eagle Creek Air Park. At Shelbyville, it was partly cloudy, with a temperature of 67. Elsewhere across Indiana, at Bloomington, it was clear, with a temperature of 67. It was partly cloudy, with a temperature of 58 at South Bend, 65 at Lafayette, and 78 at Evansville. It was mostly cloudy, with a temperature of 61 at Fort Wayne and 68 at Terre Haute. Just outside Indiana, skies ranged from clear to partly cloudy. It was 60 at Chicago, 64 at Champaign, and 67 at Dayton. St. Louis reported 75, Cincinnati reported 74, and Louisville reported 80. Once again, at Indianapolis, it was 70 degrees with partly cloudy skies. This is NOAA All Hazards Radio KEC 74 in Indianapolis. And now a look at your forecast for Indianapolis and central Indiana. Rest of tonight. Partly cloudy through the late overnight, then clearing. Cooler with lows in the mid-50s. Northeast winds 5 to 10 miles an hour. For Monday, mostly sunny through early afternoon, then becoming partly cloudy. Highs in the upper 70s. East winds 5 to 10 miles an hour. Monday night, mostly clear. Lows in the lower 60s. Southeast winds 5 to 10 miles an hour. For Tuesday, mostly sunny. Warmer. More humid with

highs in the lower 90s. South winds 5 to 10 miles an hour with gusts up to 20 miles an hour. Once again, the forecast for rest of tonight. Partly cloudy through the late overnight, then clearing. Cooler with lows in the mid-50s. Northeast winds 5 to 10 miles an hour. Now here is the hazardous weather outlook for central Indiana. For the period through tonight, no hazardous weather is expected at this time. And now the extended outlook for the period Monday through Saturday. Chances for scattered thunderstorms will gradually increase starting Tuesday night and continuing into the weekend. Max heat indices in the upper 90s and low 100s are expected in the afternoons Tuesday through Thursday. Spotter information statement, spotter activation is not anticipated. Taking a look at the 3 through 7 day forecast for Indianapolis and central Indiana. Tuesday night, partly cloudy with a chance of showers. A chance of thunderstorms through the late overnight, then a slight chance of thunderstorms toward daybreak. Humid with lows around 70. South winds around 5 miles an hour. Chance of rain 50%. For Wednesday, partly cloudy with a slight chance of showers through early afternoon, then mostly sunny with a chance of showers with a slight chance of thunderstorms late in the afternoon. Hot with highs in the lower 90s. Chance of rain 30%. Wednesday night, partly cloudy. A slight chance of showers and thunderstorms through the late overnight. Lows in the lower 70s. Chance of rain 20%. For Thursday, partly cloudy. A chance of showers with a slight chance of thunderstorms late in the afternoon. Hot with highs around 90. Chance of rain 30%. Thursday night, partly cloudy. Lows in the upper 60s. For Friday, partly cloudy. A slight chance of showers and thunderstorms late in the afternoon. Highs in the mid-80s. Chance of rain 20%. Friday night, mostly clear. A slight chance of showers and thunderstorms toward daybreak. Lows in the mid-60s. Chance of rain 20%. For Saturday, mostly sunny with a slight chance of showers through early afternoon, then partly cloudy with a chance of showers with a slight chance of thunderstorms late in the afternoon. Highs in the mid-80s. Chance of rain 40%. Saturday night, a slight chance of thunderstorms through the late overnight. Partly cloudy with a chance of showers. Lows in the mid-60s. Chance of rain 40%. For Sunday, partly cloudy with a 30% chance of showers. Highs in the lower 80s. The 8 to 14 day outlook for Monday, September 21st through Sunday, September 27th calls for temperatures to be above normal and precipitation to be near normal. Normal highs for the period are around 75 degrees, and normal lows are between 50 and 55. The normal precipitation total for the 7 days is around 0.75 inches. The ultraviolet index for Indianapolis on Monday will be 7. The Environmental Protection Agency categorizes an index of 7 as high exposure to ultraviolet radiation. At 10 p.m. at Indianapolis, it was partly cloudy. The temperature was 70 degrees, the dew point 55, and the relative humidity 59%. The wind was north at 13 miles an hour. The barometric pressure was 30.11 inches and rising. Around central Indiana, it was clear, with a temperature of 64 at Anderson, 64 at Muncie, 64 at Zionsville, and 68 at Eagle Creek Air Park. At Shelbyville, it was partly cloudy, with a temperature of 67. Elsewhere across Indiana, at Bloomington, it was clear, with a temperature of 67. It was partly cloudy, with a temperature of 58 at South Bend, 65 at Lafayette, and 78 at Evansville. It was mostly cloudy, with a temperature of 61 at Fort Wayne, and 68 at Terre Haute. Just outside Indiana, skies ranged from clear to partly cloudy. It was 60 at Chicago, 64 at Champaign, and 67 at Dayton. St. Louis reported 75, Cincinnati reported 74, and Louisville reported 80. Once again, at Indianapolis, it was 70 degrees with partly cloudy skies. This is NOAA All Hazards Radio KEC 74 in Indianapolis.
Now a look at your forecast for Indianapolis and central Indiana. Rest of tonight. Partly cloudy through the late overnight, then clearing. Cooler with lows in the mid-50s. Northeast winds 5 to 10 miles an hour. For Monday, mostly sunny through early afternoon, then becoming partly cloudy. Highs in the upper 70s. East winds 5 to 10 miles an hour. Monday night, mostly clear. Lows in the lower 60s. Southeast winds 5 to 10 miles an hour. For Tuesday, mostly sunny. Warmer. More humid with highs in the lower 90s. South winds 5 to 10 miles an hour with gusts up to 20 miles an hour. Once again, the forecast for rest of tonight. Partly cloudy through the late overnight, then clearing. Cooler with lows in the mid-50s. Northeast winds 5 to 10 miles an hour. Taking a look at the 3 through 7 day forecast for Indianapolis and central Indiana. Tuesday night. Partly cloudy with a chance of showers. A chance of thunderstorms through the late overnight, then a slight chance of thunderstorms toward daybreak. Humid with lows around 70. South winds around 5 miles an hour. Chance of rain 50%. For Wednesday, partly cloudy with a slight chance of showers through early afternoon, then mostly sunny with a chance of showers with a slight chance of thunderstorms late in the afternoon. Hot with highs in the lower 90s. Chance of rain 30%. Wednesday night, partly cloudy. A slight chance of showers and thunderstorms through the late overnight. Lows in the lower 70s. Chance of rain 20%. For Thursday, partly cloudy. A chance of showers with a slight chance of thunderstorms late in the afternoon. Hot with highs around 90. Chance of rain 30%. Thursday night, partly cloudy. Lows in the upper 60s. For Friday, partly cloudy. A slight chance of showers and thunderstorms late in the afternoon. Highs in the mid-80s. Chance of rain 20%. Friday night, mostly clear. A slight chance of showers and thunderstorms toward daybreak. Lows in the mid-60s. Chance of rain 20%. For Saturday, mostly sunny with a slight chance of showers through early afternoon, then partly cloudy with a chance of showers with a slight chance of thunderstorms late in the afternoon. Highs in the mid-80s. Chance of rain 40%. Saturday night, a slight chance of thunderstorms through the late overnight. Partly cloudy with a chance of showers. Lows in the mid-60s. Chance of rain 40%. For Sunday, partly cloudy with a 30% chance of showers. Highs in the lower 80s. The current time is 11:09 p.m. Eastern Daylight Time. The outlook for Monday, September 21st through Sunday, September 27th, calls for temperatures to be above normal and precipitation to be near normal. Normal highs for the period are around 75 degrees, and normal lows are between 50 and 55. The normal precipitation total for the 7 days is around 0.75 inches. The ultraviolet index for Indianapolis on Monday will be 7. The Environmental Protection Agency categorizes an index of 7 as high exposure to ultraviolet radiation. At 10 p.m. at Indianapolis, it was partly cloudy. The temperature was 70 degrees, the dew point 55, and the relative humidity 59%. The wind was north at 13 miles an hour. The barometric pressure was 30.11 inches and rising. Around central Indiana, it was clear, with a temperature of 64 at Anderson, 64 at Muncie, 64 at Zionsville, and 68 at Eagle Creek Air Park. At Shelbyville, it was partly cloudy, with a temperature of 67. Elsewhere across Indiana, at Bloomington, it was clear, with a temperature of 67. It was partly cloudy, with a temperature of 58 at South Bend, 65 at Lafayette, and 78 at Evansville. It was mostly cloudy, with a temperature of 61 at Fort Wayne, and 68 at Terre Haute. Just outside Indiana, skies ranged from clear to partly cloudy. It was 60 at Chicago, 64 at Champaign, and 67 at Dayton. St. Louis reported 75, Cincinnati reported 74,

and will report at 80. Once again, at Indianapolis, it was 70 degrees with partly cloudy skies. At 11 p.m., at Indianapolis, it was partly cloudy. The temperature was 67 degrees, the dew point 52, and the relative humidity 58%. The wind was north at 9 miles an hour. The barometric pressure was 30.13 inches and rising. Around central Indiana, at Shelbyville, it was clear, with a temperature of 66. It was partly cloudy, with a temperature of 62 at Anderson, 61 at Muncie, 61 at Zionsville, and 65 at Eagle Creek Air Park. Elsewhere across Indiana, it was clear, with a temperature of 54 at South Bend, 67 at Bloomington, and 76 at Evansville. It was partly cloudy, with a temperature of 63 at Lafayette, and 67 at Terre Haute. At Fort Wayne, it was mostly cloudy, with a temperature of 59. Just outside Indiana, skies ranged from clear to partly cloudy. It was 58 at Chicago, 62 at Champaign, and 64 at Dayton. St. Louis reported 73, Cincinnati reported 71, and Louisville reported 78. Once again, at Indianapolis, it was 67 degrees with partly cloudy skies. This is All Hazards Radio KEC 74 in Indianapolis. Now a look at your forecast for Indianapolis and central Indiana. Rest of tonight. Partly cloudy through the late overnight, then clearing. Cooler with lows in the mid-50s. Northeast winds 5 to 10 miles an hour. For Monday, mostly sunny through early afternoon, then becoming partly cloudy. Highs in the upper 70s. East winds 5 to 10 miles an hour. Monday night, mostly clear. Lows in the lower 60s. Southeast winds 5 to 10 miles an hour. For Tuesday, mostly sunny. Warmer. More humid with highs in the lower 90s. South winds 5 to 10 miles an hour with gusts up to 20 miles an hour. Once again, the forecast for rest of tonight. Partly cloudy through the late overnight, then clearing. Cooler with lows in the mid-50s. Northeast winds 5 to 10 miles an hour. Taking a look at the 3 through 7 day forecast for Indianapolis and central Indiana. Tuesday night, partly cloudy with a chance of showers. A chance of thunderstorms through the late overnight, then a slight chance of thunderstorms toward daybreak. Humid with lows around 70. South winds around 5 miles an hour. Chance of rain 50%. For Wednesday, partly cloudy with a slight chance of showers through early afternoon, then mostly sunny with a chance of showers with a slight chance of thunderstorms late in the afternoon. Hot with highs in the lower 90s. Chance of rain 30%. Wednesday night, partly cloudy. A slight chance of showers and thunderstorms through the late overnight. Lows in the lower 70s. Chance of rain 20%. For Thursday, partly cloudy. A chance of showers with a slight chance of thunderstorms late in the afternoon. Hot with highs around 90. Chance of rain 30%. Thursday night, partly cloudy. Lows in the upper 60s. For Friday, partly cloudy. A slight chance of showers and thunderstorms late in the afternoon. Highs in the mid-80s. Chance of rain 20%. Friday night, mostly clear. A slight chance of showers and thunderstorms toward daybreak. Lows in the mid-60s. Chance of rain 20%. For Saturday, mostly sunny with a slight chance of showers through early afternoon, then partly cloudy with a chance of showers with a slight chance of thunderstorms late in the afternoon. Highs in the mid-80s. Chance of rain 40%. Saturday night, a slight chance of thunderstorms through the late overnight. Partly cloudy with a chance of showers. Lows in the mid-60s. Chance of rain 40%. For Sunday, partly cloudy with a 30% chance of showers. Highs in the lower 80s. The 8 to 14 day outlook for Monday, September 21st through Sunday, September 27th calls for temperatures to be above normal and precipitation to be near normal. Normal highs for the period are around 75 degrees, and normal lows are between 50 and 55.

Temperature of 63 at Lafayette and 67 at Terre Haute. At Fort Wayne, it was mostly cloudy with a temperature of 59. Just outside Indiana, skies ranged from clear to partly cloudy. It was 58 at Chicago, 62 at Champaign, and 64 at Dayton. St. Louis reported 73, Cincinnati reported 71, and Louisville reported 78. Once again, at Indianapolis, it was 67 degrees with partly cloudy skies. This is NOAA All Hazards Radio KEC 74 in Indianapolis. Now a look at your forecast for Indianapolis and central Indiana. Rest of tonight. Partly cloudy through the late overnight, then clearing. Cooler with lows in the mid-50s. Northeast winds 5 to 10 miles an hour. For Monday, mostly sunny through early afternoon, then becoming partly cloudy. Highs in the upper 70s. East winds 5 to 10 miles an hour. Monday night, mostly clear. Lows in the lower 60s. Southeast winds 5 to 10 miles an hour. For Tuesday, mostly sunny. Warmer. More humid with highs in the lower 90s. South winds 5 to 10 miles an hour with gusts up to 20 miles an hour. Once again, the forecast for rest of tonight. Partly cloudy through the late overnight, then clearing. Cooler with lows in the mid-50s. Northeast winds 5 to 10 miles an hour. Taking a look at the 3 through 7 day forecast for Indianapolis and central Indiana. Tuesday night, partly cloudy with a chance of showers. A chance of thunderstorms through the late overnight, then a slight chance of thunderstorms toward daybreak. Humid with lows around 70. South winds around 5 miles an hour. Chance of rain 50%. For Wednesday, partly cloudy with a slight chance of showers through early afternoon, then mostly sunny with a chance of showers with a slight chance of thunderstorms late in the afternoon. Hot with highs in the lower 90s. Chance of rain 30%. Wednesday night, partly cloudy. A slight chance of showers and thunderstorms through the late overnight. Lows in the lower 70s. Chance of rain 20%. For Thursday, partly cloudy. A chance of showers with a slight chance of thunderstorms late in the afternoon. Hot with highs around 90. Chance of rain 30%. Thursday night, partly cloudy. Lows in the upper 60s. For Friday, partly cloudy. A slight chance of showers and thunderstorms late in the afternoon. Highs in the mid-80s. Chance of rain 20%. Friday night, mostly clear. A slight chance of showers and thunderstorms toward daybreak. Lows in the mid-60s. Chance of rain 20%. For Saturday, mostly sunny with a slight chance of showers through early afternoon, then partly cloudy with a chance of showers with a slight chance of thunderstorms late in the afternoon. Highs in the mid-80s. Chance of rain 40%. Saturday night, a slight chance of thunderstorms through the late overnight. Partly cloudy with a chance of showers. Lows in the mid-60s. Chance of rain 40%. For Sunday, partly cloudy with a 30% chance of showers. Highs in the lower 80s. The 8 to 14 day outlook for Monday, September 21st through Sunday, September 27th, calls for temperatures to be above normal and precipitation to be near normal. Normal highs for the period are around 75 degrees, and normal lows are between 50 and 55. The normal precipitation total for the 7 days is around 0.75 inches. Now here is the hazardous weather outlook for central Indiana. For the period through tonight, no hazardous weather is expected at this time. And now the extended outlook for the period Monday through Saturday. Chances for scattered thunderstorms will gradually increase starting Tuesday night and continuing into the weekend. Max heat indices in the upper 90s and low 100s are expected in the afternoons Tuesday through Thursday. Spotter information statement, spotter activation is not anticipated. Ultraviolet index for Indianapolis on Monday will be 7. The Environmental Protection Agency categorizes an index of 7 as high exposure to ultraviolet radiation.
at 11 p.m. at Indianapolis.

partly cloudy. The temperature was 67 degrees, the dew point 52, and the relative humidity 58%. The wind was north at 9 miles an hour. The barometric pressure was 30.13 inches and rising. Around central Indiana, at Shelbyville, it was clear, with a temperature of 66. It was partly cloudy, with a temperature of 62 at Anderson, 61 at Muncie, 61 at Zionsville, and 65 at Eagle Creek Air Park. Elsewhere across Indiana, it was clear, with a temperature of 54 at South Bend, 67 at Bloomington, and 76 at Evansville. It was partly cloudy, with a temperature of 63 at Lafayette, and 67 at Terre Haute. At Fort Wayne, it was mostly cloudy, with a temperature of 59. Just outside Indiana, skies ranged from clear to partly cloudy. It was 58 at Chicago, 62 at Champaign, and 64 at Dayton. St. Louis reported 73, Cincinnati reported 71, and Louisville reported 78. Once again, at Indianapolis, it was 67 degrees with partly cloudy skies. The current time is 11:23 p.m. Eastern Daylight Time. This is NOAA All Hazards Radio KEC 74 in Indianapolis. Now a look at your forecast for Indianapolis and central Indiana. Rest of tonight. Partly cloudy through the late overnight, then clearing. Cooler with lows in the mid-50s. Northeast winds 5 to 10 miles an hour. For Monday, mostly sunny through early afternoon, then becoming partly cloudy. Highs in the upper 70s. East winds 5 to 10 miles an hour. Monday night, mostly clear. Lows in the lower 60s. Southeast winds 5 to 10 miles an hour. For Tuesday, mostly sunny. Warmer. More humid with highs in the lower 90s. South winds 5 to 10 miles an hour with gusts up to 20 miles an hour. Once again, the forecast for rest of tonight. Partly cloudy through the late overnight, then clearing. Cooler with lows in the mid-50s. Northeast winds 5 to 10 miles an hour. Taking a look at the 3 through 7 day forecast for Indianapolis and central Indiana. Tuesday night. Partly cloudy with a chance of showers. A chance of thunderstorms through the late overnight, then a slight chance of thunderstorms toward daybreak. Humid with lows around 70. South winds around 5 miles an hour. Chance of rain 50%. For Wednesday, partly cloudy with a slight chance of showers through early afternoon, then mostly sunny with a chance of showers with a slight chance of thunderstorms late in the afternoon. Hot with highs in the lower 90s. Chance of rain 30%. Wednesday night, partly cloudy. A slight chance of showers and thunderstorms through the late overnight. Lows in the lower 70s. Chance of rain 20%. For Thursday, partly cloudy. A chance of showers with a slight chance of thunderstorms late in the afternoon. Hot with highs around 90. Chance of rain 30%. Thursday night, partly cloudy. Lows in the upper 60s. For Friday, partly cloudy. A slight chance of showers and thunderstorms late in the afternoon. Highs in the mid-80s. Chance of rain 20%. Friday night, mostly clear. A slight chance of showers and thunderstorms toward daybreak. Lows in the mid-60s. Chance of rain 20%. For Saturday, mostly sunny with a slight chance of showers through early afternoon, then partly cloudy with a chance of showers with a slight chance of thunderstorms late in the afternoon. Highs in the mid-80s. Chance of rain 40%. Saturday night, a slight chance of thunderstorms through the late overnight. Partly cloudy with a chance of showers. Lows in the mid-60s. Chance of rain 40%. For Sunday, partly cloudy with a 30% chance of showers. Highs in the lower 80s. The 14-day outlook for Monday, September 21st through Sunday, September 27th, calls for temperatures to be above normal and precipitation to be near normal. Normal highs for the period are around 75 degrees, and normal lows are between 50 and 55. The normal precipitation total for the 7 days is around 0.75 inches.

The ultraviolet index for Indianapolis on Monday will be 7. The Environmental Protection Agency categorizes an index of 7 as high exposure to ultraviolet radiation. At 11 p.m. at Indianapolis, it was partly cloudy. The temperature was 67 degrees, the dew point 52, and the relative humidity 58%. The wind was north at 9 miles an hour. The barometric pressure was 30.13 inches and rising. Around central Indiana, at Shelbyville, it was clear, with a temperature of 66. It was partly cloudy, with a temperature of 62 at Anderson, 61 at Muncie, 61 at Zionsville, and 65 at Eagle Creek Air Park. Elsewhere across Indiana, it was clear, with a temperature of 54 at South Bend, 67 at Bloomington, and 76 at Evansville. It was partly cloudy, with a temperature of 63 at Lafayette, and 67 at Terre Haute. At Fort Wayne, it was mostly cloudy, with a temperature of 59. Just outside Indiana, skies ranged from clear to partly cloudy. It was 58 at Chicago, 62 at Champaign, and 64 at Dayton. St. Louis reported 73, Cincinnati reported 71, and Louisville reported 78. Once again, at Indianapolis, it was 67 degrees with partly cloudy skies. This is NOAA All Hazards Radio KEC 74 in Indianapolis. Now a look at your forecast for Indianapolis and central Indiana. Rest of tonight. Partly cloudy through the late overnight, then clearing. Cooler with lows in the mid-50s. Northeast winds 5 to 10 miles an hour. For Monday, mostly sunny through early afternoon, then becoming partly cloudy. Highs in the upper 70s. East winds 5 to 10 miles an hour. Monday night, mostly clear. Lows in the lower 60s. Southeast winds 5 to 10 miles an hour. For Tuesday, mostly sunny. Warmer. More humid with highs in the lower 90s. South winds 5 to 10 miles an hour with gusts up to 20 miles an hour. Once again, the forecast for rest of tonight. Partly cloudy through the late overnight, then clearing. Cooler with lows in the mid-50s. Northeast winds 5 to 10 miles an hour. Taking a look at the 3 through 7 day forecast for Indianapolis and central Indiana. Tuesday night, partly cloudy with a chance of showers. A chance of thunderstorms through the late overnight, then a slight chance of thunderstorms toward daybreak. Humid with lows around 70. South winds around 5 miles an hour. Chance of rain 50%. For Wednesday, partly cloudy with a slight chance of showers through early afternoon, then mostly sunny with a chance of showers with a slight chance of thunderstorms late in the afternoon. Hot with highs in the lower 90s. Chance of rain 30%. Wednesday night, partly cloudy. A slight chance of showers and thunderstorms through the late overnight. Lows in the lower 70s. Chance of rain 20%. For Thursday, partly cloudy. A chance of showers with a slight chance of thunderstorms late in the afternoon. Hot with highs around 90. Chance of rain 30%. Thursday night, partly cloudy. Lows in the upper 60s. For Friday, partly cloudy. A slight chance of showers and thunderstorms late in the afternoon. Highs in the mid-80s. Chance of rain 20%. Friday night, mostly clear. A slight chance of showers and thunderstorms toward daybreak. Lows in the mid-60s. Chance of rain 20%. For Saturday, mostly sunny with a slight chance of showers through early afternoon, then partly cloudy with a chance of showers with a slight chance of thunderstorms late in the afternoon. Highs in the mid-80s. Chance of rain 40%. Saturday night, a slight chance of thunderstorms through the late overnight. Partly cloudy with a chance of showers. Lows in the mid-60s. Chance of rain 40%. For Sunday, partly cloudy with a 30% chance of showers. Highs in the lower 80s. The 8 to 14 day outlook for Monday, September 21st through Sunday, September 27th calls for temperatures to be above normal and precipitation to be near normal. Normal high.

for the period are around 75 degrees, and normal lows are between 50 and 55. The normal precipitation total for the 7 days is around 0.75 inches. The ultraviolet index for Indianapolis on Monday will be 7. The Environmental Protection Agency categorizes an index of 7 as high exposure to ultraviolet radiation. At 11 p.m. at Indianapolis, it was partly cloudy. The temperature was 67 degrees, the dew point 52, and the relative humidity 58%. The wind was north at 9 miles an hour. The barometric pressure was 30.13 inches and rising. Around central Indiana, at Shelbyville, it was clear, with a temperature of 66. It was partly cloudy, with a temperature of 62 at Anderson, 61 at Muncie, 61 at Zionsville, and 65 at Eagle Creek Air Park. Elsewhere across Indiana, it was clear, with a temperature of 54 at South Bend, 67 at Bloomington, and 76 at Evansville. It was partly cloudy at Air Park. Elsewhere across Indiana, it was clear, with a temperature of 54 at South Bend, 67 at Bloomington, and 76 at Evansville. It was partly cloudy, with a temperature of 63 at Lafayette, and 67 at Terre Haute. At Fort Wayne, it was mostly cloudy, with a temperature of 59. Just outside Indiana, skies ranged from clear to partly cloudy. It was 58 at Chicago, 62 at Champaign, and 64 at Dayton. St. Louis reported 73, Cincinnati reported 71, and Louisville reported 78. Once again, at Indianapolis, it was 67 degrees with partly cloudy skies. This is NOAA All Hazards Radio KEC 74 in Indianapolis. Now a look at your forecast for Indianapolis and central Indiana. Rest of tonight. Partly cloudy through the late overnight, then clearing. Cooler with lows in the mid-50s. Northeast winds 5 to 10 miles an hour. For Monday, mostly sunny through early afternoon, then becoming partly cloudy. Highs in the upper 70s. East winds 5 to 10 miles an hour. Monday night, mostly clear. Lows in the lower 60s. Southeast winds 5 to 10 miles an hour. For Tuesday, mostly sunny. Warmer. More humid with highs in the lower 90s. South winds 5 to 10 miles an hour with gusts up to 20 miles an hour. Once again, the forecast for rest of tonight. Partly cloudy through the late overnight, then clearing. Cooler with lows in the mid-50s. Northeast winds 5 to 10 miles an hour. Taking a look at the 3 through 7 day forecast for Indianapolis and central Indiana. Tuesday night. Partly cloudy with a chance of showers. A chance of thunderstorms through the late overnight, then a slight chance of thunderstorms toward daybreak. Humid with lows around 70. South winds around 5 miles an hour. Chance of rain 50%. For Wednesday, partly cloudy with a slight chance of showers through early afternoon, then mostly sunny with a chance of showers with a slight chance of thunderstorms late in the afternoon. Hot with highs in the lower 90s. Chance of rain 30%. Wednesday night, partly cloudy. A slight chance of showers and thunderstorms through the late overnight. Lows in the lower 70s. Chance of rain 20%. For Thursday, partly cloudy. A chance of showers with a slight chance of thunderstorms late in the afternoon. Hot with highs around 90. Chance of rain 30%. Thursday night, partly cloudy. Lows in the upper 60s. For Friday, partly cloudy. A slight chance of showers and thunderstorms late in the afternoon. Highs in the mid-80s. Chance of rain 20%. Friday night, mostly clear. A slight chance of showers and thunderstorms toward daybreak. Lows in the mid-60s. Chance of rain 20%. For Saturday, mostly sunny with a slight chance of showers through early afternoon, then partly cloudy with a chance of showers with a slight chance of thunderstorms late in the afternoon. Highs in the mid-80s. Chance of rain 40%. Saturday night, a slight chance of thunderstorms through the late overnight. Partly cloudy with a chance of showers. Lows in the mid-60s.

chance of rain 40%. For Sunday, partly cloudy with a 30% chance of showers. Highs in the lower 80s. The 8 to 14 day outlook for Monday, September 21st through Sunday, September 27th calls for temperatures to be above normal and precipitation to be near normal. Normal highs for the period are around 75 degrees and normal lows are between 50 and 55. The normal precipitation total for the 7 days is around 0.75 inches. The ultraviolet index for Indianapolis on Monday will be 7. The Environmental Protection Agency categorizes an index of 7 as high exposure to ultraviolet radiation. At 11 p.m. at Indianapolis, it was partly cloudy. The temperature was 67 degrees, the dew point 52, and the relative humidity 58%. The wind was north at 9 miles an hour. The barometric pressure was 30.13 inches and rising. Around central Indiana, at Shelbyville, it was clear, with a temperature of 66. It was partly cloudy, with a temperature of 62 at Anderson, 61 at Muncie, 61 at Zionsville, and 65 at Eagle Creek Air Park. Elsewhere across Indiana, it was clear, with a temperature of 54 at South Bend, 67 at Bloomington, and 76 at Evansville. It was partly cloudy, with a temperature of 63 at Lafayette and 67 at Terre Haute. At Fort Wayne, it was mostly cloudy, with a temperature of 59. Just outside Indiana, skies ranged from clear to partly cloudy. It was 58 at Chicago, 62 at Champaign, and 64 at Dayton. St. Louis reported 73, Cincinnati reported 71, and Louisville reported 78. Once again, at Indianapolis, it was 67 degrees with partly cloudy skies. The current time is 11:39 p.m. Eastern Daylight Time. This is NOAA All Hazards Radio KEC 74 in Indianapolis. Now a look at your forecast for Indianapolis and central Indiana. Rest of tonight. Partly cloudy through the late overnight, then clearing. Cooler with lows in the mid-50s. Northeast winds 5 to 10 miles an hour. For Monday, mostly sunny through early afternoon, then becoming partly cloudy. Highs in the upper 70s. East winds 5 to 10 miles an hour. Monday night, mostly clear. Lows in the lower 60s. Southeast winds 5 to 10 miles an hour. For Tuesday, mostly sunny. Warmer. More humid with highs in the lower 90s. South winds 5 to 10 miles an hour with gusts up to 20 miles an hour. Once again, the forecast for rest of tonight. Partly cloudy through the late overnight, then clearing. Cooler with lows in the mid-50s. Northeast winds 5 to 10 miles an hour. Taking a look at the 3 through 7 day forecast for Indianapolis and central Indiana. Tuesday night. Partly cloudy with a chance of showers. A chance of thunderstorms through the late overnight, then a slight chance of thunderstorms toward daybreak. Humid with lows around 70. South winds around 5 miles an hour. Chance of rain 50%. For Wednesday, partly cloudy with a slight chance of showers through early afternoon, then mostly sunny with a chance of showers with a slight chance of thunderstorms late in the afternoon. Hot with highs in the lower 90s. Chance of rain 30%. Wednesday night, partly cloudy. A slight chance of showers and thunderstorms through the late overnight. Lows in the lower 70s. Chance of rain 20%. For Thursday, partly cloudy. A chance of showers with a slight chance of thunderstorms late in the afternoon. Hot with highs around 90. Chance of rain 30%. Thursday night, partly cloudy. Lows in the upper 60s. For Friday, partly cloudy. A slight chance of showers and thunderstorms late in the afternoon. Highs in the mid-80s. Chance of rain 20%. Friday night, mostly clear. A slight chance of showers and thunderstorms toward daybreak. Lows in the mid-60s. Chance of rain 20%. For Saturday, mostly sunny with a slight chance of showers through early afternoon, then partly cloudy with a chance of showers with a slight chance of thunderstorms.

storms late in the afternoon. Highs in the mid-80s. Chance of rain 40%. Saturday night, a slight chance of thunderstorms through the late overnight. Partly cloudy with a chance of showers. Lows in the mid-60s. Chance of rain 40%. For Sunday, partly cloudy with a 30% chance of showers. Highs in the lower 80s. Now here is the hazardous weather outlook for central Indiana. For the period through tonight, no hazardous weather is expected at this time. And now the extended outlook for the period Monday through Saturday. Chances for scattered thunderstorms will gradually increase starting Tuesday night and continuing into the weekend. Max heat indices in the upper 90s and low 100s are expected in the afternoons Tuesday through Thursday. Spotter information statement. Spotter activation is not anticipated. The 8 to 14 day outlook for Monday, September 21st through Sunday, September 27th calls for temperatures to be above normal and precipitation to be near normal. Normal highs for the period are around 75 degrees and normal lows are between 50 and 55. The normal precipitation total for the 7 days is around 0.75 inches. The ultraviolet index for Indianapolis on Monday will be 7. The Environmental Protection Agency categorizes an index of 7 as high exposure to ultraviolet radiation. At 11 p.m. at Indianapolis, it was partly cloudy. The temperature was 67 degrees, the dew point 52, and the relative humidity 58%. The wind was north at 9 miles an hour. The barometric pressure was 30.13 inches and rising. Around central Indiana, at Shelbyville, it was clear, with a temperature of 66. It was partly cloudy, with a temperature of 62 at Anderson, 61 at Muncie, 61 at Zionsville, and 65 at Eagle Creek Air Park. Elsewhere across Indiana, it was clear, with a temperature of 54 at South Bend, 67 at Bloomington, and 76 at Evansville. It was partly cloudy, with a temperature of 63 at Lafayette and 67 at Terre Haute. At Fort Wayne, it was mostly cloudy, with a temperature of 59. Just outside Indiana, skies ranged from clear to partly cloudy. It was 58 at Chicago, 62 at Champaign, and 64 at Dayton. St. Louis reported 73, Cincinnati reported 71, and Louisville reported 78. Once again, at Indianapolis, it was 67 degrees with partly cloudy skies. This is NOAA All Hazards Radio KEC 74 in Indianapolis. Now a look at your forecast for Indianapolis and central Indiana. Rest of tonight. Partly cloudy through the late overnight, then clearing. Cooler with lows in the mid-50s. Northeast winds 5 to 10 miles an hour. For Monday, mostly sunny through early afternoon, then becoming partly cloudy. Highs in the upper 70s. East winds 5 to 10 miles an hour. Monday night, mostly clear. Lows in the lower 60s. Southeast winds 5 to 10 miles an hour. For Tuesday, mostly sunny. Warmer. More humid with highs in the lower 90s. South winds 5 to 10 miles an hour with gusts up to 20 miles an hour. Once again, the forecast for rest of tonight. Partly cloudy through the late overnight, then clearing. Cooler with lows in the mid-50s. Northeast winds 5 to 10 miles an hour. Taking a look at the 3 through 7 day forecast for Indianapolis and central Indiana. Tuesday night. Partly cloudy with a chance of showers. A chance of thunderstorms through the late overnight, then a slight chance of thunderstorms toward daybreak. Humid with lows around 70. South winds around 5 miles an hour. Chance of rain 50%. For Wednesday, partly cloudy with a slight chance of showers through early afternoon, then mostly sunny with a chance of showers with a slight chance of thunderstorms late in the afternoon. Hot with highs in the lower 90s. Chance of rain 30%. Wednesday night, partly cloudy. A slight chance of showers and thunderstorms through the late overnight. Lows in the lower 70s. Chance of rain 20%. For Thursday, partly cloudy. A chance of showers with a slight chance of thunderstorms late in the afternoon.
Hot with highs around 90. Chance of rain 30%. Thursday night. Partly cloudy. Lows in the upper 60s. For Friday. Partly cloudy. A slight chance of showers and thunderstorms late in the afternoon. Highs in the mid-80s. Chance of rain 20%. Friday night. Mostly clear. A slight chance of showers and thunderstorms toward daybreak. Lows in the mid-60s. Chance of rain 20%. For Saturday. Mostly sunny with a slight chance of showers through early afternoon, then partly cloudy with a chance of showers with a slight chance of thunderstorms late in the afternoon. Highs in the mid-80s. Chance of rain 40%. Saturday night. A slight chance of thunderstorms through the late overnight. Partly cloudy with a chance of showers. Lows in the mid-60s. Chance of rain 40%. For Sunday. Partly cloudy with a 30% chance of showers. Highs in the lower 80s. The 14-day outlook for Monday, September 21st through Sunday, September 27th, calls for temperatures to be above normal and precipitation to be near normal. Normal highs for the period are around 75 degrees, and normal lows are between 50 and 55. The normal precipitation total for the 7 days is around 0.75 inches. The ultraviolet index for Indianapolis on Monday will be 7. The Environmental Protection Agency categorizes an index of 7 as high exposure to ultraviolet radiation. At 11 p.m. at Indianapolis, it was partly cloudy. The temperature was 67 degrees, the dew point 52, and the relative humidity 58%. The wind was north at 9 miles an hour. The barometric pressure was 30.13 inches and rising. Around central Indiana, at Shelbyville, it was clear, with a temperature of 66. It was partly cloudy, with a temperature of 62 at Anderson, 61 at Muncie, 61 at Zionsville, and 65 at Eagle Creek Air Park. Elsewhere across Indiana, it was clear, with a temperature of 54 at South Bend, 67 at Bloomington, and 76 at Evansville. It was partly cloudy, with a temperature of 63 at Lafayette and 67 at Terre Haute. Fort Wayne, it was mostly cloudy, with a temperature of 59. Just outside Indiana, skies ranged from clear to partly cloudy. It was 58 at Chicago, 62 at Champaign, and 64 at Dayton. St. Louis reported 73, Cincinnati reported 71, and Louisville reported 78. Once again, at Indianapolis, it was 67 degrees with partly cloudy skies. This is NOAA All Hazards Radio KEC 74 in Indianapolis. Now a look at your forecast for Indianapolis and central Indiana. Rest of tonight. Partly cloudy through the late overnight, then clearing. Cooler with lows in the mid-50s. Northeast winds 5 to 10 miles an hour. For Monday, mostly sunny through early afternoon, then becoming partly cloudy. Highs in the upper 70s. East winds 5 to 10 miles an hour. Monday night. Mostly clear. Lows in the lower 60s. Southeast winds 5 to 10 miles an hour. For Tuesday. Mostly sunny. Warmer. More humid with highs in the lower 90s. South winds 5 to 10 miles an hour with gusts up to 20 miles an hour. Once again, the forecast for rest of tonight. Partly cloudy through the late overnight, then clearing. Cooler with lows in the mid-50s. Northeast winds 5 to 10 miles an hour. Taking a look at the 3 through 7 day forecast for Indianapolis and central Indiana. Tuesday night. Partly cloudy with a chance of showers. A chance of thunderstorms through the late overnight, then a slight chance of thunderstorms toward daybreak. Humid with lows around 70. South winds around 5 miles an hour. Chance of rain 50%. For Wednesday, partly cloudy with a slight chance of showers through early afternoon, then mostly sunny with a chance of showers with a slight chance of thunderstorms late in the afternoon. Hot with highs in the lower 90s. Chance of rain 30%. Wednesday night, partly cloudy. A slight chance of showers and thunderstorms through the late overnight. Lows in the lower 70s.

chance of rain 20%. For Thursday, partly cloudy. A chance of showers with a slight chance of thunderstorms late in the afternoon. Hot with highs around 90. Chance of rain 30%. Thursday night, partly cloudy. Lows in the upper 60s. For Friday, partly cloudy. A slight chance of showers and thunderstorms late in the afternoon. Highs in the mid-80s. Chance of rain 20%. Friday night, mostly clear. A slight chance of showers and thunderstorms toward daybreak. Lows in the mid-60s. Chance of rain 20%. For Saturday, mostly sunny with a slight chance of showers through early afternoon, then partly cloudy with a chance of showers with a slight chance of thunderstorms late in the afternoon. Highs in the mid-80s. Chance of rain 40%. Saturday night, a slight chance of thunderstorms through the late overnight. Partly cloudy with a chance of showers. Lows in the mid-60s. Chance of rain 40%. For Sunday, partly cloudy with a 30% chance of showers. Highs in the lower 80s. The current time is 11:53 p.m. Eastern Daylight Time. The outlook for Monday, September 21st through Sunday, September 27th, calls for temperatures to be above normal and precipitation to be near normal. Normal highs for the period are around 75 degrees, and normal lows are between 50 and 55. The normal precipitation total for the 7 days is around 0.75 inches. The ultraviolet index for Indianapolis on Monday will be 7. The Environmental Protection Agency categorizes an index of 7 as high exposure to ultraviolet radiation. At 11 p.m. at Indianapolis, it was partly cloudy. The temperature was 67 degrees, the dew point 52, and the relative humidity 58%. The wind was north at 9 miles an hour. The barometric pressure was 30.13 inches and rising. Around central Indiana, at Shelbyville, it was clear, with a temperature of 66. It was partly cloudy, with a temperature of 62 at Anderson, 61 at Muncie, 61 at Zionsville, and 65 at Eagle Creek Air Park. Elsewhere across Indiana, it was clear, with a temperature of 54 at South Bend, 67 at Bloomington, and 76 at Evansville. It was partly cloudy, with a temperature of 63 at Lafayette, and 67 at Terre Haute. At Fort Wayne, it was mostly cloudy, with a temperature of 59. Just outside Indiana, skies ranged from clear to partly cloudy. It was 58 at Chicago, 62 at Champaign, and 64 at Dayton. St. Louis reported 73, Cincinnati reported 71, and Louisville reported 78. Once again, at Indianapolis, it was 67 degrees with partly cloudy skies. This is NOAA All Hazards Radio KEC 74 in Indianapolis. Now a look at your forecast for Indianapolis and central Indiana. Rest of tonight. Partly cloudy through the late overnight, then clearing. Cooler with lows in the mid-50s. Northeast winds 5 to 10 miles an hour. For Monday, mostly sunny through early afternoon, then becoming partly cloudy. Highs in the upper 70s. East winds 5 to 10 miles an hour. Monday night, mostly clear. Lows in the lower 60s. Southeast winds 5 to 10 miles an hour. For Tuesday, mostly sunny, warmer, more humid with highs in the lower 90s. South winds 5 to 10 miles an hour with gusts up to 20 miles an hour. Once again, the forecast for rest of tonight. Partly cloudy through the late overnight, then clearing. Cooler with lows in the mid-50s. Northeast winds 5 to 10 miles an hour. And now a look at your forecast for Indianapolis and central Indiana. Rest of tonight. Mostly clear. Cooler with lows in the mid-50s. Northeast winds 5 to 10 miles an hour. For Monday, sunny. Not as warm with highs in the upper 70s. East winds 5 to 10 miles an hour. Monday night. Mostly clear through the late overnight, then becoming partly cloudy. Lows in the lower 60s. Southeast winds 5 to 10 miles.

miles an hour. For Tuesday, partly cloudy through early afternoon, then clearing. Much warmer. More humid with highs in the lower 90s. South winds 5 to 10 miles an hour. Once again, the forecast for rest of tonight. Mostly clear. Cooler with lows in the mid-50s. Northeast winds 5 to 10 miles an hour. Taking a look at the 3 through 7 day forecast for Indianapolis and central Indiana. Tuesday night. A chance of showers and thunderstorms through the late overnight, then showers likely with a slight chance of thunderstorms toward daybreak. Humid with lows around 70. Southeast winds around 5 miles an hour. Chance of rain 60%. For Wednesday, partly cloudy. A slight chance of showers and thunderstorms through early afternoon, then a chance of showers and thunderstorms late in the afternoon. Hot with highs in the lower 90s. Chance of rain 50%. Wednesday night through Thursday night. Partly cloudy with a slight chance of showers and thunderstorms. Hot. Lows in the lower 70s. Highs in the lower 90s. Chance of rain 20%. For Friday. Partly cloudy. A slight chance of showers late in the afternoon. Highs in the upper 80s. Chance of rain 20%. Friday night. Partly cloudy. Lows in the upper 60s. For Saturday. Partly cloudy. A slight chance of showers late in the afternoon. Highs in the upper 80s. Chance of rain 20%. Saturday night. Partly cloudy with a chance of showers with a slight chance of thunderstorms. Lows in the upper 60s. Chance of rain 40%. For Sunday. Partly cloudy. A slight chance of showers through early afternoon, then a chance of showers with a slight chance of thunderstorms late in the afternoon. Highs in the lower 80s. Chance of rain 30%. The outlook for Monday, September 21st through Sunday, September 27th, calls for temperatures to be above normal and precipitation to be near normal. Normal highs for the period are around 75 degrees, and normal lows are between 50 and 55. The normal precipitation total for the 7 days is around 0.75 inches. The ultraviolet index for Indianapolis on Monday will be 7. The Environmental Protection Agency categorizes an index of 7 as high exposure to ultraviolet radiation. At 11 p.m. at Indianapolis, it was partly cloudy. The temperature was 67 degrees, the dew point 52, and the relative humidity 58%. The wind was north at 9 miles an hour. The barometric pressure was 30.13 inches and rising. Around central Indiana, at Shelbyville, it was clear, with a temperature of 66. It was partly cloudy, with a temperature of 62 at Anderson, 61 at Muncie, 61 at Zionsville, and 65 at Eagle Creek Air Park. Elsewhere across Indiana, it was clear, with a temperature of 54 at South Bend, 67 at Bloomington, and 76 at Evansville. It was partly cloudy, with a temperature of 63 at Lafayette, and 67 at Terre Haute. At Fort Wayne, it was mostly cloudy, with a temperature of 59. Just outside Indiana, skies ranged from clear to partly cloudy. It was 58 at Chicago, 62 at Champaign, and 64 at Dayton. St. Louis reported 73, Cincinnati reported 71, and Louisville reported 78. Once again, at Indianapolis it was 67 degrees with partly cloudy skies. Now here is the hazardous weather outlook for central Indiana. For the period through tonight, no hazardous weather is expected at this time. And now the extended outlook for the period Monday through Saturday. Chances for scattered thunderstorms will gradually increase starting Tuesday night and continuing into the weekend. Max heat indices in the upper 90s and low 100s are expected in the afternoons Tuesday through Thursday. Spotter information statement, spotter activation is not anticipated. All hazards radio KEC 74 in Indianapolis. Now a look at your forecast for Indianapolis and central Indiana. Rest of tonight. Mostly clear. Cooler with lows in the mid-50s. Northeast winds 5 to 10 miles an hour. For Monday,

sunny. Not as warm with highs in the upper 70s. East winds 5 to 10 miles an hour. Monday night. Mostly clear through the late overnight, then becoming partly cloudy. Lows in the lower 60s. Southeast winds 5 to 10 miles an hour. For Tuesday. Partly cloudy through early afternoon, then clearing. Much warmer. More humid with highs in the lower 90s. South winds 5 to 10 miles an hour. Once again, the forecast for rest of tonight. Mostly clear. Cooler with lows in the mid-50s. Northeast winds 5 to 10 miles an hour. Taking a look at the 3 through 7 day forecast for Indianapolis and central Indiana. Tuesday night. A chance of showers and thunderstorms through the late overnight, then showers likely with a slight chance of thunderstorms toward daybreak. Humid with lows around 70. Southeast winds around 5 miles an hour. Chance of rain 60%. For Wednesday, partly cloudy. A slight chance of showers and thunderstorms through early afternoon, then a chance of showers and thunderstorms late in the afternoon. Hot with highs in the lower 90s. Chance of rain 50%. Wednesday night through Thursday night. Partly cloudy with a slight chance of showers and thunderstorms. Hot. Lows in the lower 70s. Highs in the lower 90s. Chance of rain 20%. For Friday. Partly cloudy. A slight chance of showers late in the afternoon. Highs in the upper 80s. Chance of rain 20%. Friday night. Partly cloudy. Lows in the upper 60s. For Saturday. Partly cloudy. A slight chance of showers late in the afternoon. Highs in the upper 80s. Chance of rain 20%. Saturday night. Partly cloudy with a chance of showers with a slight chance of thunderstorms. Lows in the upper 60s. Chance of rain 40%. For Sunday. Partly cloudy. A slight chance of showers through early afternoon, then a chance of showers with a slight chance of thunderstorms late in the afternoon. Highs in the lower 80s. Chance of rain 30%. The 8 to 14 day outlook for Monday, September 21st through Sunday, September 27th calls for temperatures to be above normal and precipitation to be near normal. Normal highs for the period are around 75 degrees and normal lows are between 50 and 55. The normal precipitation total for the 7 days is around 0.75 inches. The ultraviolet index for Indianapolis on Monday will be 7. The Environmental Protection Agency categorizes an index of 7 as high exposure to ultraviolet radiation. At 11 p.m. at Indianapolis, it was partly cloudy. The temperature was 67 degrees, the dew point 52, and the relative humidity 58%. The wind was north at 9 miles an hour. The barometric pressure was 30.13 inches and rising. Around central Indiana, at Shelbyville, it was clear, with a temperature of 66. It was partly cloudy, with a temperature of 62 at Anderson, 61 at Muncie, 61 at Zionsville, and 65 at Eagle Creek Air Park. Elsewhere across Indiana, it was clear, with a temperature of 54 at South Bend, 67 at Bloomington, and 76 at Evansville. It was partly cloudy, with a temperature of 63 at Lafayette, and 67 at Terre Haute. Fort Wayne, it was mostly cloudy, with a temperature of 59. Just outside Indiana, skies ranged from clear to partly cloudy. It was 58 at Chicago, 62 at Champaign, and 64 at Dayton. St. Louis reported 73, Cincinnati reported 71, and Louisville reported 78. Once again, at Indianapolis, it was 67 degrees with partly cloudy skies. This is NOAA All Hazards Radio KEC 74 in Indianapolis. Now a look at your forecast for Indianapolis and central Indiana. Rest of tonight. Mostly clear. Cooler with lows in the mid-50s. Northeast winds 5 to 10 miles an hour. For Monday, sunny. Not as warm with highs in the upper 70s. East winds 5 to 10 miles an hour. Monday night. Mostly clear through the late overnight, then becoming partly cloudy. Lows in the lower 60s.
60s. Southeast winds 5 to 10 miles an hour. For Tuesday, partly cloudy through early afternoon, then clearing. Much warmer. More humid with highs in the lower 90s. South winds 5 to 10 miles an hour. Once again, the forecast for rest of tonight. Mostly clear. Cooler with lows in the mid-50s. Northeast winds 5 to 10 miles an hour. Taking a look at the 3 through 7 day forecast for Indianapolis and central Indiana. Tuesday night. A chance of showers and thunderstorms through the late overnight, then showers likely with a slight chance of thunderstorms toward daybreak. Humid with lows around 70. Southeast winds around 5 miles an hour. Chance of rain 60%. For Wednesday, partly cloudy. A slight chance of showers and thunderstorms through early afternoon, then a chance of showers and thunderstorms late in the afternoon. Hot with highs in the lower 90s. Chance of rain 50%. Wednesday night through Thursday night. Partly cloudy with a slight chance of showers and thunderstorms. Hot. Lows in the lower 70s. Highs in the lower 90s. Chance of rain 20%. For Friday. Partly cloudy. A slight chance of showers late in the afternoon. Highs in the upper 80s. Chance of rain 20%. Friday night. Partly cloudy. Lows in the upper 60s. For Saturday. Partly cloudy. A slight chance of showers late in the afternoon. Highs in the upper 80s. Chance of rain 20%. Saturday night. Partly cloudy with a chance of showers with a slight chance of thunderstorms. Lows in the upper 60s. Chance of rain 40%. For Sunday. Partly cloudy. A slight chance of showers through early afternoon, then a chance of showers with a slight chance of thunderstorms late in the afternoon. Highs in the lower 80s. Chance of rain 30%. The current time is 12:09 a.m. Eastern Daylight Time. The 14-day outlook for Monday, September 21st through Sunday, September 27th, calls for temperatures to be above normal and precipitation to be near normal. Normal highs for the period are around 75 degrees, and normal lows are between 50 and 55. The normal precipitation total for the 7 days is around 0.75 inches. The ultraviolet index for Indianapolis on Monday will be 7. The Environmental Protection Agency categorizes an index of 7 as high exposure to ultraviolet radiation. At 11 p.m. at Indianapolis, it was partly cloudy. The temperature was 67 degrees, the dew point 52, and the relative humidity 58%. The wind was 19 miles an hour. The barometric pressure was 30.13 inches and rising. Around central Indiana, at Shelbyville, it was clear, with a temperature of 66. It was partly cloudy, with a temperature of 62 at Anderson, 61 at Muncie, 61 at Zionsville, and 65 at Eagle Creek Air Park. Elsewhere across Indiana, it was clear, with a temperature of 54 at South Bend, 67 at Bloomington, and 76 at Evansville. It was partly cloudy, with a temperature of 63 at Lafayette, and 67 at Terre Haute. At Fort Wayne, it was mostly cloudy, with a temperature of 59. Just outside Indiana, skies ranged from clear to partly cloudy. It was 58 at Chicago, 62 at Champaign, and 64 at Dayton. St. Louis reported 73, Cincinnati reported 71, and Louisville reported 78. Once again, at Indianapolis it was 67 degrees with partly cloudy skies. At midnight, at Indianapolis, it was partly cloudy. The temperature was 65 degrees, the dew point 51, and the relative humidity 60%. The wind was north at 10 miles an hour. The barometric pressure was 30.15 inches and rising. Around central Indiana, it was clear, with a temperature of 60 at Anderson, 59 at Muncie, 58 at Zionsville, 63 at Eagle Creek Air Park, and 63 at Shelbyville. Elsewhere across Indiana, skies ranged from clear to partly cloudy. It was 53 at South Bend, 56 at Fort Wayne, and 62 at Lafayette. Terre Haute reported 64, Bloomington reported 66.

and Evansville reported 74. Just outside Indiana, skies ranged from clear to partly cloudy. It was 57 at Chicago, 60 at Champaign, and 62 at Dayton. St. Louis reported 70, Cincinnati reported 69, and Louisville reported 76. Once again, at Indianapolis, it was 65 degrees with partly cloudy skies. This is NOAA All Hazards Radio KEC 74 in Indianapolis. And now a look at your forecast for Indianapolis and central Indiana. Rest of tonight. Mostly clear. Cooler with lows in the mid-50s. Northeast winds 5 to 10 miles an hour. For Monday, sunny. Not as warm with highs in the upper 70s. East winds 5 to 10 miles an hour. Monday night, mostly clear through the late overnight, then becoming partly cloudy. Lows in the lower 60s. Southeast winds 5 to 10 miles an hour. For Tuesday, partly cloudy through early afternoon, then clearing. Much warmer. More humid with highs in the lower 90s. South winds 5 to 10 miles an hour. Once again, the forecast for rest of tonight. Mostly clear. Cooler with lows in the mid-50s. Northeast winds 5 to 10 miles an hour. Taking a look at the 3 through 7 day forecast for Indianapolis and central Indiana. Tuesday night, a chance of showers and thunderstorms through the late overnight, then showers likely with a slight chance of thunderstorms toward daybreak. Humid with lows around 70. Southeast winds around 5 miles an hour. Chance of rain 60%. For Wednesday, partly cloudy. A slight chance of showers and thunderstorms through early afternoon, then a chance of showers and thunderstorms late in the afternoon. Hot with highs in the lower 90s. Chance of rain 50%. Wednesday night through Thursday night. Partly cloudy with a slight chance of showers and thunderstorms. Hot. Lows in the lower 70s. Highs in the lower 90s. Chance of rain 20%. For Friday. Partly cloudy. A slight chance of showers late in the afternoon. Highs in the upper 80s. Chance of rain 20%. Friday night. Partly cloudy. Lows in the upper 60s. For Saturday, partly cloudy. A slight chance of showers late in the afternoon. Highs in the upper 80s. Chance of rain 20%. Saturday night, partly cloudy with a chance of showers with a slight chance of thunderstorms. Lows in the upper 60s. Chance of rain 40%. For Sunday, partly cloudy. A slight chance of showers through early afternoon, then a chance of showers with a slight chance of thunderstorms late in the afternoon. Highs in the lower 80s. Chance of rain 30%. The 14-day outlook for Monday, September 21st through Sunday, September 27th, calls for temperatures to be above normal and precipitation to be near normal. Normal highs for the period are around 75 degrees, and normal lows are between 50 and 55. The normal precipitation total for the 7 days is around 0.75 inches. The ultraviolet index for Indianapolis on Monday will be 7. The Environmental Protection Agency categorizes an index of 7 as high exposure to ultraviolet radiation. At midnight, at Indianapolis, it was partly cloudy. The temperature was 65 degrees, the dew point 51, and the relative humidity 60%. The wind was north at 10 miles an hour. The barometric pressure was 30.15 inches and rising. Around central Indiana, it was clear, with a temperature of 60 at Anderson, 59 at Muncie, 58 at Zionsville, 63 at Eagle Creek Airpark, and 63 at Shelbyville. Elsewhere across Indiana, skies ranged from clear to partly cloudy. It was 53 at South Bend, 56 at Fort Wayne, and 62 at Lafayette. Terre Haute reported 64, Bloomington reported 66, and Evansville reported 74. Just outside Indiana, skies ranged from clear to partly cloudy. It was 57 at Chicago, 60 at Champaign, and 62 at Dayton. St. Louis reported 70, Cincinnati reported 69, and Louisville reported 76. Once again, at Indianapolis,

Rest of tonight. Mostly clear. Cooler with lows in the mid-50s. Northeast winds 5 to 10 miles an hour. Taking a look at the 3 through 7 day forecast for Indianapolis and central Indiana. Tuesday night. A chance of showers and thunderstorms through the late overnight, then showers likely with a slight chance of thunderstorms toward daybreak. Humid with lows around 70. Southeast winds around 5 miles an hour. Chance of rain 60%. For Wednesday, partly cloudy. A slight chance of showers and thunderstorms through early afternoon, then a chance of showers and thunderstorms late in the afternoon. Hot with highs in the lower 90s. Chance of rain 50%. Wednesday night through Thursday night. Partly cloudy with a slight chance of showers and thunderstorms. Hot. Lows in the lower 70s. Highs in the lower 90s. Chance of rain 20%. For Friday. Partly cloudy. A slight chance of showers late in the afternoon. Highs in the upper 80s. Chance of rain 20%. Friday night. Partly cloudy. Lows in the upper 60s. For Saturday. Partly cloudy. A slight chance of showers late in the afternoon. Highs in the upper 80s. Chance of rain 20%. Saturday night. Partly cloudy with a chance of showers with a slight chance of thunderstorms. Lows in the upper 60s. Chance of rain 40%. For Sunday. Partly cloudy. A slight chance of showers through early afternoon, then a chance of showers with a slight chance of thunderstorms late in the afternoon. Highs in the lower 80s. Chance of rain 30%. The 14-day outlook for Monday, September 21st through Sunday, September 27th, calls for temperatures to be above normal and precipitation to be near normal. Normal highs for the period are around 75 degrees, and normal lows are between 50 and 55. The normal precipitation total for the 7 days is around 0.75 inches. The ultraviolet index for Indianapolis on Monday will be 7. The Environmental Protection Agency categorizes an index of 7 as high exposure to ultraviolet radiation. At midnight, at Indianapolis, it was partly cloudy. The temperature was 65 degrees, the dew point 51, and the relative humidity 60%. The wind was north at 10 miles an hour. The barometric pressure was 30.15 inches and rising. Around central Indiana, it was clear, with a temperature of 60 at Anderson, 59 at Muncie, 58 at Zionsville, 63 at Eagle Creek Airpark, and 63 at Shelbyville. Elsewhere across Indiana, skies ranged from clear to partly cloudy. It was 53 at South Bend, 56 at Fort Wayne, and 62 at Lafayette. Terre Haute reported 64, Bloomington reported 66, and Evansville reported 74. Just outside Indiana, skies ranged from clear to partly cloudy. It was 57 at Chicago, 60 at Champaign, and 62 at Dayton. St. Louis reported 70, Cincinnati reported 69, and Louisville reported 76. Once again, at Indianapolis, it was 65 degrees with partly cloudy skies. Now here is the hazardous weather outlook for central Indiana. For the period through tonight, no hazardous weather is expected at this time. And now the look for the period Monday through Saturday. Chances for scattered thunderstorms will gradually increase starting Tuesday night and continuing into the weekend. Max heat indices in the upper 90s and low 100s are expected in the afternoons Tuesday through Thursday. Spotter information statement, spotter activation is not anticipated. This is NOAA All Hazards Radio KEC 74 in Indianapolis. Now a look at your forecast for Indianapolis and central Indiana. Rest of tonight. Mostly clear. Cooler with lows in the mid-50s. Northeast winds 5 to 10 miles an hour. For Monday, sunny. Not as warm with highs in the upper 70s. East winds 5 to 10 miles an hour. Monday night, mostly clear through the late overnight, then becoming partly cloudy. Lows in the lower 60s. Southeast winds 5 to 10 miles an hour. For Tuesday, partly cloudy through early afternoon, then clearing.

Much warmer. More humid with highs in the lower 90s. South winds 5 to 10 miles an hour. Once again, the forecast for rest of tonight. Mostly clear. Cooler with lows in the mid-50s. Northeast winds 5 to 10 miles an hour. The current time is 12:23 a.m. Eastern Daylight Time. Taking a look at the 3-through-7-day forecast for Indianapolis and central Indiana. Tuesday night. A chance of showers and thunderstorms through the late overnight, then showers likely with a slight chance of thunderstorms toward daybreak. Humid with lows around 70. Southeast winds around 5 miles an hour. Chance of rain 60%. For Wednesday, partly cloudy. A slight chance of showers and thunderstorms through early afternoon, then a chance of showers and thunderstorms late in the afternoon. Hot with highs in the lower 90s. Chance of rain 50%. Wednesday night through Thursday night. Partly cloudy with a slight chance of showers and thunderstorms. Hot. Lows in the lower 70s. Highs in the lower 90s. Chance of rain 20%. For Friday. Partly cloudy. A slight chance of showers late in the afternoon. Highs in the upper 80s. Chance of rain 20%. Friday night. Partly cloudy. Lows in the upper 60s. For Saturday. Partly cloudy. A slight chance of showers late in the afternoon. Highs in the upper 80s. Chance of rain 20%. Saturday night. Partly cloudy with a chance of showers with a slight chance of thunderstorms. Lows in the upper 60s. Chance of rain 40%. For Sunday. Partly cloudy. A slight chance of showers through early afternoon, then a chance of showers with a slight chance of thunderstorms late in the afternoon. Highs in the lower 80s. Chance of rain 30%. The 8 to 14 day outlook for Monday, September 21st through Sunday, September 27th calls for temperatures to be above normal and precipitation to be near normal. Normal highs for the period are around 75 degrees and normal lows are between 50 and 55. The normal precipitation total for the 7 days is around 0.75 inches. The ultraviolet index for Indianapolis on Monday will be 7. The Environmental Protection Agency categorizes an index of 7 as high exposure to ultraviolet radiation. At midnight, at Indianapolis, it was partly cloudy. The temperature was 65 degrees, the dew point 51, and the relative humidity 60%. The wind was north at 10 miles an hour. The barometric pressure was 30.15 inches and rising. Around central Indiana, it was clear, with a temperature of 60 at Anderson, 59 at Muncie, 58 at Zionsville, 63 at Eagle Creek Airpark, and 63 at Shelbyville. Elsewhere across Indiana, skies ranged from clear to partly cloudy. It was 53 at South Bend, 56 at Fort Wayne, and 62 at Lafayette. Terre Haute reported 64, Bloomington reported 66, and Evansville reported 4. Just outside Indiana, skies ranged from clear to partly cloudy. It was 57 at Chicago, 60 at Champaign, and 62 at Dayton. St. Louis reported 70, Cincinnati reported 69, and Louisville reported 76. Once again, at Indianapolis, it was 65 degrees with partly cloudy skies. This is NOAA All Hazards Radio KEC 74 in Indianapolis. Now a look at your forecast for Indianapolis and central Indiana. Rest of tonight. Mostly clear. Cooler with lows in the mid-50s. Northeast winds 5 to 10 miles an hour. For Monday, sunny. Not as warm with highs in the upper 70s. East winds 5 to 10 miles an hour. Monday night. Mostly clear through the late overnight, then becoming partly cloudy. Lows in the lower 60s. Southeast winds 5 to 10 miles an hour. For Tuesday. Partly cloudy through early afternoon, then clearing. Much warmer. More humid with highs in the lower 90s. South winds 5 to 10 miles an hour. Once again, the forecast for rest of tonight. Mostly clear. Cooler with lows in the mid-50s.

Northeast winds 5 to 10 miles an hour. Taking a look at the 3 through 7 day forecast for Indianapolis and central Indiana. Tuesday night. A chance of showers and thunderstorms through the late overnight, then showers likely with a slight chance of thunderstorms toward daybreak. Humid with lows around 70. Southeast winds around 5 miles an hour. Chance of rain 60%. For Wednesday, partly cloudy. A slight chance of showers and thunderstorms through early afternoon, then a chance of showers and thunderstorms late in the afternoon. Hot with highs in the lower 90s. Chance of rain 50%. Wednesday night through Thursday night. Partly cloudy with a slight chance of showers and thunderstorms. Hot. Lows in the lower 70s. Highs in the lower 90s. Chance of rain 20%. For Friday. Partly cloudy. A slight chance of showers late in the afternoon. Highs in the upper 80s. Chance of rain 20%. Friday night. Partly cloudy. Lows in the upper 60s. For Saturday. Partly cloudy. A slight chance of showers late in the afternoon. Highs in the upper 80s. Chance of rain 20%. Saturday night. Partly cloudy with a chance of showers with a slight chance of thunderstorms. Lows in the upper 60s. Chance of rain 40%. For Sunday. Partly cloudy. A slight chance of showers through early afternoon, then a chance of showers with a slight chance of thunderstorms late in the afternoon. Highs in the lower 80s. Chance of rain 30%. The 8 to 14 day outlook for Monday, September 21st through Sunday, September 27th calls for temperatures to be above normal and precipitation to be near normal. Normal highs for the period are around 75 degrees and normal lows are between 50 and 55. The normal precipitation total for the 7 days is around 0.75 inches. The ultraviolet index for Indianapolis on Monday will be 7. The Environmental Protection Agency categorizes an index of 7 as high exposure to ultraviolet radiation. At midnight, at Indianapolis, it was partly cloudy. The temperature was 65 degrees, the dew point 51, and the relative humidity 60%. The wind was north at 10 miles an hour. The barometric pressure was 30.15 inches and rising. Around central Indiana, it was clear, with a temperature of 60 at Anderson, 59 at Muncie, 58 at Zionsville, 63 at Eagle Creek Airpark, and 63 at Shelbyville. Elsewhere across Indiana, skies ranged from clear to partly cloudy. It was 53 at South Bend, 56 at Fort Wayne, and 62 at Lafayette. Terre Haute reported 64, Bloomington reported 66, and Evansville reported 74. Just outside Indiana, skies ranged from clear to partly cloudy. It was 57 at Chicago, 60 at Champaign, and 62 at Dayton. St. Louis reported 70, Cincinnati reported 69, and Louisville reported 76. Once again, at Indianapolis, it was 65 degrees with partly cloudy skies. This is NOAA All Hazards Radio KEC 74 in Indianapolis. Now a look at your forecast for Indianapolis and central Indiana. Rest of tonight. Mostly clear. Cooler with lows in the mid-50s. Northeast winds 5 to 10 miles an hour. For Monday, sunny. Not as warm with highs in the upper 70s. East winds 5 to 10 miles an hour. Monday night. Mostly clear through the late overnight, then becoming partly cloudy. Lows in the lower 60s. Southeast winds 5 to 10 miles an hour. For Tuesday. Partly cloudy through early afternoon, then clearing. Much warmer. More humid with highs in the lower 90s. South winds 5 to 10 miles an hour. Once again, the forecast for rest of tonight. Mostly clear. Cooler with lows in the mid-50s. Northeast winds 5 to 10 miles an hour. Taking a look at the 3 through 7 day forecast for Indianapolis and central Indiana. Tuesday night. A chance of showers and thunderstorms through the late overnight. Then showers likely with a slight chance of thunderstorms toward daybreak. Humid with lows around 70.

northeast winds around 5 miles an hour. Chance of rain 60%. For Wednesday, partly cloudy. A slight chance of showers and thunderstorms through early afternoon, then a chance of showers and thunderstorms late in the afternoon. Hot with highs in the lower 90s. Chance of rain 50%. Wednesday night through Thursday night. Partly and thunderstorms late in the afternoon. Hot with highs in the lower 90s. Chance of rain 50%. Wednesday night through Thursday night. Partly cloudy with a slight chance of showers and thunderstorms. Hot. Lows in the lower 70s. Highs in the lower 90s. Chance of rain 20%. For Friday. Partly cloudy. A slight chance of showers late in the afternoon. Highs in the upper 80s. Chance of rain 20%. Friday night. Partly cloudy. Lows in the upper 60s. For Saturday. Partly cloudy. A slight chance of showers late in the afternoon. Highs in the upper 80s. Chance of rain 20%. Saturday night. Partly cloudy with a chance of showers with a slight chance of thunderstorms. Lows in the upper 60s. Chance of rain 40%. For Sunday. Partly cloudy. A slight chance of showers through early afternoon. Then a chance of showers with a slight chance of thunderstorms late in the afternoon. Highs in the lower 80s. Chance of rain 30%. The 8 to 14 day outlook for Monday, September 21st through Sunday, September 27th calls for temperatures to be above normal and precipitation to be near normal. Normal highs for the period are around 75 degrees and normal lows are between 50 and 55. The normal precipitation total for the 7 days is around 0.75 inches. The ultraviolet index for Indianapolis on Monday will be 7. The Environmental Protection Agency categorizes an index of 7 as high exposure to ultraviolet radiation. At midnight, at Indianapolis, it was partly cloudy. The temperature was 65 degrees, the dew point 51, and the relative humidity 60%. The wind was north at 10 miles an hour. The barometric pressure was 30.15 inches and rising. Around central Indiana, it was clear, with a temperature of 60 at Anderson, 59 at Muncie, 58 at Zionsville, 63 at Eagle Creek Airpark, and 63 at Shelbyville. Elsewhere across Indiana, skies ranged from clear to partly cloudy. It was 53 at South Bend, 56 at Fort Wayne, and 62 at Lafayette. Terre Haute reported 64, Bloomington reported 66, and Evansville reported 74. Just outside Indiana, skies ranged from clear to partly cloudy. It was 57 at Chicago, 60 at Champaign, and 62 at Dayton. St. Louis reported 70, Cincinnati reported 69, and Louisville reported 76. Once again, at Indianapolis, it was 65 degrees with partly cloudy skies. This is NOAA All Hazards Radio KEC 74 in Indianapolis. Now a look at your forecast for Indianapolis and central Indiana. Rest of tonight. Mostly clear. Cooler with lows in the mid-50s. Northeast winds 5 to 10 miles an hour. For Monday. Sunny. Not as warm with highs in the upper 70s. East winds 5 to 10 miles an hour. Monday night. Mostly clear through the late overnight, then becoming partly cloudy. Lows in the lower 60s. Southeast winds 5 to 10 miles an hour. For Tuesday. Partly cloudy through early afternoon, then clearing. Much warmer. More humid with highs in the lower 90s. South winds 5 to 10 miles an hour. Once again, the forecast for rest of tonight. Mostly clear. Cooler with lows in the mid-50s. Northeast winds 5 to 10 miles an hour. Taking a look at the 3 through 7 day forecast for Indianapolis and central Indiana. Tuesday night. A chance of showers and thunderstorms through the late overnight, then showers likely with a slight chance of thunderstorms toward daybreak. Humid with lows around 70. Southeast winds around 5 miles an hour. Chance of rain 60%. For Wednesday. Partly cloudy. A slight chance of showers and thunderstorms through early

afternoon, then a chance of showers and thunderstorms late in the afternoon. Hot with highs in the lower 90s. Chance of rain 50%. Wednesday night through Thursday night. Partly cloudy with a slight chance of showers and thunderstorms. Hot. Lows in the lower 70s. Highs in the lower 90s. Chance of rain 20%. For Friday. Partly cloudy. A slight chance of showers late in the afternoon. Highs in the upper 80s. Chance of rain 20%. Friday night. Partly cloudy. Lows in the upper 60s. For Saturday. Partly cloudy. A slight chance of showers late in the afternoon. Highs in the upper 80s. Chance of rain 20%. Saturday night. Partly cloudy with a chance of showers with a slight chance of thunderstorms. Lows in the upper 60s. Chance of rain 40%. For Sunday. Partly cloudy. A slight chance of showers through early afternoon, then a chance of showers with a slight chance of thunderstorms late in the afternoon. Highs in the lower 80s. Chance of rain 30%. The current time is 12:39 a.m. Eastern Daylight Time. The 14-day outlook for Monday, September 21st through Sunday, September 27th, calls for temperatures to be above normal and precipitation to be near normal. Normal highs for the period are around 75 degrees, and normal lows are between 50 and 55. The normal precipitation total for the 7 days is around 0.75 inches. The ultraviolet index for Indianapolis on Monday will be 7. The Environmental Protection Agency categorizes an index of 7 as high exposure to ultraviolet radiation. At midnight, at Indianapolis, it was partly cloudy. The temperature was 65 degrees, the dew point 51, and the relative humidity 60%. The wind was north at 10 miles an hour. The barometric pressure was 30.15 inches and rising. Around central Indiana, it was clear, with a temperature of 60 at Anderson, 59 at Muncie, 58 at Zionsville, 63 at Eagle Creek Airpark, and 63 at Shelbyville. Elsewhere across Indiana, skies ranged from clear to partly cloudy. It was 53 at South Bend, 56 at Fort Wayne, and 62 at Lafayette. Terre Haute reported 64, Bloomington reported 66, and Evansville reported 64. Just outside Indiana, skies ranged from clear to partly cloudy. It was 57 at Chicago, 60 at Champaign, and 62 at Dayton. St. Louis reported 70, Cincinnati reported 69, and Louisville reported 76. Once again, at Indianapolis, it was 65 degrees with partly cloudy skies. This is NOAA All Hazards Radio KEC 74 in Indianapolis. Now here is the hazardous weather outlook for central Indiana. For the period through tonight, no hazardous weather is expected at this time. And now the extended outlook for the period Monday through Saturday. Chances for scattered thunderstorms will gradually increase starting Tuesday night and continuing into the weekend. Max heat indices in the upper 90s and low 100s are expected in the afternoons Tuesday through Thursday. Spotter information statement. Spotter activation is not anticipated. And now a look at your forecast for Indianapolis and central Indiana. Rest of tonight. Mostly clear. Cooler with lows in the mid-50s. Northeast winds 5 to 10 miles an hour. For Monday, sunny. Not as warm with highs in the upper 70s. East winds 5 to 10 miles an hour. Monday night. Mostly clear through the late overnight, then becoming partly cloudy. Lows in the lower 60s. Southeast winds 5 to 10 miles an hour. For Tuesday, partly cloudy through early afternoon, then clearing. Much warmer. More humid with highs in the lower 90s. South winds 5 to 10 miles an hour. Once again, the forecast for rest of tonight. Mostly clear. Cooler with lows in the mid-50s. Northeast winds 5 to 10 miles an hour. Taking a look at the 3 through 7 day forecast for Indianapolis and central Indiana. Tuesday night. A chance of showers and thunderstorms through the late overnight, then showers likely with a slight chance of thunderstorms.

chance of showers late in the afternoon. Highs in the upper 80s. Chance of rain 20%. Friday night, partly cloudy. Lows in the upper 60s. For Saturday, partly cloudy. A slight chance of showers late in the afternoon. Highs in the upper 80s. Chance of rain 20%. Saturday night, partly cloudy with a chance of showers with a slight chance of thunderstorms. Lows in the upper 60s. Chance of rain 40%. For Sunday, partly cloudy. A slight chance of showers through early afternoon, then a chance of showers with a slight chance of thunderstorms late in the afternoon. Highs in the lower 80s. Chance of rain 30%. The current time is 12:53 a.m. Eastern Daylight Time. The 8 to 14 day outlook for Monday, September 21st through Sunday, September 27th calls for temperatures to be above normal and precipitation to be near normal. Normal highs for the period are around 75 degrees and normal lows are between 50 and 55. The normal precipitation total for the 7 days is around 0.75 inches. The ultraviolet index for Indianapolis on Monday will be 7. The Environmental Protection Agency categorizes an index of 7 as high exposure to ultraviolet radiation. At midnight, at Indianapolis, it was partly cloudy. The temperature was 65 degrees, the dew point 51, and the relative humidity 60%. The wind was north at 10 miles an hour. The barometric pressure was 30.15 inches and rising. Around central Indiana, it was clear, with a temperature of 60 at Anderson, 59 at Muncie, 58 at Zionsville, 63 at Eagle Creek Airpark, and 63 at Shelbyville. Elsewhere across Indiana, skies ranged from clear to partly cloudy. It was 63 at South Bend, 56 at Fort Wayne, and 62 at Lafayette. Terre Haute reported 64, Bloomington reported 66, and Evansville reported 74. Just outside Indiana, skies ranged from clear to partly cloudy. It was 57 at Chicago, 60 at Champaign, and 62 at Dayton. St. Louis reported 70, Cincinnati reported 69, and Louisville reported 76. Once again, at Indianapolis, it was 65 degrees with partly cloudy skies. This is NOAA All Hazards Radio KEC 74 in Indianapolis. Now a look at your forecast for Indianapolis and central Indiana. Rest of tonight. Mostly clear. Cooler with lows in the mid-50s. Northeast winds 5 to 10 miles an hour. For Monday, sunny. Not as warm with highs in the upper 70s. East winds 5 to 10 miles an hour. Monday night. Mostly clear through the late overnight, then becoming partly cloudy. Lows in the lower 60s. Southeast winds 5 to 10 miles an hour. For Tuesday, partly cloudy through early afternoon, then clearing. Much warmer. More humid with highs in the lower 90s. South winds 5 to 10 miles an hour. Once again, the forecast for rest of tonight. Mostly clear. Cooler with lows in the mid-50s. Northeast winds 5 to 10 miles an hour. Taking a look at the 3 through 7 day forecast for Indianapolis and central Indiana. Tuesday night, a chance of showers and thunderstorms through the late overnight, then showers likely with a slight chance of thunderstorms toward daybreak. Humid with lows around 70. Southeast winds around 5 miles an hour. Chance of rain 60%. For Wednesday, partly cloudy. A slight chance of showers and thunderstorms through early afternoon, then a chance of showers and thunderstorms late in the afternoon. Hot with highs in the lower 90s. Chance of rain 50%. Wednesday night through Thursday night. Partly cloudy with a slight chance of showers and thunderstorms. Hot. Lows in the lower 70s. Highs in the lower 90s. Chance of rain 20%. For Friday. Partly cloudy. A slight chance of showers late in the afternoon. Highs in the upper 80s. Chance of rain 20%. Friday night. Partly cloudy. Lows in the upper 60s. For Saturday. Partly cloudy. A slight

Chance of showers late in the afternoon. Highs in the upper 80s. Chance of rain 20%. Saturday night. Partly cloudy with a chance of showers with a slight chance of thunderstorms. Lows in the upper 60s. Chance of rain 40%. For Sunday. Partly cloudy. A slight chance of showers through early afternoon, then a chance of showers with a slight chance of thunderstorms late in the afternoon. Highs in the lower 80s. Chance of rain 30%. The 8 to 14 day outlook for Monday, September 21st through Sunday, September 27th calls for temperatures to be above normal and precipitation to be near normal. Normal highs for the period are around 75 degrees and normal lows are between 50 and 55. The normal precipitation total for the 7 days is around 0.75 inches. The ultraviolet index for Indianapolis on Monday will be 7. The Environmental Protection Agency categorizes an index of 7 as high exposure to ultraviolet radiation. At midnight, at Indianapolis, it was partly cloudy. The temperature was 65 degrees, the dew point 51, and the relative humidity 60%. The wind was north at 10 miles an hour. The barometric pressure was 30.15 inches and rising. Around central Indiana, it was clear, with a temperature of 60 at Anderson, 59 at Muncie, 58 at Zionsville, 63 at Eagle Creek Airpark, and 63 at Shelbyville. Elsewhere across Indiana, skies ranged from clear to partly cloudy. It was 53 at South Bend, 56 at Fort Wayne, and 62 at Lafayette. Terre Haute reported 64, Bloomington reported 66, and Evansville reported 74. Just outside Indiana, skies ranged from clear to partly cloudy. It was 57 at Chicago, 60 at Champaign, and 62 at Dayton. St. Louis reported 70, Cincinnati reported 69, and Louisville reported 76. Once again, at Indianapolis, it was 65 degrees with partly cloudy skies. This is All Hazards Radio KEC 74 in Indianapolis. Now a look at your forecast for Indianapolis and central Indiana. Rest of tonight. Mostly clear. Cooler with lows in the mid-50s. Northeast winds 5 to 10 miles an hour. For Monday. Sunny. Not as warm with highs in the upper 70s. East winds 5 to 10 miles an hour. Monday night. Mostly clear through the late overnight and becoming partly cloudy. Lows in the lower 60s. Southeast winds 5 to 10 miles an hour. For Tuesday. Partly cloudy through early afternoon, then clearing. Much warmer. More humid with highs in the lower 90s. South winds 5 to 10 miles an hour. Once again, the forecast for rest of tonight. Mostly clear. Cooler with lows in the mid-50s. Northeast winds 5 to 10 miles an hour. Now here is the hazardous weather outlook for central Indiana. For the period through tonight. No hazardous weather is expected at this time. And now the extended outlook for the period Monday through Saturday. Chances for scattered thunderstorms will gradually increase starting Tuesday night and continuing into the weekend. Max heat indices in the upper 90s and low 100s are expected in the afternoons Tuesday through Thursday. Spotter information statement, spotter activation is not anticipated. Taking a look at the 3 through 7 day forecast for Indianapolis and central Indiana. Tuesday night. A chance of showers and thunderstorms through the late overnight, then showers likely with a slight chance of thunderstorms toward daybreak. Humid with lows around 70. Southeast winds around 5 miles an hour. Chance of rain 60%. For Wednesday, partly cloudy. A slight chance of showers and thunderstorms through early afternoon, then a chance of showers and thunderstorms late in the afternoon. Hot with highs in the lower 90s. Chance of rain 50%. Wednesday night through Thursday night. Partly cloudy with a slight chance of showers and thunderstorms. Hot. Lows in the lower 70s. Highs in the lower 90s. Chance of rain 20%. For Friday. Partly cloudy. A slight chance of showers late in the afternoon. Highs in the upper 80s. Chance of rain 20%.

precipitation total for the 7 days is around 0.75 inches. At 1 a.m., the report from Indianapolis was not available. Around central Indiana, it was clear, with a temperature of 59 at Anderson, 58 at Muncie, 62 at Eagle Creek Air Park, and 61 at Shelbyville. In Zionsville, it was partly cloudy, with a temperature of 58. Elsewhere across Indiana, it was clear, with a temperature of 61 at Lafayette, 64 at Bloomington, and 71 at Evansville. It was partly cloudy, with a temperature of 54 at Fort Wayne, and 62 at Terre Haute. At South Bend, it was mostly cloudy, with a temperature of 53. Just outside Indiana, skies ranged from clear to partly cloudy. It was 56 at Chicago, 59 at Champaign, and 61 at Dayton. St. Louis reported 68, Cincinnati reported 68, and Louisville reported 75. The report from Indianapolis was not available. This is NOAA All Hazards Radio KEC 74 in Indianapolis. Now a look at your forecast for Indianapolis and central Indiana. Rest of tonight. Mostly clear. Cooler with lows in the mid-50s. Northeast winds 5 to 10 miles an hour. For Monday, sunny. Not as warm with highs in the upper 70s. East winds 5 to 10 miles an hour. Monday night, mostly clear through the late overnight, then becoming partly cloudy. Lows in the lower 60s. Southeast winds 5 to 10 miles an hour. For Tuesday, partly cloudy through early afternoon, then clearing. Much warmer. More humid with highs in the lower 90s. South winds 5 to 10 miles an hour. Once again, the forecast for rest of tonight. Mostly clear. Cooler with lows in the mid-50s. Northeast winds 5 to 10 miles an hour. Taking a look at the 3 through 7 day forecast for Indianapolis and central Indiana. Tuesday night, a chance of showers and thunderstorms through the late overnight, then showers likely with a slight chance of thunderstorms toward daybreak. Humid with lows around 70. Southeast winds around 5 miles an hour. Chance of rain 60%. For Wednesday, partly cloudy. A slight chance of showers and thunderstorms through early afternoon, then a chance of showers and thunderstorms late in the afternoon. Hot with highs in the lower 90s. Chance of rain 50%. Wednesday night through Thursday night. Partly cloudy with a slight chance of showers and thunderstorms. Hot. Lows in the lower 70s. Highs in the lower 90s. Chance of rain 20%. For Friday, partly cloudy. A slight chance of showers late in the afternoon. Highs in the upper 80s. Chance of rain 20%. Friday night, partly cloudy. Lows in the upper 60s. For Saturday, partly cloudy. A slight chance of showers late in the afternoon. Highs in the upper 80s. Chance of rain 20%. Saturday night, partly cloudy with a chance of showers with a slight chance of thunderstorms. Lows in the upper 60s. Chance of rain 40%. For Sunday, partly cloudy. A slight chance of showers through early afternoon, then a chance of showers with a slight chance of thunderstorms late in the afternoon. Highs in the lower 80s. Chance of rain 30%. The 8 to 14 day outlook for Monday, September 21st through Sunday, September 27th calls for temperatures to be above normal and precipitation to be near normal. Normal highs for the period are around 75 degrees and normal lows are between 50 and 55. The normal precipitation total for the 7 days is around 0.75 inches. At 1 a.m., the report from Indianapolis was not available. Around central Indiana, it was clear, with a temperature of 59 at Anderson, 58 at Muncie, 62 at Eagle Creek Air Park, and 61 at Shelbyville. In Zionsville, it was partly cloudy, with a temperature of 58. Elsewhere across Indiana, it was clear, with a temperature of 61 at Lafayette, 64 at Bloomington, and 71 at Evansville. It was partly cloudy, with a temperature of 54 at Fort Wayne, and 62 at Terre Haute. At South Bend, it was mostly cloudy, with a temperature of 53.

5 to 10 miles an hour. For Tuesday, partly cloudy through early afternoon, then clearing. Much warmer. More humid with highs in the lower 90s. South winds 5 to 10 miles an hour. Once again, the forecast for rest of tonight. Mostly clear. Cooler with lows in the mid-50s. Northeast winds 5 to 10 miles an hour. Taking a look at the 3 through 7 day forecast for Indianapolis and central Indiana. Tuesday night. A chance of showers and thunderstorms through the late overnight, then showers likely with a slight chance of thunderstorms toward daybreak. Humid with lows around 70. Southeast winds around 5 miles an hour. Chance of rain 60%. For Wednesday, partly cloudy. A slight chance of showers and thunderstorms through early afternoon, then a chance of showers and thunderstorms late in the afternoon. Hot with highs in the lower 90s. Chance of rain 50%. Wednesday night through Thursday night. Partly cloudy with a slight chance of showers and thunderstorms. Hot. Lows in the lower 70s. Highs in the lower 90s. Chance of rain 20%. For Friday. Partly cloudy. A slight chance of showers late in the afternoon. Highs in the upper 80s. Chance of rain 20%. Friday night. Partly cloudy. Lows in the upper 60s. For Saturday. Partly cloudy. A slight chance of showers late in the afternoon. Highs in the upper 80s. Chance of rain 20%. Saturday night. Partly cloudy with a chance of showers with a slight chance of thunderstorms. Lows in the upper 60s. Chance of rain 40%. For Sunday. Partly cloudy. A slight chance of showers through early afternoon, then a chance of showers with a slight chance of thunderstorms late in the afternoon. Highs in the lower 80s. Chance of rain 30%. Now here is the hazardous weather outlook for central Indiana. For the period through tonight, no hazardous weather is expected at this time. And now the extended outlook for the period Monday through Saturday. Chances for scattered thunderstorms will gradually increase starting Tuesday night and continuing into the weekend. Max heat indices in the upper 90s and low 100s are expected in the afternoons Tuesday through Thursday. Spotter information statement, spotter activation is not anticipated. The 8 to 14 outlook for Monday, September 21st through Sunday, September 27th calls for temperatures to be above normal and precipitation to be near normal. Normal highs for the period are around 75 degrees, and normal lows are between 50 and 55. The normal precipitation total for the 7 days is around 0.75 inches. At 1 a.m., the report from Indianapolis was not available. Around central Indiana, it was clear, with a temperature of 59 at Anderson, 58 at Muncie, 62 at Eagle Creek Airpark, and 61 at Shelbyville. At Zionsville, it was partly cloudy, with a temperature of 58. Elsewhere across Indiana, it was clear, with a temperature of 61 at Lafayette, 64 at Bloomington, and 71 at Evansville. It was partly cloudy, with a temperature of 54 at Fort Wayne, and 62 at Terre Haute. At South Bend, it was mostly cloudy, with a temperature of 53. Just outside Indiana, skies ranged from clear to partly cloudy. It was 56 at Chicago, 59 at Champaign, and 61 at Dayton. St. Louis reported 68, Cincinnati reported 68, and Louisville reported 75. The report from Indianapolis was not available. This is NOAA All Hazards Radio KEC 74 in Indianapolis. Current time is 1:23 a.m. Eastern Daylight Time. And now a look at your forecast for Indianapolis and central Indiana. Rest of tonight. Mostly clear. Cooler with lows in the mid-50s. Northeast winds 5 to 10 miles an hour. For Monday. Sunny. Not as warm with highs in the upper 70s. East winds 5 to 10 miles an hour. Monday night. Mostly clear through the late overnight, then becoming partly cloudy. Lows in the lower 60s. Southeast winds 5 to 10 miles an hour. For Tuesday, partly cloudy through early afternoon, then clear.

Much warmer. More humid with highs in the lower 90s. South winds 5 to 10 miles an hour. Once again, the forecast for rest of tonight. Mostly clear. Cooler with lows in the mid-50s. Northeast winds 5 to 10 miles an hour. Taking a look at the 3 through 7 day forecast for Indianapolis and central Indiana. Tuesday night. A chance of showers and thunderstorms through the late overnight, then showers likely with a slight chance of thunderstorms toward daybreak. Humid with lows around 70. Southeast winds around 5 miles an hour. Chance of rain 60%. For Wednesday, partly cloudy. A slight chance of showers and thunderstorms through early afternoon, then a chance of showers and thunderstorms late in the afternoon. Hot with highs in the lower 90s. Chance of rain 50%. Wednesday night through Thursday night. Partly cloudy with a slight chance of showers and thunderstorms. Hot. Lows in the lower 70s. Highs in the lower 90s. Chance of rain 20%. For Friday. Partly cloudy. A slight chance of showers late in the afternoon. Highs in the upper 80s. Chance of rain 20%. Friday night. Partly cloudy. Lows in the upper 60s. For Saturday. Partly cloudy. A slight chance of showers late in the afternoon. Highs in the upper 80s. Chance of rain 20%. Saturday night. Partly cloudy with a chance of showers with a slight chance of thunderstorms. Lows in the upper 60s. Chance of rain 40%. For Sunday. Partly cloudy. A slight chance of showers through early afternoon, then a chance of showers with a slight chance of thunderstorms late in the afternoon. Highs in the lower 80s. Chance of rain 30%. The 8 to 14 day outlook for Monday, September 21st through Sunday, September 27th calls for temperatures to be above normal and precipitation to be near normal. Normal highs for the period are around 75 degrees and normal lows are between 50 and 55. The normal precipitation total for the 7 days is around 0.75 inches. At 1 a.m., the report from Indianapolis was not available. Around central Indiana, it was clear, with a temperature of 59 at Anderson, 58 at Muncie, 62 at Eagle Creek Airpark, and 61 at Shelbyville. At Zionsville, it was partly cloudy, with a temperature of 58. Elsewhere across Indiana, it was clear, with a temperature of 61 at Lafayette, 64 at Bloomington, and 71 at Evansville. It was partly cloudy, with a temperature of 54 at Fort Wayne, and 62 at Terre Haute. At South Bend, it was mostly cloudy, with a temperature of 53. Just outside Indiana, skies ranged from clear to partly cloudy. It was 56 at Chicago, 59 at Champaign, and 61 at Dayton. St. Louis reported 68, Cincinnati reported 68, and Louisville reported 75. The report from Indianapolis was not available. This is NOAA All Hazards Radio KEC 74 in Indianapolis. Now a look at your forecast for Indianapolis and central Indiana. Rest of tonight. Mostly clear. Cooler with lows in the mid-50s. Northeast winds 5 to 10 miles an hour. For Monday, sunny. Not as warm with highs in the upper 70s. East winds 5 to 10 miles an hour. Monday night. Mostly clear through the late overnight, then becoming partly cloudy. Lows in the lower 60s. Southeast winds 5 to 10 miles an hour. For Tuesday, partly cloudy through early afternoon, then clearing. Much warmer. More humid with highs in the lower 90s. South winds 5 to 10 miles an hour. Once again, the forecast for rest of tonight. Mostly clear. Cooler with lows in the mid-50s. Northeast winds 5 to 10 miles an hour. Taking a look at the 3 through 7 day forecast for Indianapolis and central Indiana. Tuesday night. A chance of showers and thunderstorms through the late overnight, then showers likely with a slight chance of thunderstorms toward daybreak. Humid with lows around 70. Southeast winds around 5 miles an hour. Chance of rain 60%. For Wednesday,

partly cloudy. A slight chance of showers and thunderstorms through early afternoon, then a chance of showers and thunderstorms late in the afternoon. Hot with highs in the lower 90s. Chance of rain 50%. Wednesday night through Thursday night. Partly cloudy with a slight chance of showers and thunderstorms. Hot. Lows in the lower 70s. Highs in the lower 90s. Chance of rain 20%. For Friday. Partly cloudy. A slight chance of showers late in the afternoon. Highs in the upper 80s. Chance of rain 20%. Friday night. Partly cloudy. Lows in the upper 60s. For Saturday. Partly cloudy. A slight chance of showers late in the afternoon. Highs in the upper 80s. Chance of rain 20%. Saturday night. Partly cloudy with a chance of showers with a slight chance of thunderstorms. Lows in the upper 60s. Chance of rain 40%. For Sunday. Partly cloudy. A slight chance of showers through early afternoon, then a chance of showers with a slight chance of thunderstorms late in the afternoon. Highs in the lower 80s. Chance of rain 30%. The 8 to 14 day outlook for Monday, September 21st through Sunday, September 27th calls for temperatures to be above normal and precipitation to be near normal. Normal highs for the period are around 75 degrees and normal lows are between 50 and 55. The normal precipitation total for the 7 days is around 0.75 inches. At 1 a.m., the report from Indianapolis was not available. Around central Indiana, it was clear, with a temperature of 59 at Anderson, 58 at Muncie, 62 at Eagle Creek Airpark, and 61 at Shelbyville. At Zionsville, it was partly cloudy, with a temperature of 58. Elsewhere across Indiana, it was clear, with a temperature of 61 at Lafayette, 64 at Bloomington, and 71 at Evansville. It was partly cloudy, with a temperature of 54 at Fort Wayne, and 62 at Terre Haute. At South Bend, it was mostly cloudy, with a temperature of 53. Just outside Indiana, skies ranged from clear to partly cloudy. It was 56 at Chicago, 59 at Champaign, and 61 at Dayton. St. Louis reported 68, Cincinnati reported 68, and Louisville reported 75. The report from Indianapolis was not available. This is NOAA All Hazards Radio KEC 74 in Indianapolis. Now a look at your forecast for Indianapolis and central Indiana. Rest of tonight. Mostly clear. Cooler with lows in the mid-50s. Northeast winds 5 to 10 miles an hour. For Monday, sunny. Not as warm with highs in the upper 70s. East winds 5 to 10 miles an hour. Monday night. Mostly clear through the late overnight, then becoming partly cloudy. Lows in the lower 60s. Southeast winds 5 to 10 miles an hour. For Tuesday. Partly cloudy through early afternoon, then clearing. Much warmer. More humid with highs in the lower 90s. South winds 5 to 10 miles an hour. Once again, the forecast for rest of tonight. Mostly clear. Cooler with lows in the mid-50s. Northeast winds 5 to 10 miles an hour. Taking a look at the 3 through 7 day forecast for Indianapolis and central Indiana. Tuesday night. A chance of showers and thunderstorms through the late overnight. Then showers likely with a slight chance of thunderstorms toward daybreak. Humid with lows around 70. Southeast winds around 5 miles an hour. Chance of rain 60%. For Wednesday, partly cloudy. A slight chance of showers and thunderstorms through early afternoon, then a chance of showers and thunderstorms late in the afternoon. Hot with highs in the lower 90s. Chance of rain 50%. Wednesday night through Thursday night. Partly cloudy with a slight and a chance of showers and thunderstorms late in the afternoon. Hot with highs in the lower 90s. Chance of rain 50%. Wednesday night through Thursday night. Partly cloudy with a slight chance of showers and thunderstorms. Hot. Lows in the lower 70s. Highs in the lower 90s. Chance of rain 20%. For Friday. Partly cloudy.

a slight chance of showers late in the afternoon. Highs in the upper 80s. Chance of rain 20%. Friday night, partly cloudy. Lows in the upper 60s. For Saturday, partly cloudy. A slight chance of showers late in the afternoon. Highs in the upper 80s. Chance of rain 20%. Saturday night, partly cloudy with a chance of showers with a slight chance of thunderstorms. Lows in the upper 60s. Chance of rain 40%. For Sunday, partly cloudy. A slight chance of showers through early afternoon, then a chance of showers with a slight chance of thunderstorms late in the afternoon. Highs in the lower 80s. Chance of rain 30%. The 8 to 14 day outlook for Monday, September 21st through Sunday, September 27th calls for temperatures to be above normal and precipitation to be near normal. Normal highs for the period are around 75 degrees and normal lows are between 50 and 55. The normal precipitation total for the 7 days is around 0.75 inches. At 1 a.m., the report from Indianapolis was not available. Around central Indiana, it was clear, with a temperature of 59 at Anderson, 58 at Muncie, 62 at Eagle Creek Airpark, and 61 at Shelbyville. At Zionsville, it was partly cloudy, with a temperature of 58. Elsewhere across Indiana, it was clear, with a temperature of 61 at Lafayette, 64 at Bloomington, and 71 at Evansville. It was partly cloudy, with a temperature of 54 at Fort Wayne, and 62 at Terre Haute. At South Bend, it was mostly cloudy, with a temperature of 53. Just outside Indiana, skies ranged from clear to partly cloudy. It was 56 at Chicago, 59 at Champaign, and 61 at Dayton. St. Louis reported 68, Cincinnati reported 68, and Louisville reported 75. The report from Indianapolis was not available. This is NOAA All Hazards Radio KEC 74 in Indianapolis. Now a look at your forecast for Indianapolis and central Indiana. Rest of tonight. Mostly clear. Cooler with lows in the mid-50s. Northeast winds 5 to 10 miles an hour. For Monday, sunny. Not as warm with highs in the upper 70s. East winds 5 to 10 miles an hour. Monday night. Mostly clear through the late overnight, then becoming partly cloudy. Lows in the lower 60s. Southeast winds 5 to 10 miles an hour. For Tuesday, partly cloudy through early afternoon, then clearing. Much warmer. More humid with highs in the lower 90s. South winds 5 to 10 miles an hour. Once again, the forecast for rest of tonight. Mostly clear. Cooler with lows in the mid-50s. Northeast winds 5 to 10 miles an hour. Taking a look at the 3 through 7 day forecast for Indianapolis and central Indiana. Tuesday night. A chance of showers and thunderstorms through the late overnight. Then showers likely with a slight chance of thunderstorms toward daybreak. Humid with lows around 70. Southeast winds around 5 miles an hour. Chance of rain 60%. For Wednesday, partly cloudy. A slight chance of showers and thunderstorms through early afternoon, then a chance of showers and thunderstorms late in the afternoon. Hot with highs in the lower 90s. Chance of rain 50%. Wednesday night through Thursday night. Partly cloudy with a slight chance of showers and thunderstorms. Hot. Lows in the lower 70s. Highs in the lower 90s. Chance of rain 20%. For Friday, partly cloudy. A slight chance of showers late in the afternoon. Highs in the upper 80s. Chance of rain 20%. Friday night, partly cloudy. Lows in the upper 60s. For Saturday, partly cloudy. A slight chance of showers late in the afternoon. Highs in the upper 80s. Chance of rain 20%. Saturday night, partly cloudy with a chance of showers with a slight chance of thunderstorms. Lows in the upper 60s. Chance of rain 40%. For Sunday, partly cloudy. A slight chance of showers through early afternoon,
then a chance of showers with a slight chance of thunderstorms late in the afternoon. Highs in the lower 80s. Chance of rain 30%. The current time is 1:38 a.m. Eastern Daylight Time. The 8 to 14 day outlook for Monday, September 21st through Sunday, September 27th calls for temperatures to be above normal and precipitation to be near normal. Normal highs for the period are around 75 degrees and normal lows are between 50 and 55. The normal precipitation total for the 7 days is around 0.75 inches. At 1 a.m., the report from Indianapolis available. Around central Indiana, it was clear, with a temperature of 59 at Anderson, 58 at Muncie, 62 at Eagle Creek Air Park, and 61 at Shelbyville. At Zionsville, it was partly cloudy, with a temperature of 58. Elsewhere across Indiana, it was clear, with a temperature of 61 at Lafayette, 64 at Bloomington, and 71 at Evansville. It was partly cloudy, with a temperature of 54 at Fort Wayne, and 62 at Terre Haute. At South Bend, it was mostly cloudy, with a temperature of 53. Just outside Indiana, skies ranged from clear to partly cloudy. It was 56 at Chicago, 59 at Champaign, and 61 at Dayton. St. Louis reported 68, Cincinnati reported 68, and Louisville reported 75. The report from Indianapolis was not available. This is NOAA All Hazards Radio KEC 74 in Indianapolis. And now a look at your forecast for Indianapolis and central Indiana. Rest of tonight. Mostly clear. Cooler with lows in the mid-50s. Northeast winds 5 to 10 miles an hour. For Monday, sunny. Not as warm with highs in the upper 70s. East winds 5 to 10 miles an hour. Monday night. Mostly clear through the late overnight, then becoming partly cloudy. Lows in the lower 60s. Southeast winds 5 to 10 miles an hour. For Tuesday, partly cloudy through early afternoon, then clearing. Much warmer. More humid with highs in the lower 90s. South winds 5 to 10 miles an hour. Once again, the forecast for rest of tonight. Mostly clear. Cooler with lows in the mid-50s. Northeast winds 5 to 10 miles an hour. Now here is the hazardous weather outlook for central Indiana. For the period through tonight. No hazardous weather is expected at this time. And now the extended outlook for the period Monday through Saturday. Chances for scattered thunderstorms will gradually increase starting Tuesday night and continuing into the weekend. Max heat indices in the upper 90s and low 100s are expected in the afternoons Tuesday through Thursday. Spotter information statement. Spotter activation is not anticipated. Taking a look at the 3 through 7 day forecast for Indianapolis and central Indiana. Tuesday night. A chance of showers and thunderstorms through the late overnight, then showers likely with a slight chance of thunderstorms toward daybreak. Humid with lows around 70. Southeast winds around 5 miles an hour. Chance of rain 60%. For Wednesday, partly cloudy. A slight chance of showers and thunderstorms through early afternoon, then a chance of showers and thunderstorms late in the afternoon. Hot with highs in the lower 90s. Chance of rain 50%. Wednesday night through Thursday night. Partly cloudy with a slight chance of showers and thunderstorms. Hot. Lows in the lower 70s. Highs in the lower 90s. Chance of rain 20%. For Friday. Partly cloudy. A slight chance of showers late in the afternoon. Highs in the upper 80s. Chance of rain 20%. Friday night. Partly cloudy. Lows in the upper 60s. For Saturday. Partly cloudy. A slight chance of showers late in the afternoon. Highs in the upper 80s. Chance of rain 20%. Saturday night. Partly cloudy with a chance of showers with a slight chance of thunderstorms. Lows in the upper 60s. Chance of rain 40%. For Sunday. Partly cloudy. A slight chance of showers through early afternoon, then a chance of showers with a slight chance of thunderstorms late in the afternoon. Highs in the lower 80s.
chance of rain 30%.

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Now a look at your forecast for Indianapolis and central Indiana. Rest of tonight. Mostly clear. Cooler with lows 50. Northeast winds 5 to 10 miles an hour. For Monday, sunny. Not as warm with highs in the upper 70s. East winds 5 to 10 miles an hour. Monday night. Mostly clear through the late overnight, then becoming partly cloudy. Lows in the lower 60s. Southeast winds 5 to 10 miles an hour. For Tuesday, partly cloudy through early afternoon, then clearing. Much warmer. More humid with highs in the lower 90s. South winds 5 to 10 miles an hour. Once again, the forecast for rest of tonight. Mostly clear. Cooler with lows in the mid-50s. Northeast winds 5 to 10 miles an hour. Taking a look at the 3 through 7 day forecast for Indianapolis and central Indiana. Tuesday night. A chance of showers and thunderstorms through the late overnight. Then showers likely with a slight chance of thunderstorms toward daybreak. Humid with lows around 70. Southeast winds around 5 miles an hour. Chance of rain 60%. For Wednesday, partly cloudy. A slight chance of showers and thunderstorms through early afternoon, then a chance of showers and thunderstorms late in the afternoon. Hot with highs in the lower 90s. Chance of rain 50%. Wednesday night through Thursday night. Partly cloudy with a slight chance of showers and thunderstorms. Hot. Lows in the lower 70s. Highs in the lower 90s. Chance of rain 20%. For Friday, partly cloudy. A slight chance of showers late in the afternoon. Highs in the upper 80s. Chance of rain 20%. Friday night, partly cloudy. Lows in the upper 60s. For Saturday, partly cloudy. A slight chance of showers late in the afternoon. Highs in the upper 80s. Chance of rain 20%. Saturday night, partly cloudy with a chance of showers with a slight chance of thunderstorms. Lows in the upper 60s. Chance of rain 40%. For Sunday, partly cloudy. A slight chance of showers through early afternoon, then a chance of showers with a slight chance of thunderstorms late in the afternoon. Highs in the lower 80s. Chance of rain 30%. The 8 to 14 day outlook for Monday, September 21st through Sunday, September 27th calls for temperatures to be above normal and precipitation to be near normal. Normal highs for the period are around 75 degrees and normal lows are between 50 and 55. The normal precipitation total for the 7 days is around 0.75 inches. At 1 a.m., the report from Indianapolis was not available. Around central Indiana, it was clear, with a temperature of 59 at Anderson, 58 at Muncie, 62 at Eagle Creek Airpark, and 61 at Shelbyville. At Zionsville, it was partly cloudy, with a temperature of 58. Elsewhere across Indiana, it was clear, with a temperature of 61 at Lafayette, 64 at Bloomington, and 71 at Evansville. It was partly cloudy, with a temperature of 54 at Fort Wayne, and 62 at Terre Haute. At South Bend, it was mostly cloudy, with a temperature of 53. Just outside Indiana, skies ranged from clear to partly cloudy. It was 56 at Chicago, 59 at Champaign, and 61 at Dayton. St. Louis reported 68, Cincinnati reported 68, and Louisville reported 75. The report from Indianapolis was not available. This is Noah All Hazards, Radio KEC 74 in Indianapolis. Now a look at your forecast for Indianapolis and central Indiana. Rest of tonight. Mostly clear. Cooler with lows in the mid-50s. Northeast winds 5 to 10 miles an hour. For Monday, sunny. Not as warm with highs in the upper 70s. East winds 5 to 10 miles an hour. Monday night. Mostly clear through the late overnight, then becoming partly cloudy. Lows in the lower 60s. Southeast winds 5 to 10 miles an hour. For Tuesday, partly cloudy through early afternoon.

then clearing. Much warmer. More humid with highs in the lower 90s. South winds 5 to 10 miles an hour. Once again, the forecast for rest of tonight. Mostly clear. Cooler with lows in the mid-50s. Northeast winds 5 to 10 miles an hour. Taking a look at the 3 through 7 day forecast for Indianapolis and central Indiana. Tuesday night. A chance of showers and thunderstorms through the late overnight, then showers likely with a slight chance of thunderstorms toward daybreak. Humid with lows around 70. Southeast winds around 5 miles an hour. Chance of rain 60%. For Wednesday, partly cloudy. A slight chance of showers and thunderstorms through early afternoon, then a chance of showers and thunderstorms late in the afternoon. Hot with highs in the lower 90s. Chance of rain 50%. Wednesday night through Thursday night. Partly cloudy with a slight chance of showers and thunderstorms. Hot. Lows in the lower 70s. Highs in the lower 90s. Chance of rain 20%. For Friday. Partly cloudy. A slight chance of showers late in the afternoon. Highs in the upper 80s. Chance of rain 20%. Friday night. Partly cloudy. Lows in the upper 60s. For Saturday. Partly cloudy. A slight chance of showers late in the afternoon. Highs in the upper 80s. Chance of rain 20%. Saturday night. Partly cloudy with a chance of showers with a slight chance of thunderstorms. Lows in the upper 60s. Chance of rain 40%. For Sunday. Partly cloudy. A slight chance of showers through early afternoon, then a chance of showers with a slight chance of thunderstorms late in the afternoon. Highs in the lower 80s. Chance of rain 30%. The 14-day outlook for Monday, September 21st through Sunday, September 27th, calls for temperatures to be above normal and precipitation to be near normal. Normal highs for the period are around 75 degrees, and normal lows are between 50 and 55. The normal precipitation total for the 7 days is around 0.75 inches. Now here is the hazardous weather outlook for central Indiana. For the period through tonight, no hazardous weather is expected at this time. And now the extended outlook for the period Monday through Saturday. Chances for scattered thunderstorms will gradually increase starting Tuesday night and continuing into the weekend. Max heat indices in the upper 90s and low 100s are expected in the afternoons Tuesday through Thursday. Spotter information statement. Spotter activation is not anticipated. At 1 a.m., the report from Indianapolis was not available. Around central Indiana, it was clear, with a temperature of 59 at Anderson, 58 at Muncie, 62 at Eagle Creek Airpark, and 61 at Shelbyville. At Zionsville, it was partly cloudy, with a temperature of 58. Elsewhere across Indiana, it was clear, with a temperature of 61 at Lafayette, 64 at Bloomington, and 71 at Evansville. It was partly cloudy, with a temperature of 54 at Fort Wayne, and 62 at Terre Haute. At South Bend, it was mostly cloudy, with a temperature of 53. Just outside Indiana, skies ranged from clear to partly cloudy. It was 56 at Chicago, 59 at Champaign, and 61 at Dayton. St. Louis reported 68, Cincinnati reported 68, and Louisville reported 75. The report from Indianapolis was not available. This is NOAA All Hazards Radio KEC 74 in Indianapolis. Now a look at your forecast for Indianapolis and central Indiana. Rest of tonight. Mostly clear. Cooler with lows in the mid-50s. Northeast winds 5 to 10 miles an hour. For Monday, sunny. Not as warm with highs in the upper 70s. East winds 5 to 10 miles an hour. Monday night. Mostly clear through the late overnight, then becoming partly cloudy. Lows in the lower 60s. Southeast winds 5 to 10 miles an hour. For Tuesday, partly cloudy through early afternoon, then clearing. Much warmer. More humid with highs in the lower 90s. South winds 5 to 10 miles an hour. Once again, the forecast for rest

Tonight, mostly clear. Cooler with lows in the mid-50s. Northeast winds 5 to 10 miles an hour. Taking a look at the 3 through 7 day forecast for Indianapolis and central Indiana. Tuesday night, a chance of showers and thunderstorms through the late overnight, then showers likely with a slight chance of thunderstorms toward daybreak. Humid with lows around 70. Southeast winds around 5 miles an hour. Chance of rain 60%. For Wednesday, partly cloudy. A slight chance of showers and thunderstorms through early afternoon, then a chance of showers and thunderstorms late in the afternoon. Hot with highs in the lower 90s. Chance of rain 50%. Wednesday night through Thursday night. Partly cloudy with a slight chance of showers and thunderstorms. Hot. Lows in the lower 70s. Highs in the lower 90s. Chance of rain 20%. For Friday. Partly cloudy. A slight chance of showers late in the afternoon. Highs in the upper 80s. Chance of rain 20%. Friday night. Partly cloudy. Lows in the upper 60s. For Saturday. Partly cloudy. A slight chance of showers late in the afternoon. Highs in the upper 80s. Chance of rain 20%. Saturday night. Partly cloudy with a chance of showers with a slight chance of thunderstorms. Lows in the upper 60s. Chance of rain 40%. For Sunday. Partly cloudy. A slight chance of showers through early afternoon, then a chance of showers with a slight chance of thunderstorms late in the afternoon. Highs in the lower 80s. Chance of rain 30%. The 8 to 14 day outlook for Monday, September 21st through Sunday, September 27th, calls for temperatures to be above normal and precipitation to be near normal. Normal highs for the period are around 75 degrees, and normal lows are between 50 and 55. The normal precipitation total for the 7 days is around 0.75 inches. At 1 a.m., the report from Indianapolis was not available. Around central Indiana, it was clear, with a temperature of 59 at Anderson, 58 at Muncie, 62 at Eagle Creek Airpark, and 61 at Shelbyville. At Zionsville, it was partly cloudy, with a temperature of 58. Elsewhere across Indiana, it was clear, with a temperature of 61 at Lafayette, 64 at Bloomington, and 71 at Evansville. It was partly cloudy, with a temperature of 54 at Fort Wayne, and 62 at Terre Haute. At South Bend, it was mostly cloudy, with a temperature of 53. Just outside Indiana, skies ranged from clear to partly cloudy. It was 56 at Chicago, 59 at Champaign, and 61 at Dayton. St. Louis reported 68, Cincinnati reported 68, and Louisville reported 75. The report from Indianapolis was not available. This is NOAA All Hazards Radio KEC 74 in Indianapolis. Now a look at your forecast for Indianapolis and central Indiana. Rest of tonight. Mostly clear. Cooler with lows in the mid-50s. Northeast winds 5 to 10 miles an hour. For Monday, sunny, not as warm with highs in the upper 70s, east winds 5 to 10 miles an hour. Monday night, mostly clear through the late overnight, then becoming partly cloudy, lows in the lower 60s, southeast winds 5 to 10 miles an hour. For Tuesday, partly cloudy through early afternoon, then clearing, much warmer, more humid with highs in the lower 90s. South winds 5 to 10 miles an hour. Once again, the forecast for rest of tonight. Mostly clear. Cooler with lows in the mid-50s. Northeast winds 5 to 10 miles an hour. Taking a look at the 3 through 7 day forecast for Indianapolis and central Indiana. Tuesday night. A chance of showers and thunderstorms through the late overnight. Then showers likely with a slight chance of thunderstorms toward daybreak. Humid with lows around 70. Southeast winds around 5 miles an hour. Chance of rain 60%. For Wednesday, partly cloudy. A slight chance of showers and thunderstorms through early afternoon, then a chance of showers and thunderstorms late in the afternoon. Hot with highs in the low.

90s. Chance of rain 50%. Wednesday night through Thursday night. Partly cloudy with a slight chance of showers and thunderstorms. Hot. Lows in the lower 70s. Highs in the lower 90s. Chance of rain 20%. For Friday. Partly cloudy. A slight chance of showers late in the afternoon. Highs in the upper 80s. Chance of rain 20%. Friday night. Partly cloudy. Lows in the upper 60s. For Saturday. Partly cloudy. A slight chance of showers late in the afternoon. Highs in the upper 80s. Chance of rain 20%. Saturday night. Partly cloudy with a chance of showers with a slight chance of thunderstorms. Lows in the upper 60s. Chance of rain 40%. For Sunday. Partly cloudy. A slight chance of showers through early afternoon, then a chance of showers with a slight chance of thunderstorms late in the afternoon. Highs in the lower 80s. Chance of rain 30%. The current time is 2:09 a.m. Eastern Daylight Time. The 8 to 14 day outlook for Monday, September 21st through Sunday, September 27th, calls for temperatures to be above normal and precipitation to be near normal. Normal highs for the period are around 75 degrees, and normal lows are between 50 and 55. The normal precipitation total for the 7 days is around 0.75 inches. At 1 a.m., the report from Indianapolis was not available. Around central Indiana, it was clear, with a temperature of 59 at Anderson, 58 at Muncie, 62 at Eagle Creek Airpark, and 61 at Shelbyville. At Zionsville, it was partly cloudy, with a temperature of 58. Elsewhere across Indiana, it was clear, with a temperature of 61 at Lafayette, 64 at Bloomington, and 71 at Evansville. It was partly cloudy, with a temperature of 54 at Fort Wayne, and 62 at Terre Haute. At South Bend, it was mostly cloudy, with a temperature of 53. Just outside Indiana, skies ranged from clear to partly cloudy. It was 56 at Chicago, 59 at Champaign, and 61 at Dayton. St. Louis reported 68, Cincinnati reported 68, and Louisville reported 75. The report from Indianapolis was not available. At 2 a.m., at Indianapolis, it was partly cloudy. The temperature was 62 degrees, the dew point 52, and the relative humidity 69%. The wind was northeast at 12 miles an hour. The barometric pressure was 30.19 inches and rising. Around central Indiana, at Muncie, it was clear, with a temperature of 57. It was partly cloudy, with a temperature of 58 at Anderson, 57 at Zionsville, 61 at Eagle Creek Airpark, and 60 at Shelbyville. Elsewhere across Indiana, skies ranged from clear to partly cloudy. It was 52 at South Bend, 53 at Fort Wayne, and 59 at Lafayette. Terre Haute reported 60, Bloomington reported 63, and Evansville reported 71. Just outside Indiana, skies ranged from clear to partly cloudy. It was 55 at Chicago, 58 at Champaign, and 59 at Dayton. St. Louis reported 67, Cincinnati reported 65, and Louisville reported 72. Once again, at Indianapolis, it was 62 degrees with partly cloudy skies. This is NOAA All Hazards Radio KEC 74 in Indianapolis. Now a look at your forecast for Indianapolis and central Indiana. Rest of tonight. Mostly clear. Cooler with lows in the mid-50s. Northeast winds 5 to 10 miles an hour. For Monday. Sunny. Not as warm with highs in the upper 70s. East winds 5 to 10 miles an hour. Monday night. Mostly clear through the late overnight, then becoming partly cloudy. Lows in the lower 60s. Southeast winds 5 to 10 miles an hour. For Tuesday. Partly cloudy through early afternoon, then clearing. Much warmer. More humid with highs in the lower 90s. South winds 5 to 10 miles an hour. Once again, the forecast for rest of tonight. Mostly clear. Cooler with lows in the mid-50s. Northeast winds 5 to 10 miles an hour.

taking a look at the 3-7 day forecast for Indianapolis and central Indiana. Tuesday night, a chance of showers and thunderstorms through the late overnight, then showers likely with a slight chance of thunderstorms toward daybreak. Humid with lows around 70. Southeast winds around 5 miles an hour. Chance of rain 60%. For Wednesday, partly cloudy. A slight chance of showers and thunderstorms through early afternoon, then a chance of showers and thunderstorms late in the afternoon. Hot with highs in the lower 90s. Chance of rain 50%. Wednesday night through Thursday night. Partly cloudy with a slight chance of showers and thunderstorms. Hot. Lows in the lower 70s. Highs in the lower 90s. Chance of rain 20%. For Friday. Partly cloudy. A slight chance of showers late in the afternoon. Highs in the upper 80s. Chance of rain 20%. Friday night. Partly cloudy. Lows in the upper 60s. For Saturday. Partly cloudy. A slight chance of showers late in the afternoon. Highs in the upper 80s. Chance of rain 20%. Saturday night. Partly cloudy with a chance of showers with a slight chance of thunderstorms. Lows in the upper 60s. Chance of rain 40%. For Sunday. Partly cloudy. A slight chance of showers through early afternoon, then a chance of showers with a slight chance of thunderstorms late in the afternoon. Highs in the lower 80s. Chance of rain 30%. The 8-14 day outlook for Monday, September 21st through Sunday, September 27th, calls for temperatures to be above normal and precipitation to be near normal. Normal highs for the period are around 75 degrees, and normal lows are between 50 and 55. The normal precipitation total for the 7 days is around 0.75 inches. At 2 a.m., at Indianapolis, it was partly cloudy. The temperature was 62 degrees, the dew point 52, and the relative humidity 69%. The wind was northeast at 12 miles an hour. The barometric pressure was 30.19 inches and rising. Around central Indiana, at Muncie, it was clear, with a temperature of 57. It was partly cloudy, with a temperature of 58 at Anderson, 57 at Zionsville, 61 at Eagle Creek Airpark, and 60 at Shelbyville. Elsewhere across Indiana, skies ranged from clear to partly cloudy. It was 52 at South Bend, 53 at Fort Wayne, and 59 at Lafayette. Terre Haute reported 60, Bloomington reported 63, and Evansville reported 71. Just outside Indiana, skies ranged from clear to partly cloudy. It was 55 at Chicago, 58 at Champaign, and 59 at Dayton. St. Louis reported 67, Cincinnati reported 65, and Louisville reported 72. Once again, at Indianapolis, it was 62 degrees with partly cloudy skies. This is NOAA All Hazards Radio KEC 74 in Indianapolis. Now a look at your forecast for Indianapolis and central Indiana. Rest of tonight. Mostly clear. Cooler with lows in the mid-50s. Northeast winds 5 to 10 miles an hour. For Monday, sunny. Not as warm with highs in the upper 70s. East winds 5 to 10 miles an hour. Monday night. Mostly clear through the late overnight, then becoming partly cloudy. Lows in the lower 60s. Southeast winds 5 to 10 miles an hour. For Tuesday, partly cloudy through early afternoon, then clearing. Much warmer. More humid with highs in the lower 90s. South winds 5 to 10 miles an hour. Once again, the forecast for rest of tonight. Mostly clear. Cooler with lows in the mid-50s. Northeast winds 5 to 10 miles an hour. Taking a look at the 3-7 day forecast for Indianapolis and central Indiana. Tuesday night. A chance of showers and thunderstorms through the late overnight, then showers likely with a slight chance of thunderstorms toward daybreak. Humid with lows around 70. Southeast winds around 5 miles an hour. Chance of rain 60%. For Wednesday, partly cloudy. A slight chance of showers and thunderstorms through early afternoon.

Sunday. Partly cloudy. A slight chance of showers through early afternoon, then a chance of showers with a slight chance of thunderstorms late in the afternoon. Highs in the lower 80s. Chance of rain 30%. The 8 to 14 day outlook for Monday, September 21st through Sunday, September 27th calls for temperatures to be above normal and precipitation to be near normal. Normal highs for the period are around 75 degrees and normal lows are between 50 and 55. The normal precipitation total for the 7 days is around 0.75 inches. At 2 a.m. at Indianapolis, it was partly cloudy. The temperature was 62 degrees, the dew point 52, and the relative humidity 69%. The wind was northeast at 12 miles an hour. The barometric pressure was 30.19 inches and rising. Around central Indiana, at Muncie, it was clear, with a temperature of 57. It was partly cloudy, with a temperature of 58 at Anderson, 57 at Zionsville, 61 at Eagle Creek Airpark, and 60 at Shelbyville. Elsewhere across Indiana, skies ranged from clear to partly cloudy. It was 52 at South Bend, 53 at Fort Wayne, and 59 at Lafayette. Terre Haute reported 60, Bloomington reported 63, and Evansville reported 71. Just outside Indiana, skies ranged from clear to partly cloudy. It was 55 at Chicago, 58 at Champaign, and 59 at Dayton. St. Louis reported 67, Cincinnati reported 65, and Louisville reported 72. Once again, at Indianapolis, it was 62 degrees with partly cloudy skies. Now here is the hazardous weather outlook for central Indiana. For the period through tonight, no hazardous weather is expected at this time. And now the extended outlook for the period Monday through Saturday. Chances for scattered thunderstorms will gradually increase starting Tuesday night and continuing into the weekend. Max heat indices in the upper 90s and low 100s are expected in the afternoons Tuesday through Thursday. Spotter information statement. Spotter activation is not anticipated. 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Now a look at your forecast for Indianapolis and central Indiana. Rest of tonight. Mostly clear. Cooler with lows in the mid-50s. Northeast winds 5 to 10 miles an hour. For Monday, sunny. Not as warm with highs in the upper 70s. East winds 5 to 10 miles an hour. Monday night, mostly clear through the late overnight, then becoming partly cloudy. Lows in the lower 60s. Southeast winds 5 to 10 miles an hour. For Tuesday, partly cloudy through early afternoon, then clearing. Much warmer. More humid with highs in the lower 90s. South winds 5 to 10 miles an hour. Once again, the forecast for rest of tonight. Mostly clear. Cooler with lows in the mid-50s. Northeast winds 5 to 10 miles an hour. The current time is 2:23 a.m. Eastern Daylight Time. Taking a look at the 3 through 7 day forecast for Indianapolis and central Indiana. Tuesday night. A chance of showers and thunderstorms through the late overnight, then showers likely with a slight chance of thunderstorms toward daybreak. Humid with lows around 70. Southeast winds around 5 miles an hour. Chance of rain 60%. For Wednesday, partly cloudy. A slight chance of showers and thunderstorms through early afternoon, then a chance of showers and thunderstorms late in the afternoon. Hot with highs in the lower 90s. Chance of rain 50%. Wednesday night through Thursday night. Partly cloudy with a slight chance of showers and thunderstorms. Hot. Lows in the lower 70s. Highs in the lower 90s. Chance of rain 20%. For Friday. Partly cloudy. A slight chance of showers late in the afternoon. Highs in the upper 80s. Chance of rain 20%. Friday night. Partly cloudy. Lows in the upper 60s. For Saturday, partly cloudy. A slight chance of showers late in the afternoon. Highs in the upper 80s. Chance of rain 20%. Saturday night, partly cloudy with a chance of showers.

showers with a slight chance of thunderstorms. Lows in the upper 60s. Chance of rain 40%. For Sunday, partly cloudy. A slight chance of showers through early afternoon, then a chance of showers with a slight chance of thunderstorms late in the afternoon. Highs in the lower 80s. Chance of rain 30%. The 8-14 day outlook for Monday, September 21st through Sunday, September 27th calls for temperatures to be above normal and precipitation to be near normal. Normal highs for the period are around 75 degrees and normal lows are between 50 and 55. The normal precipitation total for the 7 days is around 0.75 inches. At 2 a.m. at Indianapolis, it was partly cloudy. The temperature was 62 degrees, the dew point 52, and the relative humidity 69%. The wind was northeast at 12 miles an hour. The barometric pressure was 30.19 inches and rising. Around central Indiana, at Muncie, it was clear, with a temperature of 57. It was partly cloudy, with a temperature of 58 at Anderson, 57 at Zionsville, 61 at Eagle Creek Airpark, and 60 at Shelbyville. Elsewhere across Indiana, skies ranged from clear to partly cloudy. It was 52 at South Bend, 53 at Fort Wayne, and 59 at Lafayette. Terre Haute reported 60, Bloomington reported 63, and Evansville reported 71. Just outside Indiana, skies ranged from clear to partly cloudy. It was 55 at Chicago, 58 at Champaign, and 59 at Dayton. St. Louis reported 67, Cincinnati reported 65, and Louisville reported 72. Once again, at Indianapolis, it was 62 degrees with partly cloudy skies. This is NOAA All Hazards Radio KEC 74 in Indianapolis. Now a look at your forecast for Indianapolis and central Indiana. Rest of tonight. Mostly clear. Cooler with lows in the mid-50s. Northeast winds 5 to 10 miles an hour. For Monday, sunny. Not as warm with highs in the upper 70s. East winds 5 to 10 miles an hour. Monday night. Mostly clear through the late overnight, then becoming partly cloudy. Lows in the lower 60s. Southeast winds 5 to 10 miles an hour. For Tuesday, partly cloudy through early afternoon, then clearing. Much warmer. More humid with highs in the lower 90s. South winds 5 to 10 miles an hour. Once again, the forecast for rest of tonight. Mostly clear. Cooler with lows in the mid-50s. Northeast winds 5 to 10 miles an hour. Taking a look at the 3-7 day forecast for Indianapolis and central Indiana. Tuesday night, a chance of showers and thunderstorms through the late overnight, then showers likely with a slight chance of thunderstorms toward daybreak. Humid with lows around 70. Southeast winds around 5 miles an hour. Chance of rain 60%. For Wednesday, partly cloudy. A slight chance of showers and thunderstorms through early afternoon, then a chance of showers and thunderstorms late in the afternoon. Hot with highs in the lower 90s. Chance of rain 50%. Wednesday night through Thursday night. Partly cloudy with a slight chance of showers and thunderstorms. Hot. Lows in the lower 70s. Highs in the lower 90s. Chance of rain 20%. For Friday. Partly cloudy. A slight chance of showers late in the afternoon. Highs in the upper 80s. Chance of rain 20%. Friday night. Partly cloudy. Lows in the upper 60s. For Saturday. Partly cloudy. A slight chance of showers late in the afternoon. Highs in the upper 80s. Chance of rain 20%. Saturday night. Partly cloudy with a chance of showers with a slight chance of thunderstorms. Lows in the upper 60s. Chance of rain 40%. For Sunday, partly cloudy. A slight chance of showers through early afternoon, then a chance of showers with a slight chance of thunderstorms late in the afternoon. Highs in the lower 80s. Chance of rain 30%. The 8-14 day outlook for Monday, September 21st through Sunday, September 27th calls for temperatures

to be above normal and precipitation to be near normal. Normal highs for the period are around 75 degrees and normal lows are between 50 and 55. The normal precipitation total for the 7 days is around 0.75 inches. At 2 a.m. at Indianapolis, it was partly cloudy. The temperature was 62 degrees, the dew point 52, and the relative humidity 69%. The wind was northeast at 12 miles an hour. The barometric pressure was 30.19 inches and rising. Around central Indiana, at Muncie, it was clear, with a temperature of 57. It was partly cloudy, with a temperature of 58 at Anderson, 57 at Zionsville, 61 at Eagle Creek Airpark, and 60 at Shelbyville. Elsewhere across Indiana, skies ranged from clear to partly cloudy. It was 52 at South Bend, 53 at Fort Wayne, and 59 at Lafayette. Terre Haute reported 60, Bloomington reported 63, and Evansville reported 71. Just outside Indiana, skies ranged from clear to partly cloudy. It was 55 at Chicago, 58 at Champaign, and 59 at Dayton. St. Louis reported 67, Cincinnati reported 65, and Louisville reported 72. Once again, at Indianapolis, it was 62 degrees with partly cloudy skies. This is NOAA All Hazards Radio KEC 74 in Indianapolis. Now a look at your forecast for Indianapolis and central Indiana. Rest of tonight. Mostly clear. Cooler with lows in the mid-50s. Northeast winds 5 to 10 miles an hour. For Monday, sunny. Not as warm with highs in the upper 70s. East winds 5 to 10 miles an hour. Monday night. Mostly clear through the late overnight, then becoming partly cloudy. Lows in the lower 60s. Southeast winds 5 to 10 miles an hour. For Tuesday. Partly cloudy through early afternoon, then clearing. Much warmer. More humid with highs in the lower 90s. South winds 5 to 10 miles an hour. Once again, the forecast for rest of tonight. Mostly clear. Cooler with lows in the mid-50s. Northeast winds 5 to 10 miles an hour. Taking a look at the 3 through 7 day forecast for Indianapolis and central Indiana. For Wednesday night through Thursday night. Partly cloudy with a slight chance of showers and thunderstorms. Hot. Lows in the lower 70s. Highs in the lower 90s. Chance of rain 20%. Friday. Partly cloudy. A slight chance of showers late in the afternoon. Highs in the upper 80s. Chance of rain 20%. For Friday night. Partly cloudy. Lows in the upper 60s. Saturday. Partly cloudy. A slight chance of showers late in the afternoon. Highs in the upper 80s. Chance of rain 20%. For Saturday night. Partly cloudy with a chance of showers with a slight chance of thunderstorms. Lows in the upper 60s. Chance of rain 40%. Sunday. Partly cloudy. A slight chance of showers through early afternoon, then a chance of showers with a slight chance of thunderstorms late in the afternoon. Highs in the lower, partly cloudy. A slight chance of showers through early afternoon, then a chance of showers with a slight chance of thunderstorms late in the afternoon. Highs in the lower 80s. Chance of rain 30%. The day outlook for Monday, September 21st through Sunday, September 27th, calls for temperatures to be above normal and precipitation to be near normal. Normal highs for the period are around 75 degrees, and normal lows are between 50 and 55. The normal precipitation total for the 7 days is around 0.75 inches. At 2 a.m., at Indianapolis, it was partly cloudy. The temperature was 62 degrees, the dew point 52, and the relative humidity 69%. The wind was northeast at 12 miles an hour. The barometric pressure was 30.19 inches and rising. Around central Indiana, at Muncie, it was clear, with a temperature of 57. It was partly cloudy, with a temperature of 58 at Anderson, 57 at Zionsville, 61 at Eagle Creek Airpark, and 60 at Shelbyville. Elsewhere across Indiana, skies ranged from

clear to partly cloudy. It was 52 at South Bend, 53 at Fort Wayne, and 59 at Lafayette. Terre Haute reported 60, Bloomington reported 63, and Evansville reported 71. Just outside Indiana, skies ranged from clear to partly cloudy. It was 55 at Chicago, 58 at Champaign, and 59 at Dayton. St. Louis reported 67, Cincinnati reported 65, and Louisville reported 72. Once again, at Indianapolis, it was 62 degrees with partly cloudy skies. This is NOAA All Hazards Radio KEC 74 in Indianapolis. Now a look at your forecast for Indianapolis and central Indiana. Today, partly cloudy, then becoming sunny toward daybreak, then becoming mostly sunny. Not as warm with highs in the upper 70s. Northeast winds 5 to 10 miles an hour with gusts up to 20 miles an hour, becoming east. And becoming partly cloudy. Lows in the lower 60s. Southeast winds 5 to 10 miles an hour. Tuesday. Partly cloudy through early afternoon, then mostly sunny with a chance of showers with a slight chance of thunderstorms late in the afternoon. Much warmer. More humid with highs in the lower 90s. South winds 5 to 10 miles an hour. Chance of rain 50%. For Tuesday night. A chance of showers and thunderstorms through the late overnight, then showers likely with a slight chance of thunderstorms toward daybreak. Warmer with lows in the lower 70s. Southeast winds around 5 miles an hour. Chance of rain 60%. Wednesday. Partly cloudy. A slight chance of showers and thunderstorms through early afternoon, then a chance of showers and thunderstorms late in the afternoon. Hot with highs in the lower 90s. South winds around 5 miles an hour. Chance of rain 50%. Once again, the forecast for today. Partly cloudy, then becoming sunny toward daybreak, then becoming mostly sunny. Not as warm with highs in the upper 70s. Northeast winds 5 to 10 miles an hour with gusts up to 20 miles an hour, becoming east. Taking a look at the 3 through 7 day forecast for Indianapolis and central Indiana. For Wednesday night through Thursday night, partly cloudy with a slight chance of showers and thunderstorms. Hot. Lows in the lower 70s. Highs in the lower 90s. Chance of rain 20%. Friday. Partly cloudy. A slight chance of showers late in the afternoon. Highs in the upper 80s. Chance of rain 20%. For Friday night. Partly cloudy. Lows in the upper 60s. Saturday. Partly cloudy. A slight chance of showers late in the afternoon. Highs in the upper 80s. Chance of rain 20%. For Saturday night. Partly cloudy with a chance of showers with a slight chance of thunderstorms. Lows in the upper 60s. Chance of rain 40%. Sunday. Partly cloudy. A slight chance of showers through early afternoon, then a chance of showers with a slight chance of thunderstorms late in the afternoon. Highs in the lower 80s. Chance of rain 30%. The current time is 2:38 a.m. Eastern Daylight Time. The 8 to 14 day outlook for Monday, September 21st through Sunday, September 27th calls for temperatures to be above normal and precipitation to be near normal. Normal highs for the period are around 75 degrees and normal lows are between 50 and 55. The normal precipitation total for the 7 days is around 0.75 inches. At 2 a.m. at Indianapolis, it was partly cloudy. The temperature was 62 degrees, the dew point 52, and the relative humidity 69%. The wind was northeast at 12 miles an hour. The barometric pressure was 30.19 inches and rising. Around central Indiana, at Muncie, it was clear, with a temperature of 57. It was partly cloudy, with a temperature of 58 at Anderson, 57 at Zionsville, 61 at Eagle Creek Airpark, and 60 at Shelbyville. Elsewhere across Indiana, skies ranged from clear to partly cloudy. It was 52 at South Bend, 53 at Fort Wayne, and 59 at Lafayette.
Terre Haute reported 60, Bloomington reported 63, and Evansville reported 71. Just outside Indiana, skies ranged from clear to partly cloudy. It was 55 at Chicago, 58 at Champaign, and 59 at Dayton. St. Louis reported 67, Cincinnati reported 65, and Louisville reported 72. Once again, at Indianapolis it was 62 degrees with partly cloudy skies. This is NOAA All Hazards Radio KEC 74 in Indianapolis. Now a look at your forecast for Indianapolis and central Indiana. Today, partly cloudy, then becoming sunny toward daybreak, then becoming mostly sunny. Not as warm with highs in the upper 70s. Northeast winds 5 to 10 miles an hour with gusts up to 20 miles an hour, becoming east. For tonight, clear through the and becoming partly cloudy. Lows in the lower 60s. Southeast winds 5 to 10 miles an hour. Tuesday, partly cloudy through early afternoon, then mostly sunny with a chance of showers with a slight chance of thunderstorms late in the afternoon. Much warmer. More humid with highs in the lower 90s. South winds 5 to 10 miles an hour. Chance of rain 50%. For Tuesday night, a chance of showers and thunderstorms through the late overnight, then showers likely with a slight chance of thunderstorms toward daybreak. Warmer with lows in the lower 70s. Southeast winds around 5 miles an hour. Chance of rain 60%. Wednesday, partly cloudy. A slight chance of showers and thunderstorms through early afternoon, then a chance of showers and thunderstorms late in the afternoon. Hot with highs in the lower 90s. South winds around 5 miles an hour. Chance of rain 50%. Once again, the forecast for today. Partly cloudy, then becoming sunny toward daybreak, then becoming mostly sunny. Not as warm with highs in the upper 70s. Northeast winds 5 to 10 miles an hour with gusts up to 20 miles an hour, becoming east. Now here is the hazardous weather outlook for central Indiana. For the period through tonight, no hazardous weather is expected at this time. And now the extended outlook for the period Monday through Saturday. Chances for scattered thunderstorms will gradually increase starting Tuesday night and continuing into the weekend. Max heat indices in the upper 90s and low 100s are expected in the afternoons Tuesday through Thursday. Spotter information statement, spotter activation is not anticipated. Taking a look at the 3 through 7 day forecast for Indianapolis and central Indiana. For Wednesday night through Thursday night, partly cloudy with a slight chance of showers and thunderstorms. Hot. Lows in the lower 70s. Highs in the lower 90s. Chance of rain 20%. Friday. Partly cloudy. A slight chance of showers late in the afternoon. Highs in the upper 80s. Chance of rain 20%. For Friday night. Partly cloudy. Lows in the upper 60s. Saturday. Partly cloudy. A slight chance of showers late in the afternoon. Highs in the upper 80s. Chance of rain 20%. For Saturday night. Partly cloudy with a chance of showers with a slight chance of thunderstorms. Lows in the upper 60s. Chance of rain 40%. Sunday. Partly cloudy. A slight chance of showers through early afternoon, then a chance of showers with a slight chance of thunderstorms late in the afternoon. Highs in the lower 80s. Chance of rain 30%. The 8th outlook for Monday, September 21st through Sunday, September 27th, calls for temperatures to be above normal and precipitation to be near normal. Normal highs for the period are around 75 degrees, and normal lows are between 50 and 55. The normal precipitation total for the 7 days is around 0.75 inches. At 2 a.m., at Indianapolis, it was partly cloudy. The temperature was 62 degrees, the dew point 52, and the relative humidity 69%. The wind was northeast at 12 miles an hour. The barometric pressure was 30.19 inches and rising. Around central Indiana, at Muncie, it was clear, with a temperature of 57. It was partly cloudy, with a temperature of 58 at Anderson,
57 at Zionsville, 60.

It was 55 at Chicago, 58 at Champaign, and 59 at Dayton. St. Louis reported 67, Cincinnati reported 65, and Louisville reported 72. Once again, at Indianapolis, it was 62 degrees with partly cloudy skies. This is NOAA All Hazards Radio KEC 74 in Indianapolis. Now a look at your forecast for Indianapolis and central Indiana. Today, partly cloudy, then becoming sunny toward daybreak, then becoming mostly sunny. Not as warm with highs in the upper 70s. Northeast winds 5 to 10 miles an hour with gusts up to 20 miles an hour, becoming east. For tonight, clear through the late overnight, then becoming partly cloudy. Lows in the lower 60s. Southeast winds 5 to 10 miles an hour. Tuesday, partly cloudy through early afternoon, then mostly sunny with a chance of showers with a slight chance of thunderstorms late in the afternoon. Much warmer. More humid with highs in the lower 90s. South winds 5 to 10 miles an hour. Chance of rain 50%. For Tuesday night, a chance of showers and thunderstorms through the late overnight, then showers likely with a slight chance of thunderstorms toward daybreak. In the lower 70s, southeast winds around 5 miles an hour. Chance of rain 60%. Wednesday, partly cloudy. A slight chance of showers and thunderstorms through early afternoon, then a chance of showers and thunderstorms late in the afternoon. Hot with highs in the lower 90s. South winds around 5 miles an hour. Chance of rain 50%. Once again, the forecast for today. Partly cloudy, then becoming sunny toward daybreak, then becoming mostly sunny. Not as warm with highs in the upper 70s. Northeast winds 5 to 10 miles an hour with gusts up to 20 miles an hour, becoming east. Taking a look at the 3 through 7 day forecast for Indianapolis and central Indiana. For Wednesday night through Thursday night, partly cloudy with a slight chance of showers and thunderstorms. Hot. Lows in the lower 70s. Highs in the lower 90s. Chance of rain 20%. Friday. Partly cloudy. A slight chance of showers late in the afternoon. Highs in the upper 80s. Chance of rain 20%. For Friday night. Partly cloudy. Lows in the upper 60s. Saturday. Partly cloudy. A slight chance of showers late in the afternoon. Highs in the upper 80s. Chance of rain 20%. For Saturday night. Partly cloudy with a chance of showers with a slight chance of thunderstorms. Lows in the upper 60s. Chance of rain 40%. Sunday. Partly cloudy. A slight chance of showers through early afternoon, then a chance of showers with a slight chance of thunderstorms late in the afternoon. Highs in the lower 80s. Chance of rain 30%. The 8 to 14 day outlook for Monday, September 21st through Sunday, September 27th calls for temperatures to be above normal and precipitation to be near normal. Normal highs for the period are around 75 degrees and normal lows are between 50 and 55. The normal precipitation total for the 7 days is around 0.75 inches. At 2 a.m., at Indianapolis, it was partly cloudy. The temperature was 62 degrees, the dew point 52, and the relative humidity 69%. The wind was northeast at 12 miles an hour. The barometric pressure was 30.19 inches and rising. Around central Indiana, at Muncie, it was clear, with a temperature of 57. It was partly cloudy, with a temperature of 58 at Anderson, 57 at Zionsville, 61 at Eagle Creek Airpark, and 60 at Shelbyville. Elsewhere across Indiana, skies ranged from clear to partly cloudy. It was 52 at South Bend, 53 at Fort Wayne, and 59 at Lafayette. Terre Haute reported 60, Bloomington reported 63, and Evansville reported 71. Just outside Indiana, skies ranged from clear to partly cloudy. It was 55 at Chicago, 58 at Champaign, and 59 at Dayton. St. Louis reported 67, Cincinnati reported 65, and Louisville reported 72. Once again, at Indianapolis, it was 62 degrees.

is with partly cloudy skies. This is NOAA All Hazards Radio KEC 74 in Indianapolis. Now a look at your forecast for Indianapolis and central Indiana. Today, partly cloudy, then becoming sunny toward daybreak, then becoming mostly sunny. Not as warm with highs in the upper 70s. Northeast winds 5 to 10 miles an hour with gusts up to 20 miles an hour, becoming east. For tonight, clear through the late overnight, then becoming partly cloudy. Lows in the lower 60s. Southeast winds 5 to 10 miles an hour. Tuesday, partly cloudy through early afternoon, then mostly sunny with a chance of showers with a slight chance of thunderstorms late in the afternoon. Much warmer. More humid with highs in the lower 90s. South winds 5 to 10 miles an hour. Chance of rain 50%. For Tuesday night, a chance of showers and thunderstorms through the late overnight, then showers likely with a slight chance of thunderstorms toward daybreak. Warmer with lows in the lower 70s. Southeast winds around 5 miles an hour. Chance of rain 60%. Wednesday, partly cloudy. A slight chance of showers and thunderstorms through early afternoon, then a chance of showers and thunderstorms late in the afternoon. Hot with highs in the lower 90s. South winds around 5 miles an hour. Chance of rain 50%. Once again, the forecast for today. Partly cloudy, then becoming sunny toward daybreak, then becoming mostly sunny. Not as warm with highs in the upper 70s. Northeast winds 5 to 10 miles an hour with gusts up to 20 miles an hour, becoming east. Now here is the hazardous weather outlook for central Indiana. For the period through tonight, no hazardous weather is expected at this time. And now the extended outlook for the period Monday through Saturday. Chances for scattered thunderstorms will gradually increase starting Tuesday night and continuing into the weekend. Max heat indices in the upper 90s and low 100s are expected in the afternoons Tuesday through Thursday. Spotter information statement, spotter activation is not anticipated. Taking a look at the 3 through 7 day forecast for Indianapolis and central Indiana. For Wednesday night through Thursday night, partly cloudy with a slight chance of showers and thunderstorms. Hot. Lows in the lower 70s. Highs in the lower 90s. Chance of rain 20%. Friday, partly cloudy. A slight chance of showers late in the afternoon. Highs in the upper 80s. Chance of rain 20%. For Friday night, partly cloudy. Lows in the upper 60s. Saturday, partly cloudy. A slight chance of showers late in the afternoon. Highs in the upper 80s. Chance of rain 20%. For Saturday night, partly cloudy with a chance of showers with a slight chance of thunderstorms. Lows in the upper 60s. Chance of rain 40%. Sunday, partly cloudy. A slight chance of showers through early afternoon, then a chance of showers with a slight chance of thunderstorms late in the afternoon. Highs in the lower 80s. Chance of rain 30%. The 8 to 14 day outlook for Monday, September 21st through Sunday, September 27th calls for temperatures to be above normal and precipitation to be near normal. Normal highs for the period are around 75 degrees and normal lows are between 50 and 55. The normal precipitation total for the 7 days is around 0.75 inches. At 2 a.m. at Indianapolis, it was partly cloudy. The temperature was 62 degrees, the dew point 52, and the relative humidity 69%. The wind was northeast at 12 miles an hour. The barometric pressure was 30.19 inches and rising. Around central Indiana, at Muncie, it was clear, with a temperature of 57. It was partly cloudy, with a temperature of 58 at Anderson, 57 at Zionsville, 61 at Eagle Creek Airpark, and 60 at Shelbyville. Elsewhere across Indiana, skies ranged from clear to partly cloudy. It was 52 at South Bend, 53 at Fort Wayne, and 59 at Lafayette. Terre Haute reported 60, Bloomington reported 63, and Evansville reported 71.
just outside Indiana, skies ranged from clear to partly cloudy. It was 55 at Chicago, 58 at Champaign, and 59 at Dayton. St. Louis reported 67, Cincinnati reported 65, and Louisville reported 72. Once again, at Indianapolis it was 62 degrees with partly cloudy skies. This is All Hazards Radio KEC 74 in Indianapolis. Now a look at your forecast for Indianapolis and central Indiana. Today, partly cloudy, then becoming sunny toward daybreak, then becoming mostly sunny. Not as warm with highs in the upper 70s. Northeast winds 5 to 10 miles an hour with gusts up to 20 miles an hour, becoming east. For tonight, clear through the late overnight, then becoming partly cloudy. Lows in the lower 60s. Southeast winds 5 to 10 miles an hour. Tuesday, partly cloudy through early afternoon, then mostly sunny with a chance of showers with a slight chance of thunderstorms late in the afternoon. Much warmer. More humid with highs in the lower 90s. South winds 5 to 10 miles an hour. Chance of rain 50%. For Tuesday night, a chance of showers and thunderstorms through the late overnight, then showers likely with a slight chance of thunderstorms toward daybreak. Warmer with lows in the lower 70s. Southeast winds around 5 miles an hour. Chance of rain 60%. Wednesday, partly cloudy. A slight chance of showers and thunderstorms through early afternoon, then a chance of showers and thunderstorms late in the afternoon. Hot with highs in the lower 90s. South winds around 5 miles an hour. Chance of rain 50%. Once again, the forecast for today. Partly cloudy, then becoming sunny toward daybreak, then becoming mostly sunny. Not as warm with highs in the upper 70s. Northeast winds 5 to 10 miles an hour with gusts up to 20 miles an hour, becoming east. Taking a look at the 3 through 7 day forecast for Indianapolis and central Indiana. For Wednesday night through Thursday night, partly cloudy with a slight chance of showers and thunderstorms. Hot. Lows in the lower 70s. Highs in the lower 90s. Chance of rain 20%. Friday. Partly cloudy. A slight chance of showers late in the afternoon. Highs in the upper 80s. Chance of rain 20%. For Friday night. Partly cloudy. Lows in the upper 60s. Saturday. Partly cloudy. A slight chance of showers late in the afternoon. Highs in the upper 80s. Chance of rain 20%. For Saturday night. Partly cloudy with a chance of showers with a slight chance of thunderstorms. Lows in the upper 60s. Chance of rain 40%. Sunday. Partly cloudy. A slight chance of showers through early afternoon, then a chance of showers with a slight chance of thunderstorms late in the afternoon. Highs in the lower 80s. Chance of rain 30%. The 8 to 14 day outlook for Monday, September 21st through Sunday, September 27th calls for temperatures to be above normal and precipitation to be near normal. Normal highs for the period are around 75 degrees and normal lows are between 50 and 55. The normal precipitation total for the 7 days is around 0.75 inches. The current time is 3:08 a.m. Eastern Daylight Time. At 2 a.m., at Indianapolis, it was partly cloudy. The temperature was 62 degrees, the dew point 52, and the relative humidity 69%. The wind was northeast at 12 miles an hour. The barometric pressure was 30.19 inches and rising. Around central Indiana, at Muncie, it was clear, with a temperature of 57. It was partly cloudy, with a temperature of 58 at Anderson, 57 at Zionsville, 61 at Eagle Creek Airpark, and 60 at Shelbyville. Elsewhere across Indiana, skies ranged from clear to partly cloudy. It was 52 at South Bend, 53 at Fort Wayne, and 59 at Lafayette. Terre Haute reported 60, Bloomington reported 63, and Evansville reported 71. Just outside Indiana, skies ranged from clear to partly cloudy. It was 55 at Chicago, 58 at Champaign, and 59 at Dayton.
St. Louis reported 67, Cincinnati reported

65, and Louisville reported 72. Once again, at Indianapolis, it was 62 degrees with partly cloudy skies. This is NOAA All Hazards Radio KEC 74 in Indianapolis. Now a look at your forecast for Indianapolis and central Indiana. Today, partly cloudy, then becoming sunny toward daybreak, then becoming mostly sunny. Not as warm with highs in the upper 70s. Northeast winds 5 to 10 miles an hour with gusts up to 20 miles an hour, becoming east. For tonight, clear through the late overnight, then becoming partly cloudy. Lows in the lower 60s. Southeast winds 5 to 10 miles an hour. Tuesday, partly cloudy through early afternoon, then mostly sunny with a chance of showers with a slight chance of thunderstorms late in the afternoon. Much warmer. More humid with highs in the lower 90s. South winds 5 to 10 miles an hour. Chance of rain 50%. For Tuesday night, a chance of showers and thunderstorms through the late overnight, then showers likely with a slight chance of thunderstorms toward daybreak. Warmer with lows in the lower 70s. Southeast winds around 5 miles an hour. Chance of rain 60%. Wednesday, partly cloudy. A slight chance of showers and thunderstorms through early afternoon, then a chance of showers and thunderstorms late in the afternoon. Hot with highs in the lower 90s. South winds around 5 miles an hour. Chance of rain 50%. Once again, the forecast for today. Partly cloudy, then becoming sunny toward daybreak, then becoming mostly sunny. Not as warm with highs in the upper 70s. Northeast winds 5 to 10 miles an hour with gusts up to 20 miles an hour, becoming east. Taking a look at the 3 through 7 day forecast for Indianapolis and central Indiana. For Wednesday night through Thursday night, partly cloudy with a slight chance of showers and thunderstorms. Hot. Lows in the lower 70s. Highs in the lower 90s. Chance of rain 20%. Friday. Partly cloudy. A slight chance of showers late in the afternoon. Highs in the upper 80s. Chance of rain 20%. For Friday night. Partly cloudy. Lows in the upper 60s. Saturday. Partly cloudy. A slight chance of showers late in the afternoon. Highs in the upper 80s. Chance of rain 20%. For Saturday night. Partly cloudy with a chance of showers with a slight chance of thunderstorms. Lows in the upper 60s. Chance of rain 40%. Sunday. Partly cloudy. A slight chance of showers through early afternoon, then a chance of showers with a slight chance of thunderstorms late in the afternoon. Highs in the lower 80s. Chance of rain 30%. The 8 to 14 day outlook for Monday, September 21st through Sunday, September 27th, calls for temperatures to be above normal and precipitation to be near normal. Normal highs for the period are around 75 degrees, and normal lows are between 50 and 55. The normal precipitation total for the 7 days is around 0.75 inches. At 3 a.m., at Indianapolis, it was clear. The temperature was 61 degrees, the dew point 52, and the relative humidity 72%. The wind was northeast at 15 miles an hour. The barometric pressure was 30.19 inches and steady. Around central Indiana, it was clear, with a temperature of 56 at Anderson, 55 at Muncie, 56 at Zionsville, 61 at Eagle Creek Airpark, and 59 at Shelbyville. Elsewhere across Indiana, it was clear. It was 50 at South Bend, 54 at Fort Wayne, and 59 at Lafayette. Terre Haute reported 60, Bloomington reported 62, and Evansville reported 69. Just outside Indiana, it was clear, with a temperature of 54 at Chicago and 58 at Champaign. It was partly cloudy, with a temperature of 57 at Dayton, 63 at Cincinnati, and 70 at Louisville. At St. Louis, it was mostly cloudy, with a temperature of 66. Once again, at Indianapolis, it was 61 degrees with clear skies. Now here is the hazardous weather outlook for central Indiana. For the period today and tonight. No hazardous weather is expected at this time.
and now the extended outlook for the period Tuesday through Sunday. Chances for scattered thunderstorms will gradually increase starting late Tuesday and continuing into the weekend. Max heat indices in the upper 90s and low 100s are expected in the afternoons Tuesday through Thursday. Spotter information statement. Spotter activation is not anticipated. This is All Hazards Radio KEC 74 in Indianapolis. Now a look at your forecast for Indianapolis and central Indiana. Today, partly cloudy, then becoming sunny toward daybreak, then becoming mostly sunny. Not as warm with highs in the upper 70s. Northeast winds 5 to 10 miles an hour with gusts up to 20 miles an hour, becoming east. For tonight, clear through the then becoming partly cloudy. Lows in the lower 60s. Southeast winds 5 to 10 miles an hour. Tuesday, partly cloudy through early afternoon, then mostly sunny with a chance of showers with a slight chance of thunderstorms late in the afternoon. Much warmer. More humid with highs in the lower 90s. South winds 5 to 10 miles an hour. Chance of rain 50%. For Tuesday night, a chance of showers and thunderstorms through the late overnight, then showers likely with a slight chance of thunderstorms toward daybreak. Warmer with lows in the lower 70s. Southeast winds around 5 miles an hour. Chance of rain 60%. Wednesday, partly cloudy. A slight chance of showers and thunderstorms through early afternoon, then a chance of showers and thunderstorms late in the afternoon. Hot with highs in the lower 90s. South winds around 5 miles an hour. Chance of rain 50%. Once again, the forecast for today. Partly cloudy, then becoming sunny toward daybreak, then becoming mostly sunny. Not as warm with highs in the upper 70s. Northeast winds 5 to 10 miles an hour with gusts up to 20 miles an hour, becoming east. Taking a look at the 3 through 7 day forecast for Indianapolis and central Indiana. For Wednesday night through Thursday night, partly cloudy with a slight chance of showers and thunderstorms. Hot. Lows in the lower 70s. Highs in the lower 90s. Chance of rain 20%. Friday. Partly cloudy. A slight chance of showers late in the afternoon. Highs in the upper 80s. Chance of rain 20%. For Friday night, partly cloudy. Lows in the upper 60s. Saturday, partly cloudy. A slight chance of showers late in the afternoon. Highs in the upper 80s. Chance of rain 20%. For Saturday night, partly cloudy with a chance of showers with a slight chance of thunderstorms. Lows in the upper 60s. Chance of rain 40%. Sunday, partly cloudy. A slight chance of showers through early afternoon, then a chance of showers with a slight chance of thunderstorms late in the afternoon. Highs in the lower 80s. Chance of rain 30%. Look for Monday, September 21st through Sunday, September 27th, calls for temperatures to be above normal and precipitation to be near normal. Normal highs for the period are around 75 degrees, and normal lows are between 50 and 55. The normal precipitation total for the 7 days is around 0.75 inches. At 3 a.m. at Indianapolis, it was clear. The temperature was 61 degrees, the dew point 52, and the relative humidity 72%. The wind was northeast at 15 miles an hour. The barometric pressure was 30.19 inches and steady. Around central Indiana, it was clear, with a temperature of 56 at Anderson, 55 at Muncie, 56 at Zionsville, 61 at Eagle Creek Airpark, and 59 at Shelbyville. Elsewhere across Indiana, it was clear. It was 50 at South Bend, 54 at Fort Wayne, and 59 at Lafayette. Terre Haute reported 60, Bloomington reported 62, and Evansville reported 69. Just outside Indiana, it was clear, with a temperature of 54 at Chicago and 58 at Champaign. It was partly cloudy, with a temperature of 57 at Dayton, 63 at Cincinnati, and 70 at Louisville. At St. Louis, it was mostly cloudy, with a temperature of 66. Once again, at Indianapolis, it was 61.

5 to 10 miles an hour. Chance of rain 50% for Tuesday night. A chance of showers and thunderstorms through the late overnight. Then showers likely with a slight chance of thunderstorms toward daybreak. Warmer with lows in the lower 70s. Southeast winds around 5 miles an hour. Chance of rain 60%. Wednesday. Partly cloudy. A slight chance of showers and thunderstorms through early afternoon, then a chance of showers and thunderstorms late in the afternoon. Hot with highs in the lower 90s. South winds around 5 miles an hour. Chance of rain 50%. Once again, the forecast for today. Partly cloudy, then becoming sunny toward daybreak, then becoming mostly sunny. Not as warm with highs in the upper 70s. Northeast winds 5 to 10 miles an hour with gusts up to 20 miles an hour, becoming east. Taking a look at the 3 through 7 day forecast for Indianapolis and central Indiana. For Wednesday night through Thursday night, partly cloudy with a slight chance of showers and thunderstorms. Hot. Lows in the lower 70s. Highs in the lower 90s. Chance of rain 20%. Friday. Partly cloudy. A slight chance of showers late in the afternoon. Highs in the upper 80s. Chance of rain 20%. For Friday night. Partly cloudy. Lows in the upper 60s. Saturday. Partly cloudy. A slight chance of showers late in the afternoon. Highs in the upper 80s. Chance of rain 20%. For Saturday night. Partly cloudy with a chance of showers with a slight chance of thunderstorms. Lows in the upper 60s. Chance of rain 40%. Sunday. Partly cloudy. A slight chance of showers through early afternoon, then a chance of showers with a slight chance of thunderstorms late in the afternoon. Highs in the lower 80s. Chance of rain 30%. The 8 to 14 day outlook for Monday, September 21st through Sunday, September 27th calls for temperatures to be above normal and precipitation to be near normal. Normal highs for the period are around 75 degrees and normal lows are between 50 and 55. The normal precipitation total for the 7 days is around 0.75 inches. At 3 a.m. at Indianapolis, it was clear. The temperature was 61 degrees, the dew point 52, and the relative humidity 72%. The wind was northeast at 15 miles an hour. The barometric pressure was 30.19 inches and steady. Around central Indiana, it was clear, with a temperature of 56 at Anderson, 55 at Muncie, 56 at Zionsville, 61 at Eagle Creek Airpark, and 59 at Shelbyville. Elsewhere across Indiana, it was clear. It was 50 at South Bend, 54 at Fort Wayne, and 59 at Lafayette. Terre Haute reported 60, Bloomington reported 62, and Evansville reported 69. Just outside Indiana, it was clear, with a temperature of 54 at Chicago and 58 at Champaign. It was partly cloudy, with a temperature of 57 at Dayton, 63 at Cincinnati, and 70 at Louisville. At St. Louis, it was mostly cloudy, with a temperature of 66. Once again, at Indianapolis, it was 61 degrees with clear skies. The current time is 3:24 a.m. Eastern Daylight Time. This is NOAA All Hazards Radio KEC 74 in Indianapolis. And now a look at your forecast for Indianapolis and central Indiana. Today, partly cloudy, then becoming sunny toward daybreak, then becoming mostly sunny. Not as warm with highs in the upper 70s. Northeast winds 5 to 10 miles an hour with gusts up to 20 miles an hour, becoming east. For tonight, clear through the late overnight, then becoming partly cloudy. Lows in the lower 60s. Southeast winds 5 to 10 miles an hour. Tuesday. Partly cloudy through early afternoon, then mostly sunny with a chance of showers with a slight chance of thunderstorms late in the afternoon. Much warmer. More humid with highs in the lower 90s. South winds 5 to 10 miles an hour. Chance of rain 50%. For Tuesday night. A chance of showers and thunderstorms through the late overnight, then showers likely with a slight chance of thunderstorms toward daybreak.

warmer with lows in the lower 70s. Southeast winds around 5 miles an hour. Chance of rain 60%. Wednesday, partly cloudy. A slight chance of showers and thunderstorms through early afternoon, then a chance of showers and thunderstorms late in the afternoon. Hot with highs in the lower 90s. South winds around 5 miles an hour. Chance of rain 50%. Once again, the forecast for today. Partly cloudy, then becoming sunny toward daybreak, then becoming mostly sunny. Not as warm with highs in the upper 70s. Northeast winds 5 to 10 miles an hour with gusts up to 20 miles an hour, becoming east. Taking a look at the 3 through 7 day forecast for Indianapolis and central Indiana. For Wednesday night through Thursday night, partly cloudy with a slight chance of showers and thunderstorms. Hot. Lows in the lower 70s. Highs in the lower 90s. Chance of rain 20%. Friday. Partly cloudy. A slight chance of showers late in the afternoon. Highs in the upper 80s. Chance of rain 20%. For Friday night. Partly cloudy. Lows in the upper 60s. Saturday. Partly cloudy. A slight chance of showers late in the afternoon. Highs in the upper 80s. Chance of rain 20%. For Saturday night. Partly cloudy with a chance of showers with a slight chance of thunderstorms. Lows in the upper 60s. Chance of rain 40%. Sunday. Partly cloudy. A slight chance of showers through early afternoon, then a chance of showers with a slight chance of thunderstorms late in the afternoon. Highs in the lower 80s. Chance of rain 30%. The 8 to 14 day outlook for Monday, September 21st through Sunday, September 27th, calls for temperatures to be above normal and precipitation to be near normal. Normal highs for the period are around 75 degrees, and normal lows are between 50 and 55. The normal precipitation total for the 7 days is around 0.75 inches. At 3 a.m., at Indianapolis, it was clear. The temperature was 61 degrees, the dew point 52, and the relative humidity 72%. The wind was northeast at 15 miles an hour. The barometric pressure was 30.19 inches and steady. Around central Indiana, it was clear, with a temperature of 56 at Anderson, 55 at Muncie, 56 at Zionsville, 61 at Eagle Creek Airpark, and 59 at Shelbyville. Elsewhere across Indiana, it was clear. It was 50 at South Bend, 54 at Fort Wayne, and 59 at Lafayette. Terre Haute reported 60, Bloomington reported 62, and Evansville reported 69. Just outside Indiana, it was clear, with a temperature of 54 at Chicago and 58 at Champaign. It was partly cloudy, with a temperature of 57 at Dayton, 63 at Cincinnati, and 70 at Louisville. At St. Louis, it was mostly cloudy, with a temperature of 66. Once again, at Indianapolis, it was 61 degrees with clear skies. This is NOAA All Hazards Radio KEC 74 in Indianapolis. Now here is the hazardous weather outlook for central Indiana. For the period today and tonight, no hazardous weather is expected at this time. And now the extended outlook for the period Tuesday through Sunday. Chances for scattered thunderstorms will gradually increase starting late Tuesday and continuing into the weekend. Max heat indices in the upper 90s and low 100s are expected in the afternoons Tuesday through Thursday. Spotter information statement. Spotter activation is not anticipated. And now a look at your forecast for Indianapolis and central Indiana. Today, partly cloudy, then becoming sunny toward daybreak, then becoming mostly sunny. Not as warm with highs in the upper 70s. Northeast winds 5 to 10 miles an hour with gusts up to 20 miles an hour, becoming east. For tonight, clear through the and becoming partly cloudy. Lows in the lower 60s. Southeast winds 5 to 10 miles an hour. Tuesday. Partly cloudy through early afternoon, then mostly sunny with a chance of showers with a slight chance of thunderstorms late in the afternoon. Much warmer. More humid with highs in the lower 90s. South winds 5

10 miles an hour. Chance of rain 50% for Tuesday night. A chance of showers and thunderstorms through the late overnight, then showers likely with a slight chance of thunderstorms toward daybreak. Warmer with lows in the lower 70s. Southeast winds around 5 miles an hour. Chance of rain 60%. Wednesday. Partly cloudy. A slight chance of showers and thunderstorms through early afternoon, then a chance of showers and thunderstorms late in the afternoon. Hot with highs in the lower 90s. South winds around 5 miles an hour. Chance of rain 50%. Once again, the forecast for today. Partly cloudy, then becoming sunny toward daybreak, then becoming mostly sunny. Not as warm with highs in the upper 70s. Northeast winds 5 to 10 miles an hour with gusts up to 20 miles an hour, becoming east. Taking a look at the 3 through 7 day forecast for Indianapolis and central Indiana. For Wednesday night through Thursday night, partly cloudy with a slight chance of showers and thunderstorms. Hot. Lows in the lower 70s. Highs in the lower 90s. Chance of rain 20%. Friday. Partly cloudy. A slight chance of showers late in the afternoon. Highs in the upper 80s. Chance of rain 20%. For Friday night. Partly cloudy. Lows in the upper 60s. Saturday. Partly cloudy. A slight chance of showers late in the afternoon. Highs in the upper 80s. Chance of rain 20%. For Saturday night. Partly cloudy with a chance of showers with a slight chance of thunderstorms. Lows in the upper 60s. Chance of rain 40%. Sunday. Partly cloudy. A slight chance of showers through early afternoon, then a chance of showers with a slight chance of thunderstorms late in the afternoon. Highs in the lower 80s. Chance of rain 30%. The outlook for Monday, September 21st through Sunday, September 27th, calls for temperatures to be above normal and precipitation to be near normal. Normal highs for the period are around 75 degrees, and normal lows are between 50 and 55. The normal precipitation total for the 7 days is around 0.75 inches. At 3 a.m. at Indianapolis, it was clear. The temperature was 61 degrees, the dew point 52, and the relative humidity 72%. The wind was northeast at 15 miles an hour. The barometric pressure was 30.19 inches and steady. Around central Indiana, it was clear, with a temperature of 56 at Anderson, the wind was northeast at 15 miles an hour. The barometric pressure was 30.19 inches and steady. Around central Indiana, it was clear, with a temperature of 56 at Anderson, 55 at Muncie, 56 at Zionsville, 61 at Eagle Creek Airpark, and 59 at Shelbyville. Elsewhere across Indiana, it was clear. It was 50 at South Bend, 54 at Fort Wayne, and 59 at Lafayette. Terre Haute reported 60, Bloomington reported 62, and Evansville reported 69. Just outside Indiana, it was clear, with a temperature of 54 at Chicago and 58 at Champaign. It was partly cloudy, with a temperature of 57 at Dayton, 63 at Cincinnati, and 70 at Louisville. At St. Louis, it was mostly cloudy, with a temperature of 66. Once again, at Indianapolis, it was 61 degrees with clear skies. This is NOAA All Hazards Radio KEC 74 in Indianapolis. Now a look at your forecast for Indianapolis and central Indiana. Today, partly cloudy, then becoming sunny toward daybreak, then becoming mostly sunny. Not as warm with highs in the upper 70s. Northeast winds 5 to 10 miles an hour with gusts up to 20 miles an hour, becoming east. For tonight, clear through the late overnight, then becoming partly cloudy. Lows in the lower 60s. Southeast winds 5 to 10 miles an hour. Tuesday, partly cloudy through early afternoon, then mostly sunny with a chance of showers with a slight chance of thunderstorms late in the afternoon. Much warmer. More humid with highs in the lower 90s. South winds 5 to 10 miles an hour. Chance of rain 50%. For Tuesday night, a chance of showers.

Once again, the forecast for today. Partly cloudy, then becoming sunny toward daybreak, then becoming mostly sunny. Not as warm with highs in the upper 70s. Northeast winds 5 to 10 miles an hour with gusts up to 20 miles an hour, becoming east. Taking a look at the 3 through 7 day forecast for Indianapolis and central Indiana. For Wednesday night through Thursday night, partly cloudy with a slight chance of showers and thunderstorms. Hot. In the lower 70s. Highs in the lower 90s. Chance of rain 20%. Friday. Partly cloudy. A slight chance of showers late in the afternoon. Highs in the upper 80s. Chance of rain 20%. For Friday night. Partly cloudy. Lows in the upper 60s. Saturday. Partly cloudy. A slight chance of showers late in the afternoon. Highs in the upper 80s. Chance of rain 20%. For Saturday night. Partly cloudy with a chance of showers with a slight chance of thunderstorms. Lows in the upper 60s. Chance of rain 40%. Sunday. Partly cloudy. A slight chance of showers through early afternoon. Then a chance of showers with a slight chance of thunderstorms late in the afternoon. Highs in the lower 80s. Chance of rain 30%. The 8 to 14 day outlook for Monday, September 21st through Sunday, September 27th calls for temperatures to be above normal and precipitation to be near normal. Normal highs for the period are around 75 degrees and normal lows are between 50 and 55. The normal precipitation total for the 7 days is around 0.75 inches. At 3 a.m. at Indianapolis, it was clear. The temperature was 61 degrees, the dew point 52, and the relative humidity 72%. The wind was northeast at 15 miles an hour. The barometric pressure was 30.19 inches and steady. Around central Indiana, it was clear, with a temperature of 56 at Anderson, 55 at Muncie, 56 at Zionsville, 61 at Eagle Creek Airpark, and 59 at Shelbyville. Elsewhere across Indiana, it was clear. It was 50 at South Bend, 54 at Fort Wayne, and 59 at Lafayette. Terre Haute reported 60, Bloomington reported 62, and Evansville reported 69. Just outside Indiana, it was clear, with a temperature of 54 at Chicago and 58 at Champaign. It was partly cloudy, with a temperature of 57 at Dayton, 63 at Cincinnati, and 70 at Louisville. At St. Louis, it was mostly cloudy, with a temperature of 66. Once again, at Indianapolis, it was 61 degrees with clear skies. This is NOAA All Hazards Radio KEC 74 in Indianapolis. Now a look at your forecast for Indianapolis and central Indiana. Today, partly cloudy, then becoming sunny toward daybreak, then becoming mostly sunny. Not as warm with highs in the upper 70s. Northeast winds 5 to 10 miles an hour with gusts up to 20 miles an hour, becoming east. For tonight, clear through the late overnight and becoming partly cloudy. Lows in the lower 60s. Southeast winds 5 to 10 miles an hour. Tuesday, partly cloudy through early afternoon, then mostly sunny with a chance of showers with a slight chance of thunderstorms late in the afternoon. Much warmer. More humid with highs in the lower 90s. South winds 5 to 10 miles an hour. Chance of rain 50%. For Tuesday night, a chance of showers and thunderstorms through the late overnight, then showers likely with a slight chance of thunderstorms toward daybreak. Warmer with lows in the lower 70s. Southeast winds around 5 miles an hour. Chance of rain 60%. Wednesday, partly cloudy. A slight chance of showers and thunderstorms through early afternoon, then a chance of showers and thunderstorms late in the afternoon. Hot with highs in the lower 90s. South winds around 5 miles an hour. Chance of rain 50%. Once again, the forecast for today. Partly cloudy, then becoming sunny toward daybreak, then becoming mostly sunny. Not as warm with highs in the upper 70s. Northeast winds 5 to 10 miles an hour with gusts up to 20 miles an hour, becoming east.
Now here is the hazardous weather outlook for central Indiana. For the period today and tonight, no hazardous weather is expected at this time. And now the extended outlook for the period Tuesday through Sunday. Chances for scattered thunderstorms will gradually increase starting late Tuesday and continuing into the weekend. Max heat indices in the upper 90s and low 100s are expected in the afternoons Tuesday through Thursday. Spotter information statement, spotter activation is not anticipated. Taking a look at the 3 through 7 day forecast for Indianapolis and central Indiana. For Wednesday night through Thursday night, partly cloudy with a slight chance of showers and thunderstorms. Hot. Lows in the lower 70s. Highs in the lower 90s. Chance of rain 20%. Friday. Partly cloudy. A slight chance of showers late in the afternoon. Highs in the upper 80s. Chance of rain 20%. For Friday night. Partly cloudy. Lows in the upper 60s. Saturday. Partly cloudy. A slight chance of showers late in the afternoon. Highs in the upper 80s. Chance of rain 20%. For Saturday night. Partly cloudy with a chance of showers with a slight chance of thunderstorms. Lows in the upper 60s. Chance of rain 40%. Sunday. Partly cloudy. A slight chance of showers through early afternoon. Then a chance of showers with a slight chance of thunderstorms late in the afternoon. Highs in the lower 80s. Chance of rain 30%. The 8 to 14 day outlook for Monday, September 21st through Sunday, September 27th calls for temperatures to be above normal and precipitation to be near normal. Normal highs for the period are around 75 degrees and normal lows are between 50 and 55. The normal precipitation total for the 7 days is around 0.75 inches. At 3 a.m. at Indianapolis, it was clear. The temperature was 61 degrees, the dew point 52, and the relative humidity 72%. The wind was northeast at 15 miles an hour. The barometric pressure was 30.19 inches and steady. Around central Indiana, it was clear, with a temperature of 56 at Anderson, 55 at Muncie, 56 at Zionsville, 61 at Eagle Creek Airpark, and 59 at Shelbyville. Elsewhere across Indiana, it was clear. It was 50 at South Bend, 54 at Fort Wayne, and 59 at Lafayette. Terre Haute reported 60, Bloomington reported 62, and Evansville reported 69. Just outside Indiana, it was clear, with a temperature of 54 at Chicago and 58 at Champaign. It was partly cloudy, with a temperature of 57 at Dayton, 63 at Cincinnati, and 70 at Louisville. At St. Louis, it was mostly cloudy, with a temperature of 66. Once again, at Indianapolis, it was 61 degrees with clear skies. The current time is 3:53 a.m. Eastern Daylight Time. This is All Hazards Radio KEC 74 in Indianapolis. Now a look at your forecast for Indianapolis and central Indiana. Today, partly cloudy, then becoming sunny toward daybreak, then becoming mostly sunny. Not as warm with highs in the upper 70s. Northeast winds 5 to 10 miles an hour with gusts up to 20 miles an hour, becoming east. For tonight, clear through the late overnight, then becoming partly cloudy. Lows in the lower 60s. Southeast winds 5 to 10 miles an hour. Tuesday, partly cloudy through early afternoon, then mostly sunny with a chance of showers with a slight chance of thunderstorms late in the afternoon. Much warmer. More humid with highs in the lower 90s. South winds 5 to 10 miles an hour. Chance of rain 50%. For Tuesday night, a chance of showers and thunderstorms through the late overnight, then showers likely with a slight chance of thunderstorms toward daybreak. Warmer with lows in the lower 70s. Southeast winds around 5 miles an hour. Chance of rain 60%. Wednesday, partly cloudy. A slight chance of showers and thunderstorms through early afternoon, then a chance of showers and thunderstorms late in the afternoon. Hot with highs in the lower 90s. South winds around 5 miles an hour. Chance of rain 50%. Once again,

The forecast for today. Partly cloudy, then becoming sunny toward daybreak, then becoming mostly sunny. Not as warm with highs in the upper 70s. Northeast winds 5 to 10 miles an hour with gusts up to 20 miles an hour, becoming east. Taking a look at the 3 through 7 day forecast for Indianapolis and central Indiana. For Wednesday night through Thursday night. Partly cloudy with a slight chance of showers and thunderstorms. Hot. Lows in the lower 70s. Highs in the lower 90s. Chance of rain 20%. Friday. Partly cloudy. A slight chance of showers late in the afternoon. Highs in the upper 80s. Chance of rain 20%. For Friday night. Partly cloudy. Lows in the upper 60s. Saturday. Partly cloudy. A slight chance of showers late in the afternoon. Highs in the upper 80s. Chance of rain 20%. For Saturday night. Partly cloudy with a chance of showers with a slight chance of thunderstorms. Lows in the upper 60s. Chance of rain 40%. Sunday. Partly cloudy. A slight chance of showers through early afternoon, then a chance of showers with a slight chance of thunderstorms late in the afternoon. Highs in the lower 80s. Chance of rain 30%. The 8 to 14 day outlook for Monday, September 21st through Sunday, September 27th calls for temperatures to be above normal and precipitation to be near normal. Normal highs for the period are around 75 degrees and normal lows are between 50 and 55. The normal precipitation total for the 7 days is around 0.75 inches. At 3 a.m. at Indianapolis, it was clear. The temperature was 61 degrees, the dew point 52, and the relative humidity 72%. The wind was northeast at 15 miles an hour. The barometric pressure was 30.19 inches and steady. Around central Indiana, it was clear, with a temperature of 56 at Anderson, 55 at Muncie, 56 at Zionsville, 61 at Eagle Creek Airpark, and 59 at Shelbyville. Elsewhere across Indiana, it was clear. It was 50 at South Bend, 54 at Fort Wayne, and 59 at Lafayette. Terre Haute reported 60, Bloomington reported 62, and Evansville reported 69. Just outside Indiana, it was clear, with a temperature of 54 at Chicago and 58 at Champaign. It was partly cloudy, with a temperature of 57 at Dayton, 63 at Cincinnati, and 70 at Louisville. At St. Louis, it was mostly cloudy, with a temperature of 66. Once again, at Indianapolis, it was 61 degrees with clear skies. This is NOAA All Hazards Radio KEC 74 in Indianapolis. Now a look at your forecast for Indianapolis and central Indiana. Today, partly cloudy, then becoming sunny toward daybreak, then becoming mostly sunny. Not as warm with highs in the upper 70s. Northeast winds 5 to 10 miles an hour with gusts up to 20 miles an hour, becoming east. For tonight, clear through the late overnight, then becoming partly cloudy. Lows in the lower 60s. Southeast winds 5 to 10 miles an hour. Tuesday. Partly cloudy through early afternoon, then mostly sunny with a chance of showers with a slight chance of thunderstorms late in the afternoon. Much warmer. More humid with highs in the lower 90s. South winds 5 to 10 miles an hour. Chance of rain 50%. For Tuesday night. A chance of showers and thunderstorms through the late overnight, then showers likely with a slight chance of thunderstorms toward daybreak. Warmer with lows in the lower 70s. Southeast winds around 5 miles an hour. Chance of rain 60%. Wednesday. Partly cloudy. A slight chance of showers and thunderstorms through early afternoon, then a chance of showers and thunderstorms late in the afternoon. Hot with highs in the lower 90s. South winds around 5 miles an hour. Chance of rain 50%. Once again, the forecast for today. Partly cloudy, then becoming sunny toward daybreak, then becoming mostly sunny. Not as warm with highs in the upper 70s. Northeast winds 5 to 10 miles an hour with gusts up to 20 miles an hour, becoming east. Taking a look at the

cloudy. Lows in the lower 60s. Southeast winds 5 to 10 miles an hour. Tuesday. Partly cloudy through early afternoon, then mostly sunny with a chance of showers with a slight chance of thunderstorms late in the afternoon. Much warmer. More humid with highs in the lower 90s. South winds 5 to 10 miles an hour. Chance of rain 50%. For Tuesday night. A chance of showers and thunderstorms through the late overnight, then showers likely with a slight chance of thunderstorms toward daybreak. Warmer with lows in the lower 70s. Southeast winds around 5 miles an hour. Chance of rain 60%. Wednesday. Partly cloudy. A slight chance of showers and thunderstorms through early afternoon, then a chance of showers and thunderstorms late in the afternoon. Hot with highs in the lower 90s. South winds around 5 miles an hour. Chance of rain 50%. Once again, the forecast for today. Partly cloudy, then becoming sunny toward daybreak, then becoming mostly sunny. Not as warm with highs in the upper 70s. Northeast winds 5 to 10 miles an hour with gusts up to 20 miles an hour, becoming east. Taking a look at the 3 through 7 day forecast for Indianapolis and central Indiana. For Wednesday night through Thursday night, partly cloudy with a slight chance of showers and thunderstorms. Hot. Lows in the lower 70s. Highs in the lower 90s. Chance of rain 20%. Friday. Partly cloudy. A slight chance of showers late in the afternoon. Highs in the upper 80s. Chance of rain 20%. For Friday night. Partly cloudy. Lows in the upper 60s. Saturday. Partly cloudy. A slight chance of showers late in the afternoon. Highs in the upper 80s. Chance of rain 20%. For Saturday night. Partly cloudy with a chance of showers with a slight chance of thunderstorms. Lows in the upper 60s. Chance of rain 40%. Sunday. Partly cloudy. A slight chance of showers through early afternoon, then a chance of showers with a slight chance of thunderstorms late in the afternoon. Highs in the lower 80s. Chance of rain 30%. The current time is 4:23 a.m. Eastern Daylight Time. The outlook for Monday, September 21st through Sunday, September 27th, calls for temperatures to be above normal and precipitation to be near normal. Normal highs for the period are around 75 degrees, and normal lows are between 50 and 55. The normal precipitation total for the 7 days is around 0.75 inches. At 4 a.m. at Indianapolis, it was clear. The temperature was 61 degrees, the dew point 51, and the relative humidity 70%. The wind was northeast at 12 miles an hour. The barometric pressure was 30.21 inches and rising. Around central Indiana, it was clear, with a temperature of 55 at Anderson, 55 at Muncie, 55 at Zionsville, 60 at Eagle Creek Airpark, and 57 at Shelbyville. Elsewhere across Indiana, it was clear. It was 49 at South Bend, 52 at Fort Wayne, and 58 at Lafayette. Terre Haute reported 58, Bloomington reported 60, and Evansville reported 67. Just outside Indiana, at Champaign, it was clear, with a temperature of 57. It was partly cloudy, with a temperature of 53 at Chicago, 56 at Dayton, and 61 at Cincinnati. It was mostly cloudy, with a temperature of 65 at St. Louis, and 69 at Louisville. Once again, at Indianapolis, it was 61 degrees with clear skies. This is NOAA All Hazards Radio KEC 74 in Indianapolis. Now a look at your forecast for Indianapolis and central Indiana. Today, partly cloudy, then becoming sunny toward daybreak, then becoming mostly sunny. Not as warm with highs in the upper 70s. Northeast winds 5 to 10 miles an hour with gusts up to 20 miles an hour, becoming east. For tonight, clear through the and becoming partly cloudy. Lows in the lower 60s. Southeast winds 5 to 10 miles an hour. Tuesday. Partly cloudy through early afternoon, then mostly sunny with a chance of showers with a slight chance of thunderstorms.

was late in the afternoon. Much warmer. More humid with highs in the lower 90s. South winds 5 to 10 miles an hour. Chance of rain 50%. For Tuesday night, a chance of showers and thunderstorms through the late overnight. Then showers likely with a slight chance of thunderstorms toward daybreak. Warmer with lows in the lower 70s. Southeast winds around 5 miles an hour. Chance of rain 60%. Wednesday, partly cloudy. A slight chance of showers and thunderstorms through early afternoon. Then a chance of showers and thunderstorms late in the afternoon. Hot with highs in the lower 90s. South winds around 5 miles an hour. Chance of rain 50%. Once again, the forecast for today. Partly cloudy, then becoming sunny toward daybreak, then becoming mostly sunny. Not as warm with highs in the upper 70s. Northeast winds 5 to 10 miles an hour with gusts up to 20 miles an hour, becoming east. Taking a look at the 3 through 7 day forecast for Indianapolis and central Indiana. For Wednesday night through Thursday night, partly cloudy with a slight chance of showers and thunderstorms. Hot. Lows in the lower 70s. Highs in the lower 90s. Chance of rain 20%. Friday. Partly cloudy. A slight chance of showers late in the afternoon. Highs in the upper 80s. Chance of rain 20%. For Friday night. Partly cloudy. Lows in the upper 60s. Saturday. Partly cloudy. A slight chance of showers late in the afternoon. Highs in the upper 80s. Chance of rain 20%. For Saturday night. Partly cloudy with a chance of showers with a slight chance of thunderstorms. Lows in the upper 60s. Chance of rain 40%. Sunday. Partly cloudy. A slight chance of showers through early afternoon. Then a chance of showers with a slight chance of thunderstorms late in the afternoon. Highs in the lower 80s. Chance of rain 30%. The 8 to 14 day outlook for Monday, September 21st through Sunday, September 27th calls for temperatures to be above normal and precipitation to be near normal. Normal highs for the period are around 75 degrees and normal lows are between 50 and 55. The normal precipitation total for the 7 days is around 0.75 inches. At 4 a.m. at Indianapolis, it was clear. The temperature was 61 degrees, the dew point 51, and the relative humidity 70%. The wind was northeast at 12 miles an hour. The barometric pressure was 30.21 inches and rising. Around central Indiana, it was clear, with a temperature of 55 at Anderson, 55 at Muncie, 55 at Zionsville, 60 at Eagle Creek Airpark, and 57 at Shelbyville. Elsewhere across Indiana, it was clear. It was 49 at South Bend, 52 at Fort Wayne, and 58 at Lafayette. Terre Haute reported 58, Bloomington reported 60, and Evansville reported 67. Indiana. At Champaign, it was clear, with a temperature of 57. It was partly cloudy, with a temperature of 53 at Chicago, 56 at Dayton, and 61 at Cincinnati. It was mostly cloudy, with a temperature of 65 at St. Louis, and 69 at Louisville. Once again, at Indianapolis, it was 61 degrees with clear skies. Now here is the hazardous weather outlook for central Indiana. For the period today and tonight. No hazardous weather is expected at this time. And now the extended outlook for the period Tuesday through Sunday. Chances for scattered thunderstorms will gradually increase starting late Tuesday and continuing into the weekend. Max heat indices in the upper 90s and low 100s are expected in the afternoons Tuesday through Thursday. Spotter information statement. Spotter activation is not anticipated. This is NOAA All Hazards Radio KEC 74 in Indianapolis. Now a look at your forecast for Indianapolis and central Indiana. Today, partly cloudy, then becoming sunny toward daybreak, then becoming mostly sunny. Not as warm with highs in the upper 70s. Northeast winds 5 to 10 miles an hour with gusts up to 20 miles an hour, becoming east. For tonight, clear through the late overnight. And becoming partly cloudy,

lows in the lower 60s. Southeast winds 5 to 10 miles an hour. Tuesday, partly cloudy through early afternoon, then mostly sunny with a chance of showers with a slight chance of thunderstorms late in the afternoon. Much warmer. More humid with highs in the lower 90s. South winds 5 to 10 miles an hour. Chance of rain 50%. For Tuesday night, a chance of showers and thunderstorms through the late overnight, then showers likely with a slight chance of thunderstorms toward daybreak. Warmer with lows in the lower 70s. Southeast winds around 5 miles an hour. Chance of rain 60%. Wednesday, partly cloudy. A slight chance of showers and thunderstorms through early afternoon, then a chance of showers and thunderstorms late in the afternoon. Hot with highs in the lower 90s. South winds around 5 miles an hour. Chance of rain 50%. Once again, the forecast for today. Partly cloudy, then becoming sunny toward daybreak, then becoming mostly sunny. Not as warm with highs in the upper 70s. Northeast winds 5 to 10 miles an hour with gusts up to 20 miles an hour, becoming east. Taking a look at the 3 through 7 day forecast for Indianapolis and central Indiana. For Wednesday night through Thursday night, partly cloudy with a slight chance of showers and thunderstorms. Hot. Lows in the lower 70s. Highs in the lower 90s. Chance of rain 20%. Friday. Partly cloudy. A slight chance of showers late in the afternoon. Highs in the upper 80s. Chance of rain 20%. For Friday night. Partly cloudy. Lows in the upper 60s. Saturday. Partly cloudy. A slight chance of showers late in the afternoon. Highs in the upper 80s. Chance of rain 20%. Or 60s. Saturday. Partly cloudy. A slight chance of showers late in the afternoon. Highs in the upper 80s. Chance of rain 20%. For Saturday night. Partly cloudy with a chance of showers with a slight chance of thunderstorms. Lows in the upper 60s. Chance of rain 40%. Sunday. Partly cloudy. A slight chance of showers through early afternoon, then a chance of showers with a slight chance of thunderstorms late in the afternoon. Highs in the lower 80s. Chance of rain 30%. The 14-day outlook for Monday, September 21st through Sunday, September 27th, calls for temperatures to be above normal and precipitation to be near normal. Normal highs for the period are around 75 degrees, and normal lows are between 50 and 55. The normal precipitation total for the 7 days is around 0.75 inches. At 4 a.m. at Indianapolis, it was clear. The temperature was 61 degrees, the dew point 51, and the relative humidity 70%. The wind was northeast at 12 miles an hour. The barometric pressure was 30.21 inches and rising. Around central Indiana, it was clear, with a temperature of 55 at Anderson, 55 at Muncie, 55 at Zionsville, 60 at Eagle Creek Airpark, and 57 at Shelbyville. Elsewhere across Indiana, it was clear. It was 49 at South Bend, 52 at Fort Wayne, and 58 at Lafayette. Terre Haute reported 58, Bloomington reported 60, and Evansville reported Indiana, at Champaign, it was clear, with a temperature of 57. It was partly cloudy, with a temperature of 53 at Chicago, 56 at Dayton, and 61 at Cincinnati. It was mostly cloudy, with a temperature of 65 at St. Louis, and 69 at Louisville. Once again, at Indianapolis, it was 61 degrees with clear skies. All hazards radio KEC 74 in Indianapolis. Now a look at your forecast for Indianapolis and central Indiana. Today, partly cloudy, then becoming sunny toward daybreak, then becoming mostly sunny. Not as warm with highs in the upper 70s. Northeast winds 5 to 10 miles an hour with gusts up to 20 miles an hour, becoming east. For tonight, clear through the then becoming partly cloudy. Lows in the lower 60s. Southeast winds 5 to 10 miles an hour. Tuesday, partly cloudy.

Cloudy through early afternoon, then mostly sunny with a chance of showers with a slight chance of thunderstorms late in the afternoon. Much warmer. More humid with highs in the lower 90s. South winds 5 to 10 miles an hour. Chance of rain 50%. For Tuesday night, a chance of showers and thunderstorms through the late overnight, then showers likely with a slight chance of thunderstorms toward daybreak. Warmer with lows in the lower 70s. Southeast winds around 5 miles an hour. Chance of rain 60%. Wednesday. Partly cloudy. A slight chance of showers and thunderstorms through early afternoon, then a chance of showers and thunderstorms late in the afternoon. Hot with highs in the lower 90s. South winds around 5 miles an hour. Chance of rain 50%. Once again, the forecast for today. Partly cloudy, then becoming sunny toward daybreak, then becoming mostly sunny. Not as warm with highs in the upper 70s. Northeast winds 5 to 10 miles an hour with gusts up to 20 miles an hour, becoming east. Taking a look at the 3 through 7 day forecast for Indianapolis and central Indiana. For Wednesday night through Thursday night, partly cloudy with a slight chance of showers and thunderstorms. Hot. Lows in the lower 70s. Highs in the lower 90s. Chance of rain 20%. Friday. Partly cloudy. A slight chance of showers late in the afternoon. Highs in the upper 80s. Chance of rain 20%. For Friday night. Partly cloudy. Lows in the upper 60s. Saturday. Partly cloudy. A slight chance of showers late in the afternoon. Highs in the upper 80s. Chance of rain 20%. For Saturday night. Partly cloudy with a chance of showers with a slight chance of thunderstorms. Lows in the upper 60s. Chance of rain 40%. Sunday. Partly cloudy. A slight chance of showers through early afternoon, then a chance of showers with a slight chance of thunderstorms late in the afternoon. Highs in the lower 80s. Chance of rain 30%. The current time is 4:38 a.m. Eastern Daylight Time. The 8 to 14 day outlook for Monday, September 21st through Sunday, September 27th, calls for temperatures to be above normal and precipitation to be near normal. Normal highs for the period are around 75 degrees, and normal lows are between 50 and 55. The normal precipitation total for the 7 days is around 0.75 inches. At 4 a.m. at Indianapolis, it was clear. The temperature was 61 degrees, the dew point 51, and the relative humidity 70%. The wind was northeast at 12 miles an hour. The barometric pressure was 30.21 inches and rising. Around central Indiana, it was clear, with a temperature of 55 at Anderson, 55 at Muncie, 55 at Zionsville, 60 at Eagle Creek Airpark, and 57 at Shelbyville. Elsewhere across Indiana, it was clear. It was 49 at South Bend, 52 at Fort Wayne, and 58 at Lafayette. Terre Haute reported 58, Bloomington reported 60, and Evansville reported 67. Just outside Indiana, at Champaign, it was clear, with a temperature of 57. It was partly cloudy, with a temperature of 53 at Chicago, 56 at Dayton, and 61 at Cincinnati. It was mostly cloudy, with a temperature of 65 at St. Louis, and 69 at Louisville. Once again, at Indianapolis, it was 61 degrees with clear skies. This is NOAA All Hazards Radio KEC 74 in Indianapolis. Now a look at your forecast for Indianapolis and central Indiana. Today, partly cloudy, then becoming sunny toward daybreak, then becoming mostly sunny. Not as warm with highs in the upper 70s. Northeast winds 5 to 10 miles an hour with gusts up to 20 miles an hour, becoming east. For tonight, clear through the late overnight, then becoming partly cloudy. Lows in the lower 60s. Southeast winds 5 to 10 miles an hour. Tuesday, partly cloudy through early afternoon, then mostly sunny with a chance of showers with a slight chance of thunderstorms late in the afternoon. Much warmer. More humid with highs in the lower 90s. South winds 5 to 10 miles an hour.
chance of rain 50%. For Tuesday night, a chance of showers and thunderstorms through the late overnight, then showers likely with a slight chance of thunderstorms toward daybreak. Warmer with lows in the lower 70s. Southeast winds around 5 miles an hour. Chance of rain 60%. Wednesday, partly cloudy. A slight chance of showers and thunderstorms through early afternoon, then a chance of showers and thunderstorms late in the afternoon. Hot with highs in the lower 90s. South winds around 5 miles an hour. Chance of rain 50%. Once again, the forecast for today. Partly cloudy, then becoming sunny toward daybreak, then becoming mostly sunny. Not as warm with highs in the upper 70s. Northeast winds 5 to 10 miles an hour with gusts up to 20 miles an hour, becoming east. Taking a look at the 3 through 7 day forecast for Indianapolis and central Indiana. For Wednesday night through Thursday night, partly cloudy with a slight chance of showers and thunderstorms. Hot. Lows in the lower 70s. Highs in the lower 90s. Chance of rain 20%. Friday. Partly cloudy. A slight chance of showers late in the afternoon. Highs in the upper 80s. Chance of rain 20%. For Friday night. Partly cloudy. Lows in the upper 60s. Saturday. Partly cloudy. A slight chance of showers late in the afternoon. Highs in the upper 80s. Chance of rain 20%. For Saturday night. Partly cloudy with a chance of showers with a slight chance of thunderstorms. Lows in the upper 60s. Chance of rain 40%. Sunday. Partly cloudy. A slight chance of showers through early afternoon, then a chance of showers with a slight chance of thunderstorms late in the afternoon. Highs in the lower 80s. Chance of rain 30%. The outlook for Monday, September 21st through Sunday, September 27th, calls for temperatures to be above normal and precipitation to be near normal. Normal highs for the period are around 75 degrees, and normal lows are between 50 and 55. The normal precipitation total for the 7 days is around 0.75 inches. At 4 a.m. at Indianapolis, it was clear. The temperature was 61 degrees, the dew point 51, and the relative humidity 70%. The wind was northeast at 12 miles an hour. The barometric pressure was 30.21 inches and rising. Around central Indiana, it was clear, with a temperature of 55 at Anderson, 55 at Muncie, 55 at Zionsville, 60 at Eagle Creek Airpark, and 57 at Shelbyville. Elsewhere across Indiana, it was clear. It was 49 at South Bend, 52 at Fort Wayne, and 58 at Lafayette. Terre Haute reported 58, Bloomington reported 60, and Evansville reported 67. Just outside Indiana, at Champaign, it was clear, with a temperature of 57. It was partly cloudy, with a temperature of 53 at Chicago, 56 at Dayton, and 61 at Cincinnati. It was mostly cloudy, with a temperature of 65 at St. Louis, and 69 at Louisville. Once again, at Indianapolis, it was 61 degrees with clear skies. This is NOAA All Hazards Radio KEC 74 in Indianapolis. And now a look at your forecast for Indianapolis and central Indiana. Today, partly cloudy, then becoming sunny toward daybreak, then becoming mostly sunny. Not as warm with highs in the upper 70s. Northeast winds 5 to 10 miles an hour with gusts up to 20 miles an hour, becoming east. For tonight, clear and becoming partly cloudy. Lows in the lower 60s. Southeast winds 5 to 10 miles an hour. Tuesday, partly cloudy through early afternoon, then mostly sunny with a chance of showers with a slight chance of thunderstorms late in the afternoon. Much warmer. More humid with highs in the lower 90s. South winds 5 to 10 miles an hour. Chance of rain 50%. For Tuesday night, a chance of showers and thunderstorms through the late overnight. Then showers likely with a slight chance of thunderstorms toward daybreak. Warmer with lows in the lower 70s. Southeast winds around 5 miles an hour. Chance of rain 60%.

60%. Wednesday, partly cloudy. A slight chance of showers and thunderstorms through early afternoon, then a chance of showers and thunderstorms late in the afternoon. Hot with highs in the lower 90s. South winds around 5 miles an hour. Chance of rain 50%. Once again, the forecast for today. Partly cloudy, then becoming sunny toward daybreak, then becoming mostly sunny. Not as warm with highs in the upper 70s. Northeast winds 5 to 10 miles an hour with gusts up to 20 miles an hour, becoming east. Taking a look at the 3 through 7 day forecast for Indianapolis and central Indiana. For Wednesday night through Thursday night, partly cloudy with a slight chance of showers and thunderstorms. Hot. Lows in the lower 70s. Highs in the lower 90s. Chance of rain 20%. Friday. Partly cloudy. A slight chance of showers late in the afternoon. Highs in the upper 80s. Chance of rain 20%. For Friday night. Partly cloudy. Lows in the upper 60s. Saturday. Partly cloudy. A slight chance of showers late in the afternoon. Highs in the upper 80s. Chance of rain 20%. For Saturday night. Partly cloudy with a chance of showers with a slight chance of thunderstorms. Lows in the upper 60s. Chance of rain 40%. Sunday. Partly cloudy. A slight chance of showers through early afternoon, then a chance of showers with a slight chance of thunderstorms late in the afternoon. Highs in the lower 80s. Chance of rain 30%. The 8 to 14 day outlook for Monday, September 21st through Sunday, September 27th calls for temperatures to be above normal and precipitation to be near normal. Normal highs for the period are around 75 degrees and normal lows are between 50 and 55. The normal precipitation total for the 7 days is around 0.75 inches. At 4 a.m. at Indianapolis, it was clear. The temperature was 61 degrees, the dew point 51, and the relative humidity 70%. The wind was northeast at 12 miles an hour. The barometric pressure was 30.21 inches and rising. Around central Indiana, it was clear, with a temperature of 55 at Anderson, 55 at Muncie, 55 at Zionsville, 60 at Eagle Creek Airpark, and 57 at Shelbyville. Elsewhere across Indiana, it was clear. It was 49 at South Bend, 52 at Fort Wayne, and 58 at Lafayette. Terre Haute reported 58, Bloomington reported 60, and Evansville reported 67. Just outside Indiana, at Champaign, it was clear, with a temperature of 57. It was partly cloudy, with a temperature of 53 at Chicago, 56 at Dayton, and 61 at Cincinnati. It was mostly cloudy, with a temperature of 65 at St. Louis and 69 at Louisville. Once again, at Indianapolis, it was 61 degrees with clear skies. Now here is the hazardous weather outlook for central Indiana. For the period today and tonight, no hazardous weather is expected at this time. And now, the outlook for the period Tuesday through Sunday. Chances for scattered thunderstorms will gradually increase starting late Tuesday and continuing into the weekend. Max heat indices in the upper 90s and low 100s are expected in the afternoons Tuesday through Thursday. Spotter information statement, spotter activation is not anticipated. This is NOAA All Hazards Radio KEC 74 in Indianapolis. Now a look at your forecast for Indianapolis and central Indiana. Today, partly cloudy, then becoming sunny toward daybreak, then becoming mostly sunny. Not as warm with highs in the upper 70s. Northeast winds 5 to 10 miles an hour with gusts up to 20 miles an hour, becoming east. For tonight, clear through the late overnight, then becoming partly cloudy. Lows in the lower 60s. Southeast winds 5 to 10 miles an hour. Tuesday, partly cloudy through early afternoon, then mostly sunny with a chance of showers with a slight chance of thunderstorms late in the afternoon. Much warmer. More humid with highs in the lower 90s. South winds 5 to 10 miles an hour. Chance of rain 50%. For Tuesday night, a chance of showers and thunderstorms.

through the late overnight, then showers likely with a slight chance of thunderstorms toward daybreak. Warmer with lows in the lower 70s. Southeast winds around 5 miles an hour. Chance of rain 60%. Wednesday. Partly cloudy. A slight chance of showers and thunderstorms through early afternoon, then a chance of showers and thunderstorms late in the afternoon. Hot with highs in the lower 90s. South winds around 5 miles an hour. Chance of rain 50%. Once again, the forecast for today. Partly cloudy, then becoming sunny toward daybreak, then becoming mostly sunny. Not as warm with highs in the upper 70s. Northeast winds 5 to 10 miles an hour with gusts up to 20 miles an hour, becoming east. Taking a look at the 3 through 7 day forecast for Indianapolis and central Indiana. For Wednesday night through Thursday night, partly cloudy with a slight chance of showers and thunderstorms. Hot. Lows in the lower 70s. Highs in the lower 90s. Chance of rain 20%. Friday. Partly cloudy. A slight chance of showers late in the afternoon. Highs in the upper 80s. Chance of rain 20%. For Friday night. Partly cloudy. Lows in the upper 60s. Saturday. Partly cloudy. A slight chance of showers late in the afternoon. Highs in the upper 80s. Chance of rain 20%. For Saturday night. Partly cloudy with a chance of showers with a slight chance of thunderstorms. Lows in the upper 60s. Chance of rain 40%. Sunday. Partly cloudy. A slight chance of showers through early afternoon, then a chance of showers with a slight chance of thunderstorms late in the afternoon. Highs in the lower 80s. Chance of rain 30%. The current time is 4:53 a.m. Eastern Daylight Time. The 8 to 14 day outlook for Monday, September 21st through Sunday, September 27th, calls for temperatures to be above normal and precipitation to be near normal. Normal highs for the period are around 75 degrees, and normal lows are between 50 and 55. The normal precipitation total for the 7 days is around 0.75 inches. At 4 a.m. at Indianapolis, it was clear. The temperature was 61 degrees, the dew point 51, and the relative humidity 70%. The wind was northeast at 12 miles an hour. The barometric pressure was 30.21 inches and rising. Around central Indiana, it was clear, with a temperature of 55 at Anderson, 55 at Muncie, 55 at Zionsville, 60 at Eagle Creek Airpark, and 57 at Shelbyville. Elsewhere across Indiana, it was clear. It was 49 at South Bend, 52 at Fort Wayne, and 58 at Lafayette. Terre Haute reported 58, Bloomington reported 60, and Evansville reported 67. Outside Indiana, at Champaign, it was clear, with a temperature of 57. It was partly cloudy, with a temperature of 53 at Chicago, 56 at Dayton, and 61 at Cincinnati. It was mostly cloudy, with a temperature of 65 at St. Louis, and 69 at Louisville. Once again, at Indianapolis, it was 61 degrees with clear skies. This is NOAA All Hazards Radio KEC 74 in Indianapolis. Now a look at your forecast for Indianapolis and central Indiana. Today, partly cloudy, then becoming sunny toward daybreak, then becoming mostly sunny. Not as warm with highs in the upper 70s. Northeast winds 5 to 10 miles an hour with gusts up to 20 miles an hour, becoming east. For tonight, clear through the late overnight, then becoming partly cloudy. Lows in the lower 60s. Southeast winds 5 to 10 miles an hour. Tuesday, partly cloudy through early afternoon, then mostly sunny with a chance of showers with a slight chance of thunderstorms late in the afternoon. Much warmer. More humid with highs in the lower 90s. South winds 5 to 10 miles an hour. Chance of rain 50%. For Tuesday night, a chance of showers and thunderstorms through the late overnight, then showers likely with a slight chance of thunderstorms toward daybreak. Warmer with lows in the lower 70s. Southeast winds around 5 miles an hour. Chance of rain 60%.
Tuesday. Partly cloudy. A slight chance of showers and thunderstorms through early afternoon, then a chance of showers and thunderstorms late in the afternoon. Hot with highs in the lower 90s. South winds around 5 miles an hour. Chance of rain 50%. Once again, the forecast for today. Partly cloudy, then becoming sunny toward daybreak, then becoming mostly sunny. Not as warm with highs in the upper 70s. Northeast winds 5 to 10 miles an hour with gusts up to 20 miles an hour, becoming east. Taking a look at the 3 through 7 day forecast for Indianapolis and central Indiana. For Wednesday night through Thursday night. Partly cloudy with a slight chance of showers and thunderstorms. Hot. Lows in the lower 70s. Highs in the lower 90s. Chance of rain 20%. Friday. Partly cloudy. A slight chance of showers late in the afternoon. Highs in the upper 80s. Chance of rain 20%. For Friday night. Partly cloudy. Lows in the upper 60s. Saturday. Partly cloudy. A slight chance of showers late in the afternoon. Highs in the upper 80s. Chance of rain 20%. For Saturday night. Partly cloudy with a chance of showers with a slight chance of thunderstorms. Lows in the upper 60s. Chance of rain 40%. Sunday. Partly cloudy. A slight chance of showers through early afternoon, then a chance of showers with a slight chance of thunderstorms late in the afternoon. Highs in the lower 80s. Chance of rain 30%. The 8-14 day outlook for Monday, September 21st through Sunday, September 27th calls for temperatures to be above normal and precipitation to be near normal. Normal highs for the period are around 75 degrees and normal lows are between 50 and 55. The normal precipitation total for the 7 days is around 0.75 inches. At 4 a.m. at Indianapolis, it was clear. The temperature was 61 degrees, the dew point 51, and the relative humidity 70%. The wind was northeast at 12 miles an hour. The barometric pressure was 30.21 inches and rising. Around central Indiana, it was clear, with a temperature of 55 at Anderson, 55 at Muncie, 55 at Zionsville, 60 at Eagle Creek Airpark, and 57 at Shelbyville. Elsewhere across Indiana, it was clear. It was 49 at South Bend, 52 at Fort Wayne, and 58 at Lafayette. Terre Haute reported 58, Bloomington reported 60, and Evansville reported 67. Indiana, at Champaign, it was clear, with a temperature of 57. It was partly cloudy, with a temperature of 53 at Chicago, 56 at Dayton, and 61 at Cincinnati. It was mostly cloudy, with a temperature of 65 at St. Louis, and 69 at Louisville. Once again, at Indianapolis, it was 61 degrees with clear skies. This is NOAA All Hazards Radio KEC 74 in Indianapolis. Now a look at your forecast for Indianapolis and central Indiana. Today, partly cloudy, then becoming sunny toward daybreak, then becoming mostly sunny. Not as warm with highs in the upper 70s. Northeast winds 5 to 10 miles an hour with gusts up to 20 miles an hour, becoming east. For tonight, clear through the late overnight, then becoming partly cloudy. Lows in the lower 60s. Southeast winds 5 to 10 miles an hour. Tuesday. Partly cloudy through early afternoon, then mostly sunny with a chance of showers with a slight chance of thunderstorms late in the afternoon. Much warmer. More humid with highs in the lower 90s. South winds 5 to 10 miles an hour. Chance of rain 50%. For Tuesday night. A chance of showers and thunderstorms through the late overnight. Then showers likely with a slight chance of thunderstorms toward daybreak. Warmer with lows in the lower 70s. Southeast winds around 5 miles an hour. Chance of rain 60%. Wednesday. Partly cloudy. A slight chance of showers and thunderstorms through early afternoon. Then a chance of showers and thunderstorms late in the afternoon. Hot with highs in the lower 90s. South winds around 5 miles an hour. Chance of rain 50%. Once again,

The forecast for today. Partly cloudy, then becoming sunny toward daybreak, then becoming mostly sunny. Not as warm with highs in the upper 70s. Northeast winds 5 to 10 miles an hour with gusts up to 20 miles an hour, becoming east. Taking a look at the 3 through 7 day forecast for Indianapolis and central Indiana. For Wednesday night through Thursday night. Partly cloudy with a slight chance of showers and thunderstorms. Hot. Lows in the lower 70s. Highs in the lower 90s. Chance of rain 20%. Friday. Partly cloudy. A slight chance of showers late in the afternoon. Highs in the upper 80s. Chance of rain 20%. For Friday night. Partly cloudy. Lows in the upper 60s. Saturday. Partly cloudy. A slight chance of showers late in the afternoon. Highs in the upper 80s. Chance of rain 20%. For Saturday night. Partly cloudy with a chance of showers with a slight chance of thunderstorms. Lows in the upper 60s. Chance of rain 40%. Sunday. Partly cloudy. A slight chance of showers through early afternoon, then a chance of showers with a slight chance of thunderstorms late in the afternoon. Highs in the lower 80s. Chance of rain 30%. The 8 to 14 day outlook for Monday, September 21st through Sunday, September 27th calls for temperatures to be above normal and precipitation to be near normal. Normal highs for the period are around 75 degrees and normal lows are between 50 and 55. The normal precipitation total for the 7 days is around 0.75 inches. At 4 a.m. at Indianapolis, it was clear. The temperature was 61 degrees. The dew point 51, and the relative humidity 70%. The wind was northeast at 12 miles an hour. The barometric pressure was 30.21 inches and rising. Around central Indiana, it was clear, with a temperature of 55 at Anderson, 55 at Muncie, 55 at Zionsville, 60 at Eagle Creek Airpark, and 57 at Shelbyville. Elsewhere across Indiana, it was clear. It was 49 at South Bend, 52 at Fort Wayne, and 58 at Lafayette. Terre Haute reported 58, Bloomington reported 60, and Evansville reported 67. Just outside Indiana, at Champaign, it was clear, with a temperature of 57. It was partly cloudy, with a temperature of 53 at Chicago, 56 at Dayton, and 61 at Cincinnati. It was mostly cloudy, with a temperature of 65 at St. Louis, and 69 at Louisville. Once again, at Indianapolis, it was 61 degrees with clear skies. All Hazards Radio KEC 74 in Indianapolis. And now a look at your forecast for Indianapolis and central Indiana. Today, partly cloudy, then becoming sunny toward daybreak, then becoming mostly sunny. Not as warm with highs in the upper 70s. Northeast winds 5 to 10 miles an hour with gusts up to 20 miles an hour, becoming east. For tonight, clear through the late overnight, then becoming partly cloudy. Lows in the lower 60s. Southeast winds 5 to 10 miles an hour. Tuesday, partly cloudy through early afternoon, then mostly sunny with a chance of showers with a slight chance of thunderstorms late in the afternoon. Much warmer. More humid with highs in the lower 90s. South winds 5 to 10 miles an hour. Chance of rain 50%. For Tuesday night, a chance of showers and thunderstorms through the late overnight, then showers likely with a slight chance of thunderstorms toward daybreak. Warmer with lows in the lower 70s. Southeast winds around 5 miles an hour. Chance of rain 60%. Wednesday, partly cloudy. A slight chance of showers and thunderstorms through early afternoon, then a chance of showers and thunderstorms late in the afternoon. Hot with highs in the lower 90s. South winds around 5 miles an hour. Chance of rain 50%. Once again, the forecast for today. Partly cloudy, then becoming sunny toward daybreak, then becoming mostly sunny. Not as warm with highs in the upper 70s. Northeast winds 5 to 10 miles an hour with gusts up to 20 miles an hour, becoming east.
taking a look at the 3 through 7 day forecast for Indianapolis and central Indiana. For Wednesday night through Thursday night, partly cloudy with a slight chance of showers and thunderstorms. Hot. Lows in the lower 70s. Highs in the lower 90s. Chance of rain 20%. Friday. Partly cloudy. A slight chance of showers late in the afternoon. Highs in the upper 80s. Chance of rain 20%. For Friday night. Partly cloudy. Lows in the upper 60s. Saturday. Partly cloudy. A slight chance of showers late in the afternoon. Highs in the upper 80s. Chance of rain 20%. For Saturday night. Partly cloudy with a chance of showers with a slight chance of thunderstorms. Lows in the upper 60s. Chance of rain 40%. Sunday. Partly cloudy. A slight chance of showers through early afternoon, then a chance of showers with a slight chance of thunderstorms late in the afternoon. Highs in the lower 80s. Chance of rain 30%. The 14-day outlook for Monday, September 21st through Sunday, September 27th, calls for temperatures to be above normal and precipitation to be near normal. Normal highs for the period are around 75 degrees, and normal lows are between 50 and 55. The normal precipitation total for the 7 days is around 0.75 inches. At 4 a.m. at Indianapolis, it was clear. Temperature was 61 degrees, the dew point 51, and the relative humidity 70%. The wind was northeast at 12 miles an hour. The barometric pressure was 30.21 inches and rising. Around central Indiana, it was clear, with a temperature of 55 at Anderson, 55 at Muncie, 55 at Zionsville, 60 at Eagle Creek Airpark, and 57 at Shelbyville. Elsewhere across Indiana, it was clear. It was 49 at South Bend, 52 at Fort Wayne, and 58 at Lafayette. Terre Haute reported 58, Bloomington reported 60, and Evansville reported Indiana. At Champaign, it was clear, with a temperature of 57. It was partly cloudy, with a temperature of 53 at Chicago, 56 at Dayton, and 61 at Cincinnati. It was mostly cloudy, with a temperature of 65 at St. Louis, and 69 at Louisville. Once again, at Indianapolis, it was 61 degrees with clear skies. The current time is 5:08 a.m. Eastern Daylight Time. 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Now a look at your forecast for Indianapolis and central Indiana. Today, partly cloudy, then becoming sunny toward daybreak, then becoming mostly sunny. Not as warm with highs in the upper 70s. Northeast winds 5 to 10 miles an hour with gusts up to 20 miles an hour, becoming east. For tonight, clear through the late overnight. Then becoming partly cloudy. Lows in the lower 60s. Southeast winds 5 to 10 miles an hour. Tuesday. Partly cloudy through early afternoon. Then mostly sunny with a chance of showers with a slight chance of thunderstorms late in the afternoon. Much warmer. More humid with highs in the lower 90s. South winds 5 to 10 miles an hour. Chance of rain 50%. For Tuesday night. A chance of showers and thunderstorms through the late overnight, then showers likely with a slight chance of thunderstorms toward daybreak. Warmer with lows in the lower 70s. Southeast winds around 5 miles an hour. Chance of rain 60%. Wednesday. Partly cloudy. A slight chance of showers and thunderstorms through early afternoon, then a chance of showers and thunderstorms late in the afternoon. Hot with highs in the lower 90s. South winds around 5 miles an hour. Chance of rain 50%. Once again, the forecast for today. Partly cloudy, then becoming sunny toward daybreak, then becoming mostly sunny. Not as warm with highs in the upper 70s. Northeast winds 5 to 10 miles an hour with gusts up to 20 miles an hour, becoming east. Now here is the hazardous weather outlook for central Indiana. For the period today and tonight. No hazardous weather is expected at this time. And now the extended outlook for the period Tuesday through Sunday.
chances for scattered thunderstorms.

Storms will gradually increase starting late Tuesday and continuing into the weekend. Max heat indices in the upper 90s and low 100s are expected in the afternoons Tuesday through Thursday. Spotter information statement. Spotter activation is not anticipated. Taking a look at the 3 through 7 day forecast for Indianapolis and central Indiana. For Wednesday night through Thursday night, partly cloudy with a slight chance of showers and thunderstorms. Hot. Lows in the lower 70s. Highs in the lower 90s. Chance of rain 20%. Friday. Partly cloudy. A slight chance of showers late in the afternoon. Highs in the upper 80s. Chance of rain 20%. For Friday night. Partly cloudy. Lows in the upper 60s. Saturday. Partly cloudy. A slight chance of showers late in the afternoon. Highs in the upper 80s. Chance of rain 20%. For Saturday night. Partly cloudy with a chance of showers with a slight chance of thunderstorms. Lows in the upper 60s. Chance of rain 40%. Sunday. Partly cloudy. A slight chance of showers through early afternoon. Then a chance of showers with a slight chance of thunderstorms late in the afternoon. Highs in the lower 80s. Chance of rain 30%. Look for Monday, September 21st through Sunday, September 27th, calls for temperatures to be above normal and precipitation to be near normal. Normal highs for the period are around 75 degrees, and normal lows are between 50 and 55. The normal precipitation total for the 7 days is around 0.75 inches. At 5 a.m., at Indianapolis, it was clear. The temperature was 60 degrees. The dew point 49, and the relative humidity 66%. The wind was northeast at 13 miles an hour. The barometric pressure was 30.22 inches and rising. Around central Indiana, it was clear, with a temperature of 55 at Anderson, 54 at Muncie, 54 at Zionsville, 59 at Eagle Creek Airpark, and 56 at Shelbyville. Elsewhere across Indiana, skies ranged from clear to partly cloudy. It was 48 at South Bend, 51 at Fort Wayne, and 57 at Lafayette. Terre Haute reported 58, Bloomington reported 60, and Evansville reported 60. Outside Indiana, skies ranged from partly cloudy to mostly cloudy. It was 53 at Chicago, 57 at Champaign, and 55 at Dayton. St. Louis reported 65, Cincinnati reported 60, and Louisville reported 67. Once again, at Indianapolis, it was 60 degrees with clear skies. This is NOAA All Hazards Radio KEC 74 in Indianapolis. Now a look at your forecast for Indianapolis and central Indiana. Today, partly cloudy, then becoming sunny toward daybreak, then becoming mostly sunny. Not as warm with highs in the upper 70s. Northeast winds 5 to 10 miles an hour with gusts up to 20 miles an hour, becoming east. For tonight, clear through the and becoming partly cloudy. Lows in the lower 60s. Southeast winds 5 to 10 miles an hour. Tuesday, partly cloudy through early afternoon, then mostly sunny with a chance of showers with a slight chance of thunderstorms late in the afternoon. Much warmer. More humid with highs in the lower 90s. South winds 5 to 10 miles an hour. Chance of rain 50%. For Tuesday night, a chance of showers and thunderstorms through the late overnight, then showers likely with a slight chance of thunderstorms toward daybreak. Warmer with lows in the lower 70s. Southeast winds around 5 miles an hour. Chance of rain 60%. Wednesday, partly cloudy. A slight chance of showers and thunderstorms through early afternoon, then a chance of showers and thunderstorms late in the afternoon. Hot with highs in the lower 90s. South winds around 5 miles an hour. Chance of rain 50%. Once again, the forecast for today. Partly cloudy, then becoming sunny toward daybreak, then becoming mostly sunny. Not as warm with highs in the upper 70s. Northeast winds 5 to 10 miles an hour with gusts up to 20 miles an hour, becoming east. Taking a look at the 3 through 7 day forecast.

Guest for Indianapolis and Central Indiana. For Wednesday night through Thursday night, partly cloudy with a slight chance of showers and thunderstorms. Hot. Lows in the lower 70s. Highs in the lower 90s. Chance of rain 20%. Friday. Partly cloudy. A slight chance of showers late in the afternoon. Highs in the upper 80s. Chance of rain 20%. For Friday night. Partly cloudy. Lows in the upper 60s. Saturday. Partly cloudy. A slight chance of showers late in the afternoon. Highs in the upper 80s. Chance of rain 20%. For Saturday night. Partly cloudy with a chance of showers with a slight chance of thunderstorms. Lows in the upper 60s. Chance of rain 40%. Sunday. Partly cloudy. A slight chance of showers through early afternoon, then a chance of showers with a slight chance of thunderstorms late in the afternoon. Highs in the lower 80s. Chance of rain 30%. The 14-day outlook for Monday, September 21st through Sunday, September 27th, calls for temperatures to be above normal and precipitation to be near normal. Normal highs for the period are around 75 degrees, and normal lows are between 50 and 55. The normal precipitation total for the 7 days is around 0.75 inches. At 5 a.m. at Indianapolis, it was clear. Temperature was 60 degrees, the dew point 49, and the relative humidity 66%. The wind was northeast at 13 miles an hour. The barometric pressure was 30.22 inches and rising. Around central Indiana, it was clear, with a temperature of 55 at Anderson, 54 at Muncie, 54 at Zionsville, 59 at Eagle Creek Airpark, and 56 at Shelbyville. Elsewhere across Indiana, skies ranged from clear to partly cloudy. It was 48 at South Bend, 51 at Fort Wayne, and 57 at Lafayette. Terre Haute reported 58, Bloomington reported 60, and Evansville reported 66. Just outside Indiana, skies ranged from partly cloudy to mostly cloudy. It was 53 at Chicago, 57 at Champaign, and 55 at Dayton. St. Louis reported 65, Cincinnati reported 60, and Louisville reported 67. Once again, at Indianapolis it was 60 degrees with clear skies. This is NOAA All Hazards Radio KEC 74 in Indianapolis. Now a look at your forecast for Indianapolis and central Indiana. Today, partly cloudy, then becoming sunny toward daybreak, then becoming mostly sunny. Not as warm with highs in the upper 70s. Northeast winds 5 to 10 miles an hour with gusts up to 20 miles an hour, becoming east. For tonight, clear through the late overnight, then becoming partly cloudy. Lows in the lower 60s. Southeast winds 5 to 10 miles an hour. Tuesday, partly cloudy through early afternoon, then mostly sunny with a chance of showers with a slight chance of thunderstorms late in the afternoon. Much warmer. More humid with highs in the lower 90s. South winds 5 to 10 miles an hour. Chance of rain 50%. For Tuesday night, a chance of showers and thunderstorms through the late overnight, then showers likely with a slight chance of thunderstorms toward daybreak. Warmer with lows in the lower 70s. Southeast winds around 5 miles an hour. Chance of rain 60%. Wednesday, partly cloudy. A slight chance of showers and thunderstorms through early afternoon, then a chance of showers and thunderstorms late in the afternoon. Hot with highs in the lower 90s. South winds around 5 miles an hour. Chance of rain 50%. Once again, the forecast for today. Partly cloudy, then becoming sunny toward daybreak, then becoming mostly sunny. Not as warm with highs in the upper 70s. Northeast winds 5 to 10 miles an hour with gusts up to 20 miles an hour, becoming east. Taking a look at the 3 through 7 day forecast for Indianapolis and central Indiana. For Wednesday night through Thursday night, partly cloudy with a slight chance of showers and thunderstorms. Hot. Lows in the lower 70s. Highs in the lower 90s. Chance of rain 20%. Friday. Partly cloudy.

27th calls for temperatures to be above normal and precipitation to be near normal. Normal highs for the period are around 75 degrees, and normal lows are between 50 and 55. The normal precipitation total for the 7 days is around 0.75 inches. At 5 a.m., at Indianapolis, it was clear. The temperature was 60 degrees, the dew point 49, and the relative humidity 66%. The wind was northeast at 13 miles an hour. The barometric pressure was 30.22 inches and rising. Around central Indiana, it was clear, with a temperature of 55 at Anderson, 54 at Muncie, 54 at Zionsville, 59 at Eagle Creek Airpark, and 56 at Shelbyville. Elsewhere across Indiana, skies ranged from clear to partly cloudy. It was 48 at South Bend, 51 at Fort Wayne, and 57 at Lafayette. Terre Haute reported 58, Bloomington reported 60, and Evansville reported 66. Just outside Indiana, skies ranged from partly cloudy to mostly cloudy. It was 53 at Chicago, 57 at Champaign, and 55 at Dayton. St. Louis reported 65, Cincinnati reported 60, and Louisville reported 67. Once again, at Indianapolis, it was 60 degrees with clear skies. The current time is 5:23 a.m. Eastern Daylight Time. 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And now a look at your forecast for Indianapolis and central Indiana. Today, partly cloudy, then becoming sunny toward daybreak, then becoming mostly sunny. Not as warm with highs in the upper 70s. Northeast winds 5 to 10 miles an hour with gusts up to 20 miles an hour, becoming east. For tonight, clear through the and becoming partly cloudy. Lows in the lower 60s. Southeast winds 5 to 10 miles an hour. Tuesday, partly cloudy through early afternoon, then mostly sunny with a chance of showers with a slight chance of thunderstorms late in the afternoon. Much warmer. More humid with highs in the lower 90s. South winds 5 to 10 miles an hour. Chance of rain 50%. For Tuesday night, a chance of showers and thunderstorms through the late overnight, then showers likely with a slight chance of thunderstorms toward daybreak. With lows in the lower 70s. Southeast winds around 5 miles an hour. Chance of rain 60%. Wednesday, partly cloudy. A slight chance of showers and thunderstorms through early afternoon, then a chance of showers and thunderstorms late in the afternoon. Hot with highs in the lower 90s. South winds around 5 miles an hour. Chance of rain 50%. Once again, the forecast for today. Partly cloudy, then becoming sunny toward daybreak, then becoming mostly sunny. Not as warm with highs in the upper 70s. Northeast winds 5 to 10 miles an hour with gusts up to 20 miles an hour, becoming east. Taking a look at the 3 through 7 day forecast for Indianapolis and central Indiana. For Wednesday night through Thursday night, partly cloudy with a slight chance of showers and thunderstorms. Hot. Lows in the lower 70s. Highs in the lower 90s. Chance of rain 20%. Friday. Partly cloudy. A slight chance of showers late in the afternoon. Highs in the upper 80s. Chance of rain 20%. For Friday night. Partly cloudy. Lows in the upper 60s. Saturday. Partly cloudy. A slight chance of showers late in the afternoon. Highs in the upper 80s. Chance of rain 20%. For Saturday night. Partly cloudy with a chance of showers with a slight chance of thunderstorms. Lows in the upper 60s. Chance of rain 40%. Sunday. Partly cloudy. A slight chance of showers through early afternoon, then a chance of showers with a slight chance of thunderstorms late in the afternoon. Highs in the lower 80s. Chance of rain 30%. The 14-day outlook for Monday, September 21st through Sunday, September 27th, calls for temperatures to be above normal and precipitation to be near normal. Normal highs for the period are around 75 degrees, and normal lows are between 50 and 55. The normal precipitation total for

7 days is around 0.75 inches. At 5 a.m. at Indianapolis, it was clear. The temperature was 60 degrees, the dew point 49, and the relative humidity 66%. The wind was northeast at 13 miles an hour. The barometric pressure was 30.22 inches and rising. Around central Indiana, it was clear, with a temperature of 55 at Anderson, 54 at Muncie, 54 at Zionsville, 59 at Eagle Creek Airpark, and 56 at Shelbyville. Elsewhere across Indiana, skies ranged from clear to partly cloudy. It was 48 at South Bend, 51 at Fort Wayne, and 57 at Lafayette. Terre Haute reported 58, Bloomington reported 60, and Evansville reported 66. Just outside Indiana, skies ranged from partly cloudy to mostly cloudy. It was 53 at Chicago, 57 at Champaign, and 55 at Dayton. St. Louis reported 65, Cincinnati reported 60, and Louisville reported 67. Once again, at Indianapolis, it was 60 degrees with clear skies. This is NOAA All Hazards Radio KEC 74 in Indianapolis. Now a look at your forecast for Indianapolis and central Indiana. Today, partly cloudy, then becoming sunny toward daybreak, then becoming mostly sunny. Not as warm with highs in the upper 70s. Northeast winds 5 to 10 miles an hour with gusts up to 20 miles an hour, becoming east. For tonight, clear through the late overnight, then becoming partly cloudy. Lows in the lower 60s. Southeast winds 5 to 10 miles an hour. Tuesday, partly cloudy through early afternoon, then mostly sunny with a chance of showers with a slight chance of thunderstorms late in the afternoon. Much warmer. More humid with highs in the lower 90s. South winds 5 to 10 miles an hour. Chance of rain 50%. For Tuesday night, a chance of showers and thunderstorms through the late overnight, then showers likely with a slight chance of thunderstorms toward daybreak. Warmer with lows in the lower 70s. Southeast winds around 5 miles an hour. Chance of rain 60%. Wednesday, partly cloudy. A slight chance of showers and thunderstorms through early afternoon, then a chance of showers and thunderstorms late in the afternoon. Hot with highs in the lower 90s. South winds around 5 miles an hour. Chance of rain 50%. Once again, the forecast for today. Partly cloudy, then becoming sunny toward daybreak, then becoming mostly sunny. Not as warm with highs in the upper 70s. Northeast winds 5 to 10 miles an hour with gusts up to 20 miles an hour, becoming east. Now here is the hazardous weather outlook for central Indiana. For the period today and tonight, no hazardous weather is expected at this time. And now the extended outlook for the period Tuesday through Sunday. Chances for scattered thunderstorms will gradually increase starting late Tuesday and continuing into the weekend. Max heat indices in the upper 90s and low 100s are expected in the afternoons Tuesday through Thursday. Spotter information statement, spotter activation is not anticipated. Taking a look at the 3 through 7 day forecast for Indianapolis and central Indiana. For Wednesday night through Thursday night, partly cloudy with a slight chance of showers and thunderstorms. Hot. Lows in the lower 70s. Highs in the lower 90s. Chance of rain 20%. Friday, partly cloudy. A slight chance of showers late in the afternoon. Highs in the upper 80s. Chance of rain 20%. For Friday night, partly cloudy. Lows in the upper 60s. Saturday, partly cloudy. A slight chance of showers late in the afternoon. Highs in the upper 80s. Chance of rain 20%. For Saturday night, partly cloudy with a chance of showers with a slight chance of thunderstorms. Lows in the upper 60s. Chance of rain 40%. Sunday, partly cloudy. A slight chance of showers through early afternoon, then a chance of showers with a slight chance of thunderstorms late in the afternoon. Highs in the lower 80s. Chance of rain 30%. The 14-day outlook for Monday, September 21st through Sunday, September 27th calls for

temperatures to be above normal and precipitation to be near normal. Normal highs for the period are around 75 degrees, and normal lows are between 50 and 55. The normal precipitation total for the 7 days is around 0.75 inches. At 5 a.m., at Indianapolis, it was clear. The temperature was 60 degrees, the dew point 49, and the relative humidity 66%. The wind was northeast at 13 miles an hour. The barometric pressure was 30.22 inches and rising. Around central Indiana, it was clear, with a temperature of 55 at Anderson, 54 at Muncie, 54 at Zionsville, 59 at Eagle Creek Airpark, and 56 at Shelbyville. Elsewhere across Indiana, skies ranged from clear to partly cloudy. It was 48 at South Bend, 51 at Fort Wayne, and 57 at Lafayette. Terre Haute reported 58, Bloomington reported 60, and Evansville reported 66. Just outside Indiana, skies ranged from partly cloudy to mostly cloudy. It was 53 at Chicago, 57 at Champaign, and 55 at Dayton. St. Louis reported 65, Cincinnati reported 60, and Louisville reported 67. Once again, at Indianapolis it was 60 degrees with clear skies, and 55 at Dayton. St. Louis reported 65, Cincinnati reported 60, and Louisville reported 67. Once again, at Indianapolis it was 60 degrees with clear skies. This is NOAA All Hazards Radio KEC 74 in Indianapolis. Now a look at your forecast for Indianapolis and central Indiana. Today, partly cloudy, then becoming sunny toward daybreak, then becoming mostly sunny. Not as warm with highs in the upper 70s. Northeast winds 5 to 10 miles an hour with gusts up to 20 miles an hour, becoming east. For tonight, clear through the late overnight, then becoming partly cloudy. Lows in the lower 60s. Southeast winds 5 to 10 miles an hour. Tuesday, partly cloudy through early afternoon, then mostly sunny with a chance of showers with a slight chance of thunderstorms late in the afternoon. Much warmer. More humid with highs in the lower 90s. South winds 5 to 10 miles an hour. Chance of rain 50%. For Tuesday night, a chance of showers and thunderstorms through the late overnight, then showers likely with a slight chance of thunderstorms toward daybreak. With lows in the lower 70s. Southeast winds around 5 miles an hour. Chance of rain 60%. Wednesday, partly cloudy. A slight chance of showers and thunderstorms through early afternoon, then a chance of showers and thunderstorms late in the afternoon. Hot with highs in the lower 90s. South winds around 5 miles an hour. Chance of rain 50%. Once again, the forecast for today. Partly cloudy, then becoming sunny toward daybreak, then becoming mostly sunny. Not as warm with highs in the upper 70s. Northeast winds 5 to 10 miles an hour with gusts up to 20 miles an hour, becoming east. Taking a look at the 3 through 7 day forecast for Indianapolis and central Indiana. For Wednesday night through Thursday night, partly cloudy with a slight chance of showers and thunderstorms. Hot. Lows in the lower 70s. Highs in the lower 90s. Chance of rain 20%. Friday. Partly cloudy. A slight chance of showers late in the afternoon. Highs in the upper 80s. Chance of rain 20%. For Friday night. Partly cloudy. Lows in the upper 60s. Saturday. Partly cloudy. A slight chance of showers late in the afternoon. Highs in the upper 80s. Chance of rain 20%. For Saturday night. Partly cloudy with a chance of showers with a slight chance of thunderstorms. Lows in the upper 60s. Chance of rain 40%. Sunday. Partly cloudy. A slight chance of showers through early afternoon, then a chance of showers with a slight chance of thunderstorms late in the afternoon. Highs in the lower 80s. Chance of rain 30%. The 8 to 14 day outlook for Monday, September 21st through Sunday, September 27th calls for temperatures to be above normal and precipitation to be near normal. Normal highs for the period are around 70.

Muncie, 54 at Zionsville, 59 at Eagle Creek Air Park, and 56 at Shelbyville. Elsewhere across Indiana, skies ranged from clear to partly cloudy. It was 48 at South Bend, 51 at Fort Wayne, and 57 at Lafayette. Terre Haute reported 58, Bloomington reported 60, and Evansville reported 66. Just outside Indiana, skies ranged from partly cloudy to mostly cloudy. It was 53 at Chicago, 57 at Champaign, and 55 at Dayton. St. Louis reported 65, Cincinnati reported 60, and Louisville reported 67. Once again, at Indianapolis it was 60 degrees with clear skies. This is NOAA All Hazards Radio KEC 74 in Indianapolis. Now a look at your forecast for Indianapolis and central Indiana. Today, partly cloudy, then becoming sunny toward daybreak, then becoming mostly sunny. Not as warm with highs in the upper 70s. Northeast winds 5 to 10 miles an hour with gusts up to 20 miles an hour, becoming east. For tonight, clear through the and becoming partly cloudy. Lows in the lower 60s. Southeast winds 5 to 10 miles an hour. Tuesday, partly cloudy through early afternoon, then mostly sunny with a chance of showers with a slight chance of thunderstorms late in the afternoon. Much warmer. More humid with highs in the lower 90s. South winds 5 to 10 miles an hour. Chance of rain 50%. For Tuesday night, a chance of showers and thunderstorms through the late overnight, then showers likely with a slight chance of thunderstorms toward daybreak. Warmer with lows in the lower 70s. Southeast winds around 5 miles an hour. Chance of rain 60%. Wednesday, partly cloudy. A slight chance of showers and thunderstorms through early afternoon, then a chance of showers and thunderstorms late in the afternoon. Hot with highs in the lower 90s. South winds around 5 miles an hour. Chance of rain 50%. Once again, the forecast for today. Partly cloudy, then becoming sunny toward daybreak, then becoming mostly sunny. Not as warm with highs in the upper 70s. Northeast winds 5 to 10 miles an hour with gusts up to 20 miles an hour, becoming east. Now here is the hazardous weather outlook for central Indiana. For the period today and tonight, no hazardous weather is expected at this time. And now the extended outlook for the period Tuesday through Sunday. Chances for scattered thunderstorms will gradually increase starting late Tuesday and continuing into the weekend. Max heat indices in the upper 90s and low 100s are expected in the afternoons Tuesday through Thursday. Spotter information statement, spotter activation is not anticipated. Taking a look at the 3 through 7 day forecast for Indianapolis and central Indiana. For Wednesday night through Thursday night, partly cloudy with a slight chance of showers and thunderstorms. Hot. Lows in the lower 70s. Highs in the lower 90s. Chance of rain 20%. Friday. Partly cloudy. A slight chance of showers late in the afternoon. Highs in the upper 80s. Chance of rain 20%. For Friday night. Partly cloudy. Lows in the upper 60s. Saturday. Partly cloudy. A slight chance of showers late in the afternoon. Highs in the upper 80s. Chance of rain 20%. For Saturday night. Partly cloudy with a chance of showers with a slight chance of thunderstorms. Lows in the upper 60s. Chance of rain 40%. Sunday. Partly cloudy. A slight chance of showers through early afternoon, then a chance of showers with a slight chance of thunderstorms late in the afternoon. Highs in the lower 80s. Chance of rain 30%. The outlook for Monday, September 21st through Sunday, September 27th, calls for temperatures to be above normal and precipitation to be near normal. Normal highs for the period are around 75 degrees, and normal lows are between 50 and 55. The normal precipitation total for the 7 days is around 0.75 inches. At 5 a.m., at Indianapolis, it was clear. The temperature was 60 degrees, the dew point 49, and the relative humidity 66%.

Wind was northeast at 13 miles an hour. The barometric pressure was 30.22 inches and rising. Around central Indiana, it was clear, with a temperature of 55 at Anderson, 54 at Muncie, 54 at Zionsville, 59 at Eagle Creek Airpark, and 56 at Shelbyville. Elsewhere across Indiana, skies ranged from clear to partly cloudy. It was 48 at South Bend, 51 at Fort Wayne, and 57 at Lafayette. Terre Haute reported 58, Bloomington reported 60, and Evansville reported 66. Just outside Indiana, skies ranged from partly cloudy to mostly cloudy. It was 53 at Chicago, 57 at Champaign, and 55 at Dayton. St. Louis reported 65, Cincinnati reported 60, and Louisville reported 67. Once again, at Indianapolis, it was 60 degrees with clear skies. All Hazards Radio KEC 74 in Indianapolis. Now a look at your forecast for Indianapolis and central Indiana. Today, partly cloudy, then becoming sunny toward daybreak, then becoming mostly sunny. Not as warm with highs in the upper 70s. Northeast winds 5 to 10 miles an hour with gusts up to 20 miles an hour, becoming east. For tonight, clear through the late overnight, then becoming partly cloudy. Lows in the lower 60s. Southeast winds 5 to 10 miles an hour. Tuesday, partly cloudy through early afternoon, then mostly sunny with a chance of showers with a slight chance of thunderstorms late in the afternoon. Much warmer. More humid with highs in the lower 90s. South winds 5 to 10 miles an hour. Chance of rain 50%. For Tuesday night, a chance of showers and thunderstorms through the late overnight, then showers likely with a slight chance of thunderstorms toward daybreak. Warmer with lows in the lower 70s. Southeast winds around 5 miles an hour. Chance of rain 60%. Wednesday, partly cloudy. A slight chance of showers and thunderstorms through early afternoon, then a chance of showers and thunderstorms late in the afternoon. Hot with highs in the lower 90s. South winds around 5 miles an hour. Chance of rain 50%. Once again, the forecast for today. Partly cloudy, then becoming sunny toward daybreak, then becoming mostly sunny. Not as warm with highs in the upper 70s. Northeast winds 5 to 10 miles an hour with gusts up to 20 miles an hour, becoming east. The current time is 5:54 a.m. Eastern Daylight Time. Taking a look at the 3 through 7 day forecast for Indianapolis and central Indiana. For Wednesday night through Thursday night, partly cloudy with a slight chance of showers and thunderstorms. Hot. Lows in the lower 70s. Highs in the lower 90s. Chance of rain 20%. Friday, partly cloudy. A slight chance of showers late in the afternoon. Highs in the upper 80s. Chance of rain 20%. For Friday night, partly cloudy. Lows in the upper 60s. Saturday, partly cloudy. A slight chance of showers late in the afternoon. Highs in the upper 80s. Chance of rain 20%. For Saturday night, partly cloudy with a chance of showers with a slight chance of thunderstorms. Lows in the upper 60s. Chance of rain 40%. Sunday, partly cloudy. A slight chance of showers through early afternoon, then a chance of showers with a slight chance of thunderstorms late in the afternoon. Highs in the lower 80s. Chance of rain 30%. The 14-day outlook for Monday, September 21st through Sunday, September 27th, calls for temperatures to be above normal and precipitation to be near normal. Normal highs for the period are around 75 degrees, and normal lows are between 50 and 55. The normal precipitation total for the 7 days is around 0.75 inches. At 5 a.m., at Indianapolis, it was clear. The temperature was 60 degrees. The dew point 49, and the relative humidity 66%. The wind was northeast at 13 miles an hour. The barometric pressure was 30.22 inches and rising.
around central Indiana. It was clear, with a temperature of 55 at Anderson, 54 at Muncie, 54 at Zionsville, 59 at Eagle Creek Airpark, and 56 at Shelbyville. Elsewhere across Indiana, skies ranged from clear to partly cloudy. It was 48 at South Bend, 51 at Fort Wayne, and 57 at Lafayette. Terre Haute reported 58, Bloomington reported 60, and Evansville reported 66. Indiana, skies ranged from partly cloudy to mostly cloudy. It was 53 at Chicago, 57 at Champaign, and 55 at Dayton. St. Louis reported 65, Cincinnati reported 60, and Louisville reported 67. Once again, at Indianapolis it was 60 degrees with clear skies. All Hazards Radio KEC 74 in Indianapolis. Now a look at your forecast for Indianapolis and central Indiana. Today, partly cloudy, then becoming sunny toward daybreak, then becoming mostly sunny. Not as warm with highs in the upper 70s. Northeast winds 5 to 10 miles an hour with gusts up to 20 miles an hour, becoming east. For tonight, clear through the late overnight, then becoming partly cloudy. Lows in the lower 60s. Southeast winds 5 to 10 miles an hour. Tuesday, partly cloudy through early afternoon, then mostly sunny with a chance of showers with a slight chance of thunderstorms late in the afternoon. Much warmer. More humid with highs in the lower 90s. South winds 5 to 10 miles an hour. Chance of rain 50%. For Tuesday night, a chance of showers and thunderstorms through the late overnight, then showers likely with a slight chance of thunderstorms toward daybreak. Warmer with lows in the lower 70s. Southeast winds around 5 miles an hour. Chance of rain 60%. Wednesday, partly cloudy. A slight chance of showers and thunderstorms through early afternoon, then a chance of showers and thunderstorms late in the afternoon. Hot with highs in the lower 90s. South winds around 5 miles an hour. Chance of rain 50%. Once again, the forecast for today. Partly cloudy, then becoming sunny toward daybreak, then becoming mostly sunny. Not as warm with highs in the upper 70s. Northeast winds 5 to 10 miles an hour with gusts up to 20 miles an hour, becoming east. Taking a look at the 3 through 7 day forecast for Indianapolis and central Indiana. For Wednesday night through Thursday night, partly cloudy with a slight chance of showers and thunderstorms. Hot. Lows in the lower 70s. Highs in the lower 90s. Chance of rain 20%. Friday. Partly cloudy. A slight chance of showers late in the afternoon. Highs in the upper 80s. Chance of rain 20%. For Friday night. Partly cloudy. Lows in the upper 60s. Saturday. Partly cloudy. A slight chance of showers late in the afternoon. Highs in the upper 80s. Chance of rain 20%. For Saturday night. Partly cloudy with a chance of showers with a slight chance of thunderstorms. Lows in the upper 60s. Chance of rain 40%. Sunday. Partly cloudy. A slight chance of showers through early afternoon, then a chance of showers with a slight chance of thunderstorms late in the afternoon. Highs in the lower 80s. Chance of rain 30%. The 8 to 14 day outlook for Monday, September 21st through Sunday, September 27th calls for temperatures to be above normal and precipitation to be near normal. Normal highs for the period are around 75 degrees and normal lows are between 50 and 55. The normal precipitation total for the 7 days is around 0.75 inches. At 5 a.m. at Indianapolis, it was clear. The temperature was 60 degrees, the dew point 49, and the relative humidity 66%. The wind was northeast at 13 miles an hour. The barometric pressure was 30.22 inches and rising. Around central Indiana, it was clear, with a temperature of 55 at Anderson, 54 at Muncie, 54 at Zionsville, 59 at Eagle Creek Airpark, and 56 at Shelbyville. Elsewhere across Indiana, skies ranged from clear to partly cloudy.
It was 48 at South Bend, 51 at Fort Wayne, and 57 at Lafayette. Terre Haute reported 58, Bloomington reported 60, and

Evansville reported 66. Just outside Indiana, skies ranged from partly cloudy to mostly cloudy. It was 53 at Chicago, 57 at Champaign, and 55 at Dayton. St. Louis reported 65, Cincinnati reported 60, and Louisville reported 67. Once again, at Indianapolis it was 60 degrees with clear skies. This is NOAA All Hazards Radio KEC 74 in Indianapolis. Now a look at your forecast for Indianapolis and central Indiana. Today, partly cloudy, then becoming sunny toward daybreak, then becoming mostly sunny. Not as warm with highs in the upper 70s. Northeast winds 5 to 10 miles an hour with gusts up to 20 miles an hour, becoming east. For tonight, clear through the late then becoming partly cloudy. Lows in the lower 60s. Southeast winds 5 to 10 miles an hour. Tuesday, partly cloudy through early afternoon, then mostly sunny with a chance of showers with a slight chance of thunderstorms late in the afternoon. Much warmer. More humid with highs in the lower 90s. South winds 5 to 10 miles an hour. Chance of rain 50%. For Tuesday night, a chance of showers and thunderstorms through the late overnight, then showers likely with a slight chance of thunderstorms toward daybreak. Warmer with lows in the lower 70s. Southeast winds around 5 miles an hour. Chance of rain 60%. Wednesday, partly cloudy. A slight chance of showers and thunderstorms through early afternoon, then a chance of showers and thunderstorms late in the afternoon. Hot with highs in the lower 90s. South winds around 5 miles an hour. Chance of rain 50%. Once again, the forecast for today. Partly cloudy, then becoming sunny toward daybreak, then becoming mostly sunny. Not as warm with highs in the upper 70s. Northeast winds 5 to 10 miles an hour with gusts up to 20 miles an hour, becoming east. Taking a look at the 3 through 7 day forecast for Indianapolis and central Indiana. For Wednesday night through Thursday night, partly cloudy with a slight chance of showers and thunderstorms. Hot. Lows in the lower 70s. Highs in the lower 90s. Chance of rain 20%. Friday. Partly cloudy. A slight chance of showers late in the afternoon. Highs in the upper 80s. Chance of rain 20%. For Friday night, partly cloudy. Lows in the upper 60s. Saturday, partly cloudy. A slight chance of showers late in the afternoon. Highs in the upper 80s. Chance of rain 20%. For Saturday night, partly cloudy with a chance of showers with a slight chance of thunderstorms. Lows in the upper 60s. Chance of rain 40%. Sunday, partly cloudy. A slight chance of showers through early afternoon, then a chance of showers with a slight chance of thunderstorms late in the afternoon. Highs in the lower 80s. Chance of rain 30%. The 8 to 14 day outlook for Monday, September 21st through Sunday, September 27th calls for temperatures to be above normal and precipitation to be near normal. Normal highs for the period are around 75 degrees and normal lows are between 50 and 55. The normal precipitation total for the 7 days is around 0.75 inches. At 5 a.m. at Indianapolis, it was clear. The temperature was 60 degrees. The dew point 49, and the relative humidity 66%. The wind was northeast at 13 miles an hour. The barometric pressure was 30.22 inches and rising. Around central Indiana, it was clear, with a temperature of 55 at Anderson, 54 at Muncie, 54 at Zionsville, 59 at Eagle Creek Airpark, and 56 at Shelbyville. Elsewhere across Indiana, skies ranged from clear to partly cloudy. It was 48 at South Bend, 51 at Fort Wayne, and 57 at Lafayette. Terre Haute reported 58, Bloomington reported 60, and Evansville reported 66. Just outside Indiana, skies ranged from partly cloudy to mostly cloudy. It was 53 at Chicago, 57 at Champaign, and 55 at Dayton. St. Louis reported 65, Cincinnati reported 60, and Louisville reported 67.
Once again, at Indianapolis, it was 60 degrees with clear skies. All hazards, radio KEC 74 in Indianapolis. And now a look at your forecast for Indianapolis and central Indiana. Today, sunny. Not as warm with highs in the upper 70s. East winds 5 to 10 miles an hour. For tonight, clear through the late overnight, then becoming partly cloudy. Lows in the lower 60s. Southeast winds 5 to 10 miles an hour. Tuesday, partly cloudy through early afternoon, then mostly sunny with a chance of showers with a slight chance of thunderstorms late in the afternoon. Much warmer. More humid with highs in the lower 90s. South winds 5 to 10 miles an hour. Chance of rain 50%. For Tuesday night, a chance of showers and thunderstorms through the late overnight, then showers likely with a slight chance of thunderstorms toward daybreak. Warmer with lows in the lower 70s. Southeast winds around 5 miles an hour. Chance of rain 60%. Wednesday, partly cloudy. A slight chance of showers and thunderstorms through early afternoon, then a chance of showers and thunderstorms late in the afternoon. Hot with highs in the lower 90s. South winds around 5 miles an hour. Chance of rain 50%. Once again, the forecast for today. Sunny. Not as warm with highs in the upper 70s. East winds 5 to 10 miles an hour. The current time is 6:08 a.m. Eastern Daylight Time. Taking a look at the 3 through 7 day forecast for Indianapolis and central Indiana. For Wednesday night through Thursday night, partly cloudy with a slight chance of showers and thunderstorms. Hot. Lows in the lower 70s. Highs in the lower 90s. Chance of rain 20%. Friday. Partly cloudy. A slight chance of showers late in the afternoon. Highs in the upper 80s. Chance of rain 20%. For Friday night. Partly cloudy. Lows in the upper 60s. Saturday. Partly cloudy. A slight chance of showers late in the afternoon. Highs in the upper 80s. Chance of rain 20%. For Saturday night. Partly cloudy with a chance of showers with a slight chance of thunderstorms. Lows in the upper 60s. Chance of rain 40%. Sunday. Partly cloudy. A slight chance of showers through early afternoon, then a chance of showers with a slight chance of thunderstorms late in the afternoon. Highs in the lower 80s. Chance of rain 30%. Now here is the hazardous weather outlook for central Indiana. For the period today and tonight, no hazardous weather is expected at this time. And now the extended outlook for the period Tuesday through Sunday. Chances for scattered thunderstorms will gradually increase starting late Tuesday and continuing into the weekend. Max heat indices in the upper 90s and low 100s are expected in the afternoons Tuesday through Thursday. Spotter information statement, spotter activation is not anticipated. The 8 to 14 day outlook for Monday, September 21st through Sunday, September 27th calls for temperatures to be above normal and precipitation to be near normal. Normal highs for the period are around 75 degrees, and normal lows are between 50 and 55. The normal precipitation total for the 7 days is around 0.75 inches. This is NOAA All Hazards Radio KEC 74 in Indianapolis. Now a look at your forecast for Indianapolis and central Indiana. Today, sunny. Not as warm with highs in the upper 70s. East winds 5 to 10 miles an hour. For tonight, clear through the late overnight, then becoming partly cloudy. Lows in the lower 60s. Southeast winds 5 to 10 miles an hour. Tuesday, partly cloudy through early afternoon, then mostly sunny with a chance of showers with a slight chance of thunderstorms late in the afternoon. Much warmer. More humid with highs in the lower 90s. South winds 5 to 10 miles an hour. Chance of rain 50%. For Tuesday night, a chance of showers and thunderstorms through the late overnight, then showers likely with a slight chance of thunderstorms toward daybreak. Warmer with lows in the lower 70s. Southeast winds

around 5 miles an hour. Chance of rain 60%. Wednesday, partly cloudy. A slight chance of showers and thunderstorms through early afternoon, then a chance of showers and thunderstorms late in the afternoon. Hot with highs in the lower 90s. South winds around 5 miles an hour. Chance of rain 50%. Once again, the forecast for today. Sunny. Not as warm with highs in the upper 70s. East winds 5 to 10 miles an hour. Taking a look at the 3 through 7 day forecast for Indianapolis and central Indiana. For Wednesday night through Thursday night. Partly cloudy with a slight chance of showers and thunderstorms. Hot. Lows in the lower 70s. Highs in the lower 90s. Chance of rain 20%. Friday. Partly cloudy. A slight chance of showers late in the afternoon. Highs in the upper 80s. Chance of rain 20%. For Friday night. Partly cloudy. Lows in the upper 60s. Saturday. Partly cloudy. A slight chance of showers late in the afternoon. Highs in the upper 80s. Chance of rain 20%. For Saturday night. Partly cloudy with a chance of showers with a slight chance of thunderstorms. Lows in the upper 60s. Chance of rain 40%. Sunday. Partly cloudy. A slight chance of showers through early afternoon, then a chance of showers with a slight chance of thunderstorms late in the afternoon. Highs in the lower 80s. Chance of rain 30%. The 8 to 14 day outlook for Monday, September 21st through Sunday, September 27th calls for temperatures to be above normal and precipitation to be near normal. Normal highs for the period are around 75 degrees and normal lows are between 50 and 55. The normal precipitation total for the 7 days is around 0.75 inches. At 6 a.m. at Indianapolis, it was clear. The temperature was 59 degrees, the dew point 48, and the relative humidity 67%. The wind was northeast at 12 miles an hour. The barometric pressure was 30.23 inches and rising. Around central Indiana, it was clear, with a temperature of 54 at Anderson, 53 at Muncie, 53 at Zionsville, 58 at Eagle Creek Airpark, and 55 at Shelbyville. Elsewhere across Indiana, it was clear. It was 47 at South Bend, 49 at Fort Wayne, and 57 at Lafayette. Terre Haute reported 56, Bloomington reported 58, and Evansville reported 64. Just outside Indiana, it was clear, with a temperature of 53 at Chicago and 55 at Champaign. It was partly cloudy, with a temperature of 54 at Dayton, 59 at Cincinnati, and 65 at Louisville. At St. Louis, it was mostly cloudy, with a temperature of 64. Once again, at Indianapolis, it was 59 degrees with clear skies. This is NOAA All Hazards Radio KEC 74 in Indianapolis. Now we'll look at your forecast for Indianapolis and central Indiana. Today, sunny. Not as warm with highs in the upper 70s. East winds 5 to 10 miles an hour. For tonight, clear through the late overnight and becoming partly cloudy. Lows in the lower 60s. Southeast winds 5 to 10 miles an hour. Tuesday. Partly cloudy through early afternoon, then mostly sunny with a chance of showers with a slight chance of thunderstorms late in the afternoon. Much warmer. More humid with highs in the lower 90s. South winds 5 to 10 miles an hour. Chance of rain 50%. For Tuesday night. A chance of showers and thunderstorms through the late overnight, then showers likely with a slight chance of thunderstorms toward daybreak. Warmer with lows in the lower 70s. Southeast winds around 5 miles an hour. Chance of rain 60%. Wednesday. Partly cloudy. A slight chance of showers and thunderstorms through early afternoon, then a chance of showers and thunderstorms late in the afternoon. Hot with highs in the lower 90s. South winds around 5 miles an hour. Chance of rain 50%. Once again, the forecast for today. Sunny. Not as warm with highs in the upper 70s. East winds 5 to 10 miles an hour.

taking a look at the 3 through 7 day forecast for Indianapolis and central Indiana. For Wednesday night through Thursday night, partly cloudy with a slight chance of showers and thunderstorms. Hot. Lows in the lower 70s. Highs in the lower 90s. Chance of rain 20%. Friday. Partly cloudy. A slight chance of showers late in the afternoon. Highs in the upper 80s. Chance of rain 20%. For Friday night. Partly cloudy. Lows in the upper 60s. Saturday. Partly cloudy. A slight chance of showers late in the afternoon. Highs in the upper 80s. Chance of rain 20%. For Saturday night. Partly cloudy with a chance of showers with a slight chance of thunderstorms. Lows in the upper 60s. Chance of rain 40%. Sunday. Partly cloudy. A slight chance of showers through early afternoon. Then a chance of showers with a slight chance of thunderstorms late in the afternoon. Highs in the lower 80s. Chance of rain 30%. The 8 to 14 day outlook for Monday, September 21st through Sunday, September 27th calls for temperatures to be above normal and precipitation to be near normal. Normal highs for the period are around 75 degrees and normal lows are between 50 and 55. The normal precipitation total for the 7 days is around 0.75 inches. At 6 a.m. at Indianapolis, it was clear. The temperature was 59 degrees, the dew point 48, and the relative humidity 67%. The wind was northeast at 12 miles an hour. The barometric pressure was 30.23 inches and rising. Around central Indiana, it was clear, with a temperature of 54 at Anderson, 53 at Muncie, 53 at Zionsville, 58 at Eagle Creek Airpark, and 55 at Shelbyville. Elsewhere across Indiana, it was clear. It was 47 at South Bend, 49 at Fort Wayne, and 57 at Lafayette. Terre Haute reported 56, Bloomington reported 58, and Evansville reported 64. Just outside Indiana, it was clear, with a temperature of 53 at Chicago and 55 at Champaign. It was partly cloudy, with a temperature of 54 at Dayton, 59 at Cincinnati, and 65 at Louisville. At St. Louis, it was mostly cloudy, with a temperature of 64. Once again, at Indianapolis, it was 59 degrees with clear skies. This is NOAA All Hazards Radio KEC 74 in Indianapolis. And now a look at your forecast for Indianapolis and central Indiana. Today, sunny. Not as warm with highs in the upper 70s. East winds 5 to 10 miles an hour. For tonight, clear through the late and becoming partly cloudy. Lows in the lower 60s. Southeast winds 5 to 10 miles an hour. Tuesday, partly cloudy through early afternoon, then mostly sunny with a chance of showers with a slight chance of thunderstorms late in the afternoon. Much warmer. More humid with highs in the lower 90s. South winds 5 to 10 miles an hour. Chance of rain 50%. For Tuesday night, a chance of showers and thunderstorms through the late overnight, then showers likely with a slight chance of thunderstorms toward daybreak. Warmer with lows in the lower 70s. Southeast winds around 5 miles an hour. Chance of rain 60%. Wednesday. Partly cloudy. A slight chance of showers and thunderstorms through early afternoon, then a chance of showers and thunderstorms late in the afternoon. Hot with highs in the lower 90s. South winds around 5 miles an hour. Chance of rain 50%. Once again, the forecast for today. Sunny. Not as warm with highs in the upper 70s. East winds 5 to 10 miles an hour. Taking a look at the 3 through 7 day forecast for Indianapolis and central Indiana. For Wednesday night through Thursday night. Partly cloudy with a slight chance of showers and thunderstorms. Hot. Lows in the lower 70s. Highs in the lower 90s. Chance of rain 20%. Friday. Partly cloudy. A slight chance of showers late in the afternoon. Highs in the upper 80s. Chance of rain 20%. For Friday night. Partly cloudy.

The 7 days is around 0.75 inches. At 6 a.m. at Indianapolis, it was clear. The temperature was 59 degrees, the dew point 48, and the relative humidity 67%. The wind was northeast at 12 miles an hour. The barometric pressure was 30.23 inches and rising. Around central Indiana, it was clear, with a temperature of 54 at Anderson, 53 at Muncie, 53 at Zionsville, 58 at Eagle Creek Airpark, and 55 at Shelbyville. Elsewhere across Indiana, it was clear. It was 47 at South Bend, 49 at Fort Wayne, and 57 at Lafayette. Terre Haute reported 56, Bloomington reported 58, and Evansville reported 64. Just outside Indiana, it was clear, with a temperature of 53 at Chicago and 55 at Champaign. It was partly cloudy, with a temperature of 54 at Dayton, 59 at Cincinnati, and 65 at Louisville. At St. Louis, it was mostly cloudy, with a temperature of 64. Once again, at Indianapolis, it was 59 degrees with clear skies. The current time is 6:23 a.m. Eastern Daylight Time. This is All Hazards Radio KEC 74 in Indianapolis. Now a look at your forecast for Indianapolis and central Indiana. Today, sunny. Not as warm with highs in the upper 70s. East winds 5 to 10 miles an hour. For tonight, clear through the late overnight, then becoming partly cloudy. Lows in the lower 60s. Southeast winds 5 to 10 miles an hour. Tuesday, partly cloudy through early afternoon, then mostly sunny with a chance of showers with a slight chance of thunderstorms late in the afternoon. Much warmer. More humid with highs in the lower 90s. South winds 5 to 10 miles an hour. Chance of rain 50%. For Tuesday night, a chance of showers and thunderstorms through the late overnight, then showers likely with a slight chance of thunderstorms toward daybreak. Warmer with lows in the lower 70s. Southeast winds around 5 miles an hour. Chance of rain 60%. Wednesday, partly cloudy. A slight chance of showers and thunderstorms through early afternoon, then a chance of showers and thunderstorms late in the afternoon. Hot with highs in the lower 90s. South winds around 5 miles an hour. Chance of rain 50%. Once again, the forecast for today. Sunny. Not as warm with highs in the upper 70s. East winds 5 to 10 miles an hour. Taking a look at the 3 through 7 day forecast for Indianapolis and central Indiana. For Wednesday night through Thursday night. Partly cloudy with a slight chance of showers and thunderstorms. Hot. Lows in the lower 70s. Highs in the lower 90s. Chance of rain 20%. Friday. Partly cloudy. A slight chance of showers late in the afternoon. Highs in the upper 80s. Chance of rain 20%. For Friday night. Partly cloudy. Lows in the upper 60s. Saturday. Partly cloudy. A slight chance of showers late in the afternoon. Highs in the upper 80s. Chance of rain 20%. For Saturday night. Partly cloudy with a chance of showers with a slight chance of thunderstorms. Lows in the upper 60s. Chance of rain 40%. Sunday. Partly cloudy. A slight chance of showers through early afternoon, then a chance of showers with a slight chance of thunderstorms late in the afternoon. Highs in the lower 80s. Chance of rain 30%. The 14-day outlook for Monday, September 21st through Sunday, September 27th, calls for temperatures to be above normal and precipitation to be near normal. Normal highs for the period are around 75 degrees, and normal lows are between 50 and 55. The normal precipitation total for the 7 days is around 0.75 inches. At 6 a.m. at Indianapolis, it was clear. The temperature was 59 degrees, the dew point 48, and the relative humidity 67%. The wind was northeast at 12 miles an hour. The barometric pressure was 30.23 inches and rising.
around central Indiana. It was clear, with a temperature of 54 at Anderson, 53 at Muncie,

53 at Zionsville, 58 at Eagle Creek Air Park, and 55 at Shelbyville. Elsewhere across Indiana, it was clear. It was 47 at South Bend, 49 at Fort Wayne, and 57 at Lafayette. Terre Haute reported 56, Bloomington reported 58, and Evansville reported 64. Just outside Indiana, it was clear, with a temperature of 53 at Chicago and 55 at Champaign. It was partly cloudy, with a temperature of 54 at Dayton, 59 at Cincinnati, and 65 at Louisville. At St. Louis, it was mostly cloudy, with a temperature of 64. Once again, at Indianapolis, it was 59 degrees with clear skies. All Hazards Radio KEC 74 in Indianapolis. And now a look at your forecast for Indianapolis and central Indiana. Today, sunny. Not as warm with highs in the upper 70s. East winds 5 to 10 miles an hour. For tonight, clear through the late overnight, then becoming partly cloudy. Lows in the lower 60s. Southeast winds 5 to 10 miles an hour. Tuesday, partly cloudy through early afternoon, then mostly sunny with a chance of showers with a slight chance of thunderstorms late in the afternoon. Much warmer. More humid with highs in the lower 90s. South winds 5 to 10 miles an hour. Chance of rain 50%. For Tuesday night, a chance of showers and thunderstorms through the late overnight, then showers likely with a slight chance of thunderstorms toward daybreak. Warm, lows in the lower 70s. Southeast winds around 5 miles an hour. Chance of rain 60%. Wednesday, partly cloudy. A slight chance of showers and thunderstorms through early afternoon, then a chance of showers and thunderstorms late in the afternoon. Hot with highs in the lower 90s. South winds around 5 miles an hour. Chance of rain 50%. Once again, the forecast for today. Sunny. Not as warm with highs in the upper 70s. East winds 5 to 10 miles an hour. Now here is the hazardous weather outlook for central Indiana. For the period today and tonight, no hazardous weather is expected at this time. And now the extended outlook for the period Tuesday through Sunday. Chances for scattered thunderstorms will gradually increase starting late Tuesday and continuing into the weekend. Max heat indices in the upper 90s and low 100s are expected in the afternoons Tuesday through Thursday. Spotter information statement, spotter activation is not anticipated. Taking a look at the 3 through 7 day forecast for Indianapolis and central Indiana. For Wednesday night through Thursday night, partly cloudy with a slight chance of showers and thunderstorms. Hot. Lows in the lower 70s. Highs in the lower 90s. Chance of rain 20%. Friday. Partly cloudy. A slight chance of showers late in the afternoon. Highs in the upper 80s. Chance of rain 20%. For Friday night. Partly cloudy. Lows in the upper 60s. Saturday. Partly cloudy. A slight chance of showers late in the afternoon. Highs in the upper 80s. Chance of rain 20%. For Saturday night. Partly cloudy with a chance of showers with a slight chance of thunderstorms. Lows in the upper 60s. Chance of rain 40%. Sunday. Partly cloudy. A slight chance of showers through early afternoon. Then a chance of showers with a slight chance of thunderstorms late in the afternoon. Highs in the lower 80s. Chance of rain 30%. The 14-day outlook for Monday, September 21st through Sunday, September 27th, calls for temperatures to be above normal and precipitation to be near normal. Normal highs for the period are around 75 degrees, and normal lows are between 50 and 55. The normal precipitation total for the 7 days is around 0.75 inches. At 6 a.m. at Indianapolis, it was clear. The temperature was 59 degrees, the dew point 48, and the relative humidity 67%. The wind was northeast at 12 miles an hour. The barometric pressure was 30.23 inches and rising. Around central Indiana, it was clear, with a temperature of 54 at Anderson, 53 at Muncie, 53 at Zionsville, 58.

8 at Eagle Creek Airport, and 55 at Shelbyville. Elsewhere across Indiana, it was clear. It was 47 at South Bend, 49 at Fort Wayne, and 57 at Lafayette. Terre Haute reported 56, Bloomington reported 58, and Evansville reported 64. Just outside Indiana, it was clear, with a temperature of 53 at Chicago, and 55 at Champaign. It was partly cloudy, with a temperature of 54 at Dayton, 59 at Cincinnati, and 65 at Louisville. At St. Louis, it was mostly cloudy, with a temperature of 54 at Dayton, 59 at Cincinnati, and 65 at Louisville. At St. Louis, it was mostly cloudy, with a temperature of 64. Once again, at Indianapolis, it was 59 degrees with clear skies. This is NOAA All Hazards Radio KEC 74 in Indianapolis. Now a look at your forecast for Indianapolis and central Indiana. Today, sunny, not as warm with highs in the upper 70s, east winds 5 to 10 miles an hour. For tonight, clear through the late overnight, then becoming partly cloudy, lows in the lower 60s, southeast winds 5 to 10 miles an hour. Tuesday, partly cloudy through early afternoon, then mostly sunny with a chance of showers with a slight chance of thunderstorms late in the afternoon. Much warmer. More humid with highs in the lower 90s. South winds 5 to 10 miles an hour. Chance of rain 50%. For Tuesday night, a chance of showers and thunderstorms through the late overnight, then showers likely with a slight chance of thunderstorms toward daybreak. Warm lows in the lower 70s. Southeast winds around 5 miles an hour. Chance of rain 60%. Wednesday, partly cloudy. A slight chance of showers and thunderstorms through early afternoon, then a chance of showers and thunderstorms late in the afternoon. Hot with highs in the lower 90s. South winds around 5 miles an hour. Chance of rain 50%. Once again, the forecast for today. Sunny. Not as warm with highs in the upper 70s. East winds 5 to 10 miles an hour. Taking a look at the 3 through 7 day forecast for Indianapolis and central Indiana. For Wednesday night through Thursday night, partly cloudy with a slight chance of showers and thunderstorms. Hot. Lows in the lower 70s. Highs in the lower 90s. Chance of rain 20%. Friday. Partly cloudy. A slight chance of showers late in the afternoon. Highs in the upper 80s. Chance of rain 20%. For Friday night, partly cloudy. Lows in the upper 60s. Saturday, partly cloudy. A slight chance of showers late in the afternoon. Highs in the upper 80s. Chance of rain 20%. For Saturday night, partly cloudy with a chance of showers with a slight chance of thunderstorms. Lows in the upper 60s. Chance of rain 40%. Sunday, partly cloudy. A slight chance of showers through early afternoon, then a chance of showers with a slight chance of thunderstorms late in the afternoon. Highs in the lower 80s. Chance of rain 30%. The 8 to 14 day outlook for Monday, September 21st through Sunday, September 27th, calls for temperatures to be above normal and precipitation to be near normal. Normal highs for the period are around 75 degrees, and normal lows are between 50 and 55. The normal precipitation total for the 7 days is around 0.75 inches. At 6 a.m. at Indianapolis, it was clear. The temperature was 59 degrees, the dew point 48, and the relative humidity 67%. The wind was northeast at 12 miles an hour. The barometric pressure was 30.23 inches and rising. Around central Indiana, it was clear, with a temperature of 54 at Anderson, 53 at Muncie, 53 at Zionsville, 58 at Eagle Creek Airport, and 55 at Shelbyville. Elsewhere across Indiana, it was clear. It was 47 at South Bend, 49 at Fort Wayne, and 57 at Lafayette. Terre Haute reported 56, Bloomington reported 58, and Evansville reported 64. Just outside Indiana, it was clear, with a temperature of 53 at Chicago.

and 55 at Champaign. It was partly cloudy, with a temperature of 54 at Dayton, 59 at Cincinnati, and 65 at Louisville. At St. Louis, it was mostly cloudy, with a temperature of 64. Once again, at Indianapolis, it was 59 degrees with clear skies. This is NOAA All Hazards Radio KEC 74 in Indianapolis. Now a look at your forecast for Indianapolis and central Indiana. Today, sunny. Not as warm with highs in the upper 70s. East winds 5 to 10 miles an hour. For tonight, clear through the late overnight, then becoming partly cloudy. Lows in the lower 60s. Southeast winds 5 to 10 miles an hour. Tuesday, partly cloudy through early afternoon, then mostly sunny with a chance of showers with a slight chance of thunderstorms late in the afternoon. Much warmer. More humid with highs in the lower 90s. South winds 5 to 10 miles an hour. Chance of rain 50%. For Tuesday night, a chance of showers and thunderstorms through the late overnight, then showers likely with a slight chance of thunderstorms toward daybreak. Warmer with lows in the lower 70s. Southeast winds around 5 miles an hour. Chance of rain 60%. Wednesday, partly cloudy. A slight chance of showers and thunderstorms through early afternoon, then a chance of showers and thunderstorms late in the afternoon. Hot with highs in the lower 90s. South winds around 5 miles an hour. Chance of rain 50%. Once again, the forecast for today. Sunny. Not as warm with highs in the upper 70s. East winds 5 to 10 miles an hour. The current time is 6:39 a.m. Eastern Daylight Time. Taking a look at the 3 through 7 day forecast for Indianapolis and central Indiana. For Wednesday night through Thursday night, partly cloudy with a slight chance of showers and thunderstorms. Hot. Lows in the lower 70s. Highs in the lower 90s. Chance of rain 20%. Friday. Partly cloudy. A slight chance of showers late in the afternoon. Highs in the upper 80s. Chance of rain 20%. For Friday night. Partly cloudy. Lows in the upper 60s. Saturday. Partly cloudy. A slight chance of showers late in the afternoon. Highs in the upper 80s. Chance of rain 20%. For Saturday night. Partly cloudy with a chance of showers with a slight chance of thunderstorms. Lows in the upper 60s. Chance of rain 40%. Sunday. Partly cloudy. A slight chance of showers through early afternoon, then a chance of showers with a slight chance of thunderstorms late in the afternoon. Highs in the lower 80s. Chance of rain 30%. The 8 to 14 day outlook for Monday, September 21st through Sunday, September 27th calls for temperatures to be above normal and precipitation to be near normal. Normal highs for the period are around 75 degrees and normal lows are between 50 and 55. The normal precipitation total for the 7 days is around 0.75 inches. At 6 a.m. at Indianapolis, it was clear. The temperature was 59 degrees, the dew point 48, and the relative humidity 67%. The wind was northeast at 12 miles an hour. The barometric pressure was 30.23 inches and rising. Around central Indiana, it was clear, with a temperature of 54 at Anderson, 53 at Muncie, 53 at Zionsville, 58 at Eagle Creek Airpark, and 55 at Shelbyville. Elsewhere across Indiana, it was clear. It was 47 at South Bend, 49 at Fort Wayne, and 57 at Lafayette. Terre Haute reported 56, Bloomington reported 58, and Evansville reported 64. Just outside Indiana, it was clear, with a temperature of 53 at Chicago and 55 at Champaign. It was partly cloudy, with a temperature of 54 at Dayton, 59 at Cincinnati, and 65 at Louisville. At St. Louis, it was mostly cloudy, with a temperature of 64. Once again, at Indianapolis, it was 59 degrees with clear skies. This is NOAA All Hazards Radio KEC 74 in Indianapolis. Now a look at your forecast for Indianapolis and central

Indiana. Today, sunny. Not as warm with highs in the upper 70s. East winds 5 to 10 miles an hour. For tonight, clear through the late overnight and becoming partly cloudy. Lows in the lower 60s. Southeast winds 5 to 10 miles an hour. Tuesday, partly cloudy through early afternoon, then mostly sunny with a chance of showers with a slight chance of thunderstorms late in the afternoon. Much warmer. More humid with highs in the lower 90s. South winds 5 to 10 miles an hour. Chance of rain 50%. For Tuesday night, a chance of showers and thunderstorms through the late overnight, then showers likely with a slight chance of thunderstorms toward daybreak. Warmer with lows in the lower 70s. Southeast winds around 5 miles an hour. Chance of rain 60%. Wednesday, partly cloudy. A slight chance of showers and thunderstorms through early afternoon, then a chance of showers and thunderstorms late in the afternoon. Hot with highs in the lower 90s. South winds around 5 miles an hour. Chance of rain 50%. Once again, the forecast for today. Sunny. Not as warm with highs in the upper 70s. East winds 5 to 10 miles an hour. Taking a look at the 3 through 7 day forecast for Indianapolis and central Indiana. For Wednesday night through Thursday night. Partly cloudy with a slight chance of showers and thunderstorms. Hot. Lows in the lower 70s. Highs in the lower 90s. Chance of rain 20%. Friday. Partly cloudy. A slight chance of showers late in the afternoon. Highs in the upper 80s. Chance of rain 20%. For Friday night. Partly cloudy. Lows in the upper 60s. Saturday. Partly cloudy. A slight chance of showers late in the afternoon. Highs in the upper 80s. Chance of rain 20%. For Saturday night. Partly cloudy with a chance of showers with a slight chance of thunderstorms. Lows in the upper 60s. Chance of rain 40%. Sunday. Partly cloudy. A slight chance of showers through early afternoon, then a chance of showers with a slight chance of thunderstorms late in the afternoon. Highs in the lower 80s. Chance of rain 30%. The 14-day outlook for Monday, September 21st through Sunday, September 27th, calls for temperatures to be above normal and precipitation to be near normal. Normal highs for the period are around 75 degrees, and normal lows are between 50 and 55. The normal precipitation total for the 7 days is around 0.75 inches. At 6 a.m. at Indianapolis, it was clear. The temperature was 59 degrees, the dew point 48, and the relative humidity 67%. The wind was northeast at 12 miles an hour. The barometric pressure was 30.23 inches and rising. Around central Indiana, it was clear, with a temperature of 54 at Anderson, 53 at Muncie, 53 at Zionsville, 58 at Eagle Creek Airpark, and 55 at Shelbyville. Elsewhere across Indiana, it was clear. It was 47 at South Bend, 49 at Fort Wayne, and 57 at Lafayette. Terre Haute reported 56, Bloomington reported 58, and Evansville reported 64. Just outside Indiana, it was clear, with a temperature of 53 at Chicago and 55 at Champaign. It was partly cloudy, with a temperature of 54 at Dayton, 59 at Cincinnati, and 65 at Louisville. At St. Louis, it was mostly cloudy, with a temperature of 64. Once again, at Indianapolis, it was 59 degrees with clear skies. This is NOAA All Hazards Radio KEC 74 in Indianapolis. And now a look at your forecast for Indianapolis and central Indiana. Today, sunny. Not as warm with highs in the upper 70s. East winds 5 to 10 miles an hour. For tonight, clear through the late overnight, then becoming partly cloudy. Lows in the lower 60s. Southeast winds 5 to 10 miles an hour. Tuesday. Partly cloudy through early afternoon, then mostly sunny with a chance of showers with a slight chance of thunderstorms late in the afternoon. Much warmer. More humid with highs in the lower 90s.

south winds 5 to 10 miles an hour. Chance of rain 50%. For Tuesday night, a chance of showers and thunderstorms through the late overnight, then showers likely with a slight chance of thunderstorms toward daybreak. Warmer with lows in the lower 70s. Southeast winds around 5 miles an hour. Chance of rain 60%. Wednesday, partly cloudy. A slight chance of showers and thunderstorms through early afternoon, then a chance of showers and thunderstorms late in the afternoon. Hot with highs in the lower 90s. South winds around 5 miles an hour. Chance of rain 50%. Once again, the forecast for today. Sunny. Not as warm with highs in the upper 70s. East winds 5 to 10 miles an hour. Taking a look at the 3 through 7 day forecast for Indianapolis and central Indiana. For Wednesday night through Thursday night. Partly cloudy with a slight chance of showers and thunderstorms. Hot. Lows in the lower 70s. Highs in the lower 90s. Chance of rain 20%. Friday. Partly cloudy. A slight chance of showers late in the afternoon. Highs in the upper 80s. Chance of rain 20%. For Friday night. Partly cloudy. Lows in the upper 60s. Saturday. Partly cloudy. A slight chance of showers late in the afternoon. Highs in the upper 80s. Chance of rain 20%. For Saturday night. Partly cloudy with a chance of showers with a slight chance of thunderstorms. Lows in the upper 60s. Chance of rain 40%. Sunday. Partly cloudy. A slight chance of showers through early afternoon, then a chance of showers with a slight chance of thunderstorms late in the afternoon. Highs in the lower 80s. Chance of rain 30%. Now here is the hazardous weather outlook for central Indiana. For the period today and tonight. No hazardous weather is expected at this time. And now the extended outlook for the period Tuesday through Sunday. Chances for scattered thunderstorms will gradually increase starting late Tuesday and continuing into the weekend. Max heat indices in the upper 90s and low 100s are expected in the afternoons Tuesday through Thursday. Spotter information statement, spotter activation is not anticipated. The 14-day outlook for Monday, September 21st through Sunday, September 27th, calls for temperatures to be above normal and precipitation to be near normal. Normal highs for the period are around 75 degrees, and normal lows are between 50 and 55. The normal precipitation total for the 7 days is around 0.75 inches. At 6 a.m. at Indianapolis, it was clear. The temperature was 59 degrees, the dew point 48, and the relative humidity 67%. The wind was northeast at 12 miles an hour. The barometric pressure was 30.23 inches and rising. Around central Indiana, it was clear, with a temperature of 54 at Anderson, 53 at Muncie, 53 at Zionsville, 58 at Eagle Creek Airpark, and 55 at Shelbyville. Elsewhere across Indiana, it was clear. It was 47 at South Bend, 49 at Fort Wayne, and 57 at Lafayette. Terre Haute reported 56, Bloomington reported 58, and Evansville reported 64. Just outside Indiana, it was clear, with a temperature of 53 at Chicago and 55 at Champaign. It was partly cloudy, with a temperature of 54 at Dayton, 59 at Cincinnati, and 65 at Louisville. At St. Louis, it was mostly cloudy, with a temperature of 64. Once again, at Indianapolis, it was 59 degrees with clear skies. This is NOAA All Hazards Radio KEC 74 in Indianapolis. And now a look at your forecast for Indianapolis and central Indiana. Today, sunny. Not as warm with highs in the upper 70s. East winds 5 to 10 miles an hour. For tonight, clear through the late overnight, then becoming partly cloudy. Lows in the lower 60s. Southeast winds 5 to 10 miles an hour. Tuesday, partly cloudy through early afternoon, then mostly sunny with a chance of showers with a slight chance of thunderstorms late in the afternoon. Much warmer. More humid with highs in the lower 90s. South winds 5 to 10 miles an hour.

hot. Lows in the lower 70s. Highs in the lower 90s. Chance of rain 20%. Friday. Partly cloudy. A slight chance of showers late in the afternoon. Highs in the upper 80s. Chance of rain 20%. For Friday night. Partly cloudy. Lows in the upper 60s. Saturday. Partly cloudy. A slight chance of showers late in the afternoon. Highs in the upper 80s. Chance of rain 20%. For Saturday night. Partly cloudy with a chance of showers with a slight chance of thunderstorms. Lows in the upper 60s. Chance of rain 40%. Sunday. Partly cloudy. A slight chance of showers through early afternoon, then a chance of showers with a slight chance of thunderstorms late in the afternoon. Highs in the lower 80s. Chance of rain 30%. The 14-day outlook for Monday, September 21st through Sunday, September 27th, calls for temperatures to be above normal and precipitation to be near normal. Normal highs for the period are around 75 degrees, and normal lows are between 50 and 55. The normal precipitation total for the 7 days is around 0.75 inches. At 6 a.m. at Indianapolis, it was clear. The temperature was 59 degrees, the dew point 48, and the relative humidity 67%. The wind was northeast at 12 miles an hour. The barometric pressure was 30.23 inches and rising. Around central Indiana, it was clear, with a temperature of 54 at Anderson, 53 at Muncie, 53 at Zionsville, 58 at Eagle Creek Airpark, and 55 at Shelbyville. Elsewhere across Indiana, it was clear. It was 47 at South Bend, 49 at Fort Wayne, and 57 at Lafayette. Terre Haute reported 56, Bloomington reported 58, and Evansville reported 64. Just outside Indiana, it was clear, with a temperature of 53 at Chicago and 55 at Champaign. It was partly cloudy, with a temperature of 54 at Dayton, 59 at Cincinnati, and 65 at Louisville. At St. Louis, it was mostly cloudy, with a temperature of 64. Once again, at Indianapolis, it was 59 degrees with clear skies. This is NOAA All Hazards Radio KEC 74 in Indianapolis. Now a look at your forecast for Indianapolis and central Indiana. Today, sunny. Not as warm with highs in the upper 70s. East winds 5 to 10 miles an hour. For tonight, clear through the late overnight, then becoming partly cloudy. Lows in the low 60s. Southeast winds 5 to 10 miles an hour. Tuesday, partly cloudy through early afternoon, then mostly sunny with a chance of showers with a slight chance of thunderstorms late in the afternoon. Much warmer. More humid with highs in the lower 90s. South winds 5 to 10 miles an hour. Chance of rain 50%. For Tuesday night, a chance of showers and thunderstorms through the late overnight, then showers likely with a slight chance of thunderstorms toward daybreak. Warmer with lows in the lower 70s. Southeast winds around 5 miles an hour. Chance of rain 60%. Wednesday. Partly cloudy. A slight chance of showers and thunderstorms through early afternoon, then a chance of showers and thunderstorms late in the afternoon. Hot with highs in the lower 90s. South winds around 5 miles an hour. Chance of rain 50%. Once again, the forecast for today. Sunny. Not as warm with highs in the upper 70s. East winds 5 to 10 miles an hour. Taking a look at the 3 through 7 day forecast for Indianapolis and central Indiana. For Wednesday night through Thursday night. Partly cloudy with a slight chance of showers and thunderstorms. Hot. Lows in the lower 70s. Highs in the lower 90s. Chance of rain 20%. Friday. Partly cloudy. A slight chance of showers late in the afternoon. Highs in the upper 80s. Chance of rain 20%. For Friday night, partly cloudy. Lows in the upper 60s. Saturday, partly cloudy. A slight chance of showers late in the afternoon. Highs in the upper 80s. Chance of rain 20%.
for Saturday night. Partly cloudy with a chance of showers with a slight chance of thunderstorms. Lows in the upper 60s. Chance of rain 40%. Sunday. Partly cloudy. A slight chance of showers through early afternoon, then a chance of showers with a slight chance of thunderstorms late in the afternoon. Highs in the lower 80s. Chance of rain 30%. The 8 to 14 day outlook for Monday, September 21st through Sunday, September 27th calls for temperatures to be above normal and precipitation to be near normal. Normal highs for the period are around 75 degrees and normal lows are between 50 and 55. The normal precipitation total for the 7 days is around 0.75 inches. The current time is 7:08 a.m. Eastern Daylight Time. At 6 a.m. at Indianapolis, it was clear. The temperature was 59 degrees, the dew point 48, and the relative humidity 67%. The wind was northeast at 12 miles an hour. The barometric pressure was 30.23 inches and rising. Around central Indiana, it was clear, with a temperature of 54 at Anderson, 53 at Muncie, 53 at Zionsville, 58 at Eagle Creek Airpark, and 55 at Shelbyville. Elsewhere across Indiana, it was clear. It was 47 at South Bend, 49 at Fort Wayne, and 57 at Lafayette. Terre Haute reported 56, Bloomington reported 58, and Evansville reported 64. Just outside Indiana, it was clear, with a temperature of 53 at Chicago and 55 at Champaign. It was partly cloudy, with a temperature of 54 at Dayton, 59 at Cincinnati, and 65 at Louisville. At St. Louis, it was mostly cloudy, with a temperature of 64. Once again, at Indianapolis, it was 59 degrees with clear skies. Now here is the hazardous weather outlook for central Indiana. For the period today and tonight. No hazardous weather is expected at this time. And now the extended outlook for the period Tuesday through Sunday. Chances for scattered thunderstorms will gradually increase starting late Tuesday and continuing into the weekend. Max heat indices in the upper 90s and low 100s are expected in the afternoons Tuesday through Thursday. Spotter information statement, spotter activation is not anticipated. This is NOAA All Hazards Radio KEC 74 in Indianapolis. Now a look at your forecast for Indianapolis and central Indiana. Today, sunny. Not as warm with highs in the upper 70s. East winds 5 to 10 miles an hour. For tonight, clear through the late overnight, then becoming partly cloudy. Lows in the lower 60s. Southeast winds 5 to 10 miles an hour. Tuesday, partly cloudy through early afternoon, then mostly sunny with a chance of showers with a slight chance of thunderstorms late in the afternoon. Much warmer. More humid with highs in the lower 90s. South winds 5 to 10 miles an hour. Chance of rain 50%. For Tuesday night, a chance of showers and thunderstorms through the late overnight, then showers likely with a slight chance of thunderstorms toward daybreak. Warmer with lows in the lower 70s. Southeast winds around 5 miles an hour. Chance of rain 60%. Wednesday. Partly cloudy. A slight chance of showers and thunderstorms through early afternoon, then a chance of showers and thunderstorms late in the afternoon. Hot with highs in the lower 90s. South winds around 5 miles an hour. Chance of rain 50%. Once again, the forecast for today. Sunny. Not as warm with highs in the upper 70s. East winds 5 to 10 miles an hour. Taking a look at the 3 through 7 day forecast for Indianapolis and central Indiana. For Wednesday night through Thursday night. Partly cloudy with a slight chance of showers and thunderstorms. Hot. Lows in the lower 70s. Highs in the lower 90s. Chance of rain 20%. Friday. Partly cloudy. A slight chance of showers late in the afternoon. Highs in the upper 80s. Chance of rain 20%. For Friday night. Partly cloudy. Lows in the upper 60s. Saturday. Partly cloudy. A slight chance of showers late in the afternoon.

Highs in the upper 80s. Chance of rain 20% for Saturday night. Partly cloudy with a chance of showers with a slight chance of thunderstorms. Lows in the upper 60s. Chance of rain 40%. Sunday. Partly cloudy. A slight chance of showers through early afternoon, then a chance of showers with a slight chance of thunderstorms late in the afternoon. Highs in the lower 80s. Chance of rain 30%. The 8-14 day outlook for Monday, September 21st through Sunday, September 27th, calls for temperatures to be above normal and precipitation to be near normal. Normal highs for the period are around 75 degrees, and normal lows are between 50 and 55. The normal precipitation total for the 7 days is around 0.75 inches. At 7 a.m. at Indianapolis, it was clear. The temperature was 59 degrees, the dew point 47, and the relative humidity 64%. The wind was northeast at 9 miles an hour. The barometric pressure was 30.24 inches and rising. Around central Indiana, it was clear, with a temperature of 53 at Anderson, 51 at Muncie, 52 at Zionsville, 57 at Eagle Creek Airpark, and 54 at Shelbyville. Elsewhere across Indiana, it was clear, with a temperature of 46 at South Bend, 48 at Fort Wayne, 53 at Lafayette, 58 at Bloomington, and 63 at Evansville. Just outside Indiana, skies ranged from clear to partly cloudy. It was 54 at Chicago, 55 at Champaign, and 53 at Dayton. St. Louis reported 63, Cincinnati reported 59, and Louisville reported 63. Once again, at Indianapolis, it was 59 degrees with clear skies. This is All Hazards Radio KEC 74 in Indianapolis. And now a look at your forecast for Indianapolis and central Indiana. Today, sunny. Not as warm with highs in the upper 70s. East winds 5 to 10 miles an hour. For tonight, and becoming partly cloudy. Lows in the lower 60s. Southeast winds 5 to 10 miles an hour. Tuesday, partly cloudy through early afternoon, then mostly sunny with a chance of showers with a slight chance of thunderstorms late in the afternoon. Much warmer. More humid with highs in the lower 90s. South winds 5 to 10 miles an hour. Chance of rain 50%. For Tuesday night, a chance of showers and thunderstorms through the late overnight, then showers likely with a slight chance of thunderstorms toward daybreak. Warmer with lows in the lower 70s. Southeast winds around 5 miles an hour. Chance of rain 60%. Wednesday, partly cloudy. A slight chance of showers and thunderstorms through early afternoon, then a chance of showers and thunderstorms late in the afternoon. Hot with highs in the lower 90s. South winds around 5 miles an hour. Chance of rain 50%. Once again, the forecast for today. Sunny. Not as warm with highs in the upper 70s. East winds 5 to 10 miles an hour. Taking a look at the 3 through 7 day forecast for Indianapolis and central Indiana. For Wednesday night through Thursday night, partly cloudy with a slight chance of showers and thunderstorms. Hot. Lows in the lower 70s. Highs in the lower 90s. Chance of rain 20%. Friday. Partly cloudy. A slight chance of showers late in the afternoon. Highs in the upper 80s. Chance of rain 20%. For Friday night. Partly cloudy. Lows in the upper 60s. Saturday. Partly cloudy. A slight chance of showers late in the afternoon. Highs in the upper 80s. Chance of rain 20%. For Saturday night. Partly cloudy with a chance of showers with a slight chance of thunderstorms. Lows in the upper 60s. Chance of rain 40%. Sunday. Partly cloudy. A slight chance of showers through early afternoon, then a chance of showers with a slight chance of thunderstorms late in the afternoon. Highs in the lower 80s. Chance of rain 30%.
The 14-day outlook for Monday, September 21st through Sunday, September 27th calls for temperatures to be above normal and precipitation to be near

Normal highs for the period are around 75 degrees, and normal lows are between 50 and 55. The normal precipitation total for the 7 days is around 0.75 inches. At 7 a.m., Indianapolis, it was clear. The temperature was 59 degrees, the dew point 47, and the relative humidity 64%. The wind was northeast at 9 miles an hour. The barometric pressure was 30.24 inches and rising. Around central Indiana, it was clear, with a temperature of 53 at Anderson, 51 at Muncie, 52 at Zionsville, 57 at Eagle Creek Airpark, and 54 at Shelbyville. Elsewhere across Indiana, it was clear, with a temperature of 46 at South Bend, 48 at Fort Wayne, 53 at Lafayette, 58 at Bloomington, and 63 at Evansville. Just outside Indiana, skies ranged from clear to partly cloudy. It was 54 at Chicago, 55 at Champaign, and 53 at Dayton. St. Louis reported 63, Cincinnati reported 59, and Louisville reported 63. Once again, at Indianapolis, it was 59 degrees with clear skies. This is NOAA All Hazards Radio KEC 74 in Indianapolis. Now a look at your forecast for Indianapolis and central Indiana. Today, sunny. Not as warm with highs in the upper 70s. East winds 5 to 10 miles an hour. For tonight, clear through the late overnight, then becoming partly cloudy. Lows in the lower 60s. Southeast winds 5 to 10 miles an hour. Tuesday, partly cloudy through early afternoon, then mostly sunny with a chance of showers with a slight chance of thunderstorms late in the afternoon. Much warmer. More humid with highs in the lower 90s. South winds 5 to 10 miles an hour. Chance of rain 50%. For Tuesday night, a chance of showers and thunderstorms through the late overnight, then showers likely with a slight chance of thunderstorms toward daybreak. Warmer with lows in the lower 70s. Southeast winds around 5 miles an hour. Chance of rain 60%. Wednesday, partly cloudy. A slight chance of showers and thunderstorms through early afternoon, then a chance of showers and thunderstorms late in the afternoon. Hot with highs in the lower 90s. South winds around 5 miles an hour. Chance of rain 50%. Once again, the forecast for today. Sunny. Not as warm with highs in the upper 70s. East winds 5 to 10 miles an hour. Taking a look at the 3 through 7 day forecast for Indianapolis and central Indiana. For Wednesday night through Thursday night, partly cloudy with a slight chance of showers and thunderstorms. Hot. Lows in the lower 70s. Highs in the lower 90s. Chance of rain 20%. Friday. Partly cloudy. A slight chance of showers late in the afternoon. Highs in the upper 80s. Chance of rain 20%. For Friday night, partly cloudy. Lows in the upper 60s. Saturday, partly cloudy. A slight chance of showers late in the afternoon. Highs in the upper 80s. Chance of rain 20%. For Saturday night, partly cloudy with a chance of showers with a slight chance of thunderstorms. Lows in the upper 60s. Chance of rain 40%. Sunday, partly cloudy. A slight chance of showers through early afternoon, then a chance of showers with a slight chance of thunderstorms late in the afternoon. Highs in the lower 80s. Chance of rain 30%. The 8 to 14 day outlook for Monday, September 21st through Sunday, September 27th calls for temperatures to be above normal and precipitation to be near normal. Normal highs for the period are around 75 degrees, and normal lows are between 50 and 55. The normal precipitation total for the 7 days is around 0.75 inches. At 7 a.m., at Indianapolis, it was clear. The temperature was 59 degrees, the dew point 47, and the relative humidity 64%. The wind was northeast at 9 miles an hour. The barometric pressure was 30.24 inches and rising. Around central Indiana, it was clear, with a temperature of 53 at Anderson, 51 at Muncie, 52 at Zionsville,

is warm with highs in the upper 70s. East winds 5 to 10 miles an hour. For tonight, clear through the late overnight, then becoming partly cloudy. Lows in the lower 60s. Southeast winds 5 to 10 miles an hour. Tuesday, partly cloudy through early afternoon, then mostly sunny with a chance of showers with a slight chance of thunderstorms late in the afternoon. Much warmer. More humid with highs in the lower 90s. South winds 5 to 10 miles an hour. Chance of rain 50%. For Tuesday night, a chance of showers and thunderstorms through the late overnight, then showers likely with a slight chance of thunderstorms toward daybreak. Warmer with lows in the lower 70s. Southeast winds around 5 miles an hour. Chance of rain 60%. Wednesday, partly cloudy. A slight chance of showers and thunderstorms through early afternoon, then a chance of showers and thunderstorms late in the afternoon. Hot with highs in the lower 90s. South winds around 5 miles an hour. Chance of rain 50%. Once again, the forecast for today. Sunny. Not as warm with highs in the upper 70s. East winds 5 to 10 miles an hour. Take a look at the 3 through 7 day forecast for Indianapolis and central Indiana. For Wednesday night through Thursday night. Partly cloudy with a slight chance of showers and thunderstorms. Hot. Lows in the lower 70s. Highs in the lower 90s. Chance of rain 20%. Friday. Partly cloudy. A slight chance of showers late in the afternoon. Highs in the upper 80s. Chance of rain 20%. For Friday night. Partly cloudy. Lows in the upper 60s. Saturday. Partly cloudy. A slight chance of showers late in the afternoon. Highs in the upper 80s. Chance of rain 20%. For Saturday night. Partly cloudy with a chance of showers with a slight chance of thunderstorms. Lows in the upper 60s. Chance of rain 40%. Sunday. Partly cloudy. A slight chance of showers through early afternoon, then a chance of showers with a slight chance of thunderstorms late in the afternoon. Highs in the lower 80s. Chance of rain 30%. The outlook for Monday, September 21st through Sunday, September 27th, calls for temperatures to be above normal and precipitation to be near normal. Normal highs for the period are around 75 degrees, and normal lows are between 50 and 55. The normal precipitation total for the 7 days is around 0.75 inches. At 7 a.m. at Indianapolis, it was clear. The temperature was 59 degrees, the dew point 47, and the relative humidity 64%. The wind was northeast at 9 miles an hour. The barometric pressure was 30.24 inches and rising. Around central Indiana, it was clear, with a temperature of 53 at Anderson, 51 at Muncie, 52 at Zionsville, 57 at Eagle Creek Airpark, and 54 at Shelbyville. Elsewhere across Indiana, it was clear, with a temperature of 46 at South Bend, 48 at Fort Wayne, 53 at Lafayette, 58 at Bloomington, and 63 at Evansville. Just outside Indiana, skies ranged from clear to partly cloudy. It was 54 at Chicago, 55 at Champaign, and 53 at Dayton. St. Louis reported 63, Cincinnati reported 59, and Louisville reported 63. Once again, at Indianapolis, it was 59 degrees with clear skies. This is NOAA All Hazards Radio KEC 74 in Indianapolis. Now a look at your forecast for Indianapolis and central Indiana. Today, sunny. Not as warm with highs in the upper 70s. East winds 5 to 10 miles an hour. For tonight, clear through the late overnight, then becoming partly cloudy. Lows in the lower 60s. Southeast winds 5 to 10 miles an hour. Tuesday, partly cloudy through early afternoon, then mostly sunny with a chance of showers with a slight chance of thunderstorms late in the afternoon. Much warmer. More humid with highs in the lower 90s. South winds 5 to 10 miles an hour. Chance of rain 50%. For Tuesday night, a chance of showers and thunderstorms through the late

overnight, then showers likely with a slight chance of thunderstorms toward daybreak. The lower 70s. Southeast winds around 5 miles an hour. Chance of rain 60%. Wednesday. Partly cloudy. A slight chance of showers and thunderstorms through early afternoon, then a chance of showers and thunderstorms late in the afternoon. Hot with highs in the lower 90s. South winds around 5 miles an hour. Chance of rain 50%. Once again, the forecast for today. Sunny. Not as warm with highs in the upper 70s. East winds 5 to 10 miles an hour. Now here is the hazardous weather outlook for central Indiana. For the period today and tonight. No hazardous weather is expected at this time. And now the extended outlook for the period Tuesday through Sunday. Chances for scattered thunderstorms will gradually increase starting late Tuesday and continuing into the weekend. Max heat indices in the upper 90s and low 100s are expected in the afternoons Tuesday through Thursday. Spotter information statement, spotter activation is not anticipated. Taking a look at the 3 through 7 day forecast for Indianapolis and central Indiana. For Wednesday night through Thursday night. Partly cloudy with a slight chance of showers and thunderstorms. Hot. Lows in the lower 70s. Highs in the lower 90s. Chance of rain 20%. Friday. Partly cloudy. A slight chance of showers late in the afternoon. Highs in the upper 80s. Chance of rain 20%. For Friday night. Partly cloudy. Lows in the upper 60s. Saturday. Partly cloudy. A slight chance of showers late in the afternoon. Highs in the upper 80s. Chance of rain 20%. For Saturday night. Partly cloudy with a chance of showers with a slight chance of thunderstorms. Lows in the upper 60s. Chance of rain 40%. Sunday. Partly cloudy. A slight chance of showers through early afternoon, then a chance of showers with a slight chance of thunderstorms late in the afternoon. Highs in the lower 80s. Chance of rain 30%. The 8 to 14 day outlook for Monday, September 21st through Sunday, September 27th, calls for temperatures to be above normal and precipitation to be near normal. Normal highs for the period are around 75 degrees, and normal lows are between 50 and 55. The normal precipitation total for the 7 days is around 0.75 inches. At 7 Annapolis, it was clear. The temperature was 59 degrees, the dew point 47, and the relative humidity 64%. The wind was northeast at 9 miles an hour. The barometric pressure was 30.24 inches and rising. Around central Indiana, it was clear, with a temperature of 53 at Anderson, 51 at Muncie, 52 at Zionsville, 57 at Eagle Creek Airpark, and 54 at Shelbyville. Elsewhere across Indiana, it was clear, with a temperature of 46 at South Bend, 48 at Fort Wayne, 53 at Lafayette, 58 at Bloomington, and 63 at Evansville. Just outside Indiana, skies ranged from clear to partly cloudy. It was 54 at Chicago, 55 at Champaign, and 53 at Dayton. St. Louis reported 63, Cincinnati reported 59, and Louisville reported 63. Once again, at Indianapolis it was 59 degrees with clear skies. The Indianapolis climate summary for yesterday, September 13, 2026. Yesterday's high temperature was 86 degrees. The normal high is 79. Yesterday's low temperature was 63 degrees. The normal low is 59. No precipitation fell yesterday, which leaves the monthly total at 0.55 inches. This is 0.82 inches below the normal amount of 1.37 inches for September. The total precipitation for the year still stands at 35.33 inches, which is 3.06 inches above normal. No snow fell yesterday, which brings the monthly total to 0.0 inches. The total snowfall since July 1st still stands at a trace. There were no heating degree days yesterday. This leaves the monthly total at zero. The yearly, which brings the monthly total to 0.0 inches. The total snowfall since July 1st still stands at a trace.

days. There were no heating degree days yesterday. This leaves the monthly total at zero. The yearly total since July 1st is zero. There were 10 cooling degree days yesterday. This brings the monthly total to 191. The yearly total since January 1st is 1,306. The record high for today is 100, which occurred in 1939, and the record low is 37, which occurred in 1964. Sunrise today is at 7:25 a.m. and sunset is at 7:55 p.m. This is NOAA All Hazards Radio KEC 74 in Indianapolis. Now we'll look at your forecast for Indianapolis and central Indiana. Today, sunny. Not as warm with highs in the upper 70s. East winds 5 to 10 miles an hour. For tonight, clear through the late overnight, then becoming partly cloudy. Lows in the lower 60s. Southeast winds 5 to 10 miles an hour. Tuesday, partly cloudy through early afternoon, then mostly sunny with a chance of showers with a slight chance of thunderstorms late in the afternoon. Much warmer. More humid with highs in the lower 90s. South winds 5 to 10 miles an hour. Chance of rain 50%. For Tuesday night, a chance of showers and thunderstorms through the late overnight, then showers likely with a slight chance of thunderstorms toward daybreak. Warmer with lows in the lower 70s. Southeast winds around 5 miles an hour. Chance of rain 60%. Wednesday, partly cloudy. A slight chance of showers and thunderstorms through early afternoon, then a chance of showers and thunderstorms late in the afternoon. Hot with highs in the lower 90s. South winds around 5 miles an hour. Chance of rain 50%. Once again, the forecast for today. Sunny. Not as warm with highs in the upper 70s. East winds 5 to 10 miles an hour. Taking a look at the 3 through 7 day forecast for Indianapolis and central Indiana. For Wednesday night through Thursday night, partly cloudy with a slight chance of showers and thunderstorms. Hot. Lows in the lower 70s. Highs in the lower 90s. Chance of rain 20%. Friday. Partly cloudy. A slight chance of showers late in the afternoon. Highs in the upper 80s. Chance of rain 20%. For Friday night, partly cloudy. Lows in the upper 60s. Saturday, partly cloudy. A slight chance of showers late in the afternoon. Highs in the upper 80s. Chance of rain 20%. For Saturday night, partly cloudy with a chance of showers with a slight chance of thunderstorms. Lows in the upper 60s. Chance of rain 40%. Sunday, partly cloudy. A slight chance of showers through early afternoon, then a chance of showers with a slight chance of thunderstorms late in the afternoon. Highs in the lower 80s. Chance of rain 30%. The outlook for Monday, September 21st through Sunday, September 27th, calls for temperatures to be above normal and precipitation to be near normal. Normal highs for the period are around 75 degrees, and normal lows are between 50 and 55. The normal precipitation total for the 7 days is around 0.75 inches. At 7 a.m. at Indianapolis, it was clear. The temperature was 59 degrees, the dew point 47, and the relative humidity 64%. The wind was northeast at 9 miles an hour. The barometric pressure was 30.24 inches and rising. Around central Indiana, it was clear, with a temperature of 53 at Anderson, 51 at Muncie, 52 at Zionsville, 57 at Eagle Creek Airpark, and 54 at Shelbyville. Elsewhere across Indiana, it was clear, with a temperature of 46 at South Bend, 48 at Fort Wayne, 53 at Lafayette, 58 at Bloomington, and 63 at Evansville. Just outside Indiana, skies ranged from clear to partly cloudy. It was 54 at Chicago, 55 at Champaign, and 53 at Dayton. St. Louis reported 63, Cincinnati reported 59, and Louisville reported 63. Once again, at Indianapolis, it was 59 degrees with clear skies.
The current time is 7:38 a.m. Eastern Daylight Time.

time. The Annapolis climate summary for yesterday, September 13, 2026. Yesterday's high temperature was 86 degrees. The normal high is 79. Yesterday's low temperature was 63 degrees. The normal low is 59. No precipitation fell yesterday, which leaves the monthly total at 0.55 inches. This is 0.82 inches below the normal amount of 1.37 inches for September. The total precipitation for the year still stands at 35.33 inches, which is 3.06 inches above normal. No snow fell yesterday, which brings the monthly total to 0.0 inches. The total snowfall since July 1st still stands at a trace. There were no heating degree days yesterday. This leaves the monthly total at zero. The yearly total since July 1st is zero. There were 10 cooling degree days yesterday. This brings the monthly total to 191. The yearly total since January 1st is 1,306. The record high for today is 100, which occurred in 1939, and the record low is 37, which occurred in 1964. Sunrise today is at 7:25 a.m. and sunset is at 7:55 p.m. This is NOAA All Hazards Radio KEC 74 in Indianapolis. Now a look at your forecast for Indianapolis and central Indiana. Today, sunny. Not as warm with highs in the upper 70s. East winds 5 to 10 miles an hour. For tonight, clear through the late overnight, then becoming partly cloudy. Lows in the lower 60s. Southeast winds 5 to 10 miles an hour. Tuesday, partly cloudy through early afternoon, then mostly sunny with a chance of showers with a slight chance of thunderstorms late in the afternoon. Much warmer. More humid with highs in the lower 90s. South winds 5 to 10 miles an hour. Chance of rain 50%. For Tuesday night, a chance of showers and thunderstorms through the late overnight, then showers likely with a slight chance of thunderstorms toward daybreak. Warmer with lows in the lower 70s. Southeast winds around 5 miles an hour. Chance of rain 60%. Wednesday, partly cloudy. A slight chance of showers and thunderstorms through early afternoon, then a chance of showers and thunderstorms late in the afternoon. Hot with highs in the lower 90s. South winds around 5 miles an hour. Chance of rain 50%. Once again, the forecast for today. Sunny. Not as warm with highs in the upper 70s. East winds 5 to 10 miles an hour. Taking a look at the 3 through 7 day forecast for Indianapolis and central Indiana. For Wednesday night through Thursday night, partly cloudy with a slight chance of showers and thunderstorms. Hot. Lows in the lower 70s. Highs in the lower 90s. Chance of rain 20%. Friday. Partly cloudy. A slight chance of showers late in the afternoon. Highs in the upper 80s. Chance of rain 20%. For Friday night. Partly cloudy. Lows in the upper 60s. Saturday. Partly cloudy. A slight chance of showers late in the afternoon. Highs in the upper 80s. Chance of rain 20%. For Saturday night. Partly cloudy with a chance of showers with a slight chance of thunderstorms. Lows in the upper 60s. Chance of rain 40%. Sunday. Partly cloudy. A slight chance of showers through early afternoon, then a chance of showers with a slight chance of thunderstorms late in the afternoon. Highs in the lower 80s. Chance of rain 30%. The 8 to 14 day outlook for Monday, September 21st through Sunday, September 27th calls for temperatures to be above normal and precipitation to be near normal. Normal highs for the period are around 75 degrees and normal lows are between 50 and 55. The normal precipitation total for the 7 days is around 0.75 inches. At 7 a.m. at Indianapolis, it was clear. Temperature was 59 degrees. The dew point 47, and the relative humidity 64%. The wind was northeast at 9 miles an hour. The barometric pressure was 30.24 inches and rising. Around central Indiana, it was clear, with a

Pritchard of 53 at Anderson, 51 at Muncie, 52 at Zionsville, 57 at Eagle Creek Airpark, and 54 at Shelbyville. Elsewhere across Indiana, it was clear, with a temperature of 46 at South Bend, 48 at Fort Wayne, 53 at Lafayette, 58 at Bloomington, and 63 at Evansville. Just outside Indiana, skies ranged from clear to partly cloudy. It was 54 at Chicago, 55 at Champaign, and 53 at Dayton. St. Louis reported 63, Cincinnati reported 59, and Louisville reported 63. Once again, at Indianapolis, it was 59 degrees with clear skies. Indianapolis climate summary for yesterday, September 13, 2026. Yesterday's high temperature was 86 degrees. The normal high is 79. Yesterday's low temperature was 63 degrees. The normal low is 59. No precipitation fell yesterday, which leaves the monthly total at 0.55 inches. This is 0.82 inches below the normal amount of 1.37 inches for September. The total precipitation for the year still stands at 35.33 inches, which is 3.06 inches above normal. No snow fell yesterday, which brings the monthly total to 0.0 inches. The total snowfall since July 1st still stands at a trace. There were no heating degree days yesterday. This leaves the monthly total at zero. The yearly total since July 1st is zero. There were 10 cooling degree days yesterday. This brings the monthly total to 191. The yearly total since January 1st is 1,306. The record high for today is 100, which occurred in 1939, and the record low is 37, which occurred in 1964. Sunrise today is at 7:25 a.m. and sunset is at 7:55 p.m. This is NOAA All Hazards Radio KEC 74 in Indianapolis. And now a look at your forecast for Indianapolis and central Indiana. Today, sunny. Not as warm with highs in the upper 70s. East winds 5 to 10 miles an hour. For tonight, clear through the late overnight, then becoming partly cloudy. Lows in the lower 60s. Southeast winds 5 to 10 miles an hour. Tuesday, partly cloudy through early afternoon, then mostly sunny with a chance of showers with a slight chance of thunderstorms late in the afternoon. Much warmer. More humid with highs in the lower 90s. South winds 5 to 10 miles an hour. Chance of rain 50%. For Tuesday night, a chance of showers and thunderstorms through the late overnight. Sun showers likely with a slight chance of thunderstorms toward daybreak. Warmer with lows in the lower 70s. Southeast winds around 5 miles an hour. Chance of rain 60%. Wednesday, partly cloudy. A slight chance of showers and thunderstorms through early afternoon, then a chance of showers and thunderstorms late in the afternoon. Hot with highs in the lower 90s. South winds around 5 miles an hour. Chance of rain 50%. Once again, the forecast for today. Sunny. Not as warm with highs in the upper 70s. East winds 5 to 10 miles an hour. Taking a look at the 3 through 7 day forecast for Indianapolis and central Indiana. For Wednesday night through Thursday night, partly cloudy with a slight chance of showers and thunderstorms. Hot. Lows in the lower 70s. Highs in the lower 90s. Chance of rain 20%. Friday. Partly cloudy. A slight chance of showers late in the afternoon. Highs in the upper 80s. Chance of rain 20%. For Friday night, partly cloudy. Lows in the upper 60s. Saturday, partly cloudy. A slight chance of showers late in the afternoon. Highs in the upper 80s. Chance of rain 20%. For Saturday night, partly cloudy with a chance of showers with a slight chance of thunderstorms. Lows in the upper 60s. Chance of rain 40%. Sunday, partly cloudy. A slight chance of showers through early afternoon, then a chance of showers with a slight chance of thunderstorms late in the afternoon. Highs in the lower 80s. Chance of rain 30%.

Look for Monday, September 21st through Sunday, September 27th. Calls for temperatures to be above normal and precipitation to be near normal. Normal highs for the period are around 75 degrees, and normal lows are between 50 and 55. The normal precipitation total for the 7 days is around 0.75 inches. At 7 a.m. at Indianapolis, it was clear. The temperature was 59 degrees, the dew point 47, and the relative humidity 64%. The wind was northeast at 9 miles an hour. The barometric pressure was 30.24 inches and rising. Around central Indiana, it was clear, with a temperature of 53 at Anderson, 51 at Muncie, 52 at Zionsville, 57 at Eagle Creek Airpark, and 54 at Shelbyville. Elsewhere across Indiana, it was clear, with a temperature of 46 at South Bend, 48 at Fort Wayne, 53 at Lafayette, 58 at Bloomington, and 63 at Evansville. Just outside Indiana, skies ranged from clear to partly cloudy. It was 54 at Chicago, 55 at Champaign, and 53 at Dayton. St. Louis reported 63, Cincinnati reported 59, and Louisville reported 63. Once again, at Indianapolis, it was 59 degrees with clear skies. Now here is the hazardous weather outlook for central Indiana. For the period today and tonight, no hazardous weather is expected at this time. And now the extended outlook for the period Tuesday through Sunday. Chances for scattered thunderstorms will gradually increase starting late Tuesday and continuing into the weekend. Max heat indices in the upper 90s and low 100s are expected in the afternoons Tuesday through Thursday. Spotter information statement, spotter activation is not anticipated. The Indianapolis climate summary for yesterday, September 13, 2026. Yesterday's high temperature was 86 degrees. The normal high is 79. Yesterday's low temperature was 63 degrees. The normal low is 59. No precipitation fell yesterday, which leaves the monthly total at 0.55 inches. This is 0.82 inches below the normal amount of 1.37 inches for September. The total precipitation for the year still stands at 35.33 inches, which is 3.06 inches above normal. No snow fell yesterday, which brings the monthly total to 0.0 inches. The total snowfall since July 1st still stands at a trace. There were no heating degree days yesterday. This leaves the monthly total at zero. The yearly total since July 1st is zero. There were 10 cooling degree days yesterday. This brings the monthly total to 191. The yearly total since January 1st is 1,306. The record high for today is 100, which occurred in 1939, and the record low is 37, which occurred in 1964. Sunrise today is at 7:25 a.m. and sunset is at 7:55 p.m. This is NOAA All Hazards Radio KEC 74 in Indianapolis. Now a look at your forecast for Indianapolis and central Indiana. Today, sunny. Not as warm with highs in the upper 70s. East winds 5 to 10 miles an hour. For tonight, clear through the late overnight, then becoming partly cloudy. Lows in the lower 60s. Southeast winds 5 to 10 miles an hour. Tuesday, partly cloudy through early afternoon, then mostly sunny with a chance of showers with a slight chance of thunderstorms late in the afternoon. Much warmer. More humid with highs in the lower 90s. South winds 5 to 10 miles an hour. Chance of rain 50%. For Tuesday night, a chance of showers and thunderstorms through the late overnight, then showers likely with a slight chance of thunderstorms toward daybreak. Warmer with lows in the lower 70s. Southeast winds around 5 miles an hour. Chance of rain 60%. Wednesday, partly cloudy. A slight chance of showers and thunderstorms through early afternoon, then a chance of showers and thunderstorms late in the afternoon. Hot with highs in the lower 90s. South winds around 5 miles an hour. Chance of rain 50%. Once again, the forecast for today. Sunny. Not as warm with highs in the upper 70s. East winds 5 to 10 miles an hour.

Time is 7:53 a.m. Eastern Daylight Time. Taking a look at the 3-7 day forecast for Indianapolis and central Indiana. For Wednesday night through Thursday night, partly cloudy with a slight chance of showers and thunderstorms. Hot. Lows in the lower 70s. Highs in the lower 90s. Chance of rain 20%. Friday. Partly cloudy. A slight chance of showers late in the afternoon. Highs in the upper 80s. Chance of rain 20%. For Friday night. Partly cloudy. Lows in the upper 60s. Saturday. Partly cloudy. A slight chance of showers late in the afternoon. Highs in the upper 80s. Chance of rain 20%. For Saturday night. Partly cloudy with a chance of showers with a slight chance of thunderstorms. Lows in the upper 60s. Chance of rain 40%. Sunday. Partly cloudy. A slight chance of showers through early afternoon. Then a chance of showers with a slight chance of thunderstorms late in the afternoon. Highs in the lower 80s. Chance of rain 30%. The 14-day outlook for Monday, September 21st through Sunday, September 27th, calls for temperatures to be above normal and precipitation to be near normal. Normal highs for the period are around 75 degrees, and normal lows are between 50 and 55. The normal precipitation total for the 7 days is around 0.75 inches. At 7 a.m. at Indianapolis, it was clear. The temperature was 59 degrees, the dew point 47, and the relative humidity 64%. The wind was northeast at 9 miles an hour. The barometric pressure was 30.24 inches and rising. Around central Indiana, it was clear, with a temperature of 53 at Anderson, 51 at Muncie, 52 at Zionsville, 57 at Eagle Creek Airpark, and 54 at Shelbyville. Elsewhere across Indiana, it was clear, with a temperature of 46 at South Bend, 48 at Fort Wayne, 53 at Lafayette, 58 at Bloomington, and 63 at Evansville. Just outside Indiana, skies ranged from clear to partly cloudy. It was 54 at Chicago, 55 at Champaign, and 53 at Dayton. St. Louis reported 63, Cincinnati reported 59, and Louisville reported 63. Once again, at Indianapolis, it was 59 degrees with clear skies. The Indianapolis climate summary for yesterday, September 13, 2026. Yesterday's high temperature was 86 degrees. The normal high is 79. Yesterday's low temperature was 63 degrees. Normal low is 59. No precipitation fell yesterday, which leaves the monthly total at 0.55 inches. This is 0.82 inches below the normal amount of 1.37 inches for September. The total precipitation for the year still stands at 35.33 inches, which is 3.06 inches above normal. No snow fell yesterday, which brings the monthly total to 0.0 inches. The total snowfall since July 1st still stands at a trace. There were no heating degree days yesterday. This leaves the monthly total at zero. The yearly total since July 1st is zero. There were 10 cooling degree days yesterday. This brings the monthly total to 191. The yearly total since January 1st is 1,306. The record high for today is 100, which occurred in 1939, and the record low is 37, which occurred in 1964. Sunrise today is at 7:25 a.m. and sunset is at 7:55 p.m. This is NOAA All Hazards Radio KEC 74 in Indianapolis. Now a look at your forecast for Indianapolis and central Indiana. Today, sunny. Not as warm with highs in the upper 70s. East winds 5 to 10 miles an hour. For tonight, clear through the late overnight, then becoming partly cloudy. Lows in the lower 60s. Southeast winds 5 to 10 miles an hour. Tuesday, partly cloudy through early afternoon, then mostly sunny with a chance of showers with a slight chance of thunderstorms late in the afternoon. Much warmer. More humid with highs in the lower 90s. South winds 5 to 10 miles an hour. Chance of rain 50%.
for Tuesday night. A chance of showers and thunderstorms through the late overnight, then showers likely with a slight chance of thunderstorms toward daybreak. Warmer with lows in the lower 70s. Southeast winds around 5 miles an hour. Chance of rain 60%. Wednesday. Partly cloudy. A slight chance of showers and thunderstorms through early afternoon, then a chance of showers and thunderstorms late in the afternoon. Hot with highs in the lower 90s. South winds around 5 miles an hour. Chance of rain 50%. Once again, the forecast for today. Sunny. Not as warm with highs in the upper 70s. East winds 5 to 10 miles an hour. Taking a look at the 3 through 7 day forecast for Indianapolis and central Indiana. For Wednesday night through Thursday night. Partly cloudy with a slight chance of showers and thunderstorms. Hot. Lows in the lower 70s. Highs in the lower 90s. Chance of rain 20%. Friday. Partly cloudy. A slight chance of showers late in the afternoon. Highs in the upper 80s. Chance of rain 20%. For Friday night. Partly cloudy. Lows in the upper 60s. Saturday. Partly cloudy. A slight chance of showers late in the afternoon. Highs in the upper 80s. Chance of rain 20%. For Saturday night. Partly cloudy with a chance of showers with a slight chance of thunderstorms. Lows in the upper 60s. Chance of rain 40%. Sunday. Partly cloudy. A slight chance of showers through early afternoon, then a chance of showers with a slight chance of thunderstorms late in the afternoon. Highs in the lower 80s. Chance of rain 30%. The 8 to 14 day outlook for Monday, September 21st through Sunday, September 27th calls for temperatures to be above normal and precipitation to be near normal. Normal highs for the period are around 75 degrees and normal lows are between 50 and 55. The normal precipitation total for the 7 days is around 0.75 inches. At 7 a.m. at Indianapolis, it was clear. The temperature was 59 degrees, the dew point 47, and the relative humidity 64%. The wind was northeast at 9 miles an hour. The barometric pressure was 30.24 inches and rising. Around central Indiana, it was clear, with a temperature of 53 at Anderson, 51 at Muncie, 52 at Zionsville, 57 at Eagle Creek Airpark, and 54 at Shelbyville. Elsewhere across Indiana, it was clear, with a temperature of 46 at South Bend, 48 at Fort Wayne, 53 at Lafayette, 58 at Bloomington, and 63 at Evansville. Just outside Indiana, skies ranged from clear to partly cloudy. It was 54 at Chicago, 55 at Champaign, and 53 at Dayton. St. Louis reported 63, Cincinnati reported 59, and Louisville reported 63. Once again, at Indianapolis, it was 59 degrees with clear skies. The Indianapolis climate summary for yesterday, September 13, 2026. Yesterday's high temperature was 86 degrees. The normal high is 79. Yesterday's low temperature was 63 degrees. The normal low is 59. No precipitation fell yesterday, which leaves the monthly total at 0.55 inches. This is 0.82 inches below the normal amount of 1.37 inches for September. The total precipitation for the year still stands at 35.33 inches, which is 3.06 inches above normal. No snow fell yesterday, which brings the monthly total to 0.0 inches. The total snowfall since July 1st still stands at a trace. There were no heating degree days yesterday. This leaves the monthly total at zero. The yearly total since July 1st is zero. There were 10 cooling degree days yesterday. This brings the monthly total to 191. The yearly total since January 1st is 1,306. The record high for today is 100, which occurred in 1939, and the record low is 37, which occurred in 1964. Sunrise today is at 7:25 a.m. and sunset is at 7:55 p.m. This is NOAA All Hazards Radio KEC 74 in Indianapolis.

Now we'll look at your forecast for Indianapolis and central Indiana. Today, sunny. Not as warm with highs in the upper 70s. East winds 5 to 10 miles an hour. For tonight, clear through the late and becoming partly cloudy. Lows in the lower 60s. Southeast winds 5 to 10 miles an hour. Tuesday, partly cloudy through early afternoon, then mostly sunny with a chance of showers with a slight chance of thunderstorms late in the afternoon. Much warmer. More humid with highs in the lower 90s. South winds 5 to 10 miles an hour. Chance of rain 50%. For Tuesday night, a chance of showers and thunderstorms through the late overnight, then showers likely with a slight chance of thunderstorms toward daybreak. Warmer with lows in the lower 70s. Southeast winds around 5 miles an hour. Chance of rain 60%. Wednesday, partly cloudy. A slight chance of showers and thunderstorms through early afternoon, then a chance of showers and thunderstorms late in the afternoon. Hot with highs in the lower 90s. South winds around 5 miles an hour. Chance of rain 50%. Once again, the forecast for today. Sunny. Not as warm with highs in the upper 70s. East winds 5 to 10 miles an hour. Taking a look at the 3 through 7 day forecast for Indianapolis and central Indiana. For Wednesday night through Thursday night. Partly cloudy with a slight chance of showers and thunderstorms. Hot. Lows in the lower 70s. Highs in the lower 90s. Chance of rain 20%. Friday. Partly cloudy. A slight chance of showers late in the afternoon. Highs in the upper 80s. Chance of rain 20%. For Friday night. Partly cloudy. Lows in the upper 60s. Saturday. Partly cloudy. A slight chance of showers late in the afternoon. Highs in the upper 80s. Chance of rain 20%. For Saturday night. Partly cloudy with a chance of showers with a slight chance of thunderstorms. Lows in the upper 60s. Chance of rain 40%. Sunday. Partly cloudy. A slight chance of showers through early afternoon, then a chance of showers with a slight chance of thunderstorms late in the afternoon. Highs in the lower 80s. Chance of rain 30%. The 8 to 14 day outlook for Monday, September 21st through Sunday, September 27th calls for temperatures to be above normal and precipitation to be near normal. Normal highs for the period are around 75 degrees and normal lows are between 50 and 55. The normal precipitation total for the 7 days is around 0.75 inches. At 7 a.m. at Indianapolis, it was clear. The temperature was 59 degrees. The dew point 47, and the relative humidity 64%. The wind was northeast at 9 miles an hour. The barometric pressure was 30.24 inches and rising. Around central Indiana, it was clear, with a temperature of 53 at Anderson, 51 at Muncie, 52 at Zionsville, 57 at Eagle Creek Airpark, and 54 at Shelbyville. Elsewhere across Indiana, it was clear, with a temperature of 46 at South Bend, 48 at Fort Wayne, 53 at Lafayette, 58 at Bloomington, and 63 at Evansville. Just outside Indiana, skies ranged from clear to partly cloudy. It was 54 at Chicago, 55 at Champaign, and 53 at Dayton. St. Louis reported 63, Cincinnati reported 59, and Louisville reported 63. Once again, at Indianapolis, it was 59 degrees with clear skies. The Indianapolis climate summary for yesterday, September 13, 2026. Yesterday's high temperature was 86 degrees. The normal high is 79. Yesterday's low temperature was 63 degrees. The normal low is 59. No precipitation fell yesterday, which leaves the monthly total at 0.55 inches. This is 0.82 inches below the normal amount of 1.37 inches for September. The total precipitation for the year still stands at 35.33 inches, which is 3.06 inches above normal. No snow fell yesterday, which brings the monthly total to 0.0 inches. The total snowfall since July 1st still stands

and a trace. There were no heating degree days yesterday. This leaves the monthly total at zero. The yearly total since July 1st is zero. There were 10 cooling degree days yesterday. This brings the monthly total to 191. The yearly total since January 1st is 1,306. The record high for today is 100, which occurred in 1939, and the record low is 37, which occurred in 1964. Sunrise today is at 7:25 a.m. and sunset is at 7:55 p.m. The current time is 8:08 a.m. Eastern Daylight Time. 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Now here is the hazardous weather outlook for central Indiana. For the period today and tonight, no hazardous weather is expected at this time. And now the extended outlook for the period Tuesday through Sunday. Chances for scattered thunderstorms will gradually increase starting late Tuesday and continuing into the weekend. Max heat indices in the upper 90s and low 100s are expected in the afternoons Tuesday through Thursday. Spotter information statement, spotter activation is not anticipated. And now a look at your forecast for Indianapolis and central Indiana. Today, sunny, not as warm with highs in the upper 70s. East winds 5 to 10 miles an hour. For tonight, clear through the late overnight, then becoming partly cloudy. Lows in the lower 60s. Southeast winds 5 to 10 miles an hour. Tuesday, partly cloudy through early afternoon, then mostly sunny with a chance of showers with a slight chance of thunderstorms late in the afternoon. Much warmer. More humid with highs in the lower 90s. South winds 5 to 10 miles an hour. Chance of rain 50%. For Tuesday night, a chance of showers and thunderstorms through the late overnight, then showers likely with a slight chance of thunderstorms toward daybreak. Warmer with lows in the lower 70s. Southeast winds around 5 miles an hour. Chance of rain 60%. Wednesday, partly cloudy. A slight chance of showers and thunderstorms through early afternoon, then a chance of showers and thunderstorms late in the afternoon. Hot with highs in the lower 90s. South winds around 5 miles an hour. Chance of rain 50%. Once again, the forecast for today. Sunny. Not as warm with highs in the upper 70s. East winds 5 to 10 miles an hour. The Indianapolis climate summary for yesterday, September 13, 2026. Yesterday's high temperature was 86 degrees. The normal high is 79. Yesterday's low temperature was 63 degrees. The normal low is 59. No precipitation fell yesterday, which leaves the monthly total at 0.55 inches. This is 0.82 inches below the normal amount of 1.37 inches for September. The total precipitation for the year still stands at 35.33 inches, which is 3.06 inches above normal. No snow fell yesterday, which brings the monthly total to 0.0 inches. The total snowfall since July 1st still stands at a trace. There were no heating degree days yesterday. This leaves the monthly total at zero. The yearly total since July 1st is zero. There were 10 cooling degree days yesterday. This brings the monthly total to 191. The yearly total since January 1st is 1,306. The record high for today is 100, which occurred in 1939, and the record low is 37, which occurred in 1964. Sunrise today is at 7:25 a.m. and sunset is at 7:55 p.m. This is NOAA All Hazards Radio KEC 74 in Indianapolis. Now a look at your forecast for Indianapolis and central Indiana. Today, sunny, not as warm with highs in the upper 70s. East winds 5 to 10 miles an hour. For tonight, clear through the then becoming partly cloudy. Lows in the lower 60s. Southeast winds 5 to 10 miles an hour. Tuesday, partly cloudy through early afternoon, then mostly sunny with a chance of showers with a slight chance of thunderstorms late in the afternoon. Much warmer. More humid with highs in the lower 90s.
South winds 5 to 10 miles an hour. Chance of rain 50%. For Tuesday night, a chance of showers and thunderstorms through the late overnight, then showers likely with a slight chance of thunderstorms toward daybreak. Warmer with lows in the lower 70s. Southeast winds around 5 miles an hour. Chance of rain 60%. Wednesday, partly cloudy. A slight chance of showers and thunderstorms through early afternoon, then a chance of showers and thunderstorms late in the afternoon. Hot with highs in the lower 90s. South winds around 5 miles an hour. Chance of rain 50%. Once again, the forecast for today. Sunny. Not as warm with highs in the upper 70s. East winds 5 to 10 miles an hour. Taking a look at the 3 through 7 day forecast for Indianapolis and central Indiana. For Wednesday night through Thursday night, partly cloudy with a slight chance of showers and thunderstorms. Hot. Lows in the lower 70s. Highs in the lower 90s. Chance of rain 20%. Friday. Partly cloudy. A slight chance of showers late in the afternoon. Highs in the upper 80s. Chance of rain 20%. For Friday night. Partly cloudy. Lows in the upper 60s. Saturday. Partly cloudy. A slight chance of showers late in the afternoon. Highs in the upper 80s. Chance of rain 20%. For Saturday night. Partly cloudy with a chance of showers with a slight chance of thunderstorms. Lows in the upper 60s. Chance of rain 40%. Sunday. Partly cloudy. A slight chance of showers through early afternoon, then a chance of showers with a slight chance of thunderstorms late in the afternoon. Highs in the lower 80s. Chance of rain 30%. The 8 to 14 day outlook for Monday, September 21st through Sunday, September 27th calls for temperatures to be above normal and precipitation to be near normal. Normal highs for the period are around 75 degrees and normal lows are between 50 and 55. The normal precipitation total for the 7 days is around 0.75 inches. At 8 a.m. at Indianapolis, it was clear. The temperature was 59 degrees, the dew point 45, and the relative humidity 59%. The wind was east at 8 miles an hour. The barometric pressure was 30.25 inches and rising. Around central Indiana, it was clear, with a temperature of 53 at Anderson, 52 at Muncie, 54 at Zionsville, 57 at Eagle Creek Airpark, and 54 at Shelbyville. Elsewhere across Indiana, it was clear. It was 47 at South Bend, 47 at Fort Wayne, and 56 at Lafayette. Terre Haute reported 55, Bloomington reported 58, and Evansville reported 62. Just outside Indiana, it was partly cloudy. It was 55 at Chicago, 54 at Champaign, and 53 at Dayton. St. Louis reported 63, Cincinnati reported 58, and Louisville reported 62. Once again, at Indianapolis, it was 59 degrees with clear skies. The Indianapolis climate summary for yesterday, September 13, 2026. Yesterday's high temperature was 86 degrees. The normal high is 79. Yesterday's low temperature was 63 degrees. The normal low is 59. No precipitation fell yesterday, which leaves the monthly total at 0.55 inches. This is 0.82 inches below the normal amount of 1.37 inches for September. The total precipitation for the year still stands at 35.33 inches, which is 3.06 inches above normal. No snow fell yesterday, which brings the monthly total to 0.0 inches. The total snowfall since July 1st still stands at a trace. There were no heating degree days yesterday. This leaves the monthly total at zero. The yearly total since July 1st is zero. There were 10 cooling degree days yesterday. This brings the monthly total to 191. The yearly total since January 1st is 1,306. The record high for today is 100, which occurred in 1939, and the record low is 37, which occurred in 1964. Sunrise today is at 7:25 a.m. and sunset is at 7:55 p.m.
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All hazards, radio KEC 74 in Indianapolis. And now a look at your forecast for Indianapolis and central Indiana. Today, sunny. Not as warm with highs in the upper 70s. East winds 5 to 10 miles an hour. For tonight, clear through the late overnight, then becoming partly cloudy. Lows in the lower 60s. Southeast winds 5 to 10 miles an hour. Tuesday, partly cloudy through early afternoon, then mostly sunny with a chance of showers with a slight chance of thunderstorms late in the afternoon. Much warmer. More humid with highs in the lower 90s. South winds 5 to 10 miles an hour. Chance of rain 50%. For Tuesday night, a chance of showers and thunderstorms through the late overnight, then showers likely with a slight chance of thunderstorms toward daybreak. Warmer with lows in the lower 70s. Southeast winds around 5 miles an hour. Chance of rain 60%. Wednesday, partly cloudy. A slight chance of showers and thunderstorms through early afternoon, then a chance of showers and thunderstorms late in the afternoon. Hot with highs in the lower 90s. South winds around 5 miles an hour. Chance of rain 50%. Once again, the forecast for today. Sunny. Not as warm with highs in the upper 70s. East winds 5 to 10 miles an hour. Taking a look at the 3 through 7 day forecast for Indianapolis and central Indiana. For Wednesday night through Thursday night. Partly cloudy with a slight chance of showers and thunderstorms. Hot. Lows in the lower 70s. Highs in the lower 90s. Chance of rain 20%. Friday. Partly cloudy. A slight chance of showers late in the afternoon. Highs in the upper 80s. Chance of rain 20%. For Friday night. Partly cloudy. Lows in the upper 60s. Saturday. Partly cloudy. A slight chance of showers late in the afternoon. Highs in the upper 80s. Chance of rain 20%. For Saturday night. Partly cloudy with a chance of showers with a slight chance of thunderstorms. Low in the upper 60s. Chance of rain 40%. Sunday. Partly cloudy. A slight chance of showers through early afternoon, then a chance of showers with a slight chance of thunderstorms late in the afternoon. Highs in the lower 80s. Chance of rain 30%. The outlook for Monday, September 21st through Sunday, September 27th, calls for temperatures to be above normal and precipitation to be near normal. Normal highs for the period are around 75 degrees, and normal lows are between 50 and 55. The normal precipitation total for the 7 days is around 0.75 inches. At 8 a.m. at Indianapolis, it was clear. The temperature was 59 degrees, the dew point 45, and the relative humidity 59%. The wind was east at 8 miles an hour. The barometric pressure was 30.25 inches and rising. Around central Indiana, it was clear, with a temperature of 53 at Anderson, 52 at Muncie, 54 at Zionsville, 57 at Eagle Creek Airpark, and 54 at Shelbyville. Elsewhere across Indiana, it was clear. It was 47 at South Bend, 47 at Fort Wayne, and 56 at Lafayette. Terre Haute reported 55, Bloomington reported 58, and Evansville reported 62. Just outside Indiana, it was partly cloudy. It was 55 at Chicago, 54 at Champaign, and 53 at Dayton. St. Louis reported 63, Cincinnati reported 58, and Louisville reported 62. Once again, at Indianapolis, it was 59 degrees with clear skies. Indianapolis climate summary for yesterday, September 13, 2026. Yesterday's high temperature was 86 degrees. The normal high is 79. Yesterday's low temperature was 63 degrees. The normal low is 59. No precipitation fell yesterday, which leaves the monthly total at 0.55 inches. This is 0.82 inches below the normal amount of 1.37 inches for September. The total precipitation for the year still stands at 35.33 inches, which is 3.06 inches above normal. No snow fell yesterday.

70s. East winds 5 to 10 miles an hour. For tonight, clear through the late overnight, then becoming partly cloudy. Lows in the lower 60s. Southeast winds 5 to 10 miles an hour. Tuesday, partly cloudy through early afternoon, then mostly sunny with a chance of showers with a slight chance of thunderstorms late in the afternoon. Much warmer. More humid with highs in the lower 90s. South winds 5 to 10 miles an hour. Chance of rain 50%. For Tuesday night, a chance of showers and thunderstorms through the late overnight, then showers likely with a slight chance of thunderstorms toward daybreak. Warmer with lows in the lower 70s. Southeast winds around 5 miles an hour. Chance of rain 60%. Wednesday, partly cloudy. A slight chance of showers and thunderstorms through early afternoon, then a chance of showers and thunderstorms late in the afternoon. Hot with highs in the lower 90s. South winds around 5 miles an hour. Chance of rain 50%. Once again, the forecast for today. Sunny. Not as warm with highs in the upper 70s. East winds 5 to 10 miles an hour. Taking a look at the 3 through 7 day forecast for Indianapolis and central Indiana. For Wednesday night through Thursday night, partly cloudy with a slight chance of showers and thunderstorms. Hot. Lows in the lower 70s. Highs in the lower 90s. Chance of rain 20%. Friday. Partly cloudy. A slight chance of showers late in the afternoon. Highs in the upper 80s. Chance of rain 20%. For Friday night. Partly cloudy. Lows in the upper 60s. Saturday. Partly cloudy. A slight chance of showers late in the afternoon. Highs in the upper 80s. Chance of rain 20%. For Saturday night. Partly cloudy with a chance of showers with a slight chance of thunderstorms. Lows in the upper 60s. Chance of rain 40%. Sunday. Partly cloudy. A slight chance of showers through early afternoon, then a chance of showers with a slight chance of thunderstorms late in the afternoon. Highs in the lower 80s. Chance of rain 30%. The 8 to 14 day outlook for Monday, September 21st through Sunday, September 27th calls for temperatures to be above normal and precipitation to be near normal. Normal highs for the period are around 75 degrees and normal lows are between 50 and 55. The normal precipitation total for the 7 days is around 0.75 inches. At 8 a.m. at Indianapolis, it was clear. The temperature was 59 degrees, the dew point 45, and the relative humidity 59%. The wind was east at 8 miles an hour. The barometric pressure was 30.25 inches and rising. Around central Indiana, it was clear, with a temperature of 53 at Anderson, 52 at Muncie, 54 at Zionsville, 57 at Eagle Creek Airpark, and 54 at Shelbyville. Elsewhere across Indiana, it was clear. It was 47 at South Bend, 47 at Fort Wayne, and 56 at Lafayette. Terre Haute reported 55, Bloomington reported 58, and Evansville reported 62. Just outside Indiana, it was partly cloudy. It was 55 at Chicago, 54 at Champaign, and 53 at Dayton. St. Louis reported 63, Cincinnati reported 58, and Louisville reported 62. Once again, at Indianapolis, it was 59 degrees with clear skies. Indianapolis climate summary for yesterday, September 13, 2026. Yesterday's high temperature was 86 degrees. The normal high is 79. Yesterday's low temperature was 63 degrees. The normal low is 59. No precipitation fell yesterday, which leaves the monthly total at 0.55 inches. This is 0.82 inches below the normal amount of 1.37 inches for September. The total precipitation for the year still stands at 35.33 inches, which is 3.06 inches above normal. No snow fell yesterday, which brings the monthly total to 0.0 inches. The total snowfall since July 1st still stands at a trace. There were no heating degree days yesterday. This leaves the total at zero.

The yearly total since July 1st is zero. There were 10 cooling degree days yesterday. This brings the monthly total to 191. The yearly total since January 1st is 1,306. The record high for today is 100, which occurred in 1939, and the record low is 37, which occurred in 1964. Sunrise today is at 7:25 a.m. and sunset is at 7:55 p.m. Now here is the hazardous weather outlook for central Indiana. For the period today and tonight, no hazardous weather is expected at this time. And now the extended outlook for the period Tuesday through Sunday. Chances for scattered thunderstorms will gradually increase starting late Tuesday and continuing into the weekend. Max heat indices in the upper 90s and low 100s are expected in the afternoons Tuesday through Thursday. Spotter information statement. Spotter activation is not anticipated. This is NOAA All Hazards Radio KEC 74 in Indianapolis. Now a look at your forecast for Indianapolis and central Indiana. Today, sunny. Not as warm with highs in the upper 70s. East winds 5 to 10 miles an hour. For tonight, clear through the late overnight, then becoming partly cloudy. Lows in the lower 60s. Southeast winds 5 to 10 miles an hour. Tuesday, partly cloudy through early afternoon, then mostly sunny with a chance of showers with a slight chance of thunderstorms late in the afternoon. Much warmer. More humid with highs in the lower 90s. South winds 5 to 10 miles an hour. Chance of rain 50%. For Tuesday night, a chance of showers and thunderstorms through the late overnight, then showers likely with a slight chance of thunderstorms toward daybreak. Warmer with lows in the lower 70s. Southeast winds around 5 miles an hour. Chance of rain 60%. Wednesday, partly cloudy. A slight chance of showers and thunderstorms through early afternoon, then a chance of showers and thunderstorms late in the afternoon. Hot with highs in the lower 90s. South winds around 5 miles an hour. Chance of rain 50%. Once again, the forecast for today. Sunny. Not as warm with highs in the upper 70s. East winds 5 to 10 miles an hour. Taking a look at the 3 through 7 day forecast for Indianapolis and central Indiana. For Wednesday night through Thursday night, partly cloudy with a slight chance of showers and thunderstorms. Hot. Lows in the lower 70s. Highs in the lower 90s. Chance of rain 20%. Friday. Partly cloudy. A slight chance of showers late in the afternoon. Highs in the upper 80s. Chance of rain 20%. For Friday night, partly cloudy. Lows in the upper 60s. Saturday, partly cloudy. A slight chance of showers late in the afternoon. Highs in the upper 80s. Chance of rain 20%. For Saturday night, partly cloudy with a chance of showers with a slight chance of thunderstorms. Lows in the upper 60s. Chance of rain 40%. Sunday, partly cloudy. A slight chance of showers through early afternoon, then a chance of showers with a slight chance of thunderstorms late in the afternoon. Highs in the lower 80s. Chance of rain 30%. The 8 to 14 day outlook for Monday, September 21st through Sunday, September 27th, calls for temperatures to be above normal and precipitation to be near normal. Chance of rain 30%. The 8 to 14 day outlook for Monday, September 21st through Sunday, September 27th, calls for temperatures to be above normal and precipitation to be near normal. Normal highs for the period are around 75 degrees, and normal lows are between 50 and 55. The normal precipitation total for the 7 days is around 0.75 inches. At 8 a.m. at Indianapolis, it was clear. The temperature was 59 degrees, the dew point 45, and the relative humidity 59%. The wind was 60 miles an hour. The barometric pressure was 30.25 inches and rising. Around central Indiana, it was clear, with a temperature of 53 at Anderson, 52 at Muncie, 54 at Zionsville, 57 at Eagle Creek Airpark, and 54 at Shelbyville.

elsewhere across Indiana. It was clear. It was 47 at South End, 47 at Fort Wayne, and 56 at Lafayette. Terre Haute reported 55, Bloomington reported 58, and Evansville reported 62. Just outside Indiana, it was partly cloudy. It was 55 at Chicago, 54 at Champaign, and 53 at Dayton. St. Louis reported 63, Cincinnati reported 58, and Louisville reported 62. Once again, at Indianapolis, it was 59 degrees with clear skies. Indianapolis climate summary for yesterday, September 13, 2026. Yesterday's high temperature was 86 degrees. The normal high is 79. Yesterday's low temperature was 63 degrees. The normal low is 59. No precipitation fell yesterday, which leaves the monthly total at 0.55 inches. This is 0.82 inches below the normal amount of 1.37 inches for September. The total precipitation for the year still stands at 35.33 inches, which is 3.06 inches above normal. No snow fell yesterday, which brings the monthly total to 0.0 inches. The total snowfall since July 1st still stands at a trace. There were no heating degree days yesterday. This leaves the monthly total at zero. The yearly total since July 1st is zero. There were 10 cooling degree days yesterday. This brings the monthly total to 191. The yearly total since January 1st is 1,306. The record high for today is 100, which occurred in 1939, and the record low is 37, which occurred in 1964. Sunrise today is at 7:25 a.m. and sunset is at 7:55 p.m. All Hazards Radio KEC 74 in Indianapolis. Now a look at your forecast for Indianapolis and central Indiana. Today, sunny. Not as warm with highs in the upper 70s. East winds 5 to 10 miles an hour. For tonight, clear through the late overnight and becoming partly cloudy. Lows in the lower 60s. Southeast winds 5 to 10 miles an hour. Tuesday, partly cloudy through early afternoon, then mostly sunny with a chance of showers with a slight chance of thunderstorms late in the afternoon. Much warmer. More humid with highs in the lower 90s. South winds 5 to 10 miles an hour. Chance of rain 50%. For Tuesday night, a chance of showers and thunderstorms through the late overnight, then showers likely with a slight chance of thunderstorms toward daybreak. Warmer with lows in the lower 70s. Southeast winds around 5 miles an hour. Chance of rain 60%. Wednesday, partly cloudy. A slight chance of showers and thunderstorms through early afternoon, then a chance of showers and thunderstorms late in the afternoon. Hot with highs in the lower 90s. South winds around 5 miles an hour. Chance of rain 50%. Once again, the forecast for today. Sunny. Not as warm with highs in the upper 70s. East winds 5 to 10 miles an hour. Taking a look at the 3 through 7 day forecast for Indianapolis and central Indiana. For Wednesday night through Thursday night, partly cloudy with a slight chance of showers and thunderstorms. Hot. Lows in the lower 70s. Highs in the lower 90s. Chance of rain 20%. Friday. Partly cloudy. A slight chance of showers late in the afternoon. Highs in the upper 80s. Chance of rain 20%. For Friday night. Partly cloudy. Lows in the upper 60s. Saturday. Partly cloudy. A slight chance of showers late in the afternoon. Highs in the upper 80s. Chance of rain 20%. For Saturday night. Partly cloudy with a chance of showers with a slight chance of thunderstorms. Lows in the upper 60s. Chance of rain 40%. Sunday. Partly cloudy. A slight chance of showers through early afternoon, then a chance of showers with a slight chance of thunderstorms late in the afternoon. Highs in the lower 80s. Chance of rain 30%. The current time is 8:38 a.m. Eastern Daylight Time. The 8 to 14 day outlook for Monday, September

21st through Sunday, September 27th, calls for temperatures to be above normal and precipitation to be near normal. Normal highs for Outlook for Monday, September 21st through Sunday, September 27th, calls for temperatures to be above normal and precipitation to be near normal. Normal highs for the period are around 75 degrees, and normal lows are between 50 and 55. The normal precipitation total for the 7 days is around 0.75 inches. At 8 a.m. at Indianapolis, it was clear. The temperature was 59 degrees, the dew point 45, and the relative humidity 59%. The wind was east at 8 miles an hour. The barometric pressure was 30.25 inches and rising. Around central Indiana, it was clear, with a temperature of 53 at Anderson, 52 at Muncie, 54 at Zionsville, 57 at Eagle Creek Airpark, and 54 at Shelbyville. Elsewhere across Indiana, it was clear. It was 47 at South Bend, 47 at Fort Wayne, and 56 at Lafayette. Terre Haute reported 55, Bloomington reported 58, and Evansville reported 62. Just outside Indiana, it was partly cloudy. It was 55 at Chicago, 54 at Champaign, and 53 at Dayton. St. Louis reported 63, Cincinnati reported 58, and Louisville reported 62. Once again, at Indianapolis, it was 59 degrees with clear skies. The Indianapolis climate summary for yesterday, September 13, 2026. Yesterday's high temperature was 86 degrees. The next day is 79. Yesterday's low temperature was 63 degrees. The normal low is 59. No precipitation fell yesterday, which leaves the monthly total at 0.55 inches. This is 0.82 inches below the normal amount of 1.37 inches for September. The total precipitation for the year still stands at 35.33 inches, which is 3.06 inches above normal. No snow fell yesterday, which brings the monthly total to 0.0 inches. The total snowfall since July 1st still stands at a trace. There were no heating degree days yesterday. This leaves the monthly total at zero. The yearly total since July 1st is zero. There were 10 cooling degree days yesterday. This brings the monthly total to 191. The yearly total since January 1st is 1,306. The record high for today is 100, which occurred in 1939, and the record low is 37, which occurred in 1964. Sunrise today is at 7:25 a.m. and sunset is at 7:55 p.m. All Hazards Radio KEC 74 in Indianapolis. And now a look at your forecast for Indianapolis and central Indiana. Today, sunny. Not as warm with highs in the upper 70s. East winds 5 to 10 miles an hour. For tonight, clear through the late overnight, then becoming partly cloudy. Lows in the lower 60s. Southeast winds 5 to 10 miles an hour. Tuesday, partly cloudy through early afternoon, then mostly sunny with a chance of showers with a slight chance of thunderstorms late in the afternoon. Much warmer. More humid with highs in the lower 90s. South winds 5 to 10 miles an hour. Chance of rain 50%. For Tuesday night, a chance of showers and thunderstorms through the late overnight, then showers likely with a slight chance of thunderstorms toward daybreak. Lows in the lower 70s. Southeast winds around 5 miles an hour. Chance of rain 60%. Wednesday, partly cloudy. A slight chance of showers and thunderstorms through early afternoon, then a chance of showers and thunderstorms late in the afternoon. Hot with highs in the lower 90s. South winds around 5 miles an hour. Chance of rain 50%. Once again, the forecast for today. Sunny. Not as warm with highs in the upper 70s. East winds 5 to 10 miles an hour. Taking a look at the 3 through 7 day forecast for Indianapolis and central Indiana. For Wednesday night through Thursday night, partly cloudy with a slight chance of showers and thunderstorms. Hot. Lows in the lower 70s.

Highs in the lower 90s. Chance of rain 20%. Friday, partly cloudy. A slight chance of showers late in the afternoon. Highs in the upper 80s. Chance of rain 20%. For Friday night, partly cloudy. Lows in the upper 60s. Saturday, partly cloudy. A slight chance of showers late in the afternoon. Highs in the upper 80s. Chance of rain 20%. For Saturday night, partly cloudy with a chance of showers with a slight chance of thunderstorms. Lows in the upper 60s. Chance of rain 40%. Sunday, partly cloudy. A slight chance of showers through early afternoon, then a chance of showers with a slight chance of thunderstorms late in the afternoon. Highs in the lower 80s. Chance of rain 30%. The 8th outlook for Monday, September 21st through Sunday, September 27th, calls for temperatures to be above normal and precipitation to be near normal. Normal highs for the period are around 75 degrees, and normal lows are between 50 and 55. The normal precipitation total for the 7 days is around 0.75 inches. At 8 a.m., Annapolis, it was clear. The temperature was 59 degrees, the dew point 45, and the relative humidity 59%. The wind was east at 8 miles an hour. The barometric pressure was 30.25 inches and rising. Around central Indiana, it was clear, with a temperature of 53 at Anderson, 52 at Muncie, 54 at Zionsville, 57 at Eagle Creek Airpark, and 54 at Shelbyville. Elsewhere across Indiana, it was clear. It was 47 at South Bend, 47 at Fort Wayne, and 56 at Lafayette. Terre Haute reported 55, Bloomington reported 58, and Evansville reported 62. Just outside Indiana, it was partly cloudy. It was 55 at Chicago, 54 at Champaign, and 53 at Dayton. St. Louis reported 63, Cincinnati reported 58, and Louisville reported 62. Once again, at Indianapolis, it was 59 degrees with clear skies. Indianapolis climate summary for yesterday, September 13, 2026. Yesterday's high temperature was 86 degrees. The normal high is 79. Yesterday's low temperature was 63 degrees. The normal low is 59. No precipitation fell yesterday, which leaves the monthly total at 0.55 inches. This is 0.82 inches below the normal amount of 1.37 inches for September. The total precipitation for the year still stands at 35.33 inches, which is 3.06 inches above normal. No snow fell yesterday, which brings the monthly total to 0.0 inches. The total snowfall since July 1st still stands at a trace. There were no heating degree days yesterday. This leaves the monthly total at zero. The yearly total since July 1st is zero. The Indianapolis climate summary for yesterday, September 13, 2026. Yesterday's high temperature was 86 degrees. The normal high is 79. Yesterday's low temperature was 63 degrees. The normal low is 59. No precipitation fell yesterday, which leaves the monthly total at 0.55 inches. This is 0.82 inches below the normal amount of 1.37 inches for September. The total precipitation for the year still stands at 35.33 inches, which is 3.06 inches above normal. No snow fell yesterday, which brings the monthly total to 0.0 inches. The total snowfall since July 1st still stands at a trace. There were no heating degree days yesterday. This leaves the monthly total at zero. The yearly total since July 1st is zero. There were 10 cooling degree days yesterday. This brings the monthly total to 191. The yearly total since January 1st is 1,306. The record high for today is 100, which occurred in 1939, and the record low is 37, which occurred in 1964. Sunrise today is at 7:25 a.m. and sunset is at 7:55 p.m. Now here is the hazardous weather outlook for central Indiana.

for the period today and tonight. No hazardous weather is expected at this time. And now the extended outlook for the period Tuesday through Sunday. Chances for scattered thunderstorms will gradually increase starting late Tuesday and continuing into the weekend. Max heat indices in the upper 90s and low 100s are expected in the afternoons Tuesday through Thursday. Spotter information statement. Spotter activation is not anticipated. 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Now a look at your forecast for Indianapolis and central Indiana. Today, sunny. Not as warm with highs in the upper 70s. East winds 5 to 10 miles an hour. For tonight, clear through the late overnight and becoming partly cloudy. Lows in the lower 60s. Southeast winds 5 to 10 miles an hour. Tuesday, partly cloudy through early afternoon, then mostly sunny with a chance of showers with a slight chance of thunderstorms late in the afternoon. Much warmer. More humid with highs in the lower 90s. South winds 5 to 10 miles an hour. Chance of rain 50%. For Tuesday night, a chance of showers and thunderstorms through the late overnight, then showers likely with a slight chance of thunderstorms toward daybreak. Warmer with lows in the lower 70s. Southeast winds around 5 miles an hour. Chance of rain 60%. Wednesday. Partly cloudy. A slight chance of showers and thunderstorms through early afternoon, then a chance of showers and thunderstorms late in the afternoon. Hot with highs in the lower 90s. South winds around 5 miles an hour. Chance of rain 50%. Once again, the forecast for today. Sunny. Not as warm with highs in the upper 70s. East winds 5 to 10 miles an hour. Taking a look at the 3 through 7 day forecast for Indianapolis and central Indiana. For Wednesday night through Thursday night. Partly cloudy with a slight chance of showers and thunderstorms. Hot. Lows in the lower 70s. Highs in the lower 90s. Chance of rain 20%. Friday. Partly cloudy. A slight chance of showers late in the afternoon. Highs in the upper 80s. Chance of rain 20%. For Friday night. Partly cloudy. Lows in the upper 60s. Saturday. Partly cloudy. A slight chance of showers late in the afternoon. Highs in the upper 80s. Chance of rain 20%. For Saturday night. Partly cloudy with a chance of showers with a slight chance of thunderstorms. Lows in the upper 60s. Chance of rain 40%. Sunday. Partly cloudy. A slight chance of showers through early afternoon, then a chance of showers with a slight chance of thunderstorms late in the afternoon. Highs in the lower 80s. Chance of rain 30%. The 8 to 14 day outlook for Monday, September 21st through Sunday, September 27th calls for temperatures to be above normal and precipitation to be near normal. Normal highs for the period are around 75 degrees and normal lows are between 50 and 55. The normal precipitation total for the 7 days is around 0.75 inches. At 8 a.m. at Indianapolis, it was clear. The temperature was 59 degrees. The dew point 45, and the relative humidity 59%. The wind was east at 8 miles an hour. The barometric pressure was 30.25 inches and rising. Around central Indiana, it was clear, with a temperature of 53 at Anderson, 52 at Muncie, 54 at Zionsville, 57 at Eagle Creek Airpark, and 54 at Shelbyville. Elsewhere across Indiana, it was clear. It was 47 at South Bend, 47 at Fort Wayne, and 56 at Lafayette. Terre Haute reported 55, Bloomington reported 58, and Evansville reported 62. Just outside Indiana, it was partly cloudy. It was 55 at Chicago, 54 at Champaign, and 53 at Dayton. St. Louis reported 63, Cincinnati reported 58, and Louisville reported 62. Once again, at Indianapolis, it was 59 degrees with clear skies. The current time is 8:53 a.m. Eastern Daylight Time. The Indianapolis Climate Summary for yesterday, September 13, 2026.

Yesterday's high temperature was 86 degrees. The normal high is 79. Yesterday's low temperature was 63 degrees. The normal low is 59. No precipitation fell yesterday, which leaves the monthly total at 0.55 inches. This is 0.82 inches below the normal amount of 1.37 inches for September. The total precipitation for the year still stands at 35.33 inches, which is 3.06 inches above normal. No snow fell yesterday, which brings the monthly total to 0.0 inches. The total snowfall since July 1st still stands at a trace. There were no heating degree days yesterday. This leaves the monthly total at zero. The yearly total since July 1st is zero. There were 10 cooling degree days yesterday. This brings the monthly total to 191. The yearly total since January 1st is 1,306. The record high for today is 100, which occurred in 1939, and the record low is 37, which occurred in 1964. Sunrise today is at 7:25 a.m. and sunset is at 7:55 p.m. This is NOAA All Hazards Radio KEC 74 in Indianapolis. Now we'll look at your forecast for Indianapolis and central Indiana. Today, sunny. Not as warm with highs in the upper 70s. East winds 5 to 10 miles an hour. For tonight, clear through the late overnight, then becoming partly cloudy. Lows in the lower 60s. Southeast winds 5 to 10 miles an hour. Tuesday, partly cloudy through early afternoon, then mostly sunny with a chance of showers with a slight chance of thunderstorms late in the afternoon. Much warmer. More humid with highs in the lower 90s. South winds 5 to 10 miles an hour. Chance of rain 50%. For Tuesday night, a chance of showers and thunderstorms through the late overnight, then showers likely with a slight chance of thunderstorms toward daybreak. Warmer with lows in the lower 70s. Southeast winds around 5 miles an hour. Chance of rain 60%. Wednesday, partly cloudy. A slight chance of showers and thunderstorms through early afternoon, then a chance of showers and thunderstorms late in the afternoon. Hot with highs in the lower 90s. South winds around 5 miles an hour. Chance of rain 50%. Once again, the forecast for today. Sunny. Not as warm with highs in the upper 70s. East winds 5 to 10 miles an hour. Taking a look at the 3 through 7 day forecast for Indianapolis and central Indiana. For Wednesday night through Thursday night, partly cloudy with a slight chance of showers and thunderstorms. Hot. Lows in the lower 70s. Highs in the lower 90s. Chance of rain 20%. Friday. Partly cloudy. A slight chance of showers late in the afternoon. Highs in the upper 80s. Chance of rain 20%. For Friday night, partly cloudy. Lows in the upper 60s. Saturday, partly cloudy. A slight chance of showers late in the afternoon. Highs in the upper 80s. Chance of rain 20%. For Saturday night, partly cloudy with a chance of showers with a slight chance of thunderstorms. Lows in the upper 60s. Chance of rain 40%. Sunday, partly cloudy. A slight chance of showers through early afternoon, then a chance of showers with a slight chance of thunderstorms late in the afternoon. Highs in the lower 80s. Chance of rain 30%. The 14-day outlook for Monday, September 21st through Sunday, September 27th, calls for temperatures to be above normal and precipitation to be near normal. Normal highs for the period are around 75 degrees, and normal lows are between 50 and 55. The normal precipitation total for the 7 days is around 0.75 inches. At 8 a.m. at Indianapolis, it was clear. The temperature was 59 degrees, the dew point 45, and the relative humidity 59%. The wind was east at 8 miles an hour. The barometric pressure was 30.25 inches and rising. Around central Indiana, it was clear, with a temperature of 53 at Anderson, 52 at Muncie, 54 at Zionsville, 57 at Eagle Creek Airpark,
and 54 at Shelbyville. Elsewhere across Indiana, it was clear. It was 47 at South Bend, 47 at Fort Wayne, and 56 at Lafayette. Terre Haute reported 55, Bloomington reported 58, and Evansville reported 62. Just outside Indiana, it was partly cloudy. It was 55 at Chicago, 54 at Champaign, and 53 at Dayton. St. Louis reported 63, Cincinnati reported 58, and Louisville reported 62. Once again, at Indianapolis, it was 59 degrees with clear skies. The Indianapolis climate summary for yesterday, September 13, 2026. Yesterday's high temperature was 86 degrees. The normal high is 79. Yesterday's low temperature was 63 degrees. The normal low is 59. No precipitation fell yesterday, which leaves the monthly total at 0.55 inches. This is 0.82 inches below the normal amount of 1.37 inches for September. The total precipitation for the year still stands at 35.33 inches, which is 3.06 inches above normal. No snow fell yesterday, which brings the monthly total to 0.0 inches. The total snowfall since July 1st still stands at a trace. There were no heating degree days yesterday. This leaves the monthly total at zero. The yearly total since July 1st is zero. There were 10 cooling degree days yesterday. This brings the monthly total to 191. The yearly total since January 1st is 1,306. The record high for today is 100, which occurred in 1939, and the record low is 37, which occurred in 1964. Sunrise today is at 7:25 a.m. and sunset is at 7:55 p.m. This is NOAA All Hazards Radio KEC 74 in Indianapolis. Now a look at your forecast for Indianapolis and central Indiana. Today, sunny. Not as warm with highs in the upper 70s. East winds 5 to 10 miles an hour. For tonight, clear through the late overnight, then becoming partly cloudy. Lows in the lower 60s. Southeast winds 5 to 10 miles an hour. Tuesday, partly cloudy through early afternoon, then mostly sunny with a chance of showers with a slight chance of thunderstorms late in the afternoon. Much warmer. More humid with highs in the lower 90s. South winds 5 to 10 miles an hour. Chance of rain 50%. For Tuesday night, a chance of showers and thunderstorms through the late overnight, then showers likely with a slight chance of thunderstorms toward daybreak. Warmer with lows in the lower 70s. Southeast winds around 5 miles an hour. Chance of rain 60%. Wednesday, partly cloudy. A slight chance of showers and thunderstorms through early afternoon, then a chance of showers and thunderstorms late in the afternoon. Hot with highs in the lower 90s. South winds around 5 miles an hour. Chance of rain 50%. Once again, the forecast for today. Sunny. Not as warm with highs in the upper 70s. East winds 5 to 10 miles an hour. Taking a look at the 3 through 7 day forecast for Indianapolis and central Indiana. For Wednesday night through Thursday night, partly cloudy with a slight chance of showers and thunderstorms. Hot. Lows in the lower 70s. Highs in the lower 90s. Chance of rain 20%. Friday. Partly cloudy. A slight chance of showers late in the afternoon. Highs in the upper 80s. Chance of rain 20%. For Friday night, partly cloudy. Lows in the upper 60s. Saturday, partly cloudy. A slight chance of showers late in the afternoon. Highs in the upper 80s. Chance of rain 20%. For Saturday night, partly cloudy with a chance of showers with a slight chance of thunderstorms. Lows in the upper 60s. Chance of rain 40%. Sunday, partly cloudy. A slight chance of showers through early afternoon, then a chance of showers with a slight chance of thunderstorms late in the afternoon. Highs in the lower 80s. Chance of rain 30%. The 8 to 14 day outlook for Monday, September 21st through Sunday, September 27th calls for temperature.

temperatures to be above normal and precipitation to be near normal. Normal highs for the period are around 75 degrees, and normal lows are between 50 and 55. The normal precipitation total for the 7 days is around 0.75 inches. At 8 a.m. at Indianapolis, it was clear. The temperature was 59 degrees, the dew point 45, and the relative humidity 59%. The wind was east at 8 miles an hour. The barometric pressure was 30.25 inches and rising. Around central Indiana, it was clear, with a temperature of 53 at Anderson, 52 at Muncie, 54 at Zionsville, 57 at Eagle Creek Airpark, and 54 at Shelbyville. Elsewhere across Indiana, it was clear. It was 47 at South Bend, 47 at Fort Wayne, and 56 at Lafayette. Terre Haute reported 55, Bloomington reported 58, and Evansville reported 62. Just outside Indiana, it was partly cloudy. It was 55 at Chicago, 54 at Champaign, and 53 at Dayton. St. Louis reported 63, Cincinnati reported 58, and Louisville reported 62. Once again, at Indianapolis, it was 59 degrees with clear skies. Indianapolis climate summary for yesterday, September 13, 2026. Yesterday's high temperature was 86 degrees. The normal high is 79. Yesterday's low temperature was 63 degrees. The normal low is 59. No precipitation fell yesterday, which leaves the monthly total at 0.55 inches. This is 0.82 inches below the normal amount of 1.37 inches for September. The total precipitation for the year still stands at 35.33 inches, which is 3.06 inches above normal. No snow fell yesterday, which brings the monthly total to 0.0 inches. The total snowfall since July 1st still stands at a trace. There were no heating degree days yesterday. This leaves the monthly total at zero. The yearly total since July 1st is zero. There were 10 cooling degree days yesterday. This brings the monthly total to 191. The yearly total since January 1st is 1,306. The record high for today is 100, which occurred in 1939, and the record low is 37, which occurred in 1964. Sunrise today is at 7:25 a.m. and sunset is at 7:55 p.m. All Hazards Radio KEC 74 in Indianapolis. Now a look at your forecast for Indianapolis and central Indiana. Today, sunny. Not as warm with highs in the upper 70s. East winds 5 to 10 miles an hour. For tonight, clear through the and becoming partly cloudy. Lows in the lower 60s. Southeast winds 5 to 10 miles an hour. Tuesday, partly cloudy through early afternoon, then mostly sunny with a chance of showers with a slight chance of thunderstorms late in the afternoon. Much warmer. More humid with highs in the lower 90s. South winds 5 to 10 miles an hour. Chance of rain 50%. For Tuesday night, a chance of showers and thunderstorms through the late overnight, then showers likely with a slight chance of thunderstorms toward daybreak. Warmer with lows in the lower 70s. Southeast winds around 5 miles an hour. Chance of rain 60%. Wednesday, partly cloudy. A slight chance of showers and thunderstorms through early afternoon, then a chance of showers and thunderstorms late in the afternoon. Hot with highs in the lower 90s. South winds around 5 miles an hour. Chance of rain 50%. Once again, the forecast for today. Sunny. Not as warm with highs in the upper 70s. East winds 5 to 10 miles an hour. The current time is 9:08 a.m. Eastern Daylight Time. Taking a look at the 3 through 7 day forecast for Indianapolis and central Indiana. For Wednesday night through Thursday night,

Tuesday night. A chance of showers and thunderstorms through the late overnight, then showers likely with a slight chance of thunderstorms toward daybreak. Warmer with lows in the lower 70s. Southeast winds around 5 miles an hour. Chance of rain 60%. Wednesday. Partly cloudy. A slight chance of showers and thunderstorms through early afternoon, then a chance of showers and thunderstorms late in the afternoon. Hot with highs in the lower 90s. South winds around 5 miles an hour. Chance of rain 50%. Once again, the forecast for today. Sunny. Not as warm with highs in the upper 70s. East winds 5 to 10 miles an hour. The current time is 10:31 a.m. Eastern Daylight Time. Now here is the hazardous weather outlook for central Indiana. For the period today and tonight. No hazardous weather is expected at this time. And now the extended outlook for the period Tuesday through Sunday. Chances for scattered thunderstorms will gradually increase starting late Tuesday and continuing into the weekend. Max heat indices in the upper 90s and low 100s are expected in the afternoons Tuesday through Thursday. Spotter information statement, spotter activation is not anticipated. This is NOAA All Hazards Radio KEC 74 in Indianapolis. And now a look at your forecast for Indianapolis and central Indiana. Today, sunny. Not as warm with highs in the upper 70s. East winds 5 to 10 miles an hour. For tonight, clear through the late overnight and becoming partly cloudy. Lows in the lower 60s. Southeast winds 5 to 10 miles an hour. Tuesday, partly cloudy through early afternoon, then mostly sunny with a chance of showers with a slight chance of thunderstorms late in the afternoon. Much warmer. More humid with highs in the lower 90s. South winds 5 to 10 miles an hour. Chance of rain 50%. For Tuesday night, a chance of showers. South winds 5 to 10 miles an hour. Chance of rain 50%. For Tuesday night, a chance of showers and thunderstorms through the late overnight, then showers likely with a slight chance of thunderstorms toward daybreak. Warmer with lows in the lower 70s. Southeast winds around 5 miles an hour. Chance of rain 60%. Wednesday. Partly cloudy. A slight chance of showers and thunderstorms through early afternoon, then a chance of showers and thunderstorms late in the afternoon. Hot with highs in the lower 90s. South winds around 5 miles an hour. Chance of rain 50%. Once again, the forecast for today. Sunny. Not as warm with highs in the upper 70s. East winds 5 to 10 miles an hour. This is NOAA All Hazards Radio KEC 74 in Indianapolis. Now a look at your forecast for Indianapolis and central Indiana. Today, sunny. Not as warm with highs in the upper 70s. East winds 5 to 10 miles an hour. For tonight, clear through the late overnight, then becoming partly cloudy. Lows in the lower 60s. Southeast winds 5 to 10 miles an hour. Tuesday, partly cloudy through early afternoon, then mostly sunny with a chance of showers with a slight chance of thunderstorms late in the afternoon. Much warmer. More humid with highs in the lower 90s. South winds 5 to 10 miles an hour. Chance of rain 50%. For Tuesday night, a chance of showers and thunderstorms through the late overnight, then showers likely with a slight chance of thunderstorms toward daybreak. Warmer with lows in the lower 70s. Southeast winds around 5 miles an hour. Chance of rain 60%. Wednesday, partly cloudy. A slight chance of showers and thunderstorms through early afternoon, then a chance of showers and thunderstorms late in the afternoon. Hot with highs in the lower 90s. South winds around 5 miles an hour. Chance of rain 50%. Once again, the forecast for today. Sunny. Not as warm with highs in the upper 70s. East winds 5 to 10 miles an hour. Taking a look at the 3 through 7 day forecast for Indianapolis and central Indiana. For Wednesday night through Thursday night, partly cloudy with a slight chance of showers and thunderstorms.

Lows in the lower 70s. Highs in the lower 90s. Chance of rain 20%. Friday. Partly cloudy. A slight chance of showers late in the afternoon. Highs in the upper 80s. Chance of rain 20%. For Friday night. Partly cloudy. Lows in the upper 60s. Saturday. Partly cloudy. A slight chance of showers late in the afternoon. Highs in the upper 80s. Chance of rain 20%. For Saturday night. Partly cloudy with a chance of showers with a slight chance of thunderstorms. Lows in the upper 60s. Chance of rain 40%. Sunday. Partly cloudy. A slight chance of showers through early afternoon, then a chance of showers with a slight chance of thunderstorms late in the afternoon. Highs in the lower 80s. Chance of rain 30%. The 8 to 14 day outlook for Monday, September 21st through Sunday, September 27th, calls for temperatures to be above normal and precipitation to be near normal. Normal highs for the period are around 75 degrees, and normal lows are between 50 and 55. The normal precipitation total for the 7 days is around 0.75 inches. This is NOAA All Hazards Radio KEC 74 in Indianapolis. Now a look at your forecast for Indianapolis and central Indiana. Today, sunny. Not as warm with highs in the upper 70s. East winds 5 to 10 miles an hour. For tonight, clear through the late overnight, then becoming partly cloudy. Lows in the lower 60s. Southeast winds 5 to 10 miles an hour. Tuesday. Partly cloudy through early afternoon, then mostly sunny with a chance of showers with a slight chance of thunderstorms late in the afternoon. Much warmer. More humid with highs in the lower 90s. South winds 5 to 10 miles an hour. Chance of rain 50%. For Tuesday night. A chance of showers and thunderstorms through the late overnight, then showers likely with a slight chance of thunderstorms toward daybreak. Warmer with lows in the lower 70s. Southeast winds around 5 miles an hour. Chance of rain 60%. Wednesday. Partly cloudy. A slight chance of showers and thunderstorms through early afternoon, then a chance of showers and thunderstorms late in the afternoon. Hot with highs in the lower 90s. South winds around 5 miles an hour. Chance of rain 50%. Once again, the forecast for today. Sunny. Not as warm with highs in the upper 70s. East winds 5 to 10 miles an hour. The current time is 10:38 a.m. Eastern Daylight Time. Taking a look at the 3 through 7 day forecast for Indianapolis and central Indiana. For Wednesday night through Thursday night. Partly cloudy with a slight chance of showers and thunderstorms. Hot. Lows in the lower 70s. Highs in the lower 90s. Chance of rain 20%. Friday. Partly cloudy. A slight chance of showers late in the afternoon. Highs in the upper 80s. Chance of rain 20%. For Friday night. Partly cloudy. Lows in the upper 60s. Saturday. Partly cloudy. A slight chance of showers late in the afternoon. Highs in the upper 80s. Chance of rain 20%. For Saturday night. Partly cloudy with a chance of showers with a slight chance of thunderstorms. Lows in the upper 60s. Chance of rain 40%. Sunday. Partly cloudy. A slight chance of showers through early afternoon, then a chance of showers with a slight chance of thunderstorms late in the afternoon. Highs in the lower 80s. Chance of rain 30%. The 8 to 14 day outlook for Monday, September 21st through Sunday, September 27th calls for temperatures to be above normal and precipitation to be near normal. Normal highs for the period are around 75 degrees and normal lows are between 50 and 55. The normal precipitation total for the 7 days is around 0.75 inches. This is NOAA All Hazards Radio KEC 74 in Indianapolis. Now a look at your forecast for Indianapolis and central Indiana. Today, sunny. Not as warm with highs in the upper 70s.

southeast winds 5 to 10 miles an hour. For tonight, clear through the late overnight and becoming partly cloudy. Lows in the lower 60s. Southeast winds 5 to 10 miles an hour. Tuesday, partly cloudy through early afternoon, then mostly sunny with a chance of showers with a slight chance of thunderstorms late in the afternoon. Much warmer. More humid with highs in the lower 90s. South winds 5 to 10 miles an hour. Chance of rain 50%. For Tuesday night, a chance of showers and thunderstorms through the late overnight, then showers likely with a slight chance of thunderstorms toward daybreak. Warmer with lows in the lower 70s. Southeast winds around 5 miles an hour. Chance of rain 60%. Wednesday, partly cloudy. A slight chance of showers and thunderstorms through early afternoon, then a chance of showers and thunderstorms late in the afternoon. Hot with highs in the lower 90s. South winds around 5 miles an hour. Chance of rain 50%. Once again, the forecast for today. Sunny. Not as warm with highs in the upper 70s. East winds 5 to 10 miles an hour. Taking a look at the 3 through 7 day forecast for Indianapolis and central Indiana. For Wednesday night through Thursday night. Partly cloudy with a slight chance of showers and thunderstorms. Hot. Lows in the lower 70s. Highs in the lower 90s. Chance of rain 20%. Friday. Partly cloudy. A slight chance of showers late in the afternoon. Highs in the upper 80s. Chance of rain 20%. For Friday night. Partly cloudy. Lows in the upper 60s. Saturday. Partly cloudy. A slight chance of showers late in the afternoon. Highs in the upper 80s. Chance of rain 20%. For Saturday night. Partly cloudy with a chance of showers with a slight chance of thunderstorms. Lows in the upper 60s. Chance of rain 40%. Sunday. Partly cloudy. A slight chance of showers through early afternoon, then a chance of showers with a slight chance of thunderstorms late in the afternoon. Highs in the lower 80s. Chance of rain 30%. The 8 to 14 day outlook for Monday, September 21st through Sunday, September 27th, calls for temperatures to be above normal and precipitation to be near normal. Normal highs for the period are around 75 degrees, and normal lows are between 50 and 55. The normal precipitation total for the 7 days is around 0.75 inches. This is All Hazards Radio KEC 74 in Indianapolis. Now a look at your forecast for Indianapolis and central Indiana. Today, sunny, not as warm as the upper 70s. East winds 5 to 10 miles an hour. For tonight, clear through the late overnight, then becoming partly cloudy. Lows in the lower 60s. Southeast winds 5 to 10 miles an hour. Tuesday, partly cloudy through early afternoon, then mostly sunny with a chance of showers with a slight chance of thunderstorms late in the afternoon. Much warmer. More humid with highs in the lower 90s. South winds 5 to 10 miles an hour. Chance of rain 50%. For Tuesday night, a chance of showers and thunderstorms through the late overnight, then showers likely with a slight chance of thunderstorms toward daybreak. Warmer with lows in the lower 70s. Southeast winds around 5 miles an hour. Chance of rain 60%. Wednesday. Partly cloudy. A slight chance of showers and thunderstorms through early afternoon, then a chance of showers and thunderstorms late in the afternoon. Hot with highs in the lower 90s. South winds around 5 miles an hour. Chance of rain 50%. Once again, the forecast for today. Sunny. Not as warm with highs in the upper 70s. East winds 5 to 10 miles an hour. Taking a look at the 3 through 7 day forecast for Indianapolis and central Indiana. For Wednesday night through Thursday night. Partly cloudy with a slight chance of showers and thunderstorms. Hot. Lower 70s. Highs in the lower 90s. Chance of rain 20%. Friday. Partly cloudy.

slight chance of showers late in the afternoon. Highs in the upper 80s. Chance of rain 20%. For Friday night, partly cloudy. Lows in the upper 60s. Saturday, partly cloudy. A slight chance of showers late in the afternoon. Highs in the upper 80s. Chance of rain 20%. For Saturday night, partly cloudy with a chance of showers with a slight chance of thunderstorms. Lows in the upper 60s. Chance of rain 40%. Sunday, partly cloudy. A slight chance of showers through early afternoon, then a chance of showers with a slight chance of thunderstorms late in the afternoon. Highs in the lower 80s. Chance of rain 30%. The 8 to 14 day outlook for Monday, September 21st through Sunday, September 27th calls for temperatures to be above normal and precipitation to be near normal. Normal highs for the period are around 75 degrees and normal lows are between 50 and 55. The normal precipitation total for the 7 days is around 0.75 inches. This is NOAA All Hazards Radio KEC 74 in Indianapolis. And now a look at your forecast for Indianapolis and central Indiana. Today, sunny. Not as warm with highs in the upper 70s. East winds 5 to 10 miles an hour. For tonight, clear through the late overnight, then becoming partly cloudy. Lows in the lower 60s. Southeast winds 5 to 10 miles an hour. Tuesday, partly cloudy through early afternoon, then mostly sunny with a chance of showers with a slight chance of thunderstorms late in the afternoon. Much warmer. More humid with highs in the lower 90s. South winds 5 to 10 miles an hour. Chance of rain 50%. For Tuesday night, a chance of showers and thunderstorms through the late overnight, then showers likely with a slight chance of thunderstorms toward daybreak. Warmer with lows in the lower 70s. Southeast winds around 5 miles an hour. Chance of rain 60%. Wednesday, partly cloudy. A slight chance of showers and thunderstorms through early afternoon, then a chance of showers and thunderstorms late in the afternoon. Hot with highs in the lower 90s. South winds around 5 miles an hour. Chance of rain 50%. Once again, the forecast for today. Sunny. Not as warm with highs in the upper 70s. East winds 5 to 10 miles an hour. Taking a look at the 3 through 7 day forecast for Indianapolis and central Indiana. For Wednesday night through Thursday night, partly cloudy with a slight chance of showers and thunderstorms. Hot. Lows in the lower 70s. Highs in the lower 90s. Chance of rain 20%. Friday. Partly cloudy. A slight chance of showers late in the afternoon. Highs in the upper 80s. Chance of rain 20%. For Friday night, partly cloudy. Lows in the upper 60s. Saturday, partly cloudy. A slight chance of showers late in the afternoon. Highs in the upper 80s. Chance of rain 20%. For Saturday night, partly cloudy with a chance of showers with a slight chance of thunderstorms. Low in the upper 60s. Chance of rain 40%. Sunday, partly cloudy. A slight chance of showers through early afternoon, then a chance of showers with a slight chance of thunderstorms late in the afternoon. Highs in the lower 80s. Chance of rain 30%. Now here is the hazardous weather outlook for central Indiana. For the period today and tonight, no hazardous weather is expected at this time. And now the extended outlook for the period Tuesday through Sunday. Chances for scattered thunderstorms will gradually increase starting late Tuesday and continuing into the weekend. Max heat indices in the upper 90s and low 100s are expected in the afternoons Tuesday through Thursday. Spotter information statement, spotter activation is not anticipated. The 8 to 14 day outlook for Monday, September 21st through Sunday, September 27th calls for temperatures to be above normal and precipitation to be near normal. Normal highs for the period are around 75 degrees and normal lows are between 50 and 55. The normal precipitation total for the 7 days is around 0.75 inches.

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Now a look at your forecast for Indianapolis and central Indiana. Today, sunny. Not as warm with highs in the upper 70s. East winds 5 to 10 miles an hour. For tonight, clear through the and becoming partly cloudy. Lows in the lower 60s. Southeast winds 5 to 10 miles an hour. Tuesday, partly cloudy through early afternoon, then mostly sunny with a chance of showers with a slight chance of thunderstorms late in the afternoon. Much warmer. More humid with highs in the lower 90s. South winds 5 to 10 miles an hour. Chance of rain 50%. For Tuesday night, a chance of showers and thunderstorms through the late overnight. Sun showers likely with a slight chance of thunderstorms toward daybreak. Warmer with lows in the lower 70s. Southeast winds around 5 miles an hour. Chance of rain 60%. Wednesday, partly cloudy. A slight chance of showers and thunderstorms through early afternoon, then a chance of showers and thunderstorms late in the afternoon. Hot with highs in the lower 90s. South winds around 5 miles an hour. Chance of rain 50%. Once again, the forecast for today. Sunny. Not as warm with highs in the upper 70s. East winds 5 to 10 miles an hour. Taking a look at the 3 through 7 day forecast for Indianapolis and central Indiana. For Wednesday night through Thursday night. Partly cloudy with a slight chance of showers and thunderstorms. Hot. Lows in the lower 70s. Highs in the lower 90s. Chance of rain 20%. Friday. Partly cloudy. A slight chance of showers late in the afternoon. Highs in the upper 80s. Chance of rain 20%. For Friday night. Partly cloudy. Lows in the upper 60s. Saturday. Partly cloudy. A slight chance of showers late in the afternoon. Highs in the upper 80s. Chance of rain 20%. For Saturday night. Partly cloudy with a chance of showers with a slight chance of thunderstorms. Lows in the upper 60s. Chance of rain 40%. Sunday. Partly cloudy. A slight chance of showers through early afternoon, then a chance of showers with a slight chance of thunderstorms late in the afternoon. Highs in the lower 80s. Chance of rain 30%. The current time is 10:53 a.m. Eastern Daylight Time. The 8 to 14 day outlook for Monday, September 21st through Sunday, September 27th calls for temperatures to be above normal and precipitation to be near normal. Normal highs for the period are around 75 degrees and normal lows are between 50 and 55. The normal precipitation total for the 7 days is around 0.75 inches. This is NOAA All Hazards Radio KEC 74 in Indianapolis. Now a look at your forecast for Indianapolis and central Indiana. Today, sunny. Not as warm with highs in the upper 70s. East winds 5 to 10 miles an hour. For tonight, clear through the late overnight, then becoming partly cloudy. Lows in the lower 60s. Southeast winds 5 to 10 miles an hour. Tuesday, partly cloudy through early afternoon, then mostly sunny with a chance of showers with a slight chance of thunderstorms late in the afternoon. Much warmer. More humid with highs in the lower 90s. South winds 5 to 10 miles an hour. Chance of rain 50%. For Tuesday night, a chance of showers and thunderstorms through the late overnight, then showers likely with a slight chance of thunderstorms toward daybreak. Warmer with lows in the lower 70s. Southeast winds around 5 miles an hour. Chance of rain 60%. Wednesday. Partly cloudy. A slight chance of showers and thunderstorms through early afternoon, then a chance of showers and thunderstorms late in the afternoon. Hot with highs in the lower 90s. South winds around 5 miles an hour. Chance of rain 50%. Once again, the forecast for today. Sunny. Not as warm with highs in the upper 70s. East winds 5 to 10 miles an hour.
taking a look at the 3 through 7 day forecast for Indianapolis and central Indiana. For Wednesday night through Thursday night, partly cloudy with a slight chance of showers and thunderstorms. Hot. Lows in the lower 70s. Highs in the lower 90s. Chance of rain 20%. Friday. Partly cloudy. A slight chance of showers late in the afternoon. Highs in the upper 80s. Chance of rain 20%. For Friday night. Partly cloudy. Lows in the upper 60s. Saturday. Partly cloudy. A slight chance of showers late in the afternoon. Highs in the upper 80s. Chance of rain 20%. For Saturday night. Partly cloudy with a chance of showers with a slight chance of thunderstorms. Lows in the upper 60s. Chance of rain 40%. Sunday. Partly cloudy. A slight chance of showers through early afternoon. Then a chance of showers with a slight chance of thunderstorms late in the afternoon. Highs in the lower 80s. Chance of rain 30%. The 8 to 14 day outlook for Monday, September 21st through Sunday, September 27th calls for temperatures to be above normal and precipitation to be near normal. Normal highs for the period are around 75 degrees and normal lows are between 50 and 55. The normal precipitation total for the 7 days is around 0.75 inches. This is NOAA All Hazards Radio KEC 74 in Indianapolis. Now a look at your forecast for Indianapolis and central Indiana. Today, sunny. Not as warm with highs in the upper 70s. East winds 5 to 10 miles an hour. For tonight, clear through the late overnight, then becoming partly cloudy. Lows in the lower 60s. Southeast winds 5 to 10 miles an hour. Tuesday, partly cloudy through early afternoon, then mostly sunny with a chance of showers with a slight chance of thunderstorms late in the afternoon. Much warmer. More humid with highs in the lower 90s. South winds 5 to 10 miles an hour. Chance of rain 50%. For Tuesday night, a chance of showers and thunderstorms through the late overnight, then showers likely with a slight chance of thunderstorms toward daybreak. Warmer with lows in the lower 70s. Southeast winds around 5 miles an hour. Chance of rain 60%. Wednesday. Partly cloudy. A slight chance of showers and thunderstorms through early afternoon, then a chance of showers and thunderstorms late in the afternoon. Hot with highs in the lower 90s. South winds around 5 miles an hour. Chance of rain 50%. Once again, the forecast for today. Sunny. Not as warm with highs in the upper 70s. East winds 5 to 10 miles an hour. Taking a look at the 3 through 7 day forecast for Indianapolis and central Indiana. For Wednesday night through Thursday night. Partly cloudy with a slight chance of showers and thunderstorms. Hot. Lows in the lower 70s. Highs in the lower 90s. Chance of rain 20%. Friday. Partly cloudy. A slight chance of showers late in the afternoon. Highs in the upper 80s. Chance of rain 20%. For Friday night. Partly cloudy. Lows in the upper 60s. Saturday. Partly cloudy. A slight chance of showers late in the afternoon. Highs in the upper 80s. Chance of rain 20%. For Saturday night. Partly cloudy with a chance of showers with a slight chance of thunderstorms. Lows in the upper 60s. Chance of rain 40%. Sunday. Partly cloudy. A slight chance of showers through early afternoon. Then a chance of showers with a slight chance of thunderstorms late in the afternoon. Highs in the lower 80s. Chance of rain 30%. The 8 to 14 day outlook for Monday, September 21st through Sunday, September 27th calls for temperatures to be above normal and precipitation to be near normal. Normal highs for the period are around 75 degrees and normal lows are between 50 and 55. The normal precipitation total for the 7 days is around 0.75 inches. This is NOAA All Hazards Radio KEC 74 in Indianapolis.
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Today,

sunny. Not as warm with highs in the upper 70s. East winds 5 to 10 miles an hour. For tonight, clear through the late and becoming partly cloudy. Lows in the lower 60s. Southeast winds 5 to 10 miles an hour. Tuesday, partly cloudy through early afternoon, then mostly sunny with a chance of showers with a slight chance of thunderstorms late in the afternoon. Much warmer. More humid with highs in the lower 90s. South winds 5 to 10 miles an hour. Chance of rain 50%. For Tuesday night, a chance of showers and thunderstorms through the late overnight, then showers likely with a slight chance of thunderstorms toward daybreak. Warmer with lows in the lower 70s. Southeast winds around 5 miles an hour. Chance of rain 60%. Wednesday, partly cloudy. A slight chance of showers and thunderstorms through early afternoon, then a chance of showers and thunderstorms late in the afternoon. Hot with highs in the lower 90s. South winds around 5 miles an hour. Chance of rain 50%. Once again, the forecast for today. Sunny. Not as warm with highs in the upper 70s. East winds 5 to 10 miles an hour. Taking a look at the 3 through 7 day forecast for Indianapolis and central Indiana. For Wednesday night through Thursday night, partly cloudy with a slight chance of showers and thunderstorms. Hot. Lows in the lower 70s. Highs in the lower 90s. Chance of rain 20%. Friday. Partly cloudy. A slight chance of showers late in the afternoon. Highs in the upper 80s. Chance of rain 20%. For Friday night, partly cloudy. Lows in the upper 60s. Saturday, partly cloudy. A slight chance of showers late in the afternoon. Highs in the upper 80s. Chance of rain 20%. For Saturday night, partly cloudy with a chance of showers with a slight chance of thunderstorms. Lows in the upper 60s. Chance of rain 40%. Sunday, partly cloudy. A slight chance of showers through early afternoon, then a chance of showers with a slight chance of thunderstorms late in the afternoon. Highs in the lower 80s. Chance of rain 30%. The 15-day outlook for Monday, September 21st through Sunday, September 27th, calls for temperatures to be above normal and precipitation to be near normal. Normal highs for the period are around 75 degrees, and normal lows are between 50 and 55. The normal precipitation total for the 7 days is around 0.75 inches. This is NOAA All Hazards Radio KEC 74 in Indianapolis. Now a look at your forecast for Indianapolis and central Indiana. Today, sunny. Not as warm with highs in the upper 70s. East winds 5 to 10 miles an hour. For tonight, clear and becoming partly cloudy. Lows in the lower 60s. Southeast winds 5 to 10 miles an hour. Tuesday, partly cloudy through early afternoon, then mostly sunny with a chance of showers with a slight chance of thunderstorms late in the afternoon. Much warmer. More humid with highs in the lower 90s. South winds 5 to 10 miles an hour. Chance of rain 50%. For Tuesday night, a chance of showers and thunderstorms through the late overnight, then showers likely with a slight chance of thunderstorms toward daybreak. Warmer with lows in the lower 70s. Southeast winds around 5 miles an hour. Chance of rain 60%. Wednesday, partly cloudy. A slight chance of showers and thunderstorms through early afternoon, then a chance of showers and thunderstorms late in the afternoon. Hot with highs in the lower 90s. South winds around 5 miles an hour. Chance of rain 50%. Once again, the forecast for today. Sunny. Not as warm with highs in the upper 70s. East winds 5 to 10 miles an hour. Taking a look at the 3 through 7 day forecast for Indianapolis and central Indiana. For Wednesday night through Thursday night, partly cloudy with a slight chance of showers and thunderstorms. Hot. Lows in the lower 70s. Highs in the lower 90s. Chance of rain 20%.

Friday. Partly cloudy. A slight chance of showers late in the afternoon. Highs in the upper 80s. Chance of rain 20%. For Friday night. Partly cloudy. Lows in the upper 60s. Saturday. Partly cloudy. A slight chance of showers late in the afternoon. Highs in the upper 80s. Chance of rain 20%. For Saturday night. Partly cloudy with a chance of showers with a slight chance of thunderstorms. Lows in the upper 60s. Chance of rain 40%. Sunday. Partly cloudy. A slight chance of showers through early afternoon, then a chance of showers with a slight chance of thunderstorms late in the afternoon. Highs in the lower 80s. Chance of rain 30%. The 8 to 14 day outlook for Monday, September 21st through Sunday, September 27th, calls for temperatures to be above normal and precipitation to be near normal. Normal highs for the period are around 75 degrees, and normal lows are between 50 and 55. The normal precipitation total for the 7 days is around 0.75 inches. This is NOAA All Hazards Radio KEC 74 in Indianapolis. Now a look at your forecast for Indianapolis and central Indiana. Today, sunny. Not as warm with highs in the upper 70s. East winds 5 to 10 miles an hour. For tonight, clear through the late overnight, then becoming partly cloudy. Lows in the lower 60s. Southeast winds 5 to 10 miles an hour. Tuesday. Partly cloudy through early afternoon, then mostly sunny with a chance of showers with a slight chance of thunderstorms late in the afternoon. Much warmer. More humid with highs in the lower 90s. South winds 5 to 10 miles an hour. Chance of rain 50%. For Tuesday night. A chance of showers and thunderstorms through the late overnight, then showers likely with a slight chance of thunderstorms toward daybreak. Warmer with lows in the lower 70s. Southeast winds around 5 miles an hour. Chance of rain 60%. Wednesday. Partly cloudy. A slight chance of showers and thunderstorms through early afternoon, then a chance of showers and thunderstorms late in the afternoon. Hot with highs in the lower 90s. South winds around 5 miles an hour. Chance of rain 50%. Once again, the forecast for today. Sunny. Not as warm with highs in the upper 70s. East winds 5 to 10 miles an hour. The current time is 11:08 a.m. Eastern Daylight Time. Taking a look at the 3 through 7 day forecast for Indianapolis and central Indiana. For Wednesday night through Thursday night. Partly cloudy with a slight chance of showers and thunderstorms. Hot. Lows in the lower 70s. Highs in the lower 90s. Chance of rain 20%. Friday. Partly cloudy. A slight chance of showers late in the afternoon. Highs in the upper 80s. Chance of rain 20%. For Friday night. Partly cloudy. Lows in the upper 60s. Saturday. Partly cloudy. A slight chance of showers late in the afternoon. Highs in the upper 80s. Chance of rain 20%. For Saturday night. Partly cloudy with a chance of showers with a slight chance of thunderstorms. Lows in the upper 60s. Chance of rain 40%. Sunday. Partly cloudy. A slight chance of showers through early afternoon, then a chance of showers with a slight chance of thunderstorms late in the afternoon. Highs in the lower 80s. Chance of rain 30%. Now here is the hazardous weather outlook for central Indiana. For the period today and tonight. No hazardous weather is expected at this time. And now the extended outlook for the period Tuesday through Sunday. Chances for scattered thunderstorms will gradually increase starting late Tuesday and continuing into the weekend. Max heat indices in the upper 90s and low 100s are expected in the afternoons Tuesday through Thursday. Spotter information statement. Spotter activation is not anticipated. The 8 to 14 day outlook for Monday, September 21st through Sunday, September 27th calls for temperatures to be above normal and precipitation to be near normal. Normal highs for the period are around 75 degrees and

and thunderstorms through the late overnight. Then showers likely with a slight chance of thunderstorms toward daybreak. Warmer with lows in the lower 70s. Southeast winds around 5 miles an hour. Chance of rain 60%. Wednesday. Partly cloudy. A slight chance of showers and thunderstorms through early afternoon. Then a chance of showers and thunderstorms late in the afternoon. Hot with highs in the lower 90s. South winds around 5 miles an hour. Chance of rain 50%. Once again, the forecast for today. Sunny. Not as warm with highs in the upper 70s. East winds 5 to 10 miles an hour. Taking a look at the 3 through 7 day forecast for Indianapolis and central Indiana. For Wednesday night through Thursday night. Partly cloudy with a slight chance of showers and thunderstorms. Hot. Lows in the lower 70s. Highs in the lower 90s. Chance of rain 20%. Friday. Partly cloudy. A slight chance of showers late in the afternoon. Highs in the upper 80s. Chance of rain 20%. For Friday night. Partly cloudy. Lows in the upper 60s. Saturday. Partly cloudy. A slight chance of showers late in the afternoon. Highs in the upper 80s. Chance of rain 20%. For Saturday night. Partly cloudy with a chance of showers with a slight chance of thunderstorms. Lows in the upper 60s. Chance of rain 40%. Sunday. Partly cloudy. A slight chance of showers through early afternoon. Then a chance of showers with a slight chance of thunderstorms late in the afternoon. Highs in the lower 80s. Chance of rain 30%. The 8 to 14 day outlook for Monday, September 21st through Sunday, September 27th calls for temperatures to be above normal and precipitation to be near normal. Normal highs for the period are around 75 degrees and normal lows are between 50 and 55. The normal total for the 7 days is around 0.75 inches. The current time is 11:23 a.m. Eastern Daylight Time. At Indianapolis, it was partly sunny. The temperature was 65 degrees, the dew point 45, and the relative humidity 48%. The wind was east at 12 miles an hour. The barometric pressure was 30.27 inches and falling. Around central Indiana, it was sunny, with a temperature of 64 at Muncie and 65 at Shelbyville. It was mostly sunny, with a temperature of 65 at Zionsville and 65 at Eagle Creek Air Park. Elsewhere across Indiana, it was sunny, with a temperature of 65 at South Bend and 71 at Evansville. It was mostly sunny, with a temperature of 65 at Fort Wayne, 66 at Lafayette, and 65 at Bloomington. At Terre Haute, it was partly sunny, with a temperature of 65. Just outside Indiana, skies ranged from mostly sunny to partly sunny. It was 67 at Chicago, 64 at Champaign, and 64 at Dayton. St. Louis reported 71, Cincinnati reported 65, and Louisville reported 70. Once again, at Indianapolis, it was 65 degrees with partly sunny skies. This is NOAA All Hazards Radio KEC 74 in Indianapolis. Now a look at your forecast for Indianapolis and central Indiana. Today, sunny. Not as warm with highs in the upper 70s. East winds 5 to 10 miles an hour. For tonight, clear through the late and becoming partly cloudy. Lows in the lower 60s. Southeast winds 5 to 10 miles an hour. Tuesday, partly cloudy through early afternoon, then mostly sunny with a chance of showers with a slight chance of thunderstorms late in the afternoon. Much warmer. More humid with highs in the lower 90s. South winds 5 to 10 miles an hour. Chance of rain 50%. For Tuesday night, a chance of showers and thunderstorms through the late overnight, then showers likely with a slight chance of thunderstorms toward daybreak. Warmer with lows in the lower 70s. Southeast winds around 5 miles an hour. Chance of rain 60%. Wednesday. Partly cloudy. A slight chance of showers and thunderstorms through early afternoon, then a chance of showers and thunderstorms late in the afternoon.

partly cloudy. A slight chance of showers late in the afternoon. Highs in the upper 80s. Chance of rain 20%. For Saturday night, partly cloudy with a chance of showers with a slight chance of thunderstorms. Lows in the upper 60s. Chance of rain 40%. Sunday, partly cloudy. A slight chance of showers through early afternoon, then a chance of showers with a slight chance of thunderstorms late in the afternoon. Highs in the lower 80s. Chance of rain 30%. The 8 to 14 day outlook for Monday, September 21st through Sunday, September 27th, calls for temperatures to be above normal and precipitation to be near normal. Normal highs for the period are around 75 degrees, and normal lows are between 50 and 55. The normal precipitation total for the 7 days is around 0.75 inches. At 11 a.m., at Indianapolis, it was partly sunny. The temperature was 65 degrees, the dew point 45, and the relative humidity 48%. The wind was east at 12 miles an hour. The barometric pressure was 30.27 inches and falling. Around central Indiana, it was sunny, with a temperature of 64 at Muncie and 65 at Shelbyville. It was mostly sunny, with a temperature of 65 at Zionsville and 65 at Eagle Creek Air Park. Elsewhere across Indiana, it was sunny, with a temperature of 65 at South Bend and 71 at Evansville. It was mostly sunny, with a temperature of 65 at Fort Wayne, 66 at Lafayette, and 65 at Bloomington. At Terre Haute, it was partly sunny, with a temperature of 65. Just outside Indiana, skies ranged from mostly sunny to partly sunny. It was 67 at Chicago, 64 at Champaign, and 64 at Dayton. St. Louis reported 71, Cincinnati reported 65, and Louisville reported 70. Once again, at Indianapolis, it was 65 degrees with partly sunny skies. Now here is the hazardous weather outlook for central Indiana. For the period today and tonight, no hazardous weather is expected at this time. And now the extended outlook for the period Tuesday through Sunday. Chances for scattered thunderstorms will gradually increase starting late Tuesday and continuing into the weekend. Max heat indices in the upper 90s and low 100s are expected in the afternoons Tuesday through Thursday. Spotter information statement, spotter activation is not anticipated. This is NOAA All Hazards Radio KEC 74 in Indianapolis. I will look at your forecast for Indianapolis and central Indiana. Today, sunny, not as warm with highs in the upper 70s. East winds 5 to 10 miles an hour. For tonight, clear through the late overnight, then becoming partly cloudy. Lows in the lower 60s. Southeast winds 5 to 10 miles an hour. Tuesday, partly cloudy through early afternoon, then mostly sunny with a chance of showers with a slight chance of thunderstorms late in the afternoon. Much warmer. More humid with highs in the lower 90s. South winds 5 to 10 miles an hour. Chance of rain 50%. For Tuesday night, a chance of showers and thunderstorms through the late overnight, then showers likely with a slight chance of thunderstorms toward daybreak. Warmer with lows in the lower 70s. Southeast winds around 5 miles an hour. Chance of rain 60%. Wednesday, partly cloudy. A slight chance of showers and thunderstorms through early afternoon, then a chance of showers and thunderstorms late in the afternoon. Hot with highs in the lower 90s. South winds around 5 miles an hour. Chance of rain 50%. Once again, the forecast for today. Sunny. Not as warm with highs in the upper 70s. East winds 5 to 10 miles an hour. Taking a look at the 3 through 7 day forecast for Indianapolis and central Indiana. For Wednesday night through Thursday night, partly cloudy with a slight chance of showers and thunderstorms. Hot. Lows in the lower 70s. Highs in the lower 90s. Chance of rain 20%. Friday. Partly cloudy. A slight chance of showers late in the afternoon. Highs in the upper 80s. Chance of rain 20%. For Friday night, partly cloudy. Lows in the upper

60s. Saturday. Partly cloudy. A slight chance of showers late in the afternoon. Highs in the upper 80s. Chance of rain 20%. For Saturday night. Partly cloudy with a chance of showers with a slight chance of thunderstorms. Lows in the upper 60s. Chance of rain 40%. Sunday. Partly cloudy. A slight chance of showers through early afternoon, then a chance of showers with a slight chance of thunderstorms late in the afternoon. Highs in the lower 80s. Chance of rain 30%. The 8 to 14 day outlook for Monday, September 21st through Sunday, September 27th, calls for temperatures to be above normal and precipitation to be near normal. Normal highs for the period are around 75 degrees, and normal lows are between 50 and 55. The normal precipitation total for the 7 days is around 0.75 inches. At 11 a.m., at Indianapolis, it was partly sunny. The temperature was 65 degrees, the dew point 45, and the relative humidity 48%. The wind was east at 12 miles an hour. The barometric pressure was 30.27 inches and falling. Around central Indiana, it was sunny, with a temperature of 64 at Muncie and 65 at Shelbyville. It was mostly sunny, with a temperature of 65 at Zionsville and 65 at Muncie, with a temperature of 64 at Muncie and 65 at Shelbyville. It was mostly sunny, with a temperature of 65 at Zionsville and 65 at Eagle Creek Air Park. Elsewhere across Indiana, it was sunny, with a temperature of 65 at South Bend and 71 at Evansville. It was mostly sunny, with a temperature of 65 at Fort Wayne, 66 at Lafayette, and 65 at Bloomington. At Terre Haute, it was partly sunny, with a temperature of 65. Just outside Indiana, skies ranged from mostly sunny to partly sunny. It was 67 at Chicago, 64 at Champaign, and 64 at Dayton. St. Louis reported 71, Cincinnati reported 65, and Louisville reported 70. Once again, at Indianapolis, it was 65 degrees with partly sunny skies. This is NOAA All Hazards Radio KEC 74 in Indianapolis. Now a look at your forecast for Indianapolis and central Indiana. Today, sunny. Not as warm with highs in the upper 70s. East winds 5 to 10 miles an hour. For tonight, clear through the late overnight, then becoming partly cloudy. Lows in the lower 60s. Southeast winds 5 to 10 miles an hour. Tuesday, partly cloudy through early afternoon, then mostly sunny with a chance of showers with a slight chance of thunderstorms late in the afternoon. Much warmer. More humid with highs in the lower 90s. South winds 5 to 10 miles an hour. Chance of rain 50%. For Tuesday night, a chance of showers and thunderstorms through the late overnight, then showers likely with a slight chance of thunderstorms toward daybreak. Warmer with lows in the lower 70s. Southeast winds around 5 miles an hour. Chance of rain 60%. Wednesday, partly cloudy. A slight chance of showers and thunderstorms through early afternoon, then a chance of showers and thunderstorms late in the afternoon. Hot with highs in the lower 90s. South winds around 5 miles an hour. Chance of rain 50%. Once again, the forecast for today. Sunny. Not as warm with highs in the upper 70s. East winds 5 to 10 miles an hour. Taking a look at the 3 through 7 day forecast for Indianapolis and central Indiana. For Wednesday night through Thursday night, partly cloudy with a slight chance of showers and thunderstorms. Hot. Lows in the lower 70s. Highs in the lower 90s. Chance of rain 20%. Friday. Partly cloudy. A slight chance of showers late in the afternoon. Highs in the upper 80s. Chance of rain 20%. For Friday night. Partly cloudy. Lows in the upper 60s. Saturday. Partly cloudy. A slight chance of showers late in the afternoon. Highs in the upper 80s. Chance of rain 20%. For Saturday night. Partly cloudy with a chance of showers with a slight chance of thunderstorms. Lows in the upper 60s.

Chance of rain 40%. Sunday, partly cloudy. A slight chance of showers through early afternoon, then a chance of showers with a slight chance of thunderstorms late in the afternoon. Highs in the lower 80s. Chance of rain 30%. The 8 to 14 day outlook for Monday, September 21st through Sunday, September 27th calls for temperatures to be above normal and precipitation to be near normal. Normal highs for the period are around 75 degrees and normal lows are between 50 and 55. The normal precipitation total for the 7 days is around 0.75 inches. At 11 a.m. at Indianapolis, it was partly sunny. The temperature was 65 degrees, the dew point 45, and the relative humidity 48%. The wind was east at 12 miles an hour. The barometric pressure was 30.27 inches and falling. Around central Indiana, it was sunny, with a temperature of 64 at Muncie and 65 at Shelbyville. It was mostly sunny, with a temperature of 65 at Zionsville and 65 at Eagle Creek Air Park. Elsewhere across Indiana, it was sunny, with a temperature of 65 at South Bend and 71 at Evansville. It was mostly sunny, with a temperature of 65 at Fort Wayne, 66 at Lafayette, and 65 at Bloomington. At Terre Haute, it was partly sunny, with a temperature of 65. Just outside Indiana, skies ranged from mostly sunny to partly sunny. It was 67 at Chicago, 64 at Champaign, and 64 at Dayton. St. Louis reported 71, Cincinnati reported 65, and Louisville reported 70. Once again, at Indianapolis, it was 65 degrees with partly sunny skies. The current time is 11:38 a.m. Eastern Daylight Time. 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Now a look at your forecast for Indianapolis and central Indiana. Today, sunny. Not as warm with highs in the upper 70s. East winds 5 to 10 miles an hour. For tonight, clear through the late overnight, then becoming partly cloudy. Lows in the lower 60s. Southeast winds 5 to 10 miles an hour. Tuesday, partly cloudy through early afternoon, then mostly sunny with a chance of showers with a slight chance of thunderstorms late in the afternoon. Much warmer. More humid with highs in the lower 90s. South winds 5 to 10 miles an hour. Chance of rain 50%. For Tuesday night, a chance of showers and thunderstorms through the late overnight, then showers likely with a slight chance of thunderstorms toward daybreak. Warmer with lows in the lower 70s. Southeast winds around 5 miles an hour. Chance of rain 60%. Wednesday, partly cloudy. A slight chance of showers and thunderstorms through early afternoon, then a chance of showers and thunderstorms late in the afternoon. Hot with highs in the lower 90s. South winds around 5 miles an hour. Chance of rain 50%. Once again, the forecast for today. Sunny. Not as warm with highs in the upper 70s. East winds 5 to 10 miles an hour. And now a look at your forecast for Indianapolis and central Indiana. Rest of today. Mostly sunny. Not as warm with highs in the upper 70s. East winds 5 to 10 miles an hour. For tonight, mostly clear through the late overnight, then becoming partly cloudy. Lows in the lower 60s. Southeast winds 5 to 10 miles an hour. Tuesday, partly cloudy through early afternoon, then mostly sunny with a chance of showers and thunderstorms late in the afternoon. Much warmer. More humid with highs in the lower 90s. Southwest winds 5 to 10 miles an hour with gusts up to 20 miles an hour. Chance of rain 50%. For Tuesday night, a chance of showers and thunderstorms through the late overnight, then showers likely with a slight chance of thunderstorms toward daybreak. Humid with lows around 70. South winds around 5 miles an hour, becoming east toward daybreak. Chance of rain 70%. Wednesday, partly cloudy. A slight chance of showers through early afternoon, then a chance of showers and thunderstorms late in the afternoon. Hot with highs in the lower 90s. South winds around 5 miles an hour.

chance of rain 50%. Once again, the forecast for rest of today. Mostly sunny. Not as warm with highs in the upper 70s. East winds 5 to 10 miles an hour. Taking a look at the 3 through 7 day forecast for Indianapolis and central Indiana. For Wednesday night, mostly clear with a slight chance of showers and thunderstorms. Lows in the lower 70s. Chance of rain 20%. Thursday, mostly sunny through early afternoon, then partly cloudy with a chance of showers and thunderstorms late in the afternoon. Hot with highs in the lower 90s. Chance of rain 30%. For Thursday night and Friday, partly cloudy with a slight chance of showers and thunderstorms. Lows around 70. Highs in the upper 80s. Chance of rain 20%. Friday night, partly cloudy through the late overnight, then clearing. Lows in the upper 60s. For Saturday, mostly sunny. A slight chance of showers and thunderstorms late in the afternoon. Highs in the upper 80s. Chance of rain 20%. Saturday night, a slight chance of thunderstorms through the late overnight. Partly cloudy with a chance of showers. Lows in the upper 60s. Chance of rain 40%. For Sunday, partly cloudy. A slight chance of showers through early afternoon, then a chance of showers with a slight chance of thunderstorms late in the afternoon. Highs in the mid-80s. Chance of rain 30%. The outlook for Monday, September 21st through Sunday, September 27th, calls for temperatures to be above normal and precipitation to be near normal. Normal highs for the period are around 75 degrees, and normal lows are between 50 and 55. The normal precipitation total for the 7 days is around 0.75 inches. At 11 a.m., at Indianapolis, it was partly sunny. The temperature was 65 degrees, the dew point 45, and the relative humidity 48%. The wind was east at 12 miles an hour. The barometric pressure was 30.27 inches and falling. Around central Indiana, it was sunny, with a temperature of 64 at Muncie and 65 at Shelbyville. It was mostly sunny, with a temperature of 65 at Zionsville and 65 at Eagle Creek Air Park. Elsewhere across Indiana, it was sunny, with a temperature of 65 at South Bend and 71 at Evansville. It was mostly sunny, with a temperature of 65 at Fort Wayne, 66 at Lafayette, and 65 at Bloomington. At Terre Haute, it was partly sunny, with a temperature of 65. Just outside Indiana, skies ranged from mostly sunny to partly sunny. It was 67 at Chicago, 64 at Champaign, and 64 at Dayton. St. Louis reported 71, Cincinnati reported 65, and Louisville reported 70. Once again, at Indianapolis, it was 65 degrees with partly sunny skies. This is NOAA All Hazards Radio KEC 74 in Indianapolis. Now we look at your forecast for Indianapolis and central Indiana. Rest of today. Mostly sunny. Not as warm with highs in the upper 70s. East winds 5 to 10 miles an hour. For tonight. Mostly clear through the late overnight, then becoming partly cloudy. Lows in the lower 60s. Southeast winds 5 to 10 miles an hour. Tuesday, partly cloudy through early afternoon, then mostly sunny with a chance of showers and thunderstorms late in the afternoon. Much warmer. More humid with highs in the lower 90s. Southwest winds 5 to 10 miles an hour with gusts up to 20 miles an hour. Chance of rain 50%. For Tuesday night, a chance of showers and thunderstorms through the late overnight. Then showers likely with a slight chance of thunderstorms toward daybreak. Humid with lows around 70. South winds around 5 miles an hour, becoming east toward daybreak. Chance of rain 70%. Wednesday. Partly cloudy. A slight chance of showers through early afternoon, then a chance of showers and thunderstorms late in the afternoon. Hot with highs in the lower 90s. South winds around 5 miles an hour. Chance of rain 50%. Once again, the forecast for rest of today. Mostly sunny. Not as warm with highs in the upper 70s.

east winds 5 to 10 miles an hour. Taking a look at the 3 through 7 day forecast for Indianapolis and central Indiana. For Wednesday night, mostly clear with a slight chance of showers and thunderstorms. Lows in the lower 70s. Chance of rain 20%. Thursday, mostly sunny through early afternoon, then partly cloudy with a chance of showers and thunderstorms late in the afternoon. Hot with highs in the lower 90s. Chance of rain 30%. For Thursday night and Friday, partly cloudy with a slight chance of showers and thunderstorms. Lows around in the upper 80s. Chance of rain 20%. Friday night, partly cloudy through the late overnight, then clearing. Lows in the upper 60s. For Saturday, mostly sunny. A slight chance of showers and thunderstorms late in the afternoon. Highs in the upper 80s. Chance of rain 20%. Saturday night, a slight chance of thunderstorms through the late overnight. Partly cloudy with a chance of showers. Lows in the upper 60s. Chance of rain 40%. For Sunday, partly cloudy. A slight chance of showers through early afternoon, then a chance of showers with a slight chance of thunderstorms late in the afternoon. Highs in the mid-80s. Chance of rain 30%. The 8 to 14 day outlook for Monday, September 21st through Sunday, September 27th calls for temperatures to be above normal and precipitation to be near normal. Normal highs for the period are around 75 degrees and normal lows are between 50 and 55. The normal precipitation total for the 7 days is around 0.75 inches. At 11 a.m. at Indianapolis, it was partly sunny. The temperature was 65 degrees, the dew point 45, and the relative humidity 48%. The wind was east at 12 miles an hour. The barometric pressure was 30.27 inches and falling. Around central Indiana, it was sunny, with a temperature of 64 at Muncie and 65 at Shelbyville. It was mostly sunny, with a temperature of 65 at Zionsville and 65 at Eagle Creek Air Park. Elsewhere across Indiana, it was sunny, with a temperature of 65 at South Bend and 71 at Evansville. It was mostly sunny, with a temperature of 65 at Fort Wayne, 66 at Lafayette, and 65 at Bloomington. At Terre Haute, partly sunny, with a temperature of 65. Just outside Indiana, skies ranged from mostly sunny to partly sunny. It was 67 at Chicago, 64 at Champaign, and 64 at Dayton. St. Louis reported 71, Cincinnati reported 65, and Louisville reported 70. Once again, at Indianapolis, it was 65 degrees with partly sunny skies. Now here is the hazardous weather outlook for central Indiana. For the period today and tonight, no hazardous weather is expected at this time. And now the extended outlook for the period Tuesday through Sunday. Chances for scattered thunderstorms will gradually increase starting late Tuesday and continuing into the weekend. Max heat indices in the upper 90s and low 100s are expected in the afternoons Tuesday through Thursday. Spotter information statement, spotter activation is not anticipated. This is NOAA All Hazards Radio KEC 74 in Indianapolis. Now we'll look at your forecast for Indianapolis and central Indiana. Rest of today, mostly sunny. Not as warm with highs in the upper 70s. East winds 5 to 10 miles an hour. For tonight, mostly clear through the late overnight, then becoming partly cloudy. Lows in the lower 60s. Southeast winds 5 to 10 miles an hour. Tuesday, partly cloudy through early afternoon, then mostly sunny with a chance of showers and thunderstorms late in the afternoon. Much warmer. More humid with highs in the lower 90s. Southwest winds 5 to 10 miles an hour with gusts up to 20 miles an hour. Chance of rain 50%. For Tuesday night, a chance of showers and thunderstorms through the late overnight, then showers likely with a slight chance of thunderstorms toward daybreak. Humid with lows around 70. South winds around 5 miles an hour, becoming east toward daybreak. Chance of rain 70%. Wednesday, partly cloudy,

a slight chance of showers through early afternoon, then a chance of showers and thunderstorms late in the afternoon. Hot with highs in the lower 90s. South winds around 5 miles an hour. Chance of rain 50%. Once again, the forecast for rest of today. Mostly sunny. Not as warm with highs in the upper 70s. East winds 5 to 10 miles an hour. Taking a look at the 3 through 7 day forecast for Indianapolis and central Indiana. For Wednesday night, mostly clear with a slight chance of showers and thunderstorms. Lows in the lower 70s. Chance of rain 20%. Thursday, mostly sunny through early afternoon, then partly cloudy with a chance of showers and thunderstorms late in the afternoon. Hot with highs in the lower 90s. Chance of rain 30%. For Thursday night and Friday, partly cloudy with a slight chance of showers and thunderstorms. Lows around 70. Highs in the upper 80s. Chance of rain 20%. Friday night, partly cloudy through the late overnight, then clearing. Lows in the upper 60s. For Saturday, mostly sunny. A slight chance of showers and thunderstorms late in the afternoon. Highs in the upper 80s. Chance of rain 20%. Saturday night, a slight chance of thunderstorms through the late overnight. Partly cloudy with a chance of showers. Lows in the upper 60s. Chance of rain 40%. For Sunday, partly cloudy. A slight chance of showers through early afternoon, then a chance of showers with a slight chance of thunderstorms late in the afternoon. Highs in the mid-80s. Chance of rain 30%. The current time is 11:53 a.m. Eastern Daylight Time. The 14-day outlook for Monday, September 21st through Sunday, September 27th, calls for temperatures to be above normal and precipitation to be near normal. Normal highs for the period are around 75 degrees, and normal lows are between 50 and 55. The normal precipitation total for the 7 days is around 0.75 inches. At 11 a.m., at Indianapolis, it was partly sunny. The temperature was 65 degrees, the dew point 45, and the relative humidity 48%. The wind was east at 12 miles an hour. The barometric pressure was 30.27 inches and falling. Around central Indiana, it was sunny, with a temperature of 64 at Muncie and 65 at Shelbyville. It was mostly sunny, with a temperature of 65 at Zionsville and 65 at Eagle Creek Air Park. Elsewhere across Indiana, it was sunny, with a temperature of 65 at South Bend and 71 at Evansville. It was mostly sunny, with a temperature of 65 at Fort Wayne, 66 at Lafayette, and 65 at Bloomington. At Terre Haute, it was partly sunny, with a temperature of 65. Just outside Indiana, skies ranged from mostly sunny to partly sunny. It was 67 at Chicago, 64 at Champaign, and 64 at Dayton. St. Louis reported 71, Cincinnati reported 65, and Louisville reported 70. Once again, at Indianapolis, it was 65 degrees with partly sunny skies. This is NOAA All Hazards Radio KEC 74 in Indianapolis. Now a look at your forecast for Indianapolis and central Indiana. Rest of today, mostly sunny. Not as warm with highs in the upper 70s. East winds 5 to 10 miles an hour. For tonight, mostly clear through the late overnight, then becoming partly cloudy. Lows in the lower 60s. Southeast winds 5 to 10 miles an hour. Tuesday, partly cloudy through early afternoon, then mostly sunny with a chance of showers and thunderstorms late in the afternoon. Much warmer. More humid with highs in the lower 90s. Southwest winds 5 to 10 miles an hour with gusts up to 20 miles an hour. Chance of rain 50%. For Tuesday night, a chance of showers and thunderstorms through the late overnight, then showers likely with a slight chance of thunderstorms toward daybreak. Humid with lows around 70. South winds around 5 miles an hour, becoming east toward daybreak. Chance of rain 70%. Wednesday, partly cloudy. A slight chance of showers through early afternoon, then a chance of showers and thunderstorms
late in the afternoon. Hot with highs in the lower 90s. South winds around 5 miles an hour. Chance of rain 50%. Once again, the forecast for rest of today. Mostly sunny. Not as warm with highs in the upper 70s. East winds 5 to 10 miles an hour. Taking a look at the 3 through 7 day forecast for Indianapolis and central Indiana. For Wednesday night, mostly clear with a slight chance of showers and thunderstorms. Lows in the lower 70s. Chance of rain 20%. Thursday, mostly sunny through early afternoon, then partly cloudy with a chance of showers and thunderstorms late in the afternoon. Hot with highs in the lower 90s. Chance of rain 30%. For Thursday night and Friday, partly cloudy with a slight chance of showers and thunderstorms. Lows around 70. Highs in the upper 80s. Chance of rain 20%. Friday night, partly cloudy through the late overnight, then clearing. Lows in the upper 60s. For Saturday, mostly sunny. A slight chance of showers and thunderstorms late in the afternoon. Highs in the upper 80s. Chance of rain 20%. Saturday night, a slight chance of thunderstorms through the late overnight. Partly cloudy with a chance of showers. Lows in the upper 60s. Chance of rain 40%. For Sunday, partly cloudy. A slight chance of showers through early afternoon, then a chance of showers with a slight chance of thunderstorms late in the afternoon. Highs in the mid-80s. Chance of rain 30%. The 8 to 14 day outlook for Monday, September 21st through Sunday, September 27th calls for temperatures to be above normal and precipitation to be near normal. Normal highs for the period are around 75 degrees and normal lows are between 50 and 55. The normal precipitation total for the 7 days is around 0.75 inches. At 11 a.m. at Indianapolis, it was partly sunny. The temperature was 65 degrees. The dew point 45, and the relative humidity 48%. The wind was east at 12 miles an hour. The barometric pressure was 30.27 inches and falling. Around central Indiana, it was sunny, with a temperature of 64 at Muncie and 65 at Shelbyville. It was mostly sunny, with a temperature of 65 at Zionsville and 65 at Eagle Creek Air Park. Elsewhere across Indiana, it was sunny, with a temperature of 65 at South Bend and 71 at Evansville. It was mostly sunny, with a temperature of 65 at Fort Wayne, 66 at Lafayette, and 65 at Bloomington. At Terre Haute, it was partly sunny, with a temperature of 65. Just outside Indiana, skies ranged from mostly sunny to partly sunny. It was 67 at Chicago, 64 at Champaign, and 64 at Dayton. St. Louis reported 71, Cincinnati reported 65, and Louisville reported 70. Once again, at Indianapolis, it was 65 degrees with partly sunny skies. This is NOAA All Hazards Radio KEC 74 in Indianapolis. Now a look at your forecast for Indianapolis and central Indiana. Rest of today. Mostly sunny. Not as warm with highs in the upper 70s. East winds 5 to 10 miles an hour. For tonight, mostly clear through the late overnight, then becoming partly cloudy. Lows in the lower 60s. Southeast winds 5 to 10 miles an hour. Tuesday, partly cloudy through early afternoon, then mostly sunny with a chance of showers and thunderstorms late in the afternoon. Much warmer. More humid with highs in the lower 90s. Southwest winds 5 to 10 miles an hour with gusts up to 20 miles an hour. Chance of rain 50%. For Tuesday night, a chance of showers and thunderstorms through the late overnight, then showers likely with a slight chance of thunderstorms toward daybreak. Humid with lows around 70. South winds around 5 miles an hour, becoming east toward daybreak. Chance of rain 70%. Wednesday, partly cloudy. A slight chance of showers through early afternoon, then a chance of showers and thunderstorms late in the afternoon. Hot with highs in the lower 90s. South winds around 5 miles an hour. Chance of rain 50%.

Once again, the forecast for rest of today, mostly sunny. Not as warm with highs in the upper 70s. East winds 5 to 10 miles an hour. Taking a look at the 3 through 7 day forecast for Indianapolis and central Indiana. For Wednesday night, mostly clear with a slight chance of showers and thunderstorms. Lows in the lower 70s. Chance of rain 20%. Thursday, mostly sunny through early afternoon, then partly cloudy with a chance of showers and thunderstorms late in the afternoon. Hot with highs in the lower 90s. Chance of rain 30%. For Thursday night and Friday, partly cloudy with a slight chance of showers and thunderstorms. Lows around 70. Highs in the upper 80s. Chance of rain 20%. Friday night, partly cloudy through the late overnight, then clearing. Lows in the upper 60s. For Saturday, mostly sunny. A slight chance of showers and thunderstorms late in the afternoon. Highs in the upper 80s. Chance of rain 20%. Saturday night, a slight chance of thunderstorms through the late overnight. Partly cloudy with a chance of showers. Lows in the upper 60s. Chance of rain 40%. For Sunday, partly cloudy. A slight chance of showers through early afternoon, then a chance of showers with a slight chance of thunderstorms late in the afternoon. Highs in the mid-80s. Chance of rain 30%. The 8 to 14 day outlook for Monday, September 21st through Sunday, September 27th calls for temperatures to be above normal and precipitation to be near normal. Normal highs for the period are around 75 degrees and normal lows are between 50 and 55. The normal precipitation total for the 7 days is around 0.75 inches. At 11 a.m. at Indianapolis, it was partly sunny. The temperature was 65 degrees. The dew point 45, and the relative humidity 48%. The wind was east at 12 miles an hour. The barometric pressure was 30.27 inches and falling. Around central Indiana, it was sunny, with a temperature of 64 at Muncie and 65 at Shelbyville. It was mostly sunny, with a temperature of 65 at Zionsville and 65 at Eagle Creek Air Park. Elsewhere across Indiana, it was sunny, with a temperature of 65 at South Bend and 71 at Evansville. It was mostly sunny, with a temperature of 65 at Fort Wayne, 66 at Lafayette, and 65 at Bloomington. At Terre Haute, it was partly sunny, with a temperature of 65. Just outside Indiana, skies ranged from mostly sunny to partly sunny. It was 67 at Chicago, 64 at Champaign, and 64 at Dayton. St. Louis reported 71, Cincinnati reported 65, and Louisville reported 70. Once again, at Indianapolis, it was 65 degrees with partly sunny skies. This is NOAA All Hazards Radio KEC 74 in Indianapolis. Now a look at your forecast for Indianapolis and central Indiana. Rest of today, mostly sunny. Not as warm with highs in the upper 70s. East winds 5 to 10 miles an hour. For tonight, mostly clear through the late overnight, then becoming partly cloudy. Lows in the lower 60s. Southeast winds 5 to 10 miles an hour. Tuesday, partly cloudy through early afternoon, then mostly sunny with a chance of showers and thunderstorms late in the afternoon. Much warmer. More humid with highs in the lower 90s. Southwest winds 5 to 10 miles an hour with gusts up to 20 miles an hour. Chance of rain 50%. For Tuesday night, a chance of showers and thunderstorms through the late overnight, then showers likely with a slight chance of thunderstorms toward daybreak. Humid with lows around 70. South winds around 5 miles an hour, becoming east toward daybreak. Chance of rain 70%. Wednesday, partly cloudy. A slight chance of showers through early afternoon, then a chance of showers and thunderstorms late in the afternoon. Hot with highs in the lower 90s. South winds around 5 miles an hour. Chance of rain 50%. Once again, the forecast for rest of today. Mostly sunny. Not as warm with highs in the upper 70s. East winds 5 to 10 miles.

an hour. Taking a look at the 3-7 day forecast for Indianapolis and central Indiana. For Wednesday night, mostly clear with a slight chance of showers and thunderstorms. Lows in the lower 70s. Chance of rain 20%. Thursday, mostly sunny through early afternoon, then partly cloudy with a chance of showers and thunderstorms late in the afternoon. Hot with highs in the lower 90s. Chance of rain 30%. For Thursday night and Friday, partly cloudy with a slight chance of showers and thunderstorms. Lows around 70. Highs in the upper 80s. Chance of rain 20%. Friday night, partly cloudy through the late overnight, then clearing. Lows in the upper 60s. For Saturday, mostly sunny. A slight chance of showers and thunderstorms late in the afternoon. Highs in the upper 80s. Chance of rain 20%. Saturday night, a slight chance of thunderstorms through the late overnight. Partly cloudy with a chance of showers. Lows in the upper 60s. Chance of rain 40%. For Sunday, partly cloudy. A slight chance of showers through early afternoon, then a chance of showers with a slight chance of thunderstorms late in the afternoon. Highs in the mid-80s. Chance of rain 30%. The current time is 12:08 p.m. Eastern Daylight Time. The 8-14 day outlook for Monday, September 21st through Sunday, September 27th, calls for temperatures to be above normal and precipitation to be near normal. Normal highs for the period are around 75 degrees, and normal lows are between 50 and 55. The normal precipitation total for the 7 days is around 0.75 inches. At 11 a.m., at Indianapolis, it was partly sunny. The temperature was 65 degrees, the dew point 45, and the relative humidity 48%. The wind was east at 12 miles an hour. The barometric pressure was 30.27 inches and falling. Around central Indiana, it was sunny, with a temperature of 64 at Muncie and 65 at Shelbyville. It was mostly sunny, with a temperature of 65 at Zionsville and 65 at Eagle Creek Air Park. Elsewhere across Indiana, it was sunny, with a temperature of 65 at South Bend and 71 at Evansville. It was mostly sunny, with a temperature of 65 at Fort Wayne, 66 at Lafayette, and 65 at Bloomington. At Terre Haute, it was partly sunny, with a temperature of 65. Just outside Indiana, skies ranged from mostly sunny to partly sunny. It was 67 at Chicago, 64 at Champaign, and 64 at Dayton. St. Louis reported 71, Cincinnati reported 65, and Louisville reported 70. Once again, at Indianapolis, it was 65 degrees with partly sunny skies. Now here is the hazardous weather outlook for central Indiana. For the period today and tonight, no hazardous weather is expected at this time. And now the extended outlook for the period Tuesday through Sunday. Chances for scattered thunderstorms will gradually increase starting late Tuesday and continuing into the weekend. Max heat indices in the upper 90s and low 100s are expected in the afternoons Tuesday through Thursday. Spotter information statement, spotter activation is not anticipated. This is NOAA All Hazards Radio KEC 74 in Indianapolis. Now a look at your forecast for Indianapolis and central Indiana. Rest of today, mostly sunny. Not as warm with highs in the upper 70s. East winds 5 to 10 miles an hour. For tonight, mostly clear through the late overnight, then becoming partly cloudy. Lows in the lower 60s. Southeast winds 5 to 10 miles an hour. Tuesday, partly cloudy through early afternoon, then mostly sunny with a chance of showers and thunderstorms late in the afternoon. Much warmer. More humid with highs in the lower 90s. Southwest winds 5 to 10 miles an hour with gusts up to 20 miles an hour. Chance of rain 50%. For Tuesday night, a chance of showers and thunderstorms through the late overnight, then showers likely with a slight chance of thunderstorms toward daybreak. Humid with lows around 70. South winds around 5 miles an hour, becoming east toward daybreak. Chance of rain 70%.

Wednesday. Partly cloudy. A slight chance of showers through early afternoon, then a chance of showers and thunderstorms late in the afternoon. Hot with highs in the lower 90s. South winds around 5 miles an hour. Chance of rain 50%. Once again, the forecast for rest of today. Mostly sunny. Not as warm with highs in the upper 70s. East winds 5 to 10 miles an hour. This is All Hazards Radio KEC 74 in Indianapolis. Now a look at your forecast for Indianapolis and central Indiana. Rest of today. Mostly sunny. Not as warm with highs in the upper 70s. East winds 5 to 10 miles an hour. For tonight. Mostly clear through the late overnight, then becoming partly cloudy. Lows in the lower 60s. Southeast winds 5 to 10 miles an hour. Tuesday. Partly cloudy through early afternoon, then mostly sunny with a chance of showers and thunderstorms late in the afternoon. Much warmer. More humid with highs in the lower 90s. Southwest winds 5 to 10 miles an hour with gusts up to 20 miles an hour. Chance of rain 50%. For Tuesday night. A chance of showers and thunderstorms through the late overnight, then showers likely with a slight chance of thunderstorms toward daybreak. Humid with lows around 70. South winds around 5 miles an hour, becoming east toward daybreak. Chance of rain 70%. Wednesday. Partly cloudy. A slight chance of showers through early afternoon, then a chance of showers and thunderstorms late in the afternoon. Hot with highs in the lower 90s. South winds around 5 miles an hour. Chance of rain 50%. Once again, the forecast for rest of today. Mostly sunny. Not as warm with highs in the upper 70s. East winds 5 to 10 miles an hour. Taking a look at the 3 through 7 day forecast for Indianapolis and central Indiana. For Wednesday night, mostly clear with a slight chance of showers and thunderstorms. Lows in the lower 70s. Chance of rain 20%. Thursday, mostly sunny through early afternoon, then partly cloudy with a chance of showers and thunderstorms late in the afternoon. Hot with highs in the lower 90s. Chance of rain 30%. For Thursday night and Friday, partly cloudy with a slight chance of showers and thunderstorms. Lows around 70. Highs in the upper 80s. Chance of rain 20%. Friday night, partly cloudy through the late overnight, then clearing. Lows in the upper 60s. For Saturday, mostly sunny. A slight chance of showers and thunderstorms late in the afternoon. Highs in the upper 80s. Chance of rain 20%. Saturday night, a slight chance of thunderstorms through the late overnight. Partly cloudy with a chance of showers. Lows in the upper 60s. Chance of rain 40%. For Sunday, partly cloudy. A slight chance of showers through early afternoon, then a chance of showers with a slight chance of thunderstorms late in the afternoon. Highs in the mid-80s. Chance of rain 30%. The 8 to 14 day outlook for Monday, September 21st through Sunday, September 27th calls for temperatures to be above normal and precipitation to be near normal. Normal highs for the period are around 75 degrees and normal lows are between 50 and 55. The normal precipitation total for the 7 days is around 0.75 inches. At noon, at Indianapolis, it was partly sunny. The temperature was 68 degrees. The dew point 45, and the relative humidity 43%. The wind was east at 14 miles an hour. The barometric pressure was 30.27 inches and steady. Around central Indiana, it was mostly sunny, with a temperature of 67 at Muncie, 67 at Zionsville, 67 at Eagle Creek Airpark, and 69 at Shelbyville. Elsewhere across Indiana, at Evansville, it was sunny, with a temperature of 74. At South Bend, it was mostly sunny, with a temperature of 67. It was partly sunny, with a temperature of 66 at Fort Wayne, 69 at Lafayette, and 68 at Bloomington. At Terre Haute, it was cloudy, with a temperature of 69.
Just outside Indiana, it was mostly sunny, with a temperature of 66 at Champaign and 66 at Dayton. It was partly sunny, with a temperature of 75 at St. Louis, 68 at Cincinnati, and 73 at Louisville. At Chicago, it was cloudy, with a temperature of 69. Once again, at Indianapolis, it was 68 degrees with partly sunny skies. This is NOAA All Hazards Radio KEC 74 in Indianapolis. Now a look at your forecast for Indianapolis and central Indiana. Rest of today. Mostly sunny. Not as warm with highs in the upper 70s. East winds 5 to 10 miles an hour. For tonight. Mostly clear through the late overnight, then becoming partly cloudy. Lows in the lower 60s. Southeast winds 5 to 10 miles an hour. Tuesday. Partly cloudy through early afternoon, then mostly sunny with a chance of showers and thunderstorms late in the afternoon. Much warmer. More humid with highs in the lower 90s. Southwest winds 5 to 10 miles an hour with gusts up to 20 miles an hour. Chance of rain 50%. For Tuesday night. A chance of showers and thunderstorms through the late overnight, then showers likely with a slight chance of thunderstorms toward daybreak. Humid with lows around 70. South winds around 5 miles an hour, becoming east toward daybreak. Chance of rain 70%. Wednesday. Partly cloudy. A slight chance of showers through early afternoon, then a chance of showers and thunderstorms late in the afternoon. Hot with highs in the lower 90s. South winds around 5 miles an hour. Chance of rain 50%. Once again, the forecast for rest of today. Mostly sunny. Not as warm with highs in the upper 70s. East winds 5 to 10 miles an hour. Taking a look at the 3 through 7 day forecast for Indianapolis and central Indiana. For Wednesday night, mostly clear with a slight chance of showers and thunderstorms. Lows in the lower 70s. Chance of rain 20%. Thursday. Mostly sunny through early afternoon, then partly cloudy with a chance of showers and thunderstorms late in the afternoon. Hot with highs in the lower 90s. Chance of rain 30%. For Thursday night and Friday. Partly cloudy with a slight chance of showers and thunderstorms.

The 8 to 14 day outlook for Monday, September 21st through Sunday, September 27th calls for temperatures to be above normal and precipitation to be near normal. Normal highs for the period are around 75 degrees and normal lows are between 50 and 55. The normal precipitation total for the 7 days is around 0.75 inches. At noon, at Indianapolis, it was partly sunny. The temperature was 68 degrees, the dew point 45, and the relative humidity 43%. The wind was east at 14 miles an hour. The barometric pressure was 30.27 inches and steady. Around central Indiana, it was mostly sunny, with a temperature of 67 at Muncie, 67 at Zionsville, 67 at Eagle Creek Airpark, and 69 at Shelbyville. Elsewhere across Indiana, at Evansville, it was sunny, with a temperature of 74. At South Bend, it was mostly sunny, with a temperature of 67. It was partly sunny, with a temperature of 66 at Fort Wayne, 69 at Lafayette, and 68 at Bloomington. At Terre Haute, it was cloudy, with a temperature of 69. Just outside Indiana, it was mostly sunny, with a temperature of 66 at Champaign and 66 at Dayton. It was partly sunny.

with a temperature of 75 at St. Louis, 68 at Cincinnati, and 73 at Louisville. At Chicago, it was cloudy, with a temperature of 69. Once again, at Indianapolis, it was 68 degrees with partly sunny skies. This is NOAA All Hazards Radio KEC 74 in Indianapolis. Now a look at your forecast for Indianapolis and central Indiana. Rest of today. Mostly sunny. Not as warm with highs in the upper 70s. East winds 5 to 10 miles an hour. For tonight, mostly clear through the late overnight, then becoming partly cloudy. Lows in the lower 60s. Southeast winds 5 to 10 miles an hour. Tuesday, partly cloudy through early afternoon, then mostly sunny with a chance of showers and thunderstorms late in the afternoon. Much warmer. More humid with highs in the lower 90s. Southwest winds 5 to 10 miles an hour with gusts up to 20 miles an hour. Chance of rain 50%. For Tuesday night, a chance of showers and thunderstorms through the late overnight, then showers likely with a slight chance of thunderstorms toward daybreak. Humid with lows around 70. South winds around 5 miles an hour, becoming east toward daybreak. Chance of rain 70%. Wednesday, partly cloudy. A slight chance of showers through early afternoon, then a chance of showers and thunderstorms late in the afternoon. Hot with highs in the lower 90s. South winds around 5 miles an hour. Chance of rain 50%. Once again, the forecast for rest of today. Mostly sunny. Not as warm with highs in the upper 70s. East winds 5 to 10 miles an hour. The current time is 12:23 p.m. Eastern Daylight Time. Taking a look at the 3 through 7 day forecast for Indianapolis and central Indiana. For Wednesday night, mostly clear with a slight chance of showers and thunderstorms. Lows in the lower 70s. Chance of rain 20%. Thursday, mostly sunny through early afternoon, then partly cloudy with a chance of showers and thunderstorms late in the afternoon. Hot with highs in the lower 90s. Chance of rain 30%. For Thursday night and Friday, partly cloudy with a slight chance of showers and thunderstorms. Lows around 70. Highs in the upper 80s. Chance of rain 20%. Friday night, partly cloudy through the late overnight, then clearing. Lows in the upper 60s. For Saturday, mostly sunny. A slight chance of showers and thunderstorms late in the afternoon. Highs in the upper 80s. Chance of rain 20%. Saturday night, a slight chance of thunderstorms through the late overnight. Partly cloudy with a chance of showers. Lows in the upper 60s. Chance of rain 40%. For Sunday, partly cloudy. A slight chance of showers through early afternoon, then a chance of showers with a slight chance of thunderstorms late in the afternoon. Highs in the mid-80s. Chance of rain 30%. The 8 to 14 day outlook for Monday, September 21st through Sunday, September 27th calls for temperatures to be above normal and precipitation to be near normal. Normal highs for the period are around 75 degrees and normal lows are between 50 and 55. The normal precipitation total for the 7 days is around 0.75 inches. At noon, at Indianapolis, it was partly sunny. The temperature was 68 degrees, the dew point 45, and the relative humidity 43%. The wind was east at 14 miles an hour. The barometric pressure was 30.27 inches and steady. Around central Indiana, it was mostly sunny, with a temperature of 67 at Muncie, 67 at Zionsville, 67 at Eagle Creek Airpark, and 69 at Shelbyville. Elsewhere across Indiana, at Evansville, it was sunny, with a temperature of 74. At South Bend, it was mostly sunny, with a temperature of 67. It was partly sunny, with a temperature of 66 at Fort Wayne, 69 at Lafayette, and 68 at Bloomington. At Terre Haute, it was cloudy, with a temperature of 69. Just outside Indiana, it was mostly sunny, with a temperature of 66 at Champaign and 66 at Dayton. It was partly sunny, with a temperature of 70.

to 10 miles an hour with gusts up to 20 miles an hour. Chance of rain 50% for Tuesday night. A chance of showers and thunderstorms through the late overnight. Then showers likely with a slight chance of thunderstorms toward daybreak. Humid with lows around 70. South winds around 5 miles an hour, becoming east toward daybreak. Chance of rain 70%. Wednesday. Partly cloudy. A slight chance of showers through early afternoon, then a chance of showers and thunderstorms late in the afternoon. Hot with highs in the lower 90s. South winds around 5 miles an hour. Chance of rain 50%. Once again, the forecast for rest of today. Mostly sunny. Not as warm with highs in the upper 70s. East winds 5 to 10 miles an hour. Taking a look at the 3 through 7 day forecast for Indianapolis and central Indiana. For Wednesday night, mostly clear with a slight chance of showers and thunderstorms. Lows in the lower 70s. Chance of rain 20%. Thursday, mostly sunny through early afternoon, then partly cloudy with a chance of showers and thunderstorms late in the afternoon. Hot with highs in the lower 90s. Chance of rain 30%. For Thursday night and Friday, partly cloudy with a slight chance of showers and thunderstorms. Lows around 70. Highs in the upper 80s. Chance of rain 20%. Friday night, partly cloudy through the late overnight, then clearing. Lows in the upper 60s. For Saturday, mostly sunny. A slight chance of showers and thunderstorms late in the afternoon. Highs in the upper 80s. Chance of rain 20%. Saturday night, a slight chance of thunderstorms through the late overnight. Partly cloudy with a chance of showers. Lows in the upper 60s. Chance of rain 40%. For Sunday, partly cloudy. A slight chance of showers through early afternoon, then a chance of showers with a slight chance of thunderstorms late in the afternoon. Highs in the mid-80s. Chance of rain 30%. Now here is the hazardous weather outlook for central Indiana. For the period today and tonight, no hazardous weather is expected at this time. And now the extended outlook for the period Tuesday through Sunday. Chances for scattered thunderstorms will gradually increase starting late Tuesday and continuing into the weekend. Max heat indices in the upper 90s and low 100s are expected in the afternoons Tuesday through Thursday. Spotter information statement. Spotter activation is not anticipated. And now a look at your forecast for Indianapolis and central Indiana. This afternoon, mostly sunny. Not as warm with highs in the upper 70s. East winds 5 to 10 miles an hour. For tonight, mostly clear through the late overnight, then becoming partly cloudy. Lows in the lower 60s. Southeast winds 5 to 10 miles an hour. Tuesday, partly cloudy through early afternoon, then mostly sunny with a chance of showers and thunderstorms late in the afternoon. Much warmer. More humid with highs in the lower 90s. Southwest winds 5 to 10 miles an hour with gusts up to 20 miles an hour. Chance of rain 50%. For Tuesday night, a chance of showers and thunderstorms through the late overnight, then showers likely with a slight chance of thunderstorms toward daybreak. Humid with lows around 70. South winds around 5 miles an hour, becoming east toward daybreak. Chance of rain 70%. Wednesday, partly cloudy. A slight chance of showers through early afternoon, then a chance of showers and thunderstorms late in the afternoon. Hot with highs in the lower 90s. South winds around 5 miles an hour. Chance of rain 50%. Once again, the forecast for this afternoon. Mostly sunny. Not as warm with highs in the upper 70s. East winds 5 to 10 miles an hour. Taking a look at the 3 through 7 day forecast for Indianapolis and central Indiana. For Wednesday night, mostly clear with a slight chance of showers and thunderstorms. Lows in the lower 70s. Chance of rain 20%. Thursday, mostly sunny through early afternoon, then partly cloudy with a chance of showers and thunderstorms late in the afternoon. Hot with highs in the lower 90s.

chance of rain 30%. For Thursday night and Friday, partly cloudy with a slight chance of showers and thunderstorms. Lows around 70. Highs in the upper 80s. Chance of rain 20%. Friday night, partly cloudy through the late overnight, then clearing. Lows in the upper 60s. For Saturday, mostly sunny. A slight chance of showers and thunderstorms late in the afternoon. Highs in the upper 80s. Chance of rain 20%. Saturday night, a slight chance of thunderstorms through the late hours and thunderstorms late in the afternoon. Highs in the upper 80s. Chance of rain 20%. Saturday night, a slight chance of thunderstorms through the late overnight. Partly cloudy with a chance of showers. Lows in the upper 60s. Chance of rain 40%. For Sunday, partly cloudy. A slight chance of showers through early afternoon, then a chance of showers with a slight chance of thunderstorms late in the afternoon. Highs in the mid-80s. Chance of rain 30%. The 14-day outlook for Monday, September 21st through Sunday, September 27th, calls for temperatures to be above normal and precipitation to be near normal. Normal highs for the period are around 75 degrees, and normal lows are between 50 and 55. The normal precipitation total for the 7 days is around 0.75 inches. At noon, at Indianapolis, it was partly sunny. The temperature was 68 degrees, the dew point 45, and the relative humidity 43%. The wind was east at 14 miles an hour. The barometric pressure was 30.27 inches and steady. Around central Indiana, it was mostly sunny, with a temperature of 67 at Muncie, 67 at Zionsville, 67 at Eagle Creek Airpark, and 69 at Shelbyville. Elsewhere across Indiana, at Evansville, it was sunny, with a temperature of 74. At South Bend, it was mostly sunny, with a temperature of 67. It was partly sunny, with a temperature of 66 at Fort Wayne, 69 at Lafayette, and 68 at Bloomington. At Terre Haute, cloudy, with a temperature of 69. Just outside Indiana, it was mostly sunny, with a temperature of 66 at Champaign and 66 at Dayton. It was partly sunny, with a temperature of 75 at St. Louis, 68 at Cincinnati, and 73 at Louisville. At Chicago, it was cloudy, with a temperature of 69. Once again, at Indianapolis, it was 68 degrees with partly sunny skies. This is NOAA All Hazards Radio KEC 74 in Indianapolis. Now a look at your forecast for Indianapolis and central Indiana. This afternoon, mostly sunny. Not as warm with highs in the upper 70s. East winds 5 to 10 miles an hour. For tonight, mostly clear through the late overnight, then becoming partly cloudy. Lows in the lower 60s. Southeast winds 5 to 10 miles an hour. Tuesday, partly cloudy through early afternoon, then mostly sunny with a chance of showers and thunderstorms late in the afternoon. Much warmer. More humid with highs in the lower 90s. Southwest winds 5 to 10 miles an hour with gusts up to 20 miles an hour. Chance of rain 50%. For Tuesday night, a chance of showers and thunderstorms through the late overnight, then showers likely with a slight chance of thunderstorms toward daybreak. Humid with lows around 70. South winds around 5 miles an hour, becoming east toward daybreak. Chance of rain 70%. Wednesday, partly cloudy. A slight chance of showers through early afternoon, then a chance of showers and thunderstorms late in the afternoon. Hot with highs in the lower 90s. South winds around 5 miles an hour. Chance of rain 50%. Once again, the forecast for this afternoon. Mostly sunny. Not as warm with highs in the upper 70s. East winds 5 to 10 miles an hour. Taking a look at the 3 through 7 day forecast for Indianapolis and central Indiana. For Wednesday night, mostly clear with a slight chance of showers and thunderstorms. Lows in the lower 70s. Chance of rain 20%. Thursday, mostly sunny through early afternoon, then partly cloudy with a chance of showers and

thunderstorms late in the afternoon. Hot with highs in the lower 90s. Chance of rain 30%. For Thursday night and Friday, partly cloudy with a slight chance of showers and thunderstorms. Lows around 70. Highs in the upper 80s. Chance of rain 20%. Friday night, partly cloudy through the late overnight, then clearing. Lows in the upper 60s. For Saturday, mostly sunny. A slight chance of showers and thunderstorms late in the afternoon. Highs in the upper 80s. Chance of rain 20%. Saturday night, a slight chance of thunderstorms through the late overnight. Partly cloudy with a chance of showers. Lows in the upper 60s. Chance of rain 40%. For Sunday, partly cloudy. A slight chance of showers through early afternoon, then a chance of showers with a slight chance of thunderstorms late in the afternoon. Highs in the mid-80s. Chance of rain 30%. The current time is 12:38 p.m. Eastern Daylight Time. The 8 to 14 day outlook for Monday, September 21st through Sunday, September 27th calls for temperatures to be above normal and precipitation to be near normal. Normal highs for the period are around 75 degrees, and normal lows are between 50 and 55. The normal precipitation total for the 7 days is around 0.75 inches. At noon, Annapolis, it was partly sunny. The temperature was 68 degrees, the dew point 45, and the relative humidity 43%. The wind was east at 14 miles an hour. The barometric pressure was 30.27 inches and steady. Around central Indiana, it was mostly sunny, with a temperature of 67 at Muncie, 67 at Zionsville, 67 at Eagle Creek Airpark, and 69 at Shelbyville. Elsewhere across Indiana, at Evansville, it was sunny, with a temperature of 74. At South Bend, it was mostly sunny, with a temperature of 67. It was partly sunny, with a temperature of 66 at Fort Wayne, 69 at Lafayette, and 68 at Bloomington. At Terre Haute, it was cloudy, with a temperature of 69. Just outside Indiana, it was mostly sunny, with a temperature of 66 at Champaign and 66 at Dayton. It was partly sunny, with a temperature of 75 at St. Louis, 68 at Cincinnati, and 73 at Louisville. At Chicago, it was cloudy, with a temperature of 69. Once again, at Indianapolis, it was 68 degrees with partly sunny skies. This is NOAA All Hazards Radio KEC 74 in Indianapolis. Now a look at your forecast for Indianapolis and central Indiana. This afternoon, mostly sunny. Not as warm with highs in the upper 70s. East winds 5 to 10 miles an hour. For tonight, mostly clear through the late overnight, then becoming partly cloudy. Lows in the lower 60s. Southeast winds 5 to 10 miles an hour. Tuesday, partly cloudy through early afternoon, then mostly sunny with a chance of showers and thunderstorms late in the afternoon. Much warmer. More humid with highs in the lower 90s. Southwest winds 5 to 10 miles an hour with gusts up to 20 miles an hour. Chance of rain 50%. For Tuesday night, a chance of showers and thunderstorms through the late overnight, then showers likely with a slight chance of thunderstorms toward daybreak. Humid with lows around 70. South winds around 5 miles an hour, becoming east toward daybreak. Chance of rain 70%. Wednesday, partly cloudy. A slight chance of showers through early afternoon, then a chance of showers and thunderstorms late in the afternoon. Hot with highs in the lower 90s. South winds around 5 miles an hour. Chance of rain 50%. Once again, the forecast for this afternoon. Mostly sunny. Not as warm with highs in the upper 70s. East winds 5 to 10 miles an hour. Taking a look at the 3 through 7 day forecast for Indianapolis and central Indiana. For Wednesday night, mostly clear with a slight chance of showers and thunderstorms. Lows in the lower 70s. Chance of rain 20%. Thursday, mostly sunny through early afternoon, then partly cloudy with a chance of showers and thunderstorms late in the afternoon.

hot with highs in the lower 90s. Chance of rain 30% for Thursday night and Friday. Partly cloudy with a slight chance of showers and thunderstorms. Lows around 70. Highs in the upper 80s. Chance of rain 20%. Friday night. Partly cloudy through the late overnight, then clearing. Lows in the upper 60s. For Saturday, mostly sunny. A slight chance of showers and thunderstorms late in the afternoon. Highs in the upper 80s. Chance of rain 20%. Saturday night, a slight chance of thunderstorms through the late overnight. Partly cloudy with a chance of showers. Lows in the upper 60s. Chance of rain 40%. For Sunday, partly cloudy. A slight chance of showers through early afternoon, then a chance of showers with a slight chance of thunderstorms late in the afternoon. Highs in the mid-80s. Chance of rain 30%. The 8 to 14 day outlook for Monday, September 21st through Sunday, September 27th calls for temperatures to be above normal and precipitation to be near normal. Normal highs for the period are around 75 degrees and normal lows are between 50 and 55. The normal precipitation total for the 7 days is around 0.75 inches. At noon, at Indianapolis, it was partly sunny. The temperature was 68 degrees, the dew point 45, and the relative humidity 43%. The wind was east at 14 miles an hour. The barometric pressure was 30.27 inches and steady. Around central Indiana, it was mostly sunny, with a temperature of 67 at Muncie, 67 at Zionsville, 67 at Eagle Creek Airpark, and 69 at Shelbyville. Elsewhere across Indiana, at Evansville, it was sunny, with a temperature of 74. At South Bend, it was mostly sunny, with a temperature of 67. It was partly sunny, with a temperature of 66 at Fort Wayne, 69 at Lafayette, and 68 at Bloomington. At Terre Haute, it was cloudy, with a temperature of 69. Just outside Indiana, it was mostly sunny, with a temperature of 66 at Champaign and 66 at Dayton. It was partly sunny, with a temperature of 75 at St. Louis, 68 at Cincinnati, and 73 at Louisville. At Chicago, it was cloudy, with a temperature of 69. Once again, at Indianapolis, it was 68 degrees with partly sunny skies. This is NOAA All Hazards Radio KEC 74 in Indianapolis. Now a look at your forecast for Indianapolis and central Indiana. This afternoon, mostly sunny. Not as warm with highs in the upper 70s. East winds 5 to 10 miles an hour. For tonight, mostly clear through the late overnight, then becoming partly cloudy. Lows in the lower 60s. Southeast winds 5 to 10 miles an hour. Tuesday, partly cloudy through early afternoon, then mostly sunny with a chance of showers and thunderstorms late in the afternoon. Much warmer. More humid with highs in the lower 90s. Southwest winds 5 to 10 miles an hour with gusts up to 20 miles an hour. Chance of rain 50%. For Tuesday night, a chance of showers and thunderstorms through the late overnight, then showers likely with a slight chance of thunderstorms toward daybreak. Humid with lows around 70. South winds around 5 miles an hour, becoming east toward daybreak. Chance of rain 70%. Wednesday, partly cloudy. A slight chance of showers through early afternoon, then a chance of showers and thunderstorms late in the afternoon. Hot with highs in the lower 90s. South winds around 5 miles an hour. Chance of rain 50%. Once again, the forecast for this afternoon. Mostly sunny. Not as warm with highs in the upper 70s. East winds 5 to 10 miles an hour. Taking a look at the 3 through 7 day forecast for Indianapolis and central Indiana. For Wednesday night, mostly clear with a slight chance of showers and thunderstorms. Lows in the lower 70s. Chance of rain 20%. Thursday, mostly sunny through early afternoon, then partly cloudy with a chance of showers and thunderstorms late in the afternoon. Hot with highs in the lower 90s. Chance of rain 30%. For Thursday night and Friday,
partly cloudy with a slight chance of showers and thunderstorms. Lows around 70. Highs in the upper 80s. Chance of rain 20%. Friday night. Partly cloudy through the late overnight, then clearing. Lows in the upper 60s. For Saturday, mostly sunny. A slight chance of showers and thunderstorms late in the afternoon. Highs in the upper 80s. Chance of rain 20%. Saturday night. A slight chance of thunderstorms through the late overnight. Partly cloudy with a chance of showers. Lows in the upper 60s. Chance of rain 40%. For Sunday. Partly cloudy. A slight chance of showers through early afternoon, then a chance of showers with a slight chance of thunderstorms late in the afternoon. Highs in the mid-80s. Chance of rain 30%. The 8 to 14 day outlook for Monday, September 21st through Sunday, September 27th, calls for temperatures to be above normal and precipitation to be near normal. Normal highs for the period are around 75 degrees, and normal lows are between 50 and 55. The normal precipitation total for the 7 days is around 0.75 inches. At noon, at Indianapolis, it was partly sunny. The temperature was 68 degrees, the dew point 45, and the relative humidity 43%. The wind was east at 14 miles an hour. The barometric pressure was 30.27 inches and steady. Around central Indiana, it was mostly sunny, with a temperature of 67 at Muncie, 67 at Zionsville, 67 at Eagle Creek Airpark, and 69 at Shelbyville. Elsewhere across Indiana, at Evansville, it was sunny, with a temperature of 74. At South Bend, it was mostly sunny, with a temperature of 67. It was partly sunny, with a temperature of 66 at Fort Wayne, 69 at Lafayette, and 68 at Bloomington. At Terre Haute, it was cloudy, with a temperature of 69. Just outside Indiana, it was mostly sunny, with a temperature of 66 at Champaign and 66 at Dayton. It was partly sunny, with a temperature of 75 at St. Louis, 68 at Cincinnati, and 73 at Louisville. At Chicago, it was cloudy, with a temperature of 69. Once again, at Indianapolis, it was 68 degrees with partly sunny skies. Now here is the hazardous weather outlook for central Indiana. For the period today and tonight, no hazardous weather is expected at this time. And now the extended outlook for the period Tuesday through Sunday. Chances for scattered thunderstorms will gradually increase starting late Tuesday and continuing into the weekend. Max heat indices in the upper 90s and low 100s are expected in the afternoons Tuesday through Thursday. Spotter information statement. Spotter activation is not anticipated. This is NOAA All Hazards Radio KEC 74 in Indianapolis. And now a look at your forecast for Indianapolis and central Indiana. This afternoon, mostly sunny. Not as warm with highs in the upper 70s. East winds 5 to 10 miles an hour. For tonight, mostly clear through the late overnight, then becoming partly cloudy. Lows in the lower 60s. Southeast winds 5 to 10 miles an hour. Tuesday. Partly cloudy through early afternoon, then mostly sunny with a chance of showers and thunderstorms late in the afternoon. Much warmer. More humid with highs in the lower 90s. Southwest winds 5 to 10 miles an hour with gusts up to 20 miles an hour. Chance of rain 50%. For Tuesday night. A chance of showers and thunderstorms through the late overnight. Sun showers likely with a slight chance of thunderstorms toward daybreak. Humid with lows around 70. South winds around 5 miles an hour, becoming east toward daybreak. Chance of rain 70%. Wednesday. Partly cloudy. A slight chance of showers through early afternoon, then a chance of showers and thunderstorms late in the afternoon. Hot with highs in the lower 90s. South winds around 5 miles an hour. Chance of rain 50%. Once again, the forecast for this afternoon. Mostly sunny. Not as warm with highs in the upper 70s. East winds 5 to 10 miles an hour. Taking a look at the 3 through 7 day forecast for Indianapolis and central Indiana.

for Wednesday night. Mostly clear with a slight chance of showers and thunderstorms. Lows in the lower 70s. Chance of rain 20%. Thursday. Mostly sunny through early afternoon, then partly cloudy with a chance of showers and thunderstorms late in the afternoon. Hot with highs in the lower 90s. Chance of rain 30%. For Thursday night and Friday. Partly cloudy with a slight chance of showers and thunderstorms. Lows around 70. Highs in the upper 80s. Chance of rain 20%. Friday night. Partly cloudy through the late overnight, then clearing. Lows in the upper 60s. For Saturday. Mostly sunny. A slight chance of showers and thunderstorms late in the afternoon. Highs in the upper 80s. Chance of rain 20%. Saturday night. A slight chance of thunderstorms through the late overnight. Partly cloudy with a chance of showers. Lows in the upper 60s. Chance of rain 40%. For Sunday. Partly cloudy. A slight chance of showers through early afternoon. Then a chance of showers with a slight chance of thunderstorms late in the afternoon. Highs in the mid 80s. Chance of rain 30%. Time is 12:53 p.m. Eastern Daylight Time. The 8 to 14 day outlook for Monday, September 21st through Sunday, September 27th calls for temperatures to be above normal and precipitation to be near normal. Normal highs for the period are around 75 degrees and normal lows are between 50 and 55. The normal precipitation total for the 7 days is around 0.75 inches. At noon, at Indianapolis, it was partly sunny. The temperature was 68 degrees, the dew point 45, and the relative humidity 43%. The wind was east at 14 miles an hour. The barometric pressure was 30.27 inches and steady. From central Indiana, it was mostly sunny, with a temperature of 67 at Muncie, 67 at Zionsville, 67 at Eagle Creek Airpark, and 69 at Shelbyville. Elsewhere across Indiana, at Evansville, it was sunny, with a temperature of 74. At South Bend, it was mostly sunny, with a temperature of 67. It was partly sunny, with a temperature of 66 at Fort Wayne, 69 at Lafayette, and 68 at Bloomington. At Terre Haute, it was cloudy, with a temperature of 69. Just outside Indiana, it was mostly sunny, with a temperature of 66 at Champaign and 66 at Dayton. It was partly sunny, with a temperature of 75 at St. Louis, 68 at Cincinnati, and 73 at Louisville. At Chicago, it was cloudy, with a temperature of 69. Once again, at Indianapolis, it was 68 degrees with partly sunny skies. This is NOAA All Hazards Radio KEC 74 in Indianapolis. Now a look at your forecast for Indianapolis and central Indiana. This afternoon, mostly sunny. Not as warm with highs in the upper 70s. East winds 5 to 10 miles an hour. For tonight, mostly clear through the late overnight, then becoming partly cloudy. Lows in the lower 60s. Southeast winds 5 to 10 miles an hour. Tuesday. Partly cloudy through early afternoon, then mostly sunny with a chance of showers and thunderstorms late in the afternoon. Much warmer. More humid with highs in the lower 90s. Southwest winds 5 to 10 miles an hour with gusts up to 20 miles an hour. Chance of rain 50%. For Tuesday night. A chance of showers and thunderstorms through the late overnight, then showers likely with a slight chance of thunderstorms toward daybreak. Humid with lows around 70. South winds around 5 miles an hour, becoming east toward daybreak. Chance of rain 70%. Wednesday. Partly cloudy. A slight chance of showers through early afternoon, then a chance of showers and thunderstorms late in the afternoon. Hot with highs in the lower 90s. South winds around 5 miles an hour. Chance of rain 50%. Once again, the forecast for this afternoon. Mostly sunny. Not as warm with highs in the upper 70s. East winds 5 to 10 miles an hour. Taking a look at the 3 through 7 day forecast for Indianapolis and central Indiana. For Wednesday night,
mostly clear with a slight chance of showers and thunderstorms. Lows in the lower 70s. Chance of rain 20%. Thursday. Mostly sunny through early afternoon, then partly cloudy with a chance of showers and thunderstorms late in the afternoon. Hot with highs in the lower 90s. Chance of rain 30%. For Thursday night and Friday. Partly cloudy with a slight chance of showers and thunderstorms. Lows around 70. Highs in the upper 80s. Chance of rain 20%. Friday night. Partly cloudy through the late overnight, then clearing. Lows in the upper 60s. For Saturday, mostly sunny. A slight chance of showers and thunderstorms late in the afternoon. Highs in the upper 80s. Chance of rain 20%. Saturday night, a slight chance of thunderstorms through the late overnight. Partly cloudy with a chance of showers. Lows in the upper 60s. Chance of rain 40%. For Sunday, partly cloudy. A slight chance of showers through early afternoon, then a chance of showers with a slight chance of thunderstorms late in the afternoon. Highs in the mid-80s. Chance of rain 30%. The 14-day outlook for Monday, September 21st through Sunday, September 27th, calls for temperatures to be above normal and precipitation to be near normal. Normal highs for the period are around 75 degrees, and normal lows are between 50 and 55. The normal precipitation total for the 7 days is around 0.75 inches. At Annapolis, it was partly sunny. The temperature was 68 degrees, the dew point 45, and the relative humidity 43%. The wind was east at 14 miles an hour. The barometric pressure was 30.27 inches and steady. Around central Indiana, it was mostly sunny, with a temperature of 67 at Muncie, 67 at Zionsville, 67 at Eagle Creek Air Park, and 69 at Shelbyville. Elsewhere across Indiana, at Evansville, it was sunny, with a temperature of 74. At South Bend, it was mostly sunny, with a temperature of 67. It was partly sunny, with a temperature of 66 at Fort Wayne, 69 at Lafayette, and 68 at Bloomington. Cloudy, with a temperature of 69. Just outside Indiana, it was mostly sunny, with a temperature of 66 at Champaign and 66 at Dayton. It was partly sunny, with a temperature of 75 at St. Louis, 68 at Cincinnati, and 73 at Louisville. At Chicago, it was cloudy, with a temperature of 69. Once again, at Indianapolis, it was 68 degrees with partly sunny skies. Now here is the hazardous weather outlook for central Indiana. For the period through tonight, no hazardous weather is expected at this time. And now the extended outlook for the period Tuesday through Sunday. Chances for scattered thunderstorms will gradually increase starting late Tuesday and continuing into the weekend. Max heat indices in the upper 90s and low 100s are expected in the afternoons Tuesday through Thursday. Spotter information statement, spotter activation is not anticipated. This is NOAA All Hazards Radio KEC 74 in Indianapolis. Now a look at your forecast for Indianapolis and central Indiana. This afternoon, mostly sunny. Not as warm with highs in the upper 70s. East winds 5 to 10 miles an hour. For tonight, mostly clear through the late overnight, then becoming partly cloudy. Lows in the lower 60s. Southeast winds 5 to 10 miles an hour. Tuesday, partly cloudy through early afternoon, then mostly sunny with a chance of showers and thunderstorms late in the afternoon. Much warmer. More humid with highs in the lower 90s. Southwest winds 5 to 10 miles an hour with gusts up to 20 miles an hour. Chance of rain 50%. For Tuesday night, a chance of showers and thunderstorms through the late overnight, then showers likely with a slight chance of thunderstorms toward daybreak. Humid with lows around 70. South winds around 5 miles an hour, becoming east toward daybreak. Chance of rain 70%. Wednesday, partly cloudy. A slight chance of showers through early afternoon, then a chance of showers and thunderstorms late in the afternoon.

Highs in the lower 90s. South winds around 5 miles an hour. Chance of rain 50%. Once again, the forecast for this afternoon. Mostly sunny. Not as warm with highs in the upper 70s. East winds 5 to 10 miles an hour. Taking a look at the 3 through 7 day forecast for Indianapolis and central Indiana. For Wednesday night, mostly clear with a slight chance of showers and thunderstorms. Lows in the lower 70s. Chance of rain 20%. Thursday, mostly sunny through early afternoon, then partly cloudy with a chance of showers and thunderstorms late in the afternoon. Hot with highs in the lower 90s. Chance of rain 30%. For Thursday night and Friday, partly cloudy with a slight chance of showers and thunderstorms. Lows around 70. Highs in the upper 80s. Chance of rain 20%. Friday night, partly cloudy through the late overnight, then clearing. Lows in the upper 60s. For Saturday, mostly sunny. A slight chance of showers and thunderstorms late in the afternoon. Highs in the upper 80s. Chance of rain 20%. Saturday night, a slight chance of thunderstorms through the late overnight. Partly cloudy with a chance of showers. Lows in the upper 60s. Chance of rain 40%. For Sunday, partly cloudy. A slight chance of showers through early afternoon, then a chance of showers with a slight chance of thunderstorms late in the afternoon. Highs in the mid-80s. Chance of rain 30%. The 8 to 14 day outlook for Monday, September 21st through Sunday, September 27th calls for temperatures to be above normal and precipitation to be near normal. Normal highs for the period are around 75 degrees and normal lows are between 50 and 55. The normal precipitation total for the 7 days is around 0.75 inches. At noon, at Indianapolis, it was partly sunny. The temperature was 68 degrees, the dew point 45, and the relative humidity 43%. The wind was east at 14 miles an hour. The barometric pressure was 30.27 inches and steady. Around central Indiana, it was mostly sunny, with a temperature of 67 at Muncie, 67 at Zionsville, 67 at Eagle Creek Airpark, and 69 at Shelbyville. Elsewhere across Indiana, at Evansville, it was sunny, with a temperature of 74. At South Bend, it was mostly sunny, with a temperature of 67. It was partly sunny, with a temperature of 66 at Fort Wayne, 69 at Lafayette, and 68 at Bloomington. At Terre Haute, it was cloudy, with a temperature of 69. Just outside Indiana, it was mostly sunny, with a temperature of 66 at Champaign and 66 at Dayton. It was partly sunny, with a temperature of 75 at St. Louis, 68 at Cincinnati, and 73 at Louisville. At Chicago, it was cloudy, with a temperature of 69. Once again, at Indianapolis, it was 68 degrees with partly sunny skies. This is NOAA All Hazards Radio KEC 74 in Indianapolis. Now a look at your forecast for Indianapolis and central Indiana. This afternoon, mostly sunny. Not as warm with highs in the upper 70s. East winds 5 to 10 miles an hour. For tonight, mostly clear through the late overnight, then becoming partly cloudy. Lows in the lower 60s. Southeast winds 5 to 10 miles an hour. Tuesday, partly cloudy through early afternoon, then mostly sunny with a chance of showers and thunderstorms late in the afternoon. Much warmer. More humid with highs in the lower 90s. Southwest winds 5 to 10 miles an hour with gusts up to 20 miles an hour. Chance of rain 50%. For Tuesday night, a chance of showers and thunderstorms through the late overnight. Then showers likely with a slight chance of thunderstorms toward daybreak. Humid with lows around 70. South winds around 5 miles an hour, becoming east toward daybreak. Chance of rain 70%. Wednesday, partly cloudy. A slight chance of showers through early afternoon, then a chance of showers and thunderstorms late in the afternoon. Hot with highs in the lower 90s. South winds around 5 miles an hour. Chance of rain 50%.

Once again, the forecast for this afternoon, mostly sunny. Not as warm with highs in the upper 70s. East winds 5 to 10 miles an hour. Taking a look at the 3 through 7 day forecast for Indianapolis and central Indiana. For Wednesday night, mostly clear with a slight chance of showers and thunderstorms. Lows in the lower 70s. Chance of rain 20%. Thursday, mostly sunny through early afternoon, then partly cloudy with a chance of showers and thunderstorms late in the afternoon. Hot with highs in the lower 90s. Chance of rain 30%. For Thursday night and Friday, partly cloudy with a slight chance of showers and thunderstorms. Lows around 70. Highs in the upper 80s. Chance of rain 20%. Friday night, partly cloudy through the late overnight, then clearing. Lows in the upper 60s. For Saturday, mostly sunny. A slight chance of showers and thunderstorms late in the afternoon. Highs in the upper 80s. Chance of rain 20%. Saturday night, a slight chance of thunderstorms through the late overnight. Partly cloudy with a chance of showers. Lows in the upper 60s. Chance of rain 40%. For Sunday, partly cloudy. A slight chance of showers through early afternoon, then a chance of showers with a slight chance of thunderstorms late in the afternoon. Highs in the mid-80s. Chance of rain 30%. The current time is 1:09 p.m. Eastern Daylight Time. The 8 to 14 day outlook for Monday, September 21st through Sunday, September 27th calls for temperatures to be above normal and precipitation to be near normal. Normal highs for the period are around 75 degrees and normal lows are between 50 and 55. The normal precipitation total for the 7 days is around 0.75 inches. At noon, at Indianapolis, it was partly sunny. The temperature was 68 degrees, the dew point 45, and the relative humidity 43%. The wind was east at 14 miles an hour. The barometric pressure was 30.27 inches and steady. Around central Indiana, it was mostly sunny, with a temperature of 67 at Muncie, 67 at Zionsville, 67 at Eagle Creek Airpark, and 69 at Shelbyville. Elsewhere across Indiana, at Evansville, it was sunny, with a temperature of 74. At South Bend, it was mostly sunny, with a temperature of 67. It was partly sunny, with a temperature of 66 at Fort Wayne, 69 at Lafayette, and 68 at Bloomington. At Terre Haute, it was cloudy, with a temperature of 69. Just outside Indiana, it was mostly sunny, with a temperature of 66 at Champaign and 66 at Dayton. It was partly sunny, with a temperature of 75 at St. Louis, 68 at Cincinnati, and 73 at Louisville. At Chicago, it was cloudy, with a temperature of 69. Once again, at Indianapolis, it was 68 degrees with partly sunny skies. At 1 p.m., at Indianapolis, it was partly sunny. The temperature was 70 degrees, the dew point 47, and the relative humidity 43%. The wind was southeast at 6 miles an hour. The barometric pressure was 30.25 inches and falling. Around central Indiana, it was mostly sunny, with a temperature of 70 at Muncie, 69 at Zionsville, 69 at Eagle Creek Airpark, and 71 at Shelbyville. Elsewhere across Indiana, at Evansville, it was sunny, with a temperature of 78. At Terre Haute, it was mostly sunny, with a temperature of 73. It was partly sunny, with a temperature of 69 at South Bend, 67 at Fort Wayne, 70 at Lafayette, and 70 at Bloomington. Just outside Indiana, at Champaign, it was mostly sunny, with a temperature of 71. It was partly sunny, with a temperature of 69 at Dayton, 77 at St. Louis, 71 at Cincinnati, and 76 at Louisville. At Chicago, it was cloudy, with a temperature of 69. Once again, at Indianapolis, it was 70 degrees with partly sunny skies. This is All Hazards Radio KEC 74 in Indianapolis. Now a look at your forecast for Indianapolis and central Indiana. This afternoon, mostly sunny, not as warm.

highs in the upper 70s. East winds 5 to 10 miles an hour. For tonight, mostly clear through the late overnight, then becoming partly cloudy. Lows in the lower 60s. Southeast winds 5 to 10 miles an hour. Tuesday, partly cloudy through early afternoon, then mostly sunny with a chance of showers and thunderstorms late in the afternoon. Much warmer. More humid with highs in the lower 90s. Southwest winds 5 to 10 miles an hour with gusts up to 20 miles an hour. Chance of rain 50%. For Tuesday night, a chance of showers and thunderstorms through the late overnight, then showers likely with a slight chance of thunderstorms toward daybreak. Humid with lows around 70. South winds around 5 miles an hour, becoming east toward daybreak. Chance of rain 70%. Wednesday, partly cloudy. A slight chance of showers through early afternoon, then a chance of showers and thunderstorms late in the afternoon. Hot with highs in the lower 90s. South winds around 5 miles an hour. Chance of rain 50%. Once again, the forecast for this afternoon. Mostly sunny. Not as warm with highs in the upper 70s. East winds 5 to 10 miles an hour. Taking a look at the 3 through 7 day forecast for Indianapolis and central Indiana. For Wednesday night, mostly clear with a slight chance of showers and thunderstorms. Lows in the lower 70s. Chance of rain 20%. Thursday, mostly sunny through early afternoon, then partly cloudy with a chance of showers and thunderstorms late in the afternoon. Hot with highs in the lower 90s. Chance of rain 30%. For Thursday night and Friday, partly cloudy with a slight chance of showers and thunderstorms. Lows around 70. Highs in the upper 80s. Chance of rain 20%. Friday night, partly cloudy through the late overnight, then clearing. Lows in the upper 60s. For Saturday, mostly sunny. A slight chance of showers and thunderstorms late in the afternoon. Highs in the upper 80s. Chance of rain 20%. Saturday night, a slight chance of thunderstorms through the late overnight. Partly cloudy with a chance of showers. Lows in the upper 60s. Chance of rain 40%. For Sunday, partly cloudy. A slight chance of showers through early afternoon, then a chance of showers with a slight chance of thunderstorms late in the afternoon. Highs in the mid-80s. Chance of rain 30%. The 8 to 14 day outlook for Monday, September 21st through Sunday, September 27th calls for temperatures to be above normal and precipitation to be near normal. Normal highs for the period are around 75 degrees and normal lows are between 50 and 55. The normal precipitation total for the 7 days is around 0.75 inches. At 1 p.m. at Indianapolis, it was partly sunny. The temperature was 70 degrees, the dew point 47, and the relative humidity 43%. The wind was southeast at 6 miles an hour. The barometric pressure was 30.25 inches and falling. Around central Indiana, it was mostly sunny, with a temperature of 70 at Muncie, 69 at Zionsville, 69 at Eagle Creek Airpark, and 71 at Shelbyville. Elsewhere across Indiana, at Evansville, it was sunny, with a temperature of 78. At Terre Haute, it was mostly sunny, with a temperature of 73. It was partly sunny, with a temperature of 69 at South Bend, 67 at Fort Wayne, 70 at Lafayette, and 70 at Bloomington. Just outside Indiana, at Champaign, it was mostly sunny, with a temperature of 71. It was partly sunny, with a temperature of 69 at Dayton, 77 at St. Louis, 71 at Cincinnati, and 76 at Louisville. At Chicago, it was cloudy, with a temperature of 69. Once again, at Indianapolis, it was 70 degrees with partly sunny skies. Now here is the hazardous weather outlook for central Indiana. For the period through tonight, no hazardous weather is expected at this time. And now the extended outlook for the period Tuesday through Sunday. Chances for scattered thunderstorms will gradually increase starting late Tuesday and continuing into the weekend. Max heat indices in the upper 90s and low 100s are expected in the

afternoons Tuesday through Thursday. Spotter information statement. Spotter activation is not anticipated. This is All Hazards Radio KEC 74 in Indianapolis. Now a look at your forecast for Indianapolis and central Indiana. This afternoon, mostly sunny. Not as warm with highs in the upper 70s. East winds 5 to 10 miles an hour. For tonight, mostly clear through the late overnight, then becoming partly cloudy. Lows in the lower 60s. Southeast winds 5 to 10 miles an hour. Tuesday, partly cloudy through early afternoon, then mostly sunny with a chance of showers and thunderstorms late in the afternoon. Much warmer. More humid with highs in the lower 90s. Southwest winds 5 to 10 miles an hour with gusts up to 20 miles an hour. Chance of rain 50%. For Tuesday night, a chance of showers and thunderstorms through the late overnight, then showers likely with a slight chance of thunderstorms toward daybreak. Humid with lows around 70. South winds around 5 miles an hour, becoming east toward daybreak. Chance of rain 70%. Wednesday, partly cloudy. A slight chance of showers through early afternoon, then a chance of showers and thunderstorms late in the afternoon. Hot with highs in the lower 90s. South winds around 5 miles an hour. Chance of rain 50%. Once again, the forecast for this afternoon. Mostly sunny. Not as warm with highs in the upper 70s. East winds 5 to 10 miles an hour. Taking a look at the 3 through 7 day forecast for Indianapolis and central Indiana. For Wednesday night, mostly clear with a slight chance of showers and thunderstorms. Lows in the lower 70s. Chance of rain 20%. Thursday, mostly sunny through early afternoon, then partly cloudy with a chance of showers and thunderstorms late in the afternoon. Hot with highs in the lower 90s. Chance of rain 30%. For Thursday night and Friday, partly cloudy with a slight chance of showers and thunderstorms. Lows around 70. Highs in the upper 80s. Chance of rain 20%. Friday night, partly cloudy through the late overnight, then clearing. Lows in the upper 60s. For Saturday, mostly sunny. A slight chance of showers and thunderstorms late in the afternoon. Highs in the upper 80s. Chance of rain 20%. Saturday night, a slight chance of thunderstorms through the late overnight. Partly cloudy with a chance of showers. Lows in the upper 60s. Chance of rain 40%. For Sunday, partly cloudy. A slight chance of showers through early afternoon, then a chance of showers with a slight chance of thunderstorms late in the afternoon. Highs in the mid-80s. Chance of rain 30%. The 8 to 14 day outlook for Monday, September 21st through Sunday, September 27th calls for temperatures to be above normal and precipitation to be near normal. Normal highs for the period are around 75 degrees and normal lows are between 50 and 55. The normal precipitation total for the 7 days is around 0.75 inches. At 1 p.m. at Indianapolis, it was partly sunny. The temperature was 70 degrees, the dew point 47, and the relative humidity 43%. The wind was southeast at 6 miles an hour. The barometric pressure was 30.25 inches and falling. Around central Indiana, it was mostly sunny, with a temperature of 70 at Muncie, 69 at Zionsville, 69 at Eagle Creek Airpark, and 71 at Shelbyville. Elsewhere across Indiana, at Evansville, it was sunny, with a temperature of 78. At Terre Haute, it was mostly sunny, with a temperature of 73. It was partly sunny, with a temperature of 69 at South Bend, 67 at Fort Wayne, 70 at Lafayette, and 70 at Bloomington. Just outside Indiana, at Champaign, it was mostly sunny, with a temperature of 71. It was partly sunny, with a temperature of 69 at Dayton, 77 at St. Louis, 71 at Cincinnati, and 76 at Louisville. At Chicago, it was cloudy, with a temperature of 69. Once again, at Indianapolis, it was 70 degrees with partly sunny skies. This is NOAA All Hazards Radio.

You see 74 in Indianapolis. Now we'll look at your forecast for Indianapolis and central Indiana. This afternoon, mostly sunny. Not as warm with highs in the upper 70s. East winds 5 to 10 miles an hour. For tonight, mostly clear through the late overnight, then becoming partly cloudy. Lows in the lower 60s. Southeast winds 5 to 10 miles an hour. Tuesday, partly cloudy through early afternoon, then mostly sunny with a chance of showers and thunderstorms late in the afternoon. Much warmer. More humid with highs in the lower 90s. Southwest winds 5 to 10 miles an hour with gusts up to 20 miles an hour. Chance of rain 50%. For Tuesday night, a chance of showers and thunderstorms through the late overnight, then showers likely with a slight chance of thunderstorms toward daybreak. Humid with lows around 70. South winds around 5 miles an hour, becoming east toward daybreak. Chance of rain 70%. Wednesday, partly cloudy. A slight chance of showers through early afternoon, then a chance of showers and thunderstorms late in the afternoon. Hot with highs in the lower 90s. South winds around 5 miles an hour. Chance of rain 50%. Once again, the forecast for this afternoon. Mostly sunny. Not as warm with highs in the upper 70s. East winds 5 to 10 miles an hour. The current time is 1:24 p.m. Eastern Daylight Time. Taking a look at the 3 through 7 day forecast for Indianapolis and central Indiana. For Wednesday night, mostly clear with a slight chance of showers and thunderstorms. Lows in the lower 70s. Chance of rain 20%. Thursday, mostly sunny through early afternoon, then partly cloudy with a chance of showers and thunderstorms late in the afternoon. Hot with highs in the lower 90s. Chance of rain 30%. For Thursday night and Friday, partly cloudy with a slight chance of showers and thunderstorms. Lows around 70. Highs in the upper 80s. Chance of rain 20%. Friday night, partly cloudy through the late overnight, then clearing. Lows in the upper 60s. For Saturday, mostly sunny. A slight chance of showers and thunderstorms late in the afternoon. Highs in the upper 80s. Chance of rain 20%. Saturday night, a slight chance of thunderstorms through the late overnight. Partly cloudy with a chance of showers. Lows in the upper 60s. Chance of rain 40%. For Sunday, partly cloudy. A slight chance of showers through early afternoon, then a chance of showers with a slight chance of thunderstorms late in the afternoon. Highs in the mid-80s. Chance of rain 30%. The 8 to 14 day outlook for Monday, September 21st through Sunday, September 27th calls for temperatures to be above normal and precipitation to be near normal. Normal highs for the period are around 75 degrees and normal lows are between 50 and 55. The normal precipitation total for the 7 days is around 0.75 inches. At 1 p.m. at Indianapolis, it was partly sunny. The temperature was 70 degrees. The dew point 47, and the relative humidity 43%. The wind was southeast at 6 miles an hour. The barometric pressure was 30.25 inches and falling. Around central Indiana, it was mostly sunny, with a temperature of 70 at Muncie, 69 at Zionsville, 69 at Eagle Creek Airpark, and 71 at Shelbyville. Elsewhere across Indiana, at Evansville, it was sunny, with a temperature of 78. At Terre Haute, it was mostly sunny, with a temperature of 73. It was partly sunny, with a temperature of 69 at South Bend, 67 at Fort Wayne, 70 at Lafayette, and 70 at Bloomington. Just outside Indiana, at Champaign, it was mostly sunny, with a temperature of 71. It was partly sunny, with a temperature of 69 at Dayton, 77 at St. Louis, 71 at Cincinnati, and 76 at Louisville. At Chicago, it was cloudy, with a temperature of 69. Once again, at Indianapolis, it was 70 degrees with partly sunny skies. This is NOAA All Hazards Radio KEC 74 in Indianapolis. Now a look at your

becoming east toward daybreak. Chance of rain 70%. Wednesday, partly cloudy. A slight chance of showers through early afternoon, then a chance of showers and thunderstorms late in the afternoon. Hot with highs in the lower 90s. South winds around 5 miles an hour. Chance of rain 50%. Once again, the forecast for this afternoon. Mostly sunny. Not as warm with highs in the upper 70s. East winds 5 to 10 miles an hour. Taking a look at the 3 through 7 day forecast for Indianapolis and central Indiana. For Wednesday night, mostly clear with a slight chance of showers and thunderstorms. Lows in the lower 70s. Chance of rain 20%. Thursday, mostly sunny through early afternoon, then partly cloudy with a chance of showers and thunderstorms late in the afternoon. Hot with highs in the lower 90s. Chance of rain 30%. For Thursday night and Friday, partly cloudy with a slight chance of showers and thunderstorms. Lows around 70. Highs in the upper 80s. Chance of rain 20%. Friday night, partly cloudy through the late overnight, then clearing. Lows in the upper 60s. For Saturday, mostly sunny. A slight chance of showers and thunderstorms late in the afternoon. Highs in the upper 80s. Chance of rain 20%. Saturday night, a slight chance of thunderstorms through the late overnight. Partly cloudy with a chance of showers. Lows in the upper 60s. Chance of rain 40%. For Sunday, partly cloudy. A slight chance of showers through early afternoon, then a chance of showers with a slight chance of thunderstorms late in the afternoon. Highs in the mid-80s. Chance of rain 30%. The 8 to 14 day outlook for Monday, September 21st through Sunday, September 27th calls for temperatures to be above normal and precipitation to be near normal. Normal highs for the period are around 75 degrees and normal lows are between 50 and 55. The normal precipitation total for the 7 days is around 0.75 inches. At 1 p.m. at Indianapolis, it was partly sunny. The temperature was 70 degrees. The dew point 47, and the relative humidity 43%. The wind was southeast at 6 miles an hour. The barometric pressure was 30.25 inches and falling. Around central Indiana, it was mostly sunny, with a temperature of 70 at Muncie, 69 at Zionsville, 69 at Eagle Creek Airpark, and 71 at Shelbyville. Elsewhere across Indiana, at Evansville, it was sunny, with a temperature of 78. At Terre Haute, it was mostly sunny, with a temperature of 73. It was partly sunny, with a temperature of 69 at South Bend, 67 at Fort Wayne, 70 at Lafayette, and 70 at Bloomington. Just outside Indiana, at Champaign, it was mostly sunny, with a temperature of 71. It was partly sunny, with a temperature of 69 at Dayton, 77 at St. Louis, 71 at Cincinnati, and 76 at Louisville. At Chicago, it was cloudy, with a temperature of 69. Once again, at Indianapolis, it was 70 degrees with partly sunny skies. This is NOAA All Hazards Radio KEC 74 in Indianapolis. Now a look at your forecast for Indianapolis and central Indiana. This afternoon, mostly sunny. Not as warm with highs in the upper 70s. East winds 5 to 10 miles an hour. For tonight, mostly clear through the late overnight, then becoming partly cloudy. Lows in the lower 60s. Southeast winds 5 to 10 miles an hour. Tuesday, partly cloudy through early afternoon, then mostly sunny with a chance of showers and thunderstorms late in the afternoon. Much warmer. More humid with highs in the lower 90s. Southwest winds 5 to 10 miles an hour with gusts up to 20 miles an hour. Chance of rain 50%. For Tuesday night, a chance of showers and thunderstorms through the late overnight, then showers likely with a slight chance of thunderstorms toward daybreak. Humid with lows around 70. South winds around 5 miles an hour, because a slight chance of thunderstorms toward daybreak. Humid with lows around 70. South winds around 5 miles an hour, becoming east toward daybreak.

chance of rain 70%. Wednesday, partly cloudy. A slight chance of showers through early afternoon, then a chance of showers and thunderstorms late in the afternoon. Hot with highs in the lower 90s. South winds around 5 miles an hour. Chance of rain 50%. Once again, the forecast for this afternoon. Mostly sunny. Not as warm with highs in the upper 70s. East winds 5 to 10 miles an hour. Taking a look at the 3 through 7 day forecast for Indianapolis and central Indiana. For Wednesday night, mostly clear with a slight chance of showers and thunderstorms. Lows in the lower 70s. Chance of rain 20%. Thursday, mostly sunny through early afternoon, then partly cloudy with a chance of showers and thunderstorms late in the afternoon. Hot with highs in the lower 90s. Chance of rain 30%. For Thursday night and Friday, partly cloudy with a slight chance of showers and thunderstorms. Lows around 70. Highs in the upper 80s. Chance of rain 20%. Friday night, partly cloudy through the late overnight, then clearing. Lows in the upper 60s. For Saturday, mostly sunny. A slight chance of showers and thunderstorms late in the afternoon. Highs in the upper 80s. Chance of rain 20%. Saturday night, a slight chance of thunderstorms through the late overnight. Partly cloudy with a chance of showers. Lows in the upper 60s. Chance of rain 40%. For Sunday, partly cloudy. A slight chance of showers through early afternoon, then a chance of showers with a slight chance of thunderstorms late in the afternoon. Highs in the mid-80s. Chance of rain 30%. The 8 to 14 day outlook for Monday, September 21st through Sunday, September 27th calls for temperatures to be above normal and precipitation to be near normal. Normal highs for the period are around 75 degrees and normal lows are between 50 and 55. The normal precipitation total for the 7 days is around 0.75 inches. At 1 p.m. at Indianapolis, it was partly sunny. The temperature was 70 degrees. The dew point 47, and the relative humidity 43%. The wind was southeast at 6 miles an hour. The barometric pressure was 30.25 inches and falling. Around central Indiana, it was mostly sunny, with a temperature of 70 at Muncie, 69 at Zionsville, 69 at Eagle Creek Airpark, and 71 at Shelbyville. Elsewhere across Indiana, at Evansville, it was sunny, with a temperature of 78. At Terre Haute, was mostly sunny, with a temperature of 73. It was partly sunny, with a temperature of 69 at South Bend, 67 at Fort Wayne, 70 at Lafayette, and 70 at Bloomington. Just outside Indiana, at Champaign, it was mostly sunny, with a temperature of 71. It was partly sunny, with a temperature of 69 at Dayton, 77 at St. Louis, 71 at Cincinnati, and 76 at Louisville. At Chicago, it was cloudy, with a temperature of 69. Once again, at Indianapolis, it was 70 degrees with partly sunny skies. Now here is the hazardous weather outlook for central Indiana. For the period through tonight, no hazardous weather is expected at this time. And now the extended outlook for the period Tuesday through Sunday. Chances for scattered thunderstorms will gradually increase starting late Tuesday and continuing into the weekend. Max heat indices in the upper 90s and low 100s are expected in the afternoons Tuesday through Thursday. Spotter information statement. Spotter activation is not anticipated. 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Now we'll look at your forecast for Indianapolis and central Indiana. This afternoon, mostly sunny. Not as warm with highs in the upper 70s. East winds 5 to 10 miles an hour. For tonight, mostly clear through the late overnight, then becoming partly cloudy. Lows in the lower 60s. Southeast winds 5 to 10 miles an hour. Tuesday, partly cloudy through early afternoon, then mostly sunny with a chance of showers and thunderstorms late in the afternoon. Much warmer. More humid with highs in the lower 90s. Southwest winds 5 to 10 miles.

miles an hour with gusts up to 20 miles an hour. Chance of rain 50% for Tuesday night. A chance of showers and thunderstorms through the late overnight, then showers likely with a slight chance of thunderstorms toward daybreak. Humid with lows around 70. South winds around 5 miles an hour, becoming east toward daybreak. Chance of rain 70%. Wednesday. Cloudy. A slight chance of showers through early afternoon, then a chance of showers and thunderstorms late in the afternoon. Hot with highs in the lower 90s. South winds around 5 miles an hour. Chance of rain 50%. Once again, the forecast for this afternoon. Mostly sunny. Not as warm with highs in the upper 70s. East winds 5 to 10 miles an hour. The current time is 1:39 p.m. Eastern Daylight Time. Taking a look at the 3 through 7 day forecast for Indianapolis and central Indiana. For Wednesday night, mostly clear with a slight chance of showers and thunderstorms. Lows in the lower 70s. Chance of rain 20%. Thursday, mostly sunny through early afternoon, then partly cloudy with a chance of showers and thunderstorms late in the afternoon. Hot with highs in the lower 90s. Chance of rain 30%. For Thursday night and Friday, partly cloudy with a slight chance of showers and thunderstorms. Lows around 70. Highs in the upper 80s. Chance of rain 20%. Friday night, partly cloudy through the late overnight, then clearing. Lows in the upper 60s. For Saturday, mostly sunny. A slight chance of showers and thunderstorms late in the afternoon. Highs in the upper 80s. Chance of rain 20%. Saturday night, a slight chance of thunderstorms through the late overnight. Partly cloudy with a chance of showers. Lows in the upper 60s. Chance of rain 40%. For Sunday, partly cloudy. A slight chance of showers through early afternoon, then a chance of showers with a slight chance of thunderstorms late in the afternoon. Highs in the mid-80s. Chance of rain 30%. The 8 to 14 day outlook for Monday, September 21st through Sunday, September 27th calls for temperatures to be above normal and precipitation to be near normal. Normal highs for the period are around 75 degrees and normal lows are between 50 and 55. The normal precipitation total for the 7 days is around 0.75 inches. At 1 p.m. at Indianapolis, it was partly sunny. The temperature was 70 degrees, the dew point 47, and the relative humidity 43%. The wind was southeast at 6 miles an hour. The barometric pressure was 30.25 inches and falling. Around central Indiana, it was mostly sunny, with a temperature of 70 at Muncie, 69 at Zionsville, 69 at Eagle Creek Airpark, and 71 at Shelbyville. Elsewhere across Indiana, at Evansville, it was sunny, with a temperature of 78. At Terrell, it was mostly sunny, with a temperature of 73. It was partly sunny, with a temperature of 69 at South Bend, 67 at Fort Wayne, 70 at Lafayette, and 70 at Bloomington. Just outside Indiana, at Champaign, it was mostly sunny, with a temperature of 71. It was partly sunny, with a temperature of 69 at Dayton, 77 at St. Louis, 71 at Cincinnati, and 76 at Louisville. At Chicago, it was cloudy, with a temperature of 69. Once again, at Indianapolis, it was 70 degrees with partly sunny skies. This is NOAA All Hazards Radio KEC 74 in Indianapolis. Now a look at your forecast for Indianapolis and central Indiana. This afternoon, mostly sunny. Not as warm with highs in the upper 70s. East winds 5 to 10 miles an hour. For tonight, mostly clear through the late overnight, then becoming partly cloudy. Lows in the lower 60s. Southeast winds 5 to 10 miles an hour. Tuesday, partly cloudy through early afternoon, then mostly sunny with a chance of showers and thunderstorms late in the afternoon. Much warmer. More humid with highs in the lower 90s. Southwest winds 5 to 10 miles an hour with gusts up to 20 miles an hour. Chance of rain 50%.

Wednesday. Partly cloudy. A slight chance of showers through early afternoon, then a chance of showers and thunderstorms late in the afternoon. Hot with highs in the lower 90s. South winds around 5 miles an hour. Chance of rain 50%. Once again, the forecast for this afternoon. Mostly sunny. Not as warm with highs in the upper 70s. East winds 5 to 10 miles an hour. The current time is 1:53 p.m. Eastern Daylight Time. Taking a look at the 3-through-7-day forecast for Indianapolis and central Indiana. For Wednesday night, mostly clear with a slight chance of showers and thunderstorms. Lows in the lower 70s. Chance of rain 20%. Thursday, mostly sunny through early afternoon, then partly cloudy with a chance of showers and thunderstorms late in the afternoon. Hot with highs in the lower 90s. Chance of rain 30%. For Thursday night and Friday, partly cloudy with a slight chance of showers and thunderstorms. Lows around 70. Highs in the upper 80s. Chance of rain 20%. Friday night, partly cloudy through the late overnight, then clearing. Lows in the upper 60s. For Saturday, mostly sunny. A slight chance of showers and thunderstorms late in the afternoon. Highs in the upper 80s. Chance of rain 20%. Saturday night. A slight chance of thunderstorms through the late overnight. Partly cloudy with a chance of showers. Lows in the upper 60s. Chance of rain 40%. For Sunday. Partly cloudy. A slight chance of showers through early afternoon, then a chance of showers with a slight chance of thunderstorms late in the afternoon. Highs in the mid-80s. Chance of rain 30%. The 8-to-14-day outlook for Monday, September 21st through Sunday, September 27th, calls for temperatures to be above normal and precipitation to be near normal. Normal highs for the period are around 75 degrees, and normal lows are between 50 and 55. The normal precipitation total for the 7 days is around 0.75 inches. At 1 p.m. at Indianapolis, it was partly sunny. The temperature was 70 degrees, the dew point 47, and the relative humidity 43%. The wind was southeast at 6 miles an hour. The barometric pressure was 30.25 inches and falling. Around central Indiana, it was mostly sunny, with a temperature of 70 at Muncie, 69 at Zionsville, 69 at Eagle Creek Airpark, and 71 at Shelbyville. Elsewhere across Indiana, at Evansville, it was sunny, with a temperature of 78. At Terre Haute, it was mostly sunny, with a temperature of 73. It was partly sunny, with a temperature of 69 at South Bend, 67 at Fort Wayne, 70 at Lafayette, and 70 at Bloomington. Just outside Indiana, at Champaign, it was mostly sunny, with a temperature of 71. It was partly sunny, with a temperature of 69 at Dayton, 77 at St. Louis, 71 at Cincinnati, and 76 at Louisville. At Chicago, it was cloudy, with a temperature of 69. Once again, at Indianapolis, it was 70 degrees with partly sunny skies. Now here is the hazardous weather outlook for central Indiana. For the period through tonight, no hazardous weather is expected at this time. And now the extended outlook for the period Tuesday through Sunday. Chances for scattered thunderstorms will gradually increase starting late Tuesday and continuing into the weekend. Max heat indices in the upper 90s and low 100s are expected in the afternoons Tuesday through Thursday. Spotter information statement. Spotter activation is not anticipated. This is NOAA All Hazards Radio KEC 74 in Indianapolis. Now a look at your forecast for Indianapolis and central Indiana. This afternoon, mostly sunny. Not as warm with highs in the upper 70s. East winds 5 to 10 miles an hour. For tonight, mostly clear through the late overnight, then becoming partly cloudy. Lows in the lower 60s. Southeast winds 5 to 10 miles an hour. Tuesday, partly cloudy through early afternoon, then mostly sunny with a chance of showers and thunderstorms late in the afternoon. Much warmer. More humid with highs in the lower 90s.
southwest winds 5 to 10 miles an hour with gusts up to 20 miles an hour. Chance of rain 50%. For Tuesday night, a chance of showers and thunderstorms through the late overnight, then showers likely with a slight chance of thunderstorms toward daybreak. Humid with lows around 70. South winds around 5 miles an hour, becoming east toward daybreak. Chance of rain 70%. Wednesday, partly cloudy. A slight chance of showers through early afternoon, then a chance of showers and thunderstorms late in the afternoon. Hot with highs in the lower 90s. South winds around 5 miles an hour. Chance of rain 50%. Once again, the forecast for this afternoon. Mostly sunny. Not as warm with highs in the upper 70s. East winds 5 to 10 miles an hour. Taking a look at the 3 through 7 day forecast for Indianapolis and central Indiana. For Wednesday night, mostly clear with a slight chance of showers and thunderstorms. Lows in the lower 70s. Chance of rain 20%. Thursday, mostly sunny through early afternoon, then partly cloudy with a chance of showers and thunderstorms late in the afternoon. Hot with highs in the lower 90s. Chance of rain 30%. For Thursday night and Friday, partly cloudy with a slight chance of showers and thunderstorms. Lows around 70. Highs in the upper 80s. Chance of rain 20%. Friday night, partly cloudy through the late overnight, then clearing. Lows in the upper 60s. For Saturday, mostly sunny. A slight chance of showers and thunderstorms late in the afternoon. Highs in the upper 80s. Chance of rain 20%. Saturday night, a slight chance of thunderstorms through the late overnight. Partly cloudy with a chance of showers. Lows in the upper 60s. Chance of rain 40%. For Sunday, partly cloudy. A slight chance of showers through early afternoon, then a chance of showers with a slight chance of thunderstorms late in the afternoon. Highs in the mid-80s. Chance of rain 30%. The 8 to 14 day outlook for Monday, September 21st through Sunday, September 27th calls for temperatures to be above normal and precipitation to be near normal. Normal highs for the period are around 75 degrees and normal lows are between 50 and 55. The normal precipitation total for the 7 days is around 0.75 inches. At 1 p.m. at Indianapolis, it was partly sunny. The temperature was 70 degrees. The dew point 47, and the relative humidity 43%. The wind was southeast at 6 miles an hour. The barometric pressure was 30.25 inches and falling. Around central Indiana, it was mostly sunny, with a temperature of 70 at Muncie, 69 at Zionsville, 69 at Eagle Creek Airpark, and 71 at Shelbyville. Elsewhere across Indiana, at Evansville, it was sunny, with a temperature of 78. At Terre Haute, it was mostly sunny, with a temperature of 73. It was partly sunny, with a temperature of 69 at South Bend, 67 at Fort Wayne, 70 at Lafayette, and 70 at Bloomington. Just outside Indiana, at Champaign, it was mostly sunny, with a temperature of 71. It was partly sunny, with a temperature of 69 at Dayton, 77 at St. Louis, 71 at Cincinnati, and 76 at Louisville. At Chicago, it was cloudy, with a temperature of 69. Once again, at Indianapolis, it was 70 degrees with partly sunny skies. This is NOAA All Hazards Radio KEC 74 in Indianapolis. Now a look at your forecast for Indianapolis and central Indiana. This afternoon, mostly sunny. Not as warm with highs in the upper 70s. East winds 5 to 10 miles an hour. For tonight, mostly clear through the late overnight, then becoming partly cloudy. Lows in the lower 60s. Southeast winds 5 to 10 miles an hour. Tuesday, partly cloudy through early afternoon, then mostly sunny with a chance of showers and thunderstorms late in the afternoon. Much warmer. More humid with highs in the lower 90s. Southwest winds 5 to 10 miles an hour with gusts up to 20 miles an hour. Chance of rain 50%. For Tuesday night,

A chance of showers and thunderstorms through the late overnight, then showers likely with a slight chance of thunderstorms toward daybreak. Humid with lows around 70. South winds around 5 miles an hour, becoming east toward daybreak. Chance of rain 70%. Wednesday. Partly cloudy. A slight chance of showers through early afternoon, then a chance of showers and thunderstorms late in the afternoon. Hot with highs in the lower 90s. South winds around 5 miles an hour. Chance of rain 50%. Once again, the forecast for this afternoon. Mostly sunny. Not as warm with highs in the upper 70s. East winds 5 to 10 miles an hour. Taking a look at the 3 through 7 day forecast for Indianapolis and central Indiana. For Wednesday night, mostly clear with a slight chance of showers and thunderstorms. Lows in the lower 70s. Chance of rain 20%. Thursday. Mostly sunny through early afternoon, then partly cloudy with a chance of showers and thunderstorms late in the afternoon. Hot with highs in the lower 90s. Chance of rain 30%. For Thursday night and Friday. Partly cloudy with a slight chance of showers and thunderstorms. Lows around 70. Highs in the upper 80s. Chance of rain 20%. Friday night. Partly cloudy through the late overnight, then clearing. Lows in the upper 60s. For Saturday. Mostly sunny. A slight chance of showers and thunderstorms late in the afternoon. Highs in the upper 80s. Chance of rain 20%. Saturday night. A slight chance of thunderstorms through the late overnight. Partly cloudy with a chance of showers. Lows in the upper 60s. Chance of rain 40%. For Sunday. Partly cloudy. A slight chance of showers through early afternoon, then a chance of showers with a slight chance of thunderstorms late in the afternoon. Highs in the mid-80s. Chance of rain 30%. The 8 to 14 day outlook for Monday, September 21st through Sunday, September 27th, calls for temperatures to be above normal and precipitation to be near normal. Normal highs for the period are around 75 degrees, and normal lows are between 50 and 55. The normal precipitation total for the 7 days is around 0.75 inches. At 1 p.m., at Indianapolis, it was partly sunny. The temperature was 70 degrees, the dew point 47, and the relative humidity 43%. The wind was southeast at 6 miles an hour. The barometric pressure was 30.25 inches and falling. Around central Indiana, it was mostly sunny, with a temperature of 70 at Muncie, 69 at Zionsville, 69 at Eagle Creek Airpark, and 71 at Shelbyville. Elsewhere across Indiana, at Evansville, it was sunny, with a temperature of 78. At Terre Haute, it was mostly sunny, with a temperature of 73. It was partly sunny, with a temperature of 69 at South Bend, 67 at Fort Wayne, 70 at Lafayette, and 70 at Bloomington. Just outside Indiana, at Champaign, it was mostly sunny, with a temperature of 71. It was partly sunny, with a temperature of 69 at Dayton, 77 at St. Louis, 71 at Cincinnati, and 76 at Louisville. At Chicago, it was cloudy, with a temperature of 69. Once again, at Indianapolis, it was 70 degrees with partly sunny skies. This is NOAA All Hazards Radio KEC 74 in Indianapolis. Now a look at your forecast for Indianapolis and central Indiana. This afternoon, mostly sunny. Not as warm with highs in the upper 70s. East winds 5 to 10 miles an hour. For tonight, mostly clear through the late overnight, then becoming partly cloudy. Lows in the lower 60s. Southeast winds 5 to 10 miles an hour. Tuesday. Partly cloudy through early afternoon, then mostly sunny with a chance of showers and thunderstorms late in the afternoon. Much warmer. More humid with highs in the lower 90s. Southwest winds 5 to 10 miles an hour with gusts up to 20 miles an hour. Chance of rain 50%. For Tuesday night. A chance of showers and thunderstorms through the late overnight, then showers likely with a slight chance of thunderstorms toward daybreak. Humid with lows around 70.

south winds around 5 miles an hour, becoming east toward daybreak. Chance of rain 70%. Wednesday, partly cloudy. A slight chance of showers through early afternoon, then a chance of showers and thunderstorms late in the afternoon. Hot with highs in the lower 90s. South winds around 5 miles an hour. Chance of rain 50%. Once again, the forecast for this afternoon. Mostly sunny. Not as warm with highs in the upper 70s. East winds 5 to 10 miles an hour. The current time is 2:08 p.m. Eastern Daylight Time. Taking a look at the 3 through 7 day forecast for Indianapolis and central Indiana. For Wednesday night, mostly clear with a slight chance of showers and thunderstorms. Lows in the lower 70s. Chance of rain 20%. Thursday, mostly sunny through early afternoon, then partly cloudy with a chance of showers and thunderstorms late in the afternoon. Hot with highs in the lower 90s. Chance of rain 30%. For Thursday night and Friday, partly cloudy with a slight chance of showers and thunderstorms. Lows around 70. Highs in the upper 80s. Chance of rain 20%. Friday night, partly cloudy through the late overnight, then clearing. Lows in the upper 60s. For Saturday, mostly sunny. A slight chance of showers and thunderstorms late in the afternoon. Highs in the upper 80s. Chance of rain 20%. Saturday night, a slight chance of thunderstorms through the late overnight. Partly cloudy with a chance of showers. Lows in the upper 60s. Chance of rain 40%. For Sunday, partly cloudy. A slight chance of showers through early afternoon, then a chance of showers with a slight chance of thunderstorms late in the afternoon. Highs in the mid-80s. Chance of rain 30%. The 8 to 14 day outlook for Monday, September 21st through Sunday, September 27th calls for temperatures to be above normal and precipitation to be near normal. Normal highs for the period are around 75 degrees and normal lows are between 50 and 55. The normal precipitation total for the 7 days is around 0.75 inches. At 2 p.m. at Indianapolis, it was partly sunny. The temperature was 72 degrees, the dew point 48, and the relative humidity 42%. The wind was variable at 5 miles an hour. The barometric pressure was 30.23 inches and falling. Around central Indiana, it was mostly sunny, with a temperature of 70 at Muncie, 71 at Zionsville, 71 at Eagle Creek Airpark, and 73 at Shelbyville. Elsewhere across Indiana, it was sunny, with a temperature of 75 at Terre Haute and 81 at Evansville. It was mostly sunny, with a temperature of 72 at Lafayette and 73 at Bloomington. It was partly sunny, with a temperature of 70 at South Bend and 68 at Fort Wayne. Just outside Indiana, at Champaign, it was mostly sunny, with a temperature of 73. It was partly sunny, with a temperature of 70 at Dayton, 81 at St. Louis, 73 at Cincinnati, and 78 at Louisville. At Chicago, it was cloudy, with a temperature of 70. Once again, at Indianapolis, it was 72 degrees with partly sunny skies. This is NOAA All Hazards Radio KEC 74 in Indianapolis. Now a look at your forecast for Indianapolis and central Indiana. This afternoon, mostly sunny. Not as warm with highs in the upper 70s. East winds 5 to 10 miles an hour. For tonight, mostly clear through the late overnight, then becoming partly cloudy. Lows in the lower 60s. Southeast winds 5 to 10 miles an hour. Tuesday, partly cloudy through early afternoon, then mostly sunny with a chance of showers and thunderstorms late in the afternoon. Much warmer. More humid with highs in the lower 90s. Southwest winds 5 to 10 miles an hour with gusts up to 20 miles an hour. Chance of rain 50%. For Tuesday night, a chance of showers and thunderstorms through the late overnight, then showers likely with a slight chance of thunderstorms toward daybreak. Humid with lows around 70. South winds around 5 miles an hour, becoming east toward daybreak.
Chance of rain 70%. Wednesday, partly cloudy. A slight chance of showers through early afternoon, then a chance of showers and thunderstorms late in the afternoon. Hot with highs in the lower 90s. South winds around 5 miles an hour. Chance of rain 50%. Once again, the forecast for this afternoon. Mostly sunny. Not as warm with highs in the upper 70s. East winds 5 to 10 miles an hour. Taking a look at the 3 through 7 day forecast for Indianapolis and central Indiana. For Wednesday night, mostly clear with a slight chance of showers and thunderstorms. Lows in the lower 70s. Chance of rain 20%. Thursday, mostly sunny through early afternoon, then partly cloudy with a chance of showers and thunderstorms late in the afternoon. Hot with highs in the lower 90s. Chance of rain 30%. For Thursday night and Friday, partly cloudy with a slight chance of showers and thunderstorms. Lows around 70. Highs in the upper 80s. Chance of rain 20%. Friday night, partly cloudy through the late overnight, then clearing. Lows in the upper 60s. For Saturday, mostly a slight chance of showers and storms late in the afternoon. Highs in the upper 80s. Chance of rain 20%. Saturday night, a slight chance of thunderstorms through the late overnight. Partly cloudy with a chance of showers. Lows in the upper 60s. Chance of rain 40%. For Sunday, partly cloudy. A slight chance of showers through early afternoon, then a chance of showers with a slight chance of thunderstorms late in the afternoon. Highs in the mid-80s. Chance of rain 30%. The 8 to 14 day outlook for Monday, September 21st through Sunday, September 27th calls for temperatures to be above normal and precipitation to be near normal. Normal highs for the period are around 75 degrees and normal lows are between 50 and 55. The normal precipitation total for the 7 days is around 0.75 inches. At 2 p.m. at Indianapolis, it was partly sunny. The temperature was 72 degrees, the dew point 48, and the relative humidity 42%. The wind was variable at 5 miles an hour. The barometric pressure was 30.23 inches and falling. Around central Indiana, it was mostly sunny, with a temperature of 70 at Muncie, 71 at Zionsville, 71 at Eagle Creek Airpark, and 73 at Shelbyville. Elsewhere across Indiana, it was sunny, with a temperature of 75 at Terre Haute and 81 at Evansville. It was mostly sunny, with a temperature of 72 at Lafayette and 73 at Bloomington. It was partly sunny, with a temperature of 70 at South Bend and 68 at Fort Wayne. Just outside Indiana, at Champaign, it was mostly sunny, with a temperature of 73. It was partly sunny, with a temperature of 70 at Dayton, 81 at St. Louis, 73 at Cincinnati, and 78 at Louisville. At Chicago, it was cloudy, with a temperature of 70. Once again, at Indianapolis, it was 72 degrees with partly sunny skies. Now here is the hazardous weather outlook for central Indiana. For the period through tonight, no hazardous weather is expected at this time. And now the extended outlook for the period Tuesday through Sunday. Chances for scattered thunderstorms will gradually increase starting late Tuesday and continuing into the weekend. Max heat indices in the upper 90s and low 100s are expected in the afternoons Tuesday through Thursday. Spotter information statement, spotter activation is not anticipated. This is NOAA All Hazards Radio KEC 74 in Indianapolis. Now a look at your forecast for Indianapolis and central Indiana. This afternoon, mostly sunny. Not as warm with highs in the upper 70s. East winds 5 to 10 miles an hour. For tonight, mostly clear through the late overnight, then becoming partly cloudy. Lows in the lower 60s. Southeast winds 5 to 10 miles an hour. Tuesday, partly cloudy through early afternoon, then mostly sunny with a chance of showers and thunderstorms late in the afternoon. Much warmer. More humid with highs in the lower 90s.
southwest winds 5 to 10 miles an hour with gusts up to 20 miles an hour.

chance of rain 50%. For Tuesday night, a chance of showers and thunderstorms through the late overnight, then showers likely with a slight chance of thunderstorms toward daybreak. Humid with lows around 70. South winds around 5 miles an hour, becoming east toward daybreak. Chance of rain 70%. Wednesday, partly cloudy. A slight chance of showers through early afternoon, then a chance of showers and thunderstorms late in the afternoon. Hot with highs in the lower 90s. South winds around 5 miles an hour. Chance of rain 50%. Once again, the forecast for this afternoon. Mostly sunny. Not as warm with highs in the upper 70s. East winds 5 to 10 miles an hour. Taking a look at the 3 through 7 day forecast for Indianapolis and central Indiana. For Wednesday night, mostly clear with a slight chance of showers and thunderstorms. Lows in the lower 70s. Chance of rain 20%. Thursday, mostly sunny through early afternoon, then partly cloudy with a chance of showers and thunderstorms late in the afternoon. Hot with highs in the lower 90s. Chance of rain 30%. For Thursday night and Friday, partly cloudy with a slight chance of showers and thunderstorms. Lows around 70. Highs in the upper 80s. Chance of rain 20%. Friday night, partly cloudy through the late overnight, then clearing. Lows in the upper 60s. For Saturday, mostly sunny. A slight chance of showers and thunderstorms late in the afternoon. Highs in the upper 80s. Chance of rain 20%. Saturday night, a slight chance of thunderstorms through the late overnight. Partly cloudy with a chance of showers. Lows in the upper 60s. Chance of rain 40%. For Sunday, partly cloudy. A slight chance of showers through early afternoon, then a chance of showers with a slight chance of thunderstorms late in the afternoon. Highs in the mid-80s. Chance of rain 30%. The 8 to 14 day outlook for Monday, September 21st through Sunday, September 27th calls for temperatures to be above normal and precipitation to be near normal. Normal highs for the period are around 75 degrees and normal lows are between 50 and 55. The normal precipitation total for the 7 days is around 0.75 inches. At 2 p.m. at Indianapolis, it was partly sunny. The temperature was 72 degrees, the dew point 48, and the relative humidity 42%. The wind was variable at 5 miles an hour. The barometric pressure was 30.23 inches and falling. Around central Indiana, it was mostly sunny, with a temperature of 70 at Muncie, 71 at Zionsville, 71 at Eagle Creek Airpark, and 73 at Shelbyville. Elsewhere across Indiana, it was sunny, with a temperature of 75 at Terre Haute and 81 at Evansville. It was mostly sunny, with a temperature of 72 at Lafayette and 73 at Bloomington. It was partly sunny, with a temperature of 70 at South Bend and 68 at Fort Wayne. Outside Indiana, at Champaign, it was mostly sunny, with a temperature of 73. It was partly sunny, with a temperature of 70 at Dayton, 81 at St. Louis, 73 at Cincinnati, and 78 at Louisville. At Chicago, it was cloudy, with a temperature of 70. Once again, at Indianapolis, it was 72 degrees with partly sunny skies. This is NOAA All Hazard. Radio KEC 74 in Indianapolis. Now a look at your forecast for Indianapolis and central Indiana. This afternoon, mostly sunny. Not as warm with highs in the upper 70s. East winds 5 to 10 miles an hour. For tonight, mostly clear through the late overnight, then becoming partly cloudy. Lows in the lower 60s. Southeast winds 5 to 10 miles an hour. Tuesday, partly cloudy through early afternoon, then mostly sunny with a chance of showers and thunderstorms late in the afternoon. Much warmer. More humid with highs in the lower 90s. Southwest winds 5 to 10 miles an hour with gusts up to 20 miles an hour. Chance of rain 50%. For Tuesday night, a chance of showers and thunderstorms through the late overnight, then showers likely with a

Next chance of thunderstorms toward daybreak. Humid with lows around 70. South winds around 5 miles an hour, becoming east toward daybreak. Chance of rain 70%. Wednesday. Partly cloudy. A slight chance of showers through early afternoon, then a chance of showers and thunderstorms late in the afternoon. Hot with highs in the lower 90s. South winds around 5 miles an hour. Chance of rain 50%. Once again, the forecast for this afternoon. Mostly sunny. Not as warm with highs in the upper 70s. East winds 5 to 10 miles an hour. The current time is 2:24 p.m. Eastern Daylight Time. Taking a look at the 3 through 7 day forecast for Indianapolis and central Indiana. For Wednesday night, mostly clear with a slight chance of showers and thunderstorms. Lows in the lower 70s. Chance of rain 20%. Thursday. Mostly sunny through early afternoon, then partly cloudy with a chance of showers and thunderstorms late in the afternoon. Hot with highs in the lower 90s. Chance of rain 30%. For Thursday night and Friday. Partly cloudy with a slight chance of showers and thunderstorms. Lows around 70. Highs in the upper 80s. Chance of rain 20%. Friday night. Partly cloudy through the late overnight, then clearing. Lows in the upper 60s. For Saturday. Mostly sunny. A slight chance of showers and thunderstorms late in the afternoon. Highs in the upper 80s. Chance of rain 20%. Saturday night. A slight chance of thunderstorms through the late overnight. Partly cloudy with a chance of showers. Lows in the upper 60s. Chance of rain 40%. For Sunday. Partly cloudy. A slight chance of showers through early afternoon, then a chance of showers with a slight chance of thunderstorms late in the afternoon. Highs in the mid-80s. Chance of rain 30%. The 8 to 14 day outlook for Monday, September 21st through Sunday, September 27th calls for temperatures to be above normal and precipitation to be near normal. Normal highs for the period are around 75 degrees, and normal lows are between 50 and 55. The normal precipitation total for the 7 days is around 0.75 inches. At 10 p.m. at Indianapolis, it was partly sunny. The temperature was 72 degrees, the dew point 48, and the relative humidity 42%. The wind was variable at 5 miles an hour. The barometric pressure was 30.23 inches and falling. Around central Indiana, it was mostly sunny, with a temperature of 70 at Muncie, 71 at Zionsville, 71 at Eagle Creek Airpark, and 73 at Shelbyville. Elsewhere across Indiana, it was sunny, with a temperature of 75 at Terre Haute, and 81 at Evansville. It was mostly sunny, with a temperature of 72 at Lafayette, and 73 at Bloomington. It was partly sunny, with a temperature of 70 at South Bend and 68 at Fort Wayne. Just outside Indiana, at Champaign, it was mostly sunny, with a temperature of 73. It was partly sunny, with a temperature of 70 at Dayton, 81 at St. Louis, 73 at Cincinnati, and 78 at Louisville. At Chicago, it was cloudy, with a temperature of 70. Once again, at Indianapolis, it was 72 degrees with partly sunny skies. This is NOAA All Hazards Radio KEC 74 in Indianapolis. Now a look at your forecast for Indianapolis and central Indiana. This afternoon, mostly sunny. Not as warm with highs in the upper 70s. East winds 5 to 10 miles an hour. For tonight, mostly clear through the late overnight, then becoming partly cloudy. Lows in the lower 60s. Southeast winds 5 to 10 miles an hour. Tuesday. Partly cloudy through early afternoon, then mostly sunny with a chance of showers and thunderstorms late in the afternoon. Much warmer. More humid with highs in the lower 90s. Southwest winds 5 to 10 miles an hour with gusts up to 20 miles an hour. Chance of rain 50%. For Tuesday night. A chance of showers and thunderstorms through the late overnight, then showers likely with a slight chance of thunderstorms toward daybreak. Humid with lows around 70.

mostly sunny through early afternoon, then partly cloudy with a chance of showers and thunderstorms late in the afternoon. Hot with highs in the lower 90s. Chance of rain 30%. For Thursday night and Friday, partly cloudy with a slight chance of showers and thunderstorms. Lows around 70. Highs in the upper 80s. Chance of rain 20%. Friday night, partly cloudy through the late overnight, then clearing. Lows in the upper 60s. For Saturday, mostly sunny. A slight chance of showers and thunderstorms late in the afternoon. Highs in the upper 80s. Chance of rain 20%. Saturday night, a slight chance of thunderstorms through the late overnight. Partly cloudy with a chance of showers. Lows in the upper 60s. Chance of rain 40%. For Sunday, partly cloudy. A slight chance of showers through early afternoon, then a chance of showers with a slight chance of thunderstorms late in the afternoon. Highs in the mid-80s. Chance of rain 30%. The day outlook for Monday, September 21st through Sunday, September 27th, calls for temperatures to be above normal and precipitation to be near normal. Normal highs for the period are around 75 degrees, and normal lows are between 50 and 55. The normal precipitation total for the 7 days is around 0.75 inches. At 2 p.m. at Indianapolis, it was partly sunny. The temperature was 72 degrees, the dew point 48, and the relative humidity 42%. The wind was variable at 5 miles an hour. The barometric pressure was 30.23 inches and falling. Around central Indiana, it was mostly sunny, with a temperature of 70 at Muncie, 71 at Zionsville, 71 at Eagle Creek Airpark, and 73 at Shelbyville. Elsewhere across Indiana, it was sunny, with a temperature of 75 at Terre Haute and 81 at Evansville. It was mostly sunny, with a temperature of 72 at Lafayette and 73 at Bloomington. It was partly sunny, with a temperature of 70 at South Bend and 68 at Fort Wayne. Just outside Indiana, at Champaign, it was mostly sunny, with a temperature of 73. It was partly sunny, with a temperature of 70 at Dayton, 81 at St. Louis, 73 at Cincinnati, and 78 at Louisville. At Chicago, it was cloudy, with a temperature of 70. Once again, at Indianapolis, it was 72 degrees with partly sunny skies. This is NOAA All Hazards Radio KEC 74 in Indianapolis. Now a look at your forecast for Indianapolis and central Indiana. Tonight, mostly clear, then becoming partly cloudy. Lows in the lower 60s. East winds 5 to 10 miles an hour, becoming southeast toward daybreak. For Tuesday, partly cloudy through early afternoon, then mostly sunny with a chance of showers and thunderstorms late in the afternoon. Much warmer. More humid with highs in the lower 90s. Southwest winds 5 to 10 miles an hour with gusts up to 20 miles an hour. Chance of rain 50%. Tuesday night, a chance of showers and thunderstorms through the late overnight, then showers likely with a slight chance of thunderstorms toward daybreak. Humid with lows around 70. South winds around 5 miles an hour, becoming east toward daybreak. Chance of rain 70%. For Wednesday, partly cloudy. A slight chance of showers through early afternoon, then a chance of showers and thunderstorms late in the afternoon. Hot with highs in the lower 90s. Slight chance of showers through early afternoon, then a chance of showers and thunderstorms late in the afternoon. Hot with highs in the lower 90s. South winds around 5 miles an hour. Chance of rain 50%. Once again, the forecast for tonight. Mostly clear, then becoming partly cloudy. Lows in the lower 60s. East winds 5 to 10 miles an hour, becoming southeast toward daybreak. Taking a look at the 3 through 7 day forecast for Indianapolis and central Indiana. Wednesday night. Mostly clear with a slight chance of showers and thunderstorms. Humid with lows in the lower 70s. Southeast winds around 5 miles an hour, becoming south toward daybreak. Chance of rain 20%. For Thursday, mostly sunny through early afternoon, then partly

cloudy with a chance of showers and thunderstorms late in the afternoon. Hot with highs in the lower 90s. Chance of rain 30%. Thursday night and Friday. Partly cloudy with a slight chance of showers and thunderstorms. Lows in the lower 70s. Highs in the upper 80s. Chance of rain 20%. For Friday night. Mostly clear. Lows in the upper 60s. Saturday. Mostly sunny. A slight chance of showers and thunderstorms late in the afternoon. Hot with highs around 90. Chance of rain 20%. For Saturday night and Sunday. Partly cloudy with a slight chance of showers and thunderstorms. Lows around 70. Highs in the mid-80s. Chance of rain 20%. Sunday night. Partly cloudy with a chance of showers with a slight chance of thunderstorms. Lows in the mid-60s. Chance of rain 30%. For Monday. Partly cloudy. A slight chance of showers through early afternoon. Then a chance of showers with a slight chance of thunderstorms late in the afternoon. Highs in the lower 80s. Chance of rain 40%. The outlook for Monday, September 21st through Sunday, September 27th, calls for temperatures to be above normal and precipitation to be near normal. Normal highs for the period are around 75 degrees, and normal lows are between 50 and 55. The normal precipitation total for the 7 days is around 0.75 inches. At 2 p.m. at Indianapolis, it was partly sunny. The temperature was 72 degrees, the dew point 48, and the relative humidity 42%. The wind was variable at 5 miles an hour. The barometric pressure was 30.23 inches and falling. Around central Indiana, it was mostly sunny, with a temperature of 70 at Muncie, 71 at Zionsville, 71 at Eagle Creek Airpark, and 73 at Shelbyville. Elsewhere across Indiana, it was sunny, with a temperature of 75 at Terre Haute and 81 at Evansville. It was mostly sunny, with a temperature of 72 at Lafayette and 73 at Bloomington. It was partly sunny, with a temperature of 70 at South Bend and 68 at Fort Wayne. Outside Indiana, at Champaign, it was mostly sunny, with a temperature of 73. It was partly sunny, with a temperature of 70 at Dayton, 81 at St. Louis, 73 at Cincinnati, and 78 at Louisville. At Chicago, it was cloudy, with a temperature of 70. Once again, at Indianapolis, it was 72 degrees with partly sunny skies. Now here is the hazardous weather outlook for central Indiana. For the period through tonight, no hazardous weather is expected at this time. And now the extended outlook for the period Tuesday through Sunday. Chances for scattered thunderstorms will gradually increase starting late Tuesday and continuing into the weekend. Max heat indices in the upper 90s and low 100s are expected in the afternoons Tuesday through Thursday. Spotter information statement. Spotter activation is not anticipated. All hazards radio KEC 74 in Indianapolis. Now a look at your forecast for Indianapolis and central Indiana. Tonight, mostly clear, then becoming partly cloudy. Lows in the lower 60s. East winds 5 to 10 miles an hour, becoming southeast toward daybreak. For Tuesday, partly cloudy through early afternoon, then mostly sunny with a chance of showers and thunderstorms late in the afternoon. Much warmer. More humid with highs in the lower 90s. Southwest winds 5 to 10 miles an hour with gusts up to 20 miles an hour. Chance of rain 50%. Tuesday night. A chance of showers and thunderstorms through the late overnight, then showers likely with a slight chance of thunderstorms toward daybreak. Humid with lows around 70. South winds around 5 miles an hour, becoming east toward daybreak. Chance of rain 70%. For Wednesday, partly cloudy. A slight chance of showers through early afternoon, then a chance of showers and thunderstorms late in the afternoon. Hot with highs in the lower 90s. South winds around 5 miles an hour. Chance of rain 50%. Once again, the forecast for tonight. Mostly clear, then becoming partly cloudy. Lows in the lower 60s. East winds 5 to 10 miles an hour,
becoming southeast toward daybreak. The current time is 2:39 p.m. Eastern Daylight Time. Taking a look at the 3-7 day forecast for Indianapolis and central Indiana. Wednesday night. Mostly clear with a slight chance of showers and thunderstorms. Humid with lows in the lower 70s. Southeast winds around 5 miles an hour, becoming south toward daybreak. Chance of rain 20%. For Thursday, mostly sunny through early afternoon, then partly cloudy with a chance of showers and thunderstorms late in the afternoon. Hot with highs in the lower 90s. Chance of rain 30%. Thursday night and Friday, partly cloudy with a slight chance of showers and thunderstorms. Lows in the lower 70s. Highs in the upper 80s. Chance of rain 20%. For Friday night, mostly clear. Lows in the upper 60s. Saturday, mostly sunny. A slight chance of showers and thunderstorms late in the afternoon. Hot with highs around 90. Chance of rain 20%. For Saturday night and Sunday, partly cloudy with a slight chance of showers and thunderstorms. Lows around 70. Highs in the mid-80s. Chance of rain 20%. Sunday night. Partly cloudy with a chance of showers with a slight chance of thunderstorms. Lows in the mid-60s. Chance of rain 30%. For Monday. Partly cloudy. A slight chance of showers through early afternoon. Then a chance of showers with a slight chance of thunderstorms late in the afternoon. Highs in the lower 80s. Chance of rain 40%. The 8-14 day outlook for Monday, September 21st through Sunday, September 27th, calls for temperatures to be above normal and precipitation to be near normal. Normal highs for the period are around 75 degrees, and normal lows are between 50 and 55. The normal precipitation total for the 7 days is around 0.75 inches. At 2 p.m. at Indianapolis, it was partly sunny. The temperature was 72 degrees, the dew point 48, and the relative humidity 42%. The wind was variable at 5 miles an hour. The barometric pressure was 30.23 inches and falling. Around central Indiana, it was mostly sunny, with a temperature of 70 at Muncie, 71 at Zionsville, 71 at Eagle Creek Airpark, and 73 at Shelbyville. Elsewhere across Indiana, it was sunny, with a temperature of 75 at Terre Haute and 81 at Evansville. It was mostly sunny, with a temperature of 72 at Lafayette and 73 at Bloomington. It was partly sunny, with a temperature of 70 at South Bend and 68 at Fort Wayne. In Indiana, at Champaign, it was mostly sunny, with a temperature of 73. It was partly sunny, with a temperature of 70 at Dayton, 81 at St. Louis, 73 at Cincinnati, and 78 at Louisville. At Chicago, it was cloudy, with a temperature of 70. Once again, at Indianapolis, it was 72 degrees with partly sunny skies. This is NOAA All Hazards Radio KEC 74 in Indianapolis. Now a look at your forecast for Indianapolis and central Indiana. Tonight, mostly clear, then becoming partly cloudy. Lows in the lower 60s. East winds 5 to 10 miles an hour, becoming southeast toward daybreak. For Tuesday, partly cloudy through early afternoon, then mostly sunny with a chance of showers and thunderstorms late in the afternoon. Much warmer. More humid with highs in the lower 90s. Southwest winds 5 to 10 miles an hour with gusts up to 20 miles an hour. Chance of rain 50%. Tuesday night, a chance of showers and thunderstorms through the late overnight, then showers likely with a slight chance of thunderstorms toward daybreak. Humid with lows around 70. South winds around 5 miles an hour, becoming east toward daybreak. Chance of rain 70%. For Wednesday, partly cloudy. A slight chance of showers through early afternoon, then a chance of showers and thunderstorms late in the afternoon. Hot with highs in the lower 90s. South winds around 5 miles an hour. Chance of rain 50%. Once again, the forecast for tonight. Mostly clear, then becoming partly cloudy. Lows in the lower 60s.

Time is 2:54 p.m. Eastern Daylight Time. Taking a look at the 3-through-7-day forecast for Indianapolis and central Indiana. Wednesday night. Mostly clear with a slight chance of showers and thunderstorms. Humid with lows in the lower 70s. Southeast winds around 5 miles an hour, becoming south toward daybreak. Chance of rain 20%. For Thursday. Mostly sunny through early afternoon, then partly cloudy with a chance of showers and thunderstorms late in the afternoon. Hot with highs in the lower 90s. Chance of rain 30%. Thursday night and Friday. Partly cloudy with a slight chance of showers and thunderstorms. Lows in the lower 70s. Highs in the upper 80s. Chance of rain 20%. For Friday night. Mostly clear. Lows in the upper 60s. Saturday. Mostly sunny. A slight chance of showers and thunderstorms late in the afternoon. Hot with highs around 90. Chance of rain 20%. For Saturday night and Sunday. Partly cloudy with a slight chance of showers and thunderstorms. Lows around 70. Highs in the mid-80s. Chance of rain 20%. Sunday night. Partly cloudy with a chance of showers with a slight chance of thunderstorms. Lows in the mid-60s. Chance of rain 30%. For Monday, partly cloudy. A slight chance of showers through early afternoon, then a chance of showers with a slight chance of thunderstorms late in the afternoon. Highs in the lower 80s. Chance of rain 40%. The 8-to-14-day outlook for Monday, September 21st through Sunday, September 27th, calls for temperatures to be above normal and precipitation to be near normal. Normal highs for the period are around 75 degrees, and normal lows are between 50 and 55. The normal precipitation total for the 7 days is around 0.75 inches. Now here is the hazardous weather outlook for central Indiana. For the period through tonight, no hazardous weather is expected at this time. And now the extended outlook for the period Tuesday through Sunday. Chances for scattered thunderstorms will gradually increase starting late Tuesday and continuing into the weekend. Max heat indices in the upper 90s and low 100s are expected in the afternoons Tuesday through Thursday. Spotter information statement, spotter activation is not anticipated. At 2 p.m. at Indianapolis, it was partly sunny. The temperature was 72 degrees, the dew point 48, and the relative humidity 42%. The wind was variable at 5 miles an hour. The barometric pressure was 30.23 inches and falling. Around central Indiana, it was mostly sunny, with a temperature of 70 at Muncie, 71 at Zionsville, 71 at Eagle Creek Airpark, and 73 at Shelbyville. Elsewhere across Indiana, it was sunny, with a temperature of 75 at Terre Haute and 81 at Evansville. It was mostly sunny, with a temperature of 72 at Lafayette and 73 at Bloomington. It was partly sunny, with a temperature of 70 at South Bend and 68 at Fort Wayne. Just outside Indiana, at Champaign, it was mostly sunny, with a temperature of 73. It was partly sunny, with a temperature of 70 at Dayton, 81 at St. Louis, 73 at Cincinnati, and 78 at Louisville. At Chicago, it was cloudy, with a temperature of 70. Once again, at Indianapolis, it was 72 degrees with partly sunny skies. This is NOAA All Hazards Radio KEC 74 in Indianapolis. Now a look at your forecast for Indianapolis and central Indiana. Tonight, mostly clear, then becoming partly cloudy. Lows in the lower 60s. East winds 5 to 10 miles an hour, becoming southeast toward daybreak. For Tuesday, partly cloudy through early afternoon, then mostly sunny with a chance of showers and thunderstorms late in the afternoon. Much warmer. More humid with highs in the lower 90s. Southwest winds 5 to 10 miles an hour with gusts up to 20 miles an hour. Chance of rain 50%. Tuesday night. A chance of showers and thunderstorms through the late overnight, then showers likely with a slight chance of thunderstorms toward daybreak. Humid with lows around 70. South winds around 5 miles an hour, becoming east toward daybreak.
Chance of rain 70%. For Wednesday, partly cloudy. A slight chance of showers through early afternoon, then a chance of showers and thunderstorms late in the afternoon. Hot with highs in the lower 90s. South winds around 5 miles an hour. Chance of rain 50%. Once again, the forecast for tonight. Mostly clear, then becoming partly cloudy. Lows in the lower 60s. East winds 5 to 10 miles an hour, becoming southeast toward daybreak. Taking a look at the 3 through 7 day forecast for Indianapolis and central Indiana. Wednesday night. Mostly clear with a slight chance of showers and thunderstorms. Humid with lows in the lower 70s. Southeast winds around 5 miles an hour, becoming south toward daybreak. Chance of rain 20%. For Thursday, mostly sunny through early afternoon, then partly cloudy with a chance of showers and thunderstorms late in the afternoon. Hot with highs in the lower 90s. Chance of rain 30%. Thursday night and Friday, partly cloudy with a slight chance of showers and thunderstorms. Lows in the lower 70s. Highs in the upper 80s. Chance of rain 20%. For Friday night, mostly clear. Lows in the upper 60s. Saturday, mostly sunny. A slight chance of showers and thunderstorms late in the afternoon. Hot with highs around 90. Chance of rain 20%. For Saturday night and Sunday, partly cloudy with a slight chance of showers and thunderstorms. Lows around 70. Highs in the mid-80s. Chance of rain 20%. Sunday night, partly cloudy with a chance of showers with a slight chance of thunderstorms. Lows in the mid-60s. Chance of rain 30%. For Monday, partly cloudy. A slight chance of showers through early afternoon, then a chance of showers with a slight chance of thunderstorms late in the afternoon. Highs in the lower 80s. Chance of rain 40%. The 8 to 14 day outlook for Monday, September 21st through Sunday, September 27th calls for temperatures to be above normal and precipitation to be near normal. Normal highs for the period are around 75 degrees and normal lows are between 50 and 55. The normal precipitation total for the 7 days is around 0.75 inches. At 2 p.m. at Indianapolis, it was partly sunny. The temperature was 72 degrees, the dew point 48, and the relative humidity 42%. The wind was variable at 5 miles an hour. The barometric pressure was 30.23 inches and falling. Around central Indiana, it was mostly sunny, with a temperature of 70 at Muncie, 71 at Zionsville, 71 at Eagle Creek Airpark, and 73 at Shelbyville. Elsewhere across Indiana, it was sunny, with a temperature of 75 at Terre Haute and 81 at Evansville. It was mostly sunny, with a temperature of 72 at Lafayette and 73 at Bloomington. It was partly sunny, with a temperature of 70 at South Bend and 68 at Fort Wayne. Just outside Indiana, at Champaign, it was mostly sunny, with a temperature of 73. It was partly sunny, with a temperature of 70 at Dayton, 81 at St. Louis, 73 at Cincinnati, and 78 at Louisville. At Chicago, it was cloudy, with a temperature of 70. Once again, at Indianapolis, it was 72 degrees with partly sunny skies. This is All Hazards Radio KEC 74 in Indianapolis. Now a look at your forecast for Indianapolis and central Indiana. Tonight, mostly clear, then becoming partly cloudy. Lows in the lower 60s. East winds 5 to 10 miles an hour, becoming southeast toward daybreak. For Tuesday, partly cloudy through early afternoon, then mostly sunny with a chance of showers and thunderstorms late in the afternoon. Much warmer. More humid with highs in the lower 90s. Southwest winds 5 to 10 miles an hour with gusts up to 20 miles an hour. Chance of rain 50%. Tuesday night, a chance of showers and thunderstorms through the late overnight, then showers likely with a slight chance of thunderstorms toward daybreak. Humid with lows around 70. South winds around 5 miles an hour, becoming east toward daybreak. Chance of rain 70%.
for Wednesday.

partly cloudy. A slight chance of showers through early afternoon, then a chance of showers and thunderstorms late in the afternoon. Hot with highs in the lower 90s. South winds around 5 miles an hour. Chance of rain 50%. Once again, the forecast for tonight. Mostly clear, then becoming partly cloudy. Lows in the lower 60s. East winds 5 to 10 miles an hour, becoming southeast toward daybreak. Taking a look at the 3-7 day forecast for Indianapolis and central Indiana. Wednesday night. Mostly clear with a slight chance of showers and thunderstorms. Humid with lows in the lower 70s. Southeast winds around 5 miles an hour, becoming south toward daybreak. Chance of rain 20%. For Thursday. Mostly sunny through early afternoon, then partly cloudy with a chance of showers and thunderstorms late in the afternoon. Hot with highs in the lower 90s. Chance of rain 30%. Thursday night and Friday. Partly cloudy with a slight chance of showers and thunderstorms. Lows in the lower 70s. Highs in the upper 80s. Chance of rain 20%. For Friday night. Mostly clear. Lows in the upper 60s. Saturday. Mostly sunny. A slight chance of showers and thunderstorms late in the afternoon. Hot with highs around 90. Chance of rain 20%. For Saturday night and Sunday. Partly cloudy with a slight chance of showers and thunderstorms. Lows around 70. Highs in the mid-80s. Chance of rain 20%. Sunday night. Partly cloudy with a chance of showers with a slight chance of thunderstorms. Lows in the mid-60s. Chance of rain 30%. For Monday, partly cloudy. A slight chance of showers through early afternoon, then a chance of showers with a slight chance of thunderstorms late in the afternoon. Highs in the lower 80s. Chance of rain 40%. The 8 to 14 day outlook for Monday, September 21st through Sunday, September 27th calls for temperatures to be above normal and precipitation to be near normal. Normal highs for the period are around 75 degrees, and normal lows are between 50 and 55. The normal precipitation total for the 7 days is around 0.75 inches. At 2 p.m. at Indianapolis, it was partly sunny. The temperature was 72 degrees, the dew point 48, and the relative humidity 42%. The wind was variable at 5 miles an hour. The barometric pressure was 30.23 inches and falling. Around central Indiana, it was mostly sunny, with a temperature of 70 at Muncie, 71 at Zionsville, 71 at Eagle Creek Airpark, and 73 at Shelbyville. Elsewhere across Indiana, it was sunny, with a temperature of 75 at Terre Haute and 81 at Evansville. It was mostly sunny, with a temperature of 72 at Lafayette and 73 at Bloomington. It was partly sunny, with a temperature of 70 at South Bend and 68 at Fort Wayne. Just outside Indiana, at Champaign, it was mostly sunny, with a temperature of 73. It was partly sunny, with a temperature of 70 at Dayton, 81 at St. Louis, 73 at Cincinnati, and 78 at Louisville. At Chicago, it was cloudy, with a temperature of 70. Once again, at Indianapolis, it was 72 degrees with partly sunny skies. This is NOAA All Hazards Radio KEC 74 in Indianapolis. Current time is 3:08 p.m. Eastern Daylight Time. And now a look at your forecast for Indianapolis and central Indiana. Tonight, mostly clear, then becoming partly cloudy. Lows in the lower 60s. East winds 5 to 10 miles an hour, becoming southeast toward daybreak. For Tuesday, partly cloudy through early afternoon, then mostly sunny with a chance of showers and thunderstorms late in the afternoon. Much warmer. More humid with highs in the lower 90s. Southwest winds 5 to 10 miles an hour with gusts up to 20 miles an hour. Chance of rain 50%. Tuesday night. A chance of showers and thunderstorms through the late overnight, then showers likely with a slight chance of thunderstorms toward daybreak. Humid with lows around 70. South winds around 5 miles an hour, becoming east toward daybreak. Chance of rain 70%.

for Wednesday. Partly cloudy. A slight chance of showers through early afternoon, then a chance of showers and thunderstorms late in the afternoon. Hot with highs in the lower 90s. South winds around 5 miles an hour. Chance of rain 50%. Once again, the forecast for tonight. Mostly clear, then becoming partly cloudy. Lows in the lower 60s. East winds 5 to 10 miles an hour, becoming southeast toward daybreak. Taking a look at the 3 through 7 day forecast for Indianapolis and central Indiana. Wednesday night. Mostly clear with a slight chance of showers and thunderstorms. Humid with lows in the lower 70s. Southeast winds around 5 miles an hour, becoming south toward daybreak. Chance of rain 20%. For Thursday, mostly sunny through early afternoon, then partly cloudy with a chance of showers and thunderstorms late in the afternoon. Hot with highs in the lower 90s. Chance of rain 30%. Thursday night and Friday, partly cloudy with a slight chance of showers and thunderstorms. Lows in the lower 70s. Highs in the upper 80s. Chance of rain 20%. For Friday night, mostly clear. Lows in the upper 60s. Saturday, mostly sunny. A slight chance of showers and thunderstorms late in the afternoon. Hot with highs around 90. Chance of rain 20%. For Saturday night and Sunday, partly cloudy with a slight chance of showers and thunderstorms. Lows around 70. Highs in the mid-80s. Chance of rain 20%. Sunday night, partly cloudy with a chance of showers with a slight chance of thunderstorms. Lows in the mid-60s. Chance of rain 30%. For Monday, partly cloudy. A slight chance of showers through early afternoon, then a chance of showers with a slight chance of thunderstorms late in the afternoon. Highs in the lower 80s. Chance of rain 40%. The 8 to 14 day outlook for Tuesday, September 22nd through Monday, September 28th calls for temperatures to be above normal and precipitation to be below normal. Normal highs for the period are around 75 degrees and normal lows are between 50 and 55. The normal precipitation total for the 7 days is around 0.75 inches. At 3 p.m. at Indianapolis, it was mostly sunny. The temperature was 75 degrees, the dew point 49, and the relative humidity 39%. The wind was southeast at 8 miles an hour. The barometric pressure was 30.21 inches and falling. Around central Indiana, it was mostly sunny, with a temperature of 73 at Zionsville, 73 at Eagle Creek Airpark, and 75 at Shelbyville. At Muncie, it was partly sunny, with a temperature of 71. Elsewhere across Indiana, it was sunny, with a temperature of 77 at Terre Haute, 75 at Bloomington, and 84 at Evansville. It was partly sunny, with a temperature of 70 at South Bend, 70 at Fort Wayne, and 73 at Lafayette. Just outside Indiana, at Champaign, it was sunny, with a temperature of 76. At Louisville, it was mostly sunny, with a temperature of 80. It was partly sunny, with a temperature of 71 at Dayton, 82 at St. Louis, and 74 at Cincinnati. At Chicago, it was cloudy, with a temperature of 69. Once again, at Indianapolis, it was 75 degrees with mostly sunny skies. This is NOAA All Hazards Radio KEC 74 in Indianapolis. Now a look at your forecast for Indianapolis and central Indiana. Tonight, mostly clear, then becoming partly cloudy. Lows in the lower 60s. East winds 5 to 10 miles an hour, becoming southeast toward daybreak. For Tuesday, partly cloudy through early afternoon, then mostly sunny with a chance of showers and thunderstorms late in the afternoon. Much warmer. More humid with highs in the lower 90s. Southwest winds 5 to 10 miles an hour with gusts up to 20 miles an hour. Chance of rain 50%. Tuesday night, a chance of showers and thunderstorms through the late overnight, then showers likely with a slight chance of thunderstorms toward daybreak. Humid with lows around 70. South winds around 5 miles an hour, becoming east toward daybreak. Chance of rain 70%.
For Wednesday, partly cloudy. A slight chance of showers through early afternoon, then a chance of showers and thunderstorms late in the afternoon. Hot with highs in the lower 90s. South winds around 5 miles an hour. Chance of rain 50%. Once again, the forecast for tonight. Mostly clear, then becoming partly cloudy. Lows in the lower 60s. East winds 5 to 10 miles an hour, becoming southeast toward daybreak. Taking a look at the 3-7 day forecast for Indianapolis and central Indiana. Wednesday night. Mostly clear with a slight chance of showers and thunderstorms. Humid with lows in the lower 70s. Southeast winds around 5 miles an hour, becoming south toward daybreak. Chance of rain 20%. For Thursday. Mostly sunny through early afternoon, then partly cloudy with a chance of showers and thunderstorms late in the afternoon. Hot with highs in the lower 90s. Chance of rain 30%. Thursday night and Friday. Partly cloudy with a slight chance of showers and thunderstorms. Lows in the lower 70s. Highs in the upper 80s. Chance of rain 20%. For Friday night. Mostly clear. Lows in the upper 60s. Saturday. Mostly sunny. A slight chance of showers and thunderstorms late in the afternoon. Hot with highs around 90. Chance of rain 20%. For Saturday night and Sunday. Partly cloudy with a slight chance of showers and thunderstorms. Lows around 70. Highs in the mid-80s. Chance of rain 20%. Sunday night. Partly cloudy with a chance of showers with a slight chance of thunderstorms. Lows in the mid-60s. Chance of rain 30%. For Monday, partly cloudy. A slight chance of showers through early afternoon, then a chance of showers with a slight chance of thunderstorms late in the afternoon. Highs in the lower 80s. Chance of rain 40%. Now here is the hazardous weather outlook for central Indiana. For the period through tonight, no hazardous weather is expected at this time. And now the extended outlook for the period Tuesday through Sunday. Chances for scattered thunderstorms will gradually increase starting late Tuesday and continuing into the weekend. Max heat indices in the upper 90s and low 100s are expected in the afternoons Tuesday through Thursday. Spotter information statement, spotter activation is not anticipated. The outlook for Tuesday, September 22nd through Monday, September 28th, calls for temperatures to be above normal and precipitation to be below normal. Normal highs for the period are around 75 degrees, and normal lows are between 50 and 55. The normal precipitation total for the 7 days is around 0.75 inches. At 3 p.m., at Indianapolis, it was mostly sunny. The temperature was 75 degrees, the dew point 49, and the relative humidity 39%. The wind was southeast at 8 miles an hour. The barometric pressure was 30.21 inches and falling. Around central Indiana, it was mostly sunny, with a temperature of 73 at Zionsville, 73 at Eagle Creek Airpark, and 75 at Shelbyville. At Muncie, it was partly sunny, with a temperature of 71. Elsewhere across Indiana, it was sunny, with a temperature of 77 at Terre Haute, 75 at Bloomington, and 84 at Evansville. It was partly sunny, with a temperature of 70 at South Bend, 70 at Fort Wayne, and 73 at Lafayette. Just outside Indiana, at Champaign, it was sunny, with a temperature of 76. At Louisville, it was mostly sunny, with a temperature of 80. It was partly sunny, with a temperature of 71 at Dayton, 82 at St. Louis, and 74 at Cincinnati. At Chicago, it was cloudy, with a temperature of 69. Once again, at Indianapolis, it was 75 degrees with mostly sunny skies. This is NOAA All Hazards Radio KEC 74 in Indianapolis. Now a look at your forecast for Indianapolis and central Indiana. Tonight, mostly clear, then becoming partly cloudy. Lows in the lower 60s. East winds 5 to 10 miles an hour, becoming southeast toward daybreak. For Tuesday, partly cloudy through early afternoon, then mostly sunny with a chance of showers.

thunderstorms late in the afternoon. Much warmer. More humid with highs in the lower 90s. Southwest winds 5 to 10 miles an hour with gusts up to 20 miles an hour. Chance of rain 50%. Tuesday night. A chance of showers and thunderstorms through the late overnight, then showers likely with a slight chance of thunderstorms toward daybreak. Humid with lows around 70. South winds around 5 miles an hour, becoming east toward daybreak. Chance of rain 70%. For Wednesday, partly cloudy. A slight chance of showers through early afternoon, then a chance of showers and thunderstorms late in the afternoon. Hot with highs in the lower 90s. South winds around 5 miles an hour. Chance of rain 50%. Once again, the forecast for tonight. Mostly clear, then becoming partly cloudy. Lows in the lower 60s. East winds 5 to 10 miles an hour, becoming southeast toward daybreak. Taking a look at the 3 through 7 day forecast for Indianapolis and central Indiana. Wednesday night. Mostly clear with a slight chance of showers and thunderstorms. Humid with lows in the lower 70s. Southeast winds around 5 miles an hour, becoming south toward daybreak. Chance of rain 20%. For Thursday. Mostly sunny through early afternoon, then partly cloudy with a chance of showers and thunderstorms late in the afternoon. Hot with highs in the lower 90s. Chance of rain 30%. Thursday night and Friday. Partly cloudy with a slight chance of showers and thunderstorms. Lows in the lower 70s. Highs in the upper 80s. Chance of rain 20%. For Friday night. Mostly clear. Lows in the upper 60s. Saturday. Mostly sunny. A slight chance of showers and thunderstorms late in the afternoon. Hot with highs around 90. Chance of rain 20%. For Saturday night and Sunday. Partly cloudy with a slight chance of showers and thunderstorms. Lows around 70. Highs in the mid-80s. Chance of rain 20%. Sunday night. Partly cloudy with a chance of showers with a slight chance of thunderstorms. Low 60s. Chance of rain 30%. For Monday. Partly cloudy. A slight chance of showers through early afternoon, then a chance of showers with a slight chance of thunderstorms late in the afternoon. Highs in the lower 80s. Chance of rain 40%. The 8 to 14 day outlook for Tuesday, September 22nd through Monday, September 28th calls for temperatures to be above normal and precipitation to be below normal. Normal highs for the period are around 75 degrees and normal lows are between 50 and 55. The normal precipitation total for the 7 days is around 0.75 inches. At 3 p.m. at Indianapolis, it was mostly sunny. The temperature was 75 degrees, the dew point 49, and the relative humidity 39%. The wind was southeast at 8 miles an hour. The barometric pressure was 30.21 inches and falling. Around central Indiana, it was mostly sunny, with a temperature of 73 at Zionsville, 73 at Eagle Creek Airpark, and 75 at Shelbyville. At Muncie, it was partly sunny, with a temperature of 71. Elsewhere across Indiana, it was sunny, with a temperature of 77 at Terre Haute, 75 at Bloomington, and 84 at Evansville. It was partly sunny, with a temperature of 70 at South Bend, 70 at Fort Wayne, and 73 at Lafayette. Just outside Indiana, at Champaign, it was sunny, with a temperature of 76. At Louisville, it was mostly sunny, with a temperature of 80. It was partly sunny, with a temperature of 71 at Dayton, 82 at St. Louis, and 74 at Cincinnati. At Chicago, it was cloudy, with a temperature of 69. Once again, at Indianapolis, it was 75 degrees with mostly sunny skies. The current time is 3:23 p.m. Eastern Daylight Time. This is NOAA All Hazards Radio KEC 74 in Indianapolis. Now a look at your forecast for Indianapolis and central Indiana. Tonight, mostly clear, then becoming partly cloudy. Lows in the lower 60s. East winds 5 to 10 miles an hour, becoming southeast toward daybreak.

for Tuesday. Partly cloudy through early afternoon, then mostly sunny with a chance of showers and thunderstorms late in the afternoon. Much warmer. More humid with highs in the lower 90s. Southwest winds 5 to 10 miles an hour with gusts up to 20 miles an hour. Chance of rain 50%. Tuesday night. A chance of showers and thunderstorms through the late overnight, then showers likely with a slight chance of thunderstorms toward daybreak. Humid with lows around 70. South winds around 5 miles an hour, becoming east toward daybreak. Chance of rain 70%. For Wednesday, partly cloudy. A slight chance of showers through early afternoon, then a chance of showers and thunderstorms late in the afternoon. Hot with highs in the lower 90s. South winds around 5 miles an hour. Chance of rain 50%. Once again, the forecast for tonight. Mostly clear, then becoming partly cloudy. Lows in the lower 60s. East winds 5 to 10 miles an hour, becoming southeast toward daybreak. Taking a look at the 3 through 7 day forecast for Indianapolis and central Indiana. Wednesday night. Mostly clear with a slight chance of showers and thunderstorms. Humid with lows in the lower 70s. Southeast winds around 5 miles an hour, becoming south toward daybreak. Chance of rain 20%. For Thursday. Mostly sunny through early afternoon, then partly cloudy with a chance of showers and thunderstorms late in the afternoon. Hot with highs in the lower 90s. Chance of rain 30%. Thursday night and Friday. Partly cloudy with a slight chance of showers and thunderstorms. Lows in the lower 70s. Highs in the upper 80s. Chance of rain 20%. For Friday night. Mostly clear. Lows in the upper 60s. Saturday. Mostly sunny. A slight chance of showers and thunderstorms late in the afternoon. Hot with highs around 90. Chance of rain 20%. For Saturday night and Sunday. Partly cloudy with a slight chance of showers and thunderstorms. Lows around 70. Highs in the mid-80s. Chance of rain 20%. Sunday night. Partly cloudy with a chance of showers with a slight chance of thunderstorms. Lows in the mid-60s. Chance of rain 30%. For Monday, partly cloudy. A slight chance of showers through early afternoon, then a chance of showers with a slight chance of thunderstorms late in the afternoon. Highs in the lower 80s. Chance of rain 40%. The 8 to 14 day outlook for Tuesday, September 22nd through Monday, September 28th calls for temperatures to be above normal and precipitation to be below normal. Normal highs for the period are around 75 degrees, and normal lows are between 50 and 55. The normal precipitation total for the 7 days is around 0.75 inches. At 3 p.m. at Indianapolis, it was mostly sunny. The temperature was 75 degrees, the dew point 49, and the relative humidity 39%. The wind was southeast at 8 miles an hour. The barometric pressure was 30.21 inches and falling. Around central Indiana, it was mostly sunny, with a temperature of 73 at Zionsville, 73 at Eagle Creek Airpark, and 75 at Shelbyville. At Muncie, it was partly sunny, with a temperature of 71. Elsewhere across Indiana, it was sunny, with a temperature of 77 at Terre Haute, 75 at Bloomington, and 84 at Evansville. It was partly sunny, with a temperature of 70 at South Bend, 70 at Fort Wayne, and 73 at Lafayette. Just outside Indiana, at Champaign, it was sunny, with a temperature of 76. At Louisville, it was mostly sunny, with a temperature of 80. It was partly sunny, with a temperature of 71 at Dayton, 82 at St. Louis, and 74 at Cincinnati. At Chicago, it was cloudy, with a temperature of 69. Once again, at Indianapolis, it was 75 degrees with mostly sunny skies. This is NOAA All Hazards Radio KEC 74 in Indianapolis. Now a look at your forecast for Indianapolis and central Indiana. Tonight, mostly clear, then becoming partly cloudy. Lows in the lower 60s. East winds 5 to 10 miles an hour, becoming southeast toward daybreak.

Again, the forecast for tonight. Mostly clear, then becoming partly cloudy. Lows in the lower 60s. East winds 5 to 10 miles an hour, becoming southeast toward daybreak. Taking a look at the 3 through 7 day forecast for Indianapolis and central Indiana. Wednesday night. Mostly clear with a slight chance of showers and thunderstorms. Humid with lows in the lower 70s. Southeast winds around 5 miles an hour, becoming south toward daybreak. Chance of rain 20%. For Thursday, mostly sunny through early afternoon, then partly cloudy with a chance of showers and thunderstorms late in the afternoon. Hot with highs in the lower 90s. Chance of rain 30%. Thursday night and Friday, partly cloudy with a slight chance of showers and thunderstorms. Lows in the lower 70s. Highs in the upper 80s. Chance of rain 20%. For Friday night, mostly clear. Lows in the upper 60s. Saturday, mostly sunny. A slight chance of showers and thunderstorms late in the afternoon. Hot with highs around 90. Chance of rain 20%. For Saturday night and Sunday, partly cloudy with a slight chance of showers and thunderstorms. Lows around 70. Highs in the mid-80s. Chance of rain 20%. Sunday night, partly cloudy with a chance of showers with a slight chance of thunderstorms. Lows in the mid-60s. Chance of rain 30%. For Monday, partly cloudy. A slight chance of showers through early afternoon, then a chance of showers with a slight chance of thunderstorms late in the afternoon. Highs in the lower 80s. Chance of rain 40%. The 8 to 14 day outlook for Tuesday, September 22nd through Monday, September 28th calls for temperatures to be above normal and precipitation to be below normal. Normal highs for the period are around 75 degrees, and normal lows are between 50 and 55. The normal precipitation total for the 7 days is around 0.75 inches. At 3 p.m., at Indianapolis, it was mostly sunny. The temperature was 75 degrees, the dew point 49, and the relative humidity 39%. The wind was southeast at 8 miles an hour. The barometric pressure was 30.21 inches and falling. Around central Indiana, it was mostly sunny, with a temperature of 73 at Zionsville, 73 at Eagle Creek Air Park, and 75 at Shelbyville. At Muncie, it was partly sunny, with a temperature of 71. Elsewhere across Indiana, it was sunny, with a temperature of 77 at Terre Haute, 75 at Bloomington, and 84 at Evansville. It was partly sunny, with a temperature of 70 at South Bend, 70 at Fort Wayne, and 73 at Lafayette. Just outside Indiana, at Champaign, it was sunny. It was partly sunny, with a temperature of 70 at South Bend, 70 at Fort Wayne, and 73 at Lafayette. Just outside Indiana, at Champaign, it was sunny, with a temperature of 76. At Louisville, it was mostly sunny, with a temperature of 80. It was partly sunny, with a temperature of 71 at Dayton, 82 at St. Louis, and 74 at Cincinnati. At Chicago, it was cloudy, with a temperature of 69. Once again, at Indianapolis, it was 75 degrees with mostly sunny skies. This is NOAA All Hazards Radio KEC 74 in Indianapolis. Now a look at your forecast for Indianapolis and central Indiana. Tonight, mostly clear, then becoming partly cloudy. Lows in the lower 60s. East winds 5 to 10 miles an hour, becoming southeast toward daybreak. For Tuesday, partly cloudy through early afternoon, then mostly sunny with a chance of showers and thunderstorms late in the afternoon. Much warmer. More humid with highs in the lower 90s. Southwest winds 5 to 10 miles an hour with gusts up to 20 miles an hour. Chance of rain 50%. Tuesday night, a chance of showers and thunderstorms through the late overnight, then showers likely with a slight chance of thunderstorms toward daybreak. Humid with lows around 70. South winds around 5 miles an hour, becoming east toward daybreak. Chance of rain 70%. For Wednesday, partly cloudy. A slight chance of showers through early afternoon, then a

chance of showers and thunderstorms late in the afternoon. Hot with highs in the lower 90s. South winds around 5 miles an hour. Chance of rain 50%. Once again, the forecast for tonight. Mostly clear, then becoming partly cloudy. Lows in the lower 60s. East winds 5 to 10 miles an hour, becoming southeast toward daybreak. Taking a look at the 3-7 day forecast for Indianapolis and central Indiana. Wednesday night. Mostly clear with a slight chance of showers and thunderstorms. Humid with lows in the lower 70s. Southeast winds around 5 miles an hour, becoming south toward daybreak. Chance of rain 20%. For Thursday. Mostly sunny through early afternoon, then partly cloudy with a chance of showers and thunderstorms late in the afternoon. Hot with highs in the lower 90s. Chance of rain 30%. Thursday night and Friday. Partly cloudy with a slight chance of showers and thunderstorms. Lows in the lower 70s. Highs in the upper 80s. Chance of rain 20%. For Friday night. Mostly clear. Lows in the upper 60s. Saturday. Mostly sunny. A slight chance of showers and thunderstorms late in the afternoon. Hot with highs around 90. Chance of rain 20%. For Saturday night and Sunday. Partly cloudy with a slight chance of showers and thunderstorms. Lows around 70. Highs in the mid-80s. Chance of rain 20%. Sunday night. Partly cloudy with a chance of showers with a slight chance of thunderstorms. Low in the 60s. Chance of rain 30%. For Monday, partly cloudy. A slight chance of showers through early afternoon, then a chance of showers with a slight chance of thunderstorms late in the afternoon. Highs in the lower 80s. Chance of rain 40%. Now here is the hazardous weather outlook for central Indiana. For the period through tonight, no hazardous weather is expected at this time. And now the extended outlook for the period Tuesday through Sunday. Chances for scattered thunderstorms will gradually increase starting late Tuesday and continuing into the weekend. Max heat indices in the upper 90s and low 100s are expected in the afternoons Tuesday through Thursday. Spotter information statement, spotter activation is not anticipated. The 8 to 14 day outlook for Tuesday, September 22nd through Monday, September 28th calls for temperatures to be above normal and precipitation to be below normal. Normal highs for the period are around 75 degrees and normal lows are between 50 and 55. The normal precipitation total for the 7 days is around 0.75 inches. At 3 p.m. at Indianapolis, it was mostly sunny. The temperature was 75 degrees, the dew point 49, and the relative humidity 39%. The wind was southeast at 8 miles an hour. The barometric pressure was 30.21 inches and falling. Around central Indiana, it was mostly sunny, with a temperature of 73 at Zionsville, 73 at Eagle Creek Airpark, and 75 at Shelbyville. At Muncie, it was partly sunny, with a temperature of 71. Elsewhere across Indiana, it was sunny, with a temperature of 77 at Terre Haute, 75 at Bloomington, and 84 at Evansville. It was partly sunny, with a temperature of 70 at South Bend, 70 at Fort Wayne, and 73 at Lafayette. Just outside Indiana, at Champaign, it was sunny, with a temperature of 76. At Louisville, it was mostly sunny, with a temperature of 80. It was partly sunny, with a temperature of 71 at Dayton, 82 at St. Louis, and 74 at Cincinnati. At Chicago, it was cloudy, with a temperature of 69. Once again, at Indianapolis, it was 75 degrees with mostly sunny skies. The current time is 3:39 p.m. Eastern Daylight Time. This is NOAA All Hazards Radio KEC 74 in Indianapolis. Now a look at your forecast for Indianapolis and central Indiana. Tonight, mostly clear, then becoming partly cloudy. Lows in the lower 60s. East winds 5 to 10 miles an hour, becoming southeast toward daybreak. For Tuesday, partly cloudy through early afternoon, then mostly sunny with a chance of showers and thunderstorms late in the afternoon.
much warmer. More humid with highs in the lower 90s. Southwest winds 5 to 10 miles an hour with gusts up to 20 miles an hour. Chance of rain 50%. Tuesday night. A chance of showers and thunderstorms through the late overnight, then showers likely with a slight chance of thunderstorms toward daybreak. Humid with lows around 70. South winds around 5 miles an hour, becoming east toward daybreak. Chance of rain 70%. For Wednesday, partly cloudy. A slight chance of showers through early afternoon, then a chance of showers and thunderstorms late in the afternoon. Hot with highs in the lower 90s. South winds around 5 miles an hour. Chance of rain 50%. Once again, the forecast for tonight. Mostly clear, then becoming partly cloudy. Lows in the lower 60s. East winds 5 to 10 miles an hour, becoming southeast toward daybreak. Taking a look at the 3 through 7 day forecast for Indianapolis and central Indiana. Wednesday night. Mostly clear with a slight chance of showers and thunderstorms. Humid with lows in the lower 70s. Southeast winds around 5 miles an hour, becoming south toward daybreak. Chance of rain 20%. For Thursday. Mostly sunny through early afternoon, then partly cloudy with a chance of showers and thunderstorms late in the afternoon. Hot with highs in the lower 90s. Chance of rain 30%. Thursday night and Friday. Partly cloudy with a slight chance of showers and thunderstorms. Lows in the lower 70s. Highs in the upper 80s. Chance of rain 20%. For Friday night. Mostly clear. Lows in the upper 60s. Saturday. Mostly sunny. A slight chance of showers and thunderstorms late in the afternoon. Hot with highs around 90. Chance of rain 20%. For Saturday night and Sunday. Partly cloudy with a slight chance of showers and thunderstorms. Lows around 70. Highs in the mid-80s. Chance of rain 20%. Sunday night. Partly cloudy with a chance of showers with a slight chance of thunderstorms. Low 60s. Chance of rain 30%. For Monday. Partly cloudy. A slight chance of showers through early afternoon, then a chance of showers with a slight chance of thunderstorms late in the afternoon. Highs in the lower 80s. Chance of rain 40%. The 8 to 14 day outlook for Tuesday, September 22nd through Monday, September 28th calls for temperatures to be above normal and precipitation to be below normal. Normal highs for the period are around 75 degrees and normal lows are between 50 and 55. The normal precipitation total for the 7 days is around 0.75 inches. At 3 p.m. at Indianapolis, it was mostly sunny. The temperature was 75 degrees, the dew point 49, and the relative humidity 39%. The wind was southeast at 8 miles an hour. The barometric pressure was 30.21 inches and falling. Around central Indiana, it was mostly sunny, with a temperature of 73 at Zionsville, 73 at Eagle Creek Airpark, and 75 at Shelbyville. At Muncie, it was partly sunny, with a temperature of 71. Elsewhere across Indiana, it was sunny, with a temperature of 77 at Terre Haute, 75 at Bloomington, and 84 at Evansville. It was partly sunny, with a temperature of 70 at South Bend, 70 at Fort Wayne, and 73 at Lafayette. Just outside Indiana, at Champaign, it was sunny, with a temperature of 76. At Louisville, it was mostly sunny, with a temperature of 80. It was partly sunny, with a temperature of 71 at Dayton, 82 at St. Louis, and 74 at Cincinnati. At Chicago, it was cloudy, with a temperature of 69. Once again, at Indianapolis, it was 75 degrees with mostly sunny skies. This is NOAA All Hazards Radio KEC 74 in Indianapolis. Now a look at your forecast for Indianapolis and central Indiana. Tonight, mostly clear, then becoming partly cloudy. Lows in the lower 60s. East winds 5 to 10 miles an hour, becoming southeast toward daybreak. For Tuesday, partly cloudy through early afternoon, then mostly sunny with a chance of showers and thunderstorms late in the

Afternoon. Much warmer. More humid with highs in the lower 90s. Southwest winds 5 to 10 miles an hour with gusts up to 20 miles an hour. Chance of rain 50%. Tuesday night. A chance of showers and thunderstorms through the late overnight. Then showers likely with a slight chance of thunderstorms toward daybreak. Humid with lows around 70. South winds around 5 miles an hour, becoming east toward daybreak. Chance of rain 70%. For Wednesday, partly cloudy. A slight chance of showers through early afternoon, then a chance of showers and thunderstorms late in the afternoon. Hot with highs in the lower 90s. South winds around 5 miles an hour. Chance of rain 50%. Once again, the forecast for tonight. Mostly clear, then becoming partly cloudy. Lows in the lower 60s. East winds 5 to 10 miles an hour, becoming southeast toward daybreak. Taking a look at the 3 through 7 day forecast for Indianapolis and central Indiana. Wednesday night. Mostly clear with a slight chance of showers and thunderstorms. Humid with lows in the lower 70s. Southeast winds around 5 miles an hour, becoming south toward daybreak. Chance of rain 20%. For Thursday, mostly sunny through early afternoon, then partly cloudy with a chance of showers and thunderstorms late in the afternoon. Hot with highs in the lower 90s. Chance of rain 30%. Thursday night and Friday, partly cloudy with a slight chance of showers and thunderstorms. Lows in the lower 70s. Highs in the upper 80s. Chance of rain 20%. For Friday night, mostly clear. Lows in the upper 60s. Saturday, mostly sunny. A slight chance of showers and thunderstorms late in the afternoon. Hot with highs around 90. Chance of rain 20%. For Saturday night and Sunday, partly cloudy with a slight chance of showers and thunderstorms. Lows around highs in the mid 80s. Chance of rain 20%. Sunday night, partly cloudy with a chance of showers with a slight chance of thunderstorms. Lows in the mid-60s. Chance of rain 30%. For Monday, partly cloudy. A slight chance of showers through early afternoon, then a chance of showers with a slight chance of thunderstorms late in the afternoon. Highs in the lower 80s. Chance of rain 40%. The 8 to 14 day outlook for Tuesday, September 22nd through Monday, September 28th calls for temperatures to be above normal and precipitation to be below normal. Normal highs for the period are around 75 degrees and normal lows are between 50 and 55. The normal precipitation total for the 7 days is around 0.75 inches. At 3 p.m. at Indianapolis, it was mostly sunny. The temperature was 75 degrees. The dew point 49, and the relative humidity 39%. The wind was southeast at 8 miles an hour. The barometric pressure was 30.21 inches and falling. Around central Indiana, it was mostly sunny, with a temperature of 73 at Zionsville, 73 at Eagle Creek Airpark, and 75 at Shelbyville. At Muncie, it was partly sunny, with a temperature of 71. Elsewhere across Indiana, it was sunny, with a temperature of 77 at Terre Haute, 75 at Bloomington, and 84 at Evansville. It was partly sunny, with a temperature of 70 at South Bend, 70 at Fort Wayne, and 73 at Lafayette. Just outside Indiana, at Champaign, it was sunny, with a temperature of 76. At Louisville, it was mostly sunny, with a temperature of 80. It was partly sunny, with a temperature of 71 at Dayton, 82 at St. Louis, and 74 at Cincinnati. At Chicago, it was cloudy, with a temperature of 69. Once again, at Indianapolis, it was 75 degrees with mostly sunny skies. This is NOAA All Hazards Radio KEC 74 in Indianapolis. Now a look at your forecast for Indianapolis and central Indiana. Tonight, mostly clear, then becoming partly cloudy. Lows in the lower 60s. East winds 5 to 10 miles an hour, becoming southeast toward daybreak. For Tuesday, partly cloudy through early afternoon,
then mostly sunny with a chance of showers and thunderstorms late in the afternoon. Much warmer. More humid with highs in the lower 90s. Southwest winds 5 to 10 miles an hour with gusts up to 20 miles an hour. Chance of rain 50%. Tuesday night. A chance of showers and thunderstorms through the late overnight, then showers likely with a slight chance of thunderstorms toward daybreak. Humid with lows around 70. South winds around 5 miles an hour, becoming east toward daybreak. Chance of rain 70%. For Wednesday, partly cloudy. A slight chance of showers through early afternoon, then a chance of showers and thunderstorms late in the afternoon. Hot with highs in the lower 90s. South winds around 5 miles an hour. Chance of rain 50%. Once again, the forecast for tonight. Mostly clear, then becoming partly cloudy. Lows in the lower 60s. East winds 5 to 10 miles an hour, becoming southeast toward daybreak. Taking a look at the 3 through 7 day forecast for Indianapolis and central Indiana. Wednesday night. Mostly clear with a slight chance of showers and thunderstorms. Humid with lows in the lower 70s. Southeast winds around 5 miles an hour, becoming south toward daybreak. Chance of rain 20%. For Thursday, mostly sunny through early afternoon, then partly cloudy with a chance of showers and thunderstorms late in the afternoon. Hot with highs in the lower 90s. Chance of rain 30%. Thursday night and Friday, partly cloudy with a slight chance of showers and thunderstorms. Lows in the lower 70s. Highs in the upper 80s. Chance of rain 20%. For Friday night, mostly clear. Lows in the upper 60s. Saturday, mostly sunny. A slight chance of showers and thunderstorms late in the afternoon. Hot with highs around 90. Chance of rain 20%. For Saturday night and Sunday, partly cloudy with a slight chance of showers and thunderstorms. Lows around highs in the mid-80s. Chance of rain 20%. Sunday night, partly cloudy with a chance of showers with a slight chance of thunderstorms. Lows in the mid-60s. Chance of rain 30%. For Monday, partly cloudy. A slight chance of showers through early afternoon, then a chance of showers with a slight chance of thunderstorms late in the afternoon. Highs in the lower 80s. Chance of rain 40%. The 8th outlook for Tuesday, September 22nd through Monday, September 28th, calls for temperatures to be above normal and precipitation to be below normal. Normal highs for the period are around 75 degrees, and normal lows are between 50 and 55. The normal precipitation total for the 7 days is around 0.75 inches. The current time is 3:53 p.m. Eastern Daylight Time. At 3 p.m. at Indianapolis, it was mostly sunny. The temperature was 75 degrees, the dew point 49, and the relative humidity 39%. The wind was southeast at 8 miles an hour. The barometric pressure was 30.21 inches and falling. Around central Indiana, it was mostly sunny, with a temperature of 73 at Zionsville, 73 at Eagle Creek Airpark, and 75 at Shelbyville. At Muncie, it was partly sunny, with a temperature of 71. Elsewhere across Indiana, it was sunny, with a temperature of 77 at Terre Haute, 75 at Bloomington, and 84 at Evansville. It was partly sunny, with a temperature of 70 at South Bend, 70 at Fort Wayne, and 73 at Lafayette. Just outside Indiana, at Champaign, it was sunny, with a temperature of 76. At Louisville, it was mostly sunny, with a temperature of 80. It was partly sunny, with a temperature of 71 at Dayton, 82 at St. Louis, and 74 at Cincinnati. At Chicago, it was cloudy, with a temperature of 69. Once again, at Indianapolis, it was 75 degrees with mostly sunny skies. This is NOAA All Hazards Radio KEC 74 in Indianapolis. Now a look at your forecast for Indianapolis and central Indiana. Tonight, mostly clear late this afternoon, then becoming partly cloudy. Lows in the lower 60s.
southeast winds 5 to 10 miles an hour. For Tuesday,

partly cloudy through early afternoon, then mostly sunny with a chance of showers and thunderstorms late in the afternoon. Much warmer. More humid with highs in the lower 90s. Southwest winds 5 to 10 miles an hour with gusts up to 20 miles an hour. Chance of rain 50%. Tuesday night. A chance of showers and thunderstorms through the late overnight, then showers likely with a slight chance of thunderstorms toward daybreak. Humid with lows around 70. South winds around 5 miles an hour, becoming east toward daybreak. Chance of rain 70%. For Wednesday, partly cloudy. A slight chance of showers through early afternoon, then a chance of showers and thunderstorms late in the afternoon. Hot with highs in the lower 90s. South winds around 5 miles an hour. Chance of rain 50%. Once again, the forecast for tonight. Mostly clear late this afternoon, then becoming partly cloudy. Lows in the lower 60s. Southeast winds 5 to 10 miles an hour. Now here is the hazardous weather outlook for central Indiana. For the period through tonight. No hazardous weather is expected at this time. And now the extended outlook for the period Tuesday through Sunday. Chances for scattered thunderstorms will gradually increase starting late Tuesday and continuing into the weekend. Max heat indices in the upper 90s and low 100s are expected in the afternoons Tuesday through Thursday. Spotter information statement, spotter activation is not anticipated. Taking a look at the 3 through 7 day forecast for Indianapolis and central Indiana. Wednesday night. Mostly clear with a slight chance of showers and thunderstorms. Humid with lows in the lower 70s. Southeast winds around 5 miles an hour, becoming south toward daybreak. Chance of rain 20%. For Thursday, mostly sunny through early afternoon, then partly cloudy with a chance of showers and thunderstorms late in the afternoon. Hot with highs in the lower 90s. Chance of rain 30%. Thursday night and Friday, partly cloudy with a slight chance of showers and thunderstorms. Lows in the lower 70s. Highs in the upper 80s. Chance of rain 20%. For Friday night, mostly clear. Lows in the upper 60s. Saturday, mostly sunny. A slight chance of showers and thunderstorms late in the afternoon. Hot with highs around 90. Chance of rain 20%. For Saturday night and Sunday, partly cloudy with a slight chance of showers and thunderstorms. Lows around 70. Highs in the mid-80s. Chance of rain 20%. Sunday night, partly cloudy with a chance of showers with a slight chance of thunderstorms. Lows in the mid-60s. Chance of rain 30%. For Monday, partly cloudy. A slight chance of showers through early afternoon, then a chance of showers with a slight chance of thunderstorms late in the afternoon. Highs in the lower 80s. Chance of rain 40%. The 8 to 14 day outlook for Tuesday, September 22nd through Monday, September 28th calls for temperatures to be above normal and precipitation to be below normal. Normal highs for the period are around 75 degrees and normal lows are between 50 and 55. The normal precipitation total for the 7 days is around 0.75 inches. At 3 p.m. at Indianapolis, it was mostly sunny. The temperature was 75 degrees, the dew point 49, and the relative humidity 39%. The wind was southeast at 8 miles an hour. The barometric pressure was 30.21 inches and falling. Around central Indiana, it was mostly sunny, with a temperature of 73 at Zionsville, 73 at Eagle Creek Airpark, and 75 at Shelbyville. At Muncie, it was partly sunny, with a temperature of 71. Elsewhere across Indiana, it was sunny, with a temperature of 77 at Terre Haute, 75 at Bloomington, and 84 at Evansville. It was partly sunny, with a temperature of 70 at South Bend, 70 at Fort Wayne, and 73 at Lafayette. Just outside Indiana, at Champaign, it was sunny, with a temperature of 76. At Louisville, it was mostly sunny, with a temperature of 80. It was partly sunny, with a temperature of 71 at Dayton, 82 at St. Louis, and 74 at Cincinnati. At Chicago, it was cloudy.

with a temperature of 69. Once again, at Indianapolis, it was 75 degrees with mostly sunny skies. This is NOAA All Hazards Radio KEC 74 in Indianapolis. Now we'll look at your forecast for Indianapolis and central Indiana. Tonight, mostly clear late this afternoon, then becoming partly cloudy. Lows in the lower 60s. Southeast winds 5 to 10 miles an hour. For Tuesday, partly cloudy through early afternoon, then mostly sunny with a chance of showers and thunderstorms late in the afternoon. Much warmer. More humid with highs in the lower 90s. Southwest winds 5 to 10 miles an hour with gusts up to 20 miles an hour. Chance of rain 50%. Tuesday night, a chance of showers and thunderstorms through the late overnight, then showers likely with a slight chance of thunderstorms toward daybreak. Humid with lows around 70. South winds around 5 miles an hour, becoming east toward daybreak. Chance of rain 70%. For Wednesday, partly cloudy. A slight chance of showers through early afternoon, then a chance of showers and thunderstorms late in the afternoon. Hot with highs in the lower 90s. South winds around 5 miles an hour. Chance of rain 50%. Once again, the forecast for tonight. Mostly clear late this afternoon, then becoming partly cloudy. Lows in the lower 60s. Southeast winds 5 to 10 miles an hour. Taking a look at the 3 through 7 day forecast for Indianapolis and central Indiana. Wednesday night. Mostly clear with a slight chance of showers and thunderstorms. Humid with lows in the lower 70s. Southeast winds around 5 miles an hour, becoming south toward daybreak. Chance of rain 20%. For Thursday, mostly sunny through early afternoon, then partly cloudy with a chance of showers and thunderstorms late in the afternoon. Hot with highs in the lower 90s. Chance of rain 30%. Thursday night and Friday, partly cloudy with a slight chance of showers and thunderstorms. Lows in the lower 70s. Highs in the upper 80s. Chance of rain 20%. For Friday night, mostly clear. Lows in the upper 60s. Saturday, mostly sunny. A slight chance of showers and thunderstorms late in the afternoon. Hot with highs around 90. Chance of rain 20%. For Saturday night and Sunday, partly cloudy with a slight chance of showers and thunderstorms. Lows around 70. Highs in the mid-80s. Chance of rain 20%. Sunday night, partly cloudy with a chance of showers with a slight chance of thunderstorms. Lows in the mid-60s. Chance of rain 30%. For Monday, partly cloudy. A slight chance of showers through early afternoon, then a chance of showers with a slight chance of thunderstorms late in the afternoon. Highs in the lower 80s. Chance of rain 40%. The 8 to 14 day outlook for Tuesday, September 22nd through Monday, September 28th calls for temperatures to be above normal and precipitation to be below normal. Normal highs for the period are around 75 degrees and normal lows are between 50 and 55. The normal precipitation total for the 7 days is around 0.75 inches. The ultraviolet index for Indianapolis on Tuesday will be 7. The Environmental Protection Agency categorizes an index of 7 as high exposure to ultraviolet radiation. At 3 p.m. at Indianapolis, it was mostly sunny. The temperature was 75 degrees, the dew point 49, and the relative humidity 39%. The wind was southeast at 8 miles an hour. The barometric pressure was 30.21 inches and falling. Around central Indiana, it was mostly sunny, with a temperature of 73 at Zionsville, 73 at Eagle Creek Airpark, and 75 at Shelbyville. At Muncie, it was partly sunny, with a temperature of 71. Elsewhere across Indiana, it was sunny, with a temperature of 77 at Terre Haute, 75 at Bloomington, and 84 at Evansville. It was partly sunny, with a temperature of 70 at South Bend, 70 at Fort Wayne, and 73 at Lafayette. Just outside Indiana, at Champaign, it was sunny, with a temperature of 76. At Louisville, it was mostly sunny,
with a temperature of 80. It was partly sunny, with a temperature of 71 at Dayton, 82 at St. Louis, and 74 at Cincinnati. At Chicago, it was cloudy, with a temperature of 69. Once again, at Indianapolis, it was 75 degrees with mostly sunny skies. This is NOAA All Hazards Radio KEC 74 in Indianapolis. Now a look at your forecast for Indianapolis and central Indiana. Tonight, mostly clear late this afternoon, then becoming partly cloudy. Lows in the lower 60s. Southeast winds 5 to 10 miles an hour. For Tuesday, partly cloudy through early afternoon, then mostly sunny with a chance of showers and thunderstorms late in the afternoon. Much warmer. More humid with highs in the lower 90s. Southwest winds 5 to 10 miles an hour with gusts up to 20 miles an hour. Chance of rain 50%. Tuesday night, a chance of showers and thunderstorms through the late overnight, then showers likely with a slight chance of thunderstorms toward daybreak. Humid with lows around 70. South winds around 5 miles an hour, becoming east toward daybreak. Chance of rain 70%. For Wednesday, partly cloudy. A slight chance of showers through early afternoon, then a chance of showers and thunderstorms late in the afternoon. Hot with highs in the lower 90s. South winds around 5 miles an hour. Chance of rain 50%. Once again, the forecast for tonight. Mostly clear late this afternoon, then becoming partly cloudy. Lows in the lower 60s. Southeast winds 5 to 10 miles an hour. Taking a look at the 3 through 7 day forecast for Indianapolis and central Indiana. Wednesday night. Mostly clear with a slight chance of showers and thunderstorms. Humid with lows in the lower 70s. Southeast winds around 5 miles an hour, becoming south toward daybreak. Chance of rain 20%. For Thursday, mostly sunny through early afternoon, then partly cloudy with a chance of showers and thunderstorms late in the afternoon. Hot with highs in the lower 90s. Chance of rain 30%. Thursday night and Friday, partly cloudy with a slight chance of showers and thunderstorms. Lows in the lower 70s. Highs in the upper 80s. Chance of rain 20%. For Friday night, mostly clear. Lows in the upper 60s. Saturday, mostly sunny. A slight chance of showers and thunderstorms late in the afternoon. Hot with highs around 90. Chance of rain 20%. For Saturday night and Sunday, partly cloudy with a slight chance of showers and thunderstorms. Lows around 70. Highs in the mid-80s. Chance of rain 20%. Sunday night, partly cloudy with a chance of showers with a slight chance of thunderstorms. Lows in the mid-60s. Chance of rain 30%. For Monday, partly cloudy. A slight chance of showers through early afternoon, then a chance of showers with a slight chance of thunderstorms late in the afternoon. Highs in the lower 80s. Chance of rain 40%. The current time is 4:08 p.m. Eastern Daylight Time. The 8 to 14 day outlook for Tuesday, September 22nd through Monday, September 28th calls for temperatures to be above normal and precipitation to be below normal. Normal highs for the period are around 75 degrees and normal lows are between 50 and 55. The normal precipitation total for the 7 days is around 0.75 inches. The ultraviolet index for Indianapolis on Tuesday will be 7. The Environmental Protection Agency categorizes an index of 7 as high exposure to ultraviolet radiation. At 3 p.m. at Indianapolis, it was mostly sunny. The temperature was 75 degrees, the dew point 49, and the relative humidity 39%. The wind was southeast at 8 miles an hour. The barometric pressure was 30.21 inches and falling. Around central Indiana, it was mostly sunny, with a temperature of 73 at Zionsville, 73 at Eagle Creek Airpark, and 75 at Shelbyville. At Muncie, it was partly sunny, with a temperature of 71. Elsewhere across Indiana, it was sunny, with a temperature of 77 at Terre Haute, 75 at Bloomington, and 84 at Evansville.

It was partly sunny, with a temperature of 70 at South Bend, 70 at Fort Wayne, and 73 at Lafayette. Just outside Indiana, at Champaign, it was sunny, with a temperature of 76. At Louisville, it was mostly sunny, with a temperature of 80. It was partly sunny, with a temperature of 71 at Dayton, 82 at St. Louis, and 74 at Cincinnati. At Chicago, it was cloudy, with a temperature of 69. Once again, at Indianapolis, it was 75 degrees with mostly sunny skies. This is NOAA All Hazards Radio KEC 74 in Indianapolis. Now a look at your forecast for Indianapolis and central Indiana. Tonight, mostly clear late this afternoon, then becoming partly cloudy. Lows in the lower 60s. Southeast winds 5 to 10 miles an hour. For Tuesday, partly cloudy through early afternoon, then mostly sunny with a chance of showers and thunderstorms late in the afternoon. Much warmer. More humid with highs in the lower 90s. Southwest winds 5 to 10 miles an hour with gusts up to 20 miles an hour. Chance of rain 50%. Tuesday night, a chance of showers and thunderstorms through the late overnight, then showers likely with a slight chance of thunderstorms toward daybreak. Humid with lows around 70. South winds around 5 miles an hour, becoming east toward daybreak. Chance of rain 70%. For Wednesday, partly cloudy. A slight chance of showers through early afternoon, then a chance of showers and thunderstorms late in the afternoon. Hot with highs in the lower 90s. South winds around 5 miles an hour. Chance of rain 50%. Once again, the forecast for tonight. Mostly clear late this afternoon, then becoming partly cloudy. Lows in the lower 60s. Southeast winds 5 to 10 miles an hour. Taking a look at the 3-7 day forecast for Indianapolis and central Indiana. Wednesday night. Mostly clear with a slight chance of showers and thunderstorms. Humid with lows in the lower 70s. Southeast winds around 5 miles an hour, becoming south toward daybreak. Chance of rain 20%. For Thursday. Mostly sunny through early afternoon, then partly cloudy with a chance of showers and thunderstorms late in the afternoon. Hot with highs in the lower 90s. Chance of rain 30%. Thursday night and Friday. Partly cloudy with a slight chance of showers and thunderstorms. Lows in the lower 70s. Highs in the upper 80s. Chance of rain 20%. For Friday night. Mostly clear. Lows in the upper 60s. Saturday. Mostly sunny. A slight chance of showers and thunderstorms late in the afternoon. Hot with highs around 90. Chance of rain 20%. For Saturday night and Sunday. Partly cloudy with a slight chance of showers and thunderstorms. Lows around 70. Highs in the mid-80s. Chance of rain 20%. Sunday night. Partly cloudy with a chance of showers with a slight chance of thunderstorms. Lows in the mid-60s. Chance of rain 30%. For Monday, partly cloudy. A slight chance of showers through early afternoon, then a chance of showers with a slight chance of thunderstorms late in the afternoon. Highs in the lower 80s. Chance of rain 40%. The 8 to 14 day outlook for Tuesday, September 22nd through Monday, September 28th calls for temperatures to be above normal and precipitation to be below normal. Normal highs for the period are around 75 degrees, and normal lows are between 50 and 55. The normal precipitation total for the 7 days is around 0.75 inches. The ultraviolet index for Indianapolis on Tuesday will be 7. The Environmental Protection Agency categorizes an index of 7 as high exposure to ultraviolet radiation. At 4 p.m. at Indianapolis, it was mostly sunny. The temperature was 76 degrees, the dew point 49, and the relative humidity 38%. The wind was southeast at 6 miles an hour. The barometric pressure was 30.19 inches and falling. Around central Indiana, it was mostly sunny, with a temperature of 75 at Zionsville, 75 at Eagle Creek Air Park, and 77 at Shelbyville.
In Muncie, it was partly sunny, with a temperature of 73. Elsewhere across Indiana, it was sunny, with a temperature of 79 at Terre Haute, and 77 at Bloomington. At Evansville, it was mostly sunny, with a temperature of 84. It was partly sunny, with a temperature of 71 at South Bend, and 70 at Fort Wayne. At Lafayette, it was cloudy, with a temperature of 75. Just outside Indiana, it was mostly sunny, with a temperature of 77 at Champaign, 76 at Cincinnati, and 81 at Louisville. It was partly sunny, with a temperature of 72 at Dayton, and 82 at St. Louis. At Chicago, it was cloudy, with a temperature of 70. Once again, at Indianapolis, it was 76 degrees with mostly sunny skies. This is NOAA All Hazards Radio KEC 74 in Indianapolis. Now a look at your forecast for Indianapolis and central Indiana. Tonight, mostly clear late this afternoon, then becoming partly cloudy. Lows in the lower 60s. Southeast winds 5 to 10 miles an hour. For Tuesday, partly cloudy through early afternoon, then mostly sunny with a chance of showers and thunderstorms late in the afternoon. Much warmer. More humid with highs in the lower 90s. Southwest winds 5 to 10 miles an hour with gusts up to 20 miles an hour. Chance of rain 50%. Tuesday night, a chance of showers and thunderstorms through the late overnight, then showers likely with a slight chance of thunderstorms toward daybreak. Humid with lows around 70. South winds around 5 miles an hour, becoming east toward daybreak. Chance of rain 70%. For Wednesday, partly cloudy. A slight chance of showers through early afternoon, then a chance of showers and thunderstorms late in the afternoon. Hot with highs in the lower 90s. South winds around 5 miles an hour. Chance of rain 50%. Once again, the forecast for tonight. Mostly clear late this afternoon, then becoming partly cloudy. Lows in the lower 60s. Southeast winds 5 to 10 miles an hour. Now here is the hazardous weather outlook for central Indiana. For the period through tonight, no hazardous weather is expected at this time. And now the extended outlook for the period Tuesday through Sunday. Chances for scattered thunderstorms will gradually increase starting late Tuesday and continuing into the weekend. Max heat indices in the upper 90s and low 100s are expected in the afternoons Tuesday through Thursday. Spotter information statement. Spotter activation is not anticipated. Taking a look at the 3 through 7 day forecast for Indianapolis and central Indiana. Wednesday night. Mostly clear with a slight chance of showers and thunderstorms. Humid with lows in the lower 70s. Southeast winds around 5 miles an hour, becoming south toward daybreak. Chance of rain 20%. For Thursday, mostly sunny through early afternoon, then partly cloudy with a chance of showers and thunderstorms late in the afternoon. Hot with highs in the lower 90s. Chance of rain 30%. Thursday night and Friday, partly cloudy with a slight chance of showers and thunderstorms. Lows in the lower 70s. Highs in the upper 80s. Chance of rain 20%. For Friday night, mostly clear. Lows in the upper 60s. Saturday, mostly sunny. A slight chance of showers and thunderstorms late in the afternoon. Hot with highs around 90. Chance of rain 20%. For Saturday night and Sunday, partly cloudy with a slight chance of showers and thunderstorms. Lows around 70. Highs in the mid-80s. Chance of rain 20%. Sunday night, partly cloudy with a chance of showers with a slight chance of thunderstorms. Lows in the mid-60s. Chance of rain 30%. For Monday, partly cloudy. A slight chance of showers through early afternoon, then a chance of showers with a slight chance of thunderstorms late in the afternoon. Highs in the lower 80s. Chance of rain 40%. The 8 to 14 day outlook for Tuesday, September 22nd through Monday, September 28th calls for temperatures to be above normal and precipitation to be below normal. Normal highs for the period are around 75 degrees and normal lows are between 50 and 55.
the normal precipitation.

Precipitation total for the 7 days is around 0.75 inches. The ultraviolet index for Indianapolis on Tuesday will be 7. The Environmental Protection Agency categorizes an index of 7 as high exposure to ultraviolet radiation. At 4 p.m. at Indianapolis, it was mostly sunny. The temperature was 76 degrees, the dew point 49, and the relative humidity 38%. The wind was southeast at 6 miles an hour. The barometric pressure was 30.19 inches and falling. Around central Indiana, it was mostly sunny, with a temperature of 75 at Zionsville, 75 at Eagle Creek Airpark, and 77 at Shelbyville. At Muncie, it was partly sunny, with a temperature of 73. Elsewhere across Indiana, it was sunny, with a temperature of 79 at Terre Haute, and 77 at Bloomington. At Evansville, it was mostly sunny, with a temperature of 84. It was partly sunny, with a temperature of 71 at South Bend, and 70 at Fort Wayne. At Lafayette, it was cloudy, with a temperature of 75. Just outside Indiana, it was mostly sunny, with a temperature of 77 at Champaign, 76 at Cincinnati, and 81 at Louisville. It was partly sunny, with a temperature of 72 at Dayton, and 82 at St. Louis. At Chicago, it was cloudy, with a temperature of 70. Once again, at Indianapolis, it was 76 degrees with mostly sunny skies. This is NOAA All Hazards Radio KEC 74 in Indianapolis. And now a look at your forecast for Indianapolis and central Indiana. Tonight, mostly clear late this afternoon, then becoming partly cloudy. Lows in the lower 60s. Southeast winds 5 to 10 miles an hour. For Tuesday, partly cloudy through early afternoon, then mostly sunny with a chance of showers and thunderstorms late in the afternoon. Much warmer. More humid with highs in the lower 90s. Southwest winds 5 to 10 miles an hour with gusts up to 20 miles an hour. Chance of rain 50%. Tuesday night, a chance of showers and thunderstorms through the late overnight, then showers likely with a slight chance of thunderstorms toward daybreak. Humid with lows around 70. South winds around 5 miles an hour, becoming east toward daybreak. Chance of rain 70%. For Wednesday, partly cloudy. A slight chance of showers through early afternoon, then a chance of showers and thunderstorms late in the afternoon. Hot with highs in the lower 90s. South winds around 5 miles an hour. Chance of rain 50%. Once again, the forecast for tonight. Mostly clear late this afternoon, then becoming partly cloudy. Lows in the lower 60s. Southeast winds 5 to 10 miles an hour. The current time is 4:23 p.m. Eastern Daylight Time. Taking a look at the 3-7 day forecast for Indianapolis and central Indiana. Wednesday night, mostly clear with a slight chance of showers and thunderstorms. Humid with lows in the lower 70s. Southeast winds around 5 miles an hour, becoming south toward daybreak. Chance of rain 20%. For Thursday, mostly sunny through early afternoon, then partly cloudy with a chance of showers and thunderstorms late in the afternoon. Hot with highs in the lower 90s. Chance of rain 30%. Thursday night and Friday, partly cloudy with a slight chance of showers and thunderstorms. Lows in the lower 70s. Highs in the upper 80s. Chance of rain 20%. For Friday night, mostly clear. Lows in the upper 60s. Saturday, mostly sunny. A slight chance of showers and thunderstorms late in the afternoon. Hot with highs around 90. Chance of rain 20%. For Saturday night and Sunday, partly cloudy with a slight chance of showers and thunderstorms. Lows around 70. Highs in the mid-80s. Chance of rain 20%. Sunday night, partly cloudy with a chance of showers with a slight chance of thunderstorms. Lows in the mid-60s. Chance of rain 30%. For Monday, partly cloudy. A slight chance of showers through early afternoon, then a chance of showers with a slight chance of thunderstorms late in the afternoon. Highs in the lower 80s.

Green Day outlook for Tuesday, September 22nd through Monday, September 28th calls for temperatures to be above normal and precipitation to be below normal. Normal highs for the period are around 75 degrees, and normal lows are between 50 and 55. The normal precipitation total for the 7 days is around 0.75 inches. The ultraviolet index for Indianapolis on Tuesday will be 7. The Environmental Protection Agency categorizes an index of 7 as high exposure to ultraviolet radiation. At 4 p.m. at Indianapolis, it was mostly sunny. The temperature was 76 degrees, the dew point 49, and the relative humidity 38%. The wind was southeast at 6 miles an hour. The barometric pressure was 30.19 inches and falling. Around central Indiana, it was mostly sunny, with a temperature of 75 at Zionsville, 75 at Eagle Creek Airpark, and 77 at Shelbyville. At Muncie, it was partly sunny, with a temperature of 73. Elsewhere across Indiana, it was sunny, with a temperature of 79 at Terre Haute, and 77 at Bloomington. At Evansville, it was mostly sunny, with a temperature of 84. It was partly sunny, with a temperature of 71 at South Bend, and 70 at Fort Wayne. At Lafayette, it was cloudy, with a temperature of 75. Just outside Indiana, it was mostly sunny, with a temperature of 77 at Champaign, 76 at Cincinnati, and 81 at Louisville. It was partly sunny, with a temperature of 72 at Dayton, and 82 at St. Louis. At Chicago, it was cloudy, with a temperature of 70. Once again, at Indianapolis, it was 76 degrees with mostly sunny skies. This is NOAA All Hazards Radio KEC 74 in Indianapolis. Now a look at your forecast for Indianapolis and central Indiana. Tonight, mostly clear late this afternoon, then becoming partly cloudy. Lows in the lower 60s. Southeast winds 5 to 10 miles an hour. For Tuesday, partly cloudy through early afternoon, then mostly sunny with a chance of showers and thunderstorms late in the afternoon. Much warmer. More humid with highs in the lower 90s. Southwest winds 5 to 10 miles an hour with gusts up to 20 miles an hour. Chance of rain 50%. Tuesday night, a chance of showers and thunderstorms through the late overnight, then showers likely with a slight chance of thunderstorms toward daybreak. Humid with lows around 70. South winds around 5 miles an hour, becoming east toward daybreak. Chance of rain 70%. For Wednesday, partly cloudy. A slight chance of showers through early afternoon, then a chance of showers and thunderstorms late in the afternoon. Hot with highs in the lower 90s. South winds around 5 miles an hour. Chance of rain 50%. Once again, the forecast for tonight. Mostly clear late this afternoon, then becoming partly cloudy. Lows in the lower 60s. Southeast winds 5 to 10 miles an hour. Taking a look at the 3 through 7 day forecast for Indianapolis and central Indiana. Wednesday night. Mostly clear with a slight chance of showers and thunderstorms. Humid with lows in the lower 70s. Southeast winds around 5 miles an hour, becoming south toward daybreak. Chance of rain 20%. For Thursday, mostly sunny through early afternoon, then partly cloudy with a chance of showers and thunderstorms late in the afternoon. Hot with highs in the lower 90s. Chance of rain 30%. Thursday night and Friday, partly cloudy with a slight chance of showers and thunderstorms. Lows in the lower 70s. Highs in the upper 80s. Chance of rain 20%. For Friday night, mostly clear. Lows in the upper 60s. Saturday, mostly sunny. A slight chance of showers and thunderstorms late in the afternoon. Hot with highs around 90. Chance of rain 20%. For Saturday night and Sunday, partly cloudy with a slight chance of showers and thunderstorms. Lows around 70. Highs in the mid-80s. Chance of rain 20%. Sunday night, partly cloudy with a chance of showers with a slight chance of thunderstorms. Lows in the mid-60s.

The temperature was 76 degrees, the dew point 49, and the relative humidity 38%. The wind was southeast at 6 miles an hour. The barometric pressure was 30.19 inches and falling. Around central Indiana, it was mostly sunny, with a temperature of 75 at Zionsville, 75 at Eagle Creek Airpark, and 77 at Shelbyville. At Muncie, it was partly sunny, with a temperature of 73. Elsewhere across Indiana, it was sunny, with a temperature of 79 at Terre Haute, and 77 at Bloomington. At Evansville, it was mostly sunny, with a temperature of 84. It was partly sunny, with a temperature of 71 at South Bend, and 70 at Fort Wayne. At Lafayette, it was cloudy, with a temperature of 75. Just outside Indiana, it was mostly sunny, with a temperature of 77 at Champaign, 76 at Cincinnati, and 81 at Louisville. It was partly sunny, with a temperature of 72 at Dayton, and 82 at St. Louis. At Chicago, it was cloudy, with a temperature of 70. Once again, at Indianapolis, it was 76 degrees with mostly sunny skies. All Hazards Radio KEC 74 in Indianapolis. Now a look at your forecast for Indianapolis and central Indiana. Tonight, mostly clear late this afternoon, then becoming partly cloudy. Lows in the lower 60s. Southeast winds 5 to 10 miles an hour. For Tuesday, partly cloudy through early afternoon, then mostly sunny with a chance of showers and thunderstorms late in the afternoon. Much warmer. More humid with highs in the lower 90s. Southwest winds 5 to 10 miles an hour with gusts up to 20 miles an hour. Chance of rain 50%. Tuesday night, a chance of showers and thunderstorms through the late overnight. Then showers likely with a slight chance of thunderstorms toward daybreak. Humid with lows around 70. South winds around 5 miles an hour, becoming east toward daybreak. Chance of rain 70%. For Wednesday, partly cloudy. A slight chance of showers through early afternoon, then a chance of showers and thunderstorms Wednesday. Partly cloudy. A slight chance of showers through early afternoon, then a chance of showers and thunderstorms late in the afternoon. Hot with highs in the lower 90s. South winds around 5 miles an hour. Chance of rain 50%. Once again, the forecast for tonight. Mostly clear late this afternoon, then becoming partly cloudy. Lows in the lower 60s. Southeast winds 5 to 10 miles an hour. Taking a look at the 3-7 day forecast for Indianapolis and central Indiana. Wednesday night, mostly clear with a slight chance of showers and thunderstorms. Humid with lows in the lower 70s. Southeast winds around 5 miles an hour, becoming south toward daybreak. Chance of rain 20%. For Thursday, mostly sunny through early afternoon, then partly cloudy with a chance of showers and thunderstorms late in the afternoon. Hot with highs in the lower 90s. Chance of rain 30%. Thursday night and Friday. Partly cloudy with a slight chance of showers and thunderstorms. Lows in the lower 70s. Highs in the upper 80s. Chance of rain 20%. For Friday night. Mostly clear. Lows in the upper 60s. Saturday. Mostly sunny. A slight chance of showers and thunderstorms late in the afternoon. Hot with highs around 90. Chance of rain 20%. For Saturday night and Sunday. Partly cloudy with a slight chance of showers and thunderstorms. Lows around 70. Highs in the mid-80s. Chance of rain 20%. Sunday night. Partly cloudy with a chance of showers with a slight chance of thunderstorms. Lows in the mid-60s. Chance of rain 30%. For Monday, partly cloudy. A slight chance of showers through early afternoon, then a chance of showers with a slight chance of thunderstorms late in the afternoon. Highs in the lower 80s. Chance of rain 40%. The 8 to 14 day outlook for Tuesday, September 22nd through Monday, September 28th calls for temperatures to be above normal and precipitation to be below normal. Normal highs for the period are around 75 degrees, and normal lows are between 50 and 55.

The normal precipitation total for the 7 days is around 0.75 inches. The ultraviolet index for Indianapolis on Tuesday will be 7. The Environmental Protection Agency categorizes an index of 7 as high exposure to ultraviolet radiation. Now here is the hazardous weather outlook for central Indiana. For the period through tonight, no hazardous weather is expected at this time. And now the extended outlook for the period Tuesday through Sunday. Chances for scattered thunderstorms will gradually increase starting late Tuesday and continuing into the weekend. Max heat indices in the upper 90s and low 100s are expected in the afternoons Tuesday through Thursday. Spotter information statement, spotter activation is not anticipated. At 4 p.m. at Indianapolis, it was mostly sunny. The temperature was 76 degrees, the dew point 49, and the relative humidity 38%. The wind was southeast at 6 miles an hour. The barometric pressure was 30.19 inches and falling. Around central Indiana, it was mostly sunny, with a temperature of 75 at Zionsville, 75 at Eagle Creek Airpark, and 77 at Shelbyville. At Muncie, it was partly sunny, with a temperature of 73. Elsewhere across Indiana, it was sunny, with a temperature of 79 at Terre Haute, and 77 at Bloomington. At Evansville, it was mostly sunny, with a temperature of 84. It was partly sunny, with a temperature of 71 at South Bend, and 70 at Fort Wayne. At Lafayette, it was cloudy, with a temperature of 75. Just outside Indiana, it was mostly sunny, with a temperature of 77 at Champaign, 76 at Cincinnati, and 81 at Louisville. It was partly sunny, with a temperature of 72 at Dayton, and 82 at St. Louis. At Chicago, it was cloudy, with a temperature of 70. Once again, at Indianapolis, it was 76 degrees with mostly sunny skies. This is NOAA All Hazards Radio KEC 74 in Indianapolis. Current time is 4:38 p.m. Eastern Daylight Time. And now a look at your forecast for Indianapolis and central Indiana. Tonight, mostly clear late this afternoon, then becoming partly cloudy. Lows in the lower 60s. Southeast winds 5 to 10 miles an hour. For Tuesday, partly cloudy through early afternoon, then mostly sunny with a chance of showers and thunderstorms late in the afternoon. Much warmer. More humid with highs in the lower 90s. Southwest winds 5 to 10 miles an hour with gusts up to 20 miles an hour. Chance of rain 50%. Tuesday night, a chance of showers and thunderstorms through the late overnight, then showers likely with a slight chance of thunderstorms toward daybreak. Humid with lows around 70. South winds around 5 miles an hour, becoming east toward daybreak. Chance of rain 70%. For Wednesday, partly cloudy. A slight chance of showers through early afternoon, then a chance of showers and thunderstorms late in the afternoon. Hot with highs in the lower 90s. South winds around 5 miles an hour. Chance of rain 50%. Once again, the forecast for tonight. Mostly clear late this afternoon, then becoming partly cloudy. Lows in the lower 60s. Southeast winds 5 to 10 miles an hour. Taking a look at the 3 through 7 day forecast for Indianapolis and central Indiana. Wednesday night. Mostly clear with a slight chance of showers and thunderstorms. Humid with lows in the lower 70s. Southeast winds around 5 miles an hour, becoming south toward daybreak. Chance of rain 20%. For Thursday, mostly sunny through early afternoon, then partly cloudy with a chance of showers and thunderstorms late in the afternoon. Hot with highs in the lower 90s. Chance of rain 30%. Thursday night and Friday, partly cloudy with a slight chance of showers and thunderstorms. Lows in the lower 70s. Highs in the upper 80s. Chance of rain 20%. For Friday night, mostly clear. Lows in the upper 60s. Saturday, mostly sunny. A slight chance of showers and thunderstorms late in the afternoon. Hot with highs around 90. Chance of rain 20%. For Saturday night and Sunday,
partly cloudy with a slight chance of showers and thunderstorms. Lows around 70. Highs in the mid-80s. Chance of rain 20%. Sunday night. Partly cloudy with a chance of showers with a slight chance of thunderstorms. Lows in the mid-60s. Chance of rain 30%. For Monday. Partly cloudy. A slight chance of showers through early afternoon, then a chance of showers with a slight chance of thunderstorms late in the afternoon. Highs in the lower 80s. Chance of rain 40%. The 8 to 14 day outlook for Tuesday, September 22nd through Monday, September 28th, calls for temperatures to be above normal and precipitation to be below normal. Normal highs for the period are around 75 degrees, and normal lows are between 50 and 55. The normal precipitation total for the 7 days is around 0.75 inches. The ultraviolet index for Indianapolis on Tuesday will be 7. The Environmental Protection Agency categorizes an index of 7 as high exposure to ultraviolet radiation. At 4 p.m. at Indianapolis, it was mostly sunny. The temperature was 76 degrees, the dew point 49, and the relative humidity 38%. The wind was southeast at 6 miles an hour. The barometric pressure was 30.19 inches and falling. Around central Indiana, it was mostly sunny, with a temperature of 75 at Zionsville, 75 at Eagle Creek Airpark, and 77 at Shelbyville. At Muncie, it was partly sunny, with a temperature of 73. Elsewhere across Indiana, it was sunny, with a temperature of 79 at Terre Haute, and 77 at Bloomington. At Evansville, it was mostly sunny, with a temperature of 84. It was partly sunny, with a temperature of 71 at South Bend, and 70 at Fort Wayne. At Lafayette, it was cloudy, with a temperature of 75. Just outside Indiana, it was mostly sunny, with a temperature of 77 at Champaign, 76 at Cincinnati, and 81 at Louisville. It was partly sunny, with a temperature of 72 at Dayton, and 82 at St. Louis. At Chicago, it was cloudy, with a temperature of 70. Once again, at Indianapolis, it was 76 degrees with mostly sunny skies. This is NOAA All Hazards Radio KEC 74 in Indianapolis. Now a look at your forecast for Indianapolis and central Indiana. Tonight, mostly clear late this afternoon, then becoming partly cloudy. Lows in the lower 60s. Southeast winds 5 to 10 miles an hour. For Tuesday, partly cloudy through early afternoon, then mostly sunny with a chance of showers and thunderstorms late in the afternoon. Much warmer. More humid with highs in the lower 90s. Southwest winds 5 to 10 miles an hour with gusts up to 20 miles an hour. Chance of rain 50%. Tuesday night, a chance of showers and thunderstorms through the late overnight. Then showers likely with a slight chance of thunderstorms toward daybreak. Humid with lows around 70. South winds around 5 miles an hour, becoming east toward daybreak. Chance of rain 70%. For Wednesday, partly cloudy. A slight chance of showers through early afternoon, then a chance of showers and thunderstorms late in the afternoon. Hot with highs in the lower 90s. South winds around 5 miles an hour. Chance of rain 50%. Once again, the forecast for tonight. Mostly clear late this afternoon, then becoming partly cloudy. Lows in the lower 60s. Southeast winds 5 to 10 miles an hour. Taking a look at the 3 through 7 day forecast for Indianapolis and central Indiana. Wednesday night. Mostly clear with a slight chance of showers and thunderstorms. Humid with lows in the lower 70s. Southeast winds around 5 miles an hour, becoming south toward daybreak. Chance of rain 20%. For Thursday, mostly sunny through early afternoon, then partly cloudy with a chance of showers and thunderstorms late in the afternoon. Hot with highs in the lower 90s. Chance of rain 30%. Thursday night and Friday, partly cloudy with a slight chance of showers and thunderstorms. Lows in the lower 70s. Highs in the upper 80s. Chance of rain 20%. For Friday night, mostly clear.
lows in the upper 60s.

Saturday. Mostly sunny. A slight chance of showers and thunderstorms late in the afternoon. Hot with highs around 90. Chance of rain 20%. For Saturday night and Sunday. Partly cloudy with a slight chance of showers and thunderstorms. Lows around 70. Highs in the mid-80s. Chance of rain 20%. Sunday night. Partly cloudy with a chance of showers with a slight chance of thunderstorms. Lows in the mid-60s. Chance of rain 30%. For Monday. Partly cloudy. A slight chance of showers through early afternoon, then a chance of showers with a slight chance of thunderstorms late in the afternoon. Highs in the lower 80s. Chance of rain 40%. The 8 to 14 day outlook for Tuesday, September 22nd through Monday, September 28th calls for temperatures to be above normal and precipitation to be below normal. Normal highs for the period are around 75 degrees and normal lows are between 50 and 55. The normal precipitation total for the 7 days is around 0.75 inches. The ultraviolet index for Indianapolis on Tuesday will be 7. The Environmental Protection Agency categorizes an index of 7 as high exposure to ultraviolet radiation. At 4 p.m. at Indianapolis, it was mostly sunny. The temperature was 76 degrees, the dew point 49, and the relative humidity 38%. The wind was southeast at 6 miles an hour. The barometric pressure was 30.19 inches and falling. Around central Indiana, it was mostly sunny, with a temperature of 75 at Zionsville, 75 at Eagle Creek Airpark, and 77 at Shelbyville. At Muncie, it was partly sunny, with a temperature of 73. Elsewhere across Indiana, it was sunny, with a temperature of 79 at Terre Haute, and 77 at Bloomington. At Evansville, it was mostly sunny, with a temperature of 84. It was partly sunny, with a temperature of 71 at South Bend and 70 at Fort Wayne. At Lafayette, it was cloudy, with a temperature of 75. Just outside Indiana, it was mostly sunny, with a temperature of 77 at Champaign, 76 at Cincinnati, and 81 at Louisville. It was partly sunny, with a temperature of 72 at Dayton and 82 at St. Louis. At Chicago, it was cloudy, with a temperature of 70. Once again, at Indianapolis, it was 76 degrees with mostly sunny skies. This is NOAA All Hazards Radio KEC 74 in Indianapolis. And now a look at your forecast for Indianapolis and central Indiana. Tonight, mostly clear late this afternoon, then becoming partly cloudy. Lows in the lower 60s. Southeast winds 5 to 10 miles an hour. For Tuesday, partly cloudy through early afternoon, then mostly sunny with a chance of showers and thunderstorms late in the afternoon. Much warmer. More humid with highs in the lower 90s. Southwest winds 5 to 10 miles an hour with gusts up to 20 miles an hour. Chance of rain 50%. Tuesday night, a chance of showers and thunderstorms through the late overnight, then showers likely with a slight chance of thunderstorms toward daybreak. Humid with lows around 70. South winds around 5 miles an hour, becoming east toward daybreak. Chance of rain 70%. For Wednesday, partly cloudy. A slight chance of showers through early afternoon, then a chance of showers and thunderstorms late in the afternoon. Hot with highs in the lower 90s. South winds around 5 miles an hour. Chance of rain 50%. Once again, the forecast for tonight. Mostly clear late this afternoon, then becoming partly cloudy. Lows in the lower 60s. Southeast winds 5 to 10 miles an hour. Taking a look at the 3 through 7 day forecast for Indianapolis and central Indiana. Wednesday night. Mostly clear with a slight chance of showers and thunderstorms. Humid with lows in the lower 70s. Southeast winds around 5 miles an hour, becoming south toward daybreak. Chance of rain 20%. For Thursday, mostly sunny through early afternoon, then partly cloudy with a chance of showers and thunderstorms late in the afternoon. Hot with highs in the lower 90s. Chance of rain 30%. Thursday night and Friday, partly

cloudy with a slight chance of showers and thunderstorms. Lows in the lower 70s. Highs in the upper 80s. Chance of rain 20%. For Friday night, mostly clear. Lows in the upper 60s. Saturday, mostly sunny. A slight chance of showers and thunderstorms late in the afternoon. Hot with highs around 90. Chance of rain 20%. For Saturday night and Sunday, partly cloudy with a slight chance of showers and thunderstorms. Lows around 70. Highs in the mid-80s. Chance of rain 20%. Sunday night, partly cloudy with a chance of showers with a slight chance of thunderstorms. Lows in the mid-60s. Chance of rain 30%. For Monday, partly cloudy. A slight chance of showers through early afternoon, then a chance of showers with a slight chance of thunderstorms late in the afternoon. Highs in the lower 80s. Chance of rain 40%. The 14-day outlook for Tuesday, September 22nd through Monday, September 28th, calls for temperatures to be above normal and precipitation to be below normal. Normal highs for the period are around 75 degrees, and normal lows are between 50 and 55. The normal precipitation total for the 7 days is around 0.75 inches. The ultraviolet index for Indianapolis on Tuesday will be 7. The Environmental Protection Agency categorizes an index of 7 as high exposure to ultraviolet radiation. At 4 p.m. at Indianapolis, it was mostly sunny. The temperature was 76 degrees, the dew point 49, and the relative humidity 38%. The wind was southeast at 6 miles an hour. The barometric pressure was 30.19 inches and falling. Around central Indiana, it was mostly sunny, with a temperature of 75 at Zionsville, 75 at Eagle Creek Airpark, and 77 at Shelbyville. At Muncie, it was partly sunny, with a temperature of 73. Elsewhere across Indiana, it was sunny, with a temperature of 79 at Terre Haute, and 77 at Bloomington. At Evansville, it was mostly sunny, with a temperature of 84. It was partly sunny, with a temperature of 71 at South Bend, and 70 at Fort Wayne. At Lafayette, it was cloudy, with a temperature of 75. Just outside Indiana, it was mostly sunny, with a temperature of 77 at Champaign, 76 at Cincinnati, and 81 at Louisville. It was partly sunny, with a temperature of 72 at Dayton, and 82 at St. Louis. At Chicago, it was cloudy, with a temperature of 70. Once again, at Indianapolis, it was 76 degrees with mostly sunny skies. The current time is 4:53 p.m. Eastern Daylight Time. This is NOAA All Hazards Radio KEC-74 in Indianapolis. Now a look at your forecast for Indianapolis and central Indiana. Tonight, mostly clear late this afternoon, then becoming partly cloudy. Lows in the lower 60s. Southeast winds 5 to 10 miles an hour. For Tuesday, partly cloudy through early afternoon, then mostly sunny with a chance of showers and thunderstorms late in the afternoon. Much warmer. More humid with highs in the lower 90s. Southwest winds 5 to 10 miles an hour with gusts up to 20 miles an hour. Chance of rain 50%. Tuesday night. A chance of showers and thunderstorms through the late overnight. Then showers likely with a slight chance of thunderstorms toward daybreak. Humid with lows around 70. South winds around 5 miles an hour, becoming east toward daybreak. Chance of rain 70%. For Wednesday, partly cloudy. A slight chance of showers through early afternoon, then a chance of showers and thunderstorms late in the afternoon. Hot with highs in the lower 90s. South winds around 5 miles an hour. Chance of rain 50%. Once again, the forecast for tonight. Mostly clear late this afternoon, then becoming partly cloudy. Lows in the lower 60s. Southeast winds 5 to 10 miles an hour. Taking a look at the 3 through 7 day forecast for Indianapolis and central Indiana. Wednesday night. Mostly clear with a slight chance of showers and thunderstorms. Humid with lows in the lower 70s. Southeast winds around 5 miles an hour,

expected coming south toward daybreak. Chance of rain 20%. For Thursday, mostly sunny through early afternoon, then partly cloudy with a chance of showers and thunderstorms late in the afternoon. Hot with highs in the lower 90s. Chance of rain 30%. Thursday night and Friday, partly cloudy with a slight chance of showers and thunderstorms. Lows in the lower 70s. Highs in the upper 80s. Chance of rain 20%. For Friday night, mostly clear. Lows in the upper 60s. Saturday, mostly sunny. A slight chance of showers and thunderstorms late in the afternoon. Hot with highs around 90. Chance of rain 20%. For Saturday night and Sunday, partly cloudy with a slight chance of showers and thunderstorms. Lows around 70. Highs in the mid-80s. Chance of rain 20%. Sunday night, partly cloudy with a chance of showers with a slight chance of thunderstorms. Lows in the mid-60s. Chance of rain 30%. For Monday, partly cloudy. A slight chance of showers through early afternoon, then a chance of showers with a slight chance of thunderstorms late in the afternoon. Highs in the lower 80s. Chance of rain 40%. Now here is the hazardous weather outlook for central Indiana. For the period through tonight, no hazardous weather is expected at this time. And now the extended outlook for the period Tuesday through Sunday. Chances for scattered thunderstorms will gradually increase starting late Tuesday and continuing into the weekend. Max heat indices in the upper 90s and low 100s are expected in the afternoons Tuesday through Thursday. Spotter information statement, spotter activation is not anticipated. The 8 to 14 day outlook for Tuesday, September 22nd through Monday, September 28th calls for temperatures to be above normal and precipitation to be below normal. Normal highs for the period are around 75 degrees, and normal lows are between 50 and 55. The normal precipitation total for the 7 days is around 0.75 inches. The ultraviolet index for Indianapolis on Tuesday will be 7. The Environmental Protection Agency categorizes an index of 7 as high exposure to ultraviolet radiation. At 4 p.m. at Indianapolis, it was mostly sunny. The temperature was 76 degrees, the dew point 49, and the relative humidity 38%. The wind was southeast at 6 miles an hour. The barometric pressure was 30.19 inches and falling. Around central Indiana, it was mostly sunny, with a temperature of 75 at Zionsville, 75 at Eagle Creek Airpark, and 77 at Shelbyville. At Muncie, it was partly sunny, with a temperature of 73. Elsewhere across Indiana, it was sunny, with a temperature of 79 at Terre Haute and 77 at Bloomington. At Evansville, it was mostly sunny, with a temperature of 84. It was partly sunny, with a temperature of 71 at South Bend and 70 at Fort Wayne. At Lafayette, it was cloudy, with a temperature of 75. Just outside Indiana, it was mostly sunny, with a temperature of 77 at Champaign, 76 at Cincinnati, and 81 at Louisville. It was partly sunny, with a temperature of 72 at Dayton, and 82 at St. Louis. At Chicago, it was cloudy, with a temperature of 70. Once again, at Indianapolis, it was 76 degrees with mostly sunny skies. This is NOAA All Hazards Radio KEC 74 in Indianapolis. Now a look at your forecast for Indianapolis and central Indiana. Tonight, mostly clear late this afternoon, then becoming partly cloudy. Lows in the lower 60s. Southeast winds 5 to 10 miles an hour. For Tuesday, partly cloudy through early afternoon, then mostly sunny with a chance of showers and thunderstorms late in the afternoon. Much warmer. More humid with highs in the lower 90s. Southwest winds 5 to 10 miles an hour with gusts up to 20 miles an hour. Chance of rain 50%. Tuesday night, a chance of showers and thunderstorms through the late overnight, then showers likely with a slight chance of thunderstorms toward daybreak. Humid with lows around 70. South winds around 5 miles an hour, becoming east toward daybreak. Chance of rain 70%. For Wednesday,

partly cloudy. A slight chance of showers through early afternoon, then a chance of showers and thunderstorms late in the afternoon. Hot with highs in the lower 90s. South winds around 5 miles an hour. Chance of rain 50%. Once again, the forecast for tonight. Mostly clear late this afternoon, then becoming partly cloudy. Lows in the lower 60s. Southeast winds 5 to 10 miles an hour. Taking a look at the 3-7 day forecast for Indianapolis and central Indiana. Wednesday night. Mostly clear with a slight chance of showers and thunderstorms. Humid with lows in the lower 70s. Southeast winds around 5 miles an hour, becoming south toward daybreak. Chance of rain 20%. For Thursday. Mostly sunny through early afternoon, then partly cloudy with a chance of showers and thunderstorms late in the afternoon. Hot with highs in the lower 90s. Chance of rain 30%. Thursday night and Friday. Partly cloudy with a slight chance of showers and thunderstorms. Lows in the lower 70s. Highs in the upper 80s. Chance of rain 20%. For Friday night. Mostly clear. Lows in the upper 60s. Saturday. Mostly sunny. A slight chance of showers and thunderstorms late in the afternoon. Hot with highs around 90. Chance of rain 20%. For Saturday night and Sunday. Partly cloudy with a slight chance of showers and thunderstorms. Lows around 70. Highs in the mid-80s. Chance of rain 20%. Sunday night. Partly cloudy with a chance of showers with a slight chance of thunderstorms. Lows in the mid-60s. Chance of rain 30%. For Monday. Partly cloudy. A slight chance of showers through early afternoon, then a chance of showers with a slight chance of thunderstorms late in the afternoon. Highs in the lower 80s. Chance of rain 40%. The 14-day outlook for Tuesday, September 22nd through Monday, September 28th, calls for temperatures to be above normal and precipitation to be below normal. Normal highs for the period are around 75 degrees, and normal lows are between 50 and 55. The normal precipitation total for the 7 days is around 0.75 inches. The ultraviolet index for Indianapolis on Tuesday will be 7. The Environmental Protection Agency categorizes an index of 7 as high exposure to ultraviolet radiation. At 4 p.m. at Indianapolis, it was mostly sunny. The temperature was 76 degrees, the dew point 49, and the relative humidity 38%. The wind was southeast at 6 miles an hour. The barometric pressure was 30.19 inches and falling. Around central Indiana, it was mostly sunny, with a temperature of 75 at Zionsville, 75 at Eagle Creek Airpark, and 77 at Shelbyville. At Muncie, it was partly sunny, with a temperature of 73. Elsewhere across Indiana, it was sunny, with a temperature of 79 at Terre Haute, and 77 at Bloomington. At Evansville, it was mostly sunny, with a temperature of 84. It was partly sunny, with a temperature of 71 at South Bend, and 70 at Fort Wayne. At Lafayette, it was cloudy, with a temperature of 75. Just outside Indiana, it was mostly sunny, with a temperature of 77 at Champaign, 76 at Cincinnati, and 81 at Louisville. It was partly sunny, with a temperature of 72 at Dayton, and 82 at St. Louis. At Chicago, it was cloudy, with a temperature of 70. Once again, at Indianapolis, it was 76 degrees with mostly sunny skies. This is NOAA All Hazards Radio KEC 74 in Indianapolis. And now a look at your forecast for Indianapolis and central Indiana. Tonight, mostly clear late this afternoon, then becoming partly cloudy. Lows in the lower 60s. Southeast winds 5 to 10 miles an hour. For Tuesday, partly cloudy through early afternoon, then mostly sunny with a chance of showers and thunderstorms late in the afternoon. Much warmer. More humid with highs in the lower 90s. Southwest winds 5 to 10 miles an hour with gusts up to 20 miles an hour. Chance of rain 50%. Tuesday night, a chance of showers and thunderstorms through the late overnight,
then showers likely with a slight chance of thunderstorms toward daybreak. Humid with lows around 70. South winds around 5 miles an hour, becoming east toward daybreak. Chance of rain 70%. For Wednesday, partly cloudy. A slight chance of showers through early afternoon, then a chance of showers and thunderstorms late in the afternoon. Hot with highs in the lower 90s. South winds around 5 miles an hour. Chance of rain 50%. Once again, the forecast for tonight. Mostly clear late this afternoon, then becoming partly cloudy. Lows in the lower 60s. Southeast winds 5 to 10 miles an hour. Taking a look at the 3 through 7 day forecast for Indianapolis and central Indiana. Wednesday night. Mostly clear with a slight chance of showers and thunderstorms. Humid with lows in the lower 70s. Southeast winds around 5 miles an hour, becoming south toward daybreak. Chance of rain 20%. For Thursday. Mostly sunny through early afternoon, then partly cloudy with a chance of showers and thunderstorms late in the afternoon. Hot with highs in the lower 90s. Chance of rain 30%. Thursday night and Friday. Partly cloudy with a slight chance of showers and thunderstorms. Lows in the lower 70s. Highs in the upper 80s. Chance of rain 20%. For Friday night. Mostly clear. Lows in the upper 60s. Saturday. Mostly sunny. A slight chance of showers and thunderstorms late in the afternoon. Hot with highs around 90. Chance of rain 20%. For Saturday night and Sunday. Partly cloudy with a slight chance of showers and thunderstorms. Lows around 70. Highs in the mid-80s. Chance of rain 20%. Sunday night. Partly cloudy with a chance of showers with a slight chance of thunderstorms. Lows in the mid-60s. Chance of rain 30%. For Monday, partly cloudy. A slight chance of showers through early afternoon, then a chance of showers with a slight chance of thunderstorms late in the afternoon. Highs in the lower 80s. Chance of rain 40%. The current time is 5:08 p.m. Eastern Daylight Time. The 8 to 14 day outlook for Tuesday, September 22nd through Monday, September 28th calls for temperatures to be above normal and precipitation to be below normal. Normal highs for the period are around 75 degrees and normal lows are between 50 and 55. The normal precipitation total for the 7 days is around 0.75 inches. The ultraviolet index for Indianapolis on Tuesday will be 7. The Environmental Protection Agency categorizes an index of 7 as high exposure to ultraviolet radiation. At 4 p.m. at Indianapolis, it was mostly sunny. The temperature was 76 degrees, the dew point 49, and the relative humidity 38%. The wind was southeast at 6 miles an hour. The barometric pressure was 30.19 inches and falling. Around central Indiana, it was mostly sunny, with a temperature of 75 at Zionsville, 75 at Eagle Creek Airpark, and 77 at Shelbyville. At Muncie, it was partly sunny, with a temperature of 73. Elsewhere across Indiana, it was sunny, with a temperature of 79 at Terre Haute, and 77 at Bloomington. At Evansville, it was mostly sunny, with a temperature of 84. It was partly sunny, with a temperature of 71 at South Bend and 70 at Fort Wayne. At Lafayette, it was cloudy, with a temperature of 75. Just outside Indiana, it was mostly sunny, with a temperature of 77 at Champaign, 76 at Cincinnati, and 81 at Louisville. It was partly sunny, with a temperature of 72 at Dayton and 82 at St. Louis. At Chicago, it was cloudy, with a temperature of 70. Once again, at Indianapolis, it was 76 degrees with mostly sunny skies. This is NOAA All Hazards Radio KEC 74 in Indianapolis. Now a look at your forecast for Indianapolis and central Indiana. Tonight, mostly clear late this afternoon, then becoming partly cloudy. Lows in the lower 60s. Southeast winds 5 to 10 miles an hour. For Tuesday, partly cloudy through early afternoon, then mostly

sunny with a chance of showers and thunderstorms late in the afternoon. Much warmer. More humid with highs in the lower 90s. Southwest winds 5 to 10 miles an hour with gusts up to 20 miles an hour. Chance of rain 50%. Tuesday night. A chance of showers and thunderstorms through the late overnight, then showers likely with a slight chance of thunderstorms toward daybreak. Humid with lows around 70. South winds around 5 miles an hour, becoming east toward daybreak. Chance of rain 70%. For Wednesday, partly cloudy. A slight chance of showers through early afternoon, then a chance of showers and thunderstorms late in the afternoon. Hot with highs in the lower 90s. South winds around 5 miles an hour. Chance of rain 50%. Once again, the forecast for tonight. Mostly clear late this afternoon, then becoming partly cloudy. Lows in the lower 60s. Southeast winds 5 to 10 miles an hour. Taking a look at the 3 through 7 day forecast for Indianapolis and central Indiana. Wednesday night. Mostly clear with a slight chance of showers and thunderstorms. Humid with lows in the lower 70s. Southeast winds around 5 miles an hour, becoming south toward daybreak. Chance of rain 20%. For Thursday, mostly sunny through early afternoon, then partly cloudy with a chance of showers and thunderstorms late in the afternoon. Hot with highs in the lower 90s. Chance of rain 30%. Thursday night and Friday, partly cloudy with a slight chance of showers and thunderstorms. Lows in the lower 70s. Highs in the upper 80s. Chance of rain 20%. For Friday night, mostly clear. Lows in the upper 60s. Saturday, mostly sunny. A slight chance of showers and thunderstorms late in the afternoon. Hot with highs around 90. Chance of rain 20%. For Saturday night and Sunday, partly cloudy with a slight chance of showers and thunderstorms. Lows around 70. Highs in the mid-80s. Chance of rain 20%. Sunday night, partly cloudy with a chance of showers with a slight chance of thunderstorms. Lows in the mid-60s. Chance of rain 30%. For Monday, partly cloudy. A slight chance of showers through early afternoon, then a chance of showers with a slight chance of thunderstorms late in the afternoon. Highs in the lower 80s. Chance of rain 40%. The 8 to 14 day outlook for Tuesday, September 22nd through Monday, September 28th calls for temperatures to be above normal and precipitation to be below normal. Normal highs for the period are around 75 degrees and normal lows are between 50 and 55. The normal precipitation total for the 7 days is around 0.75 inches. The ultraviolet index for Indianapolis on Tuesday will be 7. The Environmental Protection Agency categorizes an index of 7 as high exposure to ultraviolet radiation. At 5 p.m. at Indianapolis, it was mostly sunny. The temperature was 77 degrees, the dew point 49, and the relative humidity 37%. The wind was southeast at 9 miles an hour. The barometric pressure was 30.17 inches and falling. Around central Indiana, it was sunny, with a temperature of 76 at Eagle Creek Airpark and 78 at Shelbyville. It was mostly sunny, with a temperature of 74 at Anderson and 76 at Zionsville. At Muncie, it was partly sunny, with a temperature of 75. Elsewhere across Indiana, at Bloomington, it was sunny, with a temperature of 78. It was mostly sunny, with a temperature of 77 at Lafayette and 85 at Evansville. It was partly sunny, with a temperature of 71 at South Bend and 69 at Fort Wayne. Just outside Indiana, at Champaign, it was sunny, with a temperature of 78. It was mostly sunny, with a temperature of 77 at Cincinnati and 82 at Louisville. It was partly sunny, with a temperature of 72 at Dayton and 86 at St. Louis. At Chicago, it was cloudy, with a temperature of 70. Once again, at Indianapolis, it was 77 degrees with mostly sunny skies. This is NOAA All Hazards Radio KEC 74 in Indianapolis. Now a look at your forecast for Indianapolis.

in central Indiana. Tonight, mostly clear late this afternoon, then becoming partly cloudy. Lows in the lower 60s. Southeast winds 5 to 10 miles an hour. For Tuesday, partly cloudy through early afternoon, then mostly sunny with a chance of showers and thunderstorms late in the afternoon. Much warmer. More humid with highs in the lower 90s. Southwest winds 5 to 10 miles an hour with gusts up to 20 miles an hour. Chance of rain 50%. Tuesday night, a chance of showers and thunderstorms through the late overnight, then showers likely with a slight chance of thunderstorms toward daybreak. Humid with lows around 70. South winds around 5 miles an hour, becoming east toward daybreak. Chance of rain 70%. For Wednesday, partly cloudy. A slight chance of showers through early afternoon, then a chance of showers and thunderstorms late in the afternoon. Hot with highs in the lower 90s. South winds around 5 miles an hour. Chance of rain 50%. Once again, the forecast for tonight. Mostly clear late this afternoon, then becoming partly cloudy. Lows in the lower 60s. Southeast winds 5 to 10 miles an hour. Now here is the hazardous weather outlook for central Indiana. For the period through tonight, no hazardous weather is expected at this time. And now the extended outlook for the period Tuesday through Sunday. Chances for scattered thunderstorms will gradually increase starting late Tuesday and continuing into the weekend. Max heat indices in the upper 90s and low 100s are expected in the afternoons Tuesday through Thursday. Spotter information statement. Spotter activation is not anticipated. This is NOAA All Hazards Radio KEC 74 in Indianapolis. And now a look at your forecast for Indianapolis and central Indiana. Tonight, mostly clear through the late overnight, then becoming partly cloudy. Lows in the lower 60s. Southeast winds 5 to 10 miles an hour. For Tuesday, partly cloudy through early afternoon, then mostly sunny with a chance of showers and thunderstorms late in the afternoon. Much warmer. More humid with highs in the lower 90s. Southwest winds 5 to 10 miles an hour with gusts up to 20 miles an hour. Chance of rain 50%. Tuesday night, a chance of showers and thunderstorms through the late overnight, then showers likely with a slight chance of thunderstorms toward daybreak. Humid with lows around 70. South winds around 5 miles an hour, becoming east toward daybreak. Chance of rain 70%. For Wednesday, partly cloudy. A slight chance of showers through early afternoon, then a chance of showers and thunderstorms late in the afternoon. Hot with highs in the lower 90s. South winds around 5 miles an hour. Chance of rain 50%. Once again, the forecast for tonight. Mostly clear through the late overnight, then becoming partly cloudy. Lows in the lower 60s. Southeast winds 5 to 10 miles an hour. Taking a look at the 3 through 7 day forecast for Indianapolis and central Indiana. Wednesday night. Mostly clear with a slight chance of showers and thunderstorms. Humid with lows in the lower 70s. Southeast winds around 5 miles an hour, becoming south toward daybreak. Chance of rain 20%. For Thursday, mostly sunny through early afternoon, then partly cloudy with a chance of showers and thunderstorms late in the afternoon. Hot with highs in the lower 90s. Chance of rain 30%. Thursday night and Friday, partly cloudy with a slight chance of showers and thunderstorms. Lows in the lower 70s. Highs in the upper 80s. Chance of rain 20%. For Friday night, mostly clear. Lows in the upper 60s. Saturday, mostly sunny. A slight chance of showers and thunderstorms late in the afternoon. Hot with highs around 90. Chance of rain 20%. For Saturday night and Sunday, partly cloudy with a slight chance of showers and thunderstorms. Lows around 70. Highs in the mid 80s. Chance of rain 20%. Sunday night, partly cloudy with a chance of showers with a slight chance of thunderstorms. Lows in the mid-60s. Chance of rain 30%.
For Monday, partly cloudy. A slight chance of showers through early afternoon, then a chance of showers with a slight chance of thunderstorms late in the afternoon. Highs in the lower 80s. Chance of rain 40%. The 14-day outlook for Tuesday, September 22nd through Monday, September 28th, calls for temperatures to be above normal and precipitation to be below normal. Normal highs for the period are around 75 degrees, and normal lows are between 50 and 55. The normal precipitation total for the 7 days is around 0.75 inches. The ultraviolet index for Indianapolis on Tuesday will be 7. The Environmental Protection Agency categorizes an index of 7 as high exposure to ultraviolet radiation. At 5 p.m. at Indianapolis, it was mostly sunny. The temperature was 77 degrees, the dew point 49, and the relative humidity 37%. The wind was southeast at 9 miles an hour. The barometric pressure was 30.17 inches and falling. Around central Indiana, it was sunny, with a temperature of 76 at Eagle Creek Airpark and 78 at Shelbyville. It was mostly sunny, with a temperature of 74 at Anderson and 76 at Zionsville. At Muncie, it was partly sunny, with a temperature of 75. Elsewhere across Indiana, at Bloomington, it was sunny, with a temperature of 78. It was mostly sunny, with a temperature of 77 at Lafayette and 85 at Evansville. It was partly sunny, with a temperature of 71 at South Bend and 69 at Fort Wayne. Just outside Indiana, at Champaign, it was sunny, with a temperature of 78. It was mostly sunny, with a temperature of 77 at Cincinnati and 82 at Louisville. It was partly sunny, with a temperature of 72 at Dayton and 86 at St. Louis. At Chicago, it was cloudy, with a temperature of 70. Once again, at Indianapolis, it was 77 degrees with mostly sunny skies. This is NOAA All Hazards Radio KEC 74 in Indianapolis. Current time is 5:23 p.m. Eastern Daylight Time. And now a look at your forecast for Indianapolis and central Indiana. Tonight, mostly clear through the late overnight, then becoming partly cloudy. Lows in the lower 60s. Southeast winds 5 to 10 miles an hour. For Tuesday, partly cloudy through early afternoon, then mostly sunny with a chance of showers and thunderstorms late in the afternoon. Much warmer. More humid with highs in the lower 90s. Southwest winds 5 to 10 miles an hour with gusts up to 20 miles an hour. Chance of rain 50%. Tuesday night. A chance of showers and thunderstorms through the late overnight. Then showers likely with a slight chance of thunderstorms toward daybreak. Humid with lows around 70. South winds around 5 miles an hour, becoming east toward daybreak. Chance of rain 70%. For Wednesday, partly cloudy. A slight chance of showers through early afternoon, then a chance of showers and thunderstorms late in the afternoon. Hot with highs in the lower 90s. South winds around 5 miles an hour. Chance of rain 50%. Once again, the forecast for tonight. Mostly clear through the late overnight, then becoming partly cloudy. Lows in the lower 60s. Southeast winds 5 to 10 miles an hour. Taking a look at the 3 through 7 day forecast for Indianapolis and central Indiana. Wednesday night. Mostly clear with a slight chance of showers and thunderstorms. Humid with lows in the lower 70s. Southeast winds around 5 miles an hour, becoming south toward daybreak. Chance of rain 20%. For Thursday. Mostly sunny through early afternoon, then partly cloudy with a chance of showers and thunderstorms late in the afternoon. Hot with highs in the lower 90s. Chance of rain 30%. Thursday night and Friday. Partly cloudy with a slight chance of showers and thunderstorms. Lows in the lower 70s. Highs in the upper 80s. Chance of rain 20%. For Friday night. Mostly clear. Lows in the upper 60s. Saturday. Mostly sunny. A slight chance of showers and thunderstorms late in the afternoon. Hot with highs around 90. Chance of rain 20%.

Saturday night and Sunday. Partly cloudy with a slight chance of showers and thunderstorms. Lows around 70. Highs in the mid-80s. Chance of rain 20%. Sunday night. Partly cloudy with a chance of showers with a slight chance of thunderstorms. Lows 60s. Chance of rain 30%. For Monday. Partly cloudy. A slight chance of showers through early afternoon, then a chance of showers with a slight chance of thunderstorms late in the afternoon. Highs in the lower 80s. Chance of rain 40%. The 8 to 14 day outlook for Tuesday, September 22nd through Monday, September 28th calls for temperatures to be above normal and precipitation to be below normal. Normal highs for the period are around 75 degrees and normal lows are between 50 and 55. The normal precipitation total for the 7 days is around 0.75 inches. The ultraviolet index for Indianapolis on Tuesday will be 7. The Environmental Protection Agency categorizes an index of 7 as high exposure to ultraviolet radiation. At 5 p.m. at Indianapolis, it was mostly sunny. The temperature was 77 degrees, the dew point 49, and the relative humidity 37%. The wind was southeast at 9 miles an hour. The barometric pressure was 30.17 inches and falling. Around central Indiana, it was sunny, with a temperature of 76 at Eagle Creek Airpark and 78 at Shelbyville. It was mostly sunny, with a temperature of 74 at Anderson and 76 at Zionsville. At Muncie, it was partly sunny, with a temperature of 75. Elsewhere across Indiana, at Bloomington, it was sunny, with a temperature of 78. It was mostly sunny, with a temperature of 77 at Lafayette and 85 at Evansville. It was partly sunny, with a temperature of 71 at South Bend and 69 at Fort Wayne. Just outside Indiana, at Champaign, it was sunny, with a temperature of 78. It was mostly sunny, with a temperature of 77 at Cincinnati and 82 at Louisville. It was partly sunny, with a temperature of 72 at Dayton and 86 at St. Louis. At Chicago, it was cloudy, with a temperature of 70. Once again, at Indianapolis, it was 77 degrees with mostly sunny skies. This is NOAA All Hazards Radio KEC 74 in Indianapolis. And now a look at your forecast for Indianapolis and central Indiana. Tonight, mostly clear through the late overnight, then becoming partly cloudy. Lows in the lower 60s. Southeast winds 5 to 10 miles an hour. For Tuesday, partly cloudy through early afternoon, then mostly sunny with a chance of showers and thunderstorms late in the afternoon. Much warmer. More humid with highs in the lower 90s. Southwest winds 5 to 10 miles an hour with gusts up to 20 miles an hour. Chance of rain 50%. Tuesday night. A chance of showers and thunderstorms through the late overnight, then showers likely with a slight chance of thunderstorms toward daybreak. Humid with lows around 70. South winds around 5 miles an hour, becoming east toward daybreak. Chance of rain 70%. For Wednesday, partly cloudy. A slight chance of showers through early afternoon, then a chance of showers and thunderstorms late in the afternoon. Hot with highs in the lower 90s. South winds around 5 miles an hour. Chance of rain 50%. Once again, the forecast for tonight. Mostly clear through the late overnight, then becoming partly cloudy. Lows in the lower 60s. Southeast winds 5 to 10 miles an hour. Taking a look at the 3 through 7 day forecast for Indianapolis and central Indiana. Wednesday night. Mostly clear with a slight chance of showers and thunderstorms. Humid with lows in the lower 70s. Southeast winds around 5 miles an hour, becoming south toward daybreak. Chance of rain 20%. For Thursday, mostly sunny through early afternoon, then partly cloudy with a chance of showers and thunderstorms late in the afternoon. Hot with highs in the lower 90s. Chance of rain 30%. Thursday night and Friday, partly cloudy with a slight chance of showers and thunderstorms. Lows in the lower 70s. Highs in the upper 80s. Chance of rain 20%.

the 8 to 14 day outlook for Tuesday, September 22nd through Monday, September 28th calls for temperatures to be above normal and precipitation to be below normal. Normal highs for the period are around 75 degrees and normal lows are between 50 and 55. The normal precipitation total for the 7 days is around 0.75 inches. The ultraviolet index for Indianapolis on Tuesday will be 7. The Environmental Protection Agency categorizes an index of 7 as high exposure to ultraviolet radiation. At 5 p.m. at Indianapolis, it was mostly sunny. The temperature was 77 degrees, the dew point 49, and the relative humidity 37%. The wind was southeast at 9 miles an hour. The barometric pressure was 30.17 inches and falling. Around central Indiana, it was sunny, with a temperature of 76 at Eagle Creek Airpark and 78 at Shelbyville. It was mostly sunny, with a temperature of 74 at Anderson and 76 at Zionsville. At Muncie, it was partly sunny, with a temperature of 75. Elsewhere across Indiana, at Bloomington, it was sunny, with a temperature of 78. It was mostly sunny, with a temperature of 77 at Lafayette and 85 at Evansville. It was partly sunny, with a temperature of 71 at South Bend and 69 at Fort Wayne. Just outside Indiana, at Champaign, it was sunny, with a temperature of 78. It was mostly sunny, with a temperature of 77 at Edsons and 69 at Fort Wayne. Just outside Indiana, at Champaign, it was sunny, with a temperature of 78. It was mostly sunny, with a temperature of 77 at Cincinnati and 82 at Louisville. It was partly sunny, with a temperature of 72 at Dayton and 86 at St. Louis. At Chicago, it was cloudy, with a temperature of 70. Once again, at Indianapolis, it was 77 degrees with mostly sunny skies. This is NOAA All Hazards Radio KEC 74 in Indianapolis. Now a look at your forecast for Indianapolis and central Indiana. Tonight, mostly clear through the late overnight, then becoming partly cloudy. Lows in the lower 60s. Southeast winds 5 to 10 miles an hour. For Tuesday, partly cloudy through early afternoon, then mostly sunny with a chance of showers and thunderstorms late in the afternoon. Much warmer. More humid with highs in the lower 90s. Southwest winds 5 to 10 miles an hour with gusts up to 20 miles an hour. Chance of rain 50%. Tuesday night. A chance of showers and thunderstorms through the late overnight. Then showers likely with a slight chance of thunderstorms toward daybreak. Humid with lows around 70. South winds around 5 miles an hour, becoming east toward daybreak. Chance of rain 70%. For Wednesday, partly cloudy. A slight chance of showers through early afternoon, then a chance of showers and thunderstorms late in the afternoon. Hot with highs in the lower 90s. South winds around 5 miles an hour. Chance of rain 50%. Once again, the forecast for tonight. Mostly clear through the late overnight, then becoming partly cloudy. Lows in the lower 60s. Southeast winds 5 to 10 miles an hour. Taking a look at the 3 through 7 day forecast for Indianapolis and central Indiana. Wednesday night. Mostly clear with a slight chance of showers and thunderstorms. Humid with lows in the lower 70s. Southeast winds around 5 miles an hour, becoming south toward daybreak. Chance of rain 20%. For Thursday, mostly sunny through early afternoon, then partly cloudy with a chance of showers and thunderstorms late in the afternoon. Hot with highs in the lower 90s. Chance of rain 30%. Thursday night and Friday, partly cloudy with a slight chance of showers and thunderstorms. Lows in the lower 70s. Highs in the upper 80s. Chance of rain 20%. For Friday night, mostly clear. Lows in the upper 60s. Saturday, mostly sunny. A slight chance of showers and thunderstorms late in the afternoon. Hot with highs around 90. Chance of rain 20%. For Saturday night and Sunday, partly cloudy with a slight chance of showers and thunderstorms. Lows around 70.

Highs in the mid-80s. Chance of rain 20%. Sunday night. Partly cloudy with a chance of showers with a slight chance of thunderstorms. Lows in the mid-60s. Chance of rain 30%. For Monday. Partly cloudy. A slight chance of showers through early afternoon, then a chance of showers with a slight chance of thunderstorms late in the afternoon. Highs in the lower 80s. Chance of rain 40%. Now here is the hazardous weather outlook for central Indiana. For the period through tonight, no hazardous weather is expected at this time. And now the extended outlook for the period Tuesday through Sunday. Chances for scattered thunderstorms will gradually increase starting late Tuesday and continuing into the weekend. Max heat indices in the upper 90s and low 100s are expected in the afternoons Tuesday through Thursday. Spotter information statement. Spotter activation is not anticipated. The 14-day outlook for Tuesday, September 22nd through Monday, September 28th calls for temperatures to be above normal and precipitation to be below normal. Normal highs for the period are around 75 degrees, and normal lows are between 50 and 55. The normal precipitation total for the 7 days is around 0.75 inches. The ultraviolet index for Indianapolis on Tuesday will be 7. The Environmental Protection Agency categorizes an index of 7 as high exposure to ultraviolet radiation. The current time is 5:38 p.m. Eastern Daylight Time. At 5 p.m. at Indianapolis, it was mostly sunny. The temperature was 77 degrees, the dew point 49, and the relative humidity 37%. The wind was southeast at 9 miles an hour. The barometric pressure was 30.17 inches and falling. Around central Indiana, it was sunny, with a temperature of 76 at Eagle Creek Airpark and 78 at Shelbyville. It was mostly sunny, with a temperature of 74 at Anderson and 76 at Zionsville. At Muncie, it was partly sunny, with a temperature of 75. Elsewhere across Indiana, at Bloomington, it was sunny, with a temperature of 78. It was mostly sunny, with a temperature of 77 at Lafayette and 85 at Evansville. It was partly sunny, with a temperature of 71 at South Bend and 69 at Fort Wayne. Just outside Indiana, at Champaign, it was sunny, with a temperature of 78. It was mostly sunny, with a temperature of 77 at Cincinnati and 82 at Louisville. It was partly sunny, with a temperature of 72 at Dayton and 86 at St. Louis. At Chicago, it was cloudy, with a temperature of 70. Once again, at Indianapolis, it was 77 degrees with mostly sunny skies. This is NOAA All Hazards Radio KEC 74 in Indianapolis. And now a look at your forecast for Indianapolis and central Indiana. Tonight, mostly clear through the late overnight, then becoming partly cloudy. Lows in the lower 60s. Southeast winds 5 to 10 miles an hour. For Tuesday, partly cloudy through early afternoon, then mostly sunny with a chance of showers and thunderstorms late in the afternoon. Much warmer. More humid with highs in the lower 90s. Southwest winds 5 to 10 miles an hour with gusts up to 20 miles an hour. Chance of rain 50%. Tuesday night. A chance of showers and thunderstorms through the late overnight. Then showers likely with a slight chance of thunderstorms toward daybreak. Humid with lows around 70. South winds around 5 miles an hour, becoming east toward daybreak. Chance of rain 70%. For Wednesday, partly cloudy. A slight chance of showers through early afternoon, then a chance of showers and thunderstorms late in the afternoon. Hot with highs in the lower 90s. South winds around 5 miles an hour. Chance of rain 50%. Once again, the forecast for tonight. Mostly clear through the late overnight, then becoming partly cloudy. Lows in the lower 60s. Southeast winds 5 to 10 miles an hour. Taking a look at the 3 through 7 day forecast for Indianapolis and central Indiana. Wednesday night. Mostly clear with a slight chance of showers and thunderstorms. Humid with lows in the lower 70s. Southeast winds around 5 miles an hour, becoming south toward daybreak.
chance of rain 20%. For Thursday, mostly sunny through early afternoon, then partly cloudy with a chance of showers and thunderstorms late in the afternoon. Hot with highs in the lower 90s. Chance of rain 30%. Thursday night and Friday, partly cloudy with a slight chance of showers and thunderstorms. Lows in the lower 70s. Highs in the upper 80s. Chance of rain 20%. For Friday night, mostly clear. Lows in the upper 60s. Saturday, mostly sunny. A slight chance of showers and thunderstorms late in the afternoon. Hot with highs around 90. Chance of rain 20%. For Saturday night and Sunday, partly cloudy with a slight chance of showers and thunderstorms. Lows around 70. Highs in the mid-80s. Chance of rain 20%. Sunday night, partly cloudy with a chance of showers with a slight chance of thunderstorms. Lows in the mid-60s. Chance of rain 30%. For Monday, partly cloudy. A slight chance of showers through early afternoon, then a chance of showers with a slight chance of thunderstorms late in the afternoon. Highs in the lower 80s. Chance of rain 40%. The 8 to 14 day outlook for Tuesday, September 22nd through Monday, September 28th, calls for temperatures to be above normal and precipitation to be below normal. Normal highs for the period are around 75 degrees, and normal lows are between 50 and 55. The normal precipitation total for the 7 days is around 0.75 inches. The ultraviolet index for Indianapolis on Tuesday will be 7. The Environmental Protection Agency categorizes an index of 7 as high exposure to ultraviolet radiation. At 5 p.m., at Indianapolis, it was mostly sunny. The temperature was 77 degrees, the dew point 49, and the relative humidity 37%. The wind was southeast at 9 miles an hour. The barometric pressure was 30.17 inches and falling. Around central Indiana, it was sunny, with a temperature of 76 at Eagle Creek Air Park and 78 at Shelbyville. It was mostly sunny, with a temperature of 74 at Anderson and 76 at Zionsville. At Muncie, it was partly sunny, with a temperature of 75. Elsewhere across Indiana, at Bloomington, it was sunny, with a temperature of 78. It was mostly sunny, with a temperature of 77 at Lafayette and 85 at Evansville. It was partly sunny, with a temperature of 71 at South Bend and 69 at Fort Wayne. Just outside Indiana, at Champaign, it was sunny, with a temperature of 78. It was mostly sunny, with a temperature of 77 at Cincinnati and 82 at Louisville. It was partly sunny, with a temperature of 72 at Dayton and 86 at St. Louis. At Chicago, it was cloudy, with a temperature of 70. Once again, at Indianapolis, it was 77 degrees with mostly sunny skies. This is NOAA All Hazards Radio KEC 74 in Indianapolis. Now a look at your forecast for Indianapolis and central Indiana. Tonight, mostly clear through the late overnight, then becoming partly cloudy. Lows in the lower 60s. Southeast winds 5 to 10 miles an hour. For Tuesday, partly cloudy through early afternoon, then mostly sunny with a chance of showers and thunderstorms late in the afternoon. Much warmer. More humid with highs in the lower 90s. Southwest winds 5 to 10 miles an hour with gusts up to 20 miles an hour. Chance of rain 50%. Tuesday night, a chance of showers and thunderstorms through the late overnight, then showers likely with a slight chance of thunderstorms toward daybreak. Humid with lows around 70. South winds around 5 miles an hour, becoming east toward daybreak. Chance of rain 70%. For Wednesday, partly cloudy. A slight chance of showers through early afternoon, then a chance of showers and thunderstorms late in the afternoon. Hot with highs in the lower 90s. South winds around 5 miles an hour. Chance of rain 50%. Once again, the forecast for tonight. Mostly clear through the late overnight, then becoming partly cloudy. Lows in the lower 60s. Southeast winds 5 to 10 miles an hour.

taking a look at the 3 through 7 day forecast for Indianapolis and central Indiana. Wednesday night, mostly clear with a slight chance of showers and thunderstorms. Humid with lows in the lower 70s. Southeast winds around 5 miles an hour, becoming south toward daybreak. Chance of rain 20%. For Thursday, mostly sunny through early afternoon, then partly cloudy with a chance of showers and thunderstorms late in the afternoon. Hot with highs in the lower 90s. Chance of rain 30%. Thursday night and Friday, partly cloudy with a slight chance of showers and thunderstorms. Lows in the lower 70s. Highs in the upper 80s. Chance of rain 20%. For Friday night, mostly clear. Lows in the upper 60s. Saturday, mostly sunny. A slight chance of showers and thunderstorms late in the afternoon. Hot with highs around 90. Chance of rain 20%. For Saturday night and Sunday, partly cloudy with a slight chance of showers and thunderstorms. Lows around 70. Highs in the mid-80s. Chance of rain 20%. Sunday night, partly cloudy with a chance of showers with a slight chance of thunderstorms. Lows in the mid-60s. Chance of rain 30%. For Monday, partly cloudy. A slight chance of showers through early afternoon, then a chance of showers with a slight chance of thunderstorms late in the afternoon. Highs in the lower 80s. Chance of rain 40%. The 8 to 14 day outlook for Tuesday, September 22nd through Monday, September 28th calls for temperatures to be above normal and precipitation to be below normal. Normal highs for the period are around 75 degrees, and normal lows are between 50 and 55. The normal precipitation total for the 7 days is around 0.75 inches. The ultraviolet index for Indianapolis on Tuesday will be 7. The Environmental Protection Agency categorizes an index of 7 as high exposure to ultraviolet radiation. At 5 p.m. at Indianapolis, it was mostly sunny. The temperature was 77 degrees, the dew point 49, and the relative humidity 37%. The wind was southeast at 9 miles an hour. The barometric pressure was 30.17 inches and falling. Around central Indiana, it was sunny, with a temperature of 76 at Eagle Creek Airpark and 78 at Shelbyville. It was mostly sunny, with a temperature of 74 at Anderson and 76 at Zionsville. At Muncie, it was partly sunny, with a temperature of 75. Elsewhere across Indiana, at Bloomington, it was sunny, with a temperature of 78. It was mostly sunny, with a temperature of 77 at Lafayette and 85 at Evansville. It was partly sunny, with a temperature of 71 at South Bend and 69 at Fort Wayne. Just outside Indiana, at Champaign, it was sunny, with a temperature of 78. It was mostly sunny, with a temperature of 77 at Cincinnati and 82 at Louisville. It was partly sunny, with a temperature of 72 at Dayton and 86 at St. Louis. At Chicago, it was cloudy, with a temperature of 70. Once again, at Indianapolis, it was 77 degrees with mostly sunny skies. This is NOAA All Hazards Radio KEC 74 in Indianapolis. Now a look at your forecast for Indianapolis and central Indiana. Tonight, mostly clear through the late overnight, then becoming partly cloudy. Lows in the lower 60s. Southeast winds 5 to 10 miles an hour. For Tuesday, partly cloudy through early afternoon, then mostly sunny with a chance of showers and thunderstorms late in the afternoon. Much warmer. More humid with highs in the lower 90s. Southwest winds 5 to 10 miles an hour with gusts up to 20 miles an hour. Chance of rain 50%. Tuesday night, a chance of showers and thunderstorms through the late overnight, then showers likely with a slight chance of thunderstorms toward daybreak. Humid with lows around 70. South winds around 5 miles an hour, becoming east toward daybreak. Chance of rain 70%. For Wednesday, partly cloudy. A slight chance of showers through early afternoon, then a chance of showers and thunderstorms late in the afternoon. Hot with highs in the lower 90s. South winds around 5.

miles an hour. Chance of rain 50%. Once again, the forecast for tonight. Mostly clear through the late overnight, then becoming partly cloudy. Lows in the lower 60s. Southeast winds 5 to 10 miles an hour. Taking a look at the 3 through 7 day forecast for Indianapolis and central Indiana. Wednesday night. Mostly clear with a slight chance of showers and thunderstorms. Humid with lows in the lower 70s. Southeast winds around 5 miles an hour, becoming south toward daybreak. Chance of rain 20%. For Thursday. Mostly sunny through early afternoon, then partly cloudy with a chance of showers and thunderstorms late in the afternoon. Hot with highs in the lower 90s. Chance of rain 30%. Thursday night and Friday. Partly cloudy with a slight chance of showers and thunderstorms. Lows in the lower 70s. Highs in the upper 80s. Chance of rain 20%. For Friday night. Mostly clear. Lows in the upper 60s. Saturday. Mostly sunny. A slight chance of showers and thunderstorms late in the afternoon. Hot with highs around 90. Chance of rain 20%. For Saturday night and Sunday. Partly cloudy with a slight chance of showers and thunderstorms. Lows around 70. Highs in the mid-80s. Chance of rain 20%. Sunday night. Partly cloudy with a chance of showers with a slight chance of thunderstorms. Lows in the mid-60s. Chance of rain 30%. For Monday, partly cloudy. A slight chance of showers through early afternoon, then a chance of showers with a slight chance of thunderstorms late in the afternoon. Highs in the lower 80s. Chance of rain 40%. The current time is 5:53 p.m. Eastern Daylight Time. The 8 to 14 day outlook for Tuesday, September 22nd through Monday, September 28th calls for temperatures to be above normal and precipitation to be below normal. Normal highs for the period are around 75 degrees and normal lows are between 50 and 55. The normal precipitation total for the 7 days is around 0.75 inches. The ultraviolet index for Indianapolis on Tuesday will be 7. The Environmental Protection Agency categorizes an index of 7 as high exposure to ultraviolet radiation. At 5 p.m. at Indianapolis, it was mostly sunny. The temperature was 77 degrees, the dew point 49, and the relative humidity 37%. The wind was southeast at 9 miles an hour. The barometric pressure was 30.17 inches and falling. Around central Indiana, it was sunny, with a temperature of 76 at Eagle Creek Airpark and 78 at Shelbyville. It was mostly sunny, with a temperature of 74 at Anderson and 76 at Zionsville. At Muncie, it was partly sunny, with a temperature of 75. Elsewhere across Indiana, at Bloomington, it was sunny, with a temperature of 78. It was mostly sunny, with a temperature of 77 at Lafayette and 85 at Evansville. It was partly sunny, with a temperature of 71 at South Bend and 69 at Fort Wayne. Just outside Indiana, at Champaign, it was sunny, with a temperature of 78. It was mostly sunny, with a temperature of 77 at Cincinnati and 82 at Louisville. It was partly sunny, with a temperature of 72 at Dayton and 86 at St. Louis. At Chicago, it was cloudy, with a temperature of 70. Once again, at Indianapolis, it was 77 degrees with mostly sunny skies. This is NOAA All Hazards Radio KEC 74 in Indianapolis. Now a look at your forecast for Indianapolis and central Indiana. Tonight, mostly clear through the late overnight, then becoming partly cloudy. Lows in the lower 60s. Southeast winds 5 to 10 miles an hour. For Tuesday, partly cloudy through early afternoon, then mostly sunny with a chance of showers and thunderstorms late in the afternoon. Much warmer. More humid with highs in the lower 90s. Southwest winds 5 to 10 miles an hour with gusts up to 20 miles an hour. Chance of rain 50%. Tuesday night, a chance of showers and thunderstorms through the late overnight, then showers likely with a slight chance of thunderstorms toward daybreak.

humid with lows around 70. South winds around 5 miles an hour, becoming east toward daybreak. Chance of rain 70%. For Wednesday, partly cloudy. A slight chance of showers through early afternoon, then a chance of showers and thunderstorms late in the afternoon. Hot with highs in the lower 90s. South winds around 5 miles an hour. Chance of rain 50%. Once again, the forecast for tonight. Mostly clear through the late overnight, then becoming partly cloudy. Lows in the lower 60s. Southeast winds 5 to 10 miles an hour. Now here is the hazardous weather outlook for central Indiana. For the period through tonight, no hazardous weather is expected at this time. And now the extended outlook for the period Tuesday through Sunday. Chances for scattered thunderstorms will gradually increase starting late Tuesday and continuing into the weekend. Max heat indices in the upper 90s and low 100s are expected in the afternoons Tuesday through Thursday. Spotter information statement. Spotter activation is not anticipated. Taking a look at the 3 through 7 day forecast for Indianapolis and central Indiana. Wednesday night. Mostly clear with a slight chance of showers and thunderstorms. Humid with lows in the lower 70s. Southeast winds around 5 miles an hour, becoming south toward daybreak. Chance of rain 20%. For Thursday, mostly sunny through early afternoon, then partly cloudy with a chance of showers and thunderstorms late in the afternoon. Hot with highs in the lower 90s. Chance of rain 30%. Thursday night and Friday, partly cloudy with a slight chance of showers and thunderstorms. Lows in the lower 70s. Highs in the upper 80s. Chance of rain 20%. For Friday night, mostly clear. Lows in the upper 60s. Saturday, mostly sunny. A slight chance of showers and thunderstorms late in the afternoon. Hot with highs around 90. Chance of rain 20%. For Saturday night and Sunday, partly cloudy with a slight chance of showers and thunderstorms. Lows around 70. Highs in the mid-80s. Chance of rain 20%. Sunday night, partly cloudy with a chance of showers with a slight chance of thunderstorms. Lows in the mid-60s. Chance of rain 30%. For Monday, partly cloudy. A slight chance of showers through early afternoon, then a chance of showers with a slight chance of thunderstorms late in the afternoon. Highs in the lower 80s. Chance of rain 40%. The 8 to 14 day outlook for Tuesday, September 22nd through Monday, September 28th calls for temperatures to be above normal and precipitation to be below normal. Normal highs for the period are around 75 degrees and normal lows are between 50 and 55. The normal precipitation total for the 7 days is around 0.75 inches. The ultraviolet index for Indianapolis on Tuesday will be 7. The Environmental Protection Agency categorizes an index of 7 as high exposure to ultraviolet radiation. At 5 p.m. at Indianapolis, it was mostly sunny. The temperature was 77 degrees, the dew point 49, and the relative humidity 37%. The wind was southeast at 9 miles an hour. The barometric pressure was 30.17 inches and falling. Around central Indiana, it was sunny, with a temperature of 76 at Eagle Creek Airpark and 78 at Shelbyville. It was mostly sunny, with a temperature of 74 at Anderson and 76 at Zionsville. At Muncie, it was partly sunny, with a temperature of 75. Elsewhere across Indiana, at Bloomington, it was sunny, with a temperature of 78. It was mostly sunny, with a temperature of 77 at Lafayette and 85 at Evansville. It was partly sunny, with a temperature of 71 at South Bend and 69 at Fort Wayne. Just outside Indiana, at Champaign, it was sunny, with a temperature of 78. It was mostly sunny, with a temperature of 77 at Cincinnati and 82 at Louisville. It was partly sunny, with a temperature of 72 at Dayton and 86 at St. Louis. At Chicago, it was cloudy, with a temperature of 70. Once again, at Indianapolis, it was 77 degrees with mostly sunny skies. This is Noah.

All hazards, radio KEC 74 in Indianapolis. Now a look at your forecast for Indianapolis and central Indiana. Tonight, mostly clear through the late overnight, then becoming partly cloudy. Lows in the lower 60s. Southeast winds 5 to 10 miles an hour. For Tuesday, partly cloudy through early afternoon, then mostly sunny with a chance of showers and thunderstorms late in the afternoon. Much warmer. More humid with highs in the lower 90s. Southwest winds 5 to 10 miles an hour with gusts up to 20 miles an hour. Chance of rain 50%. Tuesday night. A chance of showers and thunderstorms through the late overnight. Then showers likely with a slight chance of thunderstorms toward daybreak. Humid with lows around 70. South winds around 5 miles an hour, becoming east toward daybreak. Chance of rain 70%. For Wednesday, partly cloudy. A slight chance of showers through early afternoon, then a chance of showers and thunderstorms late in the afternoon. Hot with highs in the lower 90s. South winds around 5 miles an hour. Chance of rain 50%. Once again, the forecast for tonight. Mostly clear through the late overnight, then becoming partly cloudy. Lows in the lower 60s. Southeast winds 5 to 10 miles an hour. Taking a look at the 3 through 7 day forecast for Indianapolis and central Indiana. Wednesday night. Mostly clear with a slight chance of showers and thunderstorms. Humid with lows in the lower 70s. Southeast winds around 5 miles an hour, becoming south toward daybreak. Chance of rain 20%. For Thursday, mostly sunny through early afternoon, then partly cloudy with a chance of showers and thunderstorms late in the afternoon. Hot with highs in the lower 90s. Chance of rain 30%. Thursday night and Friday, partly cloudy with a slight chance of showers and thunderstorms. Lows in the lower 70s. Highs in the upper 80s. Chance of rain 20%. For Friday night, mostly clear. Lows in the upper 60s. Saturday, mostly sunny. A slight chance of showers and thunderstorms late in the afternoon. Hot with highs around 90. Chance of rain 20%. For Saturday night and Sunday, partly cloudy with a slight chance of showers and thunderstorms. Lows around 70. Highs in the mid 80s. Chance of rain 20%. Sunday night, partly cloudy with a chance of showers with a slight chance of thunderstorms. Lows in the mid-60s. Chance of rain 30%. For Monday, partly cloudy. A slight chance of showers through early afternoon, then a chance of showers with a slight chance of thunderstorms late in the afternoon. Highs in the lower 80s. Chance of rain 40%. The 8 to 14 day outlook for Tuesday, September 22nd through Monday, September 28th calls for temperatures to be above normal and precipitation to be below normal. Normal highs for the period are around 75 degrees and normal lows are between 50 and 55. The normal precipitation total for the 7 days is around 0.75 inches. The ultraviolet index for Indianapolis on Tuesday will be 7. The Environmental Protection Agency categorizes an index of 7 as high exposure to ultraviolet radiation. At 5 p.m. at Indianapolis, it was mostly sunny. The temperature was 77 degrees, the dew point 49, and the relative humidity 37%. The wind was southeast at 9 miles an hour. The barometric pressure was 30.17 inches and falling. Around central Indiana, it was sunny, with a temperature of 76 at Eagle Creek Air Park and 78 at Shelbyville. It was mostly sunny, with a temperature of 74 at Anderson and 76 at Zionsville. At Muncie, it was partly sunny, with a temperature of 75. Elsewhere across Indiana, at Bloomington, it was sunny, with a temperature of 78. It was mostly sunny, with a temperature of 77 at Lafayette and 85 at Evansville. It was partly sunny, with a temperature of 71 at South Bend and 69 at Fort Wayne. Just outside Indiana, at Champaign, it was sunny, with a temperature of 78.
It was mostly sunny, with a temperature of 77 at Cincinnati and 82 at Louisville. It was partly sunny, with a temperature of 72 at Dayton and 86 at St. Louis. At Chicago, it was cloudy, with a temperature of 70. Once again, at Indianapolis, it was 77 degrees with mostly sunny skies. This is NOAA All Hazards Radio KEC 74 in Indianapolis. And now a look at your forecast for Indianapolis and central Indiana. Tonight, mostly clear through the late overnight, then becoming partly cloudy. Lows in the lower 60s. Southeast winds 5 to 10 miles an hour. For Tuesday, partly cloudy through early afternoon, then mostly sunny with a chance of showers and thunderstorms late in the afternoon. Much warmer. More humid with highs in the lower 90s. Southwest winds 5 to 10 miles an hour with gusts up to 20 miles an hour. Chance of rain 50%. Tuesday night, a chance of showers and thunderstorms through the late overnight, then showers likely with a slight chance of thunderstorms toward daybreak. Humid with lows around 70. South winds around 5 miles an hour, becoming east toward daybreak. Chance of rain 70%. For Wednesday, partly cloudy. A slight chance of showers through early afternoon, then a chance of showers and thunderstorms late in the afternoon. Hot with highs in the lower 90s. South winds around 5 miles an hour. Chance of rain 50%. Once again, the forecast for tonight. Mostly clear through the late overnight, then becoming partly cloudy. Lows in the lower 60s. Southeast winds 5 to 10 miles an hour. The current time is 6:08 p.m. Eastern Daylight Time. Taking a look at the 3 through 7 day forecast for Indianapolis and central Indiana. Wednesday night, mostly clear with a slight chance of showers and thunderstorms. Humid with lows in the lower 70s. Southeast winds around 5 miles an hour, becoming south toward daybreak. Chance of rain 20%. For Thursday, mostly sunny through early afternoon, then partly cloudy with a chance of showers and thunderstorms late in the afternoon. Hot with highs in the lower 90s. Chance of rain 30%. Thursday night and Friday, partly cloudy with a slight chance of showers and thunderstorms. Lows in the lower 70s. Highs in the upper 80s. Chance of rain 20%. For Friday night, mostly clear. Lows in the upper 60s. Saturday, mostly sunny. A slight chance of showers and thunderstorms late in the afternoon. Hot with highs around 90. Chance of rain 20%. For Saturday night and Sunday, partly cloudy with a slight chance of showers and thunderstorms. Lows around 70. Highs in the mid-80s. Chance of rain 20%. Sunday night, partly cloudy with a chance of showers with a slight chance of thunderstorms. Lows in the mid-60s. Chance of rain 30%. For Monday, partly cloudy. A slight chance of showers through early afternoon, then a chance of showers with a slight chance of thunderstorms late in the afternoon. Highs in the lower 80s. Chance of rain 40%. The 8 to 14 day outlook for Tuesday, September 22nd through Monday, September 28th, calls for temperatures to be above normal and precipitation to be below normal. Normal highs for the period are around 75 degrees, and normal lows are between 50 and 55. The normal precipitation total for the 7 days is around 0.75 inches. The ultraviolet index for Indianapolis on Tuesday will be 7. The Environmental Protection Agency categorizes an index of 7 as high exposure to ultraviolet radiation. At 6 p.m. at Indianapolis, it was mostly sunny. The temperature was 77 degrees, the dew point 48, and the relative humidity 35%. The wind was southeast at 9 miles an hour. The barometric pressure was 30.16 inches and falling. Around central Indiana, it was sunny, with a temperature of 75 at Zionsville, 77 at Eagle Creek Airpark, and 77 at Shelbyville. It was mostly sunny, with a temperature of 74 at Anderson and 74 at Muncie.
Elsewhere across Indiana, it was sunny, with a temperature of 75 at Lafayette, 79 at Terre Haute, and 78 at Bloomington.

Evansville, it was mostly sunny, with a temperature of 85. It was partly sunny, with a temperature of 71 at South Bend and 70 at Fort Wayne. Just outside Indiana, at Champaign, it was sunny, with a temperature of 78. It was mostly sunny, with a temperature of 76 at Cincinnati and 82 at Louisville. It was partly sunny, with a temperature of 72 at Dayton and 87 at St. Louis. At Chicago, it was cloudy, with a temperature of 70. Once again, at Indianapolis, it was 77 degrees with mostly sunny skies. This is NOAA All Hazards Radio KEC 74 in Indianapolis. Now a look at your forecast for Indianapolis and central Indiana. Tonight, mostly clear through the late overnight, then becoming partly cloudy. Lows in the lower 60s. Southeast winds 5 to 10 miles an hour. For Tuesday, partly cloudy through early afternoon, then mostly sunny with a chance of showers and thunderstorms late in the afternoon. Much warmer. More humid with highs in the lower 90s. Southwest winds 5 to 10 miles an hour with gusts up to 20 miles an hour. Chance of rain 50%. Tuesday night, a chance of showers and thunderstorms through the late overnight, then showers likely with a slight chance of thunderstorms toward daybreak. Humid with lows around 70. South winds around 5 miles an hour, becoming east toward daybreak. Chance of rain 70%. For Wednesday, partly cloudy. A slight chance of showers through early afternoon, then a chance of showers and thunderstorms late in the afternoon. Hot with highs in the lower 90s. South winds around 5 miles an hour. Chance of rain 50%. Once again, the forecast for tonight. Mostly clear through the late overnight, then becoming partly cloudy. Lows in the lower 60s. Southeast winds 5 to 10 miles an hour. Taking a look at the 3 through 7 day forecast for Indianapolis and central Indiana. Wednesday night, mostly clear with a slight chance of showers and thunderstorms. Humid with lows in the lower 70s. Southeast winds around 5 miles an hour, becoming south toward daybreak. Chance of rain 20%. For Thursday, mostly sunny through early afternoon, then partly cloudy with a chance of showers and thunderstorms late in the afternoon. Hot with highs in the lower 90s. Chance of rain 30%. Thursday night and Friday, partly cloudy with a slight chance of showers and thunderstorms. Lows in the lower 70s. Highs in the upper 80s. Chance of rain 20%. For Friday night, mostly clear. Lows in the upper 60s. Saturday, mostly sunny. A slight chance of showers and thunderstorms late in the afternoon. Hot with highs around 90. Chance of rain 20%. For Saturday night and Sunday, partly cloudy with a slight chance of showers and thunderstorms. Lows around 70. Highs in the mid-80s. Chance of rain 20%. Sunday night, partly cloudy with a chance of showers with a slight chance of thunderstorms. Lows in the mid-60s. Chance of rain 30%. For Monday, partly cloudy. A slight chance of showers through early afternoon, then a chance of showers with a slight chance of thunderstorms late in the afternoon. Highs in the lower 80s. Chance of rain 40%. The 8 to 14 day outlook for Tuesday, September 22nd through Monday, September 28th, calls for temperatures to be above normal and precipitation to be below normal. Normal highs for the period are around 75 degrees, and normal lows are between 50 and 55. The normal precipitation total for the 7 days is around 0.75 inches. The ultraviolet index for Indianapolis on Tuesday will be 7. The Environmental Protection Agency categorizes an index of 7 as high exposure to ultraviolet radiation. At 6 p.m. at Indianapolis, it was mostly sunny. The temperature was 77 degrees, the dew point 48, and the relative humidity 35%. The wind was southeast at 9 miles an hour. The barometric pressure was 30.16 inches and falling.
around central Indiana. It was sunny, with a temperature of 75 at Zionsville, 77 at Eagle Creek Airpark, and 77 at Shelbyville. It was mostly sunny, with a temperature of 74 at Anderson and 74 at Muncie. Elsewhere across Indiana, it was sunny, with a temperature of 75 at Lafayette, 79 at Terre Haute, and 78 at Bloomington. At Evansville, it was mostly sunny, with a temperature of 85. It was partly sunny, with a temperature of 71 at South Bend and 70 at Fort Wayne. Just outside Indiana, at Champaign, it was sunny, with a temperature of 78. It was mostly sunny, with a temperature of 76 at Cincinnati and 82 at Louisville. It was partly sunny, with a temperature of 72 at Dayton and 87 at St. Louis. At Chicago, it was cloudy, with a temperature of 70. Once again, at Indianapolis, it was 77 degrees with mostly sunny skies. Now here is the hazardous weather outlook for central Indiana. For the period through tonight, no hazardous weather is expected at this time. And now the extended outlook for the period Tuesday through Sunday. Chances for scattered thunderstorms will gradually increase starting late Tuesday and continuing into the weekend. Max heat indices in the upper 90s and low 100s are expected in the afternoons Tuesday through Thursday. Spotter information statement, spotter activation is not anticipated. This is NOAA All Hazards Radio KEC 74 in Indianapolis. Now a look at your forecast for Indianapolis and central Indiana. Tonight, mostly clear through the late overnight, then becoming partly cloudy. Lows in the lower 60s. Southeast winds 5 to 10 miles an hour. For Tuesday, partly cloudy through early afternoon, then mostly sunny with a chance of showers and thunderstorms late in the afternoon. Much warmer. More humid with highs in the lower 90s. Southwest winds 5 to 10 miles an hour with gusts up to 20 miles an hour. Chance of rain 50%. Tuesday night, a chance of showers and thunderstorms through the late overnight, then showers likely with a slight chance of thunderstorms toward daybreak. Humid with lows around 70. South winds around 5 miles an hour, becoming east toward daybreak. Chance of rain 70%. For Wednesday, partly cloudy. A slight chance of showers through early afternoon, then a chance of showers and thunderstorms late in the afternoon. Hot with highs in the lower 90s. South winds around 5 miles an hour. Chance of rain 50%. Once again, the forecast for tonight. Mostly clear through the late overnight, then becoming partly cloudy. Lows in the lower 60s. Southeast winds 5 to 10 miles an hour. Taking a look at the 3 through 7 day forecast for Indianapolis and central Indiana. Wednesday night. Mostly clear with a slight chance of showers and thunderstorms. Humid with lows in the lower 70s. Southeast winds around 5 miles an hour, becoming south toward daybreak. Chance of rain 20%. For Thursday, mostly sunny through early afternoon, then partly cloudy with a chance of showers and thunderstorms late in the afternoon. Hot with highs in the lower 90s. Chance of rain 30%. Thursday night and Friday, partly cloudy with a slight chance of showers and thunderstorms. Lows in the lower 70s. Highs in the upper 80s. Chance of rain 20%. For Friday night, mostly clear. Lows in the upper 60s. Saturday, mostly sunny. A slight chance of showers and thunderstorms late in the afternoon. Hot with highs around 90. Chance of rain 20%. For Saturday night and Sunday, partly cloudy with a slight chance of showers and thunderstorms. Lows around 70. Highs in the mid-80s. Chance of rain 20%. Sunday night, partly cloudy with a chance of showers with a slight chance of thunderstorms. Lows in the mid-60s. Chance of rain 30%. For Monday, partly cloudy. A slight chance of showers through early afternoon, then a chance of showers with a slight chance of thunderstorms late in the afternoon. Highs in the lower 80s. Chance of rain 40%. The 8 to 14 day outlook for
Tuesday, September 22nd through Monday, September 28th, calls for temperatures to be above normal and precipitation to be below normal. Normal highs for the period are around 75 degrees.

and normal lows are between 50 and 55. The normal precipitation total for the 7 days is around 0.75 inches. The ultraviolet index for Indianapolis on Tuesday will be 7. The Environmental Protection Agency categorizes an index of 7 as high exposure to ultraviolet radiation. At 6 p.m. at Indianapolis, it was mostly sunny. The temperature was 77 degrees, the dew point 48, and the relative humidity 35%. The wind was southeast at 9 miles an hour. The barometric pressure was 30.16 inches and falling. Around central Indiana, it was sunny, with a temperature of 75 at Zionsville, 77 at Eagle Creek Airpark, and 77 at Shelbyville. It was mostly sunny, with a temperature of 74 at Anderson and 74 at Muncie. Elsewhere across Indiana, it was sunny, with a temperature of 75 at Lafayette, 79 at Terre Haute, and 78 at Bloomington. At Evansville, it was mostly sunny, with a temperature of 85. It was partly sunny, with a temperature of 71 at South Bend and 70 at Fort Wayne. Just outside Indiana, at Champaign, it was sunny, with a temperature of 78. It was mostly sunny, with a temperature of 76 at Cincinnati and 82 at Louisville. It was partly sunny, with a temperature of 72 at Dayton and 87 at St. Louis. At Chicago, it was cloudy, with a temperature of 70. Once again, at Indianapolis, it was 77 degrees with mostly sunny skies. The current time is 6:23 p.m. Eastern Daylight Time. This is NOAA All Hazards Radio KEC 74 in Indianapolis. Now a look at your forecast for Indianapolis and central Indiana. Tonight, mostly clear through the late overnight, then becoming partly cloudy. Lows in the lower 60s. Southeast winds 5 to 10 miles an hour. For Tuesday, partly cloudy through early afternoon, then mostly sunny with a chance of showers and thunderstorms late in the afternoon. Much warmer. More humid with highs in the lower 90s. Southwest winds 5 to 10 miles an hour with gusts up to 20 miles an hour. Chance of rain 50%. Tuesday night, a chance of showers and thunderstorms through the late overnight. Then showers likely with a slight chance of thunderstorms toward daybreak. Humid with lows around 70. South winds around 5 miles an hour, becoming east toward daybreak. Chance of rain 70%. For Wednesday, partly cloudy. A slight chance of showers through early afternoon, then a chance of showers and thunderstorms late in the afternoon. Hot with highs in the lower 90s. South winds around 5 miles an hour. Chance of rain 50%. Once again, the forecast for tonight. Mostly clear through the late overnight, then becoming partly cloudy. Lows in the lower 60s. Southeast winds 5 to 10 miles an hour. Taking a look at the 3 through 7 day forecast for Indianapolis and central Indiana. Wednesday night. Mostly clear with a slight chance of showers and thunderstorms. Humid with lows in the lower 70s. Southeast winds around 5 miles an hour, becoming south toward daybreak. Chance of rain 20%. For Thursday, mostly sunny through early afternoon, then partly cloudy with a chance of showers and thunderstorms late in the afternoon. Hot with highs in the lower 90s. Chance of rain 30%. Thursday night and Friday, partly cloudy with a slight chance of showers and thunderstorms. Lows in the lower 70s. Highs in the upper 80s. Chance of rain 20%. For Friday night, mostly clear. Lows in the upper 60s. Saturday, mostly sunny. A slight chance of showers and thunderstorms late in the afternoon. Hot with highs around 90. Chance of rain 20%. For Saturday night and Sunday, partly cloudy with a slight chance of showers and thunderstorms. Lows around 70. Highs in the mid-80s. Chance of rain 20%. Sunday night, partly cloudy with a chance of showers with a slight chance of thunderstorms. Lows in the mid-60s. Chance of rain 30%. For Monday, partly cloudy. A slight chance of showers through early afternoon, then a chance of showers with a slight

chance of thunderstorms late in the afternoon. Highs in the lower 80s. Chance of rain 40%. The 8 to 14 day outlook for Tuesday, September 22nd through Monday, September 28th calls for temperatures to be above normal and precipitation to be below normal. Normal highs for the period are around 75 degrees and normal lows are between 50 and 55. The normal precipitation total for the 7 days is around 0.75 inches. The ultraviolet index for Indianapolis on Tuesday will be 7. The Environmental Protection Agency categorizes an index of 7 as high exposure to ultraviolet radiation. At 6 p.m. at Indianapolis, it was mostly sunny. The temperature was 77 degrees, the dew point 48, and the relative humidity 35%. The wind was southeast at 9 miles an hour. The barometric pressure was 30.16 inches and falling. Around central Indiana, it was sunny, with a temperature of 75 at Zionsville, 77 at Eagle Creek Airpark, and 77 at Shelbyville. It was mostly sunny, with a temperature of 74 at Anderson and 74 at Muncie. Elsewhere across Indiana, it was sunny, with a temperature of 75 at Lafayette, 79 at Terre Haute, and 78 at Bloomington. At Evansville, it was mostly sunny, with a temperature of 85. It was partly sunny, with a temperature of 71 at South Bend and 70 at Fort Wayne. Just outside Indiana, at Champaign, it was sunny, with a temperature of 78. It was mostly sunny, with a temperature of 76 at Cincinnati and 82 at Louisville. It was partly sunny, with a temperature of 72 at Dayton and 87 at St. Louis. At Chicago, it was cloudy, with a temperature of 70. Once again, at Indianapolis, it was 77 degrees with mostly sunny skies. This is NOAA All Hazards Radio KEC 74 in Indianapolis. Now a look at your forecast for Indianapolis and central Indiana. Tonight, mostly clear through the late overnight, then becoming partly cloudy. Lows in the lower 60s. Southeast winds 5 to 10 miles an hour. For Tuesday, partly cloudy through early afternoon, then mostly sunny with a chance of showers and thunderstorms late in the afternoon. Much warmer. More humid with highs in the lower 90s. Southwest winds 5 to 10 miles an hour with gusts up to 20 miles an hour. Chance of rain 50%. Tuesday night. A chance of showers and thunderstorms through the late overnight, then showers likely with a slight chance of thunderstorms toward daybreak. Humid with lows around 70. South winds around 5 miles an hour, becoming east toward daybreak. Chance of rain 70%. For Wednesday, partly cloudy. A slight chance of showers through early afternoon, then a chance of showers and thunderstorms late in the afternoon. Hot with highs in the lower 90s. South winds around 5 miles an hour. Chance of rain 50%. Once again, the forecast for tonight. Mostly clear through the late overnight, then becoming partly cloudy. Lows in the lower 60s. Southeast winds 5 to 10 miles an hour. Taking a look at the 3 through 7 day forecast for Indianapolis and central Indiana. Wednesday night. Mostly clear with a slight chance of showers and thunderstorms. Humid with lows in the lower 70s. Southeast winds around 5 miles an hour, becoming south toward daybreak. Chance of rain 20%. For Thursday, mostly sunny through early afternoon, then partly cloudy with a chance of showers and thunderstorms late in the afternoon. Hot with highs in the lower 90s. Chance of rain 30%. Thursday night and Friday, partly cloudy with a slight chance of showers and thunderstorms. Lows in the lower 70s. Highs in the upper 80s. Chance of rain 20%. For Friday night, mostly clear. Lows in the upper 60s. Saturday, mostly sunny. A slight chance of showers and thunderstorms late in the afternoon. Hot with highs around 90. Chance of rain 20%. For Saturday night and Sunday, partly cloudy with a slight chance of showers and thunderstorms. Lows around 70. Highs in the mid 80s. Chance of rain 20%. Sunday night,

exposure to ultraviolet radiation. At 6 p.m. at Indianapolis, it was mostly sunny. The temperature was 77 degrees, the dew point 48, and the relative humidity 35%. The wind was southeast at 9 miles an hour. The barometric pressure was 30.16 inches and falling. Around central Indiana, it was sunny, with a temperature of 75 at Zionsville, 77 at Eagle Creek Airpark, and 77 at Shelbyville. It was mostly sunny, with a temperature of 74 at Anderson and 74 at Muncie. Elsewhere across Indiana, it was sunny, with a temperature of 75 at Lafayette, 79 at Terre Haute, and 78 at Bloomington. At Evansville, it was mostly sunny, with a temperature of 85. It was partly sunny, with a at Terre Haute, and 78 at Bloomington. At Evansville, it was mostly sunny, with a temperature of 85. It was partly sunny, with a temperature of 71 at South Bend, and 70 at Fort Wayne. Just outside Indiana, at Champaign, it was sunny, with a temperature of 78. It was mostly sunny, with a temperature of 76 at Cincinnati, and 82 at Louisville. It was partly sunny, with a temperature of 72 at Dayton, and 87 at St. Louis. At Chicago, it was cloudy, with a temperature of 70. Once again, at Indianapolis, it was 77 degrees with mostly sunny skies. This is NOAA All Hazards Radio KEC 74 in Indianapolis. Now a look at your forecast for Indianapolis and central Indiana. Tonight, mostly clear through the late overnight, then becoming partly cloudy. Lows in the lower 60s. Southeast winds 5 to 10 miles an hour. For Tuesday, partly cloudy through early afternoon, then mostly sunny with a chance of showers and thunderstorms late in the afternoon. Much warmer. More humid with highs in the lower 90s. Southwest winds 5 to 10 miles an hour with gusts up to 20 miles an hour. Chance of rain 50%. Tuesday night, a chance of showers and thunderstorms through the late overnight, then showers likely with a slight chance of thunderstorms toward daybreak. Humid with lows around 70. South winds around 5 miles an hour, becoming east toward daybreak. Chance of rain 70%. For Wednesday, partly cloudy. A slight chance of showers through early afternoon, then a chance of showers and thunderstorms late in the afternoon. Hot with highs in the lower 90s. South winds around 5 miles an hour. Chance of rain 50%. Once again, the forecast for tonight. Mostly clear through the late overnight, then becoming partly cloudy. Lows in the lower 60s. Southeast winds 5 to 10 miles an hour. Taking a look at the 3-7 day forecast for Indianapolis and central Indiana. Wednesday night, mostly clear with a slight chance of showers and thunderstorms. Humid with lows in the lower 70s. Southeast winds around 5 miles an hour, becoming south toward daybreak. Chance of rain 20%. For Thursday, mostly sunny through early afternoon, then partly cloudy with a chance of showers and thunderstorms late in the afternoon. Hot with highs in the lower 90s. Chance of rain 30%. Thursday night and Friday, partly cloudy with a slight chance of showers and thunderstorms. Lows in the lower 70s. Highs in the upper 80s. Chance of rain 20%. For Friday night, mostly clear. Lows in the upper 60s. Saturday, mostly sunny. A slight chance of showers and thunderstorms late in the afternoon. Hot with highs around 90. Chance of rain 20%. For Saturday night and Sunday, partly cloudy with a slight chance of showers and thunderstorms. Lows around 70. Highs in the mid-80s. Chance of rain 20%. Sunday night, partly cloudy with a chance of showers with a slight chance of thunderstorms. Lows in the mid-60s. Chance of rain 30%. For Monday, partly cloudy. A slight chance of showers through early afternoon, then a chance of showers with a slight chance of thunderstorms late in the afternoon. Highs in the lower 80s. Chance of rain 40%. Now here is the hazardous weather outlook for central Indiana. For the period through tonight,

No hazardous weather is expected at this time. The extended outlook for the period Tuesday through Sunday. Chances for scattered thunderstorms will gradually increase starting late Tuesday and continuing into the weekend. Max heat indices in the upper 90s and low 100s are expected in the afternoons Tuesday through Thursday. Spotter information statement. Spotter activation is not anticipated. The 14-day outlook for Tuesday, September 22nd through Monday, September 28th calls for temperatures to be above normal and precipitation to be below normal. Normal highs for the period are around 75 degrees and normal lows are between 50 and 55. The normal precipitation total for the 7 days is around 0.75 inches. The current time is 6:38 p.m. Eastern Daylight Time. The ultraviolet index for Indianapolis on Tuesday will be 7. The Environmental Protection Agency categorizes an index of 7 as high exposure to ultraviolet radiation. At 6 p.m. at Indianapolis, it was mostly sunny. The temperature was 77 degrees. The dew point 48, and the relative humidity 35%. The wind was southeast at 9 miles an hour. The barometric pressure was 30.16 inches and falling. Around central Indiana, it was sunny, with a temperature of 75 at Zionsville, 77 at Eagle Creek Airpark, and 77 at Shelbyville. It was mostly sunny, with a temperature of 74 at Anderson and 74 at Muncie. Elsewhere across Indiana, it was sunny, with a temperature of 75 at Lafayette, 79 at Terre Haute, and 78 at Bloomington. At Evansville, it was mostly sunny, with a temperature of 85. It was partly sunny, with a temperature of 71 at South Bend, and 70 at Fort Wayne. Just outside Indiana, at Champaign, it was sunny, with a temperature of 78. It was mostly sunny, with a temperature of 76 at Cincinnati and 82 at Louisville. It was partly sunny, with a temperature of 72 at Dayton and 87 at St. Louis. At Chicago, it was cloudy, with a temperature of 70. Once again, at Indianapolis, it was 77 degrees with mostly sunny skies. This is NOAA All Hazards Radio KEC-74 in Indianapolis. Now a look at your forecast for Indianapolis and central Indiana. Tonight, mostly clear through the late overnight, then becoming partly cloudy. Lows in the lower 60s. Southeast winds 5 to 10 miles an hour. For Tuesday, partly cloudy through early afternoon, then mostly sunny with a chance of showers and thunderstorms late in the afternoon. Much warmer. More humid with highs in the lower 90s. Southwest winds 5 to 10 miles an hour with gusts up to 20 miles an hour. Chance of rain 50%. Tuesday night, a chance of showers and thunderstorms through the late overnight, then showers likely with a slight chance of thunderstorms toward daybreak. Humid with lows around 70. South winds around 5 miles an hour, becoming east toward daybreak. Chance of rain 70%. For Wednesday, partly cloudy. A slight chance of showers through early afternoon, then a chance of showers and thunderstorms late in the afternoon. Hot with highs in the lower 90s. South winds around 5 miles an hour. Chance of rain 50%. Once again, the forecast for tonight. Mostly clear through the late overnight, then becoming partly cloudy. Lows in the lower 60s. Southeast winds 5 to 10 miles an hour. Taking a look at the 3-7 day forecast for Indianapolis and central Indiana. Wednesday night, mostly clear with a slight chance of showers and thunderstorms. Humid with lows in the lower 70s. Southeast winds around 5 miles an hour, becoming south toward daybreak. Chance of rain 20%. For Thursday, mostly sunny through early afternoon, then partly cloudy with a chance of showers and thunderstorms late in the afternoon. Hot with highs in the lower 90s. Chance of rain 30%. Thursday night and Friday. Partly cloudy with a slight chance of showers and thunderstorms. Lows in the lower 70s. Highs in the upper 80s. Chance of rain 20%. For Friday night. Mostly clear. Lows in the upper 60s. Saturday. Mostly sunny

slight chance of showers and thunderstorms late in the afternoon. Hot with highs around 90. Chance of rain 20%. For Saturday night and Sunday, partly cloudy with a slight chance of showers and thunderstorms. Lows around 70. Highs in the mid-80s. Chance of rain 20%. Sunday night, partly cloudy with a chance of showers with a slight chance of thunderstorms. Lows in the mid-60s. Chance of rain 30%. For Monday, partly cloudy. A slight chance of showers through early afternoon, then a chance of showers with a slight chance of thunderstorms late in the afternoon. Highs in the lower 80s. Chance of rain 40%. The 8 to 14 day outlook for Tuesday, September 22nd through Monday, September 28th calls for temperatures to be above normal and precipitation to be below normal. Normal highs for the period are around 75 degrees and normal lows are between 50 and 55. The normal precipitation total for the 7 days is around 0.75 inches. The ultraviolet index for Indianapolis on Tuesday will be 7. The Environmental Protection Agency categorizes an index of 7 as high exposure to ultraviolet radiation. At 6 p.m. at Indianapolis, it was mostly sunny. The temperature was 77 degrees, the dew point 48, and the relative humidity 35%. The wind was southeast at 9 miles an hour. The barometric pressure was 30.16 inches and falling. Around central Indiana, it was sunny, with a temperature of 75 at Zionsville, 77 at Eagle Creek Airpark, and 77 at Shelbyville. It was mostly sunny, with a temperature of 74 at Anderson and 74 at Muncie. Elsewhere across Indiana, it was sunny, with a temperature of 75 at Lafayette, 79 at Terre Haute, and 78 at Bloomington. At Evansville, it was mostly sunny, with a temperature of 85. It was partly sunny, with a temperature of 71 at South Bend and 70 at Fort Wayne. Just outside Indiana, at Champaign, it was sunny, with a temperature of 78. It was mostly sunny, with a temperature of 76 at Cincinnati and 82 at Louisville. It was partly sunny, with a temperature of 72 at Dayton and 87 at St. Louis. At Chicago, it was cloudy, with a temperature of 70. Once again, at Indianapolis, it was 77 degrees with mostly sunny skies. This is NOAA All Hazards Radio KEC 74 in Indianapolis. Now a look at your forecast for Indianapolis and central Indiana. Tonight, mostly clear through the late overnight, then becoming partly cloudy. Lows in the lower 60s. Southeast winds 5 to 10 miles an hour. For Tuesday, partly cloudy through early afternoon, then mostly sunny with a chance of showers and thunderstorms late in the afternoon. Much warmer. More humid with highs in the lower 90s. Southwest winds 5 to 10 miles an hour with gusts up to 20 miles an hour. Chance of rain 50%. Tuesday night, a chance of showers and thunderstorms through the late overnight, then showers likely with a slight chance of thunderstorms toward daybreak. Humid with lows around 70. South winds around 5 miles an hour, becoming east toward daybreak. Chance of rain 70%. For Wednesday, partly cloudy. A slight chance of showers through early afternoon, then a chance of showers and thunderstorms late in the afternoon. Hot with highs in the lower 90s. South winds around 5 miles an hour. Chance of rain 50%. Once again, the forecast for tonight. Mostly clear through the late overnight, then becoming partly cloudy. Lows in the lower 60s. Southeast winds 5 to 10 miles an hour. Taking a look at the 3 through 7 day forecast for Indianapolis and central Indiana. Wednesday night. Mostly clear with a slight chance of showers and thunderstorms. Humid with lows in the lower 70s. Southeast winds around 5 miles an hour, becoming south toward daybreak. Chance of rain 20%. For Thursday, mostly sunny through early afternoon, then partly cloudy with a chance of showers and thunderstorms late in the afternoon. Hot with highs in the lower 90s. Chance of rain 30%. Thursday night and Friday, partly cloudy with a slight chance of showers and thunderstorms.

lows in the lower 70s, highs in the upper 80s. Chance of rain 20%. For Friday night, mostly clear. Lows in the upper 60s. Saturday, mostly sunny. A slight chance of showers and thunderstorms late in the afternoon. Hot with highs around 90. Chance of rain 20%. For Saturday night and Sunday, partly cloudy with a slight chance of showers and thunderstorms. Lows around 70. Highs in the mid-80s. Chance of rain 20%. Sunday night, partly cloudy with a chance of showers with a slight chance of thunderstorms. Lows in the mid-60s. Chance of rain 30%. For Monday, partly cloudy. A slight chance of showers through early afternoon, then a chance of showers with a slight chance of thunderstorms late in the afternoon. Highs in the lower 80s. Chance of rain 40%. The 8 to 14 day outlook for Tuesday, September 22nd through Monday, September 28th calls for temperatures to be above normal and precipitation to be below normal. Normal highs for the period are around 75 degrees and normal lows are between 50 and 55. The normal precipitation total for the 7 days is around 0.75 inches. The ultraviolet index for Indianapolis on Tuesday will be 7. The Environmental Protection Agency categorizes an index of 7 as high exposure to ultraviolet radiation. At 6 p.m. at Indianapolis, it was mostly sunny. The temperature was 77 degrees, the dew point 48, and the relative humidity 35%. The wind was southeast at 9 miles an hour. The barometric pressure was 30.16 inches and falling. Around central Indiana, it was sunny, with a temperature of 75 at Zionsville, 77 at Eagle Creek Airpark, and 77 at Shelbyville. It was mostly sunny, with a temperature of 74 at Anderson and 74 at Muncie. Elsewhere across Indiana, it was sunny, with a temperature of 75 at Lafayette, 79 at Terre Haute, and 78 at Bloomington. At Evansville, it was mostly sunny, with a temperature of 85. It was partly sunny, with a temperature of 71 at South Bend and 70 at Fort Wayne. Just outside Indiana, at Champaign, it was sunny, with a temperature of 78. It was mostly sunny, with a temperature of 76 at Cincinnati and 82 at Louisville. It was partly sunny, with a temperature of 72 at Dayton and 87 at St. Louis. At Chicago, it was cloudy, with a temperature of 70. Once again, at Indianapolis, it was 77 degrees with mostly sunny skies. This is NOAA All Hazards Radio KEC 74 in Indianapolis. Now a look at your forecast for Indianapolis and central Indiana. Tonight, mostly clear through the late overnight, then becoming partly cloudy. Lows in the lower 60s. Southeast winds 5 to 10 miles an hour. For Tuesday, partly cloudy through early afternoon, then mostly sunny with a chance of showers and thunderstorms late in the afternoon. Much warmer. More humid with highs in the lower 90s. Southwest winds 5 to 10 miles an hour with gusts up to 20 miles an hour. Chance of rain 50%. Tuesday night, a chance of showers and thunderstorms through the late overnight, then showers likely with a slight chance of thunderstorms toward daybreak. Humid with lows around 70. South winds around 5 miles an hour, becoming east toward daybreak. Chance of rain 70%. For Wednesday, partly cloudy. A slight chance of showers through early afternoon, then a chance of showers and thunderstorms late in the afternoon. Hot with highs in the lower 90s. South winds around 5 miles an hour. Chance of rain 50%. Once again, the forecast for tonight. Mostly clear through the late overnight, then becoming partly cloudy. Lows in the lower 60s. Southeast winds 5 to 10 miles an hour. Taking a look at the 3 through 7 day forecast for Indianapolis and central Indiana. Wednesday night. Mostly clear with a slight chance of showers and thunderstorms. Humid with lows in the lower 70s. Southeast winds around 5 miles an hour, becoming south toward daybreak. Chance of rain 20%. For Thursday, mostly sunny through

early afternoon, then partly cloudy with a chance of showers and thunderstorms late in the afternoon. Hot with highs in the lower 90s. Chance of rain 30%. Thursday night and Friday. Partly cloudy with a slight chance of showers and thunderstorms. Lows in the lower 70s. Highs in the upper 80s. Chance of rain 20%. For Friday night. Mostly clear. Lows in the upper 60s. Saturday. Mostly sunny. A slight chance of showers and thunderstorms late in the afternoon. Hot with highs around 90. Chance of rain 20%. For Saturday night and Sunday. Partly cloudy with a slight chance of showers and thunderstorms. Lows around 70. Highs in the mid-80s. Chance of rain 20%. Sunday night. Partly cloudy with a chance of showers with a slight chance of thunderstorms. Lows in the mid-60s. Chance of rain 30%. For Monday, partly cloudy. A slight chance of showers through early afternoon, then a chance of showers with a slight chance of thunderstorms late in the afternoon. Highs in the lower 80s. Chance of rain 40%. The current time is 6:53 p.m. Eastern Daylight Time. The 8 to 14 day outlook for Tuesday, September 22nd through Monday, September 28th calls for temperatures to be above normal and precipitation to be below normal. Normal highs for the period are around 75 degrees and normal lows are between 50 and 55. The normal precipitation total for the 7 days is around 0.75 inches. The ultraviolet index for Indianapolis on Tuesday will be 7. The Environmental Protection Agency categorizes an index of 7 as high exposure to ultraviolet radiation. At 6 p.m. at Indianapolis, it was mostly sunny. The temperature was 77 degrees, the dew point 48, and the relative humidity 35%. The wind was southeast at 9 miles an hour. The barometric pressure was 30.16 inches and falling. Around central Indiana, it was sunny, with a temperature of 75 at Zionsville, 77 at Eagle Creek Airpark, and 77 at Shelbyville. It was mostly sunny, with a temperature of 74 at Anderson and 74 at Muncie. Elsewhere across Indiana, it was sunny, with a temperature of 75 at Lafayette, 79 at Terre Haute, and 78 at Bloomington. At Evansville, it was mostly sunny, with a temperature of 85. It was partly sunny, with a temperature of 71 at South Bend and 70 at Fort Wayne. Just outside Indiana, at Champaign, it was sunny, with a temperature of 78. It was mostly sunny, with a temperature of 76 at Cincinnati and 82 at Louisville. It was partly sunny, with a temperature of 72 at Dayton and 87 at St. Louis. At Chicago, it was cloudy, with a temperature of 70. Once again, at Indianapolis, it was 77 degrees with mostly sunny skies. This is NOAA All Hazards Radio KEC 74 in Indianapolis. Now a look at your forecast for Indianapolis and central Indiana. Tonight, mostly clear through the late overnight, then becoming partly cloudy. Lows in the lower 60s. Southeast winds 5 to 10 miles an hour. For Tuesday, partly cloudy through early afternoon, then mostly sunny with a chance of showers and thunderstorms late in the afternoon. Much warmer. More humid with highs in the lower 90s. Southwest winds 5 to 10 miles an hour with gusts up to 20 miles an hour. Chance of rain 50%. Tuesday night. A chance of showers and thunderstorms through the late overnight, then showers likely with a slight chance of thunderstorms toward daybreak. Humid with lows around 70. South winds around 5 miles an hour, becoming east toward daybreak. Chance of rain 70%. For Wednesday, partly cloudy. A slight chance of showers through early afternoon, then a chance of showers and thunderstorms late in the afternoon. Hot with highs in the lower 90s. South winds around 5 miles an hour. Chance of rain 50%. Once again, the forecast for tonight. Mostly clear through the late overnight, then becoming partly cloudy. Lows in the lower 60s. Southeast winds 5 to 10 miles an hour. Now here is the hazardous weather outlook for

central Indiana. For the period through tonight, no hazardous weather is expected at this time. And now the extended outlook for the period Tuesday through Sunday. Chances for scattered thunderstorms will gradually increase starting late Tuesday and continuing into the weekend. Max heat indices in the upper 90s and low 100s are expected in the afternoons Tuesday through Thursday. Spotter information statement, spotter activation is not anticipated. Taking a look at the 3 through 7 day forecast for Indianapolis and central Indiana. Wednesday night, mostly clear with a slight chance of showers and thunderstorms. Humid with lows in the lower 70s. Southeast winds around 5 miles an hour, becoming south toward daybreak. Chance of rain 20%. For Thursday, mostly sunny through early afternoon, then partly cloudy with a chance of showers and thunderstorms late in the afternoon. Hot with highs in the lower 90s. Chance of rain 30%. Thursday night and Friday, partly cloudy with a slight chance of showers and thunderstorms. Lows in the lower 70s. Highs in the upper 80s. Chance of rain 20%. For Friday night, mostly clear. Lows in the upper 60s. Saturday, mostly sunny. A slight chance of showers and thunderstorms late in the afternoon. Hot with highs around 90. Chance of rain 20%. For Saturday night and Sunday, partly cloudy with a slight chance of showers and thunderstorms. Lows around 70. Highs in the mid-80s. Chance of rain 20%. Sunday night, partly cloudy with a chance of showers with a slight chance of thunderstorms. Lows in the mid-60s. Chance of rain 30%. For Monday, partly cloudy. A slight chance of showers through early afternoon, then a chance of showers with a slight chance of thunderstorms late in the afternoon. Highs in the lower 80s. Chance of rain 40%. The 8 to 14 day outlook for Tuesday, September 22nd through Monday, September 28th calls for temperatures to be above normal and precipitation to be below normal. Normal highs for the period are around 75 degrees, and normal lows are between 50 and 55. The normal precipitation total for the 7 days is around 0.75 inches. The ultraviolet index for Indianapolis on Tuesday will be 7. The Environmental Protection Agency categorizes an index of 7 as high exposure to ultraviolet radiation. At 6 p.m. at Indianapolis, it was mostly sunny. The temperature was 77 degrees, the dew point 48, and the relative humidity 35%. The wind was southeast at 9 miles an hour. The barometric pressure was 30.16 inches and falling. Around central Indiana, it was sunny, with a temperature of 75 at Zionsville, 77 at Eagle Creek Airpark, and 77 at Shelbyville. It was mostly sunny, with a temperature of 74 at Anderson and 74 at Muncie. Elsewhere across Indiana, it was sunny, with a temperature of 75 at Lafayette, 79 at Terre Haute, and 78 at Bloomington. At Evansville, it was mostly sunny, with a temperature of 85. It was partly sunny, with a temperature of 71 at South Bend and 70 at Fort Wayne. Just outside Indiana, at Champaign, it was sunny, with a temperature of 78. It was mostly sunny, with a temperature of 76 at Cincinnati and 82 at Louisville. It was partly sunny, with a temperature of 72 at Dayton and 87 at St. Louis. At Chicago, it was cloudy, with a temperature of 70. Once again, at Indianapolis, it was 77 degrees with mostly sunny skies. This is NOAA All Hazards Radio KEC 74 in Indianapolis. Now a look at your forecast for Indianapolis and central Indiana. Tonight, mostly clear through the late overnight, then becoming partly cloudy. Lows in the lower 60s. Southeast winds 5 to 10 miles an hour. For Tuesday, partly cloudy through early afternoon, then mostly sunny with a chance of showers and thunderstorms late in the afternoon. Much warmer. More humid with highs in the lower 90s. Southwest winds 5 to 10 miles an hour with gusts up to 20 miles an hour. Chance of rain 50%. Tuesday night, a chance of showers and thunderstorms through the late overnight.

sun showers, likely with a slight chance of thunderstorms toward daybreak. Humid with lows around 70. South winds around 5 miles an hour, becoming east toward daybreak. Chance of rain 70%. For Wednesday, partly cloudy. A slight chance of showers through early afternoon, then a chance of showers and thunderstorms late in the afternoon. Hot with highs in the lower 90s. South winds around 5 miles an hour. Chance of rain 50%. Once again, the forecast for tonight. Mostly clear through the late overnight, then becoming partly cloudy. Lows in the lower 60s. Southeast winds 5 to 10 miles an hour. Taking a look at the 3 through 7 day forecast for Indianapolis and central Indiana. Wednesday night. Mostly clear with a slight chance of showers and thunderstorms. Humid with lows in the lower 70s. Southeast winds around 5 miles an hour, becoming south toward daybreak. Chance of rain 20%. For Thursday, mostly sunny through early afternoon, then partly cloudy with a chance of showers and thunderstorms late in the afternoon. Hot with highs in the lower 90s. Chance of rain 30%. Thursday night and Friday, partly cloudy with a slight chance of showers and thunderstorms. Lows in the lower 70s. Highs in the upper 80s. Chance of rain 20%. For Friday night, mostly clear. Lows in the upper 60s. Saturday, mostly sunny. A slight chance of showers and thunderstorms late in the afternoon. Hot with highs around 90. Chance of rain 20%. For Saturday night and Sunday, partly cloudy with a slight chance of showers and thunderstorms. Lows around 70. Highs in the mid-80s. Chance of rain 20%. Sunday night, partly cloudy with a chance of showers with a slight chance of thunderstorms. Lows in the mid-60s. Chance of rain 30%. For Monday, partly cloudy. A slight chance of showers through early afternoon, then a chance of showers with a slight chance of thunderstorms late in the afternoon. Highs in the lower 80s. Chance of rain 40%. The 14-day outlook for Tuesday, September 22nd through Monday, September 28th, calls for temperatures to be above normal and precipitation to be below normal. Normal highs for the period are around 75 degrees, and normal lows are between 50 and 55. The normal precipitation total for the 7 days is around 0.75 inches. The ultraviolet index for Indianapolis on Tuesday will be 7. The Environmental Protection Agency categorizes an index of 7 as high exposure to ultraviolet radiation. At 6 p.m. at Indianapolis, it was mostly sunny. The temperature was 77 degrees, the dew point 48, and the relative humidity 35%. The wind was southeast at 9 miles an hour. The barometric pressure was 30.16 inches and falling. Around central Indiana, it was sunny, with a temperature of 75 at Zionsville, 77 at Eagle Creek Airpark, and 77 at Shelbyville. It was mostly sunny, with a temperature of 74 at Anderson and 74 at Muncie. Elsewhere across Indiana, it was sunny, with a temperature of 75 at Lafayette, 79 at Terre Haute, and 78 at Bloomington. At Evansville, it was mostly sunny, with a temperature of 85. It was partly sunny, with a temperature of 71 at South Bend, and 70 at Fort Wayne. Just outside Indiana, at Champaign, it was sunny, with a temperature of 78. It was mostly sunny, with a temperature of 76 at Cincinnati, and 82 at Louisville. It was partly sunny, with a temperature of 72 at Dayton, and 87 at St. Louis. At Chicago, it was cloudy, with a temperature of 70. Once again, at Indianapolis, it was 77 degrees with mostly sunny skies. This is NOAA All Hazards Radio KEC 74 in Indianapolis. Now a look at your forecast for Indianapolis and central Indiana. Tonight, mostly clear through the late overnight, then becoming partly cloudy. Lows in the lower 60s. Southeast winds 5 to 10 miles an hour. For Tuesday, partly cloudy through early afternoon, then mostly sunny with a chance of showers and thunderstorms late in the afternoon. Much warmer,
more humid with highs in the lower 90s. Southwest winds 5 to 10 miles an hour with gusts up to 20 miles an hour. Chance of rain 50%. Tuesday night, a chance of showers and thunderstorms through the late overnight, then showers likely with a slight chance of thunderstorms toward daybreak. Humid with lows around 70. South winds around 5 miles an hour, becoming east toward daybreak. Chance of rain 70%. For Wednesday, partly cloudy. A slight chance of showers through early afternoon, then a chance of showers and thunderstorms late in the afternoon. Hot with highs in the lower 90s. South winds around 5 miles an hour. Chance of rain 50%. Once again, the forecast for tonight. Mostly clear through the late overnight, then becoming partly cloudy. Lows in the lower 60s. Southeast winds 5 to 10 miles an hour. The current time is 7:08 p.m. Eastern Daylight Time. Taking a look at the 3-7 day forecast for Indianapolis and central Indiana. Wednesday night. Mostly clear with a slight chance of showers and thunderstorms. Humid with lows in the lower 70s. Southeast winds around 5 miles an hour, becoming south toward daybreak. Chance of rain 20%. For Thursday, mostly sunny through early afternoon, then partly cloudy with a chance of showers and thunderstorms late in the afternoon. Hot with highs in the lower 90s. Chance of rain 30%. Thursday night and Friday, partly cloudy with a slight chance of showers and thunderstorms. Lows in the lower 70s. Highs in the upper 80s. Chance of rain 20%. For Friday night, mostly clear. Lows in the upper 60s. Saturday, mostly sunny. A slight chance of showers and thunderstorms late in the afternoon. Hot with highs around 90. Chance of rain 20%. For Saturday night and Sunday, partly cloudy with a slight chance of showers and thunderstorms. Lows around 70. Highs in the mid-80s. Chance of rain 20%. Sunday night, partly cloudy with a chance of showers with a slight chance of thunderstorms. Lows in the mid-60s. Chance of rain 30%. For Monday, partly cloudy. A slight chance of showers through early afternoon, then a chance of showers with a slight chance of thunderstorms late in the afternoon. Highs in the lower 80s. Chance of rain 40%. The 8 to 14 day outlook for Tuesday, September 22nd through Monday, September 28th, calls for temperatures to be above normal and precipitation to be below normal. Normal highs for the period are around 75 degrees, and normal lows are between 50 and 55. The normal precipitation total for the 7 days is around 0.75 inches. The ultraviolet index for Indianapolis on Tuesday will be 7. The Environmental Protection Agency categorizes an index of 7 as high exposure to ultraviolet radiation. At 7 p.m. at Indianapolis, it was partly cloudy. The temperature was 76 degrees, the dew point 49, and the relative humidity 38%. The wind was southeast at 7 miles an hour. The barometric pressure was 30.15 inches and falling. Around central Indiana, it was clear, with a temperature of 72 at Anderson, 73 at Muncie, 74 at Zionsville, 76 at Eagle Creek Air Park, and 74 at Shelbyville. Elsewhere across Indiana, it was sunny, with a temperature of 74 at Lafayette, 77 at Terre Haute, 76 at Bloomington, and 83 at Evansville. It was partly sunny, with a temperature of 69 at South Bend and 66 at Fort Wayne. Just outside Indiana, it was clear, with a temperature of 76 at Champaign and 74 at Cincinnati. It was partly cloudy, with a temperature of 70 at Dayton, 87 at St. Louis, and 81 at Louisville. At Chicago, it was mostly cloudy, with a temperature of 70. Once again, at Indianapolis, it was 76 degrees with partly cloudy skies. This is NOAA All Hazards Radio KEC 74 in Indianapolis. Now a look at your forecast for Indianapolis and central Indiana. Tonight, mostly clear through the late overnight, then becoming partly cloudy. Lows in the lower 60s.

southeast winds 5 to 10 miles an hour. For Tuesday, partly cloudy through early afternoon, then mostly sunny with a chance of showers and thunderstorms late in the afternoon. Much warmer. More humid with highs in the lower 90s. Southwest winds 5 to 10 miles an hour with gusts up to 20 miles an hour. Chance of rain 50%. Tuesday night, a chance of showers and thunderstorms through the late overnight, then showers likely with a slight chance of thunderstorms toward daybreak. Humid with lows around 70. South winds around 5 miles an hour, becoming east toward daybreak. Chance of rain 70%. For Wednesday, partly cloudy. A slight chance of showers through early afternoon, then a chance of showers and thunderstorms late in the afternoon. Hot with highs in the lower 90s. South winds around 5 miles an hour. Chance of rain 50%. Once again, the forecast for tonight. Mostly clear through the late overnight, then becoming partly cloudy. Lows in the lower 60s. Southeast winds 5 to 10 miles an hour. Taking a look at the 3 through 7 day forecast for Indianapolis and central Indiana. Wednesday night. Mostly clear with a slight chance of showers and thunderstorms. Humid with lows in the lower 70s. Southeast winds around 5 miles an hour, becoming south toward daybreak. Chance of rain 20%. For Thursday, mostly sunny through early afternoon, then partly cloudy with a chance of showers and thunderstorms late in the afternoon. Hot with highs in the lower 90s. Chance of rain 30%. Thursday night and Friday, partly cloudy with a slight chance of showers and thunderstorms. Lows in the lower 70s. Highs in the upper 80s. Chance of rain 20%. For Friday night, mostly clear. Lows in the upper 60s. Saturday, mostly sunny. A slight chance of showers and thunderstorms late in the afternoon. Hot with highs around 90. Chance of rain 20%. For Saturday night and Sunday, partly cloudy with a slight chance of showers and thunderstorms. Lows around 70. Highs in the mid-80s. Chance of rain 20%. Sunday night, partly cloudy with a chance of showers with a slight chance of thunderstorms. Lows in the mid-60s. Chance of rain 30%. For Monday, partly cloudy. A slight chance of showers through early afternoon, then a chance of showers with a slight chance of thunderstorms late in the afternoon. Highs in the lower 80s. Chance of rain 40%. The 8 to 14 day outlook for Tuesday, September 22nd through Monday, September 28th, calls for temperatures to be above normal and precipitation to be below normal. Normal highs for the period are around 75 degrees, and normal lows are between 50 and 55. The normal precipitation total for the 7 days is around 0.75 inches. The ultraviolet index for Indianapolis on Tuesday will be 7. The Environmental Protection Agency categorizes an index of 7 as high exposure to ultraviolet radiation. At 7 p.m. at Indianapolis, it was partly cloudy. The temperature was 76 degrees, the dew point 49, and the relative humidity 38%. The wind was southeast at 7 miles an hour. The barometric pressure was 30.15 inches and falling. Around central Indiana, it was clear, with a temperature of 72 at Anderson, 73 at Muncie, 74 at Zionsville, 76 at Eagle Creek Airpark, and 74 at Shelbyville. Elsewhere across Indiana, it was sunny, with a temperature of 74 at Lafayette, 77 at Terre Haute, 76 at Bloomington, and 83 at Evansville. It was partly sunny, with a temperature of 69 at South Bend, and 66 at Fort Wayne. Just outside Indiana, it was clear, with a temperature of 76 at Champaign, and 74 at Cincinnati. It was partly cloudy, with a temperature of 70 at Dayton, 87 at St. Louis, and 81 at Louisville. At Chicago, it was mostly cloudy, with a temperature of 70. Once again, at Indianapolis, it was 76 degrees with partly cloudy skies. Now here is the hazardous weather outlook for central Indiana. For the period through tonight, no hazardous weather is expected at this time.

and now the extended outlook for the period Tuesday through Sunday. Chances for scattered thunderstorms will gradually increase starting late Tuesday and continuing into the weekend. Max heat indices in the upper 90s and low 100s are expected in the afternoons Tuesday through Thursday. Spotter information statement, spotter activation is not anticipated. This is NOAA All Hazards Radio KEC 74 in Indianapolis. Now a look at your forecast for Indianapolis and central Indiana. Tonight, mostly clear through the late overnight, then becoming partly cloudy. Lows in the lower 60s. Southeast winds 5 to 10 miles an hour. For Tuesday, partly cloudy through early afternoon, then mostly sunny with a chance of showers and thunderstorms late in the afternoon. Much warmer. More humid with highs in the lower 90s. Southwest winds 5 to 10 miles an hour with gusts up to 20 miles an hour. Chance of rain 50%. Tuesday night, a chance of showers and thunderstorms through the late overnight, then showers likely with a slight chance of thunderstorms toward daybreak. Humid with lows around 70. South winds around 5 miles an hour, becoming east toward daybreak. Chance of rain 70%. For Wednesday, partly cloudy. A slight chance of showers through early afternoon, then a chance of showers and thunderstorms late in the afternoon. Hot with highs in the lower 90s. South winds around 5 miles an hour. Chance of rain 50%. Once again, the forecast for tonight. Mostly clear through the late overnight, then becoming partly cloudy. Lows in the lower 60s. Southeast winds 5 to 10 miles an hour. Taking a look at the 3 through 7 day forecast for Indianapolis and central Indiana. Wednesday night. Mostly clear with a slight chance of showers and thunderstorms. Humid with lows in the lower 70s. Southeast winds around 5 miles an hour, becoming south toward daybreak. Chance of rain 20%. For Thursday. Mostly sunny through early afternoon, then partly cloudy with a chance of showers and thunderstorms late in the afternoon. Hot with highs in the lower 90s. Chance of rain 30%. Thursday night and Friday. Partly cloudy with a slight chance of showers and thunderstorms. Lows in the lower 70s. Highs in the upper 80s. Chance of rain 20%. For Friday night. Mostly clear. Lows in the upper 60s. Saturday. Mostly sunny. A slight chance of showers and thunderstorms late in the afternoon. Hot with highs around 90. Chance of rain 20%. For Saturday night and Sunday. Partly cloudy with a slight chance of showers and thunderstorms. Lows around 70. Highs in the mid-80s. Chance of rain 20%. Sunday night. Partly cloudy with a chance of showers with a slight chance of thunderstorms. Lows in the mid-60s. Chance of rain 30%. For Monday, partly cloudy. A slight chance of showers through early afternoon, then a chance of showers with a slight chance of thunderstorms late in the afternoon. Highs in the lower 80s. Chance of rain 40%. The 8 to 14 day outlook for Tuesday, September 22nd through Monday, September 28th calls for temperatures to be above normal and precipitation to be below normal. Normal highs for the period are around 75 degrees, and normal lows are between 50 and 55. The normal precipitation total for the 7 days is around 0.75 inches. The ultraviolet index for Indianapolis on Tuesday will be 7. The Environmental Protection Agency categorizes an index of 7 as high exposure to ultraviolet radiation. At 7 p.m. at Indianapolis, it was partly cloudy. The temperature was 76 degrees, the dew point 49, and the relative humidity 38%. The wind was southeast at 7 miles an hour. The barometric pressure was 30.15 inches and falling. Around central Indiana, it was clear, with a temperature of 72 at Anderson, 73 at Muncie, 74 at Zionsville, 76 at Eagle Creek Airpark, and 74 at Shelbyville. Elsewhere across Indiana, it was sunny, with a temperature of 74 at Lafayette, 77 at Terre Haute, 76 at Bloomington, and 83 at Evansville.
It was partly sunny, with a temperature of 69 at South Bend and 66 at Fort Wayne. Just outside Indiana, it was clear, with a temperature of 76 at Champaign and 74 at Cincinnati. It was partly cloudy, with a temperature of 70 at Dayton, 87 at St. Louis, and 81 at Louisville. At Chicago, it was mostly cloudy, with a temperature of 70. Once again, at Indianapolis, it was 76 degrees with partly cloudy skies. This is NOAA All Hazards Radio KEC 74 in Indianapolis. Now a look at your forecast for Indianapolis and central Indiana. Tonight, mostly clear through the late overnight, then becoming partly cloudy. Lows in the lower 60s. Southeast winds 5 to 10 miles an hour. For Tuesday, partly cloudy through early afternoon, then mostly sunny with a chance of showers and thunderstorms late in the afternoon. Much warmer. More humid with highs in the lower 90s. Southwest winds 5 to 10 miles an hour with gusts up to 20 miles an hour. Chance of rain 50%. Tuesday night, a chance of showers and thunderstorms through the late overnight, then showers likely with a slight chance of thunderstorms toward daybreak. Humid with lows around 70. South winds around 5 miles an hour, becoming east toward daybreak. Chance of rain 70%. For Wednesday, partly cloudy. A slight chance of showers through early afternoon, then a chance of showers and thunderstorms late in the afternoon. Hot with highs in the lower 90s. South winds around 5 miles an hour. Chance of rain 50%. Once again, the forecast for tonight. Mostly clear through the late overnight, then becoming partly cloudy. Lows in the lower 60s. Southeast winds 5 to 10 miles an hour. The current time is 7:24 p.m. Eastern Daylight Time. Taking a look at the 3-7 day forecast for Indianapolis and central Indiana. Wednesday night, mostly clear with a slight chance of showers and thunderstorms. Humid with lows in the lower 70s. Southeast winds around 5 miles an hour, becoming south toward daybreak. Chance of rain 20%. For Thursday, mostly sunny through early afternoon, then partly cloudy with a chance of showers and thunderstorms late in the afternoon. Hot with highs in the lower 90s. Chance of rain 30%. Thursday night and Friday, partly cloudy with a slight chance of showers and thunderstorms. Lows in the lower 70s. Highs in the upper 80s. Chance of rain 20%. For Friday night, mostly clear. Lows in the upper 60s. Saturday, mostly sunny. A slight chance of showers and thunderstorms late in the afternoon. Hot with highs around 90. Chance of rain 20%. For Saturday night and Sunday, partly cloudy with a slight chance of showers and thunderstorms. Lows around 70. Highs in the mid 80s. Chance of rain 20%. Sunday night, partly cloudy with a chance of showers with a slight chance of thunderstorms. Lows in the mid-60s. Chance of rain 30%. For Monday, partly cloudy. A slight chance of showers through early afternoon, then a chance of showers with a slight chance of thunderstorms late in the afternoon. Highs in the lower 80s. Chance of rain 40%. The 14-day outlook for Tuesday, September 22nd through Monday, September 28th, calls for temperatures to be above normal and precipitation to be below normal. Normal highs for the period are around 75 degrees, and normal lows are between 50 and 55. The normal precipitation total for the 7 days is around 0.75 inches. The ultraviolet index for Indianapolis on Tuesday will be 7. The Environmental Protection Agency categorizes an index of 7 as high exposure to ultraviolet radiation. At 7 p.m. at Indianapolis, it was partly cloudy. The temperature was 76 degrees, the dew point 49, and the relative humidity 38%. The wind was southeast at 7 miles an hour. The barometric pressure was 30.15 inches and falling. Around central Indiana, it was clear, with a temperature of 72 at Anderson, 73 at Muncie,
74 at Zionsville, 76 at Eagle Creek Air Park, and 74

Shelbyville. Elsewhere across Indiana, it was sunny, with a temperature of 74 at Lafayette, 77 at Terre Haute, 76 at Bloomington, and 83 at Evansville. It was partly sunny, with a temperature of 69 at South Bend, and 66 at Fort Wayne. Just outside Indiana, it was clear, with a temperature of 76 at Champaign, and 74 at Cincinnati. It was partly cloudy, with a temperature of 70 at Dayton, 87 at St. Louis, and 81 at Louisville. At Chicago, it was mostly cloudy, with a temperature of 70. Once again, at Indianapolis, it was 76 degrees with partly cloudy skies. This is NOAA All Hazards Radio KEC 74 in Indianapolis. Now a look at your forecast for Indianapolis and central Indiana. Tonight, mostly clear through the late overnight, then becoming partly cloudy. Lows in the lower 60s. Southeast winds 5 to 10 miles an hour. For Tuesday, partly cloudy through early afternoon, then mostly sunny with a chance of showers and thunderstorms late in the afternoon. Much warmer. More humid with highs in the lower 90s. Southwest winds 5 to 10 miles an hour with gusts up to 20 miles an hour. Chance of rain 50%. Tuesday night, a chance of showers and thunderstorms through the late overnight. Sun showers likely with a slight chance of thunderstorms toward daybreak. Humid with lows around 70. South winds around 5 miles an hour, becoming east toward daybreak. Chance of rain 70%. For Wednesday, partly cloudy. A slight chance of showers through early afternoon, then a chance of showers and thunderstorms late in the afternoon. Hot with highs in the lower 90s. South winds around 5 miles an hour. Chance of rain 50%. Once again, the forecast for tonight. Mostly clear through the late overnight, then becoming partly cloudy. Lows in the lower 60s. Southeast winds 5 to 10 miles an hour. Taking a look at the 3-7 day forecast for Indianapolis and central Indiana. Wednesday night. Mostly clear with a slight chance of showers and thunderstorms. Humid with lows in the lower 70s. Southeast winds around 5 miles an hour, becoming south toward daybreak. Chance of rain 20%. For Thursday. Mostly sunny through early afternoon, then partly cloudy with a chance of showers and thunderstorms late in the afternoon. Hot with highs in the lower 90s. Chance of rain 30%. Thursday night and Friday. Partly cloudy with a slight chance of showers and thunderstorms. Lows in the lower 70s. Highs in the upper 80s. Chance of rain 20%. For Friday night. Mostly clear. Lows in the upper 60s. Saturday. Mostly sunny. A slight chance of showers and thunderstorms late in the afternoon. Hot with highs around 90. Chance of rain 20%. For Saturday night and Sunday. Partly cloudy with a slight chance of showers and thunderstorms. Lows around 70. Highs in the mid-80s. Chance of rain 20%. Sunday night. Partly cloudy with a chance of showers with a slight chance of thunderstorms. Lows in the mid-60s. Chance of rain 30%. For Monday, partly cloudy. A slight chance of showers through early afternoon, then a chance of showers with a slight chance of thunderstorms late in the afternoon. Highs in the lower 80s. Chance of rain 40%. The 8 to 14 day outlook for Tuesday, September 22nd through Monday, September 28th calls for temperatures to be above normal and precipitation to be below normal. Normal highs for the period are around 75 degrees, and normal lows are between 50 and 55. The normal precipitation total for the 7 days is around 0.75 inches. The ultraviolet index for Indianapolis on Tuesday will be 7. The Environmental Protection Agency categorizes an index of 7 as high exposure to ultraviolet radiation. At 7 p.m. at Indianapolis, it was partly cloudy. The temperature was 76 degrees, the dew point 49, and the relative humidity 38%. The wind was southeast at 7 miles an hour. The barometric pressure was 30.15 inches and falling. Around central Indiana, it was clear, with a temperature

Indianapolis and central Indiana. Tonight, mostly clear through the late overnight, then becoming partly cloudy. Lows in the lower 60s. Southeast winds 5 to 10 miles an hour. For Tuesday, partly cloudy through early afternoon, then mostly sunny with a chance of showers and thunderstorms late in the afternoon. Much warmer. More humid with highs in the lower 90s. Southwest winds 5 to 10 miles an hour with gusts up to 20 miles an hour. Chance of rain 50%. Tuesday night, a chance of showers and thunderstorms through the late overnight, then showers likely with a slight chance of thunderstorms toward daybreak. Humid with lows around 70. South winds around 5 miles an hour, becoming east toward daybreak. Chance of rain 70%. For Wednesday, partly cloudy. A slight chance of showers through early afternoon, then a chance of showers and thunderstorms late in the afternoon. Hot with highs in the lower 90s. South winds around 5 miles an hour. Chance of rain 50%. Once again, the forecast for tonight. Mostly clear through the late overnight, then becoming partly cloudy. Lows in the lower 60s. Southeast winds 5 to 10 miles an hour. Taking a look at the 3 through 7 day forecast for Indianapolis and central Indiana. Wednesday night. Mostly clear with a slight chance of showers and thunderstorms. Humid with lows in the lower 70s. Southeast winds around 5 miles an hour, becoming south toward daybreak. Chance of rain 20%. For Thursday, mostly sunny through early afternoon, then partly cloudy with a chance of showers and thunderstorms late in the afternoon. Hot with highs in the lower 90s. Chance of rain 30%. Thursday night and Friday, partly cloudy with a slight chance of showers and thunderstorms. Lows in the lower 70s. Highs in the upper 80s. Chance of rain 20%. For Friday night, mostly clear. Lows in the upper 60s. Saturday, mostly sunny. A slight chance of showers and thunderstorms late in the afternoon. Hot with highs around 90. Chance of rain 20%. For Saturday night and Sunday, partly cloudy with a slight chance of showers and thunderstorms. Lows around 70. Highs in the mid-80s. Chance of rain 20%. Sunday night, partly cloudy with a chance of showers with a slight chance of thunderstorms. Lows in the mid-60s. Chance of rain 30%. For Monday, partly cloudy. A slight chance of showers through early afternoon, then a chance of showers with a slight chance of thunderstorms late in the afternoon. Highs in the lower 80s. Chance of rain 40%. Now here is the hazardous weather outlook for central Indiana. For the period through tonight, no hazardous weather is expected at this time. And now the extended outlook for the period Tuesday through Sunday. Chances for scattered thunderstorms will gradually increase starting late Tuesday and continuing into the weekend. Max heat indices in the upper 90s and low 100s are expected in the afternoons Tuesday through Thursday. Spotter information statement, spotter activation is not anticipated. The outlook for Tuesday, September 22nd through Monday, September 28th calls for temperatures to be above normal and precipitation to be below normal. Normal highs for the period are around 75 degrees, and normal lows are between 50 and 55. The normal precipitation total for the 7 days is around 0.75 inches. The ultraviolet index for Indianapolis on Tuesday will be 7. The Environmental Protection Agency categorizes an index of 7 as high exposure to ultraviolet radiation. At 7 p.m. at Indianapolis, it was partly cloudy. The temperature was 76 degrees, the dew point 49, and the relative humidity 38%. The wind was southeast at 7 miles an hour. The barometric pressure was 30.15 inches and falling. Around central Indiana, it was clear, with a temperature of 72 at Anderson, 73 at Muncie, 74 at Zionsville, 76 at Eagle Creek Airpark, and 74 at Shelbyville. Elsewhere across Indiana, it was sunny, with a temperature of 74 at Lafayette, 77 at Terre Haute, 76 at Bloomington, and 83 at Evansville.

It was partly sunny, with a temperature of 69 at South Bend and 66 at Fort Wayne. Just outside Indiana, it was clear, with a temperature of 76 at Champaign and 74 at Cincinnati. It was partly cloudy, with a temperature of 70 at Dayton, 87 at St. Louis, and 81 at Louisville. At Chicago, it was mostly cloudy, with a temperature of 70. Once again, at Indianapolis, it was 76 degrees with partly cloudy skies. The current time is 7:38 p.m. Eastern Daylight Time. This is NOAA All Hazards Radio KEC 74 in Indianapolis. Now a look at your forecast for Indianapolis and central Indiana. Tonight, mostly clear through the late overnight, then becoming partly cloudy. Lows in the lower 60s. Southeast winds 5 to 10 miles an hour. For Tuesday, partly cloudy through early afternoon, then mostly sunny with a chance of showers and thunderstorms late in the afternoon. Much warmer. More humid with highs in the lower 90s. Southwest winds 5 to 10 miles an hour with gusts up to 20 miles an hour. Chance of rain 50%. Tuesday night. A chance of showers and thunderstorms through the late overnight. Then showers likely with a slight chance of thunderstorms toward daybreak. Humid with lows around 70. South winds around 5 miles an hour, becoming east toward daybreak. Chance of rain 70%. For Wednesday, partly cloudy. A slight chance of showers through early afternoon, then a chance of showers and thunderstorms late in the afternoon. Hot with highs in the lower 90s. South winds around 5 miles an hour. Chance of rain 50%. Once again, the forecast for tonight. Mostly clear through the late overnight, then becoming partly cloudy. Lows in the lower 60s. Southeast winds 5 to 10 miles an hour. Taking a look at the 3 through 7 day forecast for Indianapolis and central Indiana. Wednesday night. Mostly clear with a slight chance of showers and thunderstorms. Humid with lows in the lower 70s. Southeast winds around 5 miles an hour, becoming south toward daybreak. Chance of rain 20%. For Thursday. Mostly sunny through early afternoon, then partly cloudy with a chance of showers and thunderstorms late in the afternoon. Hot with highs in the lower 90s. Chance of rain 30%. Thursday night and Friday. Partly cloudy with a slight chance of showers and thunderstorms. Lows in the lower 70s. Highs in the upper 80s. Chance of rain 20%. For Friday night. Mostly clear. Lows in the upper 60s. Saturday. Mostly sunny. A slight chance of showers and thunderstorms late in the afternoon. Hot with highs around 90. Chance of rain 20%. For Saturday night and Sunday. Partly cloudy with a slight chance of showers and thunderstorms. Lows around 70. Highs in the mid 80s. Chance of rain 20%. Sunday night. Partly cloudy with a chance of showers with a slight chance of thunderstorms. Lows in the mid-60s. Chance of rain 30%. For Monday, partly cloudy. A slight chance of showers through early afternoon, then a chance of showers with a slight chance of thunderstorms late in the afternoon. Highs in the lower 80s. Chance of rain 40%. Outlook for Tuesday, September 22nd through Monday, September 28th, calls for temperatures to be above normal and precipitation to be below normal. Normal highs for the period are around 75 degrees, and normal lows are between 50 and 55. The normal precipitation total for the 7 days is around 0.75 inches. The ultraviolet index for Indianapolis on Tuesday will be 7. The Environmental Protection Agency categorizes an index of 7 as high exposure to ultraviolet radiation. At 7 p.m. at Indianapolis, it was partly cloudy. The temperature was 76 degrees, the dew point 49, and the relative humidity 38%. The wind was southeast at 7 miles an hour. The barometric pressure was 30.15 inches and falling. Around central Indiana, it was clear, with a temperature of 72 at Anderson, 73 at Muncie, 74 at Zionsville, 76 at Eagle.

Creek Airpark, and 74 at Shelbyville. Elsewhere across Indiana, it was sunny, with a temperature of 74 at Lafayette, 77 at Terre Haute, 76 at Bloomington, and 83 at Evansville. It was partly sunny, with a temperature of 69 at South Bend, and 66 at Fort Wayne. Just outside Indiana, it was clear, with a temperature of 76 at Champaign, and 74 at Cincinnati. It was partly cloudy, with a temperature of 70 at Dayton, 87 at St. Louis, and 81 at Louisville. At Chicago, it was mostly cloudy, with a temperature of 70. Once again, at Indianapolis, it was 76 degrees with partly cloudy skies. This is NOAA All Hazards Radio KEC 74 in Indianapolis. Now a look at your forecast for Indianapolis and central Indiana. Tonight, mostly clear through the late overnight, then becoming partly cloudy. Lows in the lower 60s. Southeast winds 5 to 10 miles an hour. For Tuesday, partly cloudy through early afternoon, then mostly sunny with a chance of showers and thunderstorms late in the afternoon. Much warmer. More humid with highs in the lower 90s. Southwest winds 5 to 10 miles an hour with gusts up to 20 miles an hour. Chance of rain 50%. Tuesday night, a chance of showers and thunderstorms through the late overnight, then showers likely with a slight chance of thunderstorms toward daybreak. Humid with lows around 70. South winds around 5 miles an hour, becoming east toward daybreak. Chance of rain 70%. For Wednesday, partly cloudy. A slight chance of showers through early afternoon, then a chance of showers and thunderstorms late in the afternoon. Hot with highs in the lower 90s. South winds around 5 miles an hour. Chance of rain 50%. Once again, the forecast for tonight. Mostly clear through the late overnight, then becoming partly cloudy. Lows in the lower 60s. Southeast winds 5 to 10 miles an hour. Taking a look at the 3 through 7 day forecast for Indianapolis and central Indiana. Wednesday night. Mostly clear with a slight chance of showers and thunderstorms. Humid with lows in the lower 70s. Southeast winds around 5 miles an hour, becoming south toward daybreak. Chance of rain 20%. For Thursday, mostly sunny through early afternoon, then partly cloudy with a chance of showers and thunderstorms late in the afternoon. Hot with highs in the lower 90s. Chance of rain 30%. Thursday night and Friday, partly cloudy with a slight chance of showers and thunderstorms. Lows in the lower 70s. Highs in the upper 80s. Chance of rain 20%. For Friday night, mostly clear. Lows in the upper 60s. Saturday, mostly sunny. A slight chance of showers and thunderstorms late in the afternoon. Hot with highs around 90. Chance of rain 20%. For Saturday night and Sunday, partly cloudy with a slight chance of showers and thunderstorms. Lows around 70. Highs in the mid-80s. Chance of rain 20%. Sunday night, partly cloudy with a chance of showers with a slight chance of thunderstorms. Lows in the mid-60s. Chance of rain 30%. For Monday, partly cloudy. A slight chance of showers through early afternoon, then a chance of showers with a slight chance of thunderstorms late in the afternoon. Highs in the lower 80s. Chance of rain 40%. The 8 to 14 day outlook for Tuesday, September 22nd through Monday, September 28th, calls for temperatures to be above normal and precipitation to be below normal. Normal highs for the period are around 75 degrees, and normal lows are between 50 and 55. The normal precipitation total for the 7 days is around 0.75 inches. The ultraviolet index for Indianapolis on Tuesday will be 7. The Environmental Protection Agency categorizes an index of 7 as high exposure to ultraviolet radiation. At 7 p.m. at Indianapolis, it was partly cloudy. The temperature was 76 degrees, the dew point 49, and the relative humidity 38%. The wind was southeast at 7 miles an hour. The barometric pressure was 30.15 inches and falling. Around central Indiana, it was clear, with

temperature of 72 at Anderson, 73 at Muncie, 74 at Zionsville, 76 at Eagle Creek Air Park, and 74 at Shelbyville. Elsewhere across Indiana, it was sunny, with a temperature of 74 at Lafayette, 77 at Terre Haute, 76 at Bloomington, and 83 at Evansville. It was partly sunny, with a temperature of 69 at South Bend and 66 at Fort Wayne. Just outside Indiana, it was clear, with a temperature of 76 at Champaign and 74 at Cincinnati. It was partly cloudy, with a temperature of 70 at Dayton, 87 at St. Louis, and 81 at Louisville. At Chicago, it was mostly cloudy, with a temperature of 70. Once again, at Indianapolis, it was 76 degrees with partly cloudy skies. This is NOAA All Hazards Radio KEC 74 in Indianapolis. Now a look at your forecast for Indianapolis and central Indiana. Tonight, mostly clear through the late overnight, then becoming partly cloudy. Lows in the lower 60s. Southeast winds 5 to 10 miles an hour. For Tuesday, partly cloudy through early afternoon, then mostly sunny with a chance of showers and thunderstorms late in the afternoon. Much warmer. More humid with highs in the lower 90s. Southwest winds 5 to 10 miles an hour with gusts up to 20 miles an hour. Chance of rain 50%. Tuesday night, a chance of showers and thunderstorms through the late overnight, then showers likely with a slight chance of thunderstorms toward daybreak. Humid with lows around 70. South winds around 5 miles an hour, becoming east toward daybreak. Chance of rain 70%. For Wednesday, partly cloudy. A slight chance of showers through early afternoon, then a chance of showers and thunderstorms late in the afternoon. Hot with highs in the lower 90s. South winds around 5 miles an hour. Chance of rain 50%. Once again, the forecast for tonight. Mostly clear through the late overnight, then becoming partly cloudy. Lows in the lower 60s. Southeast winds 5 to 10 miles an hour. Taking a look at the 3 through 7 day forecast for Indianapolis and central Indiana. Wednesday night. Mostly clear with a slight chance of showers and thunderstorms. Humid with lows in the lower 70s. Southeast winds around 5 miles an hour, becoming south toward daybreak. Chance of rain 20%. For Thursday, mostly sunny through early afternoon, then partly cloudy with a chance of showers and thunderstorms late in the afternoon. Hot with highs in the lower 90s. Chance of rain 30%. Thursday night and Friday, partly cloudy with a slight chance of showers and thunderstorms. Lows in the lower 70s. Highs in the upper 80s. Chance of rain 20%. For Friday night, mostly clear. Lows in the upper 60s. Saturday, mostly sunny. A slight chance of showers and thunderstorms late in the afternoon. Hot with highs around 90. Chance of rain 20%. For Saturday night and Sunday, partly cloudy with a slight chance of showers and thunderstorms. Lows around 70. Highs in the mid-80s. Chance of rain 20%. Sunday night, partly cloudy with a chance of showers with a slight chance of thunderstorms. Lows in the mid-60s. Chance of rain 30%. For Monday, partly cloudy. A slight chance of showers through early afternoon, then a chance of showers with a slight chance of thunderstorms late in the afternoon. Highs in the lower 80s. Chance of rain 40%. The outlook for Tuesday, September 22nd through Monday, September 28th, calls for temperatures to be above normal and precipitation to be below normal. Normal highs for the period are around 75 degrees, and normal lows are between 50 and 55. The normal precipitation total for the 7 days is around 0.75 inches. The ultraviolet index for Indianapolis on Tuesday will be 7. The Environmental Protection Agency categorizes an index of 7 as high exposure to ultraviolet radiation. The current time is 7:53 p.m. Eastern Daylight Time. At 7 p.m. at Indianapolis, it was partly cloudy. The temperature was 76 degrees,
the dew point 49, and the relative humidity 38%. The wind was southeast at 7 miles an hour. The barometric pressure was 30.15 inches and falling. Around central Indiana, it was clear, with a temperature of 72 at Anderson, 73 at Muncie, 74 at Zionsville, 76 at Eagle Creek Airpark, and 74 at Shelbyville. Elsewhere across Indiana, it was sunny, with a temperature of 74 at Lafayette, 77 at Terre Haute, 76 at Bloomington, and 83 at Evansville. It was partly sunny, with a temperature of 69 at South Bend and 66 at Fort Wayne. Just outside Indiana, it was clear, with a temperature of 76 at Champaign and 74 at Cincinnati. It was partly cloudy, with a temperature of 70 at Dayton, 87 at St. Louis, and 81 at Louisville. At Chicago, it was mostly cloudy, with a temperature of 70. Once again, at Indianapolis, it was 76 degrees with partly cloudy skies. This is NOAA All Hazards Radio KEC 74 in Indianapolis. Now a look at your forecast for Indianapolis and central Indiana. Tonight, mostly clear through the late overnight, then becoming partly cloudy. Lows in the lower 60s. Southeast winds 5 to 10 miles an hour. For Tuesday, partly cloudy through early afternoon, then mostly sunny with a chance of showers and thunderstorms late in the afternoon. Much warmer. More humid with highs in the lower 90s. Southwest winds 5 to 10 miles an hour with gusts up to 20 miles an hour. Chance of rain 50%. Tuesday night, a chance of showers and thunderstorms through the late overnight, then showers likely with a slight chance of thunderstorms toward daybreak. Humid with lows around 70. South winds around 5 miles an hour, becoming east toward daybreak. Chance of rain 70%. For Wednesday, partly cloudy. A slight chance of showers through early afternoon, then a chance of showers and thunderstorms late in the afternoon. Hot with highs in the lower 90s. South winds around 5 miles an hour. Chance of rain 50%. Once again, the forecast for tonight. Mostly clear through the late overnight, then becoming partly cloudy. Lows in the lower 60s. Southeast winds 5 to 10 miles an hour. Taking a look at the 3 through 7 day forecast for Indianapolis and central Indiana. Wednesday night, mostly clear with a slight chance of showers and thunderstorms. Humid with lows in the lower 70s. Southeast winds around 5 miles an hour, becoming south toward daybreak. Chance of rain 20%. For Thursday, mostly sunny through early afternoon, then partly cloudy with a chance of showers and thunderstorms late in the afternoon. Hot with highs in the lower 90s. Chance of rain 30%. Thursday night and Friday, partly cloudy with a slight chance of showers and thunderstorms. Lows in the lower 70s. Highs in the upper 80s. Chance of rain 20%. For Friday night, mostly clear. Lows in the upper 60s. Saturday, mostly sunny. A slight chance of showers and thunderstorms late in the afternoon. Hot with highs around 90. Chance of rain 20%. For Saturday night and Sunday, partly cloudy with a slight chance of showers and thunderstorms. Lows around 70. Highs in the mid-80s. Chance of rain 20%. Sunday night, partly cloudy with a chance of showers with a slight chance of thunderstorms. Lows in the mid-60s. Chance of rain 30%. For Monday, partly cloudy. A slight chance of showers through early afternoon, then a chance of showers with a slight chance of thunderstorms late in the afternoon. Highs in the lower 80s. Chance of rain 40%. Now here is the hazardous weather outlook for central Indiana. For the period through tonight, no hazardous weather is expected at this time. And now the extended outlook for the period Tuesday through Sunday. Chances for scattered thunderstorms will gradually increase starting late Tuesday and continuing into the weekend. Max heat indices in the upper 90s and low 100s are expected in the afternoons Tuesday through Thursday. Spotter information statement, spotter activation is not anticipated.
Look for Tuesday, September 22nd.

2nd through Monday, September 28th, calls for temperatures to be above normal and precipitation to be below normal. Normal highs for the period are around 75 degrees, and normal lows are between 50 and 55. The normal precipitation total for the 7 days is around 0.75 inches. The ultraviolet index for Indianapolis on Tuesday will be 7. The Environmental Protection Agency categorizes an index of 7 as high exposure to ultraviolet radiation. At 7 p.m. at Indianapolis, it was partly cloudy. The temperature was 76 degrees, the dew point 49, and the relative humidity 38%. The wind was southeast at 7 miles an hour. The barometric pressure was 30.15 inches and falling. Around central Indiana, it was clear, with a temperature of 72 at Anderson, 73 at Muncie, 74 at Zionsville, 76 at Eagle Creek Airpark, and 74 at Shelbyville. Elsewhere across Indiana, it was sunny, with a temperature of 74 at Lafayette, 77 at Terre Haute, 76 at Bloomington, and 83 at Evansville. It was partly sunny, with a temperature of 69 at South Bend and 66 at Fort Wayne. Just outside Indiana, it was clear, with a temperature of 76 at Champaign and 74 at Cincinnati. It was partly cloudy, with a temperature of 70 at Dayton, 87 at St. Louis, and 81 at Louisville. At Chicago, it was mostly cloudy, with a temperature of 70. Once again, at Indianapolis, it was 76 degrees with partly cloudy skies. This is NOAA All Hazards Radio KEC 74 in Indianapolis. Now a look at your forecast for Indianapolis and central Indiana. Tonight, mostly clear through the late overnight, then becoming partly cloudy. Lows in the lower 60s. Southeast winds 5 to 10 miles an hour. For Tuesday, partly cloudy through early afternoon, then mostly sunny with a chance of showers and thunderstorms late in the afternoon. Much warmer. More humid with highs in the lower 90s. Southwest winds 5 to 10 miles an hour with gusts up to 20 miles an hour. Chance of rain 50%. Tuesday night, a chance of showers and thunderstorms through the late overnight, then showers likely with a slight chance of thunderstorms toward daybreak. Humid with lows around 70. South winds around 5 miles an hour, becoming east toward daybreak. Chance of rain 70%. For Wednesday, partly cloudy. A slight chance of showers through early afternoon, then a chance of showers and thunderstorms late in the afternoon. Hot with highs in the lower 90s. South winds around 5 miles an hour. Chance of rain 50%. Once again, the forecast for tonight. Mostly clear through the late overnight, then becoming partly cloudy. Lows in the lower 60s. Southeast winds 5 to 10 miles an hour. Taking a look at the 3 through 7 day forecast for Indianapolis and central Indiana. Wednesday night. Mostly clear with a slight chance of showers and thunderstorms. Humid with lows in the lower 70s. Southeast winds around 5 miles an hour, becoming south toward daybreak. Chance of rain 20%. For Thursday, mostly sunny through early afternoon, then partly cloudy with a chance of showers and thunderstorms late in the afternoon. Hot with highs in the lower 90s. Chance of rain 30%. Thursday night and Friday, partly cloudy with a slight chance of showers and thunderstorms. Lows in the lower 70s. Highs in the upper 80s. Chance of rain 20%. For Friday night, mostly clear. Lows in the upper 60s. Saturday, mostly sunny. A slight chance of showers and thunderstorms late in the afternoon. Hot with highs around 90. Chance of rain 20%. For Saturday night and Sunday, partly cloudy with a slight chance of showers and thunderstorms. Lows around 70. Highs in the mid-80s. Chance of rain 20%. Sunday night, partly cloudy with a chance of showers with a slight chance of thunderstorms. Lows in the mid-60s. Chance of rain 30%. For Monday, partly cloudy. A slight chance of showers through early afternoon, then a chance of showers with a slight chance of thunderstorms late in the afternoon. Highs in the